mostly clear in the evening, then becoming mostly cloudy. Lows in the upper 50s. Friday, windy. Northeast winds 10 to 20 miles per hour, increasing to north 20 to 30 miles per hour in the afternoon. Partly sunny in the morning, then clearing. Highs in the upper 70s. Here are the weather conditions at 7 p.m. Central Daylight Time. Bismarck, sunny. Temperature 85 degrees, relative humidity 23%. Wind south at 6 miles an hour. Pressure 29.71 inches and falling. Mendham, sunny. 82 degrees, relative humidity 39%. Wind south at 6 miles an hour. Hazen, sunny. 86 degrees, relative humidity 17%. Wind west at 9 miles an hour. Harvey, partly cloudy. 79 degrees, relative humidity 34%. Wind south at 10 miles an hour. Minot, sunny. 81 degrees, relative humidity 28%. Wind southwest at 13 miles an hour. Dickinson, sunny. 86 degrees, relative humidity 15%. Wind west at 10 miles an hour. Elsewhere around North Dakota, it was 85 at Garrison. It was clear, with a temperature of 81 at Williston, 83 at Fargo, and 76 at Devil's Lake. It was partly cloudy, with a temperature of 80 at Jamestown, and 77 at Grand Forks. In northern South Dakota, skies ranged from clear to partly cloudy. It was 85 at Mobridge, and 82 at Aberdeen. In eastern Montana, it was sunny. It was 89 at Miles City, 88 at Glendive, and 88 at Sydney. Once again, at Bismarck, the temperature was 85 degrees under sunny skies. The regional weather forecast from your National Weather Service office in Bismarck. Near critical to critical fire weather conditions will continue this early evening before improving this late evening for much of western and central North Dakota. A red flag warning remains in effect for areas to the south and west of the Missouri River and Lake Sakakawea. A notable but brief warm-up today, with much cooler temperatures expected through this coming weekend. Widespread precipitation chances 60 to 80% return Sunday night into Monday morning, with low chances before and after this period. The detailed forecast for North Dakota, tonight, partly cloudy. Lows from around 50 northwest to the mid-60s far southeast. Friday, partly cloudy. Chance of rain showers and possibly a thunderstorm northwest and southeast. Windy. Highs from the mid-60s northwest to the mid-80s southeast. Saturday, mostly cloudy. Chance of showers and thunderstorms Saturday night. Lows in the 40s to around 50. Highs in the 60s to lower 70s. Red flag warning in effect this afternoon and evening for locations in North Dakota south and west of the Missouri River and Lake Sakakawea. Warm and breezy conditions are expected over much of western and parts of south central North Dakota today ahead of an approaching cold front. Temperatures are forecast to climb into the upper 80s, with afternoon humidity values as low as 13%. Winds this afternoon are forecast to be southwest to west around 15 miles an hour with gusts to 30 miles an hour. Due to the low humidity and breezy conditions with abundant dry vegetation, critical fire weather conditions are expected to continue into early this evening for locations in North Dakota to the south and west of the Missouri River and Lake Sakakawea. Here is the forecast for the Bismarck Mendham listening area. Rest of today, sunny. Highs in the mid-80s. Southwest winds around 10 miles per hour with gusts up to 20 miles per hour. Tonight, increasing clouds. Lows in the upper 50s. South winds 5 to 10 miles per hour. Friday, partly sunny in the morning then clearing. Highs in the mid-70s. North winds 10 to 20 miles per hour with gusts up to 30 miles per hour. Friday night, increasing clouds. Lows in the upper 40s. Northwest winds 5 to 15 miles per hour. Saturday, partly sunny. Highs in the mid-60s. Northwest winds 5 to 15 miles per hour. Saturday night, mostly cloudy. A slight chance of showers after midnight. Lows in the mid-40s. Sunday, partly sunny. A slight chance of showers in the morning. Highs in the mid-60s. Chance of rain 20%.
Sunday night, mostly cloudy. A slight chance of showers in the evening, then showers likely and a chance of thunderstorms after midnight. Lows in the upper 40s. Chance of rain 70%. Monday, mostly cloudy with showers likely in the morning, then mostly sunny with a slight chance of showers in the afternoon. Highs around 70. Chance of rain 60%. Monday night, mostly clear. Lows in the mid-40s. Tuesday, mostly sunny. Highs in the mid-60s. Tuesday night, partly cloudy. Lows in the lower 40s. Wednesday, partly sunny. A slight chance of showers in the morning, then a chance of showers in the afternoon. Highs in the upper 60s. Chance of rain 30%. For Western Lake Sakakawea, tonight, southwest winds 10 to 15 miles per hour, shifting to the north 10 to 20 miles per hour after midnight. Partly cloudy. Lows in the mid-50s. Friday, windy. Northwest winds 20 to 30 miles per hour. Partly sunny. Highs in the upper 60s. For Eastern Lake Sakakawea, tonight, southwest winds 10 to 15 miles per hour, shifting to the north early in the morning. Partly cloudy. Lows in the mid-50s. Friday, windy. North winds 10 to 20 miles per hour, increasing to 20 to 30 miles per hour in the late morning and afternoon. Mostly sunny. Highs in the lower 70s. For Northern Lake Oahe, tonight, south winds 10 to 15 miles per hour. Mostly clear in the evening, then becoming mostly cloudy. Lows in the upper 50s. Friday, windy. Northeast winds 10 to 20 miles per hour, increasing to north 20 to 30 miles per hour in the afternoon. Partly sunny in the morning, then clearing. Highs in the upper 70s. Here are the weather conditions at 7 p.m. Central Daylight Time. Bismarck, sunny. Temperature 85 degrees, relative humidity 23%. Wind south at 6 miles an hour. Pressure 29.71 inches and falling. Mendon, sunny. 82 degrees, relative humidity 39%. Wind south at 6 miles an hour. Hazen, sunny. 86 degrees, relative humidity 17%. Wind west at 9 miles an hour. Harvey, partly cloudy. 79 degrees, relative humidity 34%. Wind south at 10 miles an hour. Minot, sunny. 81 degrees, relative humidity 28%. Wind southwest at 13 miles an hour. Dickinson, sunny. 86 degrees, relative humidity 15%. Wind west at 10 miles an hour. Elsewhere around North Dakota, it was 85 at Garrison. It was clear, with a temperature of 81 at Williston, 83 at Fargo, and 76 at Devil's Lake. It was partly cloudy, with a temperature of 80 at Jamestown, and 77 at Grand Forks. In northern South Dakota, skies ranged from clear to partly cloudy. It was 85 at Mobridge, and 82 at Aberdeen. In eastern Montana, it was sunny. It was 89 at Miles City, 88 at Glendive, and 88 at Sydney. Once again, at Bismarck, the temperature was 85 degrees under sunny skies. Here are the weather conditions at 7 p.m. Central Daylight Time. Bismarck, sunny. Temperature 85 degrees, relative humidity 23%. Wind south at 6 miles an hour. Pressure 29.71 inches and falling. Mendon, sunny. 82 degrees, relative humidity 39%. Wind south at 6 miles an hour. Hazen, sunny. 86 degrees, relative humidity 17%. Wind west at 9 miles an hour. Harvey, partly cloudy. 79 degrees, relative humidity 34%. Wind south at 10 miles an hour. Minot, sunny. 81 degrees, relative humidity 28%. Wind southwest at 13 miles an hour. Dickinson, sunny. 86 degrees, relative humidity 15%. Wind west at 10 miles an hour. Elsewhere around North Dakota, it was 85 at Garrison. It was clear, with a temperature of 81 at Williston, 83 at Fargo, and 76 at Devil's Lake. It was partly cloudy, with a temperature of 80 at Jamestown.

and 77 at Grand Forks. In northern South Dakota, skies ranged from clear to partly cloudy. It was 85 at Mobridge and 82 at Aberdeen. In eastern Montana, it was sunny. It was 89 at Miles City, 88 at Glendive, and 88 at Sydney. Once again, at Bismarck, the temperature was 85 degrees under sunny skies. The regional weather forecast from your National Weather Service office in Bismarck. Near critical to critical fire weather conditions will continue this early evening before improving this late evening for much of western and central North Dakota. A red flag warning remains in effect for areas to the south and west of the Missouri River and Lake Sakakawea. A notable but brief warm-up today, with much cooler temperatures expected through this coming weekend. Widespread precipitation chances 60 to 80% return Sunday night into Monday morning, with low chances before and after this period. The detailed forecast for North Dakota, tonight, partly cloudy. Lows from around 50 northwest to the mid-60s far southeast. Friday, partly cloudy. Chance of rain showers and possibly a thunderstorm northwest and southeast. Windy. Highs from the mid-60s northwest to the mid-80s southeast. Saturday, mostly cloudy. Chance of showers and thunderstorm Saturday night. Lows in the 40s to around 50. Highs in the 60s to lower 70s. Red flag warning in effect this afternoon and evening for locations in North Dakota, south and west of the Missouri River and Lake Sakakawea. Warm and breezy conditions are expected over much of western and parts of south-central North Dakota today ahead of an approaching cold front. Temperatures are forecast to climb into the upper 80s, with afternoon humidity values as low as 13%. Winds this afternoon are forecast to be southwest to west around 15 miles an hour with gusts to 30 miles an hour. Due to the low humidity and breezy conditions with abundant dry vegetation, critical fire weather conditions are expected to continue into early this evening for locations in North Dakota to the south and west of the Missouri River and Lake Sakakawea. Here is the forecast for the Bismarck, Minden listening area. Rest of today, sunny. Highs in the mid-80s. Southwest winds around 10 miles per hour with gusts up to 20 miles per hour. Tonight, increasing clouds. Lows in the upper 50s. South winds 5 to 10 miles per hour. Friday, partly sunny in the morning then clearing. Highs in the mid-70s. North winds 10 to 20 miles per hour with gusts up to 30 miles per hour. Friday night, increasing clouds. Lows in the upper 40s. Northwest winds 5 to 15 miles per hour. Saturday, partly sunny. Highs in the mid-60s. Northwest winds 5 to 15 miles per hour. Saturday night, mostly cloudy. A slight chance of showers after midnight. Lows in the mid-40s. Sunday, partly sunny. A slight chance of showers in the morning. Highs in the mid-60s. Chance of rain 20%. Sunday night, mostly cloudy. A slight chance of showers in the evening, then showers likely and a chance of thunderstorms after midnight. Lows in the upper 40s. Chance of rain 70%. Monday, mostly cloudy with showers likely in the morning, then mostly sunny with a slight chance of showers in the afternoon. Highs around 70. Chance of rain 60%. Monday night, mostly clear. Lows in the mid-40s. Tuesday, mostly sunny. Highs in the mid-60s. Tuesday night, partly cloudy. Lows in the lower 40s. Wednesday, partly sunny. A slight chance of showers in the morning, then a chance of showers in the afternoon. Highs in the upper 60s. Chance of rain 30%. For western Lake Sakakawea, tonight, southwest winds 10 to 15 miles per hour, shifting to the north 10 to 20 miles per hour after midnight. Partly cloudy. Lows in the mid-50s. Friday, windy. Northwest winds 20 to 30 miles per hour. Partly sunny. Highs in the upper 60s. For eastern Lake Sakakawea, tonight, southwest winds 10 to 15 miles per hour, shifting to the north early in the morning. Partly cloudy. Lows in the mid-50s. Friday, windy. North winds 10 to 20 miles per hour, increasing to 20 to 30 miles per hour in the late morning and afternoon. Mostly sunny. Highs in the lower 70s.

Wind south at 6 miles an hour. Hazen, sunny. 86 degrees, relative humidity 17%. Wind west at 9 miles an hour. Harvey, partly cloudy. 79 degrees, relative humidity 34%. Wind south at 10 miles an hour. Minot, sunny. 81 degrees, relative humidity 28%. Wind southwest at 13 miles an hour. Dickinson, sunny. 86 degrees, relative humidity 15%. Wind west at 10 miles an hour. Elsewhere around North Dakota, it was 85 at Garrison. It was clear, with a temperature of 81 at Williston, 83 at Fargo, and 76 at Devil's Lake. It was partly cloudy, with a temperature of 80 at Jamestown, and 77 at Grand Forks. In northern South Dakota, skies ranged from clear to partly cloudy. It was 85 at Mobridge, and 82 at Aberdeen. In eastern Montana, it was sunny. It was 89 at Miles City, 88 at Glendive, and 88 at Sydney. Once again, at Bismarck, the temperature was 85 degrees under sunny skies. The regional weather forecast from your National Weather Service office in Bismarck. Near critical to critical fire weather conditions will continue this early evening before improving this late evening for much of western and central North Dakota. A red flag warning remains in effect for areas to the south and west of the Missouri River and Lake Sakakawea. A notable but brief warm-up today, with much cooler temperatures expected through this coming weekend. Widespread precipitation chances 60 to 80% return Sunday night into Monday morning, with low chances before and after this period. The detailed forecast for North Dakota, tonight, partly cloudy. Lows from around 50 northwest to the mid-60s far southeast. Friday, partly cloudy. Chance of rain showers and possibly a thunderstorm northwest and southeast. Windy. Highs from the mid-60s northwest to the mid-80s southeast. Saturday, mostly cloudy. Chance of showers and thunderstorms Saturday night. Lows in the 40s to around 50. Highs in the 60s to lower 70s. Red flag warning in effect this afternoon and evening for locations in North Dakota south and west of the Missouri River and Lake Sakakawea. Warm and breezy conditions are expected over much of western and parts of south-central North Dakota today ahead of an approaching cold front. Temperatures are forecast to climb into the upper 80s, with afternoon humidity values as low as 13%. Winds this afternoon are forecast to be southwest to west around 15 miles an hour with gusts to 30 miles an hour. Due to the low humidity and breezy conditions with abundant dry vegetation, critical fire weather conditions are expected to continue into early this evening for locations in North Dakota to the south and west of the Missouri River and Lake Sakakawea. Here is the forecast for the Bismarck Minden listening area. Rest of today, sunny. Highs in the mid-80s. Southwest winds around 10 miles per hour with gusts up to 20 miles per hour. Tonight, increasing clouds. Lows in the upper 50s. South winds 5 to 10 miles per hour. Friday, partly sunny in the morning then clearing. Highs in the mid-70s. North winds 10 to 20 miles per hour with gusts up to 30 miles per hour. Friday night, increasing clouds. Lows in the upper 40s. Northwest winds 5 to 15 miles per hour. Saturday, partly sunny. Highs in the mid-60s. Northwest winds 5 to 15 miles per hour. Saturday night, mostly cloudy. A slight chance of showers after midnight. Lows in the mid-40s. Sunday, partly sunny. A slight chance of showers in the morning. Highs in the mid-60s. Chance of rain 20%. Sunday night, mostly cloudy. A slight chance of showers in the evening, then showers likely and a chance of thunderstorms after midnight. Lows in the upper 40s. Chance of rain 70%. Monday, mostly cloudy with showers likely in the morning, then mostly sunny with a slight chance of showers in the afternoon. Highs around 70. Chance of rain 60%. Monday night, mostly clear. Lows in the mid-40s. Tuesday, mostly sunny. Highs in the mid-60s. Tuesday night, partly cloudy. Lows in the lower 40s. Wednesday, partly sunny. A slight chance of showers in the morning, then a chance

The showers in the afternoon. Highs in the upper 60s. Chance of rain 30%. For Western Lake Sakakawea, tonight, southwest winds 10 to 15 miles per hour, shifting to the north 10 to 20 miles per hour after midnight. Partly cloudy. Lows in the mid-50s. Friday, windy. Northwest winds 20 to 30 miles per hour. Partly sunny. Highs in the upper 60s. For Eastern Lake Sakakawea, tonight, southwest winds 10 to 15 miles per hour, shifting to the north early in the morning. Partly cloudy. Lows in the mid-50s. Friday, windy. North winds 10 to 20 miles per hour, increasing to 20 to 30 miles per hour in the late morning and afternoon. Mostly sunny. Highs in the lower 70s. For Northern Lake Ōrahi, tonight, south winds 10 to 15 miles per hour. Mostly clear in the evening, then becoming mostly cloudy. Lows in the upper 50s. Friday, windy. Northeast winds 10 to 20 miles per hour, increasing to north 20 to 30 miles per hour in the afternoon. Partly sunny in the morning, then clearing. Highs in the upper 70s. Here are the weather conditions at 7 p.m. Central Daylight Time. Bismarck, sunny. Temperature 85 degrees, relative humidity 23%. Wind south at 6 miles an hour. Pressure 29.71 inches and falling. Mendan, sunny. 82 degrees, relative humidity 39%. Wind south at 6 miles an hour. Hazen, sunny. 86 degrees, relative humidity 17%. Wind west at 9 miles an hour. Harvey, partly cloudy. 79 degrees, relative humidity 34%. Wind south at 10 miles an hour. Minot, sunny. 81 degrees, relative humidity 28%. Wind southwest at 13 miles an hour. Dickinson, sunny. 86 degrees, relative humidity 15%. Wind west at 10 miles an hour. Elsewhere around North Dakota, it was 85 at Garrison. It was clear, with a temperature of 81 at Williston, 83 at Fargo, and 76 at Devil's Lake. It was partly cloudy, with a temperature of 80 at Jamestown, and 77 at Grand Forks. In northern South Dakota, skies ranged from clear to partly cloudy. It was 85 at Mobridge, and 82 at Aberdeen. In eastern Montana, it was sunny. It was 89 at Miles City, 88 at Glendive, and 88 at Sydney. Once again, at Bismarck, the temperature was 85 degrees under sunny skies. The Bismarck, North Dakota climate summary for this evening, as of 5 p.m., September 10, 2026. Today's high temperature of 87 degrees occurred at 5:28 p.m. The record high is 100 degrees, which was set in 1952. Today's low temperature of 46 degrees occurred at 6:48 a.m. The record low is 27 degrees, which was set in 1943. No precipitation fell today, which leaves the monthly total at 0.88 inches. The total precipitation for the year still stands at 10.05 inches. There were no heating degree days today. The yearly total since July 1st is 3. There were 2 cooling degree days today. The yearly total since January 1st is 781. The normal high temperature for tomorrow is 76 degrees, and the normal low is 48. The record high for tomorrow is 97, which occurred in 1948, and the record low is 20, which occurred in 1964. Sunset tonight is at 8:04 p.m. Sunrise tomorrow is at 7:16 a.m. The regional weather forecast from your National Weather Service office in Bismarck. Near critical to critical fire weather conditions will continue this early evening before improving this late evening for much of western and central North Dakota. A red flag warning remains in effect for areas to the south and west of the Missouri River and Lake Sakakawea. A notable but brief warm-up today, with much cooler temperatures expected through this coming weekend. Widespread precipitation chances 60 to 80% return Sunday night into Monday morning, with low chances before and after this period. The detailed forecast for North Dakota, tonight, partly cloudy. Lows from around 50 northwest to the mid-60s far southeast. Friday, partly cloudy. Chance of rain, showers, and possibly a thunderstorm northwest and southeast.

windy. Highs from the mid-60s northwest to the mid-80s southeast. Saturday, mostly cloudy. Chance of showers and thunderstorms Saturday night. Lows in the 40s to around 50. Highs in the 60s to lower 70s. Red flag warning in effect this afternoon and evening for locations in North Dakota, south and west of the Missouri River and Lake Sakakawea. Warm and breezy conditions are expected over much of western and parts of south-central North Dakota today ahead of an approaching cold front. Temperatures are forecast to climb into the upper 80s, with afternoon humidity values as low as 13%. Winds this afternoon are forecast to be southwest to west around 15 miles an hour with gusts to 30 miles an hour. Due to the low humidity and breezy conditions with abundant dry vegetation, critical fire weather conditions are expected to continue into early this evening for locations in North Dakota to the south and west of the Missouri River and Lake Sakakawea. Here is the forecast for the Bismarck, Minden listening area. Rest of today, sunny. Highs in the mid-80s. Southwest winds around 10 miles per hour with gusts up to 20 miles per hour. Tonight, increasing clouds. Lows in the upper 50s. South winds 5 to 10 miles per hour. Friday, partly sunny in the morning then clearing. Highs in the mid-70s. North winds 10 to 20 miles per hour with gusts up to 30 miles per hour. Friday night, increasing clouds. Lows in the upper 40s. Northwest winds 5 to 15 miles per hour. Saturday, partly sunny. Highs in the mid-60s. Northwest winds 5 to 15 miles per hour. Saturday night, mostly cloudy. A slight chance of showers after midnight. Lows in the mid-40s. Sunday, partly sunny. A slight chance of showers in the morning. Highs in the mid-60s. Chance of rain 20%. Sunday night, mostly cloudy. A slight chance of showers in the evening, then showers likely and a chance of thunderstorms after midnight. Lows in the upper 40s. Chance of rain 70%. Monday, mostly cloudy with showers likely in the morning, then mostly sunny with a slight chance of showers in the afternoon. Highs around 70. Chance of rain 60%. Monday night, mostly clear. Lows in the mid-40s. Tuesday, mostly sunny. Highs in the mid-60s. Tuesday night, partly cloudy. Lows in the lower 40s. Wednesday, partly sunny. A slight chance of showers in the morning, then a chance of showers in the afternoon. Highs in the upper 60s. Chance of rain 30%. 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Providing weather information 24 hours a day from your National Weather Service office in Bismarck. For Western Lake Sakakawea, tonight, southwest winds 10 to 15 miles per hour shifting to the north 10 to 20 miles per hour after midnight. Partly cloudy. Lows in the mid-50s. Friday, windy. Northwest winds 20 to 30 miles per hour. Partly sunny. Highs in the upper 60s. For Eastern Lake Sakakawea, tonight, southwest winds 10 to 15 miles per hour shifting to the north early in the morning. Partly cloudy. Lows in the mid-50s. Friday, windy. North winds 10 to 20 miles per hour increasing to 20 to 30 miles per hour in the late morning and afternoon. Mostly sunny. Highs in the lower 70s. For Northern Lake Oahe, tonight, south winds 10 to 15 miles per hour. Mostly clear in the evening then becoming mostly cloudy. Lows in the upper 50s. Friday, windy. Northeast winds 10 to 20 miles per hour increasing to north 20 to 30 miles per hour in the afternoon. Partly sunny in the morning then clearing. Highs in the upper 70s. Here are the weather conditions at 7 p.m. Central Daylight Time. Bismarck, sunny. Temperature 85 degrees, relative humidity 23%. Wind south at 6 miles. Here are the weather conditions at 7 p.m. Central Daylight Time. Bismarck, sunny. Temperature 85 degrees, relative humidity 23%. Wind south at 6 miles an hour. Pressure 29.71 inches and falling. Minden, sunny. 82 degrees, relative humidity.

City, 39%. Wind south at 6 miles an hour. Hazen, sunny. 86 degrees. Relative humidity, 17%. Wind west at 9 miles an hour. Harvey, partly cloudy. 79 degrees. Relative humidity, 34%. Wind south at 10 miles an hour. Minot, sunny. 81 degrees. Relative humidity, 28%. Wind southwest at 13 miles an hour. Dickinson, sunny. 86 degrees, relative humidity 15%. Wind west at 10 miles an hour. Elsewhere around North Dakota, it was 85 at Garrison. It was clear, with a temperature of 81 at Williston, 83 at Fargo, and 76 at Devil's Lake. It was partly cloudy, with a temperature of 80 at Jamestown, and 77 at Grand Forks. In northern South Dakota, skies ranged from clear to partly cloudy. It was 85 at Mobridge, and 82 at Aberdeen. In eastern Montana, it was sunny. It was 89 at Miles City, 88 at Glendive, and 88 at Sydney. Once again, at Bismarck, the temperature was 85 degrees under sunny skies. The Bismarck, North Dakota climate summary for this evening, as of 5 p.m., September 10, 2026. Today's high temperature of 87 degrees occurred at 5:28 p.m. The record high is 100 degrees, which was set in 1952. Today's low temperature of 46 degrees occurred at 6:48 a.m. The record low is 27 degrees, which was set in 1943. No precipitation fell today, which leaves the monthly total at 0.88 inches. The total precipitation for the year still stands at 10.05 inches. There were no heating degree days today. The yearly total since July 1st is 3. There were 2 cooling degree days today. The yearly total since January 1st is 781. The normal high temperature for tomorrow is 76 degrees, and the normal low is 48. The record high for tomorrow is 97, which occurred in 1948, and the record low is 20, which occurred in 1964. Sunset tonight is at 8:04 p.m. Sunrise tomorrow is at 7:16 a.m. The regional weather forecast from your National Weather Service office in Bismarck. Near critical to critical fire weather conditions will continue this early evening before improving this late evening for much of western and central North Dakota. A red flag warning remains in effect for areas to the south and west of the Missouri River and Lake Sakakawea. A notable but brief warm-up today, with much cooler temperatures expected through this coming weekend. Widespread precipitation chances 60 to 80% return Sunday night into Monday morning, with low chances before and after this period. The detailed forecast for North Dakota, tonight, partly cloudy. Lows from around 50 northwest to the mid-60s far southeast. Friday, partly cloudy. Chance of rain, showers, and possibly a thunderstorm northwest and southeast. Windy. Highs from the mid-60s northwest to the mid-80s southeast. Saturday, mostly cloudy. Chance of showers and thunderstorms Saturday night. Lows in the 40s to around 50. Highs in the 60s to lower 70s. Red flag warning in effect this afternoon and evening for locations in North Dakota south and west of the Missouri River and Lake Sakakawea. Warm and breezy conditions are expected over much of western and parts of south-central North Dakota today ahead of an approaching cold front. Temperatures are forecast to climb into the upper 80s, with afternoon humidity values as low as 13%. Winds this afternoon are forecast to be southwest to west around 15 miles an hour with gusts to 30 miles an hour. Due to the low humidity and breezy conditions with abundant dry vegetation, critical fire weather conditions are expected to continue into early this evening for locations in North Dakota to the south and west of the Missouri River and Lake Sakakawea. Here is the forecast for the Bismarck, Minden listening area. Rest of today, mostly clear. South winds around 10 miles per hour. Tonight, increasing clouds. Lows in the upper 50s. South winds 5 to 10 miles per hour. Friday, partly sunny in the morning then clearing. Highs in the mid-70s. North winds 10 to 20 miles per hour with gusts up to 30 miles per hour. Friday night, increasing clouds. Lows in the upper 40s. Northwest winds 5 to 15 miles per hour.
Saturday, partly sunny. Highs in the mid-60s. Northwest winds 5 to 15 miles per hour. Saturday night, mostly cloudy. A slight chance of showers after midnight. Lows in the mid-40s. Sunday, partly sunny. A slight chance of showers in the morning. Highs in the mid-60s. Chance of rain 20%. Sunday night, mostly cloudy. A slight chance of showers in the evening, then showers likely and a chance of thunderstorms after midnight. Lows in the upper 40s. Chance of rain 70%. Monday, mostly cloudy with showers likely in the morning, then mostly sunny with a slight chance of showers in the afternoon. Highs around 70. Chance of rain 60%. Monday night, mostly clear. Lows in the mid-40s. Tuesday, mostly sunny. Highs in the mid-60s. Tuesday night, partly cloudy. Lows in the lower 40s. Wednesday, partly sunny. A slight chance of showers in the morning, then a chance of showers in the afternoon. Highs in the upper 60s. Chance of rain 30%. For Western Lake Sakakawea, tonight, southwest winds 10 to 15 miles per hour, shifting to the north 10 to 20 miles per hour after midnight. Partly cloudy. Lows in the mid-50s. Friday, windy. Northwest winds 20 to 30 miles per hour. Partly sunny. Highs in the upper 60s. For Eastern Lake Sakakawea, tonight, southwest winds 10 to 15 miles per hour, shifting to the north early in the morning. Partly cloudy. Lows in the mid-50s. Friday, windy. North winds 10 to 20 miles per hour, increasing to 20 to 30 miles per hour in the late morning and afternoon. Mostly sunny. Highs in the lower 70s. For Northern Lake Oahe, tonight, south winds 10 to 15 miles per hour. Mostly clear in the evening, then becoming mostly cloudy. Lows in the upper 50s. Friday, windy. Northeast winds 10 to 20 miles per hour, increasing to north 20 to 30 miles per hour in the afternoon. Partly sunny in the morning, then clearing. Highs in the upper 70s. Here are the weather conditions at 7 p.m. Central Daylight Time. Bismarck, sunny. Temperature 85 degrees, relative humidity 23%. Wind south at 6 miles an hour. Pressure 29.71 inches and falling. Mendon, sunny. 82 degrees, relative humidity 39%. Wind south at 6 miles an hour. Hazen, sunny. 86 degrees, relative humidity 17%. Wind west at 9 miles an hour. Harvey, partly cloudy. 79 degrees, relative humidity 34%. Wind south at 10 miles an hour. Minot, sunny. 81 degrees, relative humidity 28%. Wind southwest at 13 miles an hour. Dickinson, sunny. 86 degrees, relative humidity 15%. Wind west at 10 miles an hour. Elsewhere around North Dakota, it was 85 at Garrison. It was clear, with a temperature of 81 at Williston, 83 at Fargo, and 76 at Devil's Lake. It was partly cloudy, with a temperature of 80 at Jamestown, and 77 at Grand Forks. In northern South Dakota, skies ranged from clear to partly cloudy. It was 85 at Mobridge, and 82 at Aberdeen. In eastern Montana, it was sunny. It was 89 at Miles City, 88 at Glendive, and 88 at Sydney. Once again, at Bismarck, the temperature was 85 degrees under sunny skies. The Bismarck, North Dakota climate summary for this evening, as of 5 p.m., September 10, 2026. Today's high temperature of 87 degrees occurred at 5:28 p.m. The record high is 100 degrees, which was set in 1952. Today's low temperature of 46 degrees occurred at 6:48 a.m. The record low is 27 degrees, which was set in 1943. No precipitation fell today, which leaves the monthly total at 0.88 inches. The total precipitation for the year still stands at 10.05 inches. There were no heating degree days today. The yearly total since July 1st is 3. There were 2 cooling degree days today. The yearly total since January 1st is 781.
The normal high temperature for tomorrow is 76 degrees.

and the normal low is 48. The record high for tomorrow is 97, which occurred in 1948, and the record low is 20, which occurred in 1964. Sunset tonight is at 8:04 p.m. Sunrise tomorrow is at 7:16 a.m. The regional weather forecast from your National Weather Service office in Bismarck. Near critical to critical fire weather conditions will continue this early evening before improving this late evening for much of western and central North Dakota. A red flag warning remains in effect for areas to the south and west of the Missouri River and Lake Sakakawea. A notable but brief warm-up today, with much cooler temperatures expected through this coming weekend. Widespread precipitation chances 60 to 80% return Sunday night into Monday morning, with low chances before and after this period. The detailed forecast for North Dakota, tonight, partly cloudy. Lows from around 50 northwest to the mid-60s far southeast. Friday, partly cloudy. Chance of rain showers and possibly a thunderstorm northwest and southeast. Windy. Highs from the mid-60s northwest to the mid-80s southeast. Saturday, mostly cloudy. Chance of showers and thunderstorm Saturday night. Lows in the 40s to around 50. Highs in the 60s to lower 70s. Red flag warning in effect this afternoon and evening for locations in North Dakota south and west of the Missouri River and Lake Sakakawea. Warm and breezy conditions are expected over much of western and parts of south-central North Dakota today ahead of an approaching cold front. Temperatures are forecast to climb into the upper 80s, with afternoon humidity values as low as 13%. Winds this afternoon are forecast to be southwest to west around 15 miles an hour with gusts to 30 miles an hour. Due to the low humidity and breezy conditions with abundant dry vegetation, critical fire weather conditions are expected to continue into early this evening for locations in North Dakota to the south and west of the Missouri River and Lake Sakakawea. Here is the forecast for the Bismarck, Minden listening area. Rest of today, mostly clear. South winds around 10 miles per hour. Tonight, increasing clouds. Lows in the upper 50s. South winds 5 to 10 miles per hour. Friday, partly sunny in the morning then clearing. Highs in the mid-70s. North winds 10 to 20 miles per hour with gusts up to 30 miles per hour. Friday night, increasing clouds. Lows in the upper 40s. Northwest winds 5 to 15 miles per hour. Saturday, partly sunny. Highs in the mid-60s. Northwest winds 5 to 15 miles per hour. Saturday night, mostly cloudy. A slight chance of showers after midnight. Lows in the mid-40s. Sunday, partly sunny. A slight chance of showers in the morning. Highs in the mid-60s. Chance of rain 20%. Sunday night, mostly cloudy. A slight chance of showers in the evening, then showers likely and a chance of thunderstorms after midnight. Lows in the upper 40s. Chance of rain 70%. Monday, mostly cloudy with showers likely in the morning, then mostly sunny with a slight chance of showers in the afternoon. Highs around 70. Chance of rain 60%. Monday night, mostly clear. Lows in the mid-40s. Tuesday, mostly sunny. Highs in the mid-60s. Tuesday night, partly cloudy. Lows in the lower 40s. Wednesday, partly sunny. A slight chance of showers in the morning, then a chance of showers in the afternoon. Highs in the upper 60s. Chance of rain 30%. For western Lake Sakakawea, tonight, southwest winds 10 to 15 miles per hour shifting to the north 10 to 20 miles per hour after midnight. Partly cloudy. Lows in the mid-50s. Friday, windy. Northwest winds 20 to 30 miles per hour. Partly sunny. Highs in the upper 60s. For eastern Lake Sakakawea, tonight, southwest winds 10 to 15 miles per hour shifting to the north early in the morning. Partly cloudy. Lows in the mid-50s. Friday, windy. North winds 10 to 20 miles per hour increasing to 20 to 30 miles per hour in the late morning and afternoon. Mostly sunny. Highs in the lower 70s. For northern Lake Oahe, tonight, south winds 10 to 15 miles per hour. Mostly clear in the evening then becoming mostly cloudy. Lows in the upper 50s.
Friday, windy. Northeast winds 10 to 20 miles per hour, increasing to north 20 to 30 miles per hour in the afternoon. Partly sunny in the morning, then clearing. Highs in the upper 70s. Here are the weather conditions at 7 p.m. Central Daylight Time. Bismarck, sunny. Temperature 85 degrees, relative humidity 23%. Wind south at 6 miles an hour. Pressure 29.71 inches and falling. Mendham, sunny. 82 degrees, relative humidity 39%. Wind south at 6 miles an hour. Hazen, sunny. 86 degrees, relative humidity 17%. Wind west at 9 miles an hour. Harvey, partly cloudy. 79 degrees, relative humidity 34%. Wind south at 10 miles an hour. Minot, sunny. 81 degrees, relative humidity 28%. Wind southwest at 13 miles an hour. Dickinson, sunny. 86 degrees, relative humidity 15%. Wind west at 10 miles an hour. Elsewhere around North Dakota, it was 85 at Garrison. It was clear, with a temperature of 81 at Williston, 83 at Fargo, and 76 at Devil's Lake. It was partly cloudy, with a temperature of 80 at Jamestown, and 77 at Grand Forks. In northern South Dakota, skies ranged from clear to partly cloudy. It was 85 at Mobridge, and 82 at Aberdeen. In eastern Montana, it was sunny. It was 89 at Miles City, 88 at Glendive, and 88 at Sydney. Once again, at Bismarck, the temperature was 85 degrees under sunny skies. The Bismarck, North Dakota climate summary for this evening, as of 5 p.m., September 10, 2026. Today's high temperature of 87 degrees occurred at 5:28 p.m. The record high is 100 degrees, which was set in 1952. Today's low temperature of 46 degrees occurred at 6:48 a.m. The record low is 27 degrees, which was set in 1943. No precipitation fell today, which leaves the monthly total at 0.88 inches. The total precipitation for the year still stands at 10.05 inches. There were no heating degree days today. The yearly total since July 1st is 3. There were 2 cooling degree days today. The yearly total since January 1st is 781. The normal high temperature for tomorrow is 76 degrees, and the normal low is 48. The record high for tomorrow is 97, which occurred in 1948, and the record low is 20, which occurred in 1964. Sunset tonight is at 8:04 p.m. Sunrise tomorrow is at 7:16 a.m. The regional weather forecast from your National Weather Service office in Bismarck. Near critical to critical fire weather conditions will continue this early evening before improving this late evening for much of western and central North Dakota. A red flag warning remains in effect for areas to the south and west of the Missouri River and Lake Sakakawea. A notable but brief warm-up today, with much cooler temperatures expected through this coming weekend. Widespread precipitation chances 60 to 80% return Sunday night into Monday morning, with low chances before and after this period. The detailed forecast for North Dakota, tonight, partly cloudy. Lows from around 50 northwest to the mid-60s far southeast. Friday, partly cloudy. Chance of rain showers and possibly a thunderstorm northwest and southeast. Windy. Highs from the mid-60s northwest to the mid-80s southeast. Saturday, mostly cloudy. Chance of showers and thunderstorm Saturday night. Lows in the 40s to around 50. Highs in the 60s to lower 70s. Red flag warning in effect this afternoon and evening for locations in North Dakota south and west of the Missouri River and Lake Sakakawea. Warm and breezy conditions are expected over much of western and parts of south-central North Dakota today ahead of an approaching cold front. Temperatures are forecast to climb into the upper 80s, with afternoon humidity values as low as 13%. Winds this afternoon are forecast to be southwest to west around 15 miles an hour with gusts to 30 miles an hour. Due to the low humidity and breezy conditions with abundant dry vegetation, critical fire weather conditions are expected to continue into early this evening for locations in North Dakota to the south and west of the Missouri River and Lake Sakakawea. Here is the forecast for the Bismarck Mendham list.

surrounding area. Rest of today, mostly clear. South winds around 10 miles per hour. Tonight, increasing clouds. Lows in the upper 50s. South winds 5 to 10 miles per hour. Friday, partly sunny in the morning then clearing. Highs in the mid-70s. North winds 10 to 20 miles per hour with gusts up to 30 miles per hour. Friday night, increasing clouds. Lows in the upper 40s. Northwest winds 5 to 15 miles per hour. Saturday, partly sunny. Highs in the mid-60s. Northwest winds 5 to 15 miles per hour. Saturday night, mostly cloudy. A slight chance of showers after midnight. Lows in the mid-40s. Sunday, partly sunny. A slight chance of showers in the morning. Highs in the mid-60s. Chance of rain 20%. Sunday night, mostly cloudy. A slight chance of showers in the evening, then showers likely and a chance of thunderstorms after midnight. Lows in the upper 40s. Chance of rain 70%. Monday, mostly cloudy with showers likely in the morning, then mostly sunny with a slight chance of showers in the afternoon. Highs around 70. Chance of rain 60%. Monday night, mostly clear. Lows in the mid-40s. Tuesday, mostly sunny. Highs in the mid-60s. Tuesday night, partly cloudy. Lows in the lower 40s. Wednesday, partly sunny. A slight chance of showers in the morning, then a chance of showers in the afternoon. Highs in the upper 60s. Chance of rain 30%. For Western Lake Sakakawea, tonight, southwest winds 10 to 15 miles per hour, shifting to the north 10 to 20 miles per hour after midnight. Partly cloudy. Lows in the mid-50s. Friday, windy. Northwest winds 20 to 30 miles per hour. Partly sunny. Highs in the upper 60s. For Eastern Lake Sakakawea, tonight, southwest winds 10 to 15 miles per hour, shifting to the north early in the morning. Partly cloudy. Lows in the mid-50s. Friday, windy. North winds 10 to 20 miles per hour, increasing to 20 to 30 miles per hour in the late morning and afternoon. Mostly sunny. Highs in the lower 70s. For Northern Lake Oahe, tonight, south winds 10 to 15 miles per hour. Mostly clear in the evening, then becoming mostly cloudy. Lows in the upper 50s. Friday, windy. Northeast winds 10 to 20 miles per hour, increasing to north 20 to 30 miles per hour in the afternoon. Partly sunny in the morning, then clearing. Highs in the upper 70s. Here are the weather conditions at 7 p.m. Central Daylight Time. Bismarck, sunny. Temperature 85 degrees, relative humidity 23%. Wind south at 6 miles an hour. Pressure 29.71 inches and falling. Menden, sunny. 82 degrees, relative humidity 39%. Wind south at 6 miles an hour. Hazen, sunny. 86 degrees, relative humidity 17%. Wind west at 9 miles an hour. Harvey, partly cloudy. 79 degrees, relative humidity 34%. Wind south at 10 miles an hour. Minot, sunny. 81 degrees, relative humidity 28%. Wind southwest at 13 miles an hour. Dickinson, sunny. 86 degrees, relative humidity 15%. Wind west at 10 miles an hour. Elsewhere around North Dakota, it was 85 at Garrison. It was clear, with a temperature of 81 at Williston, 83 at Fargo, and 76 at Devil's Lake. It was partly cloudy, with a temperature of 80 at Jamestown, and 77 at Grand Forks. In northern South Dakota, skies ranged from clear to partly cloudy. It was 85 at Mobridge, and 82 at Aberdeen. In eastern Montana, it was sunny. It was 89 at Miles City, 88 at Glendive, and 88 at Sydney. Once again, at Bismarck, the temperature was 85 degrees under sunny skies. The Bismarck, North Dakota climate summary for this evening, as of 5 p.m., September 10, 2026. Today's high temperature of 87 degrees occurred at 5:28 p.m. The record high is 100 degrees, which was set in 1952. Today's

low temperature of 46 degrees occurred at 6:48 a.m. The record low is 27 degrees, which was set in 1943. No precipitation fell today, which leaves the monthly total at 0.88 inches. The total precipitation for the year still stands at 10.05 inches. There were no heating degree days today. The yearly total since July 1st is 3. There were 2 cooling degree days today. The yearly total since January 1st is 781. The normal high temperature for tomorrow is 76 degrees, and the normal low is 48. The record high for tomorrow is 97, which occurred in 1948, and the record low is 20, which occurred in 1964. Sunset tonight is at 8:04 p.m. Sunrise tomorrow is at 7:16 a.m. The regional weather forecast from your National Weather Service office in Bismarck. Near critical to critical fire weather conditions will continue this early evening before improving this late evening for much of western and central North Dakota. A red flag warning remains in effect for areas to the south and west of the Missouri River and Lake Sakakawea. A notable but brief warm-up today, with much cooler temperatures expected through this coming weekend. Widespread precipitation chances 60 to 80% return Sunday night into Monday morning, with low chances before and after this period. The detailed forecast for North Dakota, tonight, partly cloudy. Lows from around 50 northwest to the mid-60s far southeast. Friday, partly cloudy. Chance of rain showers and possibly a thunderstorm northwest and southeast. Windy. Highs from the mid-60s northwest to the mid-80s southeast. Saturday, mostly cloudy. Chance of showers and thunderstorms Saturday night. Lows in the 40s to around 50. Highs in the 60s to lower 70s. 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Providing weather information 24 hours a day from your National Weather Service office in Bismarck. Red flag warning in effect this afternoon and evening for locations in North Dakota south and west of the Missouri River and Lake Sakakawea. Warm and breezy conditions are expected over much of western and parts of south-central North Dakota today ahead of an approaching cold front. Temperatures are forecast to climb into the upper 80s, with afternoon humidity values as low as 13%. Winds this afternoon are forecast to be southwest to west around 15 miles an hour with gusts to 30 miles an hour. Due to the low humidity and breezy conditions with abundant dry vegetation, critical fire weather conditions are expected to continue into early this evening for locations in North Dakota to the south and west of the Missouri River and Lake Sakakawea. Here is the forecast for the Bismarck, Minden listening area. Rest of today, mostly clear. South winds around 10 miles per hour. Tonight, increasing clouds. Lows in the upper 50s. South winds 5 to 10 miles per hour. Friday, partly sunny in the morning then clearing. Highs in the mid-70s. North winds 10 to 20 miles per hour with gusts up to 30 miles per hour. Friday night, increasing clouds. Lows in the upper 40s. Northwest winds 5 to 15 miles per hour. Saturday, partly sunny. Highs in the mid-60s. Northwest winds 5 to 15 miles per hour. Saturday night, mostly cloudy. A slight chance of showers after midnight. Lows in the mid-40s. Sunday, partly sunny. A slight chance of showers in the morning. Highs in the mid-60s. Chance of rain 20%. Sunday night, mostly cloudy. A slight chance of showers in the evening, then showers likely and a chance of thunderstorms after midnight. Lows in the upper 40s. Chance of rain 70%. Monday, mostly cloudy with showers likely in the morning, then mostly sunny with a slight chance of showers in the afternoon. Highs around 70. Chance of rain 60%. Monday night, mostly clear. Lows in the mid-40s. Tuesday, mostly sunny. Highs in the mid-60s. Tuesday night, partly cloudy. Lows in the lower 40s. Wednesday, partly sunny. A slight chance of showers in the morning, then a chance of showers in the afternoon. Highs in the upper 60s. Chance of rain 30%. For western Lake Sakakawea, tonight, southwest winds 10 to 15 miles per hour shifting to the north 10 to

20 miles per hour after midnight. Partly cloudy. Lows in the mid-50s. Friday, windy. Northwest winds 20 to 30 miles per hour. Partly sunny. Highs in the upper 60s. For Eastern Lake Sakakawea, tonight, southwest winds 10 to 15 miles per hour, shifting to the north early in the morning. Partly cloudy. Lows in the mid-50s. Friday, windy. North winds 10 to 20 miles per hour, increasing to 20 to 30 miles per hour in the late morning and afternoon. Mostly sunny. Highs in the lower 70s. For Northern Lake Oahe, tonight, south winds 10 to 15 miles per hour. Mostly clear in the evening, then becoming mostly cloudy. Lows in the upper 50s. Friday, windy. Northeast winds 10 to 20 miles per hour, increasing to north 20 to 30 miles per hour in the afternoon. Partly sunny in the morning, then clearing. Highs in the upper 70s. Here are the weather conditions at 8 p.m. Central Daylight Time. Bismarck, clear. Temperature 76 degrees, relative humidity 41%. Wind east at 6 miles an hour. Pressure 29.69 inches and falling. Elsewhere around North Dakota, it was 75 at Garrison. It was clear, with a temperature of 73 at Williston and 78 at Fargo. At Grand Forks, it was mostly cloudy, with a temperature of 67. In northern South Dakota, it was clear. It was 76 at Mobridge and 73 at Aberdeen. In eastern Montana, at Mile City, it was partly cloudy, with a temperature of 85. Once again, at Bismarck, the temperature was 76 degrees under clear skies. The Bismarck, North Dakota climate summary for this evening, as of 5 p.m., September 10, 2026. Today's high temperature of 87 degrees occurred at 5:28 p.m. The record high is 100 degrees, which was set in 1952. Today's low temperature of 46 degrees occurred at 6:48 a.m. The record low is 27 degrees, which was set in 1943. No precipitation fell today, which leaves the monthly total at 0.88 inches. The total precipitation for the year still stands at 10.05 inches. There were no heating degree days today. The yearly total since July 1st is 3. There were 2 cooling degree days today. The yearly total since January 1st is 781. The normal high temperature for tomorrow is 76 degrees, and the normal low is 48. The record high for tomorrow is 97, which occurred in 1948, and the record low is 20, which occurred in 1964. Sunset tonight is at 8:04 p.m. Sunrise tomorrow is at 7:16 a.m. The regional weather forecast from your National Weather Service office in Bismarck. Near critical to critical fire weather conditions will continue this early evening before improving this late evening for much of western and central North Dakota. A red flag warning remains in effect for areas to the south and west of the Missouri River and Lake Sakakawea. A notable but brief warm-up today, with much cooler temperatures expected through this coming weekend. Widespread precipitation chances 60 to 80% return Sunday night into Monday morning, with low chances before and after this period. The detailed forecast for North Dakota, tonight, partly cloudy. Lows from around 50 northwest to the mid-60s far southeast. Friday, partly cloudy. Chance of rain showers and possibly a thunderstorm northwest and southeast. Windy. Highs from the mid-60s northwest to the mid-80s southeast. Saturday, mostly cloudy. Chance of showers and thunderstorm Saturday night. Lows in the 40s to around 50. Highs in the 60s to lower 70s. Red flag warning in effect this afternoon and evening for locations in North Dakota south and west of the Missouri River and Lake Sakakawea. Warm and breezy conditions are expected over much of western and parts of south-central North Dakota today ahead of an approaching cold front. Temperatures are forecast to climb into the upper 80s, with afternoon humidity values as low as 13%. Winds this afternoon are forecast to be southwest to west around 15 miles an hour with gusts to 30 miles an hour. Due to the low humidity and breezy conditions with abundant dry vegetation, critical fire weather conditions are expected to continue into early this evening for locations in North Dakota to the south and west of the Missouri River and Lake Sakakawea. Here is the forecast for the Bismarck.

and listening area. Rest of today, mostly clear. South winds around 10 miles per hour. Tonight, increasing clouds. Lows in the upper 50s. South winds 5 to 10 miles per hour. Friday, partly sunny in the morning then clearing. Highs in the mid-70s. North winds 10 to 20 miles per hour with gusts up to 30 miles per hour. Friday night, increasing clouds. Lows in the upper 40s. Northwest winds 5 to 15 miles per hour. Saturday, partly sunny. Highs in the mid-60s. Northwest winds 5 to 15 miles per hour. Saturday night, mostly cloudy. A slight chance of showers after midnight. Lows in the mid-40s. Sunday, partly sunny. A slight chance of showers in the morning. Highs in the mid-60s. Chance of rain 20%. Sunday night, mostly cloudy. A slight chance of showers in the evening, then showers likely and a chance of thunderstorms after midnight. Lows in the upper 40s. Chance of rain 70%. Monday, mostly cloudy with showers likely in the morning, then mostly sunny with a slight chance of showers in the afternoon. Highs around 70. Chance of rain 60%. Monday night, mostly clear. Lows in the mid-40s. Tuesday, mostly sunny. Highs in the mid-60s. Tuesday night, partly cloudy. Lows in the lower 40s. Wednesday, partly sunny. A slight chance of showers in the morning, then a chance of showers in the afternoon. Highs in the upper 60s. Chance of rain 30%. For Western Lake Sakakawea, tonight, southwest winds 10 to 15 miles per hour, shifting to the north 10 to 20 miles per hour after midnight. Partly cloudy. Lows in the mid-50s. Friday, windy. Northwest winds 20 to 30 miles per hour. Partly sunny. Highs in the upper 60s. For Eastern Lake Sakakawea, tonight, southwest winds 10 to 15 miles per hour, shifting to the north early in the morning. Partly cloudy. Lows in the mid-50s. Friday, windy. North winds 10 to 20 miles per hour, increasing to 20 to 30 miles per hour in the late morning and afternoon. Mostly sunny. Highs in the lower 70s. For Northern Lake Oahe, tonight, south winds 10 to 15 miles per hour. Mostly clear in the evening, then becoming mostly cloudy. Lows in the upper 50s. Friday, windy. Northeast winds 10 to 20 miles per hour, increasing to north 20 to 30 miles per hour in the afternoon. Partly sunny in the morning, then clearing. Highs in the upper 70s. Here are the weather conditions at 8 p.m. Central Daylight Time. Bismarck, clear. Temperature 76 degrees, relative humidity 41%. Wind east at 6 miles an hour. Pressure 29.69 inches and falling. Mendan, clear. 79 degrees, relative humidity 41%. Hazen, clear. 72 degrees, relative humidity 37%. Wind southwest at 6 miles an hour. Harvey, clear. 73 degrees, relative humidity 43%. Wind south at 10 miles an hour. Minot, clear. 75 degrees, relative humidity 36%. Wind southwest at 6 miles an hour. Dickinson, clear. 75 degrees, relative humidity 26%. Wind southwest at 8 miles an hour. Elsewhere around North Dakota, it was 75 at Garrison. It was clear, with a temperature of 73 at Williston and 78 at Fargo. It was partly cloudy, with a temperature of 69 at Jamestown and 71 at Devil's Lake. At Grand Forks, it was mostly cloudy, with a temperature of 67. In northern South Dakota, it was clear. It was 76 at Mobridge and 73 at Aberdeen. In eastern Montana, skies ranged from clear to partly cloudy. It was 85 at Miles City, 84 at Glendive, and 83 at Sydney. Once again, at Bismarck, the temperature was 76 degrees under clear skies. The Bismarck, North Dakota climate summary for this evening, as of 5 p.m., September 10, 2026. Today's high temperature of 87 degrees occurred at 5:28 p.m. The record high is 100 degrees, which

was set in 1952. Today's low temperature of 46 degrees occurred at 6:48 a.m. The record low is 27 degrees, which was set in 1943. No precipitation fell today, which leaves the monthly total at 0.88 inches. The total precipitation for the year still stands at 10.05 inches. There were no heating degree days today. The yearly total since July 1st is 3. There were 2 cooling degree days today. The yearly total since January 1st is 781. The normal high temperature for tomorrow is 76 degrees, and the normal low is 48. The record high for tomorrow is 97, which occurred in 1948, and the record low is 20, which occurred in 1964. Sunset tonight is at 8:04 p.m. Sunrise tomorrow is at 7:16 a.m. The regional weather forecast from your National Weather Service office in Bismarck. Near critical to critical fire weather conditions will continue this early evening before improving this late evening for much of western and central North Dakota. A red flag warning remains in effect for areas to the south and west of the Missouri River and Lake Sakakawea. A notable but brief warm-up today, with much cooler temperatures expected through this coming weekend. Widespread precipitation chances 60 to 80% return Sunday night into Monday morning, with low chances before and after this period. The detailed forecast for North Dakota, tonight, partly cloudy. Lows from around 50 northwest to the mid-60s far southeast. Friday, partly cloudy. Chance of rain showers and possibly a thunderstorm northwest and southeast. Windy. Highs from the mid-60s northwest to the mid-80s southeast. Saturday, mostly cloudy. Chance of showers and thunderstorms Saturday night. Lows in the 40s to around 50. Highs in the 60s to lower 70s. Red flag warning in effect this afternoon and evening for locations in North Dakota south and west of the Missouri River and Lake Sakakawea. Warm and breezy conditions are expected over much of western and parts of south-central North Dakota today ahead of an approaching cold front. Temperatures are forecast to climb into the upper 80s, with afternoon humidity values as low as 13%. Winds this afternoon are forecast to be southwest to west around 15 miles an hour with gusts to 30 miles an hour. Due to the low humidity and breezy conditions with abundant dry vegetation, critical fire weather conditions are expected to continue into early this evening for locations in North Dakota to the south and west of the Missouri River and Lake Sakakawea. Here is the forecast for the Bismarck, Minden listening area. Rest of today, mostly clear. South winds around 10 miles per hour. Tonight, increasing clouds. Lows in the upper 50s. South winds 5 to 10 miles per hour. Friday, partly sunny in the morning then clearing. Highs in the mid-70s. North winds 10 to 20 miles per hour with gusts up to 30 miles per hour. Friday night, increasing clouds. Lows in the upper 40s. Northwest winds 5 to 15 miles per hour. Saturday, partly sunny. Highs in the mid-60s. Northwest winds 5 to 15 miles per hour. Saturday night, mostly cloudy. A slight chance of showers after midnight. Lows in the mid-40s. Sunday, partly sunny. A slight chance of showers in the morning. Highs in the mid-60s. Chance of rain 20%. Sunday night, mostly cloudy. A slight chance of showers in the evening, then showers likely and a chance of thunderstorms after midnight. Lows in the upper 40s. Chance of rain 70%. Monday, mostly cloudy with showers likely in the morning, then mostly sunny with a slight chance of showers in the afternoon. Highs around 70. Chance of rain 60%. Monday night, mostly clear. Lows in the mid-40s. Tuesday, mostly sunny. Highs in the mid-60s. Tuesday night, partly cloudy. Lows in the lower 40s. Wednesday, partly sunny. A slight chance of showers in the morning, then a chance of showers in the afternoon. Highs in the upper 60s. Chance of rain 30%. For western Lake Sakakawea, tonight, southwest winds 10 to 15 miles per hour shifting to the north 10 to 20 miles per hour after midnight. Partly cloudy. Lows in the mid-50s. Friday, windy. Northwest winds 20 to 30 miles per hour. Partly sunny.

highs in the upper 70s. Here are the weather conditions at 8 p.m. Central Daylight Time. Bismarck, clear. Temperature 76 degrees, relative humidity 41%. Wind east at 6 miles an hour. Pressure 29.69 inches and falling. Mendham, clear. 79 degrees, relative humidity 41%. Hazen, clear. 72 degrees, relative humidity 37%. Wind southwest at 6 miles an hour. Harvey, clear. 73 degrees, relative humidity 43%. Wind south at 10 miles an hour. Minot, clear. 75 degrees, relative humidity 36%. Wind southwest at 6 miles an hour. Dickinson, clear. 75 degrees, relative humidity 26%. Wind southwest at 8 miles an hour. Elsewhere around North Dakota, it was 75 at Garrison. It was clear, with a temperature of 73 at Williston and 78 at Fargo. It was partly cloudy, with a temperature of 69 at Jamestown and 71 at Devil's Lake. At Grand Forks, it was mostly cloudy, with a temperature of 67. In northern South Dakota, it was clear. It was 76 at Mobridge and 73 at Aberdeen. In eastern Montana, skies ranged from clear to partly cloudy. It was 85 at Miles City, 84 at Glendive, and 83 at Sydney. Once again, at Bismarck, the temperature was 76 degrees under clear skies. The Bismarck, North Dakota climate summary for this evening, as of 5 p.m., September 10, 2026. Today's high temperature of 87 degrees occurred at 5:28 p.m. The record high is 100 degrees, which was set in 1952. Today's low temperature of 46 degrees occurred at 6:48 a.m. The record low is 27 degrees, which was set in 1943. No precipitation fell today, which leaves the monthly total at 0.88 inches. The total precipitation for the year still stands at 10.05 inches. There were no heating degree days today. The yearly total since July 1st is 3. There were 2 cooling degree days today. The yearly total since January 1st is 781. The normal high temperature for tomorrow is 76 degrees, and the normal low is 48. The record high for tomorrow is 97, which occurred in 1948, and the record low is 20, which occurred in 1964. Sunset tonight is at 8:04 p.m. Sunrise tomorrow is at 7:16 a.m. The regional weather forecast from your National Weather Service office in Bismarck. Near critical to critical fire weather conditions will continue this early evening before improving this late evening for much of western and central North Dakota. A red flag warning remains in effect for areas to the south and west of the Missouri River and Lake Sakakawea. A notable but brief warm-up today, with much cooler temperatures expected through this coming weekend. Widespread precipitation chances 60 to 80% return Sunday night into Monday morning, with low chances before and after this period. The detailed forecast for North Dakota, tonight, partly cloudy. Lows from around 50 northwest to the mid-60s far southeast. Friday, partly cloudy. Chance of rain showers and possibly a thunderstorm northwest and southeast. Windy. Highs from the mid-60s northwest to the mid-80s southeast. Saturday, mostly cloudy. Chance of showers and thunderstorm Saturday night. Lows in the 40s to around 50. Highs in the 60s to lower 70s. Red flag warning in effect this afternoon and evening for locations in North Dakota south and west of the Missouri River and Lake Sakakawea. Warm and breezy conditions are expected over much of western and parts of south central North Dakota today ahead of an approaching cold front. Temperatures are forecast to climb into the upper 80s, with afternoon humidity values as low as 13%. Winds this afternoon are forecast to be southwest to west around 15 miles an hour with gusts to 30 miles an hour. Due to the low humidity and breezy conditions with abundant dry vegetation, critical fire weather conditions are expected to continue into early this evening for locations in North Dakota to the south and west of the Missouri River and Lake Sakakawea. Here is the forecast for the Bismarck-Mendon listening area. Rest of today, mostly clear. South winds around 10 miles per hour. Tonight, increasing clouds.

lows in the upper 50s. South winds 5 to 10 miles per hour. Friday, partly sunny in the morning, then clearing. Highs in the mid-70s. North winds 10 to 20 miles per hour with gusts up to 30 miles per hour. Friday night, increasing clouds. Lows in the upper 40s. Northwest winds 5 to 15 miles per hour. Saturday, partly sunny. Highs in the mid-60s. Northwest winds 5 to 15 miles per hour. Saturday night, mostly cloudy. A slight chance of showers after midnight. Lows in the mid-40s. Sunday, partly sunny. A slight chance of showers in the morning. Highs in the mid-60s. Chance of rain 20%. Sunday night, mostly cloudy. A slight chance of showers in the evening, then showers likely and a chance of thunderstorms after midnight. Lows in the upper 40s. Chance of rain 70%. Monday, mostly cloudy with showers likely in the morning, then mostly sunny with a slight chance of showers in the afternoon. Highs around 70. Chance of rain 60%. Monday night, mostly clear. Lows in the mid-40s. Tuesday, mostly sunny. Highs in the mid-60s. Tuesday night, partly cloudy. Lows in the lower 40s. Wednesday, partly sunny. A slight chance of showers in the morning, then a chance of showers in the afternoon. Highs in the upper 60s. Chance of rain 30%. For Western Lake Sakakawea, tonight, southwest winds 10 to 15 miles per hour, shifting to the north 10 to 20 miles per hour after midnight. Partly cloudy. Lows in the mid-50s. Friday, windy. Northwest winds 20 to 30 miles per hour. Partly sunny. Highs in the upper 60s. For Eastern Lake Sakakawea, tonight, southwest winds 10 to 15 miles per hour, shifting to the north early in the morning. Partly cloudy. Lows in the mid-50s. Friday, windy. North winds 10 to 20 miles per hour, increasing to 20 to 30 miles per hour in the late morning and afternoon. Mostly sunny. Highs in the lower 70s. For Northern Lake Orahi, tonight, south winds 10 to 15 miles per hour. Mostly clear in the evening, then becoming mostly cloudy. Lows in the upper 50s. Friday, windy. Northeast winds 10 to 20 miles per hour, increasing to north 20 to 30 miles per hour in the afternoon. Partly sunny in the morning, then clearing. Highs in the upper 70s. Here are the weather conditions at 8 p.m. Central Daylight Time. Bismarck, clear. Temperature 76 degrees, relative humidity 41%. Wind east at 6 miles an hour. Pressure 29.69 inches and falling. Mendham, clear. 79 degrees, relative humidity 41%. Hazen, clear. 72 degrees, relative humidity 37%. Wind southwest at 6 miles an hour. Harvey, clear. 73 degrees, relative humidity 43%. Wind south at 10 miles an hour. Minot, clear. 75 degrees, relative humidity 36%. Wind southwest at 6 miles an hour. Dickinson, clear. 75 degrees, relative humidity 26%. Wind southwest at 8 miles an hour. Elsewhere around North Dakota, it was 75 at Garrison. It was clear, with a temperature of 73 at Williston and 78 at Fargo. It was partly cloudy, with a temperature of 69 at Jamestown and 71 at Devil's Lake. At Grand Forks, it was mostly cloudy, with a temperature of 67. In northern South Dakota, it was clear. It was 76 at Mobridge and 73 at Aberdeen. In eastern Montana, skies ranged from clear to partly cloudy. It was 85 at Miles City, 84 at Glendive, and 83 at Sydney. Once again, at Bismarck, the temperature was 76 degrees under clear skies. The Bismarck, North Dakota climate summary for this evening, as of 5 p.m., September 10, 2026. Today's high temperature of 87 degrees occurred at 5:28 p.m. The record high is 100 degrees, which was set in 1952. Today's low temperature of 46 degrees occurred at 6:48 a.m. The record low is 27 degrees.

which was set in 1943. No precipitation fell today, which leaves the monthly total at 0.88 inches. The total precipitation for the year still stands at 10.05 inches. There were no heating degree days today. The yearly total since July 1st is 3. There were 2 cooling degree days today. The yearly total since January 1st is 781. The normal high temperature for tomorrow is 76 degrees, and the normal low is 48. The record high for tomorrow is 97, which occurred in 1948, and the record low is 20, which occurred in 1964. Sunset tonight is at 8:04 p.m. Sunrise tomorrow is at 7:16 a.m. This is NOAA Weather Radio Station WXL78 in Bismarck, North Dakota, operating on a frequency of 162.475 MHz. Providing weather information 24 hours a day from your National Weather Service office in Bismarck. The regional weather forecast from your National Weather Service office in Bismarck. Near critical to critical fire weather conditions will continue this early evening before improving this late evening for much of western and central North Dakota. A red flag warning remains in effect for areas to the south and west of the Missouri River and Lake Sakakawea. A notable but brief warm-up today, with much cooler temperatures expected through this coming weekend. Widespread precipitation chances 60 to 80% return Sunday night into Monday morning, with low chances before and after this period. The detailed forecast for North Dakota, tonight, partly cloudy. Lows from around 50 northwest to the mid-60s far southeast. Friday, partly cloudy. Chance of rain showers and possibly a thunderstorm northwest and southeast. Windy. Highs from the mid-60s northwest to the mid-80s southeast. Saturday, mostly cloudy. Chance of showers and thunderstorms Saturday night. Lows in the 40s to around 50. Highs in the 60s to lower 70s. Red flag warning in effect this afternoon and evening for locations in North Dakota, south and west of the Missouri River and Lake Sakakawea. Warm and breezy conditions are expected over much of western and parts of south-central North Dakota today ahead of an approaching cold front. Temperatures are forecast to climb into the upper 80s, with afternoon humidity values as low as 13%. Winds this afternoon are forecast to be southwest to west around 15 miles an hour with gusts to 30 miles an hour. Due to the low humidity and breezy conditions with abundant dry vegetation, critical fire weather conditions are expected to continue into early this evening for locations in North Dakota to the south and west of the Missouri River and Lake Sakakawea. Here is the forecast for the Bismarck Minden listening area. Rest of today, mostly clear. South winds around 10 miles per hour. Tonight, increasing clouds. Lows in the upper 50s. South winds 5 to 10 miles per hour. Friday, partly sunny in the morning then clearing. Highs in the mid-70s. North winds 10 to 20 miles per hour with gusts up to 30 miles per hour. Friday night, increasing clouds. Lows in the upper 40s. Northwest winds 5 to 15 miles per hour. Saturday, partly sunny. Highs in the mid-60s. Northwest winds 5 to 15 miles per hour. Saturday night, mostly cloudy. A slight chance of showers after midnight. Lows in the mid-40s. Sunday, partly sunny. A slight chance of showers in the morning. Highs in the mid-60s. Chance of rain 20%. Sunday night, mostly cloudy. A slight chance of showers in the evening, then showers likely in. A slight chance of showers in the morning. Highs in the mid-60s. Chance of rain 20%. Sunday night, mostly cloudy. A slight chance of showers in the evening, then showers likely in. A chance of thunderstorms after midnight. Lows in the upper 40s. Chance of rain 70%. Monday, mostly cloudy with showers likely in the morning, then mostly sunny with a slight chance of showers in the afternoon. Highs around 70. Chance of rain 60%. Monday night, mostly clear. Lows in the mid-40s. Tuesday, mostly sunny. Highs in the mid-60s. Tuesday night, partly cloudy. Lows in the lower 40s. Wednesday, partly sunny. A slight chance of showers in the morning, then a chance of showers in the afternoon. Highs in the upper 60s. Chance of rain 30%.

for western Lake Secaucawea. Tonight, southwest winds 10 to 15 miles per hour, shifting to the north 10 to 20 miles per hour after midnight. Partly cloudy. Lows in the mid-50s. Friday, windy. Northwest winds 20 to 30 miles per hour. Partly sunny. Highs in the upper 60s. For eastern Lake Secaucawea, tonight, southwest winds 10 to 15 miles per hour, shifting to the north early in the morning. Partly cloudy. Lows in the mid-50s. Friday, windy. North winds 10 to 20 miles per hour, increasing to 20 to 30 miles per hour in the late morning and afternoon. Mostly sunny. Highs in the lower 70s. For northern Lake Oahe, tonight, south winds 10 to 15 miles per hour. Mostly clear in the evening, then becoming mostly cloudy. Lows in the upper 50s. Friday, windy. Northeast winds 10 to 20 miles per hour, increasing to north 20 to 30 miles per hour in the afternoon. Partly sunny in the morning, then clearing. Highs in the upper 70s. Here are the weather conditions at 8 p.m. Central Daylight Time. Bismarck, clear. Temperature 76 degrees, relative humidity 41%. Wind east at 6 miles an hour. Pressure 29.69 inches and falling. Mendan, clear. 79 degrees, relative humidity 41%. Hazen, clear. 72 degrees, relative humidity 37%. Wind southwest at 6 miles an hour. Harvey, clear. 73 degrees, relative humidity 43%. Wind south at 10 miles an hour. Minot, clear. 75 degrees, relative humidity 36%. Wind southwest at 6 miles an hour. Dickinson, clear. 75 degrees, relative humidity 26%. Wind southwest at 8 miles an hour. Elsewhere around North Dakota, it was 75 at Garrison. It was clear, with a temperature of 73 at Williston and 78 at Fargo. It was partly cloudy, with a temperature of 69 at Jamestown and 71 at Devil's Lake. At Grand Forks, it was mostly cloudy, with a temperature of 67. In northern South Dakota, it was clear. It was 76 at Mobridge and 73 at Aberdeen. In eastern Montana, skies ranged from clear to partly cloudy. It was 85 at Miles City, 84 at Glendive, and 83 at Sydney. Once again, at Bismarck, the temperature was 76 degrees under clear skies. The Bismarck, North Dakota climate summary for this evening, as of 5 p.m., September 10, 2026. Today's high temperature of 87 degrees occurred at 5:28 p.m. The record high is 100 degrees, which was set in 1952. Today's low temperature of 46 degrees occurred at 6:48 a.m. The record low is 27 degrees, which was set in 1943. No precipitation fell today, which leaves the monthly total at 0.88 inches. The total precipitation for the year still stands at 10.05 inches. There were no heating degree days today. The yearly total since July 1st is 3. There were 2 cooling degree days today. The yearly total since January 1st is 781. The normal high temperature for tomorrow is 76 degrees, and the normal low is 48. The record high for tomorrow is 97, which occurred in 1948, and the record low is 20, which occurred in 1964. Sunset tonight is at 8:04 p.m. Sunrise tomorrow is at 7:16 a.m. The regional weather forecast from your National Weather Service office in Bismarck. Near critical to critical fire weather conditions will continue this early evening before improving this late evening for much of western and central North Dakota. A red flag warning remains in effect for areas to the south and west of the Missouri River and Lake Secaucawea. A notable but brief warm-up today, with much cooler temperatures expected through this coming weekend. Widespread precipitation chances 60 to 80% return Sunday night into Monday morning, with low chances before and after this period. The detailed forecast for North Dakota, tonight, partly cloudy. Lows from around 50 northwest to the mid-60s far southeast. Friday, partly cloudy. Chance of rain showers and possibly a thunderstorm northwest and southeast. Windy.
Highs from the mid-60s northwest to the mid-80s southeast. Saturday, mostly cloudy. Chance of showers and thunderstorms Saturday night. Lows in the 40s to around 50. Highs in the 60s to lower 70s. Red flag warning in effect this afternoon and evening for locations in North Dakota, south and west of the Missouri River and Lake Sakakawea. Warm and breezy conditions are expected over much of western and parts of south-central North Dakota today ahead of an approaching cold front. Temperatures are forecast to climb into the upper 80s, with afternoon humidity values as low as 13%. Winds this afternoon are forecast to be southwest to west around 15 miles an hour with gusts to 30 miles an hour. Due to the low humidity and breezy conditions with abundant dry vegetation, critical fire weather conditions are expected to continue into early this evening for locations in North Dakota to the south and west of the Missouri River and Lake Sakakawea. Here is the forecast for the Bismarck Mandan listening area. Rest of tonight, increasing clouds. Lows in the upper 50s. South winds 5 to 10 miles per hour. Friday, partly sunny in the morning then clearing. Highs in the mid-70s. North winds 10 to 20 miles per hour with gusts up to 30 miles per hour. Friday night, increasing clouds. Lows in the upper 40s. Northwest winds 5 to 15 miles per hour. Saturday, partly sunny. Highs in the mid-60s. Northwest winds 5 to 15 miles per hour. Saturday night, mostly cloudy. A slight chance of showers after midnight. Lows in the mid-40s. North winds 5 to 10 miles per hour, becoming northeast after midnight. Sunday, partly sunny. A slight chance of showers in the morning. Highs in the mid-60s. Chance of rain 20%. Sunday night, mostly cloudy. A slight chance of showers in the evening, then showers likely and a chance of thunderstorms after midnight. Lows in the upper 40s. Chance of rain 70%. Monday, mostly cloudy with showers likely in the morning, then mostly sunny with a slight chance of showers in the afternoon. Highs around 70. Chance of rain 60%. Monday night, mostly clear. Lows in the mid-40s. Tuesday, mostly sunny. Highs in the mid-60s. Tuesday night, partly cloudy. Lows in the lower 40s. Wednesday, partly sunny. A slight chance of showers in the morning, then a chance of showers in the afternoon. Highs in the upper 60s. Chance of rain 30%. Wednesday night, partly cloudy. Lows in the mid-40s. Thursday, mostly sunny. Highs in the upper 60s. For Western Lake Sakakawea, tonight, southwest winds 10 to 15 miles per hour shifting to the north 10 to 20 miles per hour after midnight. Partly cloudy. Lows in the mid-50s. Friday, windy. Northwest winds 20 to 30 miles per hour. Partly sunny. Highs in the upper 60s. For Eastern Lake Sakakawea, tonight, southwest winds 10 to 15 miles per hour shifting to the north early in the morning. Partly cloudy. Lows in the mid-50s. Friday, windy. North winds 10 to 20 miles per hour increasing to 20 to 30 miles per hour in the late morning and afternoon. Mostly sunny. Highs in the lower 70s. For Northern Lake Oahe, tonight, south winds 10 to 15 miles per hour. Mostly clear in the evening then becoming mostly cloudy. Lows in the upper 50s. Friday, windy. Northeast winds 10 to 20 miles per hour increasing to north 20 to 30 miles per hour in the afternoon. Partly sunny in the morning then clearing. Highs in the upper 70s. Here are the weather conditions at 8 p.m. Central Daylight Time. Bismarck, clear. Temperature 76 degrees, relative humidity 41%. Wind east at 6 miles an hour. Pressure 29.69 inches and falling. Mandan, clear. 79 degrees, relative humidity 41%. Hazen, clear. 72 degrees, relative humidity 37%. Wind southwest at 6 miles an hour. Harvey, clear. 73 degrees, relative humidity 43%. Wind south at 10 miles an hour. Minot, clear. 75 degrees,
Relative humidity 36%. Wind southwest at 6 miles.

Dickinson, clear. 75 degrees, relative humidity 26%. Wind southwest at 8 miles an hour. Elsewhere around North Dakota, it was 75 at Garrison. It was clear, with a temperature of 73 at Williston and 78 at Fargo. It was partly cloudy, with a temperature of 69 at Jamestown and 71 at Devil's Lake. At Grand Forks, it was mostly cloudy, with a temperature of 67. In northern South Dakota, it was clear. It was 76 at Mobridge and 73 at Aberdeen. In eastern Montana, skies ranged from clear to partly cloudy. It was 85 at Miles City, 84 at Glendive, and 83 at Sydney. Once again, at Bismarck, the temperature was 76 degrees under clear skies. The Bismarck, North Dakota climate summary for this evening, as of 5 p.m., September 10, 2026. Today's high temperature of 87 degrees occurred at 5:28 p.m. The record high is 100 degrees, which was set in 1952. Today's low temperature of 46 degrees occurred at 6:48 a.m. The record low is 27 degrees, which was set in 1943. No precipitation fell today, which leaves the monthly total at 0.88 inches. The total precipitation for the year still stands at 10.05 inches. There were no heating degree days today. The yearly total since July 1st is 3. There were 2 cooling degree days today. The yearly total since January 1st is 781. The normal high temperature for tomorrow is 76 degrees, and the normal low is 48. The record high for tomorrow is 97, which occurred in 1948, and the record low is 20, which occurred in 1964. Sunset tonight is at 8:04 p.m. Sunrise tomorrow is at 7:16 a.m. The regional weather forecast from your National Weather Service office in Bismarck. Near critical to critical fire weather conditions will continue this early evening before improving this late evening for much of western and central North Dakota. A red flag warning remains in effect for areas to the south and west of the Missouri River and Lake Sakakawea. A notable but brief warm-up today, with much cooler temperatures expected through this coming weekend. Widespread precipitation chances 60 to 80% return Sunday night into Monday morning, with low chances before and after this period. The detailed forecast for North Dakota, tonight, partly cloudy. Lows from around 50 northwest to the mid-60s far southeast. Friday, partly cloudy. Chance of rain showers and possibly a thunderstorm northwest and southeast. Windy. Highs from the mid-60s northwest to the mid-80s southeast. Saturday, mostly cloudy. Chance of showers and thunderstorm Saturday night. Lows in the 40s to around 50. Highs in the 60s to lower 70s. Red flag warning in effect this afternoon and evening for locations in North Dakota south and west of the Missouri River and Lake Sakakawea. Warm and breezy conditions are expected over much of western and parts of south central North Dakota today ahead of an approaching cold front. Temperatures are forecast to climb into the upper 80s, with afternoon humidity values as low as 13%. Winds this afternoon are forecast to be southwest to west around 15 miles an hour with gusts to 30 miles an hour. Due to the low humidity and breezy conditions with abundant dry vegetation, critical fire weather conditions are expected to continue into early this evening for locations in North Dakota to the south and west of the Missouri River and Lake Sakakawea. Here is the forecast for the Bismarck, Minden listening area. Rest of tonight, increasing clouds. Lows in the upper 50s. South winds 5 to 10 miles per hour. Friday, partly sunny in the morning then clearing. Highs in the mid-70s. North winds 10 to 20 miles per hour with gusts up to 30 miles per hour. Friday night, increasing clouds. Lows in the upper 40s. Northwest winds 5 to 15 miles per hour. Saturday, partly sunny. Highs in the mid-60s. Northwest winds 5 to 15 miles per hour. Saturday night, mostly cloudy. A slight chance of showers after midnight. Lows in the mid-40s. North winds 5 to 10 miles per hour, becoming northeast after midnight. Sunday, partly sunny. A slight chance of showers in the morning. Highs in the mid-60s. Chance of rain 20%. Sunday night, mostly cloudy.
a slight chance of showers in the evening, then showers likely and a chance of thunderstorms after midnight. Lows in the upper 40s. Chance of rain 70%. Monday, mostly cloudy with showers likely in the morning, then mostly sunny with a slight chance of showers in the afternoon. Highs around 70. Chance of rain 60%. Monday night, mostly clear. Lows in the mid-40s. Tuesday, mostly sunny. Highs in the mid-60s. Tuesday night, partly cloudy. Lows in the lower 40s. Wednesday, partly sunny. A slight chance of showers in the morning, then a chance of showers in the afternoon. Highs in the upper 60s. Chance of rain 30%. Wednesday night, partly cloudy. Lows in the mid-40s. Thursday, mostly sunny. Highs in the upper 60s. For Western Lake Sakakawea, tonight, southwest winds 10 to 15 miles per hour, shifting to the north 10 to 20 miles per hour after midnight. Partly cloudy. Lows in the mid-50s. Friday, windy. Northwest winds 20 to 30 miles per hour. Partly sunny. Highs in the upper 60s. For Eastern Lake Sakakawea, tonight, southwest winds 10 to 15 miles per hour, shifting to the north early in the morning. Partly cloudy. Lows in the mid-50s. Friday, windy. North winds 10 to 20 miles per hour, increasing to 20 to 30 miles per hour in the late morning and afternoon. Mostly sunny. Highs in the lower 70s. For Northern Lake Oahe, tonight, south winds 10 to 15 miles per hour. Mostly clear in the evening, then becoming mostly cloudy. Lows in the upper 50s. Friday, windy. Northeast winds 10 to 20 miles per hour, increasing to north 20 to 30 miles per hour in the afternoon. Partly sunny in the morning, then clearing. Highs in the upper 70s. Here are the weather conditions at 8 p.m. Central Daylight Time. Bismarck, clear. Temperature 76 degrees, relative humidity 41%. Wind east at 6 miles an hour. Pressure 29.69 inches and falling. Mendham, clear. 79 degrees, relative humidity 41%. Hazen, clear. 72 degrees, relative humidity 37%. Wind southwest at 6 miles an hour. Harvey, clear. 73 degrees, relative humidity 43%. Wind south at 10 miles an hour. Minot, clear. 75 degrees, relative humidity 36%. Wind southwest at 6 miles an hour. Dickinson, clear. 75 degrees, relative humidity 26%. Wind southwest at 8 miles an hour. Elsewhere around North Dakota, it was 75 at Garrison. It was clear, with a temperature of 73 at Williston and 78 at Fargo. It was partly cloudy, with a temperature of 69 at Jamestown and 71 at Devil's Lake. At Grand Forks, it was mostly cloudy, with a temperature of 67. In northern South Dakota, it was clear. It was 76 at Mobridge and 73 at Aberdeen. In eastern Montana, skies ranged from clear to partly cloudy. It was 85 at Miles City, 84 at Glendive, and 83 at Sydney. Once again, at Bismarck, the temperature was 76 degrees under clear skies. The Bismarck, North Dakota climate summary for this evening, as of 5 p.m., September 10, 2026. Today's high temperature of 87 degrees occurred at 5:28 p.m. The record high is 100 degrees, which was set in 1952. Today's low temperature of 46 degrees occurred at 6:48 a.m. The record low is 27 degrees, which was set in 1943. No precipitation fell today, which leaves the monthly total at 0.88 inches. The total precipitation for the year still stands at 10.05 inches. There were no heating degree days today. The yearly total since July 1st is 3. There were 2 cooling degree days today. The yearly total since January 1st is 781. The normal high temperature for tomorrow is 76 degrees, and the normal low is 48. The record high for tomorrow is 97, which occurred in 1948, and the record low is 20, which occurred in 1964. Sunset tonight is at 8:04 p.m.

sunrise tomorrow is at 7:16 a.m. The regional weather forecast from your National Weather Service office in Bismarck. Near critical to critical fire, weather conditions will continue this early evening before improving this late evening for much of western and central North Dakota. A red flag warning remains in effect for areas to the south and west of the Missouri River and Lake Sakakawea. A notable but brief warm-up today, with much cooler temperatures expected through this coming weekend. Widespread precipitation chances 60 to 80% return Sunday night into Monday morning, with low chances before and after this period. The detailed forecast for North Dakota, tonight, partly cloudy. Lows from around 50 northwest to the mid-60s far southeast. Friday, partly cloudy. Chance of rain showers and possibly a thunderstorm northwest and southeast. Windy. Highs from the mid-60s northwest to the mid-80s southeast. Saturday, mostly cloudy. Chance of showers and thunderstorm Saturday night. Lows in the 40s to around 50. Highs in the 60s to lower 70s. Red flag warning in effect this afternoon and evening for locations in North Dakota, south and west of the Missouri River and Lake Sakakawea. Warm and breezy conditions are expected over much of western and parts of south-central North Dakota today ahead of an approaching cold front. Temperatures are forecast to climb into the upper 80s, with afternoon humidity values as low as 13%. Winds this afternoon are forecast to be southwest to west around 15 miles an hour with gusts to 30 miles an hour. Due to the low humidity and breezy conditions with abundant dry vegetation, critical fire weather conditions are expected to continue into early this evening for locations in North Dakota to the south and west of the Missouri River and Lake Sakakawea. Here is the forecast for the Bismarck Minden listening area. Rest of tonight, increasing clouds. Lows in the upper 50s. South winds 5 to 10 miles per hour. Friday, partly sunny in the morning then clearing. Highs in the mid-70s. North winds 10 to 20 miles per hour with gusts up to 30 miles per hour. Friday night, increasing clouds. Lows in the upper 40s. Northwest winds 5 to 15 miles per hour. Saturday, partly sunny. Highs in the mid-60s. Northwest winds 5 to 15 miles per hour. Saturday night, mostly cloudy. A slight chance of showers after midnight. Lows in the mid-40s. North winds 5 to 10 miles per hour, becoming northeast after midnight. Sunday, partly sunny. A slight chance of showers in the morning. Highs in the mid-60s. Chance of rain 20%. Sunday night, mostly cloudy. A slight chance of showers in the evening, then showers likely and a chance of thunderstorms after midnight. Lows in the upper 40s. Chance of rain 70%. Monday, mostly cloudy with showers likely in the morning, then mostly sunny with a slight chance of showers in the afternoon. Highs around 70. Chance of rain 60%. Monday night, mostly clear. Lows in the mid-40s. Tuesday, mostly sunny. Highs in the mid-60s. Tuesday night, partly cloudy. Lows in the lower 40s. Wednesday, partly sunny. A slight chance of showers in the morning, then a chance of showers in the afternoon. Highs in the upper 60s. Chance of rain 30%. Wednesday night, partly cloudy. Lows in the mid-40s. Thursday, mostly sunny. Highs in the upper 60s. For western Lake Sakakawea, tonight, southwest winds 10 to 15 miles per hour, shifting to the north 10 to 20 miles per hour after midnight. Partly cloudy. Lows in the mid-50s. Friday, windy. Northwest winds 20 to 30 miles per hour. Partly sunny. Highs in the upper 60s. For eastern Lake Sakakawea, tonight, southwest winds 10 to 15 miles per hour, shifting to the north early in the morning. Partly cloudy. Lows in the mid-50s. Friday, windy. North winds 10 to 20 miles per hour, increasing to 20 to 30 miles per hour in the late morning and afternoon. Mostly sunny. Highs in the lower 70s. For northern Lake Oahe, tonight, south winds 10 to 15 miles per hour. Mostly clear in the evening, then becoming mostly cloudy. Lows in the upper 50s. Friday, windy. Northeast winds 10 to 20 miles per hour, increasing.

to north 20 to 30 miles per hour in the afternoon. Partly sunny in the morning, then clearing. Highs in the upper 70s. Here are the weather conditions at 8 p.m. Central Daylight Time. Bismarck, clear. Temperature 76 degrees, relative humidity 41%. Wind east at 6 miles an hour. Pressure 29.69 inches and falling. Mendham, clear. 79 degrees, relative humidity 41%. Hazen, clear. 72 degrees, relative humidity 37%. Wind southwest at 6 miles an hour. Harvey, clear. 73 degrees, relative humidity 43%. Wind south at 10 miles an hour. Minot, clear. 75 degrees, relative humidity 36%. Wind southwest at 6 miles an hour. Dickinson, clear. 75 degrees, relative humidity 26%. Wind southwest at 8 miles an hour. Elsewhere around North Dakota, it was 75 at Garrison. It was clear, with a temperature of 73 at Williston and 78 at Fargo. It was partly cloudy, with a temperature of 69 at Jamestown and 71 at Devil's Lake. At Grand Forks, it was mostly cloudy, with a temperature of 67. In northern South Dakota, it was clear. It was 76 at Mobridge and 73 at Aberdeen. In eastern Montana, skies ranged from clear to partly cloudy. It was 85 at Miles City, 84 at Glendive, and 83 at Sydney. Once again, at Bismarck, the temperature was 76 degrees under clear skies. 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Providing weather information 24 hours a day from your National Weather Service office in Bismarck. The Bismarck, North Dakota climate summary for this evening, as of 5 p.m., September 10, 2026. Today's high temperature of 87 degrees occurred at 5:20 p.m. The record high is 100 degrees, which was set in 1952. Today's low temperature of 46 degrees occurred at 6:48 a.m. The record low is 27 degrees, which was set in 1943. No precipitation fell today, which leaves the monthly total at 0.88 inches. The total precipitation for the year still stands at 10.05 inches. There were no heating degree days today. The yearly total since July 1st is 3. There were 2 cooling degree days today. The yearly total since January 1st is 781. The normal high temperature for tomorrow is 70.

north winds 10 to 20 miles per hour, increasing to 20 to 30 miles per hour in the late morning and afternoon. Mostly sunny. Highs in the lower 70s. For northern Lake Oahe, tonight, south winds 10 to 15 miles per hour. Mostly clear in the evening, then becoming mostly cloudy. Lows in the upper 50s. Friday, windy. Northeast winds 10 to 20 miles per hour, increasing to north 20 to 30 miles per hour in the afternoon. Partly sunny in the morning, then clearing. Highs in the upper 70s. Here are the weather conditions at 9 p.m. Central Daylight Time. Bismarck, clear. Temperature 67 degrees, relative humidity 54%. Wind southeast at 6 miles an hour. Pressure 29.69 inches and steady. Harvey, clear. 68 degrees, relative humidity 56%. Wind south at 7 miles an hour. Minot, clear. 73 degrees, relative humidity 39%. Wind southwest at 6 miles an hour. Elsewhere around North Dakota, it was 69 at Garrison. At Williston, it was clear, with a temperature of 73. It was partly cloudy, with a temperature of 74 at Fargo, and 63 at Grand Forks. In northern South Dakota, it was clear. It was 69 at Mobridge, and 70 at Aberdeen. In eastern Montana, at Miles City, it was partly cloudy, with a temperature of 79. Once again, at Bismarck, the temperature was 67 degrees under clear skies. The Bismarck, North Dakota climate summary for this evening, as of 5 p.m., September 10, 2026. Today's high temperature of 87 degrees occurred at 5:28 p.m. The record high is 100 degrees, which was set in 1952. Today's low temperature of 46 degrees occurred at 6:48 a.m. The record low is 27 degrees, which was set in 1943. No precipitation fell today, which leaves the monthly total at 0.88 inches. The total precipitation for the year still stands at 10.05 inches. There were no heating degree days today. The yearly total since July 1st is 3. There were 2 cooling degree days today. The yearly total since January 1st is 781. The normal high temperature for tomorrow is 76 degrees, and the normal low is 48. The record high for tomorrow is 97, which occurred in 1948, and the record low is 20, which occurred in 1964. Sunset tonight is at 8:04 p.m. Sunrise tomorrow is at 7:16 a.m. The regional weather forecast from your National Weather Service office in Bismarck. A cooling trend is expected this coming weekend. Widespread precipitation chances 60 to 80% return Sunday night into Monday morning, with low chances before and after this period. The detailed forecast for North Dakota, tonight, partly cloudy. Lows from around 50 northwest to the mid-60s far southeast. Friday, partly cloudy. Chance of rain showers and possibly a thunderstorm northwest and southeast. Windy. Highs from the mid-60s northwest to the mid-80s southeast. Saturday, mostly cloudy. Chance of showers and thunderstorms Saturday night. Lows in the 40s to around 50. Highs in the 60s to lower 70s. Here is the forecast for the Bismarck, Minden listening area. Rest of tonight, increasing clouds. Lows in the upper 50s. South winds 5 to 10 miles per hour. Friday, partly sunny in the morning, then clearing. Highs in the mid-70s. North winds 10 to 20 miles per hour with gusts up to 30 miles per hour. Friday night, increasing clouds. Lows in the upper 40s. Northwest winds 5 to 15 miles per hour. Saturday, partly sunny. Highs in the mid-60s. Northwest winds 5 to 15 miles per hour. Saturday night, mostly cloudy. A slight chance of showers after midnight. Lows in the mid-40s. North winds 5 to 10 miles per hour, becoming northeast after midnight. Sunday, partly sunny. A slight chance of showers in the morning. Highs in the mid-60s. Chance of rain 20%. Sunday night, mostly cloudy. A slight chance of showers in the evening, then showers likely and a chance of thunderstorms after midnight. Lows in the upper 40s. Chance of rain 70%.

Monday, mostly cloudy with showers likely in the morning, then mostly sunny with a slight chance of showers in the afternoon. Highs around 70. Chance of rain 60%. Monday night, mostly clear. Lows in the mid-40s. Tuesday, mostly sunny. Highs in the mid-60s. Tuesday night, partly cloudy. Lows in the lower 40s. Wednesday, partly sunny. A slight chance of showers in the morning, then a chance of showers in the afternoon. Highs in the upper 60s. Chance of rain 30%. Wednesday night, partly cloudy. Lows in the mid-40s. Thursday, mostly sunny. Highs in the upper 60s. For Western Lake Sakakawea, tonight, southwest winds 10 to 15 miles per hour, shifting to the north 10 to 20 miles per hour after midnight. Partly cloudy. Lows in the mid-50s. Friday, windy. Northwest winds 20 to 30 miles per hour. Partly sunny. Highs in the upper 60s. For Eastern Lake Sakakawea, tonight, southwest winds 10 to 15 miles per hour, shifting to the north early in the morning. Partly cloudy. Lows in the mid-50s. Friday, windy. North winds 10 to 20 miles per hour, increasing to 20 to 30 miles per hour in the late morning and afternoon. Mostly sunny. Highs in the lower 70s. For Northern Lake Owerahi, tonight, south winds 10 to 15 miles per hour. Mostly clear in the evening, then becoming mostly cloudy. Lows in the upper 50s. Friday, windy. Northeast winds 10 to 20 miles per hour, increasing to north 20 to 30 miles per hour in the afternoon. Partly sunny in the morning, then clearing. Highs in the upper 70s. Here are the weather conditions at 9 p.m. Central Daylight Time. Bismarck, clear. Temperature 67 degrees, relative humidity 54%. Wind southeast at 6 miles an hour. Pressure 29.69 inches and steady. Mendan, clear. 73 degrees, relative humidity 43%. Wind south at 8 miles an hour. Hazen, clear. 64 degrees, relative humidity 45%. Wind southeast at 7 miles an hour. Harvey, clear. 68 degrees, relative humidity 56%. Wind south at 7 miles an hour. Minot, clear. 73 degrees, relative humidity 39%. Wind southwest at 6 miles an hour. Dickinson, clear. 70 degrees, relative humidity 29%. Elsewhere around North Dakota, it was 69 at Garrison. It was clear, with a temperature of 73 at Williston, 65 at Jamestown, and 69 at Devil's Lake. It was partly cloudy, with a temperature of 74 at Fargo, and 63 at Grand Forks. In northern South Dakota, it was clear. It was 69 at Mobridge, and 70 at Aberdeen. In eastern Montana, skies ranged from clear to partly cloudy. It was 79 at Miles City, 77 at Glendive, and 74 at Sydney. Once again, at Bismarck, the temperature was 67 degrees under clear skies. The Bismarck, North Dakota climate summary for this evening, as of 5 p.m., September 10, 2026. Today's high temperature of 87 degrees occurred at 5:28 p.m. The record high is 100 degrees, which was set in 1952. Today's low temperature of 46 degrees occurred at 6:48 a.m. The record low is 27 degrees, which was set in 1943. No precipitation fell today, which leaves the monthly total at 0.88 inches. The total precipitation for the year still stands at 10.05 inches. There were no heating degree days today. The yearly total since July 1st is 3. There were 2 cooling degree days today. The yearly total since January 1st is 781. The normal high temperature for tomorrow is 76 degrees, and the normal low is 48. The record high for tomorrow is 97, which occurred in 1948, and the record low is 20, which occurred in 1964. Sunset tonight is at 8:04 p.m. Sunrise tomorrow is at 7:16 a.m. The regional weather forecast from your National Weather Service office in Bismarck. A cooling trend is expected this coming weekend. Widespread precipitation chances 60 to 80%.

turn Sunday night into Monday morning with low chances before and after this period. The detailed forecast for North Dakota, tonight, partly cloudy. Lows from around 50 northwest to the mid-60s far southeast. Friday, partly cloudy. Chance of rain showers and possibly a thunderstorm northwest and southeast. Windy. Highs from the mid-60s northwest to the mid-80s southeast. Saturday, mostly cloudy. Chance of showers and thunderstorm Saturday night. Lows in the 40s to around 50. Highs in the 60s to lower 70s. Here is the forecast for the Bismarck Mandan listening area. Rest of tonight, increasing clouds. Lows in the upper 50s. South winds 5 to 10 miles per hour. Friday, partly sunny in the morning then clearing. Highs in the mid-70s. North winds 10 to 20 miles per hour with gusts up to 30 miles per hour. Friday night, increasing clouds. Lows in the upper 40s. Northwest winds 5 to 15 miles per hour. Saturday, partly sunny. Highs in the mid-60s. Northwest winds 5 to 15 miles per hour. Saturday night, mostly cloudy. A slight chance of showers after midnight. Lows in the mid-40s. North winds 5 to 10 miles per hour, becoming northeast after midnight. Sunday, partly sunny. A slight chance of showers in the morning. Highs in the mid-60s. Chance of rain 20%. Sunday night, mostly cloudy. A slight chance of showers in the evening, then showers likely and a chance of thunderstorms after midnight. Lows in the upper 40s. Chance of rain 70%. Monday, mostly cloudy with showers likely in the morning, then mostly sunny with a slight chance of showers in the afternoon. Highs around 70. Chance of rain 60%. Monday night, mostly clear. Lows in the mid-40s. Tuesday, mostly sunny. Highs in the mid-60s. Tuesday night, partly cloudy. Lows in the lower 40s. Wednesday, partly sunny. A slight chance of showers in the morning, then a chance of showers in the afternoon. Highs in the upper 60s. Chance of rain 30%. Wednesday night, partly cloudy. Lows in the mid-40s. Thursday, mostly sunny. Highs in the upper 60s. For Western Lake Sakakawea, tonight, southwest winds 10 to 15 miles per hour shifting to the north 10 to 20 miles per hour after midnight. Partly cloudy. Lows in the mid-50s. Friday, windy. Northwest winds 20 to 30 miles per hour. Partly sunny. Highs in the upper 60s. For Eastern Lake Sakakawea, tonight, southwest winds 10 to 15 miles per hour shifting to the north early in the morning. Partly cloudy. Lows in the mid-50s. Friday, windy. North winds 10 to 20 miles per hour increasing to 20 to 30 miles per hour in the late morning and afternoon. Mostly sunny. Highs in the lower 70s. For Northern Lake Oahe, tonight, south winds 10 to 15 miles per hour. Mostly clear in the evening then becoming mostly cloudy. Lows in the upper 50s. Friday, windy. Northeast winds 10 to 20 miles.

9 inches and steady. Mendan, clear. 73 degrees, relative humidity 43%. Wind south at 8 miles an hour. Hazen, clear. 64 degrees, relative humidity 45%. Wind southeast at 7 miles an hour. Harvey, clear. 68 degrees, relative humidity 56%. Wind south at 7 miles an hour. Minot, clear. 73 degrees, relative humidity 39%. Wind southwest at 6 miles an hour. Dickinson, clear. 70 degrees, relative humidity 29%. Elsewhere around North Dakota, it was 69 at Garrison. It was clear, with a temperature of 73 at Williston, 65 at Jamestown, and 69 at Devil's Lake. It was partly cloudy, with a temperature of 74 at Fargo, and 63 at Grand Forks. In northern South Dakota, it was clear. It was 69 at Mobridge, and 70 at Aberdeen. In eastern Montana, skies ranged from clear to partly cloudy. It was 79 at Miles City, 77 at Glendive, and 74 at Sydney. Once again, at Bismarck, the temperature was 67 degrees under clear skies. The Bismarck, North Dakota climate summary for this evening, as of 5 p.m., September 10, 2026. Today's high temperature of 87 degrees occurred at 5:28 p.m. The record high is 100 degrees, which was set in 1952. Today's low temperature of 46 degrees occurred at 6:48 a.m. The record low is 27 degrees, which was set in 1943. No precipitation fell today, which leaves the monthly total at 0.88 inches. The total precipitation for the year still stands at 10.05 inches. There were no heating degree days today. The yearly total since July 1st is 3. There were 2 cooling degree days today. The yearly total since January 1st is 781. The normal high temperature for tomorrow is 76 degrees, and the normal low is 48. The record high for tomorrow is 97, which occurred in 1948, and the record low is 20, which occurred in 1964. Sunset tonight is at 8:04 p.m. Sunrise tomorrow is at 7:16 a.m. The regional weather forecast from your National Weather Service office in Bismarck. A cooling trend is expected this coming weekend. Widespread precipitation chances 60 to 80% return Sunday night into Monday morning, with low chances before and after this period. The detailed forecast for North Dakota, tonight, partly cloudy. Lows from around 50 northwest to the mid-60s far southeast. Friday, partly cloudy. Chance of rain showers and possibly a thunderstorm northwest and southeast. Windy. Highs from the mid-60s northwest to the mid-80s southeast. Saturday, mostly cloudy. Chance of showers and thunderstorms Saturday night. Lows in the 40s to around 50. Highs in the 60s to lower 70s. Here is the forecast for the Bismarck, Mendon listening area. Rest of tonight, increasing clouds. Lows in the upper 50s. South winds 5 to 10 miles per hour. Friday, partly sunny in the morning then clearing. Highs in the mid-70s. North winds 10 to 20 miles per hour with gusts up to 30 miles per hour. Friday night, increasing clouds. Lows in the upper 40s. Northwest winds 5 to 15 miles per hour. Saturday, partly sunny. Highs in the mid-60s. Northwest winds 5 to 15 miles per hour. Saturday night, mostly cloudy. A slight chance of showers after midnight. Lows in the mid-40s. North winds 5 to 10 miles per hour, becoming northeast after midnight. Sunday, partly sunny. A slight chance of showers in the morning. Highs in the mid-60s. Chance of rain 20%. Sunday night, mostly cloudy. A slight chance of showers in the evening, then showers likely and a chance of thunderstorms after midnight. Lows in the upper 40s. Chance of rain 70%. Monday, mostly cloudy with showers likely in the morning, then mostly sunny with a slight chance of showers in the afternoon. Highs around 70. Chance of rain 60%. Monday night, mostly clear. Lows in the mid-40s. Tuesday, mostly sunny. Highs in the mid-60s.

Night, partly cloudy. Lows in the lower 40s. Wednesday, partly sunny. A slight chance of showers in the morning, then a chance of showers in the afternoon. Highs in the upper 60s. Chance of rain 30%. Wednesday night, partly cloudy. Lows in the mid 40s. Thursday, mostly sunny. Highs in the upper 60s. For Western Lake Sakakawea, tonight, southwest winds 10 to 15 miles per hour, shifting to the north 10 to 20 miles per hour after midnight. Partly cloudy. Lows in the mid 50s. Friday, windy. Northwest winds 20 to 30 miles per hour. Partly sunny. Highs in the upper 60s. For Eastern Lake Sakakawea, tonight, southwest winds 10 to 15 miles per hour, shifting to the north early in the morning. Partly cloudy. Lows in the mid-50s. Friday, windy. North winds 10 to 20 miles per hour, increasing to 20 to 30 miles per hour in the late morning and afternoon. Mostly sunny. Highs in the lower 70s. For Northern Lake Orahi, tonight, south winds 10 to 15 miles per hour. Mostly clear in the evening, then becoming mostly cloudy. Lows in the upper 50s. Friday, windy. Northeast winds 10 to 20 miles per hour, increasing to north 20 to 30 miles per hour in the afternoon. Partly sunny in the morning, then clearing. Highs in the upper 70s. Here are the weather conditions at 9 p.m. Central Daylight Time. Bismarck, clear. Temperature 67 degrees, relative humidity 54%. Wind southeast at 6 miles an hour. Pressure 29.69 inches and steady. Mendan, clear. 73 degrees, relative humidity 43%. Wind south at 8 miles an hour. Hazen, clear. 64 degrees, relative humidity 45%. Wind southeast at 7 miles an hour. Harvey, clear. 68 degrees, relative humidity 56%. Wind south at 7 miles an hour. Minot, clear. 73 degrees, relative humidity 39%. Wind southwest at 6 miles an hour. Dickinson, clear. 70 degrees, relative humidity 29%. Elsewhere around North Dakota, it was 69 at Garrison. It was clear, with a temperature of 73 at Williston, 65 at Jamestown, and 69 at Devil's Lake. It was partly cloudy, with a temperature of 74 at Fargo, and 63 at Grand Forks. In northern South Dakota, it was clear. It was 69 at Mobridge, and 70 at Aberdeen. In eastern Montana, skies ranged from clear to partly cloudy. It was 79 at Miles City, 77 at Glendive, and 74 at Sydney. Once again, at Bismarck, the temperature was 67 degrees under clear skies. The Bismarck, North Dakota climate summary for this evening, as of 5 p.m., September 10, 2026. Today's high temperature of 87 degrees occurred at 5:28 p.m. The record high is 100 degrees, which was set in 1952. Today's low temperature of 46 degrees occurred at 6:48 a.m. The record low is 27 degrees, which was set in 1943. No precipitation fell today, which leaves the monthly total at 0.88 inches. The total precipitation for the year still stands at 10.05 inches. There were no heating degree days today. The yearly total since July 1st is 3. There were 2 cooling degree days today. The yearly total since January 1st is 781. The normal high temperature for tomorrow is 76 degrees, and the normal low is 48. The record high for tomorrow is 97, which occurred in 1948, and the record low is 20, which occurred in 1964. Sunset tonight is at 8:04 p.m. Sunrise tomorrow is at 7:16 a.m. The regional weather forecast from your National Weather Service office in Bismarck. A cooling trend is expected this coming weekend. Widespread precipitation chances 60 to 80% return Sunday night into Monday morning, with low chances before and after this period. The detailed forecast for North Dakota, tonight, partly cloudy. Lows from around 50 northwest to the mid-60s far southeast. Friday, partly cloudy. Chance of rain, showers, and possibly a thunderstorm northwest and southeast.

Highs from the mid-60s northwest to the mid-80s southeast. Saturday, mostly cloudy. Chance of showers and thunderstorms Saturday night. Lows in the 40s to around 50. Highs in the 60s to lower 70s. 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Providing weather information 24 hours a day from your National Weather Service office in Bismarck. Here is the forecast for the Bismarck, Minden listening area. Rest of tonight, increasing clouds. Lows in the upper 50s. South winds 5 to 10 miles per hour. Friday, partly sunny in the morning, then clearing. Highs in the mid-70s. North winds 10 to 20 miles per hour with gusts up to 30 miles per hour. Friday night, increasing clouds. Lows in the upper 40s. Northwest winds 5 to 15 miles per hour. Saturday, partly sunny. Highs in the mid-60s. Northwest winds 5 to 15 miles per hour. Saturday night, mostly cloudy. A slight chance of showers after midnight. Lows in the mid-40s. North winds 5 to 10 miles per hour, becoming northeast after midnight. Sunday, partly sunny. A slight chance of showers in the morning. Highs in the mid-60s. Chance of rain 20%. Sunday night, mostly cloudy. A slight chance of showers in the evening, then showers likely and a chance of thunderstorms after midnight. Lows in the upper 40s. Chance of rain 70%. Monday, mostly cloudy with showers likely in the morning, then mostly sunny with a slight chance of showers in the afternoon. Highs around 70. Chance of rain 60%. Monday night, mostly clear. Lows in the mid-40s. Tuesday, mostly sunny. Highs in the mid-60s. Tuesday night, partly cloudy. Lows in the lower 40s. Wednesday, partly sunny. A slight chance of showers in the morning, then a chance of showers in the afternoon. Highs in the upper 60s. Chance of rain 30%. Wednesday night, partly cloudy. Lows in the mid-40s. Thursday, mostly sunny. Highs in the upper 60s. For Western Lake Sakakawea, rest of tonight, southwest winds around 10 miles per hour, shifting to the north 10 to 20 miles per hour after midnight. Partly cloudy. Lows in the mid-50s. Friday, windy. Northwest winds 20 to 30 miles per hour. Partly sunny. Highs in the upper 60s. For Eastern Lake Sakakawea, rest of tonight, southwest winds around 10 miles per hour, shifting to the north early in the morning. Partly cloudy. Lows in the mid-50s. Friday, windy. North winds 10 to 20 miles per hour, increasing to 20 to 30 miles per hour in the late morning and afternoon. Mostly sunny. Highs in the lower 70s. For Northern Lake Oahe, rest of tonight, south winds 10 to 15 morning and afternoon. Mostly sunny. Highs in the lower 70s. For Northern Lake Oahe, rest of tonight, south winds 10 to 15 miles per hour. Mostly clear in the evening, then becoming mostly cloudy. Lows in the upper 50s. Friday, windy. Northeast winds 10 to 20 miles per hour, increasing to north 20 to 30 miles per hour in the afternoon. Partly sunny in the morning, then clearing. Highs in the upper 70s. Here are the weather conditions at 9 p.m. Central Daylight Time. Bismarck, clear. Temperature 67 degrees, relative humidity 54%. Wind southeast at 6 miles an hour. Pressure 29.69 inches and steady. Minden, clear. 73 degrees, relative humidity 43%. Wind south at 8 miles an hour. Hazen, clear. 64 degrees, relative humidity 45%. Wind southeast at 7 miles an hour. Harvey, clear. 68 degrees, relative humidity 56%. Wind south at 7 miles an hour. Minot, clear. 73 degrees, relative humidity 39%. Wind southwest at 6 miles an hour. Dickinson, clear. 70 degrees, relative humidity 29%. Elsewhere around North Dakota, it was 69 at Garrison.

clear, with a temperature of 73 at Williston, 65 at Jamestown, and 69 at Devil's Lake. It was partly cloudy, with a temperature of 74 at Fargo, and 63 at Grand Forks. In northern South Dakota, it was clear. It was 69 at Mobridge, and 70 at Aberdeen. In eastern Montana, skies ranged from clear to partly cloudy. It was 79 at Miles City, 77 at Glendive, and 74 at Sydney. Once again, at Bismarck, the temperature was 67 degrees under clear skies. The regional weather forecast from your National Weather Service office in Bismarck. A cooling trend is expected this coming weekend. Widespread precipitation chances 60 to 80% return Sunday night into Monday morning, with low chances before and after this period. The detailed forecast for North Dakota, tonight, partly cloudy. Lows from around 50 northwest to the mid-60s far southeast. Friday, partly cloudy. Chance of rain showers and possibly a thunderstorm northwest and southeast. Windy. Highs from the mid-60s northwest to the mid-80s southeast. Saturday, mostly cloudy. Chance of showers and thunderstorm Saturday night. Lows in the 40s to around 50. Highs in the 60s to lower 70s. Here is the forecast for the Bismarck, Minden listening area. Rest of tonight, increasing clouds. Lows in the upper 50s. South winds 5 to 10 miles per hour. Friday, partly sunny in the morning then clearing. Highs in the mid-70s. North winds 10 to 20 miles per hour with gusts up to 30 miles per hour. Friday night, increasing clouds. Lows in the upper 40s. Northwest winds 5 to 15 miles per hour. Saturday, partly sunny. Highs in the mid-60s. Northwest winds 5 to 15 miles per hour. Saturday night, mostly cloudy. A slight chance of showers after midnight. Lows in the mid-40s. North winds 5 to 10 miles per hour, becoming northeast after midnight. Sunday, partly sunny. A slight chance of showers in the morning. Highs in the mid-60s. Chance of rain 20%. Sunday night, mostly cloudy. A slight chance of showers in the evening, then showers likely and a chance of thunderstorms after midnight. Lows in the upper 40s. Chance of rain 70%. Monday, mostly cloudy with showers likely in the morning, then mostly sunny with a slight chance of showers in the afternoon. Highs around 70. Chance of rain 60%. Monday night, mostly clear. Lows in the mid-40s. Tuesday, mostly sunny. Highs in the mid-60s. Tuesday night, partly cloudy. Lows in the lower 40s. Wednesday, partly sunny. A slight chance of showers in the morning, then a chance of showers in the afternoon. Highs in the upper 60s. Chance of rain 30%. Wednesday night, partly cloudy. Lows in the mid-40s. Thursday, mostly sunny. Highs in the upper 60s. Here is the forecast for the Bismarck, Minden listening area. Rest of tonight, increasing clouds. Lows in the upper 50s. South winds 5 to 10 miles per hour. Friday, partly sunny in the morning then clearing. Highs in the mid-70s. North winds 10 to 20 miles per hour with gusts up to 30 miles per hour. Friday night, increasing clouds. Lows in the upper 40s. Northwest winds 5 to 15 miles per hour. Saturday, partly sunny. Highs in the mid-60s. Northwest winds 5 to 15 miles per hour. Saturday night, mostly cloudy. A slight chance of showers after midnight. Lows in the mid-40s. North winds 5 to 10 miles per hour, becoming northeast after midnight. Sunday, partly sunny. A slight chance of showers in the morning. Highs in the mid-60s. Chance of rain 20%. Sunday night, mostly cloudy. A slight chance of showers in the evening, then showers likely and a chance of thunderstorms after midnight. Lows in the upper 40s. Chance of rain 70%. Monday, mostly cloudy with showers likely in the morning, then mostly sunny with a slight chance of showers in the afternoon. Highs around 70. Chance of rain 60%. Monday night, mostly clear. Lows in the mid-40s. Tuesday,
mostly sunny. Highs in the mid-60s. Tuesday night, partly cloudy. Lows in the lower 40s. Wednesday, partly sunny. A slight chance of showers in the morning, then a chance of showers in the afternoon. Highs in the upper 60s. Chance of rain 30%. Wednesday night, partly cloudy. Lows in the mid-40s. Thursday, mostly sunny. Highs in the upper 60s. For Western Lake Sakakawea, rest of tonight, southwest winds around 10 miles per hour shifting to the north 10 to 20 miles per hour after midnight. Partly cloudy. Lows in the mid-50s. Friday, windy. Northwest winds 20 to 30 miles per hour. Partly sunny. Highs in the upper 60s. For Eastern Lake Sakakawea, rest of tonight, southwest winds around 10 miles per hour shifting to the north early in the morning. Partly cloudy. Lows in the mid-50s. Friday, windy. North winds 10 to 20 miles per hour increasing to 20 to 30 miles per hour in the late morning and afternoon. Mostly sunny. Highs in the lower 70s. For Northern Lake Orahi, rest of tonight, south winds 10 to 15 miles per hour. Mostly clear in the evening, then becoming mostly cloudy. Lows in the upper 50s. Friday, windy. Northeast winds 10 to 20 miles per hour increasing to north 20 to 30 miles per hour in the afternoon. Partly sunny in the morning, then clearing. Highs in the upper 70s. Here are the weather conditions at 9 p.m. Central Daylight Time. Bismarck, clear. Temperature 67 degrees, relative humidity 54%. Wind southeast at 6 miles an hour. Pressure 29.69 inches and steady. Mendon, clear. 73 degrees, relative humidity 43%. Wind south at 8 miles an hour. Hazen, clear. 64 degrees, relative humidity 45%. Wind southeast at 7 miles an hour. Harvey, clear. 68 degrees, relative humidity 56%. Wind south at 7 miles an hour. Minot, clear. 73 degrees, relative humidity 39%. Wind southwest at 6 miles an hour. Dickinson, clear. 70 degrees, relative humidity 29%. Elsewhere around North Dakota, it was 69 at Garrison. It was clear, with a temperature of 73 at Williston, 65 at Jamestown, and 69 at Devil's Lake. It was partly cloudy, with a temperature of 74 at Fargo, and 63 at Grand Forks. In northern South Dakota, it was clear. It was 69 at Mobridge, and 70 at Aberdeen. In eastern Montana, skies ranged from clear to partly cloudy. It was 79 at Miles City, 77 at Glendive, and 74 at Sydney. Once again, at Bismarck, the temperature was 67 degrees under clear skies. The regional weather forecast from your National Weather Service office in Bismarck. A cooling trend is expected this coming weekend. Widespread precipitation chances 60 to 80% return Sunday night into Monday morning, with low chances before and after this period. The detailed forecast for North Dakota, tonight, partly cloudy. Lows from around 50 northwest to the mid-60s far southeast. Friday, partly cloudy. Chance of rain, showers, and possibly a thunderstorm northwest and southeast. Windy. Highs from the mid-60s northwest to the mid-80s southeast. Saturday, mostly cloudy. Chance of showers and thunderstorm Saturday night. Lows in the 40s to around 50. Highs in the 60s to lower 70s. Here is the forecast for the Bismarck Mendon listening area. Rest of tonight, increasing clouds. Lows in the upper 50s. South winds 5 to 10 miles per hour. Friday, partly sunny in the morning, then clearing. Highs in the mid-70s. North winds 10 to 20 miles per hour with gusts up to 30 miles per hour. Friday night, increasing clouds. Lows in the upper 40s. Northwest winds 5 to 15 miles per hour. Saturday, partly sunny. Highs in the mid-60s. Northwest winds 5 to 15 miles per hour. Saturday night, mostly cloudy. A slight chance of showers after midnight. Lows in the mid-40s. North winds 5 to

10 miles per hour, becoming northeast after midnight. Sunday, partly sunny. A slight chance of showers in the morning. Highs in the mid-60s. Chance of rain 20%. Sunday night, mostly cloudy. A slight chance of showers in the evening, then showers likely and a chance of thunderstorms after midnight. Lows in the upper 40s. Chance of rain 70%. Monday, mostly cloudy with showers likely in the morning, then mostly sunny with a slight chance of showers in the afternoon. Highs around 70. Chance of rain 60%. Monday night, mostly clear. Lows in the mid-40s. Tuesday, mostly sunny. Highs in the mid-60s. Tuesday night, partly cloudy. Lows in the lower 40s. Wednesday, partly sunny. A slight chance of showers in the morning, then a chance of showers in the afternoon. Highs in the upper 60s. Chance of rain 30%. Wednesday night, partly cloudy. Lows in the mid-40s. Thursday, mostly sunny. Highs in the upper 60s. For Western Lake Sakakawea, rest of tonight, southwest winds around 10 miles per hour shifting to the north 10 to 20 miles per hour after midnight. Partly cloudy. Lows in the mid-50s. Friday, windy. Northwest winds 20 to 30 miles per hour. Partly sunny. Highs in the upper 60s. For Eastern Lake Sakakawea, rest of tonight, southwest winds around 10 miles per hour shifting to the north early in the morning. Partly cloudy. Lows in the mid-50s. Friday, windy. North winds 10 to 20 miles per hour increasing to 20 to 30 miles per hour in the late morning and afternoon. Mostly sunny. Highs in the lower 70s. For Northern Lake Oahe, rest of tonight, south winds 10 to 15 miles per hour. Mostly clear in the evening then becoming mostly cloudy. Lows in the upper 50s. Friday, windy. Northeast winds 10 to 20 miles per hour increasing to north 20 to 30 miles per hour in the afternoon. Partly sunny in the morning then clearing. Highs in the upper 70s. Here are the weather conditions at 9 p.m. Central Daylight Time. Bismarck, clear. Temperature 67 degrees, relative humidity 54%. Wind southeast at 6 miles an hour. Pressure 29.69 inches and steady. Mendon, clear. 73 degrees, relative humidity 43%. Wind south at 8 miles an hour. Hazen, clear. 64 degrees, relative humidity 45%. Wind southeast at 7 miles an hour. Harvey, clear. 68 degrees, relative humidity 56%. Wind south at 7 miles an hour. Minot, clear. 73 degrees, relative humidity 39%. Wind southwest at 6 miles an hour. Dickinson, clear. 70 degrees, relative humidity 29%. Elsewhere around North Dakota, it was 69 at Garrison. It was clear, with a temperature of 73 at Williston, 65 at Jamestown, and 69 at Devil's Lake. It was partly cloudy, with a temperature of 74 at Fargo, and 63 at Grand Forks. In northern South Dakota, it was clear. It was 69 at Mobridge, and 70 at Aberdeen. In eastern Montana, skies ranged from clear to partly cloudy. It was 79 at Miles City, 77 at Glendive, and 74 at Sydney. Once again, at Bismarck, the temperature was 67 degrees under clear skies. The regional weather forecast from your National Weather Service office in Bismarck. A cooling trend is expected this coming weekend. Widespread precipitation chances 60 to 80% return Sunday night into Monday morning, with low chances before and after this period. The detailed forecast for North Dakota, tonight, partly cloudy. Lows from around 50 northwest to the mid-60s far southeast. Friday, partly cloudy. Chance of rain showers and possibly a thunderstorm northwest and southeast. Windy. Highs from the mid-60s northwest to the mid-80s southeast. Saturday, mostly cloudy. Chance of showers and thunderstorm Saturday night. Lows in the 40s to around 50. Highs in the 60s to lower 70s. Here is the forecast for the Bismarck-Mendon listening area.
Rest of tonight, increasing clouds. Lows in the upper 50s. South winds 5 to 10 miles per hour. Friday, partly sunny in the morning, then clearing. Highs in the mid-70s. North winds 10 to 20 miles per hour with gusts up to 30 miles per hour. Friday night, increasing clouds. Lows in the upper 40s. Northwest winds 5 to 15 miles per hour. Saturday, partly sunny. Highs in the mid-60s. Northwest winds 5 to 15 miles per hour. Saturday night, mostly cloudy. A slight chance of showers after midnight. Lows in the mid-40s. North winds 5 to 10 miles per hour, becoming northeast after midnight. Sunday, partly sunny. A slight chance of showers in the morning. Highs in the mid-60s. Chance of rain 20%. Sunday night, mostly cloudy. A slight chance of showers in the evening, then showers likely and a chance of thunderstorms after midnight. Lows in the upper 40s. Chance of rain 70%. Monday, mostly cloudy with showers likely in the morning, then mostly sunny with a slight chance of showers in the afternoon. Highs around 70. Chance of rain 60%. Monday night, mostly clear. Lows in the mid-40s. Tuesday, mostly sunny. Highs in the mid-60s. Tuesday night, partly cloudy. Lows in the lower 40s. Wednesday, partly sunny. A slight chance of showers in the morning, then a chance of showers in the afternoon. Highs in the upper 60s. Chance of rain 30%. Wednesday night, partly cloudy. Lows in the mid-40s. Thursday, mostly sunny. Highs in the upper 60s. For Western Lake Sakakawea, rest of tonight, southwest winds around 10 miles per hour, shifting to the north 10 to 20 miles per hour after midnight. Partly cloudy. Lows in the mid-50s. Friday, windy. Northwest winds 20 to 30 miles per hour. Partly sunny. Highs in the upper 60s. For Eastern Lake Sakakawea, rest of tonight, southwest winds around 10 miles per hour, shifting to the north early in the morning. Partly cloudy. Lows in the mid-50s. Friday, windy. North winds 10 to 20 miles per hour, increasing to 20 to 30 miles per hour in the late morning and afternoon. Mostly sunny. Highs in the lower 70s. For Northern Lake Oahe, rest of tonight, south winds 10 to 15 miles per hour. Mostly clear in the evening, then becoming mostly cloudy. Lows in the upper 50s. Friday, windy. Northeast winds 10 to 20 miles per hour, increasing to north 20 to 30 miles per hour in the afternoon. Partly sunny in the morning, then clearing. Highs in the upper 70s. Here are the weather conditions at 9 p.m. Central Daylight Time. Bismarck, clear. Temperature 67 degrees, relative humidity 54%. Wind southeast at 6 miles an hour. Pressure 29.69 inches and steady. Mendham, clear. 73 degrees, relative humidity 43%. Wind south at 8 miles an hour. Hazen, clear. 64 degrees, relative humidity 45%. Wind southeast at 7 miles an hour. Harvey, clear. 68 degrees, relative humidity 56%. Wind south at 7 miles an hour. Minot, clear. 73 degrees, relative humidity 39%. Wind southwest at 6 miles an hour. Dickinson, clear. 70 degrees, relative humidity 29%. Elsewhere around North Dakota, it was 69 at Garrison. It was clear, with a temperature of 73 at Williston, 65 at Jamestown, and 69 at Devil's Lake. It was partly cloudy, with a temperature of 74 at Fargo, and 63 at Grand Forks. In northern South Dakota, it was clear. It was 69 at Mobridge, and 70 at Aberdeen. In eastern Montana, skies ranged from clear to partly cloudy. It was 79 at Miles City, 77 at Glendive, and 74 at Sydney. Once again, at Bismarck, the temperature was 67 degrees under clear skies. The regional weather forecast from your National Weather Service office in Bismarck. A cooling trend is expected this coming weekend.
Widespread precipitation chances 60 to 80%.

center will turn Sunday night into Monday morning with low chances before and after this period. The detailed forecast for North Dakota. Tonight, partly cloudy. Lows from around 50 northwest to the mid-60s far southeast. Friday, partly cloudy. Chance of rain showers and possibly a thunderstorm northwest and southeast. Windy. Highs from the mid-60s northwest to the mid-80s southeast. Saturday, mostly cloudy. Chance of showers and thunderstorm Saturday night. Lows in the 40s to around 50. Highs in the 60s to lower 70s. Here is the forecast for the Bismarck, Minden listening area. Rest of tonight, increasing clouds. Lows in the upper 50s. South winds 5 to 10 miles per hour. Friday, partly sunny in the morning then clearing. Highs in the mid-70s. North winds 10 to 20 miles per hour with gusts up to 30 miles per hour. Friday night, increasing clouds. Lows in the upper 40s. Northwest winds 5 to 15 miles per hour. Saturday, partly sunny. Highs in the mid-60s. Northwest winds 5 to 15 miles per hour. Saturday night, mostly cloudy. A slight chance of showers after midnight. Lows in the mid-40s. North winds 5 to 10 miles per hour, becoming northeast after midnight. Sunday, partly sunny. A slight chance of showers in the morning. Highs in the mid-60s. Chance of rain 20%. Sunday night, mostly cloudy. A slight chance of showers in the evening, then showers likely and a chance of thunderstorms after midnight. Lows in the upper 40s. Chance of rain 70%. Monday, mostly cloudy with showers likely in the morning, then mostly sunny with a slight chance of showers in the afternoon. Highs around 70. Chance of rain 60%. Monday night, mostly clear. Lows in the mid-40s. Tuesday, mostly sunny. Highs in the mid-60s. Tuesday night, partly cloudy. Lows in the lower 40s. Wednesday, partly sunny. A slight chance of showers in the morning, then a chance of showers in the afternoon. Highs in the upper 60s. Chance of rain 30%. Wednesday night, partly cloudy. Lows in the mid-40s. Thursday, mostly sunny. Highs in the upper 60s. For Western Lake Sakakawea, rest of tonight, southwest winds around 10 miles per hour shifting to the north 10 to 20 miles per hour after midnight. Partly cloudy. Lows in the mid-50s. Friday, windy. Northwest winds 20 to 30 miles per hour. Partly sunny. Highs in the upper 60s. For Eastern Lake Sakakawea, rest of tonight, southwest winds around 10 miles per hour shifting to the north early in the morning. Partly cloudy. Lows in the mid-50s. Friday, windy. North winds 10 to 20 miles per hour increasing to 20 to 30 miles per hour in the late morning and afternoon. Mostly sunny. Highs in the lower 70s. For Northern Lake Oahe, rest of tonight, south winds 10 to 15 miles per hour. Mostly clear in the evening then becoming mostly cloudy. Lows in the upper 50s. Friday, windy. Northeast winds 10 to 20 miles per hour increasing to north 20 to 30 miles per hour in the afternoon. Partly sunny in the morning then clearing. Highs in the upper 70s. Here are the weather conditions at 9 p.m. Central Daylight Time. Bismarck, clear. Temperature 67 degrees, relative humidity 54%. Wind southeast at 6 miles an hour. Pressure 29.69 inches and steady. Minden, clear. 73 degrees, relative humidity 43%. Wind south at 8 miles an hour. Hazen, clear. 64 degrees, relative humidity 45%. Wind southeast at 7 miles an hour. Harvey, clear. 68 degrees, relative humidity 56%. Wind south at 7 miles an hour. Minot, clear. 73 degrees, relative humidity 39%. Wind southwest at 6 miles an hour. Dickinson, clear. 70 degrees, relative humidity 29%. Elsewhere around North Dakota, it was 69 at Garrison. It was clear, with a temperature of 73 at Williston, 65 at James.

and 69 at Devil's Lake. It was partly cloudy, with a temperature of 74 at Fargo and 63 at Grand Forks. In northern South Dakota, it was clear. It was 69 at Mobridge and 70 at Aberdeen. In eastern Montana, skies ranged from clear to partly cloudy. It was 79 at Miles City, 77 at Glendive, and 74 at Sydney. Once again, at Bismarck, the temperature was 67 degrees under clear skies. 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Providing weather information 24 hours a day from your National Weather Service office in Bismarck. The regional weather forecast from your National Weather Service office in Bismarck. A cooling trend is expected this coming weekend. Widespread precipitation chances 60 to 80% return Sunday night into Monday morning, with low chances before and after this period. The detailed forecast for North Dakota, tonight, partly cloudy. Lows from around 50 northwest to the mid-60s far southeast. Friday, partly cloudy. Chance of rain showers and possibly a thunderstorm northwest and southeast. Windy. Highs from the mid-60s northwest to the mid-80s southeast. Saturday, mostly cloudy. Chance of showers and thunderstorm Saturday night. Lows in the 40s to around 50. Highs in the 60s to lower 70s. Here is the forecast for the Bismarck Minden listening area. Rest of tonight, increasing clouds. Lows in the upper 50s. South winds 5 to 10 miles per hour. Friday, partly sunny in the morning then clearing. Highs in the mid-70s. North winds 10 to 20 miles per hour with gusts up to 30 miles per hour. Friday night, increasing clouds. Lows in the upper 40s. Northwest winds 5 to 15 miles per hour. Saturday, partly sunny. Highs in the mid-60s. Northwest winds 5 to 15 miles per hour. Saturday night, mostly cloudy. A slight chance of showers after midnight. Lows in the mid-40s. North winds 5 to 10 miles per hour, becoming northeast after midnight. Sunday, partly sunny. A slight chance of showers in the morning. Highs in the mid-60s. Chance of rain 20%. Sunday night, mostly cloudy. A slight chance of showers in the evening, then showers likely and a chance of thunderstorms after midnight. Lows in the upper 40s. Chance of rain 70%. Monday, mostly cloudy with showers likely in the morning, then mostly sunny with a slight chance of showers in the afternoon. Highs around 70. Chance of rain 60%. Monday night, mostly clear. Lows in the mid-40s. Tuesday, mostly sunny. Highs in the mid-60s. Tuesday night, partly cloudy. Lows in the lower 40s. Wednesday, partly sunny. A slight chance of showers in the morning, then a chance of showers in the afternoon. Highs in the upper 60s. Chance of rain 30%. Wednesday night, partly cloudy. Lows in the mid-40s. Thursday, mostly sunny. Highs in the upper 60s. For Western Lake Sakakawea, rest of tonight, southwest winds around 10 miles per hour shifting to the north 10 to 20 miles per hour after midnight. Partly cloudy. Lows in the mid-50s. Friday, windy. Northwest winds 20 to 30 miles per hour. Partly sunny. Highs in the upper 60s. For Eastern Lake Sakakawea, rest of tonight, southwest winds around 10 miles per hour shifting to the north early in the morning. Partly cloudy. Lows in the mid-50s. Friday, windy. North winds 10 to 20 miles per hour increasing to 20 to 30 miles per hour in the late morning and afternoon. Mostly sunny. Highs in the lower 70s. For Northern Lake Oahe, rest of tonight, south winds 10 to 15 miles per hour. Mostly clear in the evening then becoming mostly cloudy. Lows in the upper 50s. Friday, windy. Northeast winds 10 to 20 miles per hour increasing to north 20 to 30 miles per hour in the afternoon. Partly sunny in the morning then clearing. Highs in the upper 70s. Here are the weather conditions at 10 p.m. Central Daylight Time. Bismarck, clear. Temperature 69 degrees, relative.

If humidity 41%, pressure 29.71 inches and rising. Menden, clear. 70 degrees, relative humidity 46%. Wind south at 7 miles an hour. Hazen, clear. 61 degrees, relative humidity 48%. Harvey, clear. 61 degrees, relative humidity 77%. Wind southwest at 7 miles an hour. Minot, partly cloudy. 68 degrees, relative humidity 50%. Wind southwest at 8 miles an hour. Dickinson, partly cloudy. 67 degrees, relative humidity 33%. Elsewhere around North Dakota, it was 63 at Garrison. It was clear, with a temperature of 63 at Jamestown, 71 at Fargo, 63 at Grand Forks, and 70 at Devil's Lake. At Williston, it was partly cloudy, with a temperature of 68. In northern South Dakota, it was clear. It was 70 at Mobridge, and 69 at Aberdeen. In eastern Montana, skies ranged from clear to partly cloudy. It was 76 at Miles City, 70 at Glendive, and 68 at Sydney. Once again, at Bismarck, the temperature was 69 degrees under clear skies. The regional weather forecast from your National Weather Service office in Bismarck. A cooling trend is expected this coming weekend. Widespread precipitation chances 60 to 80% return Sunday night into Monday morning, with low chances before and after this period. The detailed forecast for North Dakota, tonight, partly cloudy. Lows from around 50 northwest to the mid-60s far southeast. Friday, partly cloudy. Chance of rain showers and possibly a thunderstorm northwest and southeast. Windy. Highs from the mid-60s northwest to the mid-80s southeast. Saturday, mostly cloudy. Chance of showers and thunderstorms Saturday night. Lows in the 40s to around 50. Highs in the 60s to lower 70s. Here is the forecast for the Bismarck-Menden listening area. Rest of tonight, increasing clouds. Lows in the upper 50s. South winds 5 to 10 miles per hour. Friday, partly sunny in the morning then clearing. Highs in the mid-70s. North winds 10 to 20 miles per hour with gusts up to 30 miles per hour. Friday night, increasing clouds. Lows in the upper 40s. Northwest winds 5 to 15 miles per hour. Saturday, partly sunny. Highs in the mid-60s. Northwest winds 5 to 15 miles per hour. Saturday night, mostly cloudy. A slight chance of showers after midnight. Lows in the mid-40s. North winds 5 to 10 miles per hour, becoming northeast after midnight. Sunday, partly sunny. A slight chance of showers in the morning. Highs in the mid-60s. Chance of rain 20%. Sunday night, mostly cloudy. A slight chance of showers in the evening, then showers likely and a chance of thunderstorms after midnight. Lows in the upper 40s. Chance of rain 70%. Monday, mostly cloudy with showers likely in the morning, then mostly sunny with a slight chance of showers in the afternoon. Highs around 70. Chance of rain 60%. Monday night, mostly clear. Lows in the mid-40s. Tuesday, mostly sunny. Highs in the mid-60s. Tuesday night, partly cloudy. Lows in the lower 40s. Wednesday, partly sunny. A slight chance of showers in the morning, then a chance of showers in the afternoon. Highs in the upper 60s. Chance of rain 30%. Wednesday night, partly cloudy. Lows in the mid-40s. Thursday, mostly sunny. Highs in the upper 60s. For Western Lake Sakakawea, rest of tonight, southwest winds around 10 miles per hour shifting to the north 10 to 20 miles per hour after midnight. Partly cloudy. Lows in the mid-50s. Friday, windy. Northwest winds 20 to 30 miles per hour. Partly sunny. Highs in the upper 60s. For Eastern Lake Sakakawea, rest of tonight, southwest winds around 10 miles per hour shifting to the north early in the morning. Partly cloudy. Lows in the mid-50s. Friday, windy. North winds 10 to 20 miles per hour increasing to 20 to 30 miles per hour in the late morning and afternoon.

mostly sunny. Highs in the lower 70s. For northern Lake Oahe, rest of tonight, south winds 10 to 15 miles per hour. Mostly clear in the evening, then becoming mostly cloudy. Lows in the upper 50s. Friday, windy. Northeast winds 10 to 20 miles per hour, increasing to north 20 to 30 miles per hour in the afternoon. Partly sunny in the morning, then clearing. Highs in the upper 70s. Here are the weather conditions at 10 p.m. Central Daylight Time. Bismarck, clear. Temperature 69 degrees, relative humidity 41%. Pressure 29.71 inches and rising. Mendon, clear. 70 degrees, relative humidity 46%. Wind south at 7 miles an hour. Hazen, clear. 61 degrees, relative humidity 48%. Harvey, clear. 61 degrees, relative humidity 77%. Wind southwest at 7 miles an hour. Minot, partly cloudy. 68 degrees, relative humidity 50%. Wind southwest at 8 miles an hour. Dickinson, partly cloudy. 67 degrees, relative humidity 33%. Elsewhere around North Dakota, it was 63 at Garrison. It was clear, with a temperature of 63 at Jamestown, 71 at Fargo, 63 at Grand Forks, and 70 at Devil's Lake. At Williston, it was partly cloudy, with a temperature of 68. In northern South Dakota, it was clear. It was 70 at Mobridge, and 69 at Aberdeen. In eastern Montana, skies ranged from clear to partly cloudy. It was 76 at Miles City, 70 at Glendive, and 68 at Sydney. Once again, at Bismarck, the temperature was 69 degrees under clear skies. The regional weather forecast from your National Weather Service office in Bismarck. A cooling trend is expected this coming weekend. Widespread precipitation chances 60 to 80% return Sunday night into Monday morning, with low chances before and after this period. The detailed forecast for North Dakota, tonight, partly cloudy. Lows from around 50 northwest to the mid-60s far southeast. Friday, partly cloudy. Chance of rain showers and possibly a thunderstorm northwest and southeast. Windy. Highs from the mid-60s northwest to the mid-80s southeast. Saturday, mostly cloudy. Chance of showers and thunderstorm Saturday night. Lows in the 40s to around 50. Highs in the 60s to lower 70s. Here is the forecast for the Bismarck Mendon listening area. Rest of tonight, increasing clouds. Lows in the upper 50s. South winds 5 to 10 miles per hour. Friday, partly sunny in the morning, then clearing. Highs in the mid-70s. North winds 10 to 20 miles per hour with gusts up to 30 miles per hour. Friday night, increasing clouds. Lows in the upper 40s. Northwest winds 5 to 15 miles per hour. Saturday, partly sunny. Highs in the mid-60s. Northwest winds 5 to 15 miles per hour. Saturday night, mostly cloudy. A slight chance of showers after midnight. Lows in the mid-40s. North winds 5 to 10 miles per hour, becoming northeast after midnight. Sunday, partly sunny. A slight chance of showers in the morning. Highs in the mid-60s. Chance of rain 20%. Sunday night, mostly cloudy. A slight chance of showers in the evening, then showers likely and a chance of thunderstorms after midnight. Lows in the upper 40s. Chance of rain 70%. Monday, mostly cloudy with showers likely in the morning, then mostly sunny with a slight chance of showers in the afternoon. Highs around 70. Chance of rain 60%. Monday night, mostly clear. Lows in the mid-40s. Tuesday, mostly sunny. Highs in the mid-60s. Tuesday night, partly cloudy. Lows in the lower 40s. Wednesday, partly sunny. A slight chance of showers in the morning, then a chance of showers in the afternoon. Highs in the upper 60s. Chance of rain 30%. Wednesday night, partly cloudy. Lows in the mid-40s. Thursday, mostly sunny. Highs in the upper 60s. For Western Lake Sakakawea, rest of tonight, southwest winds around 10.

miles per hour, shifting to the north 10 to 20 miles per hour after midnight. Partly cloudy. Lows in the mid-50s. Friday, windy. Northwest winds 20 to 30 miles per hour. Partly sunny. Highs in the upper 60s. For eastern Lake Sakakawea, rest of tonight, southwest winds around 10 miles per hour, shifting to the north early in the morning. Partly cloudy. Lows in the mid-50s. Friday, windy. North winds 10 to 20 miles per hour, increasing to 20 to 30 miles per hour in the late morning and afternoon. Mostly sunny. Highs in the lower 70s. For northern Lake Oahe, rest of tonight, south winds 10 to 15 miles per hour. Mostly clear in the evening, then becoming mostly cloudy. Lows in the upper 50s. Friday, windy. Northeast winds 10 to 20 miles per hour, increasing to north 20 to 30 miles per hour in the afternoon. Partly sunny in the morning, then clearing. Highs in the upper 70s. Here are the weather conditions at 10 p.m. Central Daylight Time. Bismarck, clear. Temperature 69 degrees, relative humidity 41%. Pressure 29.71 inches and rising. Mendon, clear. 70 degrees, relative humidity 46%. Wind south at 7 miles an hour. Hazen, clear. 61 degrees, relative humidity 48%. Harvey, clear. 61 degrees, relative humidity 77%. Wind southwest at 7 miles an hour. Minot, partly cloudy. 68 degrees, relative humidity 50%. Wind southwest at 8 miles an hour. Dickinson, partly cloudy. 67 degrees, relative humidity 33%. Elsewhere around North Dakota, it was 63 at Garrison. It was clear, with a temperature of 63 at Jamestown, 71 at Fargo, 63 at Grand Forks, and 70 at Devil's Lake. At Williston, it was partly cloudy, with a temperature of 68. In northern South Dakota, it was clear. It was 70 at Mobridge, and 69 at Aberdeen. In eastern Montana, skies ranged from clear to partly cloudy. It was 76 at Miles City, 70 at Glendive, and 68 at Sydney. Once again, at Bismarck, the temperature was 69 degrees under clear skies. The regional weather forecast from your National Weather Service office in Bismarck. A cooling trend is expected this coming weekend. Widespread precipitation chances 60 to 80% return Sunday night into Monday morning, with low chances before and after this period. The detailed forecast for North Dakota, tonight, partly cloudy. Lows from around 50 northwest to the mid-60s far southeast. Friday, partly cloudy. Chance of rain, showers, and possibly a thunderstorm northwest and southeast. Windy. Highs from the mid-60s northwest to the mid-80s southeast. Saturday, mostly cloudy. Chance of showers and thunderstorm Saturday night. Lows in the 40s to around 50. Highs in the 60s to lower 70s. Here is the forecast for the Bismarck-Mendon listening area. Rest of tonight, increasing clouds. Lows in the upper 50s. South winds 5 to 10 miles per hour. Friday, partly sunny in the morning, then clearing. Highs in the mid-70s. North winds 10 to 20 miles per hour with gusts up to 30 miles per hour. Friday night, increasing clouds. Lows in the upper 40s. Northwest winds 5 to 15 miles per hour. Saturday, partly sunny. Highs in the mid-60s. Northwest winds 5 to 15 miles per hour. Saturday night, mostly cloudy. A slight chance of showers after midnight. Lows in the mid-40s. North winds 5 to 10 miles per hour, becoming northeast after midnight. Sunday, partly sunny. A slight chance of showers in the morning. Highs in the mid-60s. Chance of rain 20%. Sunday night, mostly cloudy. A slight chance of showers in the evening, then showers likely and a chance of thunderstorms after midnight. Lows in the upper 40s. Chance of rain 70%. Monday, mostly cloudy with showers likely in the morning, then mostly sunny with a slight chance of showers in the afternoon. Highs around 70. Chance of rain 60%. Monday night, mostly clear.

Northwest winds 20 to 30 miles per hour. Partly sunny. Highs in the upper 60s. For eastern Lake Sakakawea, rest of tonight, southwest winds around 10 miles per hour, shifting to the north early in the morning. Partly cloudy. Lows in the mid-50s. Friday, windy. North winds 10 to 20 miles per hour, increasing to 20 to 30 miles per hour in the late morning and afternoon. Mostly sunny. Highs in the lower 70s. For northern Lake Orahi, rest of tonight, south winds 10 to 15 miles per hour. Mostly clear in the evening, then becoming mostly cloudy. Lows in the upper 50s. Friday, windy. Northeast winds 10 to 20 miles per hour, increasing to north 20 to 30 miles per hour in the afternoon. Partly sunny in the morning, then clearing. Highs in the upper 70s. Here are the weather conditions at 10 p.m. Central Daylight Time. Bismarck, clear. Temperature 69 degrees, relative humidity 41%. Pressure 29.71 inches and rising. Mendham, clear. 70 degrees, relative humidity 46%. Wind south at 7 miles an hour. Hazen, clear. 61 degrees, relative humidity 48%. Harvey, clear. 61 degrees, relative humidity 77%. Wind southwest at 7 miles an hour. Minot, partly cloudy. 68 degrees, relative humidity 50%. Wind southwest at 8 miles an hour. Dickinson, partly cloudy. 67 degrees, relative humidity 33%. Elsewhere around North Dakota, it was 63 at Garrison. It was clear, with a temperature of 63 at Jamestown, 71 at Fargo, 63 at Grand Forks, and 70 at Devil's Lake. At Williston, it was partly cloudy, with a temperature of 68. In northern South Dakota, it was clear. It was 70 at Mobridge, and 69 at Aberdeen. In eastern Montana, skies ranged from clear to partly cloudy. It was 76 at Miles City, 70 at Glendive, and 68 at Sydney. Once again, at Bismarck, the temperature was 69 degrees under clear skies. The regional weather forecast from your National Weather Service office in Bismarck. A cooling trend is expected this coming weekend. Widespread precipitation chances 60 to 80% return Sunday night into Monday morning, with low chances before and after this period. The detailed forecast for North Dakota, tonight, partly cloudy. Lows from around 50 northwest to the mid-60s far southeast. Friday, partly cloudy. Chance of rain, showers, and possibly a thunderstorm northwest and southeast. Windy. Highs from the mid-60s northwest to the mid-80s southeast. Saturday, mostly cloudy. Chance of showers and thunderstorms Saturday night. Lows in the 40s to around 50. Highs in the 60s to lower 70s. Here is the forecast for the Bismarck Mendham listening area. Rest of tonight, increasing clouds. Lows in the upper 50s. South winds 5 to 10 miles per hour. Friday, partly sunny in the morning, then clearing. Highs in the mid-70s. North winds 10 to 20 miles per hour with gusts up to 30 miles per hour. Friday night, increasing clouds. Lows in the upper 40s. Northwest winds 5 to 15 miles per hour. Saturday, partly sunny. Highs in the mid-60s. Northwest winds 5 to 15 miles per hour. Saturday night, mostly cloudy. A slight chance of showers after midnight. Lows in the mid-40s. North winds 5 to 10 miles per hour, becoming northeast after midnight. Sunday, partly sunny. A slight chance of showers in the morning. Highs in the mid-60s. Chance of rain 20%. Sunday night, mostly cloudy. A slight chance of showers in the evening, then showers likely and a chance of thunderstorms after midnight. Lows in the upper 40s. Chance of rain 70%. Monday, mostly cloudy with showers likely in the morning, then mostly sunny with a slight chance of showers in the afternoon. Highs around 70. Chance of rain 60%. Monday night, mostly clear. Lows in the mid-40s. Tuesday, mostly sunny. Highs in the mid-60s. Tuesday night, partly cloudy.

lows in the lower 40s. Wednesday, partly sunny. A slight chance of showers in the morning, then a chance of showers in the afternoon. Highs in the upper 60s. Chance of rain 30%. Wednesday night, partly cloudy. Lows in the mid-40s. Thursday, mostly sunny. Highs in the upper 60s. For Western Lake Sakakawea, rest of tonight, southwest winds around 10 miles per hour, shifting to the north 10 to 20 miles per hour after midnight. Partly cloudy. Lows in the mid-50s. Friday, windy. Northwest winds 20 to 30 miles per hour. Partly sunny. Highs in the upper 60s. For Eastern Lake Sakakawea, rest of tonight, southwest winds around 10 miles per hour, shifting to the north early in the morning. Partly cloudy. Lows in the mid-50s. Friday, windy. North winds 10 to 20 miles per hour, increasing to 20 to 30 miles per hour in the late morning and afternoon. Mostly sunny. Highs in the lower 70s. For Northern Lake Oahe, rest of tonight, south winds 10 to 15 miles per hour. Mostly clear in the evening, then becoming mostly cloudy. Lows in the upper 50s. Friday, windy. Northeast winds 10 to 20 miles per hour, increasing to north 20 to 30 miles per hour in the afternoon. Partly sunny in the morning, then clearing. Highs in the upper 70s. Here are the weather conditions at 10 p.m. Central Daylight Time. Bismarck, clear. Temperature 69 degrees, relative humidity 41%. Pressure 29.71 inches and rising. Mendham, clear. 70 degrees, relative humidity 46%. Wind south at 7 miles an hour. Hazen, clear. 61 degrees, relative humidity 48%. Harvey, clear. 61 degrees, relative humidity 77%. Wind southwest at 7 miles an hour. Minot, partly cloudy. 68 degrees, relative humidity 50%. Wind southwest at 8 miles an hour. Dickinson, partly cloudy. 67 degrees, relative humidity 33%. Elsewhere around North Dakota, it was 63 at Garrison. It was clear, with a temperature of 63 at Jamestown, 71 at Fargo, 63 at Grand Forks, and 70 at Devil's Lake. At Williston, it was partly cloudy, with a temperature of 68. In northern South Dakota, it was clear. It was 70 at Mobridge, and 69 at Aberdeen. In eastern Montana, skies ranged from clear to partly cloudy. It was 76 at Miles City, 70 at Glendive, and 68 at Sydney. Once again, at Bismarck, the temperature was 69 degrees under clear skies. The regional weather forecast from your National Weather Service office in Bismarck. A cooling trend is expected this coming weekend. Widespread precipitation chances 60 to 80% return Sunday night into Monday morning, with low chances before and after this period. The detailed forecast for North Dakota, tonight, partly cloudy. Lows from around 50 northwest to the mid-60s far southeast. Friday, partly cloudy. Chance of rain, showers, and possibly a thunderstorm northwest and southeast. Windy. Highs from the mid-60s northwest to the mid-80s southeast. Saturday, mostly cloudy. Chance of showers and thunderstorm Saturday night. Lows in the 40s to around 50. Highs in the 60s to lower 70s. Here is the forecast for the Bismarck Mendham listening area. Rest of tonight, increasing clouds. Lows in the upper 50s. South winds 5 to 10 miles per hour. Friday, partly sunny in the morning, then clearing. Highs in the mid-70s. North winds 10 to 20 miles per hour with gusts up to 30 miles per hour. Friday night, increasing clouds. Lows in the upper 40s. Northwest winds 5 to 15 miles per hour. Saturday, partly sunny. Highs in the mid-60s. Northwest winds 5 to 15 miles per hour. Saturday night, mostly cloudy. A slight chance of showers after midnight. Lows in the mid-40s. North winds 5 to 10 miles per hour, becoming northeast after midnight. Sunday, partly sunny. A slight chance of showers in the morning. Highs in the mid-60s. Chance of rain.

20%. Sunday night, mostly cloudy. A slight chance of showers in the evening, then showers likely and a chance of thunderstorms after midnight. Lows in the upper 40s. Chance of rain 70%. Monday, mostly cloudy with showers likely in the morning, then mostly sunny with a slight chance of showers in the afternoon. Highs around 70. Chance of rain 60%. Monday night, mostly clear. Lows in the mid-40s. Tuesday, mostly sunny. Highs in the mid-60s. Tuesday night, partly cloudy. Lows in the lower 40s. Wednesday, partly sunny. A slight chance of showers in the morning, then a chance of showers in the afternoon. Highs in the upper 60s. Chance of rain 30%. Wednesday night, partly cloudy. Lows in the mid-40s. Thursday, mostly sunny. Highs in the upper 60s. 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Providing weather information 24 hours a day from your National Weather Service office in Bismarck. For Western Lake Sakakawea, rest of tonight, southwest winds around 10 miles per hour shifting to the north 10 to 20 miles per hour after midnight. Partly cloudy. Lows in the mid-50s. Friday, windy. Northwest winds 20 to 30 miles per hour. Partly sunny. Highs in the upper 60s. For Eastern Lake Sakakawea, rest of tonight, southwest winds around 10 miles per hour shifting to the north early in the morning. Partly cloudy. Lows in the mid-50s. Friday, windy. North winds 10 to 20 miles per hour increasing to 20 to 30 miles per hour in the late morning and afternoon. Mostly sunny. Highs in the lower 70s. For Northern Lake Oahe, rest of tonight, south winds 10 to 15 miles per hour. Mostly clear in the evening, then becoming mostly cloudy. Lows in the upper 50s. Friday, windy. Northeast winds 10 to 20 miles per hour increasing to north 20 to 30 miles per hour in the afternoon. Partly sunny in the morning, then clearing. Highs in the upper 70s. Here are the weather conditions at 10 p.m. Central Daylight Time. Bismarck, clear. Temperature 69 degrees, relative humidity 41%. Pressure 29.71 inches and rising. Man Bismarck, clear. Temperature 69 degrees, relative humidity 41%. Pressure 29.71 inches and rising. Mandan, clear. 70 degrees, relative humidity 46%. Wind south at 7 miles an hour. Hazen, clear. 61 degrees, relative humidity 48%. Harvey, clear. 61 degrees, relative humidity 77%. Wind southwest at 7 miles an hour. Minot, partly cloudy. 68 degrees, relative humidity 50%. Wind southwest at 8 miles an hour. Dickinson, partly cloudy. 67 degrees, relative humidity 33%. Elsewhere around North Dakota, it was 63 at Garrison. It was clear, with a temperature of 63 at Jamestown, 71 at Fargo, 63 at Grand Forks, and 70 at Devil's Lake. At Williston, it was partly cloudy, with a temperature of 68. In northern South Dakota, it was clear. It was 70 at Mobridge, and 69 at Aberdeen. In eastern Montana, skies ranged from clear to partly cloudy. It was 76 at Miles City, 70 at Glendive, and 68 at Sydney. Once again, at Bismarck, the temperature was 69 degrees under clear skies. The regional weather forecast from your National Weather Service office in Bismarck. A cooling trend is expected this coming weekend. Widespread precipitation chances 60 to 80% return Sunday night into Monday morning, with low chances before and after this period. The detailed forecast for North Dakota, tonight, partly cloudy. Lows from around 50 northwest to the mid-60s far southeast. Friday, partly cloudy. Chance of rain, showers, and possibly a thunderstorm northwest and southeast. Windy. Highs from the mid-60s northwest to the mid-80s southeast. Saturday, mostly cloudy. Chance of showers and thunderstorms Saturday night. Lows in the 40s to around 50.

highs in the 60s to lower 70s. Here is the forecast for the Bismarck Mountain listening area. Rest of tonight, increasing clouds. Lows in the upper 50s. South winds 5 to 10 miles per hour. Friday, partly sunny in the morning then clearing. Highs in the mid-70s. North winds 10 to 20 miles per hour with gusts up to 30 miles per hour. Friday night, increasing clouds. Lows in the upper 40s. Northwest winds 5 to 15 miles per hour. Saturday, partly sunny. Highs in the mid-60s. Northwest winds 5 to 15 miles per hour. Saturday night, mostly cloudy. A slight chance of showers after midnight. Lows in the mid-40s. North winds 5 to 10 miles per hour, becoming northeast after midnight. Sunday, partly sunny. A slight chance of showers in the morning. Highs in the mid-60s. Chance of rain 20%. Sunday night, mostly cloudy. A slight chance of showers in the evening, then showers likely and a chance of thunderstorms after midnight. Lows in the upper 40s. Chance of rain 70%. Monday, mostly cloudy with showers likely in the morning, then mostly sunny with a slight chance of showers in the afternoon. Highs around 70. Chance of rain 60%. Monday night, mostly clear. Lows in the mid-40s. Tuesday, mostly sunny. Highs in the mid-60s. Tuesday night, partly cloudy. Lows in the lower 40s. Wednesday, partly sunny. A slight chance of showers in the morning, then a chance of showers in the afternoon. Highs in the upper 60s. Chance of rain 30%. Wednesday night, partly cloudy. Lows in the mid-40s. Thursday, mostly sunny. Highs in the upper 60s. Here is the forecast for the Bismarck Mountain listening area. Rest of tonight, increasing clouds. Lows in the upper 50s. South winds 5 to 10 miles per hour. Friday, partly sunny in the morning then clearing. Highs in the mid-70s. North winds 10 to 20 miles per hour with gusts up to 30 miles per hour. Friday night, increasing clouds. Lows in the upper 40s. Northwest winds 5 to 15 miles per hour. Saturday, partly sunny. Highs in the mid-60s. Northwest winds 5 to 15 miles per hour. Saturday night, mostly cloudy. A slight chance of showers after midnight. Lows in the mid-40s. North winds 5 to 10 miles per hour, becoming northeast after midnight. Sunday, partly sunny. A slight chance of showers in the morning. Highs in the mid-60s. Chance of rain 20%. Sunday night, mostly cloudy. A slight chance of showers in the evening, then showers likely and a chance of thunderstorms after midnight. Lows in the upper 40s. Chance of rain 70%. Monday, mostly cloudy with showers likely in the morning, then mostly sunny with a slight chance of showers in the afternoon. Highs around 70. Chance of rain 60%. Monday night, mostly clear. Lows in the mid-40s. Tuesday, mostly sunny. Highs in the mid-60s. Tuesday night, partly cloudy. Lows in the lower 40s. Wednesday, partly sunny. A slight chance of showers in the morning, then a chance of showers in the afternoon. Highs in the upper 60s. Chance of rain 30%. Wednesday night, partly cloudy. Lows in the mid-40s. Thursday, mostly sunny. Highs in the upper 60s. For Western Lake Sakakawea, rest of tonight, southwest winds around 10 miles per hour shifting to the north 10 to 20 miles per hour after midnight. Partly cloudy. Lows in the mid-50s. Friday, windy. Northwest winds 20 to 30 miles per hour. Partly sunny. Highs in the upper 60s. For Eastern Lake Sakakawea, rest of tonight, southwest winds around 10 miles per hour shifting to the north early in the morning. Partly cloudy. Lows in the mid-50s. Friday, windy. North winds 10 to 20 miles per hour increasing to 20 to 30 miles per hour in the late morning and afternoon. Mostly sunny. Highs in the lower 70s. For Northern Lake Oahe, rest of tonight, south winds 10 to 15 miles per hour.
mostly clear in the evening, then becoming mostly cloudy. Lows in the upper 50s. Friday, windy. Northeast winds 10 to 20 miles per hour, increasing to north 20 to 30 miles per hour in the afternoon. Partly sunny in the morning, then clearing. Highs in the upper 70s. Here are the weather conditions at 10 p.m. Central Daylight Time. Bismarck, clear. Temperature 69 degrees, relative humidity 41%. Pressure 29.71 inches and rising. Mendham, clear. 70 degrees, relative humidity 46%. Wind south at 7 miles an hour. Hazen, clear. 61 degrees, relative humidity 48%. Harvey, clear. 61 degrees, relative humidity 77%. Wind southwest at 7 miles an hour. Minot, partly cloudy. 68 degrees, relative humidity 50%. Wind southwest at 8 miles an hour. Dickinson, partly cloudy. 67 degrees, relative humidity 33%. Elsewhere around North Dakota, it was 63 at Garrison. It was clear, with a temperature of 63 at Jamestown, 71 at Fargo, 63 at Grand Forks, and 70 at Devil's Lake. At Williston, it was partly cloudy, with a temperature of 68. In northern South Dakota, it was clear. It was 70 at Mobridge, and 69 at Aberdeen. In eastern Montana, skies ranged from clear to partly cloudy. It was 76 at Miles City, 70 at Glendive, and 68 at Sydney. Once again, at Bismarck, the temperature was 69 degrees under clear skies. The regional weather forecast from your National Weather Service office in Bismarck. A cooling trend is expected this coming weekend. Widespread precipitation chances 60 to 80% return Sunday night into Monday morning, with low chances before and after this period. The detailed forecast for North Dakota, tonight, partly cloudy. Lows from around 50 northwest to the mid-60s far southeast. Friday, partly cloudy. Chance of rain, showers, and possibly a thunderstorm northwest and southeast. Windy. Highs from the mid-60s northwest to the mid-80s southeast. Saturday, mostly cloudy. Chance of showers and thunderstorm Saturday night. Lows in the 40s to around 50. Highs in the 60s to lower 70s. Here is the forecast for the Bismarck Minden listening area. Rest of tonight, increasing clouds. Lows in the upper 50s. South winds 5 to 10 miles per hour. Friday, partly sunny in the morning, then clearing. Highs in the mid-70s. North winds 10 to 20 miles per hour with gusts up to 30 miles per hour. Friday night, increasing clouds. Lows in the upper 40s. Northwest winds 5 to 15 miles per hour. Saturday, partly sunny. Highs in the mid-60s. Northwest winds 5 to 15 miles per hour. Saturday night, mostly cloudy. A slight chance of showers after midnight. Lows in the mid-40s. North winds 5 to 10 miles per hour, becoming northeast after midnight. Sunday, partly sunny. A slight chance of showers in the morning. Highs in the mid-60s. Chance of rain 20%. Sunday night, mostly cloudy. A slight chance of showers in the evening, then showers likely and a chance of thunderstorms after midnight. Lows in the upper 40s. Chance of rain 70%. Monday, mostly cloudy with showers likely in the morning, then mostly sunny with a slight chance of showers in the afternoon. Highs around 70. Chance of rain 60%. Monday night, mostly clear. Lows in the mid-40s. Tuesday, mostly sunny. Highs in the mid-60s. Tuesday night, partly cloudy. Lows in the lower 40s. Wednesday, partly sunny. A slight chance of showers in the morning, then a chance of showers in the afternoon. Highs in the upper 60s. Chance of rain 30%. Wednesday night, partly cloudy. Lows in the mid-40s. Thursday, mostly sunny. Highs in the upper 60s. For western Lake Sakakawea, rest of tonight, southwest winds around 10 miles per hour, shifting to the north 10 to 20 miles per hour after midnight. Partly cloudy. Lows in the mid-50s. Friday, wind

Northwest winds 20 to 30 miles per hour. Partly sunny. Highs in the upper 60s. For eastern Lake Sakakawea, rest of tonight, southwest winds around 10 miles per hour shifting to the north early in the morning. Partly cloudy. Lows in the mid-50s. Friday, windy. North winds 10 to 20 miles per hour increasing to 20 to 30 miles per hour in the late morning and afternoon. Mostly sunny. Highs in the lower 70s. For northern Lake Oahu, rest of tonight, south winds 10 to 15 miles per hour. Mostly clear in the evening, then becoming mostly cloudy. Lows in the upper 50s. Friday, windy. Northeast winds 10 to 20 miles per hour increasing to north 20 to 30 miles per hour in the afternoon. Partly sunny in the morning, then clearing. Highs in the upper 70s. Here are the weather conditions at 10 p.m. Central Daylight Time. Bismarck, clear. Temperature 69 degrees, relative humidity 41%. Pressure 29.71 inches and rising. Mendham, clear. 70 degrees, relative humidity 46%. Wind south at 7 miles an hour. Hazen, clear. 61 degrees, relative humidity 48%. Harvey, clear. 61 degrees, relative humidity 77%. Wind southwest at 7 miles an hour. Minot, partly cloudy. 68 degrees, relative humidity 50%. Wind southwest at 8 miles an hour. Dickinson, partly cloudy. 67 degrees, relative humidity 33%. Elsewhere around North Dakota, it was 63 at Garrison. It was clear, with a temperature of 63 at Jamestown, 71 at Fargo, 63 at Grand Forks, and 70 at Devil's Lake. At Williston, it was partly cloudy, with a temperature of 68. In northern South Dakota, it was clear. It was 70 at Mobridge, and 69 at Aberdeen. In eastern Montana, skies ranged from clear to partly cloudy. It was 76 at Miles City, 70 at Glendive, and 68 at Sydney. Once again, at Bismarck, the temperature was 69 degrees under clear skies. The regional weather forecast from your National Weather Service office in Bismarck. A cooling trend is expected this coming weekend. Widespread precipitation chances 60 to 80% return Sunday night into Monday morning, with low chances before and after this period. The detailed forecast for North Dakota, tonight, partly cloudy. Lows from around 50 northwest to the mid-60s far southeast. Friday, partly cloudy. Chance of rain showers and possibly a thunderstorm northwest and southeast. Windy. Highs from the mid-60s northwest to the mid-80s southeast. Saturday, mostly cloudy. Chance of showers and thunderstorm Saturday night. Lows in the 40s to around 50. Highs in the 60s to lower 70s. Here is the forecast for the Bismarck Mendham listening area. Rest of tonight, increasing clouds. Lows in the upper 50s. South winds 5 to 10 miles per hour. Friday, partly sunny in the morning, then clearing. Highs in the mid-70s. North winds 10 to 20 miles per hour with gusts up to 30 miles per hour. Friday night, increasing clouds. Lows in the upper 40s. Northwest winds 5 to 15 miles per hour. Saturday, partly sunny. Highs in the mid-60s. Northwest winds 5 to 15 miles per hour. Saturday night, mostly cloudy. A slight chance of showers after midnight. Lows in the mid-40s. North winds 5 to 10 miles per hour, becoming northeast after midnight. Sunday, partly sunny. A slight chance of showers in the morning. Highs in the mid-60s. Chance of rain 20%. Sunday night, mostly cloudy. A slight chance of showers in the evening, then showers likely and a chance of thunderstorms after midnight. Lows in the upper 40s. Chance of rain 70%. Monday, mostly cloudy with showers likely in the morning, then mostly sunny with a slight chance of showers in the afternoon. Highs around 70. Chance of rain 60%. Monday night, mostly clear. Lows in the mid-40s. Tuesday, mostly sunny. Highs in the mid-60s. Tuesday night, partly cloudy.
lows in the lower 40s. Wednesday, partly sunny. A slight chance of showers in the morning, then a chance of showers in the afternoon. Highs in the upper 60s. Chance of rain 30%. Wednesday night, partly cloudy. Lows in the mid-40s. Thursday, mostly sunny. Highs in the upper 60s. For Western Lake Sakakawea, rest of tonight, southwest winds around 10 miles per hour, shifting to the north 10 to 20 miles per hour after midnight. Partly cloudy. Lows in the mid-50s. Friday, windy. Northwest winds 20 to 30 miles per hour. Partly sunny. Highs in the upper 60s. For Eastern Lake Sakakawea, rest of tonight, southwest winds around 10 miles per hour, shifting to the north early in the morning. Partly cloudy. Lows in the mid-50s. Friday, windy. North winds 10 to 20 miles per hour, increasing to 20 to 30 miles per hour in the late morning and afternoon. Mostly sunny. Highs in the lower 70s. For Northern Lake Oahe, rest of tonight, south winds 10 to 15 miles per hour. Mostly clear in the evening, then becoming mostly cloudy. Lows in the upper 50s. Friday, windy. Northeast winds 10 to 20 miles per hour, increasing to north 20 to 30 miles per hour in the afternoon. Partly sunny in the morning, then clearing. Highs in the upper 70s. Here are the weather conditions at 10 p.m. Central Daylight Time. Bismarck, clear. Temperature 69 degrees, relative humidity 41%. Pressure 29.71 inches and rising. Mendham, clear. 70 degrees, relative humidity 46%. Wind south at 7 miles an hour. Hazen, clear. 61 degrees, relative humidity 48%. Harvey, clear. 61 degrees, relative humidity 77%. Wind southwest at 7 miles an hour. Minot, partly cloudy. 68 degrees, relative humidity 50%. Wind southwest at 8 miles an hour. Dickinson, partly cloudy. 67 degrees, relative humidity 33%. Elsewhere around North Dakota, it was 63 at Garrison. It was clear, with a temperature of 63 at Jamestown, 71 at Fargo, 63 at Grand Forks, and 70 at Devil's Lake. At Williston, it was partly cloudy, with a temperature of 68. In northern South Dakota, it was clear. It was 70 at Mobridge, and 69 at Aberdeen. In eastern Montana, skies ranged from clear to partly cloudy. It was 76 at Miles City, 70 at Glendive, and 68 at Sydney. Once again, at Bismarck, the temperature was 69 degrees under clear skies. The regional weather forecast from your National Weather Service office in Bismarck. A cooling trend is expected this coming weekend. Widespread precipitation chances 60 to 80% return Sunday night into Monday morning, with low chances before and after this period. The detailed forecast for North Dakota, tonight, partly cloudy. Lows from around 50 northwest to the mid-60s far southeast. Friday, partly cloudy. Chance of rain, showers, and possibly a thunderstorm northwest and southeast. Windy. Highs from the mid-60s northwest to the mid-80s southeast. Saturday, mostly cloudy. Chance of showers and thunderstorm Saturday night. Lows in the 40s to around 50. Highs in the 60s to lower 70s. Here is the forecast for the Bismarck Mendon listening area. Rest of tonight, increasing clouds. Lows in the upper 50s. South winds 5 to 10 miles per hour. Friday, partly sunny in the morning, then clearing. Highs in the mid-70s. North winds 10 to 20 miles per hour with gusts up to 30 miles per hour. Friday night, increasing clouds. Lows in the upper 40s. Northwest winds 5 to 15 miles per hour. Saturday, partly sunny. Highs in the mid-60s. Northwest winds 5 to 15 miles per hour. Saturday night, mostly cloudy. A slight chance of showers after midnight. Lows in the mid-40s. North winds 5 to 10 miles per hour, becoming northeast after midnight. Sunday, partly sunny. A slight chance of showers in the morning. Highs in the mid-60s.

Rain 20%. Sunday night, mostly cloudy. A slight chance of showers in the evening, then showers likely and a chance of thunderstorms after midnight. Lows in the upper 40s. Chance of rain 70%. Monday, mostly cloudy with showers likely in the morning, then mostly sunny with a slight chance of showers in the afternoon. Highs around 70. Chance of rain 60%. Monday night, mostly clear. Lows in the mid-40s. Tuesday, mostly sunny. Highs in the mid-60s. Tuesday night, partly cloudy. Lows in the lower 40s. Wednesday, partly sunny. A slight chance of showers in the morning, then a chance of showers in the afternoon. Highs in the upper 60s. Chance of rain 30%. Wednesday night, partly cloudy. Lows in the mid-40s. Thursday, mostly sunny. Highs in the upper 60s. For Western Lake Sakakawea, rest of tonight, southwest winds around 10 miles per hour shifting to the north 10 to 20 miles per hour after midnight. Partly cloudy. Lows in the mid-50s. Friday, windy. Northwest winds 20 to 30 miles per hour. Partly sunny. Highs in the upper 60s. For Eastern Lake Sakakawea, rest of tonight, southwest winds around 10 miles per hour shifting to the north early in the morning. Partly cloudy. Lows in the mid-50s. Friday, windy. North winds 10 to 20 miles per hour increasing to 20 to 30 miles per hour in the late morning and afternoon. Mostly sunny. Highs in the lower 70s. For Northern Lake Oahe, rest of tonight, south winds 10 to 15 miles per hour. Mostly clear in the evening, then becoming mostly cloudy. Lows in the upper 50s. Friday, windy. Northeast winds 10 to 20 miles per hour increasing to north 20 to 30 miles per hour in the afternoon. Partly sunny in the morning, then clearing. Highs in the upper 70s. Here are the weather conditions at 10 p.m. Central Daylight Time. Bismarck, clear. Temperature 69 degrees, relative humidity 41%. Pressure 29.71 inches and rising. Mendham, clear. 70 degrees, relative humidity 46%. Wind south at 7 miles an hour. Hazen, clear. 61 degrees, relative humidity 48%. Harvey, clear. 61 degrees, relative humidity 77%. Wind southwest at 7 miles an hour. Minot, partly cloudy. 68 degrees, relative humidity 50%. Wind southwest at 8 miles an hour. Dickinson, partly cloudy. 67 degrees, relative humidity 33%. Elsewhere around North Dakota, it was 63 at Garrison. It was clear, with a temperature of 63 at Jamestown, 71 at Fargo, 63 at Grand Forks, and 70 at Devil's Lake. At Williston, it was partly cloudy, with a temperature of 68. In northern South Dakota, it was clear. It was 70 at Mobridge, and 69 at Aberdeen. In eastern Montana, skies ranged from clear to partly cloudy. It was 76 at Miles City, 70 at Glendive, and 68 at Sydney. Once again, at Bismarck, the temperature was 69 degrees under clear skies. The regional weather forecast from your National Weather Service office in Bismarck. A cooling trend is expected this coming weekend. Widespread precipitation chances 60 to 80% return Sunday night into Monday morning, with low chances before and after this period. The detailed forecast for North Dakota, tonight, partly cloudy. Lows from around 50 northwest to the mid-60s far southeast. Friday, partly cloudy. Chance of rain showers and possibly a thunderstorm northwest and southeast. Windy. Highs from the mid-60s northwest to the mid-80s southeast. Saturday, mostly cloudy. Chance of showers and thunderstorms Saturday night. Lows in the 40s to around 50. Highs in the 60s to lower 70s. 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Providing weather information 24 hours a day from your National Weather Service office in Bismarck. Here is the forecast for the Bismarck-Mendham listening area. Rest of tonight, increasing.

clouds. Lows in the upper 50s. South winds 5 to 10 miles per hour. Friday, partly sunny in the morning then clearing. Highs in the mid-70s. North winds 10 to 20 miles per hour with gusts up to 30 miles per hour. Friday night, increasing clouds. Lows in the upper 40s. Northwest winds 5 to 15 miles per hour. Saturday, partly sunny. Highs in the mid-60s. Northwest winds 5 to 15 miles per hour. Saturday night, mostly cloudy. A slight chance of showers after midnight. Lows in the mid-40s. North winds 5 to 10 miles per hour, becoming northeast after midnight. Sunday, partly sunny. A slight chance of showers in the morning. Highs in the mid-60s. Chance of rain 20%. Sunday night, mostly cloudy. A slight chance of showers in the evening, then showers likely and a chance of thunderstorms after midnight. Lows in the upper 40s. Chance of rain 70%. Monday, mostly cloudy with showers likely in the morning, then mostly sunny with a slight chance of showers in the afternoon. Highs around 70. Chance of rain 60%. Monday night, mostly clear. Lows in the mid-40s. Tuesday, mostly sunny. Highs in the mid-60s. Tuesday night, partly cloudy. Lows in the lower 40s. Wednesday, partly sunny. A slight chance of showers in the morning, then a chance of showers in the afternoon. Highs in the upper 60s. Chance of rain 30%. Wednesday night, partly cloudy. Lows in the mid-40s. Thursday, mostly sunny. Highs in the upper 60s. For Western Lake Sakakawea, rest of tonight, southwest winds around 10 miles per hour shifting to the north 10 to 20 miles per hour after midnight. Partly cloudy. Lows in the mid-50s. Friday, windy. Northwest winds 20 to 30 miles per hour. Partly sunny. Highs in the upper 60s. For Eastern Lake Sakakawea, rest of tonight, southwest winds around 10 miles per hour shifting to the north early in the morning. Partly cloudy. Lows in the mid-50s. Friday, windy. North winds 10 to 20 miles per hour increasing to 20 to 30 miles per hour in the late morning and afternoon. Mostly sunny. Highs in the lower 70s. For Northern Lake Oahe, rest of tonight, south winds 10 to 15 miles per hour. Mostly clear in the evening then becoming mostly cloudy. Lows in the upper 50s. Friday, windy. Northeast winds 10 to 20 miles per hour increasing to north 20 to 30 miles per hour in the afternoon. Partly sunny in the morning then clearing. Highs in the upper 70s. Here are the weather conditions at 11 p.m. Central Daylight Time. Bismarck, partly cloudy. Temperature 65 degrees, relative humidity 54%. Pressure 29.70 inches and falling. Mendham, partly cloudy. 68 degrees, relative humidity 52%. Wind south at 6 miles an hour. Hazen, partly cloudy. 55 degrees, relative humidity 58%. Harvey, clear. 59 degrees, relative humidity 82%. Minot, partly cloudy. 66 degrees, relative humidity 52%. Wind southwest at 8 miles an hour. Dickinson, clear. 60 degrees, relative humidity 45%. Elsewhere around North Dakota, it was 62 at Garrison. It was clear, with a temperature of 65 at Williston, 64 at Jamestown, 74 at Fargo, 61 at Grand Forks, and 71 at Devil's Lake. In northern South Dakota, it was clear. It was 68 at Mobridge, and 67 at Aberdeen. In eastern Montana, skies ranged from clear to partly cloudy. It was 74 at Miles City, 67 at Glendive, and 67 at Sydney. Once again, at Bismarck, the temperature was 65 degrees under partly cloudy skies. The regional weather forecast from your National Weather Service office in Bismarck. A cooling trend is expected this coming weekend. Widespread precipitation chances 60 to 80% return Sunday night into Monday morning, with low chances before and after this period. The detailed forecast for North Dakota, tonight, partly cloudy. Lows from around 50.

Northwest to the mid-60s, far southeast. Friday, partly cloudy. Chance of rain, showers, and possibly a thunderstorm northwest and southeast. Windy. Highs from the mid-60s northwest to the mid-80s southeast. Saturday, mostly cloudy. Chance of showers and thunderstorms Saturday night. Lows in the 40s to around 50. Highs in the 60s to lower 70s. Here is the forecast for the Bismarck Minden listening area. Rest of tonight, increasing clouds. Lows in the upper 50s. South winds 5 to 10 miles per hour. Friday, partly sunny in the morning, then clearing. Highs in the mid-70s. North winds 10 to 20 miles per hour with gusts up to 30 miles per hour. Friday night, increasing clouds. Lows in the upper 40s. Northwest winds 5 to 15 miles per hour. Saturday, partly sunny. Highs in the mid-60s. Northwest winds 5 to 15 miles per hour. Saturday night, mostly cloudy. A slight chance of showers after midnight. Lows in the mid-40s. North winds 5 to 10 miles per hour, becoming northeast after midnight. Sunday, partly sunny. A slight chance of showers in the morning. Highs in the mid-60s. Chance of rain 20%. Sunday night, mostly cloudy. A slight chance of showers in the evening, then showers likely and a chance of thunderstorms after midnight. Lows in the upper 40s. Chance of rain 70%. Monday, mostly cloudy with showers likely in the morning, then mostly sunny with a slight chance of showers in the afternoon. Highs around 70. Chance of rain 60%. Monday night, mostly clear. Lows in the mid-40s. Tuesday, mostly sunny. Highs in the mid-60s. Tuesday night, partly cloudy. Lows in the lower 40s. Wednesday, partly sunny. A slight chance of showers in the morning, then a chance of showers in the afternoon. Highs in the upper 60s. Chance of rain 30%. Wednesday night, partly cloudy. Lows in the mid-40s. Thursday, mostly sunny. Highs in the upper 60s. For Western Lake Sakakawea, rest of tonight, southwest winds around 10 miles per hour, shifting to the north 10 to 20 miles per hour after midnight. Partly cloudy. Lows in the mid-50s. Friday, windy. Northwest winds 20 to 30 miles per hour. Partly sunny. Highs in the upper 60s. For Eastern Lake Sakakawea, rest of tonight, southwest winds around 10 miles per hour, shifting to the north early in the morning. Partly cloudy. Lows in the mid-50s. Friday, windy. North winds 10 to 20 miles per hour, increasing to 20 to 30 miles per hour in the late morning and afternoon. Mostly sunny. Highs in the lower 70s. For Northern Lake Ōrahi, rest of tonight, south winds 10 to 15 miles per hour. Mostly clear in the evening, then becoming mostly cloudy. Lows in the upper 50s. Friday, windy. Northeast winds 10 to 20 miles per hour, increasing to north 20 to 30 miles per hour in the afternoon. Partly sunny in the morning, then clearing. Highs in the upper 70s. Here are the weather conditions at 11 p.m. Central Daylight Time. Bismarck, partly cloudy. Temperature 65 degrees, relative humidity 54%. Pressure 29.70 inches and falling. Minden, partly cloudy. 68 degrees, relative humidity 52%. Wind south at 6 miles an hour. Hazen, partly cloudy. 55 degrees, relative humidity 58%. Harvey, clear. 59 degrees, relative humidity 82%. Minot, partly cloudy. 66 degrees, relative humidity 52%. Wind southwest at 8 miles an hour. Dickinson, clear. 60 degrees, relative humidity 45%. Elsewhere around North Dakota, it was 62 at Garrison. It was clear, with a temperature of 65 at Williston, 64 at Jamestown, 74 at Fargo, 61 at Grand Forks, and 71 at Devil's Lake. In northern South Dakota, it was clear. It was 68 at Mobridge, and 67 at Aberdeen. In eastern Montana, skies ranged from clear to partly cloudy. It was 70.

64 at Miles City, 67 at Glendive, and 67 at Sydney. Once again, at Bismarck, the temperature was 65 degrees under partly cloudy skies. Here are the weather conditions at 11 p.m. Central Daylight Time. Bismarck, partly cloudy. Temperature 65 degrees, relative humidity 54%. Pressure 29.70 inches and falling. Mandan, partly cloudy. 68 degrees, relative humidity 52%. Wind south at 6 miles an hour. Hazen, partly cloudy. 55 degrees, relative humidity 58%. Harvey, clear. 59 degrees, relative humidity 82%. Minot, partly cloudy. 66 degrees, relative humidity 52%. Wind southwest at 8 miles an hour. Dickinson, clear. 60 degrees, relative humidity 45%. Elsewhere around North Dakota, it was 62 at Garrison. It was clear, with a temperature of 65 at Williston, 64 at Jamestown, 74 at Fargo, 61 at Grand Forks, and 71 at Devil's Lake. In northern South Dakota, it was clear. It was 68 at Mobridge, and 67 at Aberdeen. In eastern Montana, skies ranged from clear to partly cloudy. It was 74 at Miles City, 67 at Glendive, and 67 at Sydney. Once again, at Bismarck, the temperature was 65 degrees under partly cloudy skies. The regional weather forecast from your National Weather Service office in Bismarck. A cooling trend is expected this coming weekend. Widespread precipitation chances 60 to 80% return Sunday night into Monday morning, with low chances before and after this period. The detailed forecast for North Dakota, tonight, partly cloudy. Lows from around 50 northwest to the mid-60s far southeast. Friday, partly cloudy. Chance of rain, showers, and possibly a thunderstorm northwest and southeast. Windy. Highs from the mid-60s northwest to the mid-80s southeast. Saturday, mostly cloudy. Chance of showers and thunderstorms Saturday night. Lows in the 40s to around 50. Highs in the 60s to lower 70s. Here is the forecast for the Bismarck Mandan listening area. Rest of tonight, increasing clouds. Lows in the upper 50s. South winds 5 to 10 miles per hour. Friday, partly sunny in the morning then clearing. Highs in the mid-70s. North winds 10 to 20 miles per hour with gusts up to 30 miles per hour. Friday night, increasing clouds. Lows in the upper 40s. Northwest winds 5 to 15 miles per hour. Saturday, partly sunny. Highs in the mid-60s. Northwest winds 5 to 15 miles per hour. Saturday night, mostly cloudy. A slight chance of showers after midnight. Lows in the mid-40s. North winds 5 to 10 miles per hour, becoming northeast after midnight. Sunday, partly sunny. A slight chance of showers in the morning. Highs in the mid-60s. Chance of rain 20%. Sunday night, mostly cloudy. A slight chance of showers in the evening, then showers likely and a chance of thunderstorms after midnight. Lows in the upper 40s. Chance of rain 70%. Monday, mostly cloudy with showers likely in the morning, then mostly sunny with a slight chance of showers in the afternoon. Highs around 70. Chance of rain 60%. Monday night, mostly clear. Lows in the mid-40s. Tuesday, mostly sunny. Highs in the mid-60s. Tuesday night, partly cloudy. Lows in the lower 40s. Wednesday, partly sunny. A slight chance of showers in the morning, then a chance of showers in the afternoon. Highs in the upper 60s. Chance of rain 30%. Wednesday night, partly cloudy. Lows in the mid-40s. Thursday, mostly sunny. Highs in the upper 60s. For Western Lake Sakakawea, rest of tonight, southwest winds around 10 miles per hour shifting to the north 10 to 20 miles per hour after midnight. Partly cloudy. Lows in the mid-50s. Friday, windy. Northwest winds 20 to 30 miles per hour. Partly sunny. Highs in the upper 60s. For Eastern Lake Sakakawea, rest of tonight, southwest winds around 10 miles per hour.

are shifting to the north early in the morning. Partly cloudy. Lows in the mid-50s. Friday, windy. North winds 10 to 20 miles per hour, increasing to 20 to 30 miles per hour in the late morning and afternoon. Mostly sunny. Highs in the lower 70s. For northern Lake Oahe, rest of tonight, south winds 10 to 15 miles per hour. Mostly clear in the evening, then becoming mostly cloudy. Lows in the upper 50s. Friday, windy. Northeast winds 10 to 20 miles per hour, increasing to north 20 to 30 miles per hour in the afternoon. Partly sunny in the morning, then clearing. Highs in the upper 70s. Here are the weather conditions at 11 p.m. Central Daylight Time. Bismarck, partly cloudy. Temperature 65 degrees, relative humidity 54%. Pressure 29.70 inches and falling. Mendham, partly cloudy. 68 degrees, relative humidity 52%. Wind south at 6 miles an hour. Hazen, partly cloudy. 55 degrees, relative humidity 58%. Harvey, clear. 59 degrees, relative humidity 82%. Minot, partly cloudy. 66 degrees, relative humidity 52%. Wind southwest at 8 miles an hour. Dickinson, clear. 60 degrees, relative humidity 45%. Elsewhere around North Dakota, it was 62 at Garrison. It was clear, with a temperature of 65 at Williston, 64 at Jamestown, 74 at Fargo, 61 at Grand Forks, and 71 at Devil's Lake. In northern South Dakota, it was clear. It was 68 at Mobridge, and 67 at Aberdeen. In eastern Montana, skies ranged from clear to partly cloudy. It was 74 at Miles City, 67 at Glenknife, and 67 at Sydney. Once again, at Bismarck, the temperature was 65 degrees under partly cloudy skies. The regional weather forecast from your National Weather Service office in Bismarck. A cooling trend is expected this coming weekend. Widespread precipitation chances 60 to 80% return Sunday night into Monday morning, with low chances before and after this period. The detailed forecast for North Dakota, tonight, partly cloudy. Lows from around 50 northwest to the mid-60s far southeast. Friday, partly cloudy. Chance of rain showers and possibly a thunderstorm northwest and southeast. Windy. Highs from the mid-60s northwest to the mid-80s southeast. Saturday, mostly cloudy. Chance of showers and thunderstorm Saturday night. Lows in the 40s to around 50. Highs in the 60s to lower 70s. Here is the forecast for the Bismarck, Mendham listening area. Rest of tonight, increasing clouds. Lows in the upper 50s. South winds 5 to 10 miles per hour. Friday, partly sunny in the morning, then clearing. Highs in the mid-70s. North winds 10 to 20 miles per hour with gusts up to 30 miles per hour. Friday night, increasing clouds. Lows in the upper 40s. Northwest winds 5 to 15 miles per hour. Saturday, partly sunny. Highs in the mid-60s. Northwest winds 5 to 15 miles per hour. Saturday night, mostly cloudy. A slight chance of showers after midnight. Lows in the mid-40s. North winds 5 to 10 miles per hour, becoming northeast after midnight. Sunday, partly sunny. A slight chance of showers in the morning. Highs in the mid-60s. Chance of rain 20%. Sunday night, mostly cloudy. A slight chance of showers in the evening, then showers likely and a chance of thunderstorms after midnight. Lows in the upper 40s. Chance of rain 70%. Monday, mostly cloudy with showers likely in the morning, then mostly sunny with a slight chance of showers in the afternoon. Highs around 70. Chance of rain 60%. Monday night, mostly clear. Lows in the mid-40s. Tuesday, mostly sunny. Highs in the mid-60s. Tuesday night, partly cloudy. Lows in the lower 40s. Wednesday, partly sunny. A slight chance of showers in the morning, then a chance of showers in the afternoon. Highs in the upper 60s. Chance of rain 30%. Wednesday night, partly cloudy. Lows in the mid-40s.

afternoon. Mostly sunny. Highs in the lower 70s. For northern Lake Oahe, west of tonight, south winds 10 to 15 miles per hour. Mostly clear in the evening, then becoming mostly cloudy. Lows in the upper 50s. Friday, windy. Northeast winds 10 to 20 miles per hour, increasing to north 20 to 30 miles per hour in the afternoon. Partly sunny in the morning, then clearing. Highs in the upper 70s. Here are the weather conditions at 11 p.m. Central Daylight Time. Bismarck, partly cloudy. Temperature 65 degrees, relative humidity 54%. Pressure 29.70 inches and falling. Mendham, partly cloudy. 68 degrees, relative humidity 52%. Wind south at 6 miles an hour. Hazen, partly cloudy. 55 degrees, relative humidity 58%. Harvey, clear. 59 degrees, relative humidity 82%. Minot, partly cloudy. 66 degrees, relative humidity 52%. Wind southwest at 8 miles an hour. Dickinson, clear. 60 degrees, relative humidity 45%. Elsewhere around North Dakota, it was 62 at Garrison. It was clear, with a temperature of 65 at Williston, 64 at Jamestown, 74 at Fargo, 61 at Grand Forks, and 71 at Devil's Lake. In northern South Dakota, it was clear. It was 68 at Mobridge, and 67 at Aberdeen. In eastern Montana, skies ranged from clear to partly cloudy. It was 74 at Miles City, 67 at Glendive, and 67 at Sydney. Once again, at Bismarck, the temperature was 65 degrees under partly cloudy skies. The regional weather forecast from your National Weather Service office in Bismarck. A cooling trend is expected this coming weekend. Widespread precipitation chances 60 to 80% return Sunday night into Monday morning, with lower chances before and after this period. The detailed forecast for North Dakota, tonight, partly cloudy. Lows from around 50 northwest to the mid-60s far southeast. Friday, partly cloudy. Chance of rain showers and possibly a thunderstorm northwest and southeast. Windy. Highs from the mid-60s northwest to the mid-80s southeast. Saturday, mostly cloudy. Chance of showers and thunderstorm Saturday night. Lows in the 40s to around 50. Highs in the 60s to lower 70s. Here is the forecast for the Bismarck, Mend, and listening area. West of tonight, increasing clouds. Lows in the upper 50s. South winds 5 to 10 miles per hour. Friday, partly sunny in the morning, then clearing. Highs in the mid-70s. North winds 10 to 20 miles per hour with gusts up to 30 miles per hour. Friday night, increasing clouds. Lows in the upper 40s. Northwest winds 5 to 15 miles per hour. Saturday, partly sunny. Highs in the mid-60s. Northwest winds 5 to 15 miles per hour. Saturday night, mostly cloudy. A slight chance of showers after midnight. Lows in the mid-40s. North winds 5 to 10 miles per hour, becoming northeast after midnight. Sunday, partly sunny. A slight chance of showers in the morning. Highs in the mid-60s. Chance of rain 20%. Sunday night, mostly cloudy. A slight chance of showers in the evening, then showers likely and a chance of thunderstorms after midnight. Lows in the upper 40s. Chance of rain 70%. Monday, mostly cloudy with showers likely in the morning, then mostly sunny with a slight chance of showers in the afternoon. Highs around 70. Chance of rain 60%. Monday night, mostly clear. Lows in the mid-40s. Tuesday, mostly sunny. Highs in the mid-60s. Tuesday night, partly cloudy. Lows in the lower 40s. Wednesday,

hour after midnight. Partly cloudy. Lows in the mid-50s. Friday, windy. Northwest winds 20 to 30 miles per hour. Partly sunny. Highs in the upper 60s. For eastern Lake Sakakawea, west of tonight, southwest winds around 10 miles per hour, shifting to the north early in the morning. Partly cloudy. Lows in the mid-50s. Friday, windy. North winds 10 to 20 miles per hour, increasing to 20 to 30 miles per hour in the late morning and afternoon. Mostly sunny. Highs in the lower 70s. For northern Lake Oahe, west of tonight, south winds 10 to 15 miles per hour. Mostly clear in the evening, then becoming mostly cloudy. Lows in the upper 50s. Friday, windy. Northeast winds 10 to 20 miles per hour, increasing to north 20 to 30 miles per hour in the afternoon. Partly sunny in the morning, then clearing. Highs in the upper 70s. Here are the weather conditions at 11 p.m. Central Daylight Time. Bismarck, partly cloudy. Temperature 65 degrees, relative humidity 54%. Pressure 29.70 inches and falling. Mandan, partly cloudy. 68 degrees, relative humidity 52%. Wind south at 6 miles an hour. Hazel, partly cloudy. 55 degrees, relative humidity 58%. Harvey, clear. 59 degrees, relative humidity 82%. Minot, partly cloudy. 66 degrees, relative humidity 52%. Wind southwest at 8 miles an hour. Dickinson, clear. 60 degrees, relative humidity 45%. Elsewhere around North Dakota, it was 62 at Garrison. It was clear, with a temperature of 65 at Lewiston, 64 at Jamestown, 74 at Fargo, 61 at Grand Forks, and 71 at Devil's Lake. In northern South Dakota, it was clear. It was 68 at Woodridge, and 67 at Aberdeen. In eastern Montana, skies ranged from clear to partly cloudy. It was 74 at Miles City, 67 at Glendive, and 67 at Sydney. Once again, at Bismarck, the temperature was 65 degrees under partly cloudy skies. The regional weather forecast from your National Weather Service office in Bismarck. A cooling trend is expected this coming weekend. Widespread precipitation chances 60 to 80% return Sunday night into Monday morning, with low chances before and after this period. The detailed forecast for North Dakota. Tonight, partly cloudy. Lows from around 50 northwest to the mid-60s far southeast. Friday, partly cloudy. Chance of rain, showers, and possibly a thunderstorm northwest and southeast. Windy. Highs from the mid-60s northwest to the mid-80s southeast. Saturday, mostly cloudy. Chance of showers and thunderstorms Saturday night. Lows in the 40s to around 50. Highs in the 60s to lower 70s. Here is the forecast for the Bismarck Mainland and listening area. West of tonight, increasing clouds. Lows in the upper 50s. South winds 5 to 10 miles per hour. Friday, partly sunny in the morning, then clearing. Highs in the mid-70s. North winds 10 to 20 miles per hour with gusts up to 30 miles per hour. Friday night, increasing clouds. Lows in the upper 40s. Northwest winds 5 to 15 miles per hour. Saturday, partly sunny. Highs in the mid-60s. Northwest winds 5 to 15 miles per hour. Saturday night, mostly cloudy. A slight chance of showers after midnight. Lows in the mid-40s. North winds 5 to 10 miles per hour, becoming northeast after midnight. Sunday, partly sunny. A slight chance of showers in the morning. Highs in the mid-60s. Chance of rain 20%. Sunday night, mostly cloudy. A slight chance of showers in the evening, then showers likely and a chance of thunderstorms after midnight. Lows in the upper 40s. Chance of rain 70%. Monday, mostly cloudy with showers likely in the morning, then mostly sunny with a slight chance of showers in the afternoon. Highs around 70. Chance of rain 60%. Monday night, mostly clear. Lows in the mid-40s. Tuesday, mostly sunny. Highs in the mid-60s.

partly cloudy. Lows in the lower 40s. Wednesday, partly sunny. A slight chance of showers in the morning, then a chance of showers in the afternoon. Highs in the upper 60s. Chance of rain 30%. Wednesday night, partly cloudy. Lows in the mid-40s. Thursday, mostly sunny. Highs in the upper 60s. 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Providing weather information 24 hours a day from your National Weather Service office in Bismarck. For Western Lake Sakakawea, west of tonight, southwest winds around 10 miles per hour, shifting to the north 10 to 20 miles per hour after midnight. Partly cloudy. Lows in the mid-50s. Friday, windy. Northwest winds 20 to 30 miles per hour. Partly sunny. Highs in the upper 60s. For Eastern Lake Sakakawea, west of tonight, southwest winds around 10 miles per hour, shifting to the north early in the morning. Partly cloudy. Lows in the mid-50s. Friday, windy. North winds 10 to 20 miles per hour, increasing to 20 to 30 miles per hour in the late morning and afternoon. Mostly sunny. Highs in the lower 70s. For Northern Lake Oahe, west of tonight, south winds 10 to 15 miles per hour. Mostly clear in the evening, then becoming mostly cloudy. Lows in the upper 50s. Friday, windy. Northeast winds 10 to 20 miles per hour, increasing to north 20 to 30 miles per hour in the afternoon. Partly sunny in the morning, then clearing. Highs in the upper 70s. Here are the weather conditions at 11 p.m. Central Daylight Time. Bismarck, partly cloudy. Temperature 65 degrees, relative humidity. Here are the weather conditions at 11 p.m. Central Daylight Time. Bismarck, partly cloudy. Temperature 65 degrees, relative humidity 54%. Pressure 29.70 inches and falling. Menden, partly cloudy. 68 degrees, relative humidity 52%. Wind south at 6 miles an hour. Hazen, partly cloudy. 55 degrees, relative humidity 58%. Harvey, clear. 59 degrees, relative humidity 82%. Minot, partly cloudy. 66 degrees, relative humidity 52%. Wind southwest at 8 miles an hour. Dickinson, clear. 60 degrees, relative humidity 45%. Elsewhere around North Dakota, it was 62 at Garrison. It was clear, with a temperature of 65 at Williston, 64 at Jamestown, 74 at Fargo, 61 at Grand Forks, and 71 at Devil Flake. In northern South Dakota, it was clear. It was 68 at Mobridge, and 67 at Aberdeen. In eastern Montana, skies ranged from clear to partly cloudy. It was 74 at Miles City, 67 at Glendive, and 67 at Sydney. Once again, at Bismarck, the temperature was 65 degrees under partly cloudy skies. The regional weather forecast from your National Weather Service office in Bismarck. A cooling trend is expected this coming weekend. Widespread precipitation chances 60 to 80% return Sunday night into Monday morning, with low chances before and after this period. The detailed forecast for North Dakota, tonight, partly cloudy. Lows from around 50 northwest to the mid-60s far southeast. Friday, partly cloudy. Chance of rain, showers, and possibly a thunderstorm northwest and southeast. Windy. Highs from the mid-60s northwest to the mid-80s southeast. Saturday, mostly cloudy. Chance of showers and thunderstorms Saturday night. Lows in the 40s to around 50. Highs in the 60s to lower 70s. Here is the forecast for the Bismarck Menden listening area. Rest of tonight, increasing clouds. Lows in the upper 50s. South winds 5 to 10 miles per hour. Friday, partly sunny in the morning, then clearing. Highs in the mid-70s. North winds 10 to 20 miles per hour with gusts up to 30 miles per hour. Friday night, increasing clouds. Lows in the upper 40s. Northwest winds 5 to 15 miles per hour. Saturday, partly sunny. Highs in the mid-60s.

northwest winds 5 to 15 miles per hour. Saturday night, mostly cloudy. A slight chance of showers after midnight. Lows in the mid-40s. North winds 5 to 10 miles per hour, becoming northeast after midnight. Sunday, partly sunny. A slight chance of showers in the morning. Highs in the mid-60s. Chance of rain 20%. Sunday night, mostly cloudy. A slight chance of showers in the evening, then showers likely and a chance of thunderstorms after midnight. Lows in the upper 40s. Chance of rain 70%. Monday, mostly cloudy with showers likely in the morning, then mostly sunny with a slight chance of showers in the afternoon. Highs around 70. Chance of rain 60%. Monday night, mostly clear. Lows in the mid-40s. Tuesday, mostly sunny. Highs in the mid-60s. Tuesday night, partly cloudy. Lows in the lower 40s. Wednesday, partly sunny. A slight chance of showers in the morning, then a chance of showers in the afternoon. Highs in the upper 60s. Chance of rain 30%. Wednesday night, partly cloudy. Lows in the mid-40s. Thursday, mostly sunny. Highs in the upper 60s. For Western Lake Sakakawea, rest of tonight, southwest winds around 10 miles per hour shifting to the north 10 to 20 miles per hour after midnight. Partly cloudy. Lows in the mid-50s. Friday, windy. Northwest winds 20 to 30 miles per hour. Partly sunny. Highs in the upper 60s. For Eastern Lake Sakakawea, rest of tonight, southwest winds around 10 miles per hour shifting to the north early in the morning. Partly cloudy. Lows in the mid-50s. Friday, windy. North winds 10 to 20 miles per hour increasing to 20 to 30 miles per hour in the late morning and afternoon. Mostly sunny. Highs in the lower 70s. For Northern Lake Oahe, rest of tonight, south winds 10 to 15 miles per hour. Mostly clear in the evening then becoming mostly cloudy. Lows in the upper 50s. Friday, windy. Northeast winds 10 to 20 miles per hour increasing to north 20 to 30 miles per hour in the afternoon. Partly sunny in the morning then clearing. Highs in the upper 70s. Here are the weather conditions at 11 p.m. Central Daylight Time. Bismarck, partly cloudy. Temperature 65 degrees, relative humidity 54%. Pressure 29.70 inches and falling. Mendham, partly cloudy. 68 degrees, relative humidity 52%. Wind south at 6 miles an hour. Hazen, partly cloudy. 55 degrees, relative humidity 58%. Harvey, clear. 59 degrees, relative humidity 82%. Minot, partly cloudy. 66 degrees, relative humidity 52%. Wind southwest at 8 miles an hour. Dickinson, clear. 60 degrees, relative humidity 45%. Elsewhere around North Dakota, it was 62 at Garrison. It was clear, with a temperature of 65 at Williston, 64 at Jamestown, 74 at Fargo, 61 at Grand Forks, and 71 at Devil's Lake. In northern South Dakota, it was clear. It was 68 at Mobridge, and 67 at Aberdeen. In eastern Montana, skies ranged from clear to partly cloudy. It was 74 at Mile City, 67 at Glendive, and 67 at Sydney. Once again, at Bismarck, the temperature was 65 degrees under partly cloudy skies. The regional weather forecast from your National Weather Service office in Bismarck. A cooling trend is expected this coming weekend. Widespread precipitation chances 60 to 80% return Sunday night into Monday morning, with low chances before and after this period. The detailed forecast for North Dakota, tonight, partly cloudy. Lows from around 50 northwest to the mid-60s far southeast. Friday, partly cloudy. Chance of rain showers and possibly a thunderstorm northwest and southeast. Windy. Highs from the mid-60s northwest to the mid-80s southeast. Saturday, mostly cloudy. Chance of showers and thunderstorm Saturday night. Lows in the 40s to around 50. Highs in the 60s to lower 70s. Here is the forecast for the Bismarck Mandan listening.
Rest of tonight, increasing clouds. Lows in the upper 50s. South winds 5 to 10 miles per hour. Friday, partly sunny in the morning then clearing. Highs in the mid-70s. North winds 10 to 20 miles per hour with gusts up to 30 miles per hour. Friday night, increasing clouds. Lows in the upper 40s. Northwest winds 5 to 15 miles per hour. Saturday, partly sunny. Highs in the mid-60s. Northwest winds 5 to 15 miles per hour. Saturday night, mostly cloudy. A slight chance of showers after midnight. Lows in the mid-40s. North winds 5 to 10 miles per hour, becoming northeast after midnight. Sunday, partly sunny. A slight chance of showers in the morning. Highs in the mid-60s. Chance of rain 20%. Sunday night, mostly cloudy. A slight chance of showers in the evening, then showers likely and a chance of thunderstorms after midnight. Lows in the upper 40s. Chance of rain 70%. Monday, mostly cloudy with showers likely in the morning, then mostly sunny with a slight chance of showers in the afternoon. Highs around 70. Chance of rain 60%. Monday night, mostly clear. Lows in the mid-40s. Tuesday, mostly sunny. Highs in the mid-60s. Tuesday night, partly cloudy. Lows in the lower 40s. Wednesday, partly sunny. A slight chance of showers in the morning, then a chance of showers in the afternoon. Highs in the upper 60s. Chance of rain 30%. Wednesday night, partly cloudy. Lows in the mid-40s. Thursday, mostly sunny. Highs in the upper 60s. For Western Lake Sakakawea, rest of tonight, southwest winds around 10 miles per hour shifting to the north 10 to 20 miles per hour after midnight. Partly cloudy. Lows in the mid-50s. Friday, windy. Northwest winds 20 to 30 miles per hour. Partly sunny. Highs in the upper 60s. For Eastern Lake Sakakawea, rest of tonight, southwest winds around 10 miles per hour shifting to the north early in the morning. Partly cloudy. Lows in the mid-50s. Friday, windy. North winds 10 to 20 miles per hour increasing to 20 to 30 miles per hour in the late morning and afternoon. Mostly sunny. Highs in the lower 70s. For Northern Lake Oahe, rest of tonight, south winds 10 to 15 miles per hour. Mostly clear in the evening then becoming mostly cloudy. Lows in the upper 50s. Friday, windy. Northeast winds 10 to 20 miles per hour increasing to north 20 to 30 miles per hour in the afternoon. Partly sunny in the morning then clearing. Highs in the upper 70s. Here are the weather conditions at 11 p.m. Central Daylight Time. Bismarck, partly cloudy. Temperature 65 degrees, relative humidity 54%. Pressure 29.70 inches and falling. Mendham, partly cloudy. 68 degrees, relative humidity 52%. Wind south at 6 miles an hour. Hazen, partly cloudy. 55 degrees, relative humidity 58%. Harvey, clear. 59 degrees, relative humidity 82%. Minot, partly cloudy. 66 degrees, relative humidity 52%. Wind southwest at 8 miles an hour. Dickinson, clear. 60 degrees, relative humidity 45%. Elsewhere around North Dakota, it was 62 at Garrison. It was clear, with a temperature of 65 at Williston, 64 at Jamestown, 74 at Fargo, 61 at Grand Forks, and 71 at Devil's Lake. In northern South Dakota, it was clear. It was 68 at Mobridge, and 67 at Aberdeen. In eastern Montana, skies ranged from clear to partly cloudy. It was 74 at Miles City, 67 at Glendive, and 67 at Sydney. Once again, at Bismarck, the temperature was 65 degrees under partly cloudy skies. The regional weather forecast from your National Weather Service office in Bismarck. A cooling trend is expected this coming weekend. Widespread precipitation chances 60 to 80% return Sunday night into Monday morning, with low chances before and after this period. The detailed forecast for North Dakota tonight.

Hertz. 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Here are the weather conditions at 11 p.m. Central Daylight Time. Bismarck, partly cloudy. Temperature 65 degrees, relative humidity 54%. Pressure 29.70 inches and falling. Menden, partly cloudy. 68 degrees, relative humidity 52%. Wind south at 6 miles an hour. Hazen, partly cloudy. 55 degrees, relative humidity 58%. Harvey, clear. 59 degrees, relative humidity 82%. Minot, partly cloudy. 66 degrees, relative humidity 52%. Wind southwest at 8 miles an hour. Dickinson, clear. 60 degrees, relative humidity 45%. Elsewhere around North Dakota, it was 62 at Garrison. It was clear, with a temperature of 65 at Williston, 64 at Jamestown, 74 at Fargo, 61 at Grand Forks, and 71 at Devil's Lake. In northern South Dakota, it was clear. It was 68 at Mobridge, and 67 at Aberdeen. In eastern Montana, skies ranged from clear to partly cloudy. It was 74 at Miles City, 67 at Glendive, and 67 at Sydney. Once again, at Bismarck, the temperature was 65 degrees under partly cloudy skies. Here are the weather conditions at midnight Central Daylight Time. Bismarck, partly cloudy. Temperature 61 degrees, relative humidity 67%. Wind east at 6 miles an hour. Pressure 29.68 inches and falling. Menden, clear. 68 degrees, relative humidity 56%. Wind southwest at 9 miles an hour. Hazen, clear. 55 degrees, relative humidity 62%. Wind southeast at 7 miles an hour. Harvey, clear. 57 degrees, relative humidity 88%. Minot, partly cloudy. 63 degrees, relative humidity 58%. Wind southwest at 10 miles an hour. Dickinson, partly cloudy. 59 degrees, relative humidity 45%. Wind south at 6 miles an hour. Elsewhere around North Dakota, it was 62 at Garrison. It was clear, with a temperature of 64 at Jamestown, 73 at Fargo, 62 at Grand Forks, and 69 at Devil's Lake. At Williston, it was partly cloudy, with a temperature of 63. In northern South Dakota, skies ranged from clear to partly cloudy. It was 68 at Mobridge, and 69 at Aberdeen. In eastern Montana, skies ranged from clear to partly cloudy. It was 71 at Miles City, 66 at Glendive, and 67 at Sydney. Once again, at Bismarck, the temperature was 61 degrees under partly cloudy skies. The regional weather forecast from your National Weather Service office in Bismarck. A cooling trend is expected this coming weekend. Widespread precipitation chances 60 to 80% return Sunday night into Monday morning, with low chances before and after this period. The detailed forecast for North Dakota, tonight, partly cloudy. Lows from around 50 northwest to the mid-60s far southeast. Friday, partly cloudy. Chance of rain showers and possibly a thunderstorm northwest and southeast. Windy. Highs from the mid-60s northwest to the mid-80s southeast. Saturday, mostly cloudy. Chance of showers and thunderstorm Saturday night. Lows in the 40s to around 50. Highs in the 60s to lower 70s. Here is the forecast for the Bismarck Menden listening area. Rest of tonight, increasing clouds. Lows in the upper 50s. South winds 5 to 10 miles per hour. Friday, partly sunny in the morning then clearing. Highs in the mid-70s. North winds 10 to 20 miles per hour with gusts up to 30 miles per hour. Friday night, increasing clouds. Lows in the upper 40s. Northwest winds 5 to 15 miles per hour. Saturday, partly sunny. Highs in the mid-60s. Northwest winds 5 to 15 miles per hour. Saturday night, mostly cloudy. A slight chance of showers after midnight. Lows in the mid-40s.
North winds 5 to 10 miles per hour, becoming

Northeast after midnight. Sunday, partly sunny. A slight chance of showers in the morning. Highs in the mid-60s. Chance of rain 20%. Sunday night, mostly cloudy. A slight chance of showers in the evening, then showers likely and a chance of thunderstorms after midnight. Lows in the upper 40s. Chance of rain 70%. Monday, mostly cloudy with showers likely in the morning, then mostly sunny with a slight chance of showers in the afternoon. Highs around 70. Chance of rain 60%. Monday night, mostly clear. Lows in the mid-40s. Tuesday, mostly sunny. Highs in the mid-60s. Tuesday night, partly cloudy. Lows in the lower 40s. Wednesday, partly sunny. A slight chance of showers in the morning, then a chance of showers in the afternoon. Highs in the upper 60s. Chance of rain 30%. Wednesday night, partly cloudy. Lows in the mid-40s. Thursday, mostly sunny. Highs in the upper 60s. For Western Lake Sakakawea, rest of tonight, southwest winds around 10 miles per hour shifting to the north 10 to 20 miles per hour after midnight. Partly cloudy. Lows in the mid-50s. Friday, windy. Northwest winds 20 to 30 miles per hour. Partly sunny. Highs in the upper 60s. For Eastern Lake Sakakawea, rest of tonight, southwest winds around 10 miles per hour shifting to the north early in the morning. Partly cloudy. Lows in the mid-50s. Friday, windy. North winds 10 to 20 miles per hour increasing to 20 to 30 miles per hour in the late morning and afternoon. Mostly sunny. Highs in the lower 70s. For Northern Lake Oahe, rest of tonight, south winds 10 to 15 miles per hour. Mostly clear in the evening then becoming mostly cloudy. Lows in the upper 50s. Friday, windy. Northeast winds 10 to 20 miles per hour increasing to north 20 to 30 miles per hour in the afternoon. Partly sunny in the morning then clearing. Highs in the upper 70s. Here are the weather conditions at midnight Central Daylight Time. Bismarck, partly cloudy. Temperature 61 degrees, relative humidity 67%. Wind east at 6 miles an hour. Pressure 29.68 inches and falling. Mendham, clear. 68 degrees, relative humidity 56%. Wind southwest at 9 miles an hour. Hazen, clear. 55 degrees, relative humidity 62%. Wind southeast at 7 miles an hour. Harvey, clear. 57 degrees, relative humidity 88%. Minot, partly cloudy. 63 degrees, relative humidity 58%. Wind southwest at 10 miles an hour. Dickinson, partly cloudy. 59 degrees, relative humidity 45%. Wind south at 6 miles an hour. Elsewhere around North Dakota, it was 62 at Garrison. It was clear, with a temperature of 64 at Jamestown, 73 at Fargo, 62 at Grand Forks, and 69 at Devil's Lake. At Williston, it was partly cloudy, with a temperature of 63. In northern South Dakota, skies ranged from clear to partly cloudy. It was 68 at Mobridge, and 69 at Aberdeen. In eastern Montana, skies ranged from clear to partly cloudy. It was 71 at Miles City, 66 at Glendive, and 67 at Sydney. Once again, at Bismarck, the temperature was 61 degrees under partly cloudy skies. The regional weather forecast from your National Weather Service office in Bismarck. A cooling trend is expected this coming weekend. Widespread precipitation chances 60 to 80% return Sunday night into Monday morning, with low chances before and after this period. The detailed forecast for North Dakota, tonight, partly cloudy. Lows from around 50 northwest to the mid-60s far southeast. Friday, partly cloudy. Chance of rain showers and possibly a thunderstorm northwest and southeast. Windy. Highs from the mid-60s northwest to the mid-80s southeast. Saturday, mostly cloudy. Chance of showers and thunderstorm Saturday night. Lows in the 40s to around 50. Highs in the 60s to lower 70s. Here is the forecast for the Bismarck-Mendham listening area.
Rest of tonight, increasing clouds. Lows in the upper 50s. South winds 5 to 10 miles per hour. Friday, partly sunny in the morning then clearing. Highs in the mid-70s. North winds 10 to 20 miles per hour with gusts up to 30 miles per hour. Friday night, increasing clouds. Lows in the upper 40s. Northwest winds 5 to 15 miles per hour. Saturday, partly sunny. Highs in the mid-60s. Northwest winds 5 to 15 miles per hour. Saturday night, mostly cloudy. A slight chance of showers after midnight. Lows in the mid-40s. North winds 5 to 10 miles per hour, becoming northeast after midnight. Sunday, partly sunny. A slight chance of showers in the morning. Highs in the mid-60s. Chance of rain 20%. Sunday night, mostly cloudy. A slight chance of showers in the evening, then showers likely and a chance of thunderstorms after midnight. Lows in the upper 40s. Chance of rain 70%. Monday, mostly cloudy with showers likely in the morning, then mostly sunny with a slight chance of showers in the afternoon. Highs around 70. Chance of rain 60%. Monday night, mostly clear. Lows in the mid-40s. Tuesday, mostly sunny. Highs in the mid-60s. Tuesday night, partly cloudy. Lows in the lower 40s. Wednesday, partly sunny. A slight chance of showers in the morning, then a chance of showers in the afternoon. Highs in the upper 60s. Chance of rain 30%. Wednesday night, partly cloudy. Lows in the mid-40s. Thursday, mostly sunny. Highs in the upper 60s. For Western Lake Sakakawea, rest of tonight, southwest winds around 10 miles per hour shifting to the north 10 to 20 miles per hour after midnight. Partly cloudy. Lows in the mid-50s. Friday, windy. Northwest winds 20 to 30 miles per hour. Partly sunny. Highs in the upper 60s. For Eastern Lake Sakakawea, rest of tonight, southwest winds around 10 miles per hour shifting to the north early in the morning. Partly cloudy. Lows in the mid-50s. Friday, windy. North winds 10 to 20 miles per hour increasing to 20 to 30 miles per hour in the late morning and afternoon. Mostly sunny. Highs in the lower 70s. For Northern Lake Oahe, rest of tonight, south winds 10 to 15 miles per hour. Mostly clear in the evening then becoming mostly cloudy. Lows in the upper 50s. Friday, windy. Northeast winds 10 to 20 miles per hour increasing to north 20 to 30 miles per hour in the afternoon. Partly sunny in the morning then clearing. Highs in the upper 70s. Here are the weather conditions at midnight Central Daylight Time. Bismarck, partly cloudy. Temperature 61 degrees, relative humidity 67%. Wind east at 6 miles an hour. Pressure 29.68 inches and falling. Mendon, clear. 68 degrees, relative humidity 56%. Wind southwest at 9 miles an hour. Hazen, clear. 55 degrees, relative humidity 62%. Wind southeast at 7 miles an hour. Harvey, clear. 57 degrees, relative humidity 88%. Minot, partly cloudy. 63 degrees, relative humidity 58%. Wind southwest at 10 miles an hour. Dickinson, partly cloudy. 59 degrees, relative humidity 45%. Wind south at 6 miles an hour. Elsewhere around North Dakota, it was 62 at Garrison. It was clear, with a temperature of 64 at Jamestown, 73 at Fargo, 62 at Grand Forks, and 69 at Devil's Lake. At Williston, it was partly cloudy, with a temperature of 63. In northern South Dakota, skies ranged from clear to partly cloudy. It was 68 at Mobridge, and 69 at Aberdeen. In eastern Montana, skies ranged from clear to partly cloudy. It was 71 at Miles City, 66 at Glendive, and 67 at Sydney. Once again, at Bismarck, the temperature was 61 degrees under partly cloudy skies. The regional weather forecast from your National Weather Service office in Bismarck. A cooling trend is expected this

coming weekend. Widespread precipitation chances 60 to 80% return Sunday night into Monday morning, with low chances before and after this period. The detailed forecast for North Dakota. Tonight, partly cloudy. Lows from around 50 northwest to the mid-60s far southeast. Friday, partly cloudy. Chance of rain showers and possibly a thunderstorm northwest and southeast. Windy. Highs from the mid-60s northwest to the mid-80s southeast. Saturday, mostly cloudy. Chance of showers and thunderstorms Saturday night. Lows in the 40s to around 50. Highs in the 60s to lower 70s. Here is the forecast for the Bismarck, Minden listening area. Rest of tonight, increasing clouds. Lows in the upper 50s. South winds 5 to 10 miles per hour. Friday, partly sunny in the morning then clearing. Highs in the mid-70s. North winds 10 to 20 miles per hour with gusts up to 30 miles per hour. Friday night, increasing clouds. Lows in the upper 40s. Northwest winds 5 to 15 miles per hour. Saturday, partly sunny. Highs in the mid-60s. Northwest winds 5 to 15 miles per hour. Saturday night, mostly cloudy. A slight chance of showers after midnight. Lows in the mid-40s. North winds 5 to 10 miles per hour, becoming northeast after midnight. Sunday, partly sunny. A slight chance of showers in the morning. Highs in the mid-60s. Chance of rain 20%. Sunday night, mostly cloudy. A slight chance of showers in the evening, then showers likely and a chance of thunderstorms after midnight. Lows in the upper 40s. Chance of rain 70%. Monday, mostly cloudy with showers likely in the morning, then mostly sunny with a slight chance of showers in the afternoon. Highs around 70. Chance of rain 60%. Monday night, mostly clear. Lows in the mid-40s. Tuesday, mostly sunny. Highs in the mid-60s. Tuesday night, partly cloudy. Lows in the lower 40s. Wednesday, partly sunny. A slight chance of showers in the morning, then a chance of showers in the afternoon. Highs in the upper 60s. Chance of rain 30%. Wednesday night, partly cloudy. Lows in the mid-40s. Thursday, mostly sunny. Highs in the upper 60s. For Western Lake Sakakawea, rest of tonight, southwest winds around 10 miles per hour shifting to the north 10 to 20 miles per hour after midnight. Partly cloudy. Lows in the mid-50s. Friday, windy. Northwest winds 20 to 30 miles per hour. Partly sunny. Highs in the upper 60s. For Eastern Lake Sakakawea, rest of tonight, southwest winds around 10 miles per hour shifting to the north early in the morning. Partly cloudy. Lows in the mid-50s. Friday, windy. North winds 10 to 20 miles per hour increasing to 20 to 30 miles per hour in the late morning and afternoon. Mostly sunny. Highs in the lower 70s. For Northern Lake Oahe, rest of tonight, south winds 10 to 15 miles per hour. Mostly clear in the evening then becoming mostly cloudy. Lows in the upper 50s. Friday, windy. Northeast winds 10 to 20 miles per hour increasing to north 20 to 30 miles per hour in the afternoon. Partly sunny in the morning then clearing. Highs in the upper 70s. Here are the weather conditions at midnight Central Daylight Time. Bismarck, partly cloudy. Temperature 61 degrees, relative humidity 67%. Wind east at 6 miles an hour. Pressure 29.68 inches and falling. Minden, clear. 68 degrees, relative humidity 56%. Wind southwest at 9 miles an hour. Hazen, clear. 55 degrees, relative humidity 62%. Wind southeast at 7 miles an hour. Harvey, clear. 57 degrees, relative humidity 88%. Minot, partly cloudy. 63 degrees, relative humidity 58%. Wind southwest at 10 miles an hour. Dickinson, partly cloudy. 59 degrees, relative humidity 45%. Wind south at 6 miles an hour. Elsewhere around North Dakota, it was 62 at Garrison.

Morning, with low chances before and after this period. The detailed forecast for North Dakota. Tonight, partly cloudy. Lows from around 50 northwest to the mid-60s far southeast. Friday, partly cloudy. Chance of rain showers and possibly a thunderstorm northwest and southeast. Windy. Highs from the mid-60s northwest to the mid-80s southeast. Saturday, mostly cloudy. Chance of showers and thunderstorm Saturday night. Lows in the 40s to around 50. Highs in the 60s to lower 70s. Here is the forecast for the Bismarck Minden listening area. Rest of tonight, increasing clouds. Lows in the upper 50s. South winds 5 to 10 miles per hour. Friday, partly sunny in the morning then clearing. Highs in the mid 70s. North winds 10 to 20 miles per hour with gusts up to 30 miles per hour. Friday night, increasing clouds. Lows in the upper 40s. Northwest winds 5 to 15 miles per hour. Saturday, partly sunny. Highs in the mid-60s. Northwest winds 5 to 15 miles per hour. Saturday night, mostly cloudy. A slight chance of showers after midnight. Lows in the mid-40s. North winds 5 to 10 miles per hour, becoming northeast after midnight. Sunday, partly sunny. A slight chance of showers in the morning. Highs in the mid-60s. Chance of rain 20%. Sunday night, mostly cloudy. A slight chance of showers in the evening, then showers likely and a chance of thunderstorms after midnight. Lows in the upper 40s. Chance of rain 70%. Monday, mostly cloudy with showers likely in the morning, then mostly sunny with a slight chance of showers in the afternoon. Highs around 70. Chance of rain 60%. Monday night, mostly clear. Lows in the mid-40s. Tuesday, mostly sunny. Highs in the mid-60s. Tuesday night, partly cloudy. Lows in the lower 40s. Wednesday, partly sunny. A slight chance of showers in the morning, then a chance of showers in the afternoon. Highs in the upper 60s. Chance of rain 30%. Wednesday night, partly cloudy. Lows in the mid-40s. Thursday, mostly sunny. Highs in the upper 60s. For western Lake Sakakawea, rest of tonight, southwest winds around 10 miles per hour shifting to the north 10 to 20 miles per hour after midnight. Partly cloudy. Lows in the mid-50s. Friday, windy. Northwest winds 20 to 30 miles per hour. Partly sunny. Highs in the upper 60s. For eastern Lake Sakakawea, rest of tonight, southwest winds around 10 miles per hour shifting to the north early in the morning. Partly cloudy. Lows in the mid-50s. Friday, windy. North winds 10 to 20 miles per hour increasing to 20 to 30 miles per hour in the late morning and afternoon. Mostly sunny. Highs in the lower 70s. For northern Lake Oahe, rest of tonight, south winds 10 to 15 miles per hour. Mostly clear in the evening then becoming mostly cloudy. Lows in the upper 50s. Friday, windy. Northeast winds 10 to 20 miles per hour increasing to north 20 to 30 miles per hour in the afternoon. Partly sunny in the morning then clearing. Highs in the upper 70s. Here are the weather conditions at midnight Central Daylight Time. Bismarck, partly cloudy. Temperature 61 degrees, relative humidity 67%. Wind east at 6 miles an hour. Pressure 29.68 inches and falling. Minden, clear. 68 degrees, relative humidity 56%. Wind southwest at 9 miles an hour. Hazen, clear. 55 degrees, relative humidity 62%. Wind southeast at 7 miles an hour. Harvey, clear. 57 degrees, relative humidity 88%. Minot, partly cloudy. 63 degrees, relative humidity 58%. Wind southwest at 10 miles an hour. Dickinson, partly cloudy. 59 degrees, relative humidity 45%. Wind south at 6 miles an hour. Elsewhere around North Dakota, it was 62 at Garrison.
It was clear, with a temperature of 64 at Jamestown, 73 at Fargo, 62.

62 at Grand Forks and 69 at Devil's Lake. At Williston, it was partly cloudy with a temperature of 63. In northern South Dakota, skies ranged from clear to partly cloudy. It was 68 at Mobridge and 69 at Aberdeen. In eastern Montana, skies ranged from clear to partly cloudy. It was 71 at Miles City, 66 at Glendive, and 67 at Sydney. Once again, at Bismarck, the temperature was 61 degrees under partly cloudy skies. The regional weather forecast from your National Weather Service office in Bismarck. A cooling trend is expected this coming weekend. Widespread precipitation chances 60 to 80% return Sunday night into Monday morning, with low chances before and after this period. The detailed forecast for North Dakota, tonight, partly cloudy. Lows from around 50 northwest to the mid-60s far southeast. Friday, partly cloudy. Chance of rain showers and possibly a thunderstorm northwest and southeast. Windy. Highs from the mid-60s northwest to the mid-80s southeast. Saturday, mostly cloudy. Chance of showers and thunderstorm Saturday night. Lows in the 40s to around 50. Highs in the 60s to lower 70s. Here is the forecast for the Bismarck, Minden listening area. Rest of tonight, increasing clouds. Lows in the upper 50s. South winds 5 to 10 miles per hour. Friday, partly sunny in the morning then clearing. Highs in the mid-70s. North winds 10 to 20 miles per hour with gusts up to 30 miles per hour. Friday night, increasing clouds. Lows in the upper 40s. Northwest winds 5 to 15 miles per hour. Saturday, partly sunny. Highs in the mid-60s. Northwest winds 5 to 15 miles per hour. Saturday night, mostly cloudy. A slight chance of showers after midnight. Lows in the mid-40s. North winds 5 to 10 miles per hour, becoming northeast after midnight. Sunday, partly sunny. A slight chance of showers in the morning. Highs in the mid-60s. Chance of rain 20%. Sunday night, mostly cloudy. A slight chance of showers in the evening, then showers likely and a chance of thunderstorms after midnight. Lows in the upper 40s. Chance of rain 70%. Monday, mostly cloudy with showers likely in the morning, then mostly sunny with a slight chance of showers in the afternoon. Highs around 70. Chance of rain 60%. Monday night, mostly clear. Lows in the mid-40s. Tuesday, mostly sunny. Highs in the mid-60s. Tuesday night, partly cloudy. Lows in the lower 40s. Wednesday, partly sunny. A slight chance of showers in the morning, then a chance of showers in the afternoon. Highs in the upper 60s. Chance of rain 30%. Wednesday night, partly cloudy. Lows in the mid-40s. Thursday, mostly sunny. Highs in the upper 60s. 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Providing weather information 24 hours a day from your National Weather Service office in Bismarck. For Western Lake Sakakawea, rest of tonight, southwest winds around 10 miles per hour shifting to the north 10 to 20 miles per hour after midnight. Partly cloudy. Lows in the mid-50s. Friday, windy. Northwest winds 20 to 30 miles per hour. Partly sunny. Highs in the upper 60s. For Eastern Lake Sakakawea, rest of tonight, southwest winds around 10 miles per hour shifting to the north early in the morning. Partly cloudy. Lows in the mid-50s. Friday, windy. North winds 10 to 20 miles per hour increasing to 20 to 30 miles per hour in the late morning and afternoon. Mostly sunny. Highs in the lower 70s. For Northern Lake Oahe, rest of tonight, south winds 10 to 15 miles per hour. Mostly clear in the evening then becoming mostly cloudy. Lows in the upper 50s. Friday, windy. Northeast winds 10 to 20 miles per hour increasing to north 20 to 30 miles per hour in the afternoon. Partly sunny in the morning then clearing. Highs in the upper 70s. Here are the weather conditions at midnight Central Daylight Time. Bismarck, partly cloudy. Temperature 60.

1 degrees, relative humidity 67%. Wind east at 6 miles an hour. Pressure 29.68 inches and falling. Mendham, clear. 68 degrees, relative humidity 56%. Wind southwest at 9 miles an hour. Hazen, clear. 55 degrees, relative humidity 62%. Wind southeast at 7 miles an hour. Harvey, clear. 57 degrees, relative humidity 88%. Minot, partly cloudy. 63 degrees, relative humidity 58%. Wind southwest at 10 miles an hour. Dickinson, partly cloudy. 59 degrees, relative humidity 45%. Wind south at 6 miles an hour. Elsewhere around North Dakota, it was 62 at Garrison. It was clear, with a temperature of 64 at Jamestown, 73 at Fargo, 62 at Grand Forks, and 69 at Devil's Lake. At Williston, it was partly cloudy, with a temperature of 63. In northern South Dakota, skies ranged from clear to partly cloudy. It was 68 at Mobridge, and 69 at Aberdeen. In eastern Montana, skies ranged from clear to partly cloudy. It was 68 at Mobridge, and 69 at Aberdeen. In eastern Montana, skies ranged from clear to partly cloudy. It was 71 at Miles City, 66 at Glendive, and 67 at Sydney. Once again, at Bismarck, the temperature was 61 degrees under partly cloudy skies. The regional weather forecast from your National Weather Service office in Bismarck. A cooling trend is expected this coming weekend. Widespread precipitation chances 60 to 80% return Sunday night into Monday morning, with low chances before and after this period. The detailed forecast for North Dakota, tonight, partly cloudy. Lows from around 50 northwest to the mid-60s far southeast. Friday, partly cloudy. Chance of rain showers and possibly a thunderstorm northwest and southeast. Windy. Highs from the mid-60s northwest to the mid-80s southeast. Saturday, mostly cloudy. Chance of showers and thunderstorm Saturday night. Lows in the 40s to around 50. Highs in the 60s to lower 70s. Here is the forecast for the Bismarck Mendham listening area. Rest of tonight, mostly cloudy. Lows in the upper 50s. South winds around 5 miles per hour. Friday, mostly cloudy in the morning then clearing. Highs in the mid-70s. North winds 10 to 20 miles per hour with gusts up to 30 miles per hour. Friday night, increasing clouds. Lows in the upper 40s. Northwest winds 5 to 15 miles per hour. Saturday, partly sunny. Highs in the mid-60s. Northwest winds 5 to 15 miles per hour. Saturday night, mostly cloudy. A slight chance of showers after midnight. Lows in the mid-40s. North winds 5 to 10 miles per hour, becoming northeast after midnight. Chance of rain 20%. Sunday, partly sunny. A slight chance of showers in the morning. Highs in the lower 60s. Chance of rain 20%. Sunday night, mostly cloudy. Showers and a slight chance of thunderstorms after midnight. Lows in the upper 40s. Monday, mostly cloudy with showers likely in the morning, then mostly sunny in the afternoon. Highs in the upper 60s. Chance of rain 60%. Monday night, mostly clear. Lows in the lower 40s. Tuesday, sunny. Highs in the upper 60s. Tuesday night, partly cloudy. Lows in the mid-40s. Wednesday, mostly sunny with a 40% chance of showers. Highs in the upper 60s. Wednesday night, partly cloudy in the evening then clearing. Lows in the upper 40s. Thursday, sunny. Highs around 70. For Western Lake Sakakawea, rest of tonight, southwest winds around 10 miles per hour shifting to the north 10 to 20 miles per hour after midnight. Partly cloudy. Lows in the mid-50s. Friday, windy. Northwest winds 20 to 30 miles per hour. Partly sunny. Highs in the upper 60s. For Eastern Lake Sakakawea, rest of tonight, southwest winds around 10 miles per hour shifting to the north early in the morning. Partly cloudy.

lows in the mid-50s. Friday, windy. North winds 10 to 20 miles per hour, increasing to 20 to 30 miles per hour in the late morning and afternoon. Mostly sunny. Highs in the lower 70s. For northern Lake Oahe, rest of tonight, south winds 10 to 15 miles per hour. Mostly clear in the evening, then becoming mostly cloudy. Lows in the upper 50s. Friday, windy. Northeast winds 10 to 20 miles per hour, increasing to north 20 to 30 miles per hour in the afternoon. Partly sunny in the morning, then clearing. Highs in the upper 70s. Here are the weather conditions at midnight Central Daylight Time. Bismarck, partly cloudy. Temperature 61 degrees, relative humidity 67%. Wind east at 6 miles an hour. Pressure 29.68 inches and falling. Mendon, clear. 68 degrees, relative humidity 56%. Wind southwest at 9 miles an hour. Hazen, clear. 55 degrees, relative humidity 62%. Wind southeast at 7 miles an hour. Harvey, clear. 57 degrees, relative humidity 88%. Minot, partly cloudy. 63 degrees, relative humidity 58%. Wind southwest at 10 miles an hour. Dickinson, partly cloudy. 59 degrees, relative humidity 45%. Wind south at 6 miles an hour. Elsewhere around North Dakota, it was 62 at Garrison. It was clear, with a temperature of 64 at Jamestown, 73 at Fargo, 62 at Grand Forks, and 69 at Devil's Lake. At Williston, it was partly cloudy, with a temperature of 63. In northern South Dakota, skies ranged from clear to partly cloudy. It was 68 at Mobridge, and 69 at Aberdeen. In eastern Montana, skies ranged from clear to partly cloudy. It was 71 at Miles City, 66 at Glendive, and 67 at Sydney. Once again, at Bismarck, the temperature was 61 degrees under partly cloudy skies. The regional weather forecast from your National Weather Service office in Bismarck. A cooling trend is expected this coming weekend. Widespread precipitation chances 60 to 80% return Sunday night into Monday morning, with low chances before and after this period. The detailed forecast for North Dakota, tonight, partly cloudy. Lows from around 50 northwest to the mid-60s far southeast. Friday, partly cloudy. Chance of rain showers and possibly a thunderstorm northwest and southeast. Windy. Highs from the mid-60s northwest to the mid-80s southeast. Saturday, mostly cloudy. Chance of showers and thunderstorms Saturday night. Lows in the 40s to around 50. Highs in the 60s to lower 70s. Here is the forecast for the Bismarck Mendon listening area. Rest of tonight, mostly cloudy. Lows in the upper 50s. South winds around 5 miles per hour. Friday, mostly cloudy in the morning, then clearing. Highs in the mid-70s. North winds 10 to 20 miles per hour with gusts up to 30 miles per hour. Friday night, increasing clouds. Lows in the upper 40s. Northwest winds 5 to 15 miles per hour. Saturday, partly sunny. Highs in the mid-60s. Northwest winds 5 to 15 miles per hour. Saturday night, mostly cloudy. A slight chance of showers after midnight. Lows in the mid-40s. North winds 5 to 10 miles per hour, becoming northeast after midnight. Chance of rain 20%. Sunday, partly sunny. A slight chance of showers in the morning. Highs in the lower 60s. Chance of rain 20%. Sunday night, mostly cloudy. Showers and a slight chance of thunderstorms after midnight. Lows in the upper 40s. Monday, mostly cloudy with showers likely in the morning, then mostly sunny in the afternoon. Highs in the upper 60s. Chance of rain 60%. Monday night, mostly clear. Lows in the lower 40s. Tuesday, sunny. Highs in the upper 60s. Tuesday night, partly cloudy. Lows in the mid-40s. Wednesday, mostly sunny with a 40% chance of showers. Highs in the upper 60s. Wednesday night, partly cloudy in the evening, then clearing.

lows in the upper 40s. Thursday, sunny. Highs around 70. For western Lake Sakakawea, rest of tonight, southwest winds around 10 miles per hour, shifting to the north 10 to 20 miles per hour after midnight. Partly cloudy. Lows in the mid-50s. Friday, windy. Northwest winds 20 to 30 miles per hour. Partly sunny. Highs in the upper 60s. For eastern Lake Sakakawea, rest of tonight, southwest winds around 10 miles per hour, shifting to the north early in the morning. Partly cloudy. Lows in the mid-50s. Friday, windy. North winds 10 to 20 miles per hour, increasing to 20 to 30 miles per hour in the late morning and afternoon. Mostly sunny. Highs in the lower 70s. For northern Lake Oahe, rest of tonight, south winds 10 to 15 miles per hour. Mostly clear in the evening, then becoming mostly cloudy. Lows in the upper 50s. Friday, windy. Northeast winds 10 to 20 miles per hour, increasing to north 20 to 30 miles per hour in the afternoon. Partly sunny in the morning, then clearing. Highs in the upper 70s. Here are the weather conditions at midnight Central Daylight Time. Bismarck, partly cloudy. Temperature 61 degrees, relative humidity 67%. Wind east at 6 miles an hour. Pressure 29.68 inches and falling. Mendham, clear. 68 degrees, relative humidity 56%. Wind southwest at 9 miles an hour. Hazen, clear. 55 degrees, relative humidity 62%. Wind southeast at 7 miles an hour. Harvey, clear. 57 degrees, relative humidity 88%. Minot, partly cloudy. 63 degrees, relative humidity 58%. Wind southwest at 10 miles an hour. Dickinson, partly cloudy. 59 degrees, relative humidity 45%. Wind south at 6 miles an hour. Elsewhere around North Dakota, it was 62 at Garrison. It was clear, with a temperature of 64 at Jamestown, 73 at Fargo, 62 at Grand Forks, and 69 at Devil's Lake. At Williston, it was partly cloudy, with a temperature of 63. In northern South Dakota, skies ranged from clear to partly cloudy. It was 68 at Mobridge, and 69 at Aberdeen. In eastern Montana, skies ranged from clear to partly cloudy. It was 71 at Miles City, 66 at Glendive, and 67 at Sydney. Once again, at Bismarck, the temperature was 61 degrees under partly cloudy skies. The regional weather forecast from your National Weather Service office in Bismarck. A cooling trend is expected this coming weekend. Widespread precipitation chances 60 to 80% return Sunday night into Monday morning, with low chances before and after this period. The detailed forecast for North Dakota, tonight, partly cloudy. Lows from around 50 northwest to the mid-60s far southeast. Friday, partly cloudy. Chance of rain showers and possibly a thunderstorm northwest and southeast. Windy. Highs from the mid-60s northwest to the mid-80s southeast. Saturday, mostly cloudy. Chance of showers and thunderstorms Saturday night. Lows in the 40s to around 50. Highs in the 60s to lower 70s. Here is the forecast for the Bismarck Mendham listening area. Rest of tonight, mostly cloudy. Lows in the upper 50s. South winds around 5 miles per hour. Friday, mostly cloudy in the morning, then clearing. Highs in the mid-70s. North winds 10 to 20 miles per hour with gusts up to 30 miles per hour. Friday night, increasing clouds. Lows in the upper 40s. Northwest winds 5 to 15 miles per hour. Saturday, partly sunny. Highs in the mid-60s. Northwest winds 5 to 15 miles per hour. Saturday night, mostly cloudy. A slight chance of showers after midnight. Lows in the mid-40s. North winds 5 to 10 miles per hour, becoming northeast after midnight. Chance of rain 20%. Sunday, partly sunny. A slight chance of showers in the morning. Highs in the lower 60s. Chance of rain 20%. Sunday night, mostly cloudy. Showers and a slight chance

thunderstorms after midnight. Lows in the upper 40s. Monday, mostly cloudy with showers likely in the morning, then mostly sunny in the afternoon. Highs in the upper 60s. Chance of rain 60%. Monday night, mostly clear. Lows in the lower 40s. Tuesday, sunny. Highs in the upper 60s. Tuesday night, partly cloudy. Lows in the mid 40s. Wednesday, mostly sunny with a 40% chance of showers. Highs in the upper 60s. Wednesday night, partly cloudy in the evening then clearing. Lows in the upper 40s. Thursday, sunny. Highs around 70. For Western Lake Sakakawea, rest of tonight, southwest winds around 10 miles per hour shifting to the north 10 to 20 miles per hour after midnight. Partly cloudy. Lows in the mid-50s. Friday, windy. Northwest winds 20 to 30 miles per hour. Partly sunny. Highs in the upper 60s. For Eastern Lake Sakakawea, rest of tonight, southwest winds around 10 miles per hour shifting to the north early in the morning. Partly cloudy. Lows in the mid-50s. Friday, windy. North winds 10 to 20 miles per hour increasing to 20 to 30 miles per hour in the late morning and afternoon. Mostly sunny. Highs in the lower 70s. For Northern Lake Oahe, rest of tonight, south winds 10 to 15 miles per hour. Mostly clear in the evening then becoming mostly cloudy. Lows in the upper 50s. Friday, windy. Northeast winds 10 to 20 miles per hour increasing to north 20 to 30 miles per hour in the afternoon. Partly sunny in the morning then clearing. Highs in the upper 70s. Here are the weather conditions at midnight Central Daylight Time. Bismarck, partly cloudy. Temperature 61 degrees, relative humidity 67%. Wind east at 6 miles an hour. Pressure 29.68 inches and falling. Mandan, clear. 68 degrees, relative humidity 56%. Wind southwest at 9 miles an hour. Hazen, clear. 55 degrees, relative humidity 62%. Wind southeast at 7 miles an hour. Harvey, clear. 57 degrees, relative humidity 88%. Minot, partly cloudy. 63 degrees, relative humidity 58%. Wind southwest at 10 miles an hour. Dickinson, partly cloudy. 59 degrees, relative humidity 45%. Wind south at 6 miles an hour. Elsewhere around North Dakota, it was 62 at Garrison. It was clear, with a temperature of 64 at Jamestown, 73 at Fargo.

partly cloudy. A slight chance of showers after midnight. Lows in the mid-40s. North winds 5 to 10 miles per hour. Midnight. Chance of rain 20%. Sunday, partly sunny. A slight chance of showers in the morning. Highs in the lower 60s. Chance of rain 20%. Sunday night, mostly cloudy. Showers and a slight chance of thunderstorms after midnight. Lows in the upper 40s. Monday, mostly cloudy with showers likely in the morning, then mostly sunny in the afternoon. Highs in the upper 60s. Chance of rain 60%. Monday night, mostly clear. Lows in the lower 40s. Tuesday, sunny. Highs in the upper 60s. Tuesday night, partly cloudy. Lows in the mid-40s. Wednesday, mostly sunny with a 40% chance of showers. Highs in the upper 60s. Wednesday night, partly cloudy in the evening then clearing. Lows in the upper 40s. Thursday, sunny. Highs around 70. For Western Lake Sakakawea, rest of tonight, southwest winds around 10 miles per hour shifting to the north 10 to 20 miles per hour after midnight. Partly cloudy. Lows in the mid-50s. Friday, windy. Northwest winds 20 to 30 miles per hour. Partly sunny. Highs in the upper 60s. For Eastern Lake Sakakawea, rest of tonight, southwest winds around 10 miles per hour shifting to the north early in the morning. Partly cloudy. Lows in the mid-50s. Friday, windy. North winds 10 to 20 miles per hour increasing to 20 to 30 miles per hour in the late morning and afternoon. Mostly sunny. Highs in the lower 70s. For Northern Lake Oahe, rest of tonight, south winds 10 to 15 miles per hour. Mostly clear in the evening then becoming mostly cloudy. Lows in the upper 50s. Friday, windy. Northeast winds 10 to 20 miles per hour increasing to north 20 to 30 miles per hour in the afternoon. Partly sunny in the morning then clearing. Highs in the upper 70s. Here are the weather conditions at midnight Central Daylight Time. Bismarck, partly cloudy. Temperature 61 degrees, relative humidity 67%. Wind east at 6 miles an hour. Pressure 29.68 inches and falling. Mandan, clear. 68 degrees, relative humidity 56%. Wind southwest at 9 miles an hour. Hazen, clear. 55 degrees, relative humidity 62%. Wind southeast at 7 miles an hour. Harvey, clear. 57 degrees, relative humidity 88%. Minot, partly cloudy. 63 degrees, relative humidity 58%. Wind southwest at 10 miles an hour. Dickinson, partly cloudy. 59 degrees, relative humidity 45%. Wind south at 6 miles an hour. Elsewhere around North Dakota, it was 62 at Garrison. It was clear, with a temperature of 64 at Jamestown, 73 at Fargo, 62 at Grand Forks, and 69 at Devil's Lake. At Williston, it was partly cloudy, with a temperature of 63. In northern South Dakota, skies ranged from clear to partly cloudy. It was 68 at Mobridge, and 69 at Aberdeen. In eastern Montana, skies ranged from clear to partly cloudy. It was 71 at Miles City, 66 at Glendive, and 67 at Sydney. Once again, at Bismarck, the temperature was 61 degrees under partly cloudy skies. The regional weather forecast from your National Weather Service office in Bismarck. A cooling trend is expected this coming weekend. Widespread precipitation chances 60 to 80% return Sunday night into Monday morning, with low chances before and after this period. The detailed forecast for North Dakota, tonight, partly cloudy. Lows from around 50 northwest to the mid-60s far southeast. Friday, partly cloudy. Chance of rain showers and possibly a thunderstorm northwest and southeast. Windy. Highs from the mid-60s northwest to the mid-80s southeast. Saturday, mostly cloudy. Chance of showers and thunderstorms Saturday night. Lows in the 40s to around 50. Highs in the 60s to lower 70s. Here is the forecast for the Bismarck-Mandan listening area.

Rest of tonight, mostly cloudy. Lows in the upper 50s. South winds around 5 miles per hour. Friday, mostly cloudy in the morning then clearing. Highs in the mid-70s. North winds 10 to 20 miles per hour with gusts up to 30 miles per hour. Friday night, increasing clouds. Lows in the upper 40s. Northwest winds 5 to 15 miles per hour. Saturday, partly sunny. Highs in the mid-60s. Northwest winds 5 to 15 miles per hour. Saturday night, mostly cloudy. A slight chance of showers after midnight. Lows in the mid-40s. North winds 5 to 10 miles per hour, becoming northeast after midnight. Chance of rain 20%. Sunday, partly sunny. A slight chance of showers in the morning. Highs in the lower 60s. Chance of rain 20%. Sunday night, mostly cloudy. Showers and a slight chance of thunderstorms after midnight. Lows in the upper 40s. Monday, mostly cloudy with showers likely in the morning, then mostly sunny in the afternoon. Highs in the upper 60s. Chance of rain 60%. Monday night, mostly clear. Lows in the lower 40s. Tuesday, sunny. Highs in the upper 60s. Tuesday night, partly cloudy. Lows in the mid-40s. Wednesday, mostly sunny with a 40% chance of showers. Highs in the upper 60s. Wednesday night, partly cloudy in the evening then clearing. Lows in the upper 40s. Thursday, sunny. Highs around 70. For Western Lake Sakakawea, rest of tonight, southwest winds around 10 miles per hour shifting to the north 10 to 20 miles per hour after midnight. Partly cloudy. Lows in the mid-50s. Friday, windy. Northwest winds 20 to 30 miles per hour. Partly sunny. Highs in the upper 60s. For Eastern Lake Sakakawea, rest of tonight, southwest winds around 10 miles per hour shifting to the north early in the morning. Partly cloudy. Lows in the mid-50s. Friday, windy. North winds 10 to 20 miles per hour increasing to 20 to 30 miles per hour in the late morning and afternoon. Mostly sunny. Highs in the lower 70s. For Northern Lake Oahe, rest of tonight, south winds 10 to 15 miles per hour. Mostly clear in the evening then becoming mostly cloudy. Lows in the upper 50s. Friday, windy. Northeast winds 10 to 20 miles per hour increasing to north 20 to 30 miles per hour in the afternoon. Partly sunny in the morning then clearing. Highs in the upper 70s. 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Providing weather information 24 hours a day from your National Weather Service office in Bismarck. Here are the weather conditions at midnight Central Daylight Time. Bismarck, partly cloudy. Temperature 61 degrees, relative humidity 67%. Wind east at 6 miles an hour. Pressure 29.68 inches and falling. Mendham, clear. 68 degrees, relative humidity 56%. Wind southwest at 9 miles an hour. Hazen, clear. 55 degrees, relative humidity 62%. Wind southeast at 7 miles an hour. Harvey, clear. 57 degrees, relative humidity 88%. Minot, partly cloudy. 63 degrees, relative humidity 58%. Wind southwest at 10 miles an hour. Dickinson, partly cloudy. 59 degrees, relative humidity 45%. Wind south at 6 miles an hour. Elsewhere around North Dakota, it was 62 at Garrison. It was clear, with a temperature of 64 at Jamestown, 73 at Fargo, 62 at Grand Forks, and 69 at Devil's Lake. At Williston, it was partly cloudy, with a temperature of 63. In northern South Dakota, skies ranged from clear to partly cloudy. It was 68 at Mobridge, and 69 at Aberdeen. In eastern Montana, skies ranged from clear to partly cloudy. It was 71 at Miles City, 66 at Glendive, and 67 at Sydney. Once again, at Bismarck, the temperature was 61 degrees under partly cloudy skies.

Here are the weather conditions at 1 a.m. Central Daylight Time. Bismarck, clear. Temperature 60 degrees. Relative humidity 66%. Wind southeast at 6 miles an hour. Pressure 29.67 inches and falling. Mendan, partly cloudy. 66 degrees. Relative humidity 59%. Wind southwest at 9 miles an hour. Hazen, partly cloudy. 52 degrees, relative humidity 71%. Harvey, partly cloudy. 57 degrees, relative humidity 88%. Minot, partly cloudy. 63 degrees, relative humidity 60%. Wind west at 6 miles an hour. Dickinson, partly cloudy. 57 degrees, relative humidity 51%. Wind south at 6 miles an hour. Elsewhere around North Dakota, it was 60 at Garrison. It was clear, with a temperature of 62 at Jamestown, 70 at Fargo, 58 at Grand Forks, and 68 at Devil's Lake. At Williston, it was partly cloudy, with a temperature of 61. In northern South Dakota, skies ranged from clear to partly cloudy. It was 67 at Mobridge, and 68 at Aberdeen. In eastern Montana, it was partly cloudy. It was 70 at Miles City, 69 at Glendive, and 67 at Sydney. Once again, at Bismarck, the temperature was 60 degrees under clear skies. The regional weather forecast from your National Weather Service office in Bismarck. A cooling trend is expected this coming weekend. Widespread precipitation chances 60 to 80% return Sunday night into Monday morning, with low chances before and after this period. The detailed forecast for North Dakota, tonight, partly cloudy. Lows from around 50 northwest to the mid-60s far southeast. Friday, partly cloudy. Chance of rain showers and possibly a thunderstorm northwest and southeast. Windy. Highs from the mid-60s northwest to the mid-80s southeast. Saturday, mostly cloudy. Chance of showers and thunderstorms Saturday night. Lows in the 40s to around 50. Highs in the 60s to lower 70s. Here is the forecast for the Bismarck Minden listening area. West of tonight, mostly cloudy. Lows in the upper 50s. South winds around 5 miles per hour. Friday, mostly cloudy in the morning then clearing. Highs in the mid-70s. North winds 10 to 20 miles per hour with gusts up to 30 miles per hour. Friday night, increasing clouds. Lows in the upper 40s. Northwest winds 5 to 15 miles per hour. Saturday, partly sunny. Highs in the mid-60s. Northwest winds 5 to 15 miles per hour. Saturday night, mostly cloudy. A slight chance of showers after midnight. Lows in the mid-40s. North winds 5 to 10 miles per hour, becoming northeast after midnight. Chance of rain 20%. Sunday, partly sunny. A slight chance of showers in the morning. Highs in the lower 60s. Chance of rain 20%. Sunday night, mostly cloudy. Showers and a slight chance of thunderstorms after midnight. Lows in the upper 40s. Monday, mostly cloudy with showers likely in the morning, then mostly sunny in the afternoon. Highs in the upper 60s. Chance of rain 60%. Monday night, mostly clear. Lows in the lower 40s. Tuesday, sunny. Highs in the upper 60s. Tuesday night, partly cloudy. Lows in the mid-40s. Wednesday, mostly sunny with a 40% chance of showers. Highs in the upper 60s. Wednesday night, partly cloudy in the evening then clearing. Lows in the upper 40s. Thursday, sunny. Highs around 70. For western Lake Sakakawea, west of tonight, southwest winds around 10 miles per hour shifting to the north 10 to 20 miles per hour after midnight. Partly cloudy. Lows in the mid-50s. Friday, windy. Northwest winds 20 to 30 miles per hour. Partly sunny. Highs in the upper 60s. For eastern Lake Sakakawea, west of tonight, southwest winds around 10 miles per hour shifting to the north early in the morning. Partly cloudy. Lows in the mid-50s. Friday, windy. North winds 10 to 20 miles.

hour increasing to 20 to 30 miles per hour in the late morning and afternoon. Mostly sunny. Highs in the lower 70s. For northern Lake Oahe, west of tonight, south winds 10 to 15 miles per hour. Mostly clear in the evening, then becoming mostly cloudy. Lows in the upper 50s. Friday, windy. Northeast winds 10 to 20 miles per hour increasing to north 20 to 30 miles per hour in the afternoon. Partly sunny in the morning, then clearing. Highs in the upper 70s. Here are the weather conditions at 1 a.m. Central Daylight Time. Bismarck, clear. Temperature 60 degrees, relative humidity 66%. Wind southeast at 6 miles an hour. Pressure 29.67 inches and falling. Mangan, partly cloudy. 66 degrees, relative humidity 59%. Wind southwest at 9 miles an hour. Hazen, partly cloudy. 52 degrees, relative humidity 71%. Parvis, partly cloudy. 57 degrees, relative humidity 88%. Minot, partly cloudy. 63 degrees, relative humidity 60%. Wind west at 6 miles an hour. Dickinson, partly cloudy. 57 degrees, relative humidity 51%. Wind south at 6 miles an hour. Elsewhere around North Dakota, it was 60 in Garrison. It was clear, with a temperature of 62 in Jamestown, 70 at Fargo, 58 at Grand Forks, and 68 at Devil's Lake. At Williston, it was partly cloudy, with a temperature of 61. In northern South Dakota, skies ranged from clear to partly cloudy. It was 67 at Mobridge, and 68 at Aberdeen. In eastern Montana, it was partly cloudy. It was 70 at Miles City, 69 at Glendive, and 67 at Sydney. Once again, at Bismarck, the temperature was 60 degrees under clear skies. The regional weather forecast from your National Weather Service office in Bismarck. A cooling trend is expected this coming weekend. Widespread precipitation chances 60 to 80% return Sunday night into Monday morning, with lower chances before and after this period. The detailed forecast for North Dakota, tonight, partly cloudy. Lows from around 50 northwest to the mid-60s far southeast. Friday, partly cloudy. Chance of rain showers and possibly a thunderstorm northwest and southeast. Windy. Highs from the mid-60s northwest to the mid-80s southeast. Saturday, mostly cloudy. Chance of showers and thunderstorms Saturday night. Lows in the 40s to around 50. Highs in the 60s to lower 70s. Here is the forecast for the Bismarck, Maine, and listening area. West of tonight, mostly cloudy. Lows in the upper 50s. South winds around 5 miles per hour. Friday, mostly cloudy in the morning and clearing. Highs in the mid-70s. North winds 10 to 20 miles per hour with gusts up to 30 miles per hour. Friday night, increasing clouds. Lows in the upper 40s. Northwest winds 5 to 15 miles per hour. Saturday, partly sunny. Highs in the mid-60s. Northwest winds 5 to 15 miles per hour. Saturday night, mostly cloudy. A slight chance of showers after midnight. Lows in the mid-40s. North winds 5 to 10 miles per hour, becoming northeast after midnight. Chance of rain 20%. Sunday, partly sunny. A slight chance of showers in the morning. Highs in the lower 60s. Chance of rain 20%. Sunday night, mostly cloudy. Showers and a slight chance of thunderstorms after midnight. Lows in the upper 40s. Monday, mostly cloudy with showers likely in the morning, then mostly sunny in the afternoon. Highs in the upper 60s. Chance of rain 60%. Monday night, mostly clear. Lows in the lower 40s. Tuesday, sunny. Highs in the upper 60s. Tuesday night, partly cloudy. Lows in the mid-40s. Wednesday, mostly sunny with a 40% chance of showers. Highs in the upper 60s. Wednesday night, partly cloudy in the evening and clearing.

in the upper 60s. For eastern Lake Sakakawea, west of tonight, southwest winds around 10 miles per hour, shifting to the north early in the morning. Partly cloudy. Lows in the mid-50s. Friday, windy. North winds 10 to 20 miles per hour, increasing to 20 to 30 miles per hour in the late morning and afternoon. Mostly sunny. Highs in the lower 70s. For northern Lake Oahe, west of tonight, south winds 10 to 15 miles per hour. Mostly clear in the evening, then becoming mostly cloudy. Lows in the upper 50s. Friday, windy. Northeast winds 10 to 20 miles per hour, increasing to north 20 to 30 miles per hour in the afternoon. Partly sunny in the morning, then clearing. Highs in the upper 70s. Here are the weather conditions at 1 a.m. Central Daylight Time. Bismarck, clear. Temperature 60 degrees. Relative humidity 66%. Wind southeast at 6 miles an hour. Pressure 29.67 inches and falling. Mandan, partly cloudy. 66 degrees. Relative humidity 59%. Wind southwest at 9 miles an hour. Hazel, partly cloudy. 52 degrees. Relative humidity 71%. Harvey, partly cloudy. 57 degrees. Relative humidity 88%. Minot, partly cloudy. 63 degrees. Relative humidity 60%. Wind west at 6 miles an hour. Dickinson, partly cloudy. 57 degrees. Relative humidity 51%. Wind south at 6 miles an hour. Elsewhere around North Dakota, it was 60 at Garrison. It was clear, with a temperature of 62 in Jamestown, 70 at Fargo, 58 at Grand Forks, and 68 at Devil's Lake. At Williston, it was partly cloudy, with a temperature of 61. In northern South Dakota, skies ranged from clear to partly cloudy. It was 67 at Mobridge, and 68 at Aberdeen. In eastern Montana, it was partly cloudy. It was 70 at Miles City, 69 at Glendive, and 67 at Sydney. Once again, at Bismarck, the temperature was 60 degrees under clear skies. The regional weather forecast from your National Weather Service office in Bismarck. A cooling trend is expected this coming weekend. Widespread precipitation chances 60 to 80% return Sunday night into Monday morning, with lower chances before and after this period. The detailed forecast for North Dakota, tonight, partly cloudy. Lows from around 50 northwest to the mid-60s far southeast. Friday, partly cloudy. Chance of rain, showers, and possibly a thunderstorm northwest and southeast. Windy. Highs from the mid-60s northwest to the mid-80s southeast. Saturday, mostly cloudy. Chance of showers and thunderstorms Saturday night. Lows in the 40s to around 50. Highs in the 60s to lower 70s. Here is the forecast for the Bismarck, Mandan, listening area. Rest of tonight, mostly cloudy. Lows in the upper 50s. South winds around 5 miles per hour. Friday, mostly cloudy in the morning, then clearing. Highs in the mid-70s. North winds 10 to 20 miles per hour with gusts up to 30 miles per hour. Friday night, increasing clouds. Lows in the upper 40s. Northwest winds 5 to 15 miles per hour. Saturday, partly sunny. Highs in the mid-60s. Northwest winds 5 to 15 miles per hour. Saturday night, mostly cloudy. A slight chance of showers after midnight. Lows in the mid-40s. North winds 5 to 10 miles per hour, becoming northeast after midnight. Chance of rain 20%. Sunday, partly sunny. A slight chance of showers in the morning. Highs in the lower 60s. Chance of rain 20%. Sunday night, mostly cloudy. Showers and a slight chance of thunderstorms after midnight. Lows in the upper 40s. Monday, mostly cloudy with showers likely in the morning, then mostly sunny in the afternoon. Highs in the upper 60s. Chance of rain 60%.

with a 40% chance of showers. Highs in the upper 60s. Wednesday night, partly cloudy in the evening and clearing. Lows in the upper 40s. Thursday, sunny. Highs around 70. For Western Lake Sakakawea, rest of tonight, southwest winds around 10 miles per hour, shifting to the north 10 to 20 miles per hour after midnight. Partly cloudy. Lows in the mid-50s. Friday, windy. Northwest winds 20 to 30 miles per hour. Partly sunny. Highs in the upper 60s. For Eastern Lake Sakakawea, west of tonight, southwest winds around 10 miles per hour, shifting to the north early in the morning. Partly cloudy. Lows in the mid-50s. Friday, windy. North winds 10 to 20 miles per hour, increasing to 20 to 30 miles per hour in the late morning and afternoon. Mostly sunny. Highs in the lower 70s. For northern Lake Oahe, west of tonight, south winds 10 to 15 miles per hour. Mostly clear in the evening, then becoming mostly cloudy. Lows in the upper 50s. Friday, windy. Northeast winds 10 to 20 miles per hour, increasing to north 20 to 30 miles per hour in the afternoon. Partly sunny in the morning, then clearing. Highs in the upper 70s. Here are the weather conditions at 1 a.m. Central Daylight Time. Bismarck, clear. Temperature 60 degrees, relative humidity 66%. Wind southeast at 6 miles an hour. Pressure 29.67 inches and falling. Mandan, partly cloudy. 66 degrees, relative humidity 59%. Wind southwest at 9 miles an hour. Hazel, partly cloudy. 52 degrees, relative humidity 71%. Harvey, partly cloudy. 57 degrees, relative humidity 88%. Minot, partly cloudy. 63 degrees, relative humidity 60%. Wind west at 6 miles an hour. Dickinson, partly cloudy. 57 degrees, relative humidity 51%. Wind south at 6 miles an hour. Elsewhere around North Dakota, it was 60 at Garrison. It was clear, with a temperature of 62 at Jamestown, 70 at Fargo, 58 at Grand Forks, and 68 at Devil's Lake. At Williston, it was partly cloudy, with a temperature of 61. In northern South Dakota, skies ranged from clear to partly cloudy. It was 67 at Mobridge, and 68 at Aberdeen. In eastern Montana, it was partly cloudy. It was 70 at Miles City, 69 at Glendive, and 67 at Sydney. Once again, at Bismarck, the temperature was 60 degrees under clear skies. The regional weather forecast from your National Weather Service office in Bismarck. A cooling trend is expected this coming weekend. Widespread precipitation chances 60 to 80% return Sunday night into Monday morning, with low chances before and after this period. The detailed forecast for North Dakota, tonight, partly cloudy. Lows from around 50 northwest to the mid-60s far southeast. Friday, partly cloudy. Chance of rain showers and possibly a thunderstorm northwest and southeast. Windy. Highs from the mid-60s northwest to the mid-80s southeast. Saturday, mostly cloudy. Chance of showers and thunderstorm Saturday night. Lows in the 40s to around 50. Highs in the 60s to lower 70s. Here is the forecast for the Bismarck Mandan listening area. Rest of tonight, mostly cloudy. Lows in the upper 50s. South winds around 5 miles per hour. Friday, mostly cloudy in the morning then clearing. Highs in the mid-70s. North winds 10 to 20 miles per hour with gusts up to 30 miles per hour. Friday night, increasing clouds. Lows in the upper 40s. Northwest winds 5 to 15 miles per hour. Saturday, partly sunny. Highs in the mid-60s. Northwest winds 5 to 15 miles per hour. Saturday night, mostly cloudy. A slight chance of showers after midnight. Lows in the mid-40s. North winds 5 to 10 miles per hour.

highs in the upper 60s. Chance of rain 60%. Monday night, mostly clear. Lows in the lower 40s. Tuesday, sunny. Highs in the upper 60s. Tuesday night, partly cloudy. Lows in the mid 40s. Wednesday, mostly sunny with a 40% chance of showers. Highs in the upper 60s. Wednesday night, partly cloudy in the evening then clearing. Lows in the upper 40s. Thursday, sunny. Highs around 70. For Western Lake Sakakawea, rest of tonight, southwest winds around 10 miles per hour shifting to the north 10 to 20 miles per hour after midnight. Partly cloudy. Lows in the mid-50s. Friday, windy. Northwest winds 20 to 30 miles per hour. Partly sunny. Highs in the upper 60s. For Eastern Lake Sakakawea, rest of tonight, southwest winds around 10 miles per hour shifting to the north early in the morning. Partly cloudy. Lows in the mid-50s. Friday, windy. North winds 10 to 20 miles per hour increasing to 20 to 30 miles per hour in the late morning and afternoon. Mostly sunny. Highs in the lower 70s. For Northern Lake Oahe, rest of tonight, south winds 10 to 15 miles per hour. Mostly clear in the evening then becoming mostly cloudy. Lows in the upper 50s. Friday, windy. Northeast winds 10 to 20 miles per hour increasing to north 20 to 30 miles per hour in the afternoon. Partly sunny in the morning then clearing. Highs in the upper 70s. Here are the weather conditions at 1 a.m. Central Daylight Time. Bismarck, clear. Temperature 60 degrees, relative humidity 66%. Wind southeast at 6 miles an hour. Pressure 29.67 inches and falling. Mendham, partly cloudy. 66 degrees, relative humidity 59%. Wind southwest at 9 miles an hour. Hazen, partly cloudy. 52 degrees, relative humidity 71%. Harvey, partly cloudy. 57 degrees, relative humidity 88%. Minot, partly cloudy. 63 degrees, relative humidity 60%. Wind west at 6 miles an hour. Dickinson, partly cloudy. 57 degrees, relative humidity 51%. Wind south at 6 miles an hour. Elsewhere around North Dakota, it was 60 at Garrison. It was clear, with a temperature of 62 at Jamestown, 70 at Fargo, 58 at Grand Forks, and 68 at Devil's Lake. At Williston, it was partly cloudy, with a temperature of 61. In northern South Dakota, skies ranged from clear to partly cloudy. It was 67 at Mobridge, and 68 at Aberdeen. In eastern Montana, it was partly cloudy. It was 70 at Miles City, 69 at Glendive, and 67 at Sydney. Once again, at Bismarck, the temperature was 60 degrees under clear skies. The regional weather forecast from your National Weather Service office in Bismarck. A cooling trend is expected this coming weekend. Widespread precipitation chances 60 to 80% return Sunday night into Monday morning, with low chances before and after this period. The detailed forecast for North Dakota, tonight, partly cloudy. Lows from around 50 northwest to the mid-60s far southeast. Friday, partly cloudy. Chance of rain showers and possibly a thunderstorm northwest and southeast. Windy. Highs from the mid-60s northwest to the mid-80s southeast. Saturday, mostly cloudy. Chance of showers and thunderstorms Saturday night. Lows in the 40s to around 50. Highs in the 60s to lower 70s. Here is the forecast for the Bismarck Mendham listening area. Rest of tonight, mostly cloudy. Lows in the upper 50s. South winds around 5 miles per hour. Friday, mostly cloudy in the morning then clearing. Highs in the mid-70s. North winds 10 to 20 miles per hour with gusts up to 30 miles per hour. Friday night, increasing clouds. Lows in the upper 40s. Northwest winds 5 to 15 miles per hour. Saturday, partly sunny. Highs in the mid-60s. Northwest winds 5 to 15 miles per hour. Saturday night, mostly cloudy. A slight chance of showers after midnight.

0: lows in the mid-40s. North winds 5 to 10 miles
1: per hour, becoming northeast after midnight. Chance of rain 20%. Sunday, partly sunny. A slight chance of showers in the morning. Highs in the lower 60s. Chance of rain 20%. Sunday night, mostly cloudy. Showers and a slight chance of thunderstorms after midnight. Lows in the upper 40s. Monday, mostly cloudy with showers likely in the morning, then mostly sunny in the afternoon. Highs in the upper 60s. Chance of rain 60%. Monday night, mostly clear. Lows in the lower 40s. Tuesday, sunny. Highs in the upper 60s. Tuesday night, partly cloudy. Lows in the mid-40s. Wednesday, mostly sunny with a 40% chance of showers. Highs in the upper 60s. Wednesday night, partly cloudy in the evening then clearing. Lows in the upper 40s. Thursday, sunny. Highs around 70. For Western Lake Sakakawea, rest of tonight, southwest winds around 10 miles per hour shifting to the north 10 to 20 miles per hour after midnight. Partly cloudy. Lows in the mid-50s. Friday, windy. Northwest winds 20 to 30 miles per hour. Partly sunny. Highs in the upper 60s. For Eastern Lake Sakakawea, rest of tonight, southwest winds around 10 miles per hour shifting to the north early in the morning. Partly cloudy. Lows in the mid-50s. Friday, windy. North winds 10 to 20 miles per hour increasing to 20 to 30 miles per hour in the late morning and afternoon. Mostly sunny. Highs in the lower 70s. For Northern Lake Oahe, rest of tonight, south winds 10 to 15 miles per hour. Mostly clear in the evening then becoming mostly cloudy. Lows in the upper 50s. Friday, windy. Northeast winds 10 to 20 miles per hour increasing to north 20 to 30 miles per hour in the afternoon. Partly sunny in the morning then clearing. Highs in the upper 70s. Here are the weather conditions at 1 a.m. Central Daylight Time. Bismarck, clear. Temperature 60 degrees, relative humidity 66%. Wind southeast at 6 miles an hour. Pressure 29.67 inches and falling. Mendham, partly cloudy. 66 degrees, relative humidity 59%. Wind southwest at 9 miles an hour. Hazen, partly cloudy. 52 degrees, relative humidity 71%. Harvey, partly cloudy. 57 degrees, relative humidity 88%. Minot, partly cloudy. 63 degrees, relative humidity 60%. Wind west at 6 miles an hour. Dickinson, partly cloudy. 57 degrees, relative humidity 51%. Wind south at 6 miles an hour. Elsewhere around North Dakota, it was 60 at Garrison. It was clear, with a temperature of 62 at Jamestown, 70 at Fargo, 58 at Grand Forks, and 68 at Devil's Lake. At Williston, it was partly cloudy, with a temperature of 61. In northern South Dakota, skies ranged from clear to partly cloudy. It was 67 at Mobridge, and 68 at Aberdeen. In eastern Montana, it was partly cloudy. It was 70 at Miles City, 69 at Glendive, and 67 at Sydney. Once again, at Bismarck, the temperature was 60 degrees under clear skies. This is NOAA Weather Radio Station WXL78 in Bismarck, North Dakota, operating on a frequency of 162.475 MHz. Providing weather information 24 hours a day from your National Weather Service office in Bismarck. The regional weather forecast from your National Weather Service office in Bismarck. A cooling trend is expected this coming weekend. Widespread precipitation chances 60 to 80% return Sunday night into Monday morning, with low chances before and after this period. The detailed forecast for North Dakota, tonight, partly cloudy. Lows from around 50 northwest to the mid-60s far southeast. Friday, partly cloudy. Chance of rain showers and possibly a thunderstorm northwest and southeast. Windy. Highs from the mid-60s northwest to the mid-80s southeast. Saturday, mostly cloudy. Chance of showers and thunderstorm Saturday night. Lows in the 40s to around

50. Highs in the 60s to lower 70s. Here is the forecast for the Bismarck Minden listening area. Rest of tonight, mostly cloudy. Lows in the upper 50s. Southeast winds around 5 miles per hour. Friday, mostly cloudy in the morning then clearing. Highs in the mid-70s. North winds 10 to 20 miles per hour with gusts up to 30 miles per hour. Friday night, increasing clouds. Lows in the upper 40s. Northwest winds 5 to 15 miles per hour. Saturday, partly sunny. Highs in the mid-60s. Northwest winds 5 to 15 miles per hour. Saturday night, mostly cloudy. A slight chance of showers after midnight. Partly sunny. Highs in the mid-60s. Northwest winds 5 to 15 miles per hour. Saturday night, mostly cloudy. A slight chance of showers after midnight. Lows in the mid-40s. North winds 5 to 10 miles per hour, becoming northeast after midnight. Chance of rain 20%. Sunday, partly sunny. A slight chance of showers in the morning. Highs in the lower 60s. Chance of rain 20%. Sunday night, mostly cloudy. Showers and a slight chance of thunderstorms after midnight. Lows in the upper 40s. Monday, mostly cloudy with showers likely in the morning, then mostly sunny in the afternoon. Highs in the upper 60s. Chance of rain 60%. Monday night, mostly clear. Lows in the lower 40s. Tuesday, sunny. Highs in the upper 60s. Tuesday night, partly cloudy. Lows in the mid-40s. Wednesday, mostly sunny with a 40% chance of showers. Highs in the lower 70s. Wednesday night, partly cloudy in the evening then clearing. Lows in the upper 40s. Thursday, sunny. Highs in the lower 70s. For Western Lake Sakakawea, rest of tonight, southwest winds around 10 miles per hour shifting to the north 10 to 20 miles per hour after midnight. Partly cloudy. Lows in the mid-50s. Friday, windy. Northwest winds 20 to 30 miles per hour. Partly sunny. Highs in the upper 60s. For Eastern Lake Sakakawea, rest of tonight, southwest winds around 10 miles per hour shifting to the north early in the morning. Partly cloudy. Lows in the mid-50s. Friday, windy. North winds 10 to 20 miles per hour increasing to 20 to 30 miles per hour in the late morning and afternoon. Mostly sunny. Highs in the lower 70s. For Northern Lake Oahe, rest of tonight, south winds 10 to 15 miles per hour. Mostly clear in the evening then becoming mostly cloudy. Lows in the upper 50s. Friday, windy. Northeast winds 10 to 20 miles per hour increasing to north 20 to 30 miles per hour in the afternoon. Partly sunny in the morning then clearing. Highs in the upper 70s. Here are the weather conditions at 1 a.m. Central Daylight Time. Bismarck, clear. Temperature 60 degrees, relative humidity 66%. Wind southeast at 6 miles an hour. Pressure 29.67 inches and falling. Minden, partly cloudy. 66 degrees, relative humidity 59%. Wind southwest at 9 miles an hour. Hazen, partly cloudy. 52 degrees, relative humidity 71%. Harvey, partly cloudy. 57 degrees, relative humidity 88%. Minot, partly cloudy. 63 degrees, relative humidity 60%. Wind west at 6 miles an hour. Dickinson, partly cloudy. 57 degrees, relative humidity 51%. Wind south at 6 miles an hour. Elsewhere around North Dakota, it was 60 at Garrison. It was clear, with a temperature of 62 at Jamestown, 70 at Fargo, 58 at Grand Forks, and 68 at Devil's Lake. At Williston, it was partly cloudy, with a temperature of 61. In northern South Dakota, skies ranged from clear to partly cloudy. It was 67 at Mobridge, and 68 at Aberdeen. In eastern Montana, it was partly cloudy. It was 70 at Miles City, 69 at Glendive, and 67 at Sydney. Once again, at Bismarck, the temperature was 60 degrees under clear sky.

the regional weather forecast from your National Weather Service office in Bismarck. A cooling trend is expected this coming weekend. Widespread precipitation chances 60 to 80% return Sunday night into Monday morning, with low chances before and after this period. The detailed forecast for North Dakota. Tonight, partly cloudy. Lows from around 50 northwest to the mid-60s far southeast. Friday, partly cloudy. Chance of rain showers and possibly a thunderstorm northwest and southeast. Windy. Highs from the mid-60s northwest to the mid-80s southeast. Saturday, mostly cloudy. Chance of showers and thunderstorm Saturday night. Lows in the 40s to around 50. Highs in the 60s to lower 70s. Here is the forecast for the Bismarck, Minden listening area. Rest of tonight, mostly cloudy. Lows in the upper 50s. Southeast winds around 5 miles per hour. Friday, mostly cloudy in the morning, then clearing. Highs in the mid-70s. North winds 10 to 20 miles per hour with gusts up to 30 miles per hour. Friday night, increasing clouds. Lows in the upper 40s. Northwest winds 5 to 15 miles per hour. Saturday, partly sunny. Highs in the mid-60s. Northwest winds 5 to 15 miles per hour. Saturday night, mostly cloudy. A slight chance of showers after midnight. Lows in the mid-40s. North winds 5 to 10 miles per hour, becoming northeast after midnight. Chance of rain 20%. Sunday, partly sunny. A slight chance of showers in the morning. Highs in the lower 60s. Chance of rain 20%. Sunday night, mostly cloudy. Showers and a slight chance of thunderstorms after midnight. Lows in the upper 40s. Monday, mostly cloudy with showers likely in the morning, then mostly sunny in the afternoon. Highs in the upper 60s. Chance of rain 60%. Monday night, mostly clear. Lows in the lower 40s. Tuesday, sunny. Highs in the upper 60s. Tuesday night, partly cloudy. Lows in the mid-40s. Wednesday, mostly sunny with a 40% chance of showers. Highs in the lower 70s. Wednesday night, partly cloudy in the evening, then clearing. Lows in the upper 40s. Thursday, sunny. Highs in the lower 70s. For Western Lake Sakakawea, rest of tonight, southwest winds around 10 miles per hour, shifting to the north 10 to 20 miles per hour after midnight. Partly cloudy. Lows in the mid-50s. Friday, windy. Northwest winds 20 to 30 miles per hour. Partly sunny. Highs in the upper 60s. For Eastern Lake Sakakawea, rest of tonight, southwest winds around 10 miles per hour, shifting to the north early in the morning. Partly cloudy. Lows in the mid-50s. Friday, windy. North winds 10 to 20 miles per hour, increasing to 20 to 30 miles per hour in the late morning and afternoon. Mostly sunny. Highs in the lower 70s. For Northern Lake Oahe, rest of tonight, south winds 10 to 15 miles per hour. Mostly clear in the evening, then becoming mostly cloudy. Lows in the upper 50s. Friday, windy. Northeast winds 10 to 20 miles per hour, increasing to north 20 to 30 miles per hour in the afternoon. Partly sunny in the morning, then clearing. Highs in the upper 70s. Here are the weather conditions at 1 a.m. Central Daylight Time. Bismarck, clear. Temperature 60 degrees, relative humidity 66%. Wind southeast at 6 miles an hour. Pressure 29.67 inches and falling. Minden, partly cloudy. 66 degrees, relative humidity 59%. Wind southwest at 9 miles an hour. Hazen, partly cloudy. 52 degrees, relative humidity 71%. Harvey, partly cloudy. 57 degrees, relative humidity 88%. Minot, partly cloudy. 63 degrees, relative humidity 60%. Wind west at 6 miles an hour. Dickinson, partly cloudy. 57 degrees, relative humidity 51%. Wind south at 6 miles an hour. Elsewhere around North Dakota, it was 60 at Garrison. It was clear.

The temperature of 62 at Jamestown, 70 at Fargo, 58 at Grand Forks, and 68 at Devil's Lake. At Williston, it was partly cloudy, with a temperature of 61. In northern South Dakota, skies ranged from clear to partly cloudy. It was 67 at Mobridge, and 68 at Aberdeen. In eastern Montana, it was partly cloudy. It was 70 at Miles City, 69 at Glendive, and 67 at Sydney. Once again, at Bismarck, the temperature was 60 degrees under clear skies. The regional weather forecast from your National Weather Service office in Bismarck. A cooling trend is expected this coming weekend. Widespread precipitation chances 60 to 80% return Sunday night into Monday morning, with low chances before and after this period. The detailed forecast for North Dakota, tonight, partly cloudy. Lows from around 50 northwest to the mid-60s far southeast. Friday, partly cloudy. Chance of rain showers and possibly a thunderstorm northwest and southeast. Windy. Highs from the mid-60s northwest to the mid-80s southeast. Saturday, mostly cloudy. Chance of showers and thunderstorm Saturday night. Lows in the 40s to around 50. Highs in the 60s to lower 70s. Here is the forecast for the Bismarck, Minden listening area. Rest of tonight, mostly cloudy. Lows in the upper 50s. Southeast winds around 5 miles per hour. Friday, mostly cloudy in the morning then clearing. Highs in the mid-70s. North winds 10 to 20 miles per hour with gusts up to 30 miles per hour. Friday night, increasing clouds. Lows in the upper 40s. Northwest winds 5 to 15 miles per hour. Saturday, partly sunny. Highs in the mid-60s. Northwest winds 5 to 15 miles per hour. Saturday night, mostly cloudy. A slight chance of showers after midnight. Lows in the mid-40s. North winds 5 to 10 miles per hour, becoming northeast after midnight. Chance of rain 20%. Sunday, partly sunny. A slight chance of showers in the morning. Highs in the lower 60s. Chance of rain 20%. Sunday night, mostly cloudy. Showers and a slight chance of thunderstorms after midnight. Lows in the upper 40s. Monday, mostly cloudy with showers likely in the morning, then mostly sunny in the afternoon. Highs in the upper 60s. Chance of rain 60%. Monday night, mostly clear. Lows in the lower 40s. Tuesday, sunny. Highs in the upper 60s. Tuesday night, partly cloudy. Lows in the mid-40s. Wednesday, mostly sunny with a 40% chance of showers. Highs in the lower 70s. Wednesday night, partly cloudy in the evening then clearing. Lows in the upper 40s. Thursday, sunny. Highs in the lower 70s. For western Lake Sakakawea, rest of tonight, southwest winds around 10 miles per hour shifting to the north 10 to 20 miles per hour after midnight. Partly cloudy. Lows in the mid-50s. Friday, windy. Northwest winds 20 to 30 miles per hour. Partly sunny. Highs in the upper 60s. For eastern Lake Sakakawea, rest of tonight, southwest winds around 10 miles per hour shifting to the north early in the morning. Partly cloudy. Lows in the mid-50s. Friday, windy. North winds 10 to 20 miles per hour increasing to 20 to 30 miles per hour in the late morning and afternoon. Mostly sunny. Highs in the lower 70s. For northern Lake Oahe, rest of tonight, south winds 10 to 15 miles per hour. Mostly clear in the evening then becoming mostly cloudy. Lows in the upper 50s. Friday, windy. Northeast winds 10 to 20 miles per hour increasing to north 20 to 30 miles per hour in the afternoon. Partly sunny in the morning then clearing. Highs in the upper 70s. Here are the weather conditions at 1 a.m. Central Daylight Time. Bismarck, clear. Temperature 60 degrees, relative humidity 66%. Wind southeast at 6 miles an hour. Pressure 29.67 inches and falling. Minden, partly cloudy. 66 degrees, relative humidity 59%. Wind southwest at 9 miles an hour. Hazen, partly cloudy.

52 degrees, relative humidity 71%. Harvey, partly cloudy. 57 degrees, relative humidity 88%. Minot, partly cloudy. 63 degrees, relative humidity 60%. Wind west at 6 miles an hour. Dickinson, partly cloudy. 57 degrees, relative humidity 51%. Wind south at 6 miles an hour. Elsewhere around North Dakota, it was 60 at Garrison. It was clear, with a temperature of 62 at Jamestown, 70 at Fargo, 58 at Grand Forks, and 68 at Devil's Lake. At Williston, it was partly cloudy, with a temperature of 61. In northern South Dakota, skies ranged from clear to partly cloudy. It was 67 at Mobridge, and 68 at Aberdeen. In eastern Montana, it was partly cloudy. It was 70 at Miles City, 69 at Glendive, and 67 at Sydney. Once again, at Bismarck, the temperature was 60 degrees under clear skies. The regional weather forecast from your National Weather Service office in Bismarck. A cooling trend is expected this coming weekend. Widespread precipitation chances 60 to 80% return Sunday night into Monday morning, with low chances before and after this period. The detailed forecast for North Dakota, tonight, partly cloudy. Lows from around 50 northwest to the mid-60s far southeast. Friday, partly cloudy. Chance of rain showers and possibly a thunderstorm northwest and southeast. Windy. Highs from the mid-60s northwest to the mid-80s southeast. Saturday, mostly cloudy. Chance of showers and thunderstorms Saturday night. Lows in the 40s to around 50. Highs in the 60s to lower 70s. Here is the forecast for the Bismarck Minden listening area. Rest of tonight, mostly cloudy. Lows in the upper 50s. Southeast winds around 5 miles per hour. Friday, mostly cloudy in the morning then clearing. Highs in the mid-70s. North winds 10 to 20 miles per hour with gusts up to 30 miles per hour. Friday night, increasing clouds. Lows in the upper 40s. Northwest winds 5 to 15 miles per hour. Saturday, partly sunny. Highs in the mid-60s. Northwest winds 5 to 15 miles per hour. Saturday night, mostly cloudy. A slight chance of showers after midnight. Lows in the mid-40s. North winds 5 to 10 miles per hour, becoming northeast after midnight. Chance of rain 20%. Sunday, partly sunny. A slight chance of showers in the morning. Highs in the lower 60s. Chance of rain 20%. Sunday night, mostly cloudy. Showers and a slight chance of thunderstorms after midnight. Lows in the upper 40s. Monday, mostly cloudy with showers likely in the morning, then mostly sunny in the afternoon. Highs in the upper 60s. Chance of rain 60%. Monday night, mostly clear. Lows in the lower 40s. Tuesday, sunny. Highs in the upper 60s. Tuesday night, partly cloudy. Lows in the mid-40s. Wednesday, mostly sunny with a 40% chance of showers. Highs in the lower 70s. Wednesday night, partly cloudy in the evening then clearing. Lows in the upper 40s. Thursday, sunny. Highs in the lower 70s. For Western Lake Sakakawea, rest of tonight, southwest winds around 10 miles per hour shifting to the north 10 to 20 miles per hour after midnight. Partly cloudy. Lows in the mid-50s. Friday, windy. Northwest winds 20 to 30 miles per hour. Partly sunny. Highs in the upper 60s. For Eastern Lake Sakakawea, rest of tonight, southwest winds around 10 miles per hour shifting to the north early in the morning. Partly cloudy. Lows in the mid-50s. Friday, windy. North winds 10 to 20 miles per hour increasing to 20 to 30 miles per hour in the late morning and afternoon. Mostly sunny. Highs in the lower 70s. For Northern Lake Oahe, rest of tonight, south winds 10 to 15 miles per hour. Mostly clear in the evening then becoming mostly cloudy. Lows in the upper 50s. Friday, windy. Northeast winds 10 to 20 miles per hour increasing to north 20 to 30 miles per hour in the afternoon.

partly sunny in the morning, then clearing. Highs in the upper 70s. Here are the weather conditions at 1 a.m. Central Daylight Time. Bismarck, clear. Temperature 60 degrees, relative humidity 66%. Wind southeast at 6 miles an hour. Pressure 29.67 inches and falling. Mendham, partly cloudy. 66 degrees, relative humidity 59%. Wind southwest at 9 miles an hour. Hazen, partly cloudy. 52 degrees, relative humidity 71%. Harvey, partly cloudy. 57 degrees, relative humidity 88%. Minot, partly cloudy. 63 degrees, relative humidity 60%. Wind west at 6 miles an hour. Dickinson, partly cloudy. 57 degrees, relative humidity 51%. Wind south at 6 miles an hour. Elsewhere around North Dakota, it was 60 at Garrison. It was clear, with a temperature of 62 at Jamestown, 70 at Fargo, 58 at Grand Forks, and 68 at Devil's Lake. At Williston, it was partly cloudy, with a temperature of 61. In northern South Dakota, skies ranged from clear to partly cloudy. It was 67 at Mobridge, and 68 at Aberdeen. In eastern Montana, it was partly cloudy. It was 70 at Miles City, 69 at Glendive, and 67 at Sydney. Once again, at Bismarck, the temperature was 60 degrees under clear skies. The regional weather forecast from your National Weather Service office in Bismarck. A cooling trend is expected this coming weekend. Widespread precipitation chances 60 to 80% return Sunday night into Monday morning, with low chances before and after this period. The detailed forecast for North Dakota, tonight, partly cloudy. Lows from around 50 northwest to the mid-60s far southeast. Friday, partly cloudy. Chance of rain showers and possibly a thunderstorm northwest and southeast. Windy. Highs from the mid-60s northwest to the mid-80s southeast. Saturday, mostly cloudy. Chance of showers and thunderstorm Saturday night. Lows in the 40s to around 50. Highs in the 60s to lower 70s. Here is the forecast for the Bismarck Mendham listening area. Rest of tonight, mostly cloudy. Lows in the upper 50s. Southeast winds around 5 miles per hour. Friday, mostly cloudy in the morning then clearing. Highs in the mid 70s. North winds 10 to 20 miles per hour with gusts up to 30 miles per hour. Friday night, increasing clouds. Lows in the upper 40s. Northwest winds 5 to 15 miles per hour. Saturday, partly sunny. Highs in the mid-60s. Northwest winds 5 to 15 miles per hour. Saturday night, mostly cloudy. A slight chance of showers after midnight. Lows in the mid-40s. North winds 5 to 10 miles per hour, becoming northeast after midnight. Chance of rain 20%. Sunday, partly sunny. A slight chance of showers in the morning. Highs in the lower 60s. Chance of rain 20%. Sunday night, mostly cloudy. Showers and a slight chance of thunderstorms after midnight. Lows in the upper 40s. Monday, mostly cloudy with showers likely in the morning, then mostly sunny in the afternoon. Highs in the upper 60s. Chance of rain 60%. Monday night, mostly clear. Lows in the lower 40s. Tuesday, sunny. Highs in the upper 60s. Tuesday night, partly cloudy. Lows in the mid-40s. Wednesday, mostly sunny with a 40% chance of showers. Highs in the lower 70s. Wednesday night, partly cloudy in the evening then clearing. Lows in the upper 40s. Thursday, sunny. Highs in the lower 70s. For Western Lake Sakakawea, rest of tonight, southwest winds around 10 miles per hour shifting to the north 10 to 20 miles per hour after midnight. Partly cloudy. Lows in the mid-50s. Friday, windy. Northwest winds 20 to 30 miles per hour. Partly sunny. Highs in the upper 60s. For Eastern Lake Sakakawea, rest of tonight, southwest winds around 10 miles per hour shifting to the north early in the morning. Partly cloudy.
lows in the mid-50s. Friday, windy. North winds 10 to 20 miles per hour, increasing to 20 to 30 miles per hour in the late morning and afternoon. Mostly sunny. Highs in the lower 70s. For northern Lake Oahe, rest of tonight, south winds 10 to 15 miles per hour. Mostly clear in the evening, then becoming mostly cloudy. Lows in the upper 50s. Friday, windy. Northeast winds 10 to 20 miles per hour, increasing to north 20 to 30 miles per hour in the afternoon. Partly sunny in the morning, then clearing. Highs in the upper 70s. Here are the weather conditions at 1 a.m. Central Daylight Time. Bismarck, clear. Temperature 60 degrees, relative humidity 66%. Wind southeast at 6 miles an hour. Pressure 29.67 inches and falling. Mendham, partly cloudy. 66 degrees, relative humidity 59%. Wind southwest at 9 miles an hour. Hazen, partly cloudy. 52 degrees, relative humidity 71%. Harvey, partly cloudy. 57 degrees, relative humidity 88%. Minot, partly cloudy. 63 degrees, relative humidity 60%. Wind west at 6 miles an hour. Dickinson, partly cloudy. 57 degrees, relative humidity 51%. Wind south at 6 miles an hour. Elsewhere around North Dakota, it was 60 at Garrison. It was clear, with a temperature of 62 at Jamestown, 70 at Fargo, 58 at Grand Forks, and 68 at Devil's Lake. At Williston, it was partly cloudy, with a temperature of 61. In northern South Dakota, skies ranged from clear to partly cloudy. It was 67 at Mobridge, and 68 at Aberdeen. In eastern Montana, it was partly cloudy. It was 70 at Miles City, 69 at Glendive, and 67 at Sydney. Once again, at Bismarck, the temperature was 60 degrees under clear skies. The regional weather forecast from your National Weather Service office in Bismarck. A cooling trend is expected this coming weekend. Widespread precipitation chances 60 to 80% return Sunday night into Monday morning, with low chances before and after this period. The detailed forecast for North Dakota, tonight, partly cloudy. Lows from around 50 northwest to the mid-60s far southeast. Friday, partly cloudy. Chance of rain showers and possibly a thunderstorm northwest and southeast. Windy. Highs from the mid-60s northwest to the mid-80s southeast. Saturday, mostly cloudy. Chance of showers and thunderstorm Saturday night. Lows in the 40s to around 50. Highs in the 60s to lower 70s. 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Providing weather information 24 hours a day from your National Weather Service office in Bismarck. Here is the forecast for the Bismarck-Mendham listening area. Rest of tonight, mostly cloudy. Lows in the upper 50s. Southeast winds around 5 miles per hour. Friday, mostly cloudy in the morning then clearing. Highs in the mid-70s. North winds 10 to 20 miles per hour with gusts up to 30 miles per hour. Friday night, increasing clouds. Lows in the upper 40s. Northwest winds 5 to 15 miles per hour. Saturday, partly sunny. Highs in the mid-60s. Northwest winds 5 to 15 miles per hour. Saturday night, mostly cloudy. A slight chance of showers after midnight. Lows in the mid-40s. North winds 5 to 10 miles per hour, becoming northeast after midnight. Chance of rain 20%. Sunday, partly sunny. A slight chance of showers in the morning. Highs in the lower 60s. Chance of rain 20%. Sunday night, mostly cloudy. Showers and a slight chance of thunderstorms after midnight. Lows in the upper 40s. Monday, mostly cloudy with showers likely in the morning, then mostly sunny in the afternoon. Highs in the upper 60s. Chance of rain 60%. Monday night, mostly clear. Lows in the lower 40s. Tuesday, sunny. Highs in the upper 60s. Tuesday night, partly cloudy.
lows in the mid-40s.

Wednesday, mostly sunny with a 40% chance of showers. Highs in the lower 70s. Wednesday night, partly cloudy in the evening then clearing. Lows in the upper 40s. Thursday, sunny. Highs in the lower 70s. For Western Lake Sakakawea, rest of tonight, southwest winds around 10 miles per hour shifting to the north 10 to 20 miles per hour after midnight. Partly cloudy. Lows in the mid-50s. Friday, windy. Northwest winds 20 to 30 miles per hour. Partly sunny. Highs in the upper 60s. For Eastern Lake Sakakawea, rest of tonight, southwest winds around 10 miles per hour shifting to the north early in the morning. Partly cloudy. Lows in the mid-50s. Friday, windy. North winds 10 to 20 miles per hour increasing to 20 to 30 miles per hour in the late morning and afternoon. Mostly sunny. Highs in the lower 70s. For Northern Lake Oahe, rest of tonight, south winds 10 to 15 miles per hour. Mostly clear in the evening then becoming mostly cloudy. Lows in the upper 50s. Friday, windy. Northeast winds 10 to 20 miles per hour increasing to north 20 to 30 miles per hour in the afternoon. Partly sunny in the morning then clearing. Highs in the upper 70s. Here are the weather conditions at 2 a.m. Central Daylight Time. Bismarck, clear. Temperature 62 degrees, relative humidity 62%. Pressure 29.67 inches and steady. Mendham, clear. 63 degrees, relative humidity 63%. Wind southwest at 7 miles an hour. Hazen, clear. 48 degrees, relative humidity 81%. Harvey, clear. 52 degrees, relative humidity 100%. Minot, mostly cloudy. 62 degrees, relative humidity 67%. Wind west at 9 miles an hour. Dickinson, partly cloudy. 56 degrees, relative humidity 50%. Wind south at 8 miles an hour. Elsewhere around North Dakota, it was 57 at Garrison. It was clear, with a temperature of 69 at Fargo, and 60 at Grand Forks. It was partly cloudy, with a temperature of 58 at Williston, 61 at Jamestown, and 64 at Devil's Lake. In northern South Dakota, it was partly cloudy. It was 64 at Mobridge, and 67 at Aberdeen. In eastern Montana, skies ranged from clear to partly cloudy. It was 70 at Miles City, 68 at Glendive, and 66 at Sydney. Once again, at Bismarck, the temperature was 62 degrees under clear skies. The regional weather forecast from your National Weather Service office in Bismarck. A cooling trend is expected this coming weekend. Widespread precipitation chances 60 to 80% return Sunday night into Monday morning, with low chances before and after this period. The detailed forecast for North Dakota, tonight, partly cloudy. Lows from around 50 northwest to the mid-60s far southeast. Friday, partly cloudy. Chance of rain showers and possibly a thunderstorm northwest and southeast. Windy. Highs from the mid-60s northwest to the mid-80s southeast. Saturday, mostly cloudy. Chance of showers and thunderstorms Saturday night. Lows in the 40s to around 50. Highs in the 60s to lower 70s. Here is the forecast for the Bismarck Mendham listening area. Rest of tonight, mostly cloudy. Lows in the upper 50s. Southeast winds around 5 miles per hour. Friday, mostly cloudy in the morning then clearing. Highs in the mid-70s. North winds 10 to 20 miles per hour with gusts up to 30 miles per hour. Friday night, increasing clouds. Lows in the upper 40s. Northwest winds 5 to 15 miles per hour. Saturday, partly sunny. Highs in the mid-60s. Northwest winds 5 to 15 miles per hour. Saturday night, mostly cloudy. A slight chance of showers after midnight. Lows in the mid-40s. North winds 5 to 10 miles per hour, becoming northeast after midnight. Chance of rain 20%. Sunday, partly sunny. A slight chance of showers in the morning. Highs in the lower 60s. Chance of rain 20%. Sunday night, mostly cloudy.
showers and a slight chance of thunderstorms after midnight. Lows in the upper 40s. Monday, mostly cloudy with showers likely in the morning, then mostly sunny in the afternoon. Highs in the upper 60s. Chance of rain 60%. Monday night, mostly clear. Lows in the lower 40s. Tuesday, sunny. Highs in the upper 60s. Tuesday night, partly cloudy. Lows in the mid-40s. Wednesday, mostly sunny with a 40% chance of showers. Highs in the lower 70s. Wednesday night, partly cloudy in the evening then clearing. Lows in the upper 40s. Thursday, sunny. Highs in the lower 70s. For Western Lake Sakakawea, rest of tonight, southwest winds around 10 miles per hour shifting to the north 10 to 20 miles per hour after midnight. Partly cloudy. Lows in the mid-50s. Friday, windy. Northwest winds 20 to 30 miles per hour. Partly sunny. Highs in the upper 60s. For Eastern Lake Sakakawea, rest of tonight, southwest winds around 10 miles per hour shifting to the north early in the morning. Partly cloudy. Lows in the mid-50s. Friday, windy. North winds 10 to 20 miles per hour increasing to 20 to 30 miles per hour in the late morning and afternoon. Mostly sunny. Highs in the lower 70s. For Northern Lake Oahe, rest of tonight, south winds 10 to 15 miles per hour. Mostly clear in the evening then becoming mostly cloudy. Lows in the upper 50s. Friday, windy. Northeast winds 10 to 20 miles per hour increasing to north 20 to 30 miles per hour in the afternoon. Partly sunny in the morning then clearing. Highs in the upper 70s. Here are the weather conditions at 2 a.m. Central Daylight Time. Bismarck, clear. Temperature 62 degrees, relative humidity 62%. Pressure 29.67 inches and steady. Mendham, clear. 63 degrees, relative humidity 63%. Wind southwest at 7 miles an hour. Hazen, clear. 48 degrees, relative humidity 81%. Harvey, clear. 52 degrees, relative humidity 100%. Minot, mostly cloudy. 62 degrees, relative humidity 67%. Wind west at 9 miles an hour. Dickinson, partly cloudy. 56 degrees, relative humidity 50%. Wind south at 8 miles an hour. Elsewhere around North Dakota, it was 57 at Garrison. It was clear, with a temperature of 69 at Fargo, and 60 at Grand Forks. It was partly cloudy, with a temperature of 58 at Williston, 61 at Jamestown, and 64 at Devil's Lake. In northern South Dakota, it was partly cloudy. It was 64 at Mobridge, and 67 at Aberdeen. In eastern Montana, skies ranged from clear to partly cloudy. It was 70 at Miles City, 68 at Glendive, and 66 at Sydney. Once again, at Bismarck, the temperature was 62 degrees under clear skies. Here are the weather conditions at 2 a.m. Central Daylight Time. Bismarck, clear. Temperature 62 degrees, relative humidity 62%. Pressure 29.67 inches and steady. Mendham, clear. 63 degrees, relative humidity 63%. Wind southwest at 7 miles an hour. Hazen, clear. 48 degrees, relative humidity 81%. Harvey, clear. 52 degrees, relative humidity 100%. Minot, mostly cloudy. 62 degrees, relative humidity 67%. Wind west at 9 miles an hour. Dickinson, partly cloudy. 56 degrees, relative humidity 50%. Wind south at 8 miles an hour. Elsewhere around North Dakota, it was 57 at Garrison. It was clear, with a temperature of 69 at Fargo and 60 at Grand Forks. It was partly cloudy, with a temperature of 58 at Williston, 61 at Jamestown, and 64 at Devil's Lake. In northern South Dakota, it was partly cloudy. It was 64 at Mobridge, and 67 at Aberdeen. In eastern Montana, skies ranged from clear to partly cloudy. It was 70 at Miles City, 68 at Glendive.

9:66 at Sydney. Once again, at Bismarck, the temperature was 62 degrees under clear skies. The regional weather forecast from your National Weather Service office in Bismarck. A cooling trend is expected this coming weekend. Widespread precipitation chances 60 to 80% return Sunday night into Monday morning, with low chances before and after this period. The detailed forecast for North Dakota, tonight, partly cloudy. Lows from around 50 northwest to the mid-60s far southeast. Friday, partly cloudy. Chance of rain showers and possibly a thunderstorm northwest and southeast. Windy. Highs from the mid-60s northwest to the mid-80s southeast. Saturday, mostly cloudy. Chance of showers and thunderstorm Saturday night. Lows in the 40s to around 50. Highs in the 60s to lower 70s. Here is the forecast for the Bismarck Minden listening area. Rest of tonight, mostly cloudy. Lows in the upper 50s. Southeast winds around 5 miles per hour. Friday, mostly cloudy in the morning then clearing. Highs in the mid-70s. North winds 10 to 20 miles per hour with gusts up to 30 miles per hour. Friday night, increasing clouds. Lows in the upper 40s. Northwest winds 5 to 15 miles per hour. Saturday, partly sunny. Highs in the mid-60s. Northwest winds 5 to 15 miles per hour. Saturday night, mostly cloudy. A slight chance of showers after midnight. Lows in the mid-40s. North winds 5 to 10 miles per hour, becoming northeast after midnight. Chance of rain 20%. Sunday, partly sunny. A slight chance of showers in the morning. Highs in the lower 60s. Chance of rain 20%. Sunday night, mostly cloudy. Showers and a slight chance of thunderstorms after midnight. Lows in the upper 40s. Monday, mostly cloudy with showers likely in the morning, then mostly sunny in the afternoon. Highs in the upper 60s. Chance of rain 60%. Monday night, mostly clear. Lows in the lower 40s. Tuesday, sunny. Highs in the upper 60s. Tuesday night, partly cloudy. Lows in the mid-40s. Wednesday, mostly sunny with a 40% chance of showers. Highs in the lower 70s. Wednesday night, partly cloudy in the evening then clearing. Lows in the upper 40s. Thursday, sunny. Highs in the lower 70s. For Western Lake Sakakawea, rest of tonight, southwest winds around 10 miles per hour shifting to the north 10 to 20 miles per hour after midnight. Partly cloudy. Lows in the mid-50s. Friday, windy. Northwest winds 20 to 30 miles per hour. Partly sunny. Highs in the upper 60s. For Eastern Lake Sakakawea, rest of tonight, southwest winds around 10 miles per hour shifting to the north early in the morning. Partly cloudy. Lows in the mid-50s. Friday, windy. North winds 10 to 20 miles per hour increasing to 20 to 30 miles per hour in the late morning and afternoon. Mostly sunny. Highs in the lower 70s. For Northern Lake Oahe, rest of tonight, south winds 10 to 15 miles per hour. Mostly clear in the evening then becoming mostly cloudy. Lows in the upper 50s. Friday, windy. Northeast winds 10 to 20 miles per hour increasing to north 20 to 30 miles per hour in the afternoon. Partly sunny in the morning then clearing. Highs in the upper 70s. Here are the weather conditions at 2 a.m. Central Daylight Time. Bismarck, clear. Temperature 62 degrees, relative humidity 62%. Pressure 29.67 inches and steady. Minden, clear. 63 degrees, relative humidity 63%. Wind southwest at 7 miles an hour. Hazen, clear. 48 degrees, relative humidity 81%. Harvey, clear. 52 degrees, relative humidity 100%. Minot, mostly cloudy. 62 degrees, relative humidity 67%. Wind west at 9 miles an hour. Dickinson, partly cloudy. 56 degrees, relative humidity 50%. Wind south at 8 miles an hour. Elsewhere around North Dakota, it was 57.

at Garrison. It was clear, with a temperature of 69 at Fargo and 60 at Grand Forks. It was partly cloudy, with a temperature of 58 at Williston, 61 at Jamestown, and 64 at Devil's Lake. In northern South Dakota, it was partly cloudy. It was 64 at Mobridge, and 67 at Aberdeen. In eastern Montana, skies ranged from clear to partly cloudy. It was 70 at Miles City, 68 at Glendive, and 66 at Sydney. Once again, at Bismarck, the temperature was 62 degrees under clear skies. The regional weather forecast from your National Weather Service office in Bismarck. A cooling trend is expected this coming weekend. Widespread precipitation chances 60 to 80% return Sunday night into Monday morning, with low chances before and after this period. The detailed forecast for North Dakota, tonight, partly cloudy. Lows from around 50 northwest to the mid-60s far southeast. Friday, partly cloudy. Chance of rain showers and possibly a thunderstorm northwest and southeast. Windy. Highs from the mid-60s northwest to the mid-80s southeast. Saturday, mostly cloudy. Chance of showers and thunderstorms Saturday night. Lows in the 40s to around 50. Highs in the 60s to lower 70s. Here is the forecast for the Bismarck, Minden listening area. Rest of tonight, mostly cloudy. Lows in the upper 50s. Southeast winds around 5 miles per hour. Friday, mostly cloudy in the morning then clearing. Highs in the mid-70s. North winds 10 to 20 miles per hour with gusts up to 30 miles per hour. Friday night, increasing clouds. Lows in the upper 40s. Northwest winds 5 to 15 miles per hour. Saturday, partly sunny. Highs in the mid-60s. Northwest winds 5 to 15 miles per hour. Saturday night, mostly cloudy. A slight chance of showers after midnight. Lows in the mid-40s. North winds 5 to 10 miles per hour, becoming northeast after midnight. Chance of rain 20%. Sunday, partly sunny. A slight chance of showers in the morning. Highs in the lower 60s. Chance of rain 20%. Sunday night, mostly cloudy. Showers and a slight chance of thunderstorms after midnight. Lows in the upper 40s. Monday, mostly cloudy with showers likely in the morning, then mostly sunny in the afternoon. Highs in the upper 60s. Chance of rain 60%. Monday night, mostly clear. Lows in the lower 40s. Tuesday, sunny. Highs in the upper 60s. Tuesday night, partly cloudy. Lows in the mid-40s. Wednesday, mostly sunny with a 40% chance of showers. Highs in the lower 70s. Wednesday night, partly cloudy in the evening then clearing. Lows in the upper 40s. Thursday, sunny. Highs in the lower 70s. For western Lake Sakakawea, rest of tonight, southwest winds around 10 miles per hour shifting to the north 10 to 20 miles per hour after midnight. Partly cloudy. Lows in the mid-50s. Friday, windy. Northwest winds 20 to 30 miles per hour. Partly sunny. Highs in the upper 60s. For eastern Lake Sakakawea, rest of tonight, southwest winds around 10 miles per hour shifting to the north early in the morning. Partly cloudy. Lows in the mid-50s. Friday, windy. North winds 10 to 20 miles per hour increasing to 20 to 30 miles per hour in the late morning and afternoon. Mostly sunny. Highs in the lower 70s. For northern Lake Oahe, rest of tonight, south winds 10 to 15 miles per hour. Mostly clear in the evening then becoming mostly cloudy. Lows in the upper 50s. Friday, windy. Northeast winds 10 to 20 miles per hour increasing to north 20 to 30 miles per hour in the afternoon. Partly sunny in the morning then clearing. Highs in the upper 70s. Here are the weather conditions at 2 a.m. Central Daylight Time. Bismarck, clear. Temperature 62 degrees, relative humidity 62%. Pressure 29.67 inches and steady. Minden, clear. 63 degrees, relative humidity 63%. Wind southwest at 7 miles an hour. Hazen, clear. 48 degrees.

7 at Aberdeen. In eastern Montana, skies ranged from clear to partly cloudy. It was 70 at Miles City, 68 at Glendive, and 66 at Sydney. Once again, at Bismarck, the temperature was 62 degrees under clear skies. The regional weather forecast from your National Weather Service office in Bismarck. A cooling trend is expected this coming weekend. Widespread precipitation chances 60 to 80% return Sunday night into Monday morning, with low chances before and after this period. The detailed forecast for North Dakota, tonight, partly cloudy. Lows from around 50 northwest to the mid-60s far southeast. Friday, partly cloudy. Chance of rain showers and possibly a thunderstorm northwest and southeast. Windy. Highs from the mid-60s northwest to the mid-80s southeast. Saturday, mostly cloudy. Chance of showers and thunderstorms Saturday night. Lows in the 40s to around 50. Highs in the 60s to lower 70s. Here is the forecast for the Bismarck Minden listening area. Rest of tonight, mostly cloudy. Lows in the upper 50s. Southeast winds around 5 miles per hour. Friday, mostly cloudy in the morning then clearing. Highs in the mid-70s. North winds 10 to 20 miles per hour with gusts up to 30 miles per hour. Friday night, increasing clouds. Lows in the upper 40s. Northwest winds 5 to 15 miles per hour. Saturday, partly sunny. Highs in the mid-60s. Northwest winds 5 to 15 miles per hour. Saturday night, mostly cloudy. A slight chance of showers after midnight. Lows in the mid-40s. North winds 5 to 10 miles per hour, becoming northeast after midnight. Chance of rain 20%. Sunday, partly sunny. A slight chance of showers in the morning. Highs in the lower 60s. Chance of rain 20%. Sunday night, mostly cloudy. Showers and a slight chance of thunderstorms after midnight. Lows in the upper 40s. Monday, mostly cloudy with showers likely in the morning, then mostly sunny in the afternoon. Highs in the upper 60s. Chance of rain 60%. Monday night, mostly clear. Lows in the lower 40s. Tuesday, sunny. Highs in the upper 60s. Tuesday night, partly cloudy. Lows in the mid-40s. Wednesday, mostly sunny with a 40% chance of showers. Highs in the lower 70s. Wednesday night, partly cloudy in the evening then clearing. Lows in the upper 40s. Thursday, sunny. Highs in the lower 70s. For Western Lake Sakakawea, rest of tonight, southwest winds around 10 miles per hour shifting to the north 10 to 20 miles per hour after midnight. Partly cloudy. Lows in the mid-50s. Friday, windy. Northwest winds 20 to 30 miles per hour. Partly sunny. Highs in the upper 60s. For Eastern Lake Sakakawea, rest of tonight, southwest winds around 10 miles per hour shifting to the north early in the morning. Partly cloudy. Lows in the mid-50s. Friday, windy. North winds 10 to 20 miles per hour increasing to 20 to 30 miles per hour in the late morning and afternoon. Mostly sunny. Highs in the lower 70s. For Northern Lake Oahe, rest of tonight, south winds 10 to 15 miles per hour. Mostly clear in the evening then becoming mostly cloudy. Lows in the upper 50s. Friday, windy. Northeast winds 10 to 20 miles per hour increasing to north 20 to 30 miles per hour in the afternoon. Partly sunny in the morning then clearing. Highs in the upper 70s. Here are the weather conditions at 2 a.m. Central Daylight Time. Bismarck, clear. Temperature 62 degrees, relative humidity 62%. Pressure 29.67 inches and steady. Minden, clear. 63 degrees, relative humidity 63%. Wind southwest at 7 miles an hour. Hazen, clear. 48 degrees, relative humidity 81%. Harvey, clear. 52 degrees, relative humidity 100%. Minot, mostly cloudy. 62 degrees, relative humidity 67%. Wind west at 9 miles an hour. Dickinson, partly cloudy.

56 degrees, relative humidity 50%. Wind south at 8 miles an hour. Elsewhere around North Dakota, it was 57 at Garrison. It was clear, with a temperature of 69 at Fargo and 60 at Grand Forks. It was partly cloudy, with a temperature of 58 at Williston, 61 at Jamestown, and 64 at Devil's Lake. In northern South Dakota, it was partly cloudy. It was 64 at Mobridge, and 67 at Aberdeen. In eastern Montana, skies ranged from clear to partly cloudy. It was 70 at Miles City, 68 at Glendive, and 66 at Sydney. Once again, at Bismarck, the temperature was 62 degrees under clear skies. The regional weather forecast from your National Weather Service office in Bismarck. A cooling trend is expected this coming weekend. Widespread precipitation chances 60 to 80% return Sunday night into Monday morning, with low chances before and after this period. The detailed forecast for North Dakota, tonight, partly cloudy. Lows from around 50 northwest to the mid-60s far southeast. Friday, partly cloudy. Chance of rain showers and possibly a thunderstorm northwest and southeast. Windy. Highs from the mid-60s northwest to the mid-80s southeast. Saturday, mostly cloudy. Chance of showers and thunderstorm Saturday night. Lows in the 40s to around 50. Highs in the 60s to lower 70s. Here is the forecast for the Bismarck Minden listening area. Rest of tonight, mostly cloudy. Lows in the upper 50s. Southeast winds around 5 miles per hour. Friday, mostly cloudy in the morning then clearing. Highs in the mid-70s. North winds 10 to 20 miles per hour with gusts up to 30 miles per hour. Friday night, increasing clouds. Lows in the upper 40s. Northwest winds 5 to 15 miles per hour. Saturday, partly sunny. Highs in the mid-60s. Northwest winds 5 to 15 miles per hour. Saturday night, mostly cloudy. A slight chance of showers after midnight. Lows in the mid-40s. North winds 5 to 10 miles per hour, becoming northeast after midnight. Chance of rain 20%. Sunday, partly sunny. A slight chance of showers in the morning. Highs in the lower 60s. Chance of rain 20%. Sunday night, mostly cloudy. Showers and a slight chance of thunderstorms after midnight. Lows in the upper 40s. Monday, mostly cloudy with showers likely in the morning, then mostly sunny in the afternoon. Highs in the upper 60s. Chance of rain 60%. Monday night, mostly clear. Lows in the lower 40s. Tuesday, sunny. Highs in the upper 60s. Tuesday night, partly cloudy. Lows in the mid-40s. Wednesday, mostly sunny with a 40% chance of showers. Highs in the lower 70s. Wednesday night, partly cloudy in the evening then clearing. Lows in the upper 40s. Thursday, sunny. Highs in the lower 70s. 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Providing weather information 24 hours a day from your National Weather Service office in Bismarck. For Western Lake Sakakawea, rest of tonight, southwest winds around 10 miles per hour shifting to the north 10 to 20 miles per hour after midnight. Partly cloudy. Lows in the mid-50s. Friday, windy. Northwest winds 20 to 30 miles per hour. Partly sunny. Highs in the upper 60s. For Eastern Lake Sakakawea, rest of tonight, southwest winds around 10 miles per hour shifting to the north early in the morning. Partly cloudy. Lows in the mid-50s. Friday, windy. North winds 10 to 20 miles per hour increasing to 20 to 30 miles per hour in the late morning and afternoon. Mostly sunny. Highs in the lower 70s. For northern Lake Oahe, rest of tonight, south winds 10 to 15 miles per hour. Mostly clear in the evening then becoming mostly cloudy. Lows in the upper 50s. Friday, windy. Northeast winds 10 to 20 miles per hour increasing to north 20 to 30 miles per hour in the afternoon. Partly sunny in the morning then clearing. Highs in the upper 70s.

Well, the weather conditions at 2 a.m. Central Daylight Time. Bismarck, clear. Temperature 62 degrees, relative humidity 62%. Pressure 29.67 inches and steady. Bismarck, clear. Temperature 62 degrees, relative humidity 62%. Pressure 29.67 inches and steady. Menden, clear. 63 degrees, relative humidity 63%. Wind southwest at 7 miles an hour. Hazen, clear. 48 degrees, relative humidity 81%. Harvey, clear. 52 degrees, relative humidity 100%. Minot, mostly cloudy. 62 degrees, relative humidity 67%. Wind west at 9 miles an hour. Dickinson, partly cloudy. 56 degrees, relative humidity 50%. Wind south at 8 miles an hour. Elsewhere around North Dakota, it was 57 at Garrison. It was clear, with a temperature of 69 at Fargo and 60 at Grand Forks. It was partly cloudy, with a temperature of 58 at Williston, 61 at Jamestown, and 64 at Devil's Lake. In northern South Dakota, it was partly cloudy. It was 64 at Mobridge and 67 at Aberdeen. In eastern Montana, skies ranged from clear to partly cloudy. It was 70 at Miles City, 68 at Glendive, and 66 at Sydney. Once again, at Bismarck, the temperature was 62 degrees under clear skies. The regional weather forecast from your National Weather Service office in Bismarck. A cooling trend is expected this coming weekend. Widespread precipitation chances 60 to 80% return Sunday night into Monday morning, with low chances before and after this period. The detailed forecast for North Dakota, tonight, partly cloudy. Lows from around 50 northwest to the mid-60s far southeast. Friday, partly cloudy. Chance of rain showers and possibly a thunderstorm northwest and southeast. Windy. Highs from the mid-60s northwest to the mid-80s southeast. Saturday, mostly cloudy. Chance of showers and thunderstorm Saturday night. Lows in the 40s to around 50. Highs in the 60s to lower 70s. Here is the forecast for the Bismarck Menden listening area. Rest of tonight, mostly cloudy. Lows in the upper 50s. Southeast winds around 5 miles per hour. Friday, mostly cloudy in the morning then clearing. Highs in the mid-70s. North winds 10 to 20 miles per hour with gusts up to 30 miles per hour. Friday night, increasing clouds. Lows in the upper 40s. Northwest winds 5 to 15 miles per hour. Saturday, partly sunny. Highs in the mid-60s. Northwest winds 5 to 15 miles per hour. Saturday night, mostly cloudy. A slight chance of showers after midnight. Lows in the mid-40s. North winds 5 to 10 miles per hour, becoming northeast after midnight. Chance of rain 20%. Sunday, partly sunny. A slight chance of showers in the morning. Highs in the lower 60s. Chance of rain 20%. Sunday night, mostly cloudy. Showers and a slight chance of thunderstorms after midnight. Lows in the upper 40s. Monday, mostly cloudy with showers likely in the morning, then mostly sunny in the afternoon. Highs in the upper 60s. Chance of rain 60%. Monday night, mostly clear. Lows in the lower 40s. Tuesday, sunny. Highs in the upper 60s. Tuesday night, partly cloudy. Lows in the mid-40s. Wednesday, mostly sunny with a 40% chance of showers. Highs in the lower 70s. Wednesday night, partly cloudy in the evening then clearing. Lows in the upper 40s. Thursday, sunny. Highs in the lower 70s. For Western Lake Sakakawea, rest of tonight, southwest winds around 10 miles per hour shifting to the north 10 to 20 miles per hour after midnight. Partly cloudy. Lows in the mid-50s. Friday, windy. Northwest winds 20 to 30 miles per hour. Partly sunny. Highs in the upper 60s. For Eastern Lake Sakakawea, rest of tonight, southwest winds around 10 miles per hour shifting to the north early in the morning. Partly cloudy. Lows in the mid-50s.

Friday, windy. North winds 10 to 20 miles per hour, increasing to 20 to 30 miles per hour in the late morning and afternoon. Mostly sunny. Highs in the lower 70s. For northern Lake Oahe, rest of tonight, south winds 10 to 15 miles per hour. Mostly clear in the evening, then becoming mostly cloudy. Lows in the upper 50s. Friday, windy. Northeast winds 10 to 20 miles per hour, increasing to north 20 to 30 miles per hour in the afternoon. Partly sunny in the morning, then clearing. Highs in the upper 70s. Here are the weather conditions at 2 a.m. Central Daylight Time. Bismarck, clear. Temperature 62 degrees, relative humidity 62%. Pressure 29.67 inches and steady. Mendham, clear. 63 degrees, relative humidity 63%. Wind southwest at 7 miles an hour. Hazen, clear. 48 degrees, relative humidity 81%. Harvey, clear. 52 degrees, relative humidity 100%. Minot, mostly cloudy. 62 degrees, relative humidity 67%. Wind west at 9 miles an hour. Dickinson, partly cloudy. 56 degrees, relative humidity 50%. Wind south at 8 miles an hour. Elsewhere around North Dakota, it was 57 at Garrison. It was clear, with a temperature of 69 at Fargo and 60 at Grand Forks. It was partly cloudy, with a temperature of 58 at Williston, 61 at Jamestown, and 64 at Devil's Lake. In northern South Dakota, it was partly cloudy. It was 64 at Mobridge, and 67 at Aberdeen. In eastern Montana, skies ranged from clear to partly cloudy. It was 70 at Miles City, 68 at Glendive, and 66 at Sydney. Once again, at Bismarck, the temperature was 62 degrees under clear skies. The Bismarck, North Dakota climate summary for yesterday, September 10, 2026. Yesterday's high temperature was 87 degrees. This high was 11 degrees above the normal high of 76. The record high is 100 degrees, which was set in 1952. Yesterday's low temperature was 46 degrees. This low was 2 degrees below the normal low of 48. The record low is 27 degrees, which was set in 1943. No precipitation fell yesterday, which leaves the monthly total at 0.88 inches. The total precipitation for the year still stands at 10.05 inches. There were no heating degree days yesterday. The yearly total since July 1st is 3. There were 2 cooling degree days yesterday. The yearly total since January 1st is 781. The normal high temperature for today is 76 degrees, and the normal low is 48. The record high for today is 97, which occurred in 1948, and the record low is 20, which occurred in 1964. Sunrise today is at 7:16 a.m. and sunset is at 8:02 p.m. The regional weather forecast from your National Weather Service office in Bismarck. A cooling trend is expected this coming weekend. Widespread precipitation chances 60 to 80% return Sunday night into Monday morning, with low chances before and after this period. The detailed forecast for North Dakota, tonight, partly cloudy. Lows from around 50 northwest to the mid-60s far southeast. Friday, partly cloudy. Chance of rain, showers, and possibly a thunderstorm northwest and southeast. Windy. Highs from the mid-60s northwest to the mid-80s southeast. Saturday, mostly cloudy. Chance of showers and thunderstorms Saturday night. Lows in the 40s to around 50. Highs in the 60s to lower 70s. Here is the forecast for the Bismarck-Mendon listening area. Rest of tonight, mostly cloudy. Lows in the upper 50s. Southeast winds around 5 miles per hour. Friday, mostly cloudy in the morning, then clearing. Highs in the mid-70s. North winds 10 to 20 miles per hour with gusts up to 30 miles per hour. Friday night, increasing clouds. Lows in the upper 40s. Northwest winds 5 to 15 miles per hour. Saturday, partly sunny. Highs in the mid-60s. Northwest winds 5 to 15 miles per hour. Saturday night, mostly cloudy. A slight chance of showers after midnight.

lows in the mid-40s. North winds 5 to 10 miles per hour, becoming northeast after midnight. Chance of rain 20%. Sunday, partly sunny. A slight chance of showers in the morning. Highs in the lower 60s. Chance of rain 20%. Sunday night, mostly cloudy. Showers and a slight chance of thunderstorms after midnight. Lows in the upper 40s. Monday, mostly cloudy with showers likely in the morning, then mostly sunny in the afternoon. Highs in the upper 60s. Chance of rain 60%. Monday night, mostly clear. Lows in the lower 40s. Tuesday, sunny. Highs in the upper 60s. Tuesday night, partly cloudy. Lows in the mid-40s. Wednesday, mostly sunny with a 40% chance of showers. Highs in the lower 70s. Wednesday night, partly cloudy in the evening then clearing. Lows in the upper 40s. Thursday, sunny. Highs in the lower 70s. For Western Lake Sakakawea, rest of tonight, southwest winds around 10 miles per hour shifting to the north 10 to 20 miles per hour after midnight. Partly cloudy. Lows in the mid-50s. Friday, windy. Northwest winds 20 to 30 miles per hour. Partly sunny. Highs in the upper 60s. For Eastern Lake Sakakawea, rest of tonight, southwest winds around 10 miles per hour shifting to the north early in the morning. Partly cloudy. Lows in the mid-50s. Friday, windy. North winds 10 to 20 miles per hour increasing to 20 to 30 miles per hour in the late morning and afternoon. Mostly sunny. Highs in the lower 70s. For Northern Lake Oahe, rest of tonight, south winds 10 to 15 miles per hour. Mostly clear in the evening then becoming mostly cloudy. Lows in the upper 50s. Friday, windy. Northeast winds 10 to 20 miles per hour increasing to north 20 to 30 miles per hour in the afternoon. Partly sunny in the morning then clearing. Highs in the upper 70s. Here are the weather conditions at 2 a.m. Central Daylight Time. Bismarck, clear. Temperature 62 degrees, relative humidity 62%. Pressure 29.67 inches and steady. Mendham, clear. 63 degrees, relative humidity 63%. Wind southwest at 7 miles an hour. Hazen, clear. 48 degrees, relative humidity 81%. Harvey, clear. 52 degrees, relative humidity 100%. Minot, mostly cloudy. 62 degrees, relative humidity 67%. Wind west at 9 miles an hour. Dickinson, partly cloudy. 56 degrees, relative humidity 50%. Wind south at 8 miles an hour. Elsewhere around North Dakota, it was 57 at Garrison. It was clear, with a temperature of 69 at Fargo, and 60 at Grand Forks. It was partly cloudy, with a temperature of 58 at Williston, 61 at Jamestown, and 64 at Devil's Lake. In northern South Dakota, it was partly cloudy. It was 64 at Mobridge, and 67 at Aberdeen. In eastern Montana, skies ranged from clear to partly cloudy. It was 70 at Miles City, 68 at Glendive, and 66 at Sydney. Once again, at Bismarck, the temperature was 62 degrees under clear skies. The Bismarck, North Dakota climate summary for yesterday, September 10, 2026. Yesterday's high temperature was 87 degrees. This high was 11 degrees above the normal high of 76. The record high is 100 degrees, which was set in 1952. Yesterday's low temperature was 46 degrees. This low was 2 degrees below the normal low of 48. The record low is 27 degrees, which was set in 1943. No precipitation fell yesterday, which leaves the monthly total at 0.88 inches. The total precipitation for the year still stands at 10.05 inches. There were no heating degree days yesterday. The yearly total since July 1st is 3. There were 2 cooling degree days yesterday. The yearly total since January 1st is 781. The normal high temperature for today is 76 degrees, and the normal low is 48. The record high for today is 97, which occurred in 1948, and the record low is

which occurred in 1964. Sunrise today is at 7:16 a.m. and sunset is at 8:02 p.m. The regional weather forecast from your National Weather Service office in Bismarck. A cooling trend is expected this coming weekend. Widespread precipitation chances 60 to 80% return Sunday night into Monday morning, with low chances before and after this period. The detailed forecast for North Dakota. Tonight, partly cloudy. Lows from around 50 northwest to the mid-60s far southeast. Friday, partly cloudy. Chance of rain, showers, and possibly a thunderstorm northwest and southeast. Windy. Highs from the mid-60s northwest to the mid-80s southeast. Saturday, mostly cloudy. Chance of showers and thunderstorms Saturday night. Lows in the 40s to around 50. Highs in the 60s to lower 70s. Here is the forecast for the Bismarck, Minden listening area. Rest of tonight, mostly cloudy. Lows in the upper 50s. Southeast winds around 5 miles per hour. Friday, mostly cloudy in the morning, then clearing. Highs in the mid-70s. North winds 10 to 20 miles per hour with gusts up to 30 miles per hour. Friday night, increasing clouds. Lows in the upper 40s. Northwest winds 5 to 15 miles per hour. Saturday, partly sunny. Highs in the mid-60s. Northwest winds 5 to 15 miles per hour. Saturday night, mostly cloudy. A slight chance of showers after midnight. Lows in the mid-40s. North winds 5 to 10 miles per hour, becoming northeast after midnight. Chance of rain 20%. Sunday, partly sunny. A slight chance of showers in the morning. Highs in the lower 60s. Chance of rain 20%. Sunday night, mostly cloudy. Showers and a slight chance of thunderstorms after midnight. Lows in the upper 40s. Monday, mostly cloudy with showers likely in the morning, then mostly sunny in the afternoon. Highs in the upper 60s. Chance of rain 60%. Monday night, mostly clear. Lows in the lower 40s. Tuesday, sunny. Highs in the upper 60s. Tuesday night, partly cloudy. Lows in the mid-40s. Wednesday, mostly sunny with a 40% chance of showers. Highs in the lower 70s. Wednesday night, partly cloudy in the evening, then clearing. Lows in the upper 40s. Thursday, sunny. Highs in the lower 70s. For Western Lake Sakakawea, rest of tonight, southwest winds around 10 miles per hour, shifting to the north 10 to 20 miles per hour after midnight. Partly cloudy. Lows in the mid-50s. Friday, windy. Northwest winds 20 to 30 miles per hour. Partly sunny. Highs in the upper 60s. For Eastern Lake Sakakawea, rest of tonight, southwest winds around 10 miles per hour, shifting to the north early in the morning. Partly cloudy. Lows in the mid-50s. Friday, windy. North winds 10 to 20 miles per hour, increasing to 20 to 30 miles per hour in the late morning and afternoon. Mostly sunny. Highs in the lower 70s. For Northern Lake Oahe, rest of tonight, south winds 10 to 15 miles per hour. Mostly clear in the evening, then becoming mostly cloudy. Lows in the upper 50s. Friday, windy. Northeast winds 10 to 20 miles per hour, increasing to north 20 to 30 miles per hour in the afternoon. Partly sunny in the morning, then clearing. Highs in the upper 70s. Here are the weather conditions at 2 a.m. Central Daylight Time. Bismarck, clear. Temperature 62 degrees, relative humidity 62%. Pressure 29.67 inches and steady. Minden, clear. 63 degrees, relative humidity 63%. Wind southwest at 7 miles an hour. Hazen, clear. 48 degrees, relative humidity 81%. Harvey, clear. 52 degrees, relative humidity 100%. Minot, mostly cloudy. 62 degrees, relative humidity 67%. Wind west at 9 miles an hour. Dickinson, partly cloudy. 56 degrees, relative humidity 50%. Wind south at 8 miles an hour. Elsewhere around North Dakota, it

57 at Garrison. It was clear, with a temperature of 69 at Fargo and 60 at Grand Forks. It was partly cloudy, with a temperature of 58 at Williston, 61 at Jamestown, and 64 at Devil's Lake. In northern South Dakota, it was partly cloudy. It was 64 at Mobridge, and 67 at Aberdeen. In eastern Montana, skies ranged from clear to partly cloudy. It was 70 at Miles City, 68 at Glendive, and 66 at Sydney. Once again, at Bismarck, the temperature was 62 degrees under clear skies. The Bismarck, North Dakota climate summary for yesterday, September 10, 2026. Yesterday's high temperature was 87 degrees. This high was 11 degrees above the normal high of 76. The record high is 100 degrees, which was set in 1952. Yesterday's low temperature was 46 degrees. This low was 2 degrees below the normal low of 48. The record low is 27 degrees, which was set in 1943. No precipitation fell yesterday, which leaves the monthly total at 0.88 inches. The total precipitation for the year still stands at 10.05 inches. There were no heating degree days yesterday. The yearly total since July 1st is 3. There were 2 cooling degree days yesterday. The yearly total since January 1st is 781. The normal high temperature for today is 76 degrees, and the normal low is 48. The record high for today is 97, which occurred in 1948, and the record low is 20, which occurred in 1964. Sunrise today is at 7:16 a.m. and sunset is at 8:02 p.m. The regional weather forecast from your National Weather Service office in Bismarck. A cooling trend is expected this coming weekend. Widespread precipitation chances 60 to 80% return Sunday night into Monday morning, with low chances before and after this period. The detailed forecast for North Dakota, tonight, partly cloudy. Lows from around 50 northwest to the mid-60s far southeast. Friday, partly cloudy. Chance of rain showers and possibly a thunderstorm northwest and southeast. Windy. Highs from the mid-60s northwest to the mid-80s southeast. Saturday, mostly cloudy. Chance of showers and thunderstorms Saturday night. Lows in the 40s to around 50. Highs in the 60s to lower 70s. Here is the forecast for the Bismarck, Minn, and listening area. West of tonight, mostly cloudy. Lows in the upper 50s. Southeast winds around 5 miles per hour. Friday, mostly cloudy in the morning, then clearing. Highs in the mid-70s. North winds 10 to 20 miles per hour with gusts up to 30 miles per hour. Friday night, increasing clouds. Lows in the upper 40s. Northwest winds 5 to 15 miles per hour. Saturday, partly sunny. Highs in the mid-60s. Northwest winds 5 to 15 miles per hour. Saturday night, mostly cloudy. A slight chance of showers after midnight. Lows in the mid-40s. North winds 5 to 10 miles per hour, becoming northeast after midnight. Chance of rain 20%. Sunday, partly sunny. A slight chance of showers in the morning. Highs in the lower 60s. Chance of rain 20%. Sunday night, mostly cloudy. Showers and a slight chance of thunderstorms after midnight. Lows in the upper 40s. Monday, mostly cloudy with showers likely in the morning, then mostly sunny in the afternoon. Highs in the upper 60s. Chance of rain 60%. Monday night, mostly clear. Lows in the lower 40s. Tuesday, sunny. Highs in the upper 60s. Tuesday night, partly cloudy. Lows in the mid-40s. Wednesday, mostly sunny with a 40% chance of showers. Highs in the lower 70s. Wednesday night, partly cloudy in the evening then clearing. Lows in the upper 40s. Thursday, sunny. Highs in the lower 70s. For western Lake Sakakawea, west of tonight, southwest winds around 10 miles per hour shifting to the north 10 to 20 miles per hour after midnight. Partly cloudy. Lows in the mid-50s. Friday, windy. Northwest winds 20 to 30 miles per hour. Partly sunny. Highs in the upper 60s.
for eastern Lake Sakakawea, west of tonight. Southwest winds around 10 miles per hour, shifting to the north early in the morning. Partly cloudy. Lows in the mid-50s. Friday, windy. North winds 10 to 20 miles per hour, increasing to 20 to 30 miles per hour in the late morning and afternoon. Mostly sunny. Highs in the lower 70s. For northern Lake Oahe, west of tonight, south winds 10 to 15 miles per hour. Mostly clear in the evening, then becoming mostly cloudy. Lows in the upper 50s. Friday, windy. Northeast winds 10 to 20 miles per hour, increasing to north 20 to 30 miles per hour in the afternoon. Partly sunny in the morning, then clearing. Highs in the upper 70s. Here are the weather conditions at 2 a.m. Central Daylight Time. Bismarck, clear. Temperature 62 degrees, relative humidity 62%. Pressure 29.67 inches and steady. Mendham, clear. 63 degrees, relative humidity 63%. Wind southwest at 7 miles an hour. Hazen, clear. 48 degrees, relative humidity 81%. Harvey, clear. 52 degrees, relative humidity 100%. Minot, mostly cloudy. 62 degrees, relative humidity 67%. Wind west at 9 miles an hour. Dickinson, partly cloudy. 56 degrees, relative humidity 50%. Wind south at 8 miles an hour. Elsewhere around North Dakota, it was 57 at Garrison. It was clear, with a temperature of 69 at Fargo, and 60 at Grand Forks. It was partly cloudy, with a temperature of 58 at Williston, 61 at Jamestown, and 64 at Devil's Lake. In northern South Dakota, it was partly cloudy. It was 64 at Mobridge, and 67 at Aberdeen. In eastern Montana, skies ranged from clear to partly cloudy. It was 70 at Miles City, 68 at Glendive, and 66 at Sydney. Once again, at Bismarck, the temperature was 62 degrees under clear skies. This is NOAA Weather Radio Station WXL78 in Bismarck, North Dakota, operating on a frequency of 162.475 MHz. Providing weather information 24 hours a day from your National Weather Service office in Bismarck. The Bismarck, North Dakota climate summary for yesterday, September 10, 2026. Yesterday's high temperature was 87 degrees. This high was 11 degrees above the normal high of 76. The record high is 100 degrees, which was set in 1952. Yesterday's low temperature was 46 degrees. This low was 2 degrees below the normal low of 48. The record low is 27 degrees, which was set in 1943. No precipitation fell yesterday, which leaves the monthly total at 0.88 inches. The total precipitation for the year still stands at 10.05 inches. There were no heating degree days yesterday. The yearly total since July 1st is 3. There were 2 cooling degree days yesterday. The yearly total since January 1st is 781. The normal high temperature for today is 76 degrees, and the normal low is 48. The record high for today is 97, which occurred in 1948, and the record low is 20, which occurred in 1964. Sunrise today is at 7:16 a.m. and sunset is at 8:02 p.m. The regional weather forecast from your National Weather Service office in Bismarck. A cooling trend is expected this coming weekend. Widespread precipitation chances 60 to 80% return Sunday night into Monday morning, with lower chances before and after this period. The detailed forecast for North Dakota, tonight, partly cloudy. Lows from around 50 northwest to the mid-60s far southeast. Friday, partly cloudy. Chance of rain showers and possibly a thunderstorm northwest and southeast. Windy. Highs from the mid-60s northwest to the mid-80s southeast. Saturday, mostly cloudy. Chance of showers and thunderstorms Saturday night. Lows in the 40s to around 50. Highs in the 60s to lower 70s. Here is the forecast for the Bismarck, Mendham listening area. West of tonight, mostly cloudy. Lows in the upper 50s. Southeast winds around 5 miles per hour. Friday, mostly cloudy in the morning, then clearing. Highs in the mid-70s.
North winds 10 to 20 miles per hour.

gusts up to 30 miles per hour. Friday night, increasing clouds. Lows in the upper 40s. Northwest winds 5 to 15 miles per hour. Saturday, partly sunny. Highs in the mid-60s. Northwest winds 5 to 15 miles per hour. Saturday night, mostly cloudy. A slight chance of showers after midnight. Lows in the mid-40s. North winds 5 to 10 miles per hour, becoming northeast after midnight. Chance of rain 20%. Sunday, partly sunny. A slight chance of showers in the morning. Highs in the lower 60s. Chance of rain 20%. Sunday night, mostly cloudy. Showers and a slight chance of thunderstorms after midnight. Lows in the upper 40s. Monday, mostly cloudy with showers likely in the morning, then mostly sunny in the afternoon. Highs in the upper 60s. Chance of rain 60%. Monday night, mostly clear. Lows in the lower 40s. Tuesday, sunny. Highs in the upper 60s. Tuesday night, partly cloudy. Lows in the mid-40s. Wednesday, mostly sunny with a 40% chance of showers. Highs in the lower 70s. Wednesday night, partly cloudy in the evening and clearing. Lows in the upper 40s. Thursday, sunny. Highs in the lower 70s. For Western Lake Sakakawea, west of tonight, southwest winds around 10 miles per hour, shifting to the north 10 to 20 miles per hour after midnight. Partly cloudy. Lows in the mid-50s. Friday, windy. Northwest winds 20 to 30 miles per hour. Partly sunny. Highs in the upper 60s. For Eastern Lake Sakakawea, west of tonight, southwest winds around 10 miles per hour, shifting to the north early in the morning. Partly cloudy. Lows in the mid-50s. Friday, windy. North winds 10 to 20 miles per hour, increasing to 20 to 30 miles per hour in the late morning and afternoon. Mostly sunny. Highs in the lower 70s. For Northern Lake Oahe, west of tonight, south winds 10 to 15 miles per hour. Mostly clear in the evening, then becoming mostly cloudy. Lows in the upper 50s. Friday, windy. Northeast winds 10 to 20 miles per hour, increasing to north 20 to 30 miles per hour in the afternoon. Partly sunny in the morning, then clearing. Highs in the upper 70s. Here are the weather conditions at 3 a.m. Central Daylight Time. Bismarck, partly cloudy. Temperature 58 degrees, relative humidity 75%. Wind northeast at 6 miles an hour. Pressure 29.65 inches and falling. Mandan, partly cloudy. 61 degrees, relative humidity 67%. Wind south at 6 miles an hour. Hazel, partly cloudy. 46 degrees, relative humidity 81%. Harvey, partly cloudy. 54 degrees, relative humidity 100%. Minot, partly cloudy. 62 degrees, relative humidity 69%. Wind northwest at 12 miles an hour. Dickinson, partly cloudy. 60 degrees, relative humidity 42%. Elsewhere around North Dakota, it was 55 and Garrison. At Jamestown, it was clear, with a temperature of 61. It was partly cloudy, with a temperature of 56 at Williston, 67 at Fargo, 61 at Grand Forks, and 63 at Devils Lake. In northern South Dakota, skies ranged from clear to partly cloudy. In 64 at Mobridge, and 67 at Aberdeen. In eastern Montana, it was partly cloudy. In 67 at Miles City, 65 at Glendive, and 60 at Sydney. Once again, at Bismarck, the temperature was 58 degrees under partly cloudy skies. The Bismarck, North Dakota climate summary for yesterday, September 10, 2026. Yesterday's high temperature was 87 degrees. This high was 11 degrees above the normal high of 76. The record high is 100 degrees, which was set in 1952. Yesterday's low temperature was 46 degrees. This low was 2 degrees below the normal low of 48. The record low is 27 degrees, which was set in 1943. No precipitation fell yesterday, which leaves the monthly total at 0.88 inches. The total precipitation
Nielsen figure still stands at 10.05 inches. There were no heating degree days yesterday. The yearly total since July 1st is 3. There were 2 cooling degree days yesterday. The yearly total since January 1st is 781. The normal high temperature for today is 76 degrees, and the normal low is 48. The record high for today is 97, which occurred in 1948, and the record low is 20, which occurred in 1964. Sunrise today is at 7:16 a.m., and sunset is at 8:02 p.m. The regional weather forecast from your National Weather Service office in Bismarck. A cooling trend is expected this coming weekend. Widespread precipitation chances 60 to 80% return Sunday night into Monday morning, with low chances before and after this period. The detailed forecast for North Dakota. Tonight, partly cloudy. Lows from around 50 northwest to the mid-60s far southeast. Friday, partly cloudy. Chance of rain, showers, and possibly a thunderstorm northwest and southeast. Windy. Highs from the mid-60s northwest to the mid-80s southeast. Saturday, mostly cloudy. Chance of showers and thunderstorms Saturday night. Lows in the 40s to around 50. Highs in the 60s to lower 70s. Here is the forecast for the Bismarck Land and listening area. Rest of tonight, mostly cloudy. Lows in the upper 50s. Southeast winds around 5 miles per hour. Friday, mostly cloudy in the morning, then clearing. Highs in the mid-70s. North winds 10 to 20 miles per hour with gusts up to 30 miles per hour. Friday night, increasing clouds. Lows in the upper 40s. Northwest winds 5 to 15 miles per hour. Saturday, partly sunny. Highs in the mid-60s. Northwest winds 5 to 15 miles per hour. Saturday night, mostly cloudy. A slight chance of showers after midnight. Lows in the mid-40s. North winds 5 to 10 miles per hour, becoming northeast after midnight. Chance of rain 20%. Sunday, partly sunny. A slight chance of showers in the morning. Highs in the lower 60s. Chance of rain 20%. Sunday night, mostly cloudy. Showers and a slight chance of thunderstorms after midnight. Lows in the upper 40s. Monday, mostly cloudy with showers likely in the morning, then mostly sunny in the afternoon. Highs in the upper 60s. Chance of rain 60%. Monday night, mostly clear. Lows in the lower 40s. Tuesday, sunny. Highs in the upper 60s. Tuesday night, partly cloudy. Lows in the mid-40s. Wednesday, mostly sunny with a 40% chance of showers. Highs in the lower 70s. Wednesday night, partly cloudy in the evening, then clearing. Lows in the upper 40s. Thursday, sunny. Highs in the lower 70s. For Western Lake Sakakawea, rest of tonight, southwest winds around 10 miles per hour, shifting to the north 10 to 20 miles per hour after midnight. Partly cloudy. Lows in the mid-50s. Friday, windy. Northwest winds 20 to 30 miles per hour. Partly sunny. Highs in the upper 60s. For Eastern Lake Sakakawea, rest of tonight, southwest winds around 10 miles per hour, shifting to the north early in the morning. Partly cloudy. Lows in the mid-50s. Friday, windy. North winds 10 to 20 miles per hour, increasing to 20 to 30 miles per hour in the late morning and afternoon. Mostly sunny. Highs in the lower 70s. For Northern Lake Oahe, rest of tonight, south winds 10 to 15 miles per hour. Mostly clear in the evening, then becoming mostly cloudy. Lows in the upper 50s. Friday, windy. Northeast winds 10 to 20 miles per hour, increasing to north 20 to 30 miles per hour in the afternoon. Partly sunny in the morning, then clearing. Highs in the upper 70s. Here are the weather conditions at 3 a.m. Central Daylight Time. Bismarck, partly cloudy. Temperature 58 degrees, relative humidity 75%. Wind northeast at 6 miles an hour. Pressure 29.65 inches and falling. Mandan, partly cloudy. 61 degrees, relative humidity 67%. Wind south at 6 miles an hour.
Hazel, partly

cloudy. 46 degrees. Relative humidity 81%. Harvey, partly cloudy. 54 degrees. Relative humidity 100%. Minot, partly cloudy. 62 degrees. Relative humidity 69%. Wind northwest at 12 miles an hour. Dickinson, partly cloudy. 60 degrees. Relative humidity 42%. Elsewhere around North Dakota, it was 55 at Garrison. At Jamestown, it was clear, with a temperature of 61. It was partly cloudy, with a temperature of 56 at Williston, 67 at Fargo, 61 at Grand Forks, and 63 at Devil's Lake. In northern South Dakota, skies ranged from clear to partly cloudy. It was 64 at Mobridge, and 67 at Aberdeen. In eastern Montana, it was partly cloudy. It was 67 at Miles City, 65 at Glendive, and 60 at Sydney. Once again, at Bismarck, the temperature was 58 degrees under partly cloudy skies. The Bismarck, North Dakota climate summary for yesterday, September 10, 2026. Yesterday's high temperature was 87 degrees. This high was 11 degrees above the normal high of 76. The record high is 100 degrees, which was set in 1952. Yesterday's low temperature was 46 degrees. This low was 2 degrees below the normal low of 48. The record low is 27 degrees, which was set in 1943. No precipitation fell yesterday, which leaves the monthly total at 0.88 inches. The total precipitation for the year still stands at 10.05 inches. There were no heating degree days yesterday. The yearly total since July 1st is 3. There were 2 cooling degree days yesterday. The yearly total since January 1st is 781. The normal high temperature for today is 76 degrees, and the normal low is 48. The record high for today is 97, which occurred in 1948, and the record low is 20, which occurred in 1964. Sunrise today is at 7:16 a.m. and sunset is at 8:02 p.m. The regional weather forecast from your National Weather Service office in Bismarck. A cooling trend is expected this coming weekend. Widespread precipitation chances 60 to 80% return Sunday night into Monday morning, with low chances before and after this period. The detailed forecast for North Dakota, tonight, partly cloudy. Lows from around 50 northwest to the mid-60s far southeast. Friday, partly cloudy. Chance of rain showers and possibly a thunderstorm northwest and southeast. Windy. Highs from the mid-60s northwest to the mid-80s southeast. Saturday, mostly cloudy. Chance of showers and thunderstorm Saturday night. Lows in the 40s to around 50. Highs in the 60s to lower 70s. Here is the forecast for the Bismarck Mainland and listening area. Rest of tonight, mostly cloudy. Lows in the upper 50s. Southeast winds around 5 miles per hour. Friday, mostly cloudy in the morning then clearing. Highs in the mid-70s. North winds 10 to 20 miles per hour with gusts up to 30 miles per hour. Friday night, increasing clouds. Lows in the upper 40s. Northwest winds 5 to 15 miles per hour. Saturday, partly sunny. Highs in the mid-60s. Northwest winds 5 to 15 miles per hour. Saturday night, mostly cloudy. A slight chance of showers after midnight. Lows in the mid-40s. North winds 5 to 10 miles per hour, becoming northeast after midnight. Chance of rain 20%. Sunday, partly sunny. A slight chance of showers in the morning. Highs in the lower 60s. Chance of rain 20%. Sunday night, mostly cloudy. Showers and a slight chance of thunderstorms after midnight. Lows in the upper 40s. Monday, mostly cloudy with showers likely in the morning, then mostly sunny in the afternoon. Highs in the upper 60s. Chance of rain 60%. Monday night, mostly clear. Lows in the lower 40s. Tuesday, sunny. Highs in the upper 60s. Tuesday night, partly cloudy. Lows in the mid-40s. Wednesday, mostly sunny with a 40% chance of showers. Highs in the lower 70s. Wednesday night, partly cloudy in the evening then clearing. Lows in the upper 40s.

Thursday, sunny. Highs in the lower 70s. For western Lake Sakakawea, rest of tonight, southwest winds around 10 miles per hour, shifting to the north 10 to 20 miles per hour after midnight. Partly cloudy. Lows in the mid-50s. Friday, windy. Northwest winds 20 to 30 miles per hour. Partly sunny. Highs in the upper 60s. For eastern Lake Sakakawea, rest of tonight, southwest winds around 10 miles per hour, shifting to the north early in the morning. Partly cloudy. Lows in the mid-50s. Friday, windy. North winds 10 to 20 miles per hour, increasing to 20 to 30 miles per hour in the late morning and afternoon. Mostly sunny. Highs in the lower 70s. For northern Lake Oahe, rest of tonight, south winds 10 to 15 miles per hour. Mostly clear in the evening, then becoming mostly cloudy. Lows in the upper 50s. Friday, windy. Northeast winds 10 to 20 miles per hour, increasing to north 20 to 30 miles per hour in the afternoon. Partly sunny in the morning, then clearing. Highs in the upper 70s. Here are the weather conditions at 3 a.m. Central Daylight Time. Bismarck, partly cloudy. Temperature 58 degrees, relative humidity 75%. Wind northeast at 6 miles an hour. Pressure 29.65 inches and falling. Mendham, partly cloudy. 61 degrees, relative humidity 67%. Wind south at 6 miles an hour. Hazen, partly cloudy. 46 degrees, relative humidity 81%. Harvey, partly cloudy. 54 degrees, relative humidity 100%. Minot, partly cloudy. 62 degrees, relative humidity 69%. Wind northwest at 12 miles an hour. Dickinson, partly cloudy. 60 degrees, relative humidity 42%. Elsewhere around North Dakota, it was 55 at Garrison. At Jamestown, it was clear, with a temperature of 61. It was partly cloudy, with a temperature of 56 at Williston, 67 at Fargo, 61 at Grand Forks, and 63 at Devil's Lake. In northern South Dakota, skies ranged from clear to partly cloudy. It was 64 at Mobridge, and 67 at Aberdeen. In eastern Montana, it was partly cloudy. It was 67 at Miles City, 65 at Glendive, and 60 at Sydney. Once again, at Bismarck, the temperature was 58 degrees under partly cloudy skies. The Bismarck, North Dakota climate summary for yesterday, September 10, 2026. Yesterday's high temperature was 87 degrees. This high was 11 degrees above the normal high of 76. The record high is 100 degrees, which was set in 1952. Yesterday's low temperature was 46 degrees. This low was 2 degrees below the normal low of 48. The record low is 27 degrees, which was set in 1943. No precipitation fell yesterday, which leaves the monthly total at 0.88 inches. The total precipitation for the year still stands at 10.05 inches. There were no heating degree days yesterday. The yearly total since July 1st is 3. There were 2 cooling degree days yesterday. The yearly total since January 1st is 781. The normal high temperature for today is 76 degrees, and the normal low is 48. The record high for today is 97, which occurred in 1948, and the record low is 20, which occurred in 1964. Sunrise today is at 7:16 a.m. and sunset is at 8:02 p.m. The regional weather forecast from your National Weather Service office in Bismarck. A cooling trend is expected this coming weekend. Widespread precipitation chances 60 to 80% return Sunday night into Monday morning, with low chances before and after this period. The detailed forecast for North Dakota, tonight, partly cloudy. Lows from around 50 northwest to the mid-60s far southeast. Friday, partly cloudy. Chance of rain showers and possibly a thunderstorm northwest and southeast. Windy. Highs from the mid-60s northwest to the mid-80s southeast. Saturday, mostly cloudy. Chance of showers and thunderstorms Saturday night. Lows in the 40s to around 50. Highs in the 60s to lower 70s. Here is the forecast for the Bismarck Mendham listening.

morning. Highs in the lower 60s. Chance of rain 20%. Sunday night, mostly cloudy. Showers and a slight chance of thunderstorms after midnight. Lows in the upper 40s. Monday, mostly cloudy with showers likely in the morning, then mostly sunny in the afternoon. Highs in the upper 60s. Chance of rain 60%. Monday night, mostly clear. Lows in the lower 40s. Tuesday, sunny. Highs in the upper 60s. Tuesday night, partly cloudy. Lows in the mid 40s. Wednesday, mostly sunny with a 40% chance of showers. Highs in the lower 70s. Wednesday night, partly cloudy in the evening then clearing. Lows in the upper 40s. Thursday, sunny. Highs in the lower 70s. For Western Lake Sakakawea, rest of tonight, southwest winds around 10 miles per hour shifting to the north 10 to 20 miles per hour after midnight. Partly cloudy. Lows in the mid-50s. Friday, windy. Northwest winds 20 to 30 miles per hour. Partly sunny. Highs in the upper 60s. For Eastern Lake Sakakawea, rest of tonight, southwest winds around 10 miles per hour shifting to the north early in the morning. Partly cloudy. Lows in the mid-50s. Friday, windy. North winds 10 to 20 miles per hour increasing to 20 to 30 miles per hour in the late morning and afternoon. Mostly sunny. Highs in the lower 70s. For Northern Lake Oahe, rest of tonight, south winds 10 to 15 miles per hour. Mostly clear in the evening then becoming mostly cloudy. Lows in the upper 50s. Friday, windy. Northeast winds 10 to 20 miles per hour increasing to north 20 to 30 miles per hour in the afternoon. Partly sunny in the morning then clearing. Highs in the upper 70s. Here are the weather conditions at 3 a.m. Central Daylight Time. Bismarck, partly cloudy. Temperature 58 degrees, relative humidity 75%. Wind northeast at 6 miles an hour. Pressure 29.65 inches and falling. Mendham, partly cloudy. 61 degrees, relative humidity 67%. Wind south at 6 miles an hour. Hazen, partly cloudy. 46 degrees, relative humidity 81%. Harvey, partly cloudy. 54 degrees, relative humidity 100%. Minot, partly cloudy. 62 degrees, relative humidity 69%. Wind northwest at 12 miles an hour. Dickinson, partly cloudy. 60 degrees, relative humidity 42%. Elsewhere around North Dakota, it was 55 at Garrison. At Jamestown, it was clear, with a temperature of 61. It was partly cloudy, with a temperature of 56 at Williston, 67 at Fargo, 61 at Grand Forks, and 63 at Devil's Lake. In northern South Dakota, skies ranged from clear to partly cloudy. It was 64 at Mobridge, and 67 at Aberdeen. In eastern Montana, it was partly cloudy. It was 67 at Miles City, 65 at Glendive, and 60 at Sydney. Once again, at Bismarck, the temperature was 58 degrees under partly cloudy skies. The Bismarck, North Dakota climate summary for yesterday, September 10, 2026. Yesterday's high temperature was 87 degrees. This high was 11 degrees above the normal high of 76. The record high is 100 degrees, which was set in 1952. Yesterday's low temperature was 46 degrees. This low was 2 degrees below the normal low of 48. The record low is 27 degrees, which was set in 1943. No precipitation fell yesterday, which leaves the monthly total at 0.88 inches. The total precipitation for the year still stands at 10.05 inches. There were no heating degree days yesterday. The yearly total since July 1st is 3. There were 2 cooling degree days yesterday. The yearly total since January 1st is 781. The normal high temperature for today is 76 degrees, and the normal low is 48. The record high for today is 97, which occurred in 1948, and the record low is 20, which occurred in 1964. Sunrise today is at 7:16 a.m. and sunset is at 8:02 p.m. The regional weather forecast from

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The cooling trend is expected this coming weekend. Widespread precipitation chances 60 to 80% return Sunday night into Monday morning, with low chances before and after this period. The detailed forecast for North Dakota: tonight, partly cloudy. Lows from around 50 northwest to the mid-60s far southeast. Friday, partly cloudy. Chance of rain showers and possibly a thunderstorm northwest and southeast. Windy. Highs from the mid-60s northwest to the mid-80s southeast. Saturday, mostly cloudy. Chance of showers and thunderstorm Saturday night. Lows in the 40s to around 50. Highs in the 60s to lower 70s. Here is the forecast for the Bismarck, Menden listening area. Rest of tonight, mostly cloudy. Lows in the upper 50s. Southeast winds around 5 miles per hour. Friday, mostly cloudy in the morning, then clearing. Highs in the mid-70s. North winds 10 to 20 miles per hour with gusts up to 30 miles per hour. Friday night, increasing clouds. Lows in the upper 40s. Northwest winds 5 to 15 miles per hour. Saturday, partly sunny. Highs in the mid-60s. Northwest winds 5 to 15 miles per hour. Saturday night, mostly cloudy. A slight chance of showers after midnight. Lows in the mid-40s. North winds 5 to 10 miles per hour, becoming northeast after midnight. Chance of rain 20%. Sunday, partly sunny. A slight chance of showers in the morning. Highs in the lower 60s. Chance of rain 20%. Sunday night, mostly cloudy. Showers and a slight chance of thunderstorms after midnight. Lows in the upper 40s. Monday, mostly cloudy with showers likely in the morning, then mostly sunny in the afternoon. Highs in the upper 60s. Chance of rain 60%. Monday night, mostly clear. Lows in the lower 40s. Tuesday, sunny. Highs in the upper 60s. Tuesday night, partly cloudy. Lows in the mid-40s. Wednesday, mostly sunny with a 40% chance of showers. Highs in the lower 70s. Wednesday night, partly cloudy in the evening, then clearing. Lows in the upper 40s. Thursday, sunny. Highs in the lower 70s. 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Providing weather information 24 hours a day from your National Weather Service office in Bismarck. For Western Lake Sakakawea, rest of tonight, southwest winds around 10 miles per hour, shifting to the north 10 to 20 miles per hour after midnight. Partly cloudy. Lows in the mid-50s. Friday, windy. Northwest winds 20 to 30 miles per hour. Partly sunny. Highs in the upper 60s. For Eastern Lake Sakakawea, rest of tonight, southwest winds around 10 miles per hour, shifting to the north early in the morning. Partly cloudy. Lows in the mid-50s. Friday, windy. North winds 10 to 20 miles per hour, increasing to 20 to 30 miles per hour in the late morning and afternoon. Mostly sunny. Highs in the lower 70s. For Northern Lake Oahe, rest of tonight, south winds 10 to 15 miles per hour. Mostly clear in the evening, then becoming mostly cloudy. Lows in the upper 50s. Friday, windy. Northeast winds 10 to 20 miles per hour, increasing to north 20 to 30 miles per hour in the afternoon. Partly sunny in the morning, then clearing. Highs in the upper 70s. Here are the weather conditions at 3 a.m. Central Daylight Time. Bismarck, partly cloudy. Temperature 58 degrees, relative humidity 75%. Wind northeast at 6 miles an hour. Bismarck, partly cloudy. Temperature 58 degrees, relative humidity 75%. Wind northeast at 6 miles an hour. Pressure 29.65 inches and falling. Menden, partly cloudy. 61 degrees, relative humidity 67%. Wind south at 6 miles an hour. Hazen, partly cloudy. 46 degrees, relative humidity 81%. Harvey, partly cloudy. 54 degrees, relative humidity 100%. Minot.

partly cloudy. 62 degrees, relative humidity 69%. Wind northwest at 12 miles an hour. Dickinson, partly cloudy. 60 degrees, relative humidity 42%. Elsewhere around North Dakota, it was 55 at Garrison. At Jamestown, it was clear, with a temperature of 61. It was partly cloudy, with a temperature of 56 at Williston, 67 at Fargo, 61 at Grand Forks, and 63 at Devil's Lake. In northern South Dakota, skies ranged from clear to partly cloudy. It was 64 at Mobridge, and 67 at Aberdeen. In eastern Montana, it was partly cloudy. It was 67 at Miles City, 65 at Glendive, and 60 at Sydney. Once again, at Bismarck, the temperature was 58 degrees under partly cloudy skies. The Bismarck, North Dakota climate summary for yesterday, September 10, 2026. Yesterday's high temperature was 87 degrees. This high was 11 degrees above the normal high of 76. The record high is 100 degrees, which was set in 1952. Yesterday's low temperature was 46 degrees. This low was 2 degrees below the normal low of 48. The record low is 27 degrees, which was set in 1943. No precipitation fell yesterday, which leaves the monthly total at 0.88 inches. The total precipitation for the year still stands at 10.05 inches. There were no heating degree days yesterday. The yearly total since July 1st is 3. There were 2 cooling degree days yesterday. The yearly total since January 1st is 781. The normal high temperature for today is 76 degrees, and the normal low is 48. The record high for today is 97, which occurred in 1948, and the record low is 20, which occurred in 1964. Sunrise today is at 7:16 a.m. and sunset is at 8:02 p.m. The regional weather forecast from your National Weather Service office in Bismarck. A cooling trend is expected this coming weekend. Widespread precipitation chances 60 to 80% return Sunday night into Monday morning, with low chances before and after this period. The detailed forecast for North Dakota, tonight, partly cloudy. Lows from around 50 northwest to the mid-60s far southeast. Friday, partly cloudy. Chance of rain showers and possibly a thunderstorm northwest and southeast. Windy. Highs from the mid-60s northwest to the mid-80s southeast. Saturday, mostly cloudy. Chance of showers and thunderstorm Saturday night. Lows in the 40s to around 50. Highs in the 60s to lower 70s. Here is the forecast for the Bismarck, Minden listening area. Rest of tonight, mostly cloudy. Lows in the upper 50s. Southeast winds around 5 miles per hour. Friday, mostly cloudy in the morning, then clearing. Highs in the mid-70s. North winds 10 to 20 miles per hour with gusts up to 30 miles per hour. Friday night, increasing clouds. Lows in the upper 40s. Northwest winds 5 to 15 miles per hour. Saturday, partly sunny. Highs in the mid-60s. Northwest winds 5 to 15 miles per hour. Saturday night, mostly cloudy. A slight chance of showers after midnight. Lows in the mid-40s. North winds 5 to 10 miles per hour, becoming northeast after midnight. Chance of rain 20%. Sunday, partly sunny. A slight chance of showers in the morning. Highs in the lower 60s. Chance of rain 20%. Sunday night, mostly cloudy. Showers and a slight chance of thunderstorms after midnight. Lows in the upper 40s. Monday, mostly cloudy with showers likely in the morning, then mostly sunny in the afternoon. Highs in the upper 60s. Chance of rain 60%. Monday night, mostly clear. Lows in the lower 40s. Tuesday, sunny. Highs in the upper 60s. Tuesday night, partly cloudy. Lows in the mid-40s. Wednesday, mostly sunny with a 40% chance of showers. Highs in the lower 70s. Wednesday night, partly cloudy in the evening, then clearing. Lows in the upper 40s. Thursday, sunny. Highs in the lower 70s. Here is the forecast for the Bismarck, Minden listening area. Today, mostly cloudy early in the morning, then

clearing. Highs in the mid-70s. Northeast winds around 5 miles per hour, increasing to north 10 to 20 miles per hour with gusts up to 30 miles per hour. Tonight, increasing clouds. Lows in the upper 40s. Northwest winds 5 to 15 miles per hour. Saturday, partly sunny. Highs in the mid-60s. Northwest winds 5 to 15 miles per hour. Saturday night, mostly cloudy. A slight chance of showers after midnight. Lows in the mid-40s. North winds 5 to 10 miles per hour, becoming northeast after midnight. Chance of rain 20%. Sunday, partly sunny. A slight chance of showers in the morning. Highs in the lower 60s. East winds 5 to 15 miles per hour with gusts up to 25 miles per hour. Chance of rain 20%. Sunday night, mostly cloudy. Showers and a slight chance of thunderstorms after midnight. Lows in the upper 40s. Monday, mostly cloudy with showers likely in the morning, then mostly sunny in the afternoon. Highs in the upper 60s. Chance of rain 60%. Monday night, mostly clear. Lows in the lower 40s. Tuesday, sunny. Highs in the upper 60s. Tuesday night, partly cloudy. Lows in the mid 40s. Wednesday, mostly sunny with a 40% chance of showers. Highs in the lower 70s. Wednesday night, partly cloudy in the evening then clearing. Lows in the upper 40s. Thursday, sunny. Highs in the lower 70s. For Western Lake Sakakawea, rest of tonight, southwest winds around 10 miles per hour shifting to the north 10 to 20 miles per hour after midnight. Partly cloudy. Lows in the mid-50s. Friday, windy. Northwest winds 20 to 30 miles per hour. Partly sunny. Highs in the upper 60s. For Eastern Lake Sakakawea, rest of tonight, southwest winds around 10 miles per hour shifting to the north early in the morning. Partly cloudy. Lows in the mid-50s. Friday, windy. North winds 10 to 20 miles per hour increasing to 20 to 30 miles per hour in the late morning and afternoon. Mostly sunny. Highs in the lower 70s. For Northern Lake Oahe, rest of tonight, south winds 10 to 15 miles per hour. Mostly clear in the evening then becoming mostly cloudy. Lows in the upper 50s. Friday, windy. Northeast winds 10 to 20 miles per hour increasing to north 20 to 30 miles per hour in the afternoon. Partly sunny in the morning then clearing. Highs in the upper 70s. Here are the weather conditions at 3 a.m. Central Daylight Time. Bismarck, partly cloudy. Temperature 58 degrees, relative humidity 75%. Wind northeast at 6 miles an hour. Pressure 29.65 inches and falling. Mendon, partly cloudy. 61 degrees, relative humidity 67%. Wind south at 6 miles an hour. Hazen, partly cloudy. 46 degrees, relative humidity 81%. Harvey, partly cloudy. 54 degrees, relative humidity 100%. Minot, partly cloudy. 62 degrees, relative humidity 69%. Wind northwest at 12 miles an hour. Dickinson, partly cloudy. 60 degrees, relative humidity 42%. Elsewhere around North Dakota, it was 55 at Garrison. At Jamestown, it was clear, with a temperature of 61. It was partly cloudy, with a temperature of 56 at Williston, 67 at Fargo, 61 at Grand Forks, and 63 at Devil's Lake. In northern South Dakota, skies ranged from clear to partly cloudy. It was 64 at Mobridge, and 67 at Aberdeen. In eastern Montana, it was partly cloudy. It was 67 at Miles City, 65 at Glendive, and 60 at Sydney. Once again, at Bismarck, the temperature was 58 degrees under partly cloudy skies. The Bismarck, North Dakota climate summary for yesterday, September 10, 2026. Yesterday's high temperature was 87 degrees. This high was 11 degrees above the normal high of 76. The record high is 100 degrees, which was set in 1952. Yesterday's low temperature was 46 degrees. This low was 2 degrees below the

a normal low of 48. The record low is 27 degrees, which was set in 1943. No precipitation fell yesterday, which leaves the monthly total at 0.88 inches. The total precipitation for the year still stands at 10.05 inches. There were no heating degree days yesterday. The yearly total since July 1st is 3. There were 2 cooling degree days yesterday. The yearly total since January 1st is 781. The normal high temperature for today is 76 degrees, and the normal low is 48. The record high for today is 97, which occurred in 1948, and the record low is 20, which occurred in 1964. Sunrise today is at 7:16 a.m. and sunset is at 8:02 p.m. The regional weather forecast from your National Weather Service office in Bismarck. A cooling trend is expected this coming weekend. Widespread precipitation chances 60 to 80% return Sunday night into Monday morning, with low chances before and after this period. The detailed forecast for North Dakota, tonight, partly cloudy. Lows from around 50 northwest to the mid-60s far southeast. Friday, partly cloudy. Chance of rain showers and possibly a thunderstorm northwest and southeast. Windy. Highs from the mid-60s northwest to the mid-80s southeast. Saturday, mostly cloudy. Chance of showers and thunderstorms Saturday night. Lows in the 40s to around 50. Highs in the 60s to lower 70s. Here is the forecast for the Bismarck Minden listening area. Today, mostly cloudy early in the morning then clearing. Highs in the mid-70s. Northeast winds around 5 miles per hour, increasing to north 10 to 20 miles per hour with gusts up to 30 miles per hour. Tonight, increasing clouds. Lows in the upper 40s. Northwest winds 5 to 15 miles per hour. Saturday, partly sunny. Highs in the mid-60s. Northwest winds 5 to 15 miles per hour. Saturday night, mostly cloudy. A slight chance of showers after midnight. Lows in the mid-40s. North winds 5 to 10 miles per hour, becoming northeast after midnight. Chance of rain 20%. Sunday, partly sunny. A slight chance of showers in the morning. Highs in the lower 60s. East winds 5 to 15 miles per hour with gusts up to 25 miles per hour. Chance of rain 20%. Sunday night, mostly cloudy. Showers and a slight chance of thunderstorms after midnight. Lows in the upper 40s. Monday, mostly cloudy with showers likely in the morning, then mostly sunny in the afternoon. Highs in the upper 60s. Chance of rain 60%. Monday night, mostly clear. Lows in the lower 40s. Tuesday, sunny. Highs in the upper 60s. Tuesday night, partly cloudy. Lows in the mid-40s. Wednesday, mostly sunny with a 40% chance of showers. Highs in the lower 70s. Wednesday night, partly cloudy in the evening then clearing. Lows in the upper 40s. Thursday, sunny. Highs in the lower 70s. For Western Lake Sakakawea, rest of tonight, southwest winds around 10 miles per hour shifting to the north 10 to 20 miles per hour after midnight. Partly cloudy. Lows in the mid-50s. Friday, windy. Northwest winds 20 to 30 miles per hour. Partly sunny. Highs in the upper 60s. For Eastern Lake Sakakawea, rest of tonight, southwest winds around 10 miles per hour shifting to the north early in the morning. Partly cloudy. Lows in the mid-50s. Friday, windy. North winds 10 to 20 miles per hour increasing to 20 to 30 miles per hour in the late morning and afternoon. Mostly sunny. Highs in the lower 70s. For Northern Lake Oahe, rest of tonight, south winds 10 to 15 miles per hour. Mostly clear in the evening then becoming mostly cloudy. Lows in the upper 50s. Friday, windy. Northeast winds 10 to 20 miles per hour increasing to north 20 to 30 miles per hour in the afternoon. Partly sunny in the morning then clearing. Highs in the upper 70s. Here are the weather conditions at 3 a.m. Central Daylight Time. Bismarck, partly cloudy. Temperature 58 degrees, relative humidity 75%. Wind northeast at 6 miles an hour,

pressure 29.65 inches and falling. Mendan, partly cloudy. 61 degrees, relative humidity 67%. Wind south at 6 miles an hour. Hazen, partly cloudy. 46 degrees, relative humidity 81%. Harvey, partly cloudy. 54 degrees, relative humidity 100%. Minot, partly cloudy. 62 degrees, relative humidity 69%. Wind northwest at 12 miles an hour. Dickinson, partly cloudy. 60 degrees, relative humidity 42%. Elsewhere around North Dakota, it was 55 at Garrison. At Jamestown, it was clear, with a temperature of 61. It was partly cloudy, with a temperature of 56 at Williston, 67 at Fargo, 61 at Grand Forks, and 63 at Devil's Lake. In northern South Dakota, skies ranged from clear to partly cloudy. It was 64 at Mobridge, and 67 at Aberdeen. In eastern Montana, it was partly cloudy. It was 67 at Miles City, 65 at Glendive, and 60 at Sydney. Once again, at Bismarck, the temperature was 58 degrees under partly cloudy skies. The Bismarck, North Dakota climate summary for yesterday, September 10, 2026. Yesterday's high temperature was 87 degrees. This high was 11 degrees above the normal high of 76. The record high is 100 degrees, which was set in 1952. Yesterday's low temperature was 46 degrees. This low was 2 degrees below the normal low of 48. The record low is 27 degrees, which was set in 1943. No precipitation fell yesterday, which leaves the monthly total at 0.88 inches. The total precipitation for the year still stands at 10.05 inches. There were no heating degree days yesterday. The yearly total since July 1st is 3. There were 2 cooling degree days yesterday. The yearly total since January 1st is 781. The normal high temperature for today is 76 degrees, and the normal low is 48. The record high for today is 97, which occurred in 1948, and the record low is 20, which occurred in 1964. Sunrise today is at 7:16 a.m. and sunset is at 8:02 p.m. The regional weather forecast from your National Weather Service office in Bismarck. A cooling trend is expected this coming weekend. Widespread precipitation chances 60 to 80% return Sunday night into Monday morning, with low chances before and after this period. The detailed forecast for North Dakota, tonight, partly cloudy. Lows from around 50 northwest to the mid-60s far southeast. Friday, partly cloudy. Chance of rain showers and possibly a thunderstorm northwest and southeast. Windy. Highs from the mid-60s northwest to the mid-80s southeast. Saturday, mostly cloudy. Chance of showers and thunderstorms Saturday night. Lows in the 40s to around 50. Highs in the 60s to lower 70s. Here is the forecast for the Bismarck, Mendon listening area. Today, mostly cloudy early in the morning, then clearing. Highs in the mid-70s. Northeast winds around 5 miles per hour, increasing to north 10 to 20 miles per hour with gusts up to 30 miles per hour. Tonight, increasing clouds. Lows in the upper 40s. Northwest winds 5 to 15 miles per hour. Saturday, partly sunny. Highs in the mid-60s. Northwest winds 5 to 15 miles per hour. Saturday night, mostly cloudy. A slight chance of showers after midnight. Lows in the mid-40s. North winds 5 to 10 miles per hour, becoming northeast after midnight. Chance of rain 20%. Sunday, partly sunny. A slight chance of showers in the morning. Highs in the lower 60s. East winds 5 to 15 miles per hour with gusts up to 25 miles per hour. Chance of rain 20%. Sunday night, mostly cloudy. Showers and a slight chance of thunderstorms after midnight. Lows in the upper 40s. Monday, mostly cloudy with showers likely in the morning, then mostly sunny in the afternoon. Highs in the upper 60s. Chance of rain 60%. Monday night, mostly clear. Lows in the lower 40s. Tuesday, sunny. Highs in the upper 60s. Tuesday night, partly cloudy.

lows in the mid-40s. Wednesday, mostly sunny with a 40% chance of showers. Highs in the lower 70s. Wednesday night, partly cloudy in the evening then clearing. Lows in the upper 40s. Thursday, sunny. Highs in the lower 70s. For Western Lake Sakakawea, rest of tonight, southwest winds around 10 miles per hour shifting to the north 10 to 20 miles per hour after midnight. Partly cloudy. Lows in the mid-50s. Friday, windy. Northwest winds 20 to 30 miles per hour. Partly sunny. Highs in the upper 60s. For Eastern Lake Sakakawea, rest of tonight, southwest winds around 10 miles per hour shifting to the north early in the morning. Partly cloudy. Lows in the mid-50s. Friday, windy. North winds 10 to 20 miles per hour increasing to 20 to 30 miles per hour in the late morning and afternoon. Mostly sunny. Highs in the lower 70s. For Northern Lake Oahe, rest of tonight, south winds 10 to 15 miles per hour. Mostly clear in the evening then becoming mostly cloudy. Lows in the upper 50s. Friday, windy. Northeast winds 10 to 20 miles per hour increasing to north 20 to 30 miles per hour in the afternoon. Partly sunny in the morning then clearing. Highs in the upper 70s. Here are the weather conditions at 3 a.m. Central Daylight Time. Bismarck, partly cloudy. Temperature 58 degrees, relative humidity 75%. Wind northeast at 6 miles an hour. Pressure 29.65 inches and falling. Mendham, partly cloudy. 61 degrees, relative humidity 67%. Wind south at 6 miles an hour. Hazen, partly cloudy. 46 degrees, relative humidity 81%. Harvey, partly cloudy. 54 degrees, relative humidity 100%. Minot, partly cloudy. 62 degrees, relative humidity 69%. Wind northwest at 12 miles an hour. Dickinson, partly cloudy. 60 degrees, relative humidity 42%. Elsewhere around North Dakota, it was 55 at Garrison. At Jamestown, it was clear, with a temperature of 61. It was partly cloudy, with a temperature of 56 at Williston, 67 at Fargo, 61 at Grand Forks, and 63 at Devil's Lake. In northern South Dakota, skies ranged from clear to partly cloudy. It was 64 at Mobridge, and 67 at Aberdeen. In eastern Montana, it was partly cloudy. It was 67 at Miles City, 65 at Glendive, and 60 at Sydney. Once again, at Bismarck, the temperature was 58 degrees under partly cloudy skies. The Bismarck, North Dakota climate summary for yesterday, September 10, 2026. Yesterday's high temperature was 87 degrees. This high was 11 degrees above the normal high of 76. The record high is 100 degrees, which was set in 1952. Yesterday's low temperature was 46 degrees. This low was 2 degrees below the normal low of 48. The record low is 27 degrees, which was set in 1943. No precipitation fell yesterday, which leaves the monthly total at 0.88 inches. The total precipitation for the year still stands at 10.05 inches. There were no heating degree days yesterday. The yearly total since July 1st is 3. There were 2 cooling degree days yesterday. The yearly total since January 1st is 781. The normal high temperature for today is 76 degrees, and the normal low is 48. The record high for today is 97, which occurred in 1948, and the record low is 20, which occurred in 1964. Sunrise today is at 7:16 a.m. and sunset is at 8:02 p.m. The regional weather forecast from your National Weather Service office in Bismarck. A cooling trend is expected this coming weekend. Widespread precipitation chances 60 to 80% return Sunday night into Monday morning, with low chances before and after this period. The detailed forecast for North Dakota, today, mostly cloudy and windy. Slight chance of afternoon rain showers west and central. Highs ranging from the mid-60s northwest to the mid-80s southeast. Tonight, partly cloudy. Slight chance of rain showers southwest. Lows in the 40s to lower 50s.
Saturday, mostly sunny in the morning, then becoming mostly cloudy. Breezy central and east. Chance of rain showers southwest and south central, mainly in the evening and overnight. Highs in the upper 50s to upper 60s. Sunday, mostly cloudy. Breezy west and south central. Chance of rain showers south during the day, then rain showers likely along with some thunderstorms overnight. Lows in the upper 30s to upper 40s. Highs in the upper 50s to upper 60s. Here is the forecast for the Bismarck Minden listening area. Today, mostly cloudy early in the morning, then clearing. Highs in the mid-70s. Northeast winds around 5 miles per hour, increasing to north 10 to 20 miles per hour with gusts up to 30 miles per hour. Tonight, increasing clouds. Lows in the upper 40s. Northwest winds 5 to 15 miles per hour. Saturday, partly sunny. Highs in the mid-60s. Northwest winds 5 to 15 miles per hour. Saturday night, mostly cloudy. A slight chance of showers after midnight. Lows in the mid-40s. North winds 5 to 10 miles per hour, becoming northeast after midnight. Chance of rain 20%. Sunday, partly sunny. A slight chance of showers in the morning. Highs in the lower 60s. East winds 5 to 15 miles per hour with gusts up to 25 miles per hour. Chance of rain 20%. Sunday night, mostly cloudy. Showers and a slight chance of thunderstorms after midnight. Lows in the upper 40s. Monday, mostly cloudy with showers likely in the morning, then mostly sunny in the afternoon. Highs in the upper 60s. Chance of rain 60%. Monday night, mostly clear. Lows in the lower 40s. Tuesday, sunny. Highs in the upper 60s. Tuesday night, partly cloudy. Lows in the mid-40s. Wednesday, mostly sunny with a 40% chance of showers. Highs in the lower 70s. Wednesday night, partly cloudy in the evening, then clearing. Lows in the upper 40s. Thursday, sunny. Highs in the lower 70s. 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Providing weather information 24 hours a day from your National Weather Service office in Bismarck. For Western Lake Sakakawea, rest of tonight, southwest winds around 10 miles per hour, shifting to the north 10 to 20 miles per hour after midnight. Partly cloudy. Lows in the mid-50s. Friday, windy. Northwest winds 20 to 30 miles per hour. Partly sunny. Highs in the upper 60s. For Eastern Lake Sakakawea, rest of tonight, southwest winds around 10 miles per hour, shifting to the north early in the morning. Partly cloudy. Lows in the mid-50s. Friday, windy. North winds 10 to 20 miles per hour, increasing to 20 to 30 miles per hour in the late morning and afternoon. Mostly sunny. Highs in the lower 70s. For Northern Lake Oahe, rest of tonight, south winds 10 to 15 miles per hour. Mostly clear in the evening, then becoming mostly cloudy. Lows in the upper 50s. Friday, windy. Northeast winds 10 to 20 miles per hour, increasing to north 20 to 30 miles per hour in the afternoon. Partly sunny in the morning, then clearing. Highs in the upper 70s. Here are the weather conditions at 4 a.m. Central Daylight Time. Bismarck, mostly cloudy. Temperature 56 degrees, relative humidity 80%. Wind east at 8 miles an hour. Pressure 29.64 inches and falling. Minden, mostly cloudy. 59 degrees, relative humidity 77%. Hazen, clear. 46 degrees, relative humidity 81%. Wind south at 6 miles an hour. Harvey, partly cloudy. 52 degrees, relative humidity 100%. Wind northwest at 7 miles an hour. Minot, clear. 59 degrees, relative humidity 80%. Wind northwest at 12 miles an hour. Dickinson, mostly cloudy. 55 degrees, relative humidity 59%. Wind northwest at 9 miles an hour. Elsewhere around North Dakota, it was 61 at Garrison. It was clear.

here, with a temperature of 60 at Jamestown and 65 at Fargo. It was partly cloudy, with a temperature of 54 at Williston, 61 at Grand Forks, and 67 at Devil's Lake. In northern South Dakota, it was partly cloudy. It was 64 at Mobridge, and 65 at Aberdeen. In eastern Montana, skies ranged from partly cloudy to mostly cloudy. It was 67 at Miles City, 59 at Glendive, and 57 at Sydney. Once again, at Bismarck, the temperature was 56 degrees under mostly cloudy skies. The Bismarck, North Dakota climate summary for yesterday, September 10, 2026. Yesterday's high temperature was 87 degrees. This high was 11 degrees above the normal high of 76. The record high is 100 degrees, which was set in 1952. Yesterday's low temperature was 46 degrees. This low was 2 degrees below the normal low of 48. The record low is 27 degrees, which was set in 1943. No precipitation fell yesterday, which leaves the monthly total at 0.88 inches. The total precipitation for the year still stands at 10.05 inches. There were no heating degree days yesterday. The yearly total since July 1st is 3. There were 2 cooling degree days yesterday. The yearly total since January 1st is 781. The normal high temperature for today is 76 degrees, and the normal low is 48. The record high for today is 97, which occurred in 1948, and the record low is 20, which occurred in 1964. Sunrise today is at 7:16 a.m. and sunset is at 8:02 p.m. The regional weather forecast from your National Weather Service office in Bismarck. A cooling trend is expected this coming weekend. Widespread precipitation chances 60 to 80% return Sunday night into Monday morning, with low chances before and after this period. The detailed forecast for North Dakota, today, mostly cloudy and windy. Slight chance of afternoon rain showers west and central. Highs ranging from the mid-60s northwest to the mid-80s southeast. Tonight, partly cloudy. Slight chance of rain showers southwest. Lows in the 40s to lower 50s. Saturday, mostly sunny in the morning, then becoming mostly cloudy. Breezy central and east. Chance of rain showers southwest and south central, mainly in the evening and overnight. Highs in the upper 50s to upper 60s. Sunday, mostly cloudy. Breezy west and south central. Chance of rain showers south during the day, then rain showers likely along with some thunderstorms overnight. Lows in the upper 30s to upper 40s. Highs in the upper 50s to upper 60s. Here is the forecast for the Bismarck, Minden listening area. Today, mostly cloudy early in the morning, then clearing. Highs in the mid-70s. Northeast winds around 5 miles per hour, increasing to north 10 to 20 miles per hour with gusts up to 30 miles per hour. Tonight, increasing clouds. Lows in the upper 40s. Northwest winds 5 to 15 miles per hour. Saturday, partly sunny. Highs in the mid-60s. Northwest winds 5 to 15 miles per hour. Saturday night, mostly cloudy. A slight chance of showers after midnight. Lows in the mid-40s. North winds 5 to 10 miles per hour, becoming northeast after midnight. Chance of rain 20%. Sunday, partly sunny. A slight chance of showers in the morning. Highs in the lower 60s. East winds 5 to 15 miles per hour with gusts up to 25 miles per hour. Chance of rain 20%. Sunday night, mostly cloudy. Showers and a slight chance of thunderstorms after midnight. Lows in the upper 40s. Monday, mostly cloudy with showers likely in the morning, then mostly sunny in the afternoon. Highs in the upper 60s. Chance of rain 60%. Monday night, mostly clear. Lows in the lower 40s. Tuesday, sunny. Highs in the upper 60s. Tuesday night, partly cloudy. Lows in the mid-40s. Wednesday, mostly sunny with a 40% chance of showers. Highs in the lower 70s. Wednesday night, partly cloudy in the evening then clearing. Lows in the upper 40s. Thursday, sunny. Highs in the lower 70s. For Western Lake Secaucawea, rest of tonight,
southwest winds around 10.

miles per hour, shifting to the north 10 to 20 miles per hour after midnight. Partly cloudy. Lows in the mid-50s. Friday, windy. Northwest winds 20 to 30 miles per hour. Partly sunny. Highs in the upper 60s. For eastern Lake Sakakawea, rest of tonight, southwest winds around 10 miles per hour, shifting to the north early in the morning. Partly cloudy. Lows in the mid-50s. Friday, windy. North winds 10 to 20 miles per hour, increasing to 20 to 30 miles per hour in the late morning and afternoon. Mostly sunny. Highs in the lower 70s. For northern Lake Oahe, rest of tonight, south winds 10 to 15 miles per hour. Mostly clear in the evening, then becoming mostly cloudy. Lows in the upper 50s. Friday, windy. Northeast winds 10 to 20 miles per hour, increasing to north 20 to 30 miles per hour in the afternoon. Partly sunny in the morning, then clearing. Highs in the upper 70s. Here are the weather conditions at 4 a.m. Central Daylight Time. Bismarck, mostly cloudy. Temperature 56 degrees, relative humidity 80%. Wind east at 8 miles an hour. Pressure 29.64 inches and falling. Mendham, mostly cloudy. 59 degrees, relative humidity 77%. Hazen, clear. 46 degrees, relative humidity 81%. Wind south at 6 miles an hour. Harvey, partly cloudy. 52 degrees, relative humidity 100%. Wind northwest at 7 miles an hour. Minot, clear. 59 degrees, relative humidity 80%. Wind northwest at 12 miles an hour. Dickinson, mostly cloudy. 55 degrees, relative humidity 59%. Wind northwest at 9 miles an hour. Elsewhere around North Dakota, it was 61 at Garrison. It was clear, with a temperature of 60 at Jamestown and 65 at Fargo. It was partly cloudy, with a temperature of 54 at Williston, 61 at Grand Forks, and 67 at Devil's Lake. In northern South Dakota, it was partly cloudy. It was 64 at Mobridge and 65 at Aberdeen. In eastern Montana, skies ranged from partly cloudy to mostly cloudy. It was 67 at Miles City, 59 at Glendive, and 57 at Sydney. Once again, at Bismarck, the temperature was 56 degrees under mostly cloudy skies. Here are the weather conditions at 4 a.m. Central Daylight Time. Bismarck, mostly cloudy. Temperature 56 degrees, relative humidity 80%. Wind east at 8 miles an hour. Pressure 29.64 inches and falling. Mendham, mostly cloudy. 59 degrees, relative humidity 77%. Hazen, clear. 46 degrees, relative humidity 81%. Wind south at 6 miles an hour. Harvey, partly cloudy. 52 degrees, relative humidity 100%. Wind northwest at 7 miles an hour. Minot, clear. 59 degrees, relative humidity 80%. Wind northwest at 12 miles an hour. Dickinson, mostly cloudy. 55 degrees, relative humidity 59%. Wind northwest at 9 miles an hour. Elsewhere around North Dakota, it was 61 at Garrison. It was clear, with a temperature of 60 at Jamestown and 65 at Fargo. It was partly cloudy, with a temperature of 54 at Williston, 61 at Grand Forks, and 67 at Devil's Lake. In northern South Dakota, it was partly cloudy. It was 64 at Mobridge and 65 at Aberdeen. In eastern Montana, skies ranged from partly cloudy to mostly cloudy. It was 67 at Miles City, 59 at Glendive, and 57 at Sydney. Once again, at Bismarck, the temperature was 56 degrees under mostly cloudy skies. The Bismarck, North Dakota climate summary for yesterday, September 10, 2026. Yesterday's high temperature was 87 degrees. This high was 11 degrees above the normal high of 76. The record high is 100 degrees, which was set in 1952. Yesterday's low temperature was 46 degrees. This low was 2 degrees below the normal low of 48.
The record low is 27 degrees, which was set in 1943. No precipitation fell yesterday, which leaves the monthly total at 0.88 inches. The total precipitation for the year still stands at 10.05 inches. There were no heating degree days yesterday. The yearly total since July 1st is 3. There were 2 cooling degree days yesterday. The yearly total since January 1st is 781. The normal high temperature for today is 76 degrees, and the normal low is 48. The record high for today is 97, which occurred in 1948, and the record low is 20, which occurred in 1964. Sunrise today is at 7:16 a.m. and sunset is at 8:02 p.m. The regional weather forecast from your National Weather Service office in Bismarck. A cooling trend is expected this coming weekend. Widespread precipitation chances 60 to 80% return Sunday night into Monday morning, with low chances before and after this period. The detailed forecast for North Dakota. Today, mostly cloudy and windy. Slight chance of afternoon rain showers west and central. Highs ranging from the mid-60s northwest to the mid-80s southeast. Tonight, partly cloudy. Slight chance of rain showers southwest. Lows in the 40s to lower 50s. Saturday, mostly sunny in the morning, then becoming mostly cloudy. Breezy central and east. Chance of rain showers southwest and south central, mainly in the evening and overnight. Highs in the upper 50s to upper 60s. Sunday, mostly cloudy. Breezy west and south central. Chance of rain showers south during the day, then rain showers likely along with some thunderstorms overnight. Lows in the upper 30s to upper 40s. Highs in the upper 50s to upper 60s. Here is the forecast for the Bismarck, Minden listening area. Today, mostly cloudy early in the morning, then clearing. Highs in the mid-70s. Northeast winds around 5 miles per hour, increasing to north 10 to 20 miles per hour with gusts up to 30 miles per hour. Tonight, increasing clouds. Lows in the upper 40s. Northwest winds 5 to 15 miles per hour. Saturday, partly sunny. Highs in the mid-60s. Northwest winds 5 to 15 miles per hour. Saturday night, mostly cloudy. A slight chance of showers after midnight. Lows in the mid-40s. North winds 5 to 10 miles per hour, becoming northeast after midnight. Chance of rain 20%. Sunday, partly sunny. A slight chance of showers in the morning. Highs in the lower 60s. East winds 5 to 15 miles per hour with gusts up to 25 miles per hour. Chance of rain 20%. Sunday night, mostly cloudy. Showers and a slight chance of thunderstorms after midnight. Lows in the upper 40s. Monday, mostly cloudy with showers likely in the morning, then mostly sunny in the afternoon. Highs in the upper 60s. Chance of rain 60%. Monday night, mostly clear. Lows in the lower 40s. Tuesday, sunny. Highs in the upper 60s. Tuesday night, partly cloudy. Lows in the mid-40s. Wednesday, mostly sunny with a 40% chance of showers. Highs in the lower 70s. Wednesday night, partly cloudy in the evening, then clearing. Lows in the upper 40s. Thursday, sunny. Highs in the lower 70s. For western Lake Sakakawea, rest of tonight, southwest winds around 10 miles per hour, shifting to the north 10 to 20 miles per hour after midnight. Partly cloudy. Lows in the mid-50s. Friday, windy. Northwest winds 20 to 30 miles per hour. Partly sunny. Highs in the upper 60s. For eastern Lake Sakakawea, rest of tonight, southwest winds around 10 miles per hour, shifting to the north early in the morning. Partly cloudy. Lows in the mid-50s. Friday, windy. North winds 10 to 20 miles per hour, increasing to 20 to 30 miles per hour in the late morning and afternoon. Mostly sunny. Highs in the lower 70s. For northern Lake Oahe, rest of tonight, south winds 10 to 15 miles per hour. Mostly clear in the evening, then becoming mostly cloudy. Lows in the upper 50s. Friday, windy. Northeast winds 10 to 20 miles per hour, increasing to north 20 to 30 miles per hour in the afternoon.
partly sunny in the morning, then clearing. Highs in the upper 70s.

Here are the weather conditions at 4 a.m. Central Daylight Time. Bismarck, mostly cloudy. Temperature 56 degrees, relative humidity 80%. Wind east at 8 miles an hour. Pressure 29.64 inches and falling. Mendon, mostly cloudy. 59 degrees, relative humidity 77%. Hazen, clear. 46 degrees, relative humidity 81%. Wind south at 6 miles an hour. Harvey, partly cloudy. 52 degrees, relative humidity 100%. Wind northwest at 7 miles an hour. Minot, clear. 59 degrees, relative humidity 80%. Wind northwest at 12 miles an hour. Dickinson, mostly cloudy. 55 degrees, relative humidity 59%. Wind northwest at 9 miles an hour. Elsewhere around North Dakota, it was 61 at Garrison. It was clear, with a temperature of 60 at Jamestown and 65 at Fargo. It was partly cloudy, with a temperature of 54 at Williston, 61 at Grand Forks, and 67 at Devil's Lake. In northern South Dakota, it was partly cloudy. It was 64 at Mobridge and 65 at Aberdeen. In eastern Montana, skies ranged from partly cloudy to mostly cloudy. It was 67 at Miles City, 59 at Glendive, and 57 at Sydney. Once again, at Bismarck, the temperature was 56 degrees under mostly cloudy skies. The Bismarck, North Dakota climate summary for yesterday, September 10, 2026. Yesterday's high temperature was 87 degrees. This high was 11 degrees above the normal high of 76. The record high is 100 degrees, which was set in 1952. Yesterday's low temperature was 46 degrees. This low was 2 degrees below the normal low of 48. The record low is 27 degrees, which was set in 1943. No precipitation fell yesterday, which leaves the monthly total at 0.88 inches. The total precipitation for the year still stands at 10.05 inches. There were no heating degree days yesterday. The yearly total since July 1st is 3. There were 2 cooling degree days yesterday. The yearly total since January 1st is 781. The normal high temperature for today is 76 degrees, and the normal low is 48. The record high for today is 97, which occurred in 1948, and the record low is 20, which occurred in 1964. Sunrise today is at 7:16 a.m. and sunset is at 8:02 p.m. The regional weather forecast from your National Weather Service office in Bismarck. A cooling trend is expected this coming weekend. Widespread precipitation chances 60 to 80% return Sunday night into Monday morning, with low chances before and after this period. The detailed forecast for North Dakota, today, mostly cloudy and windy. Slight chance of afternoon rain showers west and central. Highs ranging from the mid-60s northwest to the mid-80s southeast. Tonight, partly cloudy. Slight chance of rain showers southwest. Lows in the 40s to lower 50s. Saturday, mostly sunny in the morning, then becoming mostly cloudy. Breezy central and east. Chance of rain showers southwest and south central, mainly in the evening and overnight. Highs in the upper 50s to upper 60s. Sunday, mostly cloudy. Breezy west and south central. Chance of rain showers south during the day, then rain showers likely along with some thunderstorms overnight. Lows in the upper 30s to upper 40s. Highs in the upper 50s to upper 60s. Here is the forecast for the Bismarck-Mendon listening area. Today, mostly cloudy early in the morning, then clearing. Highs in the mid-70s. Northeast winds around 5 miles per hour, increasing to north 10 to 20 miles per hour with gusts up to 30 miles per hour. Tonight, increasing clouds. Lows in the upper 40s. Northwest winds 5 to 15 miles per hour. Saturday, partly sunny. Highs in the mid-60s. Northwest winds 5 to 15 miles per hour. Saturday night, mostly cloudy. A slight chance of showers after midnight. Lows in the mid-40s. North winds 5 to 10 miles per hour, becoming northeast after midnight. Chance of rain 20%. Sunday, partly sunny. A slight chance of showers.

Partly cloudy in the evening, then clearing. Lows in the upper 40s. Thursday, sunny. Highs in the lower 70s. For Western Lake Sakakawea, rest of tonight, southwest winds around 10 miles per hour, shifting to the north 10 to 20 miles per hour after midnight. Partly cloudy. Lows in the mid-50s. Friday, windy. Northwest winds 20 to 30 miles per hour. Partly sunny. Highs in the upper 60s. For Eastern Lake Sakakawea, rest of tonight, southwest winds around 10 miles per hour, shifting to the north early in the morning. Partly cloudy. Lows in the mid-50s. Friday, windy. North winds 10 to 20 miles per hour, increasing to 20 to 30 miles per hour in the late morning and afternoon. Mostly sunny. Highs in the lower 70s. For Northern Lake Oahe, rest of tonight, south winds 10 to 15 miles per hour. Mostly clear in the evening, then becoming mostly cloudy. Lows in the upper 50s. Friday, windy. Northeast winds 10 to 20 miles per hour, increasing to north 20 to 30 miles per hour in the afternoon. Partly sunny in the morning, then clearing. Highs in the upper 70s. Here are the weather conditions at 4 a.m. Central Daylight Time. Bismarck, mostly cloudy. Temperature 56 degrees, relative humidity 80%. Wind east at 8 miles an hour. Pressure 29.64 inches and falling. Mendan, mostly cloudy. 59 degrees, relative humidity 77%. Hazen, clear. 46 degrees, relative humidity 81%. Wind south at 6 miles an hour. Harvey, partly cloudy. 52 degrees, relative humidity 100%. Wind northwest at 7 miles an hour. Minot, clear. 59 degrees, relative humidity 80%. Wind northwest at 12 miles an hour. Dickinson, mostly cloudy. 55 degrees, relative humidity 59%. Wind northwest at 9 miles an hour. Elsewhere around North Dakota, it was 61 at Garrison. It was clear, with a temperature of 60 at Jamestown and 65 at Fargo. It was partly cloudy, with a temperature of 54 at Williston, 61 at Grand Forks, and 67 at Devil's Lake. In northern South Dakota, it was partly cloudy. It was 64 at Mobridge and 65 at Aberdeen. In eastern Montana, skies ranged from partly cloudy to mostly cloudy. It was 67 at Miles City, 59 at Glendive, and 57 at Sydney. Once again, at Bismarck, the temperature was 56 degrees under mostly cloudy skies. The Bismarck, North Dakota climate summary for yesterday, September 10, 2026. Yesterday's high temperature was 87 degrees. This high was 11 degrees above the normal high of 76. The record high is 100 degrees, which was set in 1952. Yesterday's low temperature was 46 degrees. This low was 2 degrees below the normal low of 48. The record low is 27 degrees, which was set in 1943. No precipitation fell yesterday, which leaves the monthly total at 0.88 inches. The total precipitation for the year still stands at 10.05 inches. There were no heating degree days yesterday. The yearly total since July 1st is 3. There were 2 cooling degree days yesterday. The yearly total since January 1st is 781. The normal high temperature for today is 76 degrees, and the normal low is 48. The record high for today is 97, which occurred in 1948, and the record low is 20, which occurred in 1964. Sunrise today is at 7:16 a.m. and sunset is at 8:02 p.m. The regional weather forecast from your National Weather Service office in Bismarck. A cooling trend is expected this coming weekend. Widespread precipitation chances 60 to 80% return Sunday night into Monday morning, with low chances before and after this period. The detailed forecast for North Dakota, today, mostly cloudy and windy. Slight chance of afternoon rain showers west and central. Highs ranging from the mid-60s northwest to the mid-80s southeast. Tonight, partly cloudy. Slight chance of rain showers southwest. Lows in the 40s to lower 50s. Saturday, mostly sunny in the morning, then becoming mostly cloudy.
breezy central and east.

chance of rain showers southwest and south central, mainly in the evening and overnight. Highs in the upper 50s to upper 60s. Sunday, mostly cloudy. Breezy west and south central. Chance of rain showers south during the day, then rain showers likely along with some thunderstorms overnight. Lows in the upper 30s to upper 40s. Highs in the upper 50s to upper 60s. 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Providing weather information 24 hours a day from your National Weather Service office in Bismarck. Here is the forecast for the Bismarck, Minden listening area. Today, mostly cloudy early in the morning, then clearing. Highs in the mid-70s. Northeast winds around 5 miles per hour, increasing to north 10 to 20 miles per hour with gusts up to 30 miles per hour. Tonight, increasing clouds. Lows in the upper 40s. Northwest winds 5 to 15 miles per hour. Saturday, partly sunny. Highs in the mid-60s. Northwest winds 5 to 15 miles per hour. Saturday night, mostly cloudy. A slight chance of showers after midnight. Lows in the mid-40s. North winds 5 to 10 miles per hour, becoming northeast after midnight. Chance of rain 20%. Sunday, partly sunny. A slight chance of showers in the morning. Highs in the lower 60s. East winds 5 to 15 miles per hour with gusts up to 25 miles per hour. Chance of rain 20%. Sunday night, mostly cloudy. Showers and a slight chance of thunderstorms after midnight. Lows in the upper 40s. Monday, mostly cloudy with showers likely in the morning, then mostly sunny in the afternoon. Highs in the upper 60s. Chance of rain 60%. Monday night, mostly clear. Lows in the lower 40s. Tuesday, sunny. Highs in the upper 60s. Tuesday night, partly cloudy. Lows in the mid-40s. Wednesday, mostly sunny with a 40% chance of showers. Highs in the lower 70s. Wednesday night, partly cloudy in the evening then clearing. Lows in the upper 40s. Thursday, sunny. Highs in the lower 70s. For Western Lake Sakakawea, today, windy. Northwest winds 20 to 30 miles per hour. Partly cloudy early in the morning then becoming partly sunny. Highs in the upper 60s. Tonight, northwest winds 10 to 20 miles per hour. Partly cloudy. Lows in the mid-40s. For Eastern Lake Sakakawea, today, windy. North winds 10 to 20 miles per hour, increasing to 20 to 30 miles per hour in the late morning and afternoon. Partly sunny early in the morning, then becoming mostly sunny. Highs in the lower 70s. Tonight, northwest winds 10 to 20 miles per hour. Partly cloudy. Lows in the mid-40s. For Northern Lake Oahe, today, windy. Southeast winds around 10 miles per hour, shifting to the north 10 to 20 miles per hour in the morning, then increasing to 25 to 35 miles per hour in the afternoon. Mostly cloudy early in the morning, then becoming mostly sunny. Highs in the upper 70s, shifting to the north 10 to 20 miles per hour in the morning, then increasing to 25 to 35 miles per hour in the afternoon. Mostly cloudy early in the morning, then becoming mostly sunny. Highs in the upper 70s. Tonight, windy. North winds 20 to 30 miles per hour, becoming northwest 10 to 20 miles per hour in the late evening and overnight. Mostly clear in the evening, then becoming mostly cloudy. Lows in the upper 40s. Here are the weather conditions at 4 a.m. Central Daylight Time. Bismarck, mostly cloudy. Temperature 56 degrees, relative humidity 80%. Wind east at 8 miles an hour. Pressure 29.64 inches and falling. Minden, mostly cloudy. 59 degrees, relative humidity 77%. Hazen, clear. 46 degrees, relative humidity 81%. Wind south at 6 miles an hour. Harvey, partly cloudy. 52 degrees, relative humidity 100%. Wind northwest at 7 miles an hour. Minot, clear. 59 degrees, relative humidity 80%.

Wind northwest at 12 miles an hour. Dickinson, mostly cloudy. 55 degrees, relative humidity 59%. Wind northwest at 9 miles an hour. Elsewhere around North Dakota, it was 61 at Garrison. It was clear, with a temperature of 60 at Jamestown and 65 at Fargo. It was partly cloudy, with a temperature of 54 at Williston, 61 at Grand Forks, and 67 at Devil's Lake. In northern South Dakota, it was partly cloudy. It was 64 at Mobridge, and 65 at Aberdeen. In eastern Montana, skies ranged from partly cloudy to mostly cloudy. It was 67 at Miles City, 59 at Glendive, and 57 at Sydney. Once again, at Bismarck, the temperature was 56 degrees under mostly cloudy skies. The Bismarck, North Dakota climate summary for yesterday, September 10, 2026. Yesterday's high temperature was 87 degrees. This high was 11 degrees above the normal high of 76. The record high is 100 degrees, which was set in 1952. Yesterday's low temperature was 46 degrees. This low was 2 degrees below the normal low of 48. The record low is 27 degrees, which was set in 1943. No precipitation fell yesterday, which leaves the monthly total at 0.88 inches. The total precipitation for the year still stands at 10.05 inches. There were no heating degree days yesterday. The yearly total since July 1st is 3. There were 2 cooling degree days yesterday. The yearly total since January 1st is 781. The normal high temperature for today is 76 degrees, and the normal low is 48. The record high for today is 97, which occurred in 1948, and the record low is 20, which occurred in 1964. Sunrise today is at 7:16 a.m. and sunset is at 8:02 p.m. The regional weather forecast from your National Weather Service office in Bismarck. A cooling trend is expected this coming weekend. Widespread precipitation chances 60 to 80% return Sunday night into Monday morning, with low chances before and after this period. The detailed forecast for North Dakota. Today, mostly cloudy and windy. Slight chance of afternoon rain showers west and central. Highs ranging from the mid-60s northwest to the mid-80s southeast. Tonight, partly cloudy. Slight chance of rain showers southwest. Lows in the 40s to lower 50s. Saturday, mostly sunny in the morning, then becoming mostly cloudy. Breezy central and east. Chance of rain showers southwest and south central, mainly in the evening and overnight. Highs in the upper 50s to upper 60s. Sunday, mostly cloudy. Breezy west and south central. Chance of rain showers south during the day, then rain showers likely along with some thunderstorms overnight. Lows in the upper 30s to upper 40s. Highs in the upper 50s to upper 60s. Here is the forecast for the Bismarck, Minden listening area. Today, mostly cloudy early in the morning, then clearing. Highs in the mid-70s. Northeast winds around 5 miles per hour, increasing to north 10 to 20 miles per hour with gusts up to 30 miles per hour. Tonight, increasing clouds. Lows in the upper 40s. Northwest winds 5 to 15 miles per hour. Saturday, partly sunny. Highs in the mid-60s. Northwest winds 5 to 15 miles per hour. Saturday night, mostly cloudy. A slight chance of showers after midnight. Lows in the mid-40s. North winds 5 to 10 miles per hour, becoming northeast after midnight. Chance of rain 20%. Sunday, partly sunny. A slight chance of showers in the morning. Highs in the lower 60s. East winds 5 to 15 miles per hour with gusts up to 25 miles per hour. Chance of rain 20%. Sunday night, mostly cloudy. Showers and a slight chance of thunderstorms after midnight. Lows in the upper 40s. Monday, mostly cloudy with showers likely in the morning, then mostly sunny in the afternoon. Highs in the upper 60s. Chance of rain 60%. Monday night, mostly clear. Lows in the lower 40s. Tuesday, sunny. Highs in the upper 60s. Tuesday night, partly cloudy. Lows in the mid-40s. Wednesday, mostly sunny with a 40% chance of showers.

highs in the lower 70s. Wednesday night, partly cloudy in the evening, then clearing. Lows in the upper 40s. Thursday, sunny. Highs in the lower 70s. For Western Lake Sakakawea, today, windy. Northwest winds 20 to 30 miles per hour. Partly cloudy early in the morning, then becoming partly sunny. Highs in the upper 60s. Tonight, northwest winds 10 to 20 miles per hour. Partly cloudy. Lows in the mid-40s. For Eastern Lake Sakakawea, today, windy. North winds 10 to 20 miles per hour, increasing to 20 to 30 miles per hour in the late morning and afternoon. Partly sunny early in the morning, then becoming mostly sunny. Highs in the lower 70s. Tonight, northwest winds 10 to 20 miles per hour. Partly cloudy. Lows in the mid-40s. For Northern Lake Oahe, today, windy. Southeast winds around 10 miles per hour, shifting to the north 10 to 20 miles per hour in the morning, then increasing to 25 to 35 miles per hour in the afternoon. Mostly cloudy early in the morning, then becoming mostly sunny. Highs in the upper 70s. Tonight, windy. North winds 20 to 30 miles per hour, becoming northwest 10 to 20 miles per hour in the late evening and overnight. Mostly clear in the evening, then becoming mostly cloudy. Lows in the upper 40s. Here are the weather conditions at 4 a.m. Central Daylight Time. Bismarck, mostly cloudy. Temperature 56 degrees, relative humidity 80%. Wind east at 8 miles an hour. Pressure 29.64 inches and falling. Mendan, mostly cloudy. 59 degrees, relative humidity 77%. Hazen, clear. 46 degrees, relative humidity 81%. Wind south at 6 miles an hour. Harvey, partly cloudy. 52 degrees, relative humidity 100%. Wind northwest at 7 miles an hour. Minot, clear. 59 degrees, relative humidity 80%. Wind northwest at 12 miles an hour. Dickinson, mostly cloudy. 55 degrees, relative humidity 59%. Wind northwest at 9 miles an hour. Elsewhere around North Dakota, it was 61 at Garrison. It was clear, with a temperature of 60 at Jamestown and 65 at Fargo. It was partly cloudy, with a temperature of 54 at Williston, 61 at Grand Forks, and 67 at Devil's Lake. In northern South Dakota, it was partly cloudy. It was 64 at Mobridge and 65 at Aberdeen. In eastern Montana, skies ranged from partly cloudy to mostly cloudy. It was 67 at Miles City, 59 at Glendive, and 57 at Sydney. Once again, at Bismarck, the temperature was 56 degrees under mostly cloudy skies. The Bismarck, North Dakota climate summary for yesterday, September 10, 2026. Yesterday's high temperature was 87 degrees. This high was 11 degrees above the normal high of 76. The record high is 100 degrees, which was set in 1952. Yesterday's low temperature was 46 degrees. This low was 2 degrees below the normal low of 48. The record low is 27 degrees, which was set in 1943. No precipitation fell yesterday, which leaves the monthly total at 0.88 inches. The total precipitation for the year still stands at 10.05 inches. There were no heating degree days yesterday. The yearly total since July 1st is 3. There were 2 cooling degree days yesterday. The yearly total since January 1st is 781. The normal high temperature for today is 76 degrees, and the normal low is 48. The record high for today is 97, which occurred in 1948, and the record low is 20, which occurred in 1964. Sunrise today is at 7:16 a.m. and sunset is at 8:02 p.m. The regional weather forecast from your National Weather Service office in Bismarck. A cooling trend is expected this coming weekend. Widespread precipitation chances 60 to 80% return Sunday night into Monday morning, with low chances before and after this period. The detailed forecast for North Dakota, today, mostly cloudy and windy. Slight chance of afternoon rain showers west and central. Highs ranging from the mid-60s northwest to the mid-80s southeast. Tonight, partly cloudy.

Cloudy. Slight chance of rain showers southwest. Lows in the 40s to lower 50s. Saturday, mostly sunny in the morning, then becoming mostly cloudy. Breezy central and east. Chance of rain showers southwest and south central, mainly in the evening and overnight. Highs in the upper 50s to upper 60s. Sunday, mostly cloudy. Breezy west and south central. Chance of rain showers south during the day, then rain showers likely along with some thunderstorms overnight. Lows in the upper 30s to upper 40s. Highs in the upper 50s to upper 60s. Here is the forecast for the Bismarck Minden listening area. Today, mostly cloudy early in the morning, then clearing. Highs in the mid-70s. Northeast winds around 5 miles per hour, increasing to north 10 to 20 miles per hour with gusts up to 30 miles per hour. Tonight, increasing clouds. Lows in the upper 40s. Northwest winds 5 to 15 miles per hour. Saturday, partly sunny. Highs in the mid-60s. Northwest winds 5 to 15 miles per hour. Saturday night, mostly cloudy. A slight chance of showers after midnight. Lows in the mid-40s. North winds 5 to 10 miles per hour, becoming northeast after midnight. Chance of rain 20%. Sunday, partly sunny. A slight chance of showers in the morning. Highs in the lower 60s. East winds 5 to 15 miles per hour with gusts up to 25 miles per hour. Chance of rain 20%. Sunday night, mostly cloudy. Showers and a slight chance of thunderstorms after midnight. Lows in the upper 40s. Monday, mostly cloudy with showers likely in the morning, then mostly sunny in the afternoon. Highs in the upper 60s. Chance of rain 60%. Monday night, mostly clear. Lows in the lower 40s. Tuesday, sunny. Highs in the upper 60s. Tuesday night, partly cloudy. Lows in the mid-40s. Wednesday, mostly sunny with a 40% chance of showers. Highs in the lower 70s. Wednesday night, partly cloudy in the evening, then clearing. Lows in the upper 40s. Thursday, sunny. Highs in the lower 70s. For Western Lake Sakakawea, today, windy. Northwest winds 20 to 30 miles per hour. Partly cloudy early in the morning, then becoming partly sunny. Highs in the upper 60s. Tonight, northwest winds 10 to 20 miles per hour. Partly cloudy. Lows in the mid-40s. For Eastern Lake Sakakawea, today, windy. North winds 10 to 20 miles per hour, increasing to 20 to 30 miles per hour in the late morning and afternoon. Partly sunny early in the morning, then becoming mostly sunny. Highs in the lower 70s. Tonight, northwest winds 10 to 20 miles per hour. Partly cloudy. Lows in the mid-40s. For Northern Lake Oahe, today, windy. Southeast winds around 10 miles per hour, shifting to the north 10 to 20 miles per hour in the morning, then increasing to 25 to 35 miles per hour in the afternoon. Mostly cloudy early in the morning, then becoming mostly sunny. Highs in the upper 70s. Tonight, windy. North winds 20 to 30 miles per hour, becoming northwest 10 to 20 miles per hour in the late evening and overnight. Mostly clear in the evening, then becoming mostly cloudy. Lows in the upper 40s. Here are the weather conditions at 4 a.m. Central Daylight Time. Bismarck, mostly cloudy. Temperature 56 degrees, relative humidity 80%. Wind east at 8 miles an hour. Pressure 29.64 inches and falling. Minden, mostly cloudy. 59 degrees, relative humidity 77%. Hazen, clear. 46 degrees, relative humidity 81%. Wind south at 6 miles an hour. Harvey, partly cloudy. 52 degrees, relative humidity 100%. Wind northwest at 7 miles an hour. Minot, clear. 59 degrees, relative humidity 80%. Wind northwest at 12 miles an hour. Dickinson, mostly cloudy. 55 degrees, relative humidity 59%. Wind northwest at 9 miles an hour. Elsewhere around North Dakota, it was 61 at Garrison.

It was clear, with a temperature of 60 at Jamestown and 65 at Fargo. It was partly cloudy, with a temperature of 54 at Williston, 61 at Grand Forks, and 67 at Devil's Lake. In northern South Dakota, it was partly cloudy. It was 64 at Mobridge, and 65 at Aberdeen. In eastern Montana, skies ranged from partly cloudy to mostly cloudy. It was 67 at Miles City, 59 at Glendive, and 57 at Sydney. Once again, at Bismarck, the temperature was 56 degrees under mostly cloudy skies. The Bismarck, North Dakota climate summary for yesterday, September 10, 2026. Yesterday's high temperature was 87 degrees. This high was 11 degrees above the normal high of 76. The record high is 100 degrees, which was set in 1952. Yesterday's low temperature was 46 degrees. This low was 2 degrees below the normal low of 48. The record low is 27 degrees, which was set in 1943. No precipitation fell yesterday, which leaves the monthly total at 0.88 inches. The total precipitation for the year still stands at 10.05 inches. There were no heating degree days yesterday. The yearly total since July 1st is 3. There were 2 cooling degree days yesterday. The yearly total since January 1st is 781. The normal high temperature for today is 76 degrees, and the normal low is 48. The record high for today is 97, which occurred in 1948, and the record low is 20, which occurred in 1964. Sunrise today is at 7:16 a.m. and sunset is at 8:02 p.m. The regional weather forecast from your National Weather Service office in Bismarck. A cooling trend is expected this coming weekend. Widespread precipitation chances 60 to 80% return Sunday night into Monday morning, with low chances before and after this period. The detailed forecast for North Dakota, today, mostly cloudy and windy. Slight chance of afternoon rain showers west and central. Highs ranging from the mid-60s northwest to the mid-80s southeast. Tonight, partly cloudy. Slight chance of rain showers southwest. Lows in the 40s to lower 50s. Saturday, mostly sunny in the morning, then becoming mostly cloudy. Breezy central and east. Chance of rain showers southwest and south central, mainly in the evening and overnight. Highs in the upper 50s to upper 60s. Sunday, mostly cloudy. Breezy west and south central. Chance of rain showers south during the day, then rain showers likely along with some thunderstorms overnight. Lows in the upper 30s to upper 40s. Highs in the upper 50s to upper 60s. Here is the forecast for the Bismarck, Minden listening area. Today, mostly cloudy early in the morning, then clearing. Highs in the mid-70s. Northeast winds around 5 miles per hour, increasing to north 10 to 20 miles per hour with gusts up to 30 miles per hour. Tonight, increasing clouds. Lows in the upper 40s. Northwest winds 5 to 15 miles per hour. Saturday, partly sunny. Highs in the mid-60s. Northwest winds 5 to 15 miles per hour. Saturday night, mostly cloudy. A slight chance of showers after midnight. Lows in the mid-40s. North winds 5 to 10 miles per hour, becoming northeast after midnight. Chance of rain 20%. Sunday, partly sunny. A slight chance of showers in the morning. Highs in the lower 60s. East winds 5 to 15 miles per hour with gusts up to 25 miles per hour. Chance of rain 20%. Sunday night, mostly cloudy. Showers and a slight chance of thunderstorms after midnight. Lows in the upper 40s. Monday, mostly cloudy with showers likely in the morning, then mostly sunny in the afternoon. Highs in the upper 60s. Chance of rain 60%. Monday night, mostly clear. Lows in the lower 40s. Tuesday, sunny. Highs in the upper 60s. Tuesday night, partly cloudy. Lows in the mid-40s. Wednesday, mostly sunny with a 40% chance of showers. Highs in the lower 70s. Wednesday night, partly cloudy in the evening, then clearing. Lows in the upper 40s. Thursday, sunny. Highs in the lower 70s. For Western Lake Sakakawea, today, windy,

northwest winds 20 to 30 miles per hour. Partly cloudy early in the morning, then becoming partly sunny. Highs in the upper 60s. Tonight, northwest winds 10 to 20 miles per hour. Partly cloudy. Lows in the mid 40s. For eastern Lake Sakakawea, today, windy. North winds 10 to 20 miles per hour, increasing to 20 to 30 miles per hour in the late morning and afternoon. Partly sunny early in the morning, then becoming mostly sunny. Highs in the lower 70s. Tonight, northwest winds 10 to 20 miles per hour. Partly cloudy. Lows in the mid 40s. For northern Lake Oahe, today, windy. Southeast winds around 10 miles per hour, shifting to the north 10 to 20 miles per hour in the morning, then increasing to 25 to 35 miles per hour in the afternoon. Mostly cloudy early in the morning, then becoming mostly sunny. Highs in the upper 70s. Tonight, windy. North winds 20 to 30 miles per hour, becoming northwest 10 to 20 miles per hour in the late evening and overnight. Mostly clear in the evening, then becoming mostly cloudy. Lows in the upper 40s. Here are the weather conditions at 4 a.m. Central Daylight Time. Bismarck, mostly cloudy. Temperature 56 degrees, relative humidity 80%. Wind east at 8 miles an hour. Pressure 29.64 inches and falling. Mendham, mostly cloudy. 59 degrees, relative humidity 77%. Hazen, clear. 46 degrees, relative humidity 81%. Wind south at 6 miles an hour. Harvey, partly cloudy. 52 degrees, relative humidity 100%. Wind northwest at 7 miles an hour. Minot, clear. 59 degrees, relative humidity 80%. Wind northwest at 12 miles an hour. Dickinson, mostly cloudy. 55 degrees, relative humidity 59%. Wind northwest at 9 miles an hour. Elsewhere around North Dakota, it was 61 at Garrison. It was clear, with a temperature of 60 at Jamestown and 65 at Fargo. It was partly cloudy, with a temperature of 54 at Williston, 61 at Grand Forks, and 67 at Devil's Lake. In northern South Dakota, it was partly cloudy. It was 64 at Mobridge, and 65 at Aberdeen. In eastern Montana, skies ranged from partly cloudy to mostly cloudy. It was 67 at Miles City, 59 at Glendive, and 57 at Sydney. Once again, at Bismarck, the temperature was 56 degrees under mostly cloudy skies. The Bismarck, North Dakota climate summary for yesterday, September 10, 2026. Yesterday's high temperature was 87 degrees. This high was 11 degrees above the normal high of 76. The record high is 100 degrees, which was set in 1952. Yesterday's low temperature was 46 degrees. This low was 2 degrees below the normal low of 48. The record low is 27 degrees, which was set in 1943. No precipitation fell yesterday, which leaves the monthly total at 0.88 inches. The total precipitation for the year still stands at 10.05 inches. There were no heating degree days yesterday. The yearly total since July 1st is 3. There were 2 cooling degree days yesterday. The yearly total since January 1st is 781. The normal high temperature for today is 76 degrees, and the normal low is 48. The record high for today is 97, which occurred in 1948, and the record low is 20, which occurred in 1964. Sunrise today is at 7:16 a.m. and sunset is at 8:02 p.m. The regional weather forecast from your National Weather Service office in Bismarck. A cooling trend is expected this coming weekend. Widespread precipitation chances 60 to 80% return Sunday night into Monday morning, with low chances before and after this period. The detailed forecast for North Dakota, today, mostly cloudy and windy. Slight chance of afternoon rain showers west and central. Highs ranging from the mid-60s northwest to the mid-80s southeast. Tonight, partly cloudy. Slight chance of rain showers southwest. Lows in the 40s to lower 50s. Saturday, mostly sunny in the morning, then becoming mostly cloudy. Breezy central and east. Chance of rain showers southwest and south central.

strongly in the evening and overnight. Highs in the upper 50s to upper 60s. Sunday, mostly cloudy. Breezy west and south central. Chance of rain showers south during the day, then rain showers likely along with some thunderstorms overnight. Lows in the upper 30s to upper 40s. Highs in the upper 50s to upper 60s. Here is the forecast for the Bismarck Mainland listening area. Today, mostly cloudy early in the morning then clearing. Highs in the mid-70s. Northeast winds around 5 miles per hour, increasing to north 10 to 20 miles per hour with gusts up to 30 miles per hour. Tonight, increasing clouds. Lows in the upper 40s. Northwest winds 5 to 15 miles per hour. Saturday, partly sunny. Highs in the mid-60s. Northwest winds 5 to 15 miles per hour. Saturday night, mostly cloudy. A slight chance of showers after midnight. Lows in the mid-40s. North winds 5 to 10 miles per hour, becoming northeast after midnight. Chance of rain 20%. Sunday, partly sunny. A slight chance of showers in the morning. Highs in the lower 60s. East winds 5 to 15 miles per hour with gusts up to 25 miles per hour. Chance of rain 20%. Sunday night, mostly cloudy. Showers and a slight chance of thunderstorms after midnight. Lows in the upper 40s. Monday, mostly cloudy with showers likely in the morning, then mostly sunny in the afternoon. Highs in the upper 60s. Chance of rain 60%. Monday night, mostly clear. Lows in the lower 40s. Tuesday, sunny. Highs in the upper 60s. Tuesday night, partly cloudy. Lows in the mid-40s. Wednesday, mostly sunny with a 40% chance of showers. Highs in the lower 70s. Wednesday night, partly cloudy in the evening then clearing. Lows in the upper 40s. Thursday, sunny. Highs in the lower 70s. 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Providing weather information 24 hours a day from your National Weather Service office in Bismarck. For Western Lake Sakakawea, today, windy. Northwest winds 20 to 30 miles per hour. Partly cloudy early in the morning then becoming partly sunny. Highs in the upper 60s. Tonight, northwest winds 10 to 20 miles per hour. Partly cloudy. Lows in the mid-40s. For Eastern Lake Sakakawea, today, windy. North winds 10 to 20 miles per hour increasing to 20 to 30 miles per hour in the late morning and afternoon. Partly sunny early in the morning then becoming mostly sunny. Highs in the lower 70s. Tonight, northwest winds 10 to 20 miles per hour. Partly cloudy. Lows in the mid-40s. For Northern Lake Oahe, today, windy. Southeast winds around 10 miles per hour shifting to the north 10 to 20 miles per hour in the morning, then increasing to 25 to 35 miles per hour in the afternoon. Mostly cloudy early in the morning then becoming mostly sunny. Highs in the upper 70s. Tonight, windy. North winds 20 to 30 miles per hour becoming northwest 10 to 20 miles per hour in the late evening and overnight. Mostly clear in the evening then becoming mostly cloudy. Lows in the upper 40s. Here are the weather conditions at 5 a.m. Central Daylight Time. Bismarck, mostly cloudy. Temperature 56 degrees, relative humidity 80%. Pressure 29.64 inches and steady. Mendham, mostly cloudy. 61 degrees, relative humidity 72%. Hazen, partly cloudy. 46 degrees, relative humidity 81%. Harvey, partly cloudy. 54 degrees, relative humidity 100%. Wind northwest at 8 miles an hour. Minot, clear. 57 degrees, relative humidity 80%. Wind northwest at 10 miles an hour. Dickinson, partly cloudy. 60 degrees, relative humidity 51%. Wind north at 16 miles an hour. Elsewhere around North Dakota, it was 60 at Garrison. It was clear, with a temperature of 65 at Fargo, and 60 at Grand Forks. It was partly

cloudy with a temperature of 53 at Williston, 59 at Jamestown, and 57 at Devil's Lake. In northern South Dakota, skies ranged from partly cloudy to mostly cloudy. It was 64 at Mobridge and 65 at Aberdeen. In eastern Montana, it was partly cloudy. It was 63 at Miles City, 56 at Glendive, and 55 at Sydney. Once again, at Bismarck, the temperature was 56 degrees under mostly cloudy skies. The Bismarck, North Dakota climate summary for yesterday, September 10, 2026. Yesterday's high temperature was 87 degrees. This high was 11 degrees above the normal high of 76. The record high is 100 degrees, which was set in 1952. Yesterday's low temperature was 46 degrees. This low was 2 degrees below the normal low of 48. The record low is 27 degrees, which was set in 1943. No precipitation fell yesterday, which leaves the monthly total at 0.88 inches. The total precipitation for the year still stands at 10.05 inches. There were no heating degree days yesterday. The yearly total since July 1st is 3. There were 2 cooling degree days yesterday. The yearly total since January 1st is 781. The normal high temperature for today is 76 degrees, and the normal low is 48. The record high for today is 97, which occurred in 1948, and the record low is 20, which occurred in 1964. Sunrise today is at 7:16 a.m. and sunset is at 8:02 p.m. The regional weather forecast from your National Weather Service office in Bismarck. A cooling trend is expected this coming weekend. Widespread precipitation chances 60 to 80% return Sunday night into Monday morning, with low chances before and after this period. The detailed forecast for North Dakota, today, mostly cloudy and windy. Slight chance of afternoon rain showers west and central. Highs ranging from the mid-60s northwest to the mid-80s southeast. Tonight, partly cloudy. Slight chance of rain showers southwest. Lows in the 40s to lower 50s. Saturday, mostly sunny in the morning then becoming mostly cloudy. Breezy central and east. Chance of rain showers southwest and south central, mainly in the evening and overnight. Highs in the upper 50s to upper 60s. Sunday, mostly cloudy. Breezy west and south central. Chance of rain showers south during the day, then rain showers likely along with some thunderstorms overnight. Lows in the upper 30s to upper 40s. Highs in the upper 50s to upper 60s. Here is the forecast for the Bismarck, Minden listening area. Today, mostly cloudy early in the morning then clearing. Highs in the mid-70s. Northeast winds around 5 miles per hour, increasing to north 10 to 20 miles per hour with gusts up to 30 miles per hour. Tonight, increasing clouds. Lows in the upper 40s. Northwest winds 5 to 15 miles per hour. Saturday, partly sunny. Highs in the mid-60s. Northwest winds 5 to 15 miles per hour. Saturday night, mostly cloudy. A slight chance of showers after midnight. Lows in the mid-40s. North winds 5 to 10 miles per hour, becoming northeast after midnight. Chance of rain 20%. Sunday, partly sunny. A slight chance of showers in the morning. Highs in the lower 60s. East winds 5 to 15 miles per hour with gusts up to 25 miles per hour. Chance of rain 20%. Sunday night, mostly cloudy. Showers and a slight chance of thunderstorms after midnight. Lows in the upper 40s. Monday, mostly cloudy with showers likely in the morning, then mostly sunny in the afternoon. Highs in the upper 60s. Chance of rain 60%. Monday night, mostly clear. Lows in the lower 40s. Tuesday, sunny. Highs in the upper 60s. Tuesday night, partly cloudy. Lows in the mid-40s. Wednesday, mostly sunny with a 40% chance of showers. Highs in the lower 70s. Wednesday night, partly cloudy in the evening then clearing. Lows in the upper 40s. Thursday, sunny. Highs in the lower 70s. For Western Lake Sakakawea, today, windy. Northwest winds 20 to 30 miles per hour.
partly cloudy early in the morning, then becoming partly sunny.

highs in the upper 60s. Tonight, northwest winds 10 to 20 miles per hour. Partly cloudy. Lows in the mid-40s. For eastern Lake Sakakawea, today, windy. North winds 10 to 20 miles per hour, increasing to 20 to 30 miles per hour in the late morning and afternoon. Partly sunny early in the morning, then becoming mostly sunny. Highs in the lower 70s. Tonight, northwest winds 10 to 20 miles per hour. Partly cloudy. Lows in the mid-40s. For northern Lake Oahe, today, windy. Southeast winds around 10 miles per hour, shifting to the north 10 to 20 miles per hour in the morning, then increasing to 25 to 35 miles per hour in the afternoon. Mostly cloudy early in the morning, then becoming mostly sunny. Highs in the upper 70s. Tonight, windy. North winds 20 to 30 miles per hour, becoming northwest 10 to 20 miles per hour in the late evening and overnight. Mostly clear in the evening, then becoming mostly cloudy. Lows in the upper 40s. Here are the weather conditions at 5 a.m. Central Daylight Time. Bismarck, mostly cloudy. Temperature 56 degrees, relative humidity 80%. Pressure 29.64 inches and steady. Mandan, mostly cloudy. 61 degrees, relative humidity 72%. Hazen, partly cloudy. 46 degrees, relative humidity 81%. Harvey, partly cloudy. 54 degrees, relative humidity 100%. Wind northwest at 8 miles an hour. Minot, clear. 57 degrees, relative humidity 80%. Wind northwest at 10 miles an hour. Dickinson, partly cloudy. 60 degrees, relative humidity 51%. Wind north at 16 miles an hour. Elsewhere around North Dakota, it was 60 at Garrison. It was clear, with a temperature of 65 at Fargo, and 60 at Grand Forks. It was partly cloudy, with a temperature of 53 at Williston, 59 at Jamestown, and 57 at Devil's Lake. In northern South Dakota, skies ranged from partly cloudy to mostly cloudy. It was 64 at Mobridge, and 65 at Aberdeen. In eastern Montana, it was partly cloudy. It was 63 at Miles City, 56 at Glendive, and 55 at Sydney. Once again, at Bismarck, the temperature was 56 degrees under mostly cloudy skies. The Bismarck, North Dakota climate summary for yesterday, September 10, 2026. Yesterday's high temperature was 87 degrees. This high was 11 degrees above the normal high of 76. The record high is 100 degrees, which was set in 1952. Yesterday's low temperature was 46 degrees. This low was 2 degrees below the normal low of 48. The record low is 27 degrees, which was set in 1943. No precipitation fell yesterday, which leaves the monthly total at 0.88 inches. The total precipitation for the year still stands at 10.05 inches. There were no heating degree days yesterday. The yearly total since July 1st is 3. There were 2 cooling degree days yesterday. The yearly total since January 1st is 781. The normal high temperature for today is 76 degrees, and the normal low is 48. The record high for today is 97, which occurred in 1948, and the record low is 20, which occurred in 1964. Sunrise today is at 7:16 a.m. and sunset is at 8:02 p.m. The regional weather forecast from your National Weather Service office in Bismarck. A cooling trend is expected this coming weekend. Widespread precipitation chances 60 to 80% return Sunday night into Monday morning, with lower chances before and after this period. The detailed forecast for North Dakota, today, mostly cloudy and windy. Slight chance of afternoon rain showers west and central. Highs ranging from the mid-60s northwest to the mid-80s southeast. Tonight, partly cloudy. Slight chance of rain and showers southwest. Lows in the 40s to lower 50s. Saturday, mostly sunny in the morning, then becoming mostly cloudy. Breezy central and east. Chance of rain and showers southwest and south central, mainly in the evening and overnight. Highs in the upper 50s to upper 60s. Sunday, mostly cloudy. Breezy west and south central. Chance of rain showers south during the day, then rain
likely along with some thunderstorms overnight. Lows in the upper 30s to upper 40s. Highs in the upper 50s to upper 60s. Here is the forecast for the Bismarck Mend and listening area. Today, mostly cloudy early in the morning then clearing. Highs in the mid 70s. Northeast winds around 5 miles per hour, increasing to north 10 to 20 miles per hour with gusts up to 30 miles per hour. Tonight, increasing clouds. Lows in the upper 40s. Northwest winds 5 to 15 miles per hour. Saturday, partly sunny. Highs in the mid 60s. Northwest winds 5 to 15 miles per hour. Saturday night, mostly cloudy. A slight chance of showers after midnight. Lows in the mid 40s. North winds 5 to 10 miles per hour, becoming northeast after midnight. Chance of rain 20%. Sunday, partly sunny. A slight chance of showers in the morning. Highs in the lower 60s. East winds 5 to 15 miles per hour with gusts up to 25 miles per hour. Chance of rain 20%. Sunday night, mostly cloudy. Showers and a slight chance of thunderstorms after midnight. Lows in the upper 40s. Monday, mostly cloudy with showers likely in the morning, then mostly sunny in the afternoon. Highs in the upper 60s. Chance of rain 60%. Monday night, mostly clear. Lows in the lower 40s. Tuesday, sunny. Highs in the upper 60s. Tuesday night, partly cloudy. Lows in the mid 40s. Wednesday, mostly sunny with a 40% chance of showers. Highs in the lower 70s. Wednesday night, partly cloudy in the evening then clearing. Lows in the upper 40s. Thursday, sunny. Highs in the lower 70s. For Western Lake Sakakawea, today, windy. Northwest winds 20 to 30 miles per hour. Partly cloudy early in the morning then becoming partly sunny. Highs in the upper 60s. Tonight, northwest winds 10 to 20 miles per hour. Partly cloudy. Lows in the mid-40s. For Eastern Lake Sakakawea, today, windy. North winds 10 to 20 miles per hour increasing to 20 to 30 miles per hour in the late morning and afternoon. Partly sunny early in the morning then becoming mostly sunny. Highs in the lower 70s. Tonight, northwest winds 10 to 20 miles per hour. Partly cloudy. Lows in the mid-40s. For Northern Lake Oahe, today, windy. Southeast winds around 10 miles per hour shifting to the north 10 to 20 miles per hour in the morning, then increasing to 25 to 35 miles per hour in the afternoon. Mostly cloudy early in the morning then becoming mostly sunny. Highs in the upper 70s. Tonight, windy. North winds 20 to 30 miles per hour becoming northwest 10 to 20 miles per hour in the late evening and overnight. Mostly clear in the evening then becoming mostly cloudy. Lows in the upper 40s. Here are the weather conditions at 5 a.m. Central Daylight Time. Bismarck, mostly cloudy. Temperature 56 degrees, relative humidity 80%. Pressure 29.64 inches and steady. Mendham, mostly cloudy. 61 degrees, relative humidity 72%. Hazen, partly cloudy. 46 degrees, relative humidity 81%. Harvey, partly cloudy. 54 degrees, relative humidity 100%. Wind northwest at 8 miles an hour. Minot, clear. 57 degrees, relative humidity 80%. Wind northwest at 10 miles an hour. Dickinson, partly cloudy. 60 degrees, relative humidity 51%. Wind north at 16 miles an hour. Elsewhere around North Dakota, it was 60 at Garrison. It was clear, with a temperature of 65 at Fargo, and 60 at Grand Forks. It was partly cloudy, with a temperature of 53 at Williston, 59 at Jamestown, and 57 at Devil's Lake. In northern South Dakota, skies ranged from partly cloudy to mostly cloudy. It was 64 at Mobridge, and 65 at Aberdeen. In eastern Montana, it was partly cloudy. It was 63 at Miles City, 56 at Glendive, and 55 at Sydney. Once again, at Bismarck, the temperature was

high of 76. The record high is 100 degrees, which was set in 1952. Yesterday's low temperature was 46 degrees. This low was 2 degrees below the normal low of 48. The record low is 27 degrees, which was set in 1943. No precipitation fell yesterday, which leaves the monthly total at 0.8 inches. The total precipitation for the year still stands at 10.05 inches. There were no heating degree days yesterday. The yearly total since July 1st is 3. There were 2 cooling degree days yesterday. The yearly total since January 1st is 781. The normal high temperature for today is 76 degrees, and the normal low is 48. The record high for today is 97, which occurred in 1948, and the record low is 20, which occurred in 1964. Sunrise today is at 7:16 a.m., and sunset is at 8:02 p.m. The regional weather forecast from your National Weather Service office in Bismarck. A cooling trend is expected this coming weekend. Widespread precipitation chances 60 to 80% return Sunday night into Monday morning, with lower chances before and after this period. The detailed forecast for North Dakota. Today, mostly cloudy and windy. Slight chance of afternoon rain showers west and central. Highs ranging from the mid-60s northwest to the mid-80s southeast. Tonight, partly cloudy. Slight chance of rain showers southwest. Lows in the 40s to lower 50s. Saturday, mostly sunny in the morning, then becoming mostly cloudy. Breezy central and east. Chance of rain showers southwest and south central, mainly in the evening and overnight. Highs in the upper 50s to upper 60s. Sunday, mostly cloudy. Breezy west and south central. Chance of rain showers south during the day, then rain showers likely along with some thunderstorms overnight. Lows in the upper 30s to upper 40s. Highs in the upper 50s to upper 60s. Here is the forecast for the Bismarck, Minn, and listening area. Today, mostly cloudy early in the morning, then clearing. Highs in the mid-70s. Northeast winds around 5 miles per hour, increasing to north 10 to 20 miles per hour with gusts up to 30 miles per hour. Tonight, increasing clouds. Lows in the upper 40s. Northwest winds 5 to 15 miles per hour. Saturday, partly sunny. Highs in the mid-60s. Northwest winds 5 to 15 miles per hour. Saturday night, mostly cloudy. A slight chance of showers after midnight. Lows in the mid-40s. North winds 5 to 10 miles per hour, becoming northeast after midnight. Chance of rain 20%. Sunday, partly sunny. A slight chance of showers in the morning. Highs in the lower 60s. East winds 5 to 15 miles per hour with gusts up to 25 miles per hour. Chance of rain 20%. Sunday night, mostly cloudy. Showers and a slight chance of thunderstorms after midnight. Lows in the upper 40s. Monday, mostly cloudy with showers likely in the morning, then mostly sunny in the afternoon. Highs in the upper 60s. Chance of rain 60%. Monday night, mostly clear. Lows in the lower 40s. Tuesday, sunny. Highs in the upper 60s. Tuesday night, partly cloudy. Lows in the mid-40s. Wednesday, mostly sunny with a 40% chance of showers. Highs in the lower 70s. Wednesday night, partly cloudy in the evening and clearing. Lows in the upper 40s. Thursday, sunny. Highs in the lower 70s. For Western Lake Sakakawea, today, windy. Northwest winds 20 to 30 miles per hour. Partly cloudy early in the morning, then becoming partly sunny. Highs in the upper 60s. Tonight, northwest winds 10 to 20 miles per hour. Partly cloudy. Lows in the mid-40s. For Eastern Lake Sakakawea, today, windy. North winds 10 to 20 miles per hour, increasing to 20 to 30 miles.

pressure 29.64 inches and steady. Minden, mostly cloudy. 61 degrees, relative humidity 72%. Hazel, partly cloudy. 46 degrees, relative humidity 81%. Harvey, partly cloudy. 54 degrees, relative humidity 100%. Wind northwest at 8 miles an hour. Minot, clear. 57 degrees, relative humidity 80%. Wind northwest at 10 miles an hour. Dickinson, partly cloudy. 60 degrees, relative humidity 51%. Wind north at 16 miles an hour. Elsewhere around North Dakota, it was 60 at Garrison. It was clear, with a temperature of 65 at Fargo and 60 at Grand Forks. It was partly cloudy, with a temperature of 53 at Williston, 59 at Jamestown, and 57 at Devil's Lake. In northern South Dakota, skies ranged from partly cloudy to mostly cloudy. It was 64 at Mobridge, and 65 at Aberdeen. In eastern Montana, it was partly cloudy. It was 63 at Miles City, 56 at Glendive, and 55 at Sydney. Once again, at Bismarck, the temperature was 56 degrees under mostly cloudy skies. The Bismarck, North Dakota climate summary for yesterday, September 10, 2026. Yesterday's high temperature was 87 degrees. This high was 11 degrees above the normal high of 76. The record high is 100 degrees, which was set in 1952. Yesterday's low temperature was 46 degrees. This low was 2 degrees below the normal low of 48. The record low is 27 degrees, which was set in 1943. No precipitation fell yesterday, which leaves the monthly total at 0.88 inches. The total precipitation for the year still stands at 10.05 inches. There were no heating degree days yesterday. The yearly total since July 1st is 3. There were 2 cooling degree days yesterday. The yearly total since January 1st is 781. The normal high temperature for today is 76 degrees, and the normal low is 48. The record high for today is 97, which occurred in 1948, and the record low is 20, which occurred in 1964. Sunrise today is at 7:16 a.m. and sunset is at 8:02 p.m. The regional weather forecast from your National Weather Service office in Bismarck. A cooling trend is expected this coming weekend. Widespread precipitation chances 60 to 80% return Sunday night into Monday morning, with low chances before and after this period. The detailed forecast for North Dakota. Today, mostly cloudy and windy. Slight chance of afternoon rain showers west and central. Highs ranging from the mid-60s northwest to the mid-80s southeast. Tonight, partly cloudy. Slight chance of rain showers southwest. Lows in the 40s to lower 50s. Saturday, mostly sunny in the morning, then becoming mostly cloudy. Breezy central and east. Chance of rain showers southwest and south central, mainly in the evening and overnight. Highs in the upper 50s to upper 60s. Sunday, mostly cloudy. Breezy west and south central. Chance of rain showers south during the day, then rain showers likely along with some thunderstorms overnight. Lows in the upper 30s to upper 40s. Highs in the upper 50s to upper 60s. Here is the forecast for the Bismarck, Minden, and listening area. Today, mostly cloudy early in the morning, then clearing. Highs in the mid-70s. Northeast winds around 5 miles per hour, increasing to north 10 to 20 miles per hour with gusts up to 30 miles per hour. Tonight, increasing clouds. Lows in the upper 40s. Northwest winds 5 to 15 miles per hour. Saturday, partly sunny. Highs in the mid-60s. Northwest winds 5 to 15 miles per hour. Saturday night, mostly cloudy. A slight chance of showers after midnight. Lows in the mid-40s. North winds 5 to 10 miles per hour, becoming northeast after midnight. Chance of rain 20%. Sunday, partly sunny. A slight chance of showers in the morning. Highs in the lower 60s. East winds 5 to 15 miles per hour with gusts up to 25 miles per hour. Chance of rain 20%. Sunday night, mostly cloudy. Showers and a slight chance of thunderstorms after midnight.

lows in the upper 40s. Monday, mostly cloudy with showers likely in the morning, then mostly sunny in the afternoon. Highs in the upper 60s. Chance of rain 60%. Monday night, mostly clear. Lows in the lower 40s. Tuesday, sunny. Highs in the upper 60s. Tuesday night, partly cloudy. Lows in the mid-40s. Wednesday, mostly sunny with a 40% chance of showers. Highs in the lower 70s. Wednesday night, partly cloudy in the evening then clearing. Lows in the upper 40s. Thursday, sunny. Highs in the lower 70s. 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Providing weather information 24 hours a day from your National Weather Service office in Bismarck. For Western Lake Secaucawea, today, windy. Northwest winds 20 to 30 miles per hour. Partly cloudy early in the morning, then becoming partly sunny. Highs in the upper 60s. Tonight, northwest winds 10 to 20 miles per hour. Partly cloudy. Lows in the mid-40s. For Eastern Lake Secaucawea, today, windy. North winds 10 to 20 miles per hour, increasing to 20 to 30 miles per hour in the late morning and afternoon. Partly sunny early in the morning, then becoming mostly sunny. Highs in the lower 70s. Tonight, northwest winds 10 to 20 miles per hour. Partly cloudy. Lows in the mid-40s. For Northern Lake Oahu, today, windy. Southeast winds around 10 miles per hour, shifting to the north 10 to 20 miles per hour in the morning, then increasing to 25 to 35 miles per hour in the afternoon. Mostly cloudy early in the morning, then becoming mostly sunny. Highs in the upper 70s. Tonight, windy. North winds 20 to 30 miles per hour, becoming northwest 10 to 20 miles per hour in the late evening and overnight. Mostly clear in the evening, then becoming mostly cloudy. Lows in the upper 40s. Here are the weather conditions at 5 a.m. Central Daylight Time. Bismarck, mostly cloudy. Temperature 56 degrees, relative humidity 80%. Pressure 29.64 inches and steady. Mandan, mostly cloudy. 61 degrees, relative humidity 72%. Hazen, partly cloudy. 46 degrees, relative humidity 81%. Harvey, partly cloudy. 54 degrees, relative humidity 100%. Wind northwest at 8 miles an hour. Minot, clear. 57 degrees, relative humidity 80%. Wind northwest at 10 miles an hour. Minot, clear. 57 degrees, relative humidity 80%. Wind northwest at 10 miles an hour. Dickinson, partly cloudy. 60 degrees, relative humidity 51%. Wind north at 16 miles an hour. Elsewhere around North Dakota, it was 60 at Garrison. It was clear, with a temperature of 65 at Fargo, and 60 at Grand Forks. It was partly cloudy, with a temperature of 53 at Williston, 59 at Jamestown, and 57 at Devil's Lake. In northern South Dakota, skies ranged from partly cloudy to mostly cloudy. It was 64 at Mobridge, and 65 at Aberdeen. In eastern Montana, it was partly cloudy. It was 63 at Miles City, 56 at Glendive, and 55 at Sydney. Once again, at Bismarck, the temperature was 56 degrees under mostly cloudy skies. The Bismarck, North Dakota climate summary for yesterday, September 10, 2026. Yesterday's high temperature was 87 degrees. This high was 11 degrees above the normal high of 76. The record high is 100 degrees, which was set in 1952. Yesterday's low temperature was 46 degrees. This low was 2 degrees below the normal low of 48. The record low is 27 degrees, which was set in 1943. No precipitation fell yesterday, which leaves the monthly total at 0.88 inches. The total precipitation for the year still stands at 10.05 inches. There were no heating degree days yesterday. The yearly total since July 1st is 3. There were 2 cooling degree days yesterday. The yearly total since January 1st is 781. The normal high temperature for

Today is 76 degrees, and the normal low is 48. The record high for today is 97, which occurred in 1948, and the record low is 20, which occurred in 1964. Sunrise today is at 7:16 a.m., and sunset is at 8:02 p.m. The regional weather forecast from your National Weather Service office in Bismarck. A cooling trend is expected this coming weekend. Widespread precipitation chances 60 to 80% return Sunday night into Monday morning, with low chances before and after this period. The detailed forecast for North Dakota, today, mostly cloudy and windy. Slight chance of afternoon rain showers west and central. Highs ranging from the mid-60s northwest to the mid-80s southeast. Tonight, partly cloudy. Slight chance of rain showers southwest. Lows in the 40s to lower 50s. Saturday, mostly sunny in the morning, then becoming mostly cloudy. Breezy central and east. Chance of rain showers southwest and south central, mainly in the evening and overnight. Highs in the upper 50s to upper 60s. Sunday, mostly cloudy. Breezy west and south central. Chance of rain showers south during the day, then rain showers likely along with some thunderstorms overnight. Lows in the upper 30s to upper 40s. Highs in the upper 50s to upper 60s. Here is the forecast for the Bismarck Minden listening area. Today, mostly cloudy early in the morning, then clearing. Highs in the mid-70s. Northeast winds around 5 miles per hour, increasing to north 10 to 20 miles per hour with gusts up to 30 miles per hour. Tonight, increasing clouds. Lows in the upper 40s. Northwest winds 5 to 15 miles per hour. Saturday, partly sunny. Highs in the mid-60s. Northwest winds 5 to 15 miles per hour. Saturday night, mostly cloudy. A slight chance of showers after midnight. Lows in the mid-40s. North winds 5 to 10 miles per hour, becoming northeast after midnight. Chance of rain 20%. Sunday, partly sunny. A slight chance of showers in the morning. Highs in the lower 60s. East winds 5 to 15 miles per hour with gusts up to 25 miles per hour. Chance of rain 20%. Sunday night, mostly cloudy. Showers and a slight chance of thunderstorms after midnight. Lows in the upper 40s. Monday, mostly cloudy with showers likely in the morning, then mostly sunny in the afternoon. Highs in the upper 60s. Chance of rain 60%. Monday night, mostly clear. Lows in the lower 40s. Tuesday, sunny. Highs in the upper 60s. Tuesday night, partly cloudy. Lows in the mid-40s. Wednesday, mostly sunny with a 40% chance of showers. Highs in the lower 70s. Wednesday night, partly cloudy in the evening then clearing. Lows in the upper 40s. Thursday, sunny. Highs in the lower 70s. For Western Lake Sakakawea, today, windy. Northwest winds 20 to 30 miles per hour. Partly cloudy early in the morning then becoming partly sunny. Highs in the upper 60s. Tonight, northwest winds 10 to 20 miles per hour. Partly cloudy. Lows in the mid-40s. For Eastern Lake Sakakawea, today, windy. North winds 10 to 20 miles per hour increasing to 20 to 30 miles per hour in the late morning and afternoon. Partly sunny early in the morning then becoming mostly sunny. Highs in the lower 70s. Tonight, northwest winds 10 to 20 miles per hour. Partly cloudy. Lows in the mid-40s. For Northern Lake Oahe, today, windy. Southeast winds around 10 miles per hour shifting to the north 10 to 20 miles per hour in the morning, then increasing to 25 to 35 miles per hour in the afternoon. Mostly cloudy early in the morning then becoming mostly sunny. Highs in the upper 70s. Tonight, windy. North winds 20 to 30 miles per hour becoming northwest 10 to 20 miles per hour in the late evening and overnight. Mostly clear in the evening then becoming mostly cloudy. Lows in the upper 40s. Here are the weather conditions at 5 a.m. Central Daylight Time. Bismarck, mostly cloudy. Temperature 56 degrees, relative humidity 80%. Pressure 29.64 inches and steady.

and then mostly cloudy. 61 degrees, relative humidity 72%. Hazen, partly cloudy. 46 degrees, relative humidity 81%. Harvey, partly cloudy. 54 degrees, relative humidity 100%. Wind northwest at 8 miles an hour. Minot, clear. 57 degrees, relative humidity 80%. Wind northwest at 10 miles an hour. Dickinson, partly cloudy. 60 degrees, relative humidity 51%. Wind north at 16 miles an hour. Elsewhere around North Dakota, it was 60 at Garrison. It was clear, with a temperature of 65 at Fargo, and 60 at Grand Forks. It was partly cloudy, with a temperature of 53 at Williston, 59 at Jamestown, and 57 at Devil's Lake. In northern South Dakota, skies ranged from partly cloudy to mostly cloudy. It was 64 at Mobridge, and 65 at Aberdeen. In eastern Montana, it was partly cloudy. It was 63 at Miles City, 56 at Glendive, and 55 at Sydney. Once again, at Bismarck, the temperature was 56 degrees under mostly cloudy skies. The Bismarck, North Dakota climate summary for yesterday, September 10, 2026. Yesterday's high temperature was 87 degrees. This high was 11 degrees above the normal high of 76. The record high is 100 degrees, which was set in 1952. Yesterday's low temperature was 46 degrees. This low was 2 degrees below the normal low of 48. The record low is 27 degrees, which was set in 1943. No precipitation fell yesterday, which leaves the monthly total at 0.88 inches. The total precipitation for the year still stands at 10.05 inches. There were no heating degree days yesterday. The yearly total since July 1st is 3. There were 2 cooling degree days yesterday. The yearly total since January 1st is 781. The normal high temperature for today is 76 degrees, and the normal low is 48. The record high for today is 97, which occurred in 1948, and the record low is 20, which occurred in 1964. Sunrise today is at 7:16 a.m. and sunset is at 8:02 p.m. The regional weather forecast from your National Weather Service office in Bismarck. A cooling trend is expected this coming weekend. Widespread precipitation chances 60 to 80% return Sunday night into Monday morning, with low chances before and after this period. The detailed forecast for North Dakota, today, mostly cloudy and windy. Slight chance of afternoon rain showers west and central. Highs ranging from the mid-60s northwest to the mid-80s southeast. Tonight, partly cloudy. Slight chance of rain showers southwest. Lows in the 40s to lower 50s. Saturday, mostly sunny in the morning, then becoming mostly cloudy. Breezy central and east. Chance of rain showers southwest and south central, mainly in the evening and overnight. Highs in the upper 50s to upper 60s. Sunday, mostly cloudy. Breezy west and south central. Chance of rain showers south during the day, then rain showers likely along with some thunderstorms overnight. Lows in the upper 30s to upper 40s. Highs in the upper 50s to upper 60s. Here is the forecast for the Bismarck, Minden listening area. Today, mostly cloudy early in the morning, then clearing. Highs in the mid-70s. Northeast winds around 5 miles per hour, increasing to north 10 to 20 miles per hour with gusts up to 30 miles per hour. Tonight, increasing clouds. Lows in the upper 40s. Northwest winds 5 to 15 miles per hour. Saturday, partly sunny. Highs in the mid-60s. Northwest winds 5 to 15 miles per hour. Saturday night, mostly cloudy. A slight chance of showers after midnight. Lows in the mid-40s. North winds 5 to 10 miles per hour, becoming northeast after midnight. Chance of rain 20%. Sunday, partly sunny. A slight chance of showers in the morning. Highs in the lower 60s. East winds 5 to 15 miles per hour with gusts up to 25 miles per hour. Chance of rain 20%. Sunday night, mostly cloudy. Showers and a slight chance of thunderstorms after midnight. Lows in the upper 40s. Monday, mostly cloudy.

with showers likely in the morning, then mostly sunny in the afternoon. Highs in the upper 60s. Chance of rain 60%. Monday night, mostly clear. Lows in the lower 40s. Tuesday, sunny. Highs in the upper 60s. Tuesday night, partly cloudy. Lows in the mid 40s. Wednesday, mostly sunny with a 40% chance of showers. Highs in the lower 70s. Wednesday night, partly cloudy in the evening then clearing. Lows in the upper 40s. Thursday, sunny. Highs in the lower 70s. For Western Lake Sakakawea, today, windy. Northwest winds 20 to 30 miles per hour. Partly cloudy early in the morning then becoming partly sunny. Highs in the upper 60s. Tonight, northwest winds 10 to 20 miles per hour. Partly cloudy. Lows in the mid-40s. For Eastern Lake Sakakawea, today, windy. North winds 10 to 20 miles per hour increasing to 20 to 30 miles per hour in the late morning and afternoon. Partly sunny early in the morning then becoming mostly sunny. Highs in the lower 70s. Tonight, northwest winds 10 to 20 miles per hour. Partly cloudy. Lows in the mid-40s. For Northern Lake Oahu, today, windy. Southeast winds around 10 miles per hour shifting to the north 10 to 20 miles per hour in the morning, then increasing to 25 to 35 miles per hour in the afternoon. Mostly cloudy early in the morning then becoming mostly sunny. Highs in the upper 70s. Tonight, windy. North winds 20 to 30 miles per hour becoming northwest 10 to 20 miles per hour in the late evening and overnight. Mostly clear in the evening then becoming mostly cloudy. Lows in the upper 40s. Here are the weather conditions at 5 a.m. Central Daylight Time. Bismarck, mostly cloudy. Temperature 56 degrees, relative humidity 80%. Pressure 29.64 inches and steady. Mendham, mostly cloudy. 61 degrees, relative humidity 72%. Hazen, partly cloudy. 46 degrees, relative humidity 81%. Harvey, partly cloudy. 54 degrees, relative humidity 100%. Wind northwest at 8 miles an hour. Minot, clear. 57 degrees, relative humidity 80%. Wind northwest at 10 miles an hour. Dickinson, partly cloudy. 60 degrees, relative humidity 51%. Wind north at 16 miles an hour. Elsewhere around North Dakota, it was 60 at Garrison. It was clear, with a temperature of 65 at Fargo, and 60 at Grand Forks. It was partly cloudy, with a temperature of 53 at Williston, 59 at Jamestown, and 57 at Devil's Lake. In northern South Dakota, skies ranged from partly cloudy to mostly cloudy. It was 64 at Mobridge, and 65 at Aberdeen. In eastern Montana, it was partly cloudy. It was 63 at Miles City, 56 at Glendive, and 55 at Sydney. Once again, at Bismarck, the temperature was 56 degrees under mostly cloudy skies. The Bismarck, North Dakota climate summary for yesterday, September 10, 2026. Yesterday's high temperature was 87 degrees. This high was 11 degrees above the normal high of 76. The record high is 100 degrees, which was set in 1952. Yesterday's low temperature was 46 degrees. This low was 2 degrees below the normal low of 48. The record low is 27 degrees, which was set in 1943. No precipitation fell yesterday, which leaves the monthly total at 0.88 inches. The total precipitation for the year still stands at 10.05 inches. There were no heating degree days yesterday. The yearly total since July 1st is 3. There were 2 cooling degree days yesterday. The yearly total since January 1st is 781. The normal high temperature for today is 76 degrees, and the normal low is 48. The record high for today is 97, which occurred in 1948, and the record low is 20, which occurred in 1964. Sunrise today is at 7:16 a.m. and sunset is at 8:02 p.m. The regional weather forecast from your National Weather Service office in Bismarck. A cooling trend is expected this coming weekend. Widespread precipitation chance

to 60 to 80% return Sunday night into Monday morning, with low chances before and after this period. The detailed forecast for North Dakota: today, mostly cloudy and windy. Slight chance of afternoon rain showers west and central. Highs ranging from the mid-60s northwest to the mid-80s southeast. Tonight, partly cloudy. Slight chance of rain showers southwest. Lows in the 40s to lower 50s. Saturday, mostly sunny in the morning, then becoming mostly cloudy. Breezy central and east. Chance of rain showers southwest and south central, mainly in the evening and overnight. Highs in the upper 50s to upper 60s. Sunday, mostly cloudy. Breezy west and south central. Chance of rain showers south during the day, then rain showers likely along with some thunderstorms overnight. Lows in the upper 30s to upper 40s. Highs in the upper 50s to upper 60s. Here is the forecast for the Bismarck, Minden listening area. Today, mostly cloudy early in the morning, then clearing. Highs in the mid-70s. Northeast winds around 5 miles per hour, increasing to north 10 to 20 miles per hour with gusts up to 30 miles per hour. Tonight, increasing clouds. Lows in the upper 40s. Northwest winds 5 to 15 miles per hour. Saturday, partly sunny. Highs in the mid-60s. Northwest winds 5 to 15 miles per hour. Saturday night, mostly cloudy. A slight chance of showers after midnight. Lows in the mid-40s. North winds 5 to 10 miles per hour, becoming northeast after midnight. Chance of rain 20%. Sunday, partly sunny. A slight chance of showers in the morning. Highs in the lower 60s. East winds 5 to 15 miles per hour with gusts up to 25 miles per hour. Chance of rain 20%. Sunday night, mostly cloudy. Showers and a slight chance of thunderstorms after midnight. Lows in the upper 40s. Monday, mostly cloudy with showers likely in the morning, then mostly sunny in the afternoon. Highs in the upper 60s. Chance of rain 60%. Monday night, mostly clear. Lows in the lower 40s. Tuesday, sunny. Highs in the upper 60s. Tuesday night, partly cloudy. Lows in the mid-40s. Wednesday, mostly sunny with a 40% chance of showers. Highs in the lower 70s. Wednesday night, partly cloudy in the evening, then clearing. Lows in the upper 40s. Thursday, sunny. Highs in the lower 70s. For Western Lake Sakakawea, today, windy. Northwest winds 20 to 30 miles per hour. Partly cloudy early in the morning, then becoming partly sunny. Highs in the upper 60s. Tonight, northwest winds 10 to 20 miles per hour. Partly cloudy. Lows in the mid-40s. For Eastern Lake Sakakawea, today, windy. North winds 10 to 20 miles per hour, increasing to 20 to 30 miles per hour in the late morning and afternoon. Partly sunny early in the morning, then becoming mostly sunny. Highs in the lower 70s. Tonight, northwest winds 10 to 20 miles per hour. Partly cloudy. Lows in the mid-40s. For Northern Lake Oahe, today, windy. Southeast winds around 10 miles per hour, shifting to the north 10 to 20 miles per hour in the morning, then increasing to 25 to 35 miles per hour in the afternoon. Mostly cloudy early in the morning, then becoming mostly sunny. Highs in the upper 70s. Tonight, windy. North winds 20 to 30 miles per hour, becoming northwest 10 to 20 miles per hour in the late evening and overnight. Mostly clear in the evening, then becoming mostly cloudy. Lows in the upper 40s. Here are the weather conditions at 5 a.m. Central Daylight Time. Bismarck, mostly cloudy. Temperature 56 degrees, relative humidity 80%. Pressure 29.64 inches and steady. Minden, mostly cloudy. 61 degrees, relative humidity 72%. Hazen, partly cloudy. 46 degrees, relative humidity 81%. Harvey, partly cloudy. 54 degrees, relative humidity 100%. Wind northwest at 8 miles an hour. Minot, clear. 57 degrees, relative humidity 80%.

northwest at 10 miles an hour. Dickinson, partly cloudy. 60 degrees, relative humidity 51%. Wind north at 16 miles an hour. Elsewhere around North Dakota, it was 60 at Garrison. It was clear, with a temperature of 65 at Fargo, and 60 at Grand Forks. It was partly cloudy, with a temperature of 53 at Williston, 59 at Jamestown, and 57 at Devil's Lake. In northern South Dakota, skies ranged from partly cloudy to mostly cloudy. It was 64 at Mobridge, and 65 at Aberdeen. In eastern Montana, it was partly cloudy. It was 63 at Miles City, 56 at Glendive, and 55 at Sydney. Once again, at Bismarck, the temperature was 56 degrees under mostly cloudy skies. The Bismarck, North Dakota climate summary for yesterday, September 10, 2026. Yesterday's high temperature was 87 degrees. This high was 11 degrees above the normal high of 76. The record high is 100 degrees, which was set in 1952. Yesterday's low temperature was 46 degrees. This low was 2 degrees below the normal low of 48. The record low is 27 degrees, which was set in 1943. No precipitation fell yesterday, which leaves the monthly total at 0.88 inches. The total precipitation for the year still stands at 10.05 inches. There were no heating degree days yesterday. The yearly total since July 1st is 3. There were 2 cooling degree days yesterday. The yearly total since January 1st is 781. The normal high temperature for today is 76 degrees, and the normal low is 48. The record high for today is 97, which occurred in 1948, and the record low is 20, which occurred in 1964. Sunrise today is at 7:16 a.m. and sunset is at 8:02 p.m. The regional weather forecast from your National Weather Service office in Bismarck. A cooling trend is expected this coming weekend. Widespread precipitation chances 60 to 80% return Sunday night into Monday morning, with low chances before and after this period. The detailed forecast for North Dakota, today, mostly cloudy and windy. Slight chance of afternoon rain showers west and central. Highs ranging from the mid-60s northwest to the mid-80s southeast. Tonight, partly cloudy. Slight chance of rain showers southwest. Lows in the 40s to lower 50s. Saturday, mostly sunny in the morning, then becoming mostly cloudy. Breezy central and east. Chance of rain showers southwest and south central, mainly in the evening and overnight. Highs in the upper 50s to upper 60s. Sunday, mostly cloudy. Breezy west and south central. Chance of rain showers south during the day, then rain showers likely along with some thunderstorms overnight. Lows in the upper 30s to upper 40s. Highs in the upper 50s to upper 60s. Here is the forecast for the Bismarck, Minden listening area. Today, mostly cloudy early in the morning, then clearing. Highs in the mid-70s. Northeast winds around 5 miles per hour, increasing to north 10 to 20 miles per hour with gusts up to 30 miles per hour. Tonight, increasing clouds. Lows in the upper 40s. Northwest winds 5 to 15 miles per hour. Saturday, partly sunny. Highs in the mid-60s. Northwest winds 5 to 15 miles per hour. Saturday night, mostly cloudy. A slight chance of showers after midnight. Lows in the mid-40s. North winds 5 to 10 miles per hour, becoming northeast after midnight. Chance of rain 20%. Sunday, partly sunny. A slight chance of showers in the morning. Highs in the lower 60s. East winds 5 to 15 miles per hour with gusts up to 25 miles per hour. Chance of rain 20%. Sunday night, mostly cloudy. Showers and a slight chance of thunderstorms after midnight. Lows in the upper 40s. Monday, mostly cloudy with showers likely in the morning, then mostly sunny in the afternoon. Highs in the upper 60s. Chance of rain 60%. Monday night, mostly clear. Lows in the lower 40s. Tuesday, sunny. Highs in the upper 60s. Tuesday night, partly cloudy. Lows in the mid-40s. Wednesday, mostly sunny with a 40% chance of showers. Highs in the lower 70s.

Wednesday night, partly cloudy in the evening, then clearing. Lows in the upper 40s. Thursday, sunny. Highs in the lower 70s. 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Providing weather information 24 hours a day from your National Weather Service office in Bismarck. For Western Lake Sakakawea, today, windy. Northwest winds 20 to 30 miles per hour. Partly cloudy early in the morning, then becoming partly sunny. Highs in the upper 60s. Tonight, northwest winds 10 to 20 miles per hour. Partly cloudy. Lows in the mid-40s. For Eastern Lake Sakakawea, today, windy. North winds 10 to 20 miles per hour, increasing to 20 to 30 miles per hour in the late morning and afternoon. Partly sunny early in the morning, then becoming mostly sunny. Highs in the lower 70s. Tonight, northwest winds 10 to 20 miles per hour. Partly cloudy. Lows in the mid-40s. For Northern Lake Oahe, today, windy. Southeast winds around 10 miles per hour, shifting to the north 10 to 20 miles per hour in the morning, then increasing to 25 to 35 miles per hour in the afternoon. Mostly cloudy early in the morning, then becoming mostly sunny. Highs in the upper 70s. Tonight, windy. North winds 20 to 30 miles per hour, becoming northwest 10 to 20 miles per hour in the late evening and overnight. Mostly clear in the evening, then becoming mostly cloudy. Lows in the upper 40s. Here are the weather conditions at 6 a.m. Central Daylight Time. Bismarck, mostly cloudy. Temperature 58 degrees, relative humidity 75%. Wind northwest at 6 miles an hour. Pressure 29.65 inches and rising. Mendon, mostly cloudy. 54 degrees, relative humidity 82%. Wind north at 8 miles an hour. Hazen, fog was reported. 54 degrees, relative humidity 82%. Wind north at 6 miles an hour. Harvey, partly cloudy. 57 degrees, relative humidity 94%. Wind north at 9 miles an hour. Minot, clear. 53 degrees, relative humidity 86%. Wind northwest at 6 miles an hour. Dickinson, partly cloudy. 59 degrees, relative humidity 69%. Wind north at 16 miles an hour, gusting to 26. Elsewhere around North Dakota, it was 57 at Garrison. It was clear, with a temperature of 65 at Fargo and 58 at Grand Forks. It was partly cloudy, with a temperature of 52 at Williston, 58 at Jamestown, and 56 at Devil's Lake. In northern South Dakota, skies ranged from partly cloudy to mostly cloudy. It was 65 at Mobridge and 64 at Aberdeen. In eastern Montana, it was partly cloudy, and the temperatures were 56 degrees. Once again, at Bismarck, the temperature was 58 degrees under mostly cloudy skies. The Bismarck, North Dakota climate summary for yesterday, September 10, 2026. Yesterday's high temperature was 87 degrees. This high was 11 degrees above the normal high of 76. The record high is 100 degrees, which was set in 1952. Yesterday's low temperature was 46 degrees. This low was 2 degrees below the normal low of 48. The record low is 27 degrees, which was set in 1943. No precipitation fell yesterday, which leaves the monthly total at 0.88 inches. The total precipitation for the year still stands at 10.05 inches. There were no heating degree days yesterday. The yearly total since July 1st is 3. There were 2 cooling degree days yesterday. The yearly total since January 1st is 781. The normal high temperature for today is 76 degrees, and the normal low is 48. The record high for today is 97, which occurred in 1948, and the record low is 20, which occurred in 1964. Sunrise today is at 7:16 a.m. and sunset is at 8:02 p.m. The regional weather forecast from your National Weather Service office in Bismarck. A cooling trend is expected this coming weekend. Widespread precipitation chances 60 to 80% return Sunday night into Monday morning, with low chances before.

weren't after this period. The detailed forecast for North Dakota. Today, mostly cloudy and windy. Slight chance of afternoon rain showers west and central. Highs ranging from the mid-60s northwest to the mid-80s southeast. Tonight, partly cloudy. Slight chance of rain showers southwest. Lows in the 40s to lower 50s. Saturday, mostly sunny in the morning, then becoming mostly cloudy. Breezy central and east. Chance of rain showers southwest and south central, mainly in the evening and overnight. Highs in the upper 50s to upper 60s. Sunday, mostly cloudy. Breezy west and south central. Chance of rain showers south during the day, then rain showers likely along with some thunderstorms overnight. Lows in the upper 30s to upper 40s. Highs in the upper 50s to upper 60s. Here is the forecast for the Bismarck, Minden listening area. Today, mostly cloudy early in the morning, then clearing. Highs in the mid-70s. Northeast winds around 5 miles per hour, increasing to north 10 to 20 miles per hour with gusts up to 30 miles per hour. Tonight, increasing clouds. Lows in the upper 40s. Northwest winds 5 to 15 miles per hour. Saturday, partly sunny. Highs in the mid-60s. Northwest winds 5 to 15 miles per hour. Saturday night, mostly cloudy. A slight chance of showers after midnight. Lows in the mid-40s. North winds 5 to 10 miles per hour, becoming northeast after midnight. Chance of rain 20%. Sunday, partly sunny. A slight chance of showers in the morning. Highs in the lower 60s. East winds 5 to 15 miles per hour with gusts up to 25 miles per hour. Chance of rain 20%. Sunday night, mostly cloudy. Showers and a slight chance of thunderstorms after midnight. Lows in the upper 40s. Monday, mostly cloudy with showers likely in the morning, then mostly sunny in the afternoon. Highs in the upper 60s. Chance of rain 60%. Monday night, mostly clear. Lows in the lower 40s. Tuesday, sunny. Highs in the upper 60s. Tuesday night, partly cloudy. Lows in the mid-40s. Wednesday, mostly sunny with a 40% chance of showers. Highs in the lower 70s. Wednesday night, partly cloudy in the evening, then clearing. Lows in the upper 40s. Thursday, sunny. Highs in the lower 70s. For Western Lake Sakakawea, today, windy. Northwest winds 20 to 30 miles per hour. Partly cloudy early in the morning, then becoming partly sunny. Highs in the upper 60s. Tonight, northwest winds 10 to 20 miles per hour. Partly cloudy. Lows in the mid-40s. For Eastern Lake Sakakawea, today, windy. North winds 10 to 20 miles per hour, increasing to 20 to 30 miles per hour in the late morning and afternoon. Partly sunny early in the morning, then becoming mostly sunny. Highs in the lower 70s. Tonight, northwest winds 10 to 20 miles per hour. Partly cloudy. Lows in the mid-40s. For Northern Lake Oahe, today, windy. Southeast winds around 10 miles per hour, shifting to the north 10 to 20 miles per hour in the morning, then increasing to 25 to 35 miles per hour in the afternoon. Mostly cloudy early in the morning, then becoming mostly sunny. Highs in the upper 70s. Tonight, windy. North winds 20 to 30 miles per hour, becoming northwest 10 to 20 miles per hour in the late evening and overnight. Mostly clear in the evening, then becoming mostly cloudy. Lows in the upper 40s. Here are the weather conditions at 6 a.m. Central Daylight Time. Bismarck, mostly cloudy. Temperature 58 degrees, relative humidity 75%. Wind northwest at 6 miles an hour. Pressure 29.65 inches and rising. Minden, mostly cloudy. 54 degrees, relative humidity 82%. Wind north at 8 miles an hour. Hazen, fog was reported. 54 degrees, relative humidity 82%. Wind north at 6 miles an hour. Harvey, partly cloudy. 57 degrees, relative humidity 94%. Wind north at 9 miles an hour. Minot, clear,

53 degrees, relative humidity 86%. Wind northwest at 6 miles an hour. Dickinson, partly cloudy. 59 degrees, relative humidity 69%. Wind north at 16 miles an hour, gusting to 26. Elsewhere around North Dakota, it was 57 at Garrison. It was clear, with a temperature of 65 at Fargo, and 58 at Grand Forks. It was partly cloudy, with a temperature of 52 at Williston, 58 at Jamestown, and 56 at Devil's Lake. In northern South Dakota, skies ranged from partly cloudy to mostly cloudy. It was 65 at Mobridge, and 64 at Aberdeen. In eastern Montana, it was partly cloudy, and the temperatures were 56 degrees. Once again, at Bismarck, the temperature was 58 degrees under mostly cloudy skies. Here are the weather conditions at 6 a.m. Central Daylight Time. Bismarck, mostly cloudy. Temperature 58 degrees, relative humidity 75%. Wind northwest at 6 miles an hour. Pressure 29.65 inches and rising. Mendham, mostly cloudy. 54 degrees, relative humidity 82%. Wind north at 8 miles an hour. Hazen, fog was reported. 54 degrees, relative humidity 82%. Wind north at 6 miles an hour. Harvey, partly cloudy. 57 degrees, relative humidity 94%. Wind north at 9 miles an hour. Minot, clear. 53 degrees, relative humidity 86%. Wind northwest at 6 miles an hour. Dickinson, partly cloudy. 59 degrees, relative humidity 69%. Wind north at 16 miles an hour, gusting to 26. Elsewhere around North Dakota, it was 57 at Garrison. It was clear, with a temperature of 65 at Fargo and 58 at Grand Forks. It was partly cloudy, with a temperature of 52 at Williston, 58 at Jamestown, and 56 at Devil's Lake. In northern South Dakota, skies ranged from partly cloudy to mostly cloudy. It was 65 at Mobridge, and 64 at Aberdeen. In eastern Montana, it was partly cloudy, and the temperatures were 56 degrees. Once again, at Bismarck, the temperature was 58 degrees under mostly cloudy skies. The Bismarck, North Dakota climate summary for yesterday, September 10, 2026. Yesterday's high temperature was 87 degrees. This high was 11 degrees above the normal high of 76. The record high is 100 degrees, which was set in 1952. Yesterday's low temperature was 46 degrees. This low was 2 degrees below the normal low of 48. The record low is 27 degrees, which was set in 1943. No precipitation fell yesterday, which leaves the monthly total at 0.88 inches. The total precipitation for the year still stands at 10.05 inches. There were no heating degree days yesterday. The yearly total since July 1st is 3. There were 2 cooling degree days yesterday. The yearly total since January 1st is 781. The normal high temperature for today is 76 degrees, and the normal low is 48. The record high for today is 97, which occurred in 1948, and the record low is 20, which occurred in 1964. Sunrise today is at 7:16 a.m. and sunset is at 8:02 p.m. The regional weather forecast from your National Weather Service office in Bismarck. A cooling trend is expected this coming weekend. Widespread precipitation chances 60 to 80% return Sunday night into Monday morning, with low chances before and after this period. The detailed forecast for North Dakota, today, mostly cloudy and windy. Slight chance of afternoon rain showers west and central. Highs ranging from the mid-60s northwest to the mid-80s southeast. Tonight, partly cloudy. Slight chance of rain showers southwest. Lows in the 40s to lower 50s. Saturday, mostly sunny in the morning then becoming mostly cloudy. Breezy central and east. Chance of rain showers southwest and south central, mainly in the evening and overnight. Highs in the upper 50s to upper 60s. Sunday, mostly cloudy. Breezy west and south central. Chance of rain showers south during the day, then rain showers likely along with some thunderstorms overnight. Lows in the upper 30s to upper 40s.
30s. Highs in the upper 50s to upper 60s. Here is the forecast for the Bismarck Mend and listening area. Today, mostly cloudy in the morning, then clearing. Highs in the mid-70s. North winds 10 to 20 miles per hour with gusts up to 30 miles per hour. Tonight, increasing clouds. Lows in the upper 40s. Northwest winds 5 to 15 miles per hour. Saturday, partly sunny. Highs in the mid-60s. Northwest winds 5 to 15 miles per hour. Saturday night, mostly cloudy. A slight chance of showers after midnight. Lows in the mid-40s. North winds 5 to 10 miles per hour, becoming northeast after midnight. Chance of rain 20%. Sunday, partly sunny. A slight chance of showers in the morning. Highs in the lower 60s. East winds 5 to 15 miles per hour with gusts up to 25 miles per hour. Chance of rain 20%. Sunday night, mostly cloudy. Showers and a slight chance of thunderstorms after midnight. Lows in the upper 40s. Monday, mostly cloudy with showers likely in the morning, then mostly sunny in the afternoon. Highs in the upper 60s. Chance of rain 60%. Monday night, mostly clear. Lows in the lower 40s. Tuesday, sunny. Highs in the upper 60s. Tuesday night, partly cloudy. Lows in the mid-40s. Wednesday, mostly sunny with a 40% chance of showers. Highs in the lower 70s. Wednesday night, partly cloudy in the evening, then clearing. Lows in the upper 40s. Thursday, sunny. Highs in the lower 70s. For Western Lake Sakakawea, today, windy. Northwest winds 20 to 30 miles per hour. Partly cloudy early in the morning, then becoming partly sunny. Highs in the upper 60s. Tonight, northwest winds 10 to 20 miles per hour. Partly cloudy. Lows in the mid-40s. For Eastern Lake Sakakawea, today, windy. North winds 10 to 20 miles per hour, increasing to 20 to 30 miles per hour in the late morning and afternoon. Partly sunny early in the morning, then becoming mostly sunny. Highs in the lower 70s. Tonight, northwest winds 10 to 20 miles per hour. Partly cloudy. Lows in the mid-40s. For Northern Lake Oahe, today, windy. Southeast winds around 10 miles per hour, shifting to the north 10 to 20 miles per hour in the morning, then increasing to 25 to 35 miles per hour in the afternoon. Mostly cloudy early in the morning, then becoming mostly sunny. Highs in the upper 70s. Tonight, windy. North winds 20 to 30 miles per hour, becoming northwest 10 to 20 miles per hour in the late evening and overnight. Mostly clear in the evening, then becoming mostly cloudy. Lows in the upper 40s. Here are the weather conditions at 6 a.m. Central Daylight Time. Bismarck, mostly cloudy. Temperature 58 degrees, relative humidity 75%. Wind northwest at 6 miles an hour. Pressure 29.65 inches and rising. Mendan, mostly cloudy. 54 degrees, relative humidity 82%. Wind north at 8 miles an hour. Hazen, fog was reported. 54 degrees, relative humidity 82%. Wind north at 6 miles an hour. Harvey, partly cloudy. 57 degrees, relative humidity 94%. Wind north at 9 miles an hour. Minot, clear. 53 degrees, relative humidity 86%. Wind northwest at 6 miles an hour. Dickinson, partly cloudy. 59 degrees, relative humidity 69%. Wind north at 16 miles an hour, gusting to 26. Elsewhere around North Dakota, it was 57 at Garrison. It was clear, with a temperature of 65 at Fargo and 58 at Grand Forks. It was partly cloudy, with a temperature of 52 at Williston, 58 at Jamestown, and 56 at Devil's Lake. In northern South Dakota, skies ranged from partly cloudy to mostly cloudy. It was 65 at Mobridge, and 64 at Aberdeen. In eastern Montana, it was partly cloudy, and the temperatures were 56 degrees. Once again, at Bismarck, the temperature was 58 degrees under mostly cloudy skies.

The Bismarck, North Dakota climate summary for yesterday, September 10, 2026. Yesterday's high temperature was 87 degrees. This high was 11 degrees above the normal high of 76. The record high is 100 degrees, which was set in 1952. Yesterday's low temperature was 46 degrees. This low was 2 degrees below the normal low of 48. The record low is 27 degrees, which was set in 1943. No precipitation fell yesterday, which leaves the monthly total at 0.88 inches. The total precipitation for the year still stands at 10.05 inches. There were no heating degree days yesterday. The yearly total since July 1st is 3. There were 2 cooling degree days yesterday. The yearly total since January 1st is 781. The normal high temperature for today is 76 degrees, and the normal low is 48. The record high for today is 97, which occurred in 1948, and the record low is 20, which occurred in 1964. Sunrise today is at 7:16 a.m. and sunset is at 8:02 p.m. The regional weather forecast from your National Weather Service office in Bismarck. A cooling trend is expected this coming weekend. Widespread precipitation chances 60 to 80% return Sunday night into Monday morning, with low chances before and after this period. The detailed forecast for North Dakota, today, mostly cloudy and windy. Slight chance of afternoon rain showers west and central. Highs ranging from the mid-60s northwest to the mid-80s southeast. Tonight, partly cloudy. Slight chance of rain showers southwest. Lows in the 40s to lower 50s. Saturday, mostly sunny in the morning, then becoming mostly cloudy. Breezy central and east. Chance of rain showers southwest and south central, mainly in the evening and overnight. Highs in the upper 50s to upper 60s. Sunday, mostly cloudy. Breezy west and south central. Chance of rain showers south during the day, then rain showers likely along with some thunderstorms overnight. Lows in the upper 30s to upper 40s. Highs in the upper 50s to upper 60s. Here is the forecast for the Bismarck, Menden listening area. Today, mostly cloudy in the morning, then clearing. Highs in the mid-70s. North winds 10 to 20 miles per hour with gusts up to 30 miles per hour. Tonight, increasing clouds. Lows in the upper 40s. Northwest winds 5 to 15 miles per hour. Saturday, partly sunny. Highs in the mid-60s. Northwest winds 5 to 15 miles per hour. Saturday night, mostly cloudy. A slight chance of showers after midnight. Lows in the mid-40s. North winds 5 to 10 miles per hour, becoming northeast after midnight. Chance of rain 20%. Sunday, partly sunny. A slight chance of showers in the morning. Highs in the lower 60s. East winds 5 to 15 miles per hour with gusts up to 25 miles per hour. Chance of rain 20%. Sunday night, mostly cloudy. Showers and a slight chance of thunderstorms after midnight. Lows in the upper 40s. Monday, mostly cloudy with showers likely in the morning, then mostly sunny in the afternoon. Highs in the upper 60s. Chance of rain 60%. Monday night, mostly clear. Lows in the lower 40s. Tuesday, sunny. Highs in the upper 60s. Tuesday night, partly cloudy. Lows in the mid-40s. Wednesday, mostly sunny with a 40% chance of showers. Highs in the lower 70s. Wednesday night, partly cloudy in the evening, then clearing. Lows in the upper 40s. Thursday, sunny. Highs in the lower 70s. For Western Lake Sakakawea, today, windy. Northwest winds 20 to 30 miles per hour. Partly cloudy early in the morning, then becoming partly sunny. Highs in the upper 60s. Tonight, northwest winds 10 to 20 miles per hour. Partly cloudy. Lows in the mid-40s. For Eastern Lake Sakakawea, today, windy. North winds 10 to 20 miles per hour, increasing to 20 to 30 miles per hour in the late morning and afternoon. Partly sunny early in the morning, then becoming mostly sunny. Highs in the lower 70s. Tonight, northwest winds 10 to 20 miles per hour. Partly cloudy.

Mindan, mostly cloudy. 54 degrees, relative humidity 82%. Wind north at 8 miles an hour. Hazen, fog was reported. 54 degrees, relative humidity 82%. Wind north at 6 miles an hour. Harvey, partly cloudy. 57 degrees, relative humidity 94%. Wind north at 9 miles an hour. Minot, clear. 53 degrees, relative humidity 86%. Wind northwest at 6 miles an hour. Dickinson, partly cloudy. 59 degrees, relative humidity 69%. Wind north at 16 miles an hour, gusting to 26. Elsewhere around North Dakota, it was 57 at Garrison. It was clear, with a temperature of 65 at Fargo and 58 at Grand Forks. It was partly cloudy, with a temperature of 52 at Williston, 58 at Jamestown, and 56 at Devil's Lake. In northern South Dakota, skies ranged from partly cloudy to mostly cloudy. It was 65 at Mobridge, and 64 at Aberdeen. In eastern Montana, it was partly cloudy, and the temperatures were 56 degrees. Once again, at Bismarck, the temperature was 58 degrees under mostly cloudy skies. The Bismarck, North Dakota climate summary for yesterday, September 10, 2026. Yesterday's high temperature was 87 degrees. This high was 11 degrees above the normal high of 76. The record high is 100 degrees, which was set in 1952. Yesterday's low temperature was 46 degrees. This low was 2 degrees below the normal low of 48. The record low is 27 degrees, which was set in 1943. No precipitation fell yesterday, which leaves the monthly total at 0.88 inches. The total precipitation for the year still stands at 10.05 inches. There were no heating degree days yesterday. The yearly total since July 1st is 3. There were 2 cooling degree days yesterday. The yearly total since January 1st is 781. The normal high temperature for today is 76 degrees, and the normal low is 48. The record high for today is 97, which occurred in 1948, and the record low is 20, which occurred in 1964. Sunrise today is at 7:16 a.m. and sunset is at 8:02 p.m. The regional weather forecast from your National Weather Service office in Bismarck. A cooling trend is expected this coming weekend. Widespread precipitation chances 60 to 80% return Sunday night into Monday morning, with low chances before and after this period. The detailed forecast for North Dakota, today, mostly cloudy and windy. Slight chance of afternoon rain showers west and central. Highs ranging from the mid-60s northwest to the mid-80s southeast. Tonight, partly cloudy. Slight chance of rain showers southwest. Lows in the 40s to lower 50s. Saturday, mostly sunny in the morning, then becoming mostly cloudy. Breezy central and east. Chance of rain showers southwest and south central, mainly in the evening and overnight. Highs in the upper 50s to upper 60s. Sunday, mostly cloudy. Breezy west and south central. Chance of rain showers south during the day, then rain showers likely along with some thunderstorms overnight. Lows in the upper 30s to upper 40s. Highs in the upper 50s to upper 60s. Here is the forecast for the Bismarck, Minden listening area. Today, mostly cloudy in the morning then clearing. Highs in the mid-70s. North winds 10 to 20 miles per hour with gusts up to 30 miles per hour. Tonight, increasing clouds. Lows in the upper 40s. Northwest winds 5 to 15 miles per hour. Saturday, partly sunny. Highs in the mid-60s. Northwest winds 5 to 15 miles per hour. Saturday night, mostly cloudy. A slight chance of showers after midnight. Lows in the mid-40s. North winds 5 to 10 miles per hour, becoming northeast after midnight. Chance of rain 20%. Sunday, partly sunny. A slight chance of showers in the morning. Highs in the lower 60s. East winds 5 to 15 miles per hour with gusts up to 25 miles per hour. Chance of rain 20%. Sunday night, mostly cloudy. Showers and a slight chance of thunderstorms after midnight. Lows in the upper 40s.

Monday, mostly cloudy with showers likely in the morning, then mostly sunny in the afternoon. Highs in the upper 60s. Chance of rain 60%. Monday night, mostly clear. Lows in the lower 40s. Tuesday, sunny. Highs in the upper 60s. Tuesday night, partly cloudy. Lows in the mid 40s. Wednesday, mostly sunny with a 40% chance of showers. Highs in the lower 70s. Wednesday night, partly cloudy in the evening then clearing. Lows in the upper 40s. Thursday, sunny. Highs in the lower 70s. 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Providing weather information 24 hours a day from your National Weather Service office in Bismarck. For Western Lake Sakakawea, today, windy. Northwest winds 20 to 30 miles per hour. Partly cloudy early in the morning, then becoming partly sunny. Highs in the upper 60s. Tonight, northwest winds 10 to 20 miles per hour. Partly cloudy. Lows in the mid 40s. For Eastern Lake Sakakawea, today, windy. North winds 10 to 20 miles per hour, increasing to 20 to 30 miles per hour in the late morning and afternoon. Partly sunny early in the morning, then becoming mostly sunny. Highs in the lower 70s. Tonight, northwest winds 10 to 20 miles per hour. Partly cloudy. Lows in the mid 40s. For Northern Lake Oahe, today, windy. Southeast winds around 10 miles per hour, shifting to the north 10 to 20 miles per hour in the morning, then increasing to 25 to 35 miles per hour in the afternoon. Mostly cloudy early in the morning, then becoming mostly sunny. Highs in the upper 70s. Tonight, windy. North winds 20 to 30 miles per hour, becoming northwest 10 to 20 miles per hour in the late evening and overnight. Mostly clear in the evening, then becoming mostly cloudy. Lows in the upper 40s. North winds 20 to 30 miles per hour, becoming northwest 10 to 20 miles per hour in the late evening and overnight. Mostly clear in the evening, then becoming mostly cloudy. Lows in the upper 40s. Here are the weather conditions at 6 a.m. Central Daylight Time. Bismarck, mostly cloudy. Temperature 58 degrees, relative humidity 75%. Wind northwest at 6 miles an hour. Pressure 29.65 inches and rising. Menden, mostly cloudy. 54 degrees, relative humidity 82%. Wind north at 8 miles an hour. Hazen, fog was reported. 54 degrees, relative humidity 82%. Wind north at 6 miles an hour. Harvey, partly cloudy. 57 degrees, relative humidity 94%. Wind north at 9 miles an hour. Minot, clear. 53 degrees, relative humidity 86%. Wind northwest at 6 miles an hour. Dickinson, partly cloudy. 59 degrees, relative humidity 69%. Wind north at 16 miles an hour, gusting to 26. Elsewhere around North Dakota, it was 57 at Garrison. It was clear, with a temperature of 65 at Fargo and 58 at Grand Forks. It was partly cloudy, with a temperature of 52 at Williston, 58 at Jamestown, and 56 at Devil's Lake. In northern South Dakota, skies ranged from partly cloudy to mostly cloudy. It was 65 at Mobridge, and 64 at Aberdeen. In eastern Montana, it was partly cloudy, and the temperatures were 56 degrees. Once again, at Bismarck, the temperature was 58 degrees under mostly cloudy skies. The Bismarck, North Dakota climate summary for yesterday, September 10, 2026. Yesterday's high temperature was 87 degrees. This high was 11 degrees above the normal high of 76. The record high is 100 degrees, which was set in 1952. Yesterday's low temperature was 46 degrees. This low was 2 degrees below the normal low of 48. The record low is 27 degrees, which was set in 1943. No precipitation fell yesterday, which leaves the monthly total at 0.88 inches. The total precipitation for the year still stands at 10.05 inches. There were no heating degree days yesterday. The yearly total since July 1st.

is 3. There were 2 cooling degree days yesterday. The yearly total since January 1st is 781. The normal high temperature for today is 76 degrees, and the normal low is 48. The record high for today is 97, which occurred in 1948, and the record low is 20, which occurred in 1964. Sunrise today is at 7:16 a.m. and sunset is at 8:02 p.m. The regional weather forecast from your National Weather Service office in Bismarck. A cooling trend is expected this coming weekend. Widespread precipitation chances 60 to 80% return Sunday night into Monday morning, with low chances before and after this period. The detailed forecast for North Dakota. Today, mostly cloudy and windy. Slight chance of afternoon rain showers west and central. Highs ranging from the mid-60s northwest to the mid-80s southeast. Tonight, partly cloudy. Slight chance of rain showers southwest. Lows in the 40s to lower 50s. Saturday, mostly sunny in the morning, then becoming mostly cloudy. Breezy central and east. Chance of rain showers southwest and south central, mainly in the evening and overnight. Highs in the upper 50s to upper 60s. Sunday, mostly cloudy. Breezy west and south central. Chance of rain showers south during the day, then rain showers likely along with some thunderstorms overnight. Lows in the upper 30s to upper 40s. Highs in the upper 50s to upper 60s. Here is the forecast for the Bismarck Minden listening area. Today, mostly cloudy in the morning then clearing. Highs in the mid-70s. North winds 10 to 20 miles per hour with gusts up to 30 miles per hour. Tonight, increasing clouds. Lows in the upper 40s. Northwest winds 5 to 15 miles per hour. Saturday, partly sunny. Highs in the mid-60s. Northwest winds 5 to 15 miles per hour. Saturday night, mostly cloudy. A slight chance of showers after midnight. Lows in the mid-40s. North winds 5 to 10 miles per hour, becoming northeast after midnight. Chance of rain 20%. Sunday, partly sunny. A slight chance of showers in the morning. Highs in the lower 60s. East winds 5 to 15 miles per hour with gusts up to 25 miles per hour. Chance of rain 20%. Sunday night, mostly cloudy. Showers and a slight chance of thunderstorms after midnight. Lows in the upper 40s. Monday, mostly cloudy with showers likely in the morning, then mostly sunny in the afternoon. Highs in the upper 60s. Chance of rain 60%. Monday night, mostly clear. Lows in the lower 40s. Tuesday, sunny. Highs in the upper 60s. Tuesday night, partly cloudy. Lows in the mid-40s. Wednesday, mostly sunny with a 40% chance of showers. Highs in the lower 70s. Wednesday night, partly cloudy in the evening then clearing. Lows in the upper 40s. Thursday, sunny. Highs in the lower 70s. For Western Lake Sakakawea, today, windy. Northwest winds 20 to 30 miles per hour. Partly cloudy early in the morning then becoming partly sunny. Highs in the upper 60s. Tonight, northwest winds 10 to 20 miles per hour. Partly cloudy. Lows in the mid-40s. For Eastern Lake Sakakawea, today, windy. North winds 10 to 20 miles per hour increasing to 20 to 30 miles per hour in the late morning and afternoon. Partly sunny early in the morning then becoming mostly sunny. Highs in the lower 70s. Tonight, northwest winds 10 to 20 miles per hour. Partly cloudy. Lows in the mid-40s. For Northern Lake Oahe, today, windy. Southeast winds around 10 miles per hour shifting to the north 10 to 20 miles per hour in the morning, then increasing to 25 to 35 miles per hour in the afternoon. Mostly cloudy early in the morning then becoming mostly sunny. Highs in the upper 70s. Tonight, windy. North winds 20 to 30 miles per hour becoming northwest 10 to 20 miles per hour in the late evening and overnight. Mostly clear in the evening then becoming mostly cloudy. Lows in the upper 40s. Here are the weather conditions at 6 a.m. Central Daylight Time. Bismarck, mostly cloudy. Temperature 58 degrees.

Relative humidity 75%. Wind northwest at 6 miles an hour. Pressure 29.65 inches and rising. Menden, mostly cloudy. 54 degrees, relative humidity 82%. Wind north at 8 miles an hour. Hazen, fog was reported. 54 degrees, relative humidity 82%. Wind north at 6 miles an hour. Harvey, partly cloudy. 57 degrees, relative humidity 94%. Wind north at 9 miles an hour. Minot, clear. 53 degrees, relative humidity 86%. Wind northwest at 6 miles an hour. Dickinson, partly cloudy. 59 degrees, relative humidity 69%. Wind north at 16 miles an hour, gusting to 26. Elsewhere around North Dakota, it was 57 at Garrison. It was clear, with a temperature of 65 at Fargo and 58 at Grand Forks. It was partly cloudy, with a temperature of 52 at Williston, 58 at Jamestown, and 56 at Devil's Lake. In northern South Dakota, skies ranged from partly cloudy to mostly cloudy. It was 65 at Mobridge, and 64 at Aberdeen. In eastern Montana, it was partly cloudy, and the temperatures were 56 degrees. Once again, at Bismarck, the temperature was 58 degrees under mostly cloudy skies. The Bismarck, North Dakota climate summary for yesterday, September 10, 2026. Yesterday's high temperature was 87 degrees. This high was 11 degrees above the normal high of 76. The record high is 100 degrees, which was set in 1952. Yesterday's low temperature was 46 degrees. This low was 2 degrees below the normal low of 48. The record low is 27 degrees, which was set in 1943. No precipitation fell yesterday, which leaves the monthly total at 0.88 inches. The total precipitation for the year still stands at 10.05 inches. There were no heating degree days yesterday. The yearly total since July 1st is 3. There were 2 cooling degree days yesterday. The yearly total since January 1st is 781. The normal high temperature for today is 76 degrees, and the normal low is 48. The record high for today is 97, which occurred in 1948, and the record low is 20, which occurred in 1964. Sunrise today is at 7:16 a.m. and sunset is at 8:02 p.m. The regional weather forecast from your National Weather Service office in Bismarck. A cooling trend is expected this coming weekend. Widespread precipitation chances 60 to 80% return Sunday night into Monday morning, with low chances before and after this period. The detailed forecast for North Dakota, today, mostly cloudy and windy. Slight chance of afternoon rain showers west and central. Highs ranging from the mid-60s northwest to the mid-80s southeast. Tonight, partly cloudy. Slight chance of rain showers southwest. Lows in the 40s to lower 50s. Saturday, mostly sunny in the morning then becoming mostly cloudy. Breezy central and east. Chance of rain showers southwest and south central, mainly in the evening and overnight. Highs in the upper 50s to upper 60s. Sunday, mostly cloudy. Breezy west and south central. Chance of rain showers south during the day, then rain showers likely along with some thunderstorms overnight. Lows in the upper 30s to upper 40s. Highs in the upper 50s to upper 60s. Here is the forecast for the Bismarck, Menden listening area. Today, mostly cloudy in the morning then clearing. Highs in the mid-70s. North winds 10 to 20 miles per hour with gusts up to 30 miles per hour. Tonight, increasing clouds. Lows in the upper 40s. Northwest winds 5 to 15 miles per hour. Saturday, partly sunny. Highs in the mid-60s. Northwest winds 5 to 15 miles per hour. Saturday night, mostly cloudy. A slight chance of showers after midnight. Lows in the mid-40s. North winds 5 to 10 miles per hour, becoming northeast after midnight. Chance of rain 20%. Sunday, partly sunny. A slight chance of showers in the morning. Highs in the lower 60s. East winds 5 to 15 miles per hour with gusts up to 25 miles per hour. Chance of rain 20%.

Sunday night, mostly cloudy. Showers and a slight chance of thunderstorms after midnight. Lows in the upper 40s. Monday, mostly cloudy with showers likely in the morning, then mostly sunny in the afternoon. Highs in the upper 60s. Chance of rain 60%. Monday night, mostly clear. Lows in the lower 40s. Tuesday, sunny. Highs in the upper 60s. Tuesday night, partly cloudy. Lows in the mid 40s. Wednesday, mostly sunny with a 40% chance of showers. Highs in the lower 70s. Wednesday night, partly cloudy in the evening then clearing. Lows in the upper 40s. Thursday, sunny. Highs in the lower 70s. For Western Lake Sakakawea, today, windy. Northwest winds 20 to 30 miles per hour. Partly cloudy early in the morning then becoming partly sunny. Highs in the upper 60s. Tonight, northwest winds 10 to 20 miles per hour. Partly cloudy. Lows in the mid-40s. For Eastern Lake Sakakawea, today, windy. North winds 10 to 20 miles per hour increasing to 20 to 30 miles per hour in the late morning and afternoon. Partly sunny early in the morning then becoming mostly sunny. Highs in the lower 70s. Tonight, northwest winds 10 to 20 miles per hour. Partly cloudy. Lows in the mid-40s. For Northern Lake Oahe, today, windy. Southeast winds around 10 miles per hour shifting to the north 10 to 20 miles per hour in the morning, then increasing to 25 to 35 miles per hour in the afternoon. Mostly cloudy early in the morning then becoming mostly sunny. Highs in the upper 70s. Tonight, windy. North winds 20 to 30 miles per hour becoming northwest 10 to 20 miles per hour in the late evening and overnight. Mostly clear in the evening then becoming mostly cloudy. Lows in the upper 40s. Here are the weather conditions at 6 a.m. Central Daylight Time. Bismarck, mostly cloudy. Temperature 58 degrees, relative humidity 75%. Wind northwest at 6 miles an hour. Pressure 29.65 inches and rising. Mendon, mostly cloudy. 54 degrees, relative humidity 82%. Wind north at 8 miles an hour. Hazen, fog was reported. 54 degrees, relative humidity 82%. Wind north at 6 miles an hour. Harvey, partly cloudy. 57 degrees, relative humidity 94%. Wind north at 9 miles an hour. Minot, clear. 53 degrees, relative humidity 86%. Wind northwest at 6 miles an hour. Dickinson, partly cloudy. 59 degrees, relative humidity 69%. Wind north at 16 miles an hour, gusting to 26. Elsewhere around North Dakota, it was 57 at Garrison. It was clear, with a temperature of 65 at Fargo and 58 at Grand Forks. It was partly cloudy, with a temperature of 52 at Williston, 58 at Jamestown, and 56 at Devil's Lake. In northern South Dakota, skies ranged from partly cloudy to mostly cloudy. It was 65 at Mobridge, and 64 at Aberdeen. In eastern Montana, it was partly cloudy, and the temperatures were 56 degrees. Once again, at Bismarck, the temperature was 58 degrees under mostly cloudy skies. The Bismarck, North Dakota climate summary for yesterday, September 10, 2026. Yesterday's high temperature was 87 degrees. This high was 11 degrees above the normal high of 76. The record high is 100 degrees, which was set in 1952. Yesterday's low temperature was 46 degrees. This low was 2 degrees below the normal low of 48. The record low is 27 degrees, which was set in 1943. No precipitation fell yesterday, which leaves the monthly total at 0.88 inches. The total precipitation for the year still stands at 10.05 inches. There were no heating degree days yesterday. The yearly total since July 1st is 3. There were 2 cooling degree days yesterday. The yearly total since January 1st is 781. The normal high temperature for today is 76 degrees, and the normal low is 48. The record high for today is 97, which occurred in 1948, and the record low

is 20, which occurred in 1964. Sunrise today is at 7:16 a.m. and sunset is at 8:02 p.m. The regional weather forecast from your National Weather Service office in Bismarck. A cooling trend is expected this coming weekend. Widespread precipitation chances 60 to 80% return Sunday night into Monday morning, with low chances before and after this period. The detailed forecast for North Dakota. Today, mostly cloudy and windy. Slight chance of afternoon rain showers west and central. Highs ranging from the mid-60s northwest to the mid-80s southeast. Tonight, partly cloudy. Slight chance of rain showers southwest. Lows in the 40s to lower 50s. Saturday, mostly sunny in the morning, then becoming mostly cloudy. Breezy central and east. Chance of rain showers southwest and south central, mainly in the evening and overnight. Highs in the upper 50s to upper 60s. Sunday, mostly cloudy. Breezy west and south central. Chance of rain showers south during the day, then rain showers likely along with some thunderstorms overnight. Lows in the upper 30s to upper 40s. Highs in the upper 50s to upper 60s. Here is the forecast for the Bismarck Minden listening area. Today, mostly cloudy in the morning, then clearing. Highs in the mid-70s. North winds 10 to 20 miles per hour with gusts up to 30 miles per hour. Tonight, increasing clouds. Lows in the upper 40s. Northwest winds 5 to 15 miles per hour. Saturday, partly sunny. Highs in the mid-60s. Northwest winds 5 to 15 miles per hour. Saturday night, mostly cloudy. A slight chance of showers after midnight. Lows in the mid-40s. North winds 5 to 10 miles per hour, becoming northeast after midnight. Chance of rain 20%. Sunday, partly sunny. A slight chance of showers in the morning. Highs in the lower 60s. East winds 5 to 15 miles per hour with gusts up to 25 miles per hour. Chance of rain 20%. Sunday night, mostly cloudy. Showers and a slight chance of thunderstorms after midnight. Lows in the upper 40s. Monday, mostly cloudy with showers likely in the morning, then mostly sunny in the afternoon. Highs in the upper 60s. Chance of rain 60%. Monday night, mostly clear. Lows in the lower 40s. Tuesday, sunny. Highs in the upper 60s. Tuesday night, partly cloudy. Lows in the mid-40s. Wednesday, mostly sunny with a 40% chance of showers. Highs in the lower 70s. Wednesday night, partly cloudy in the evening, then clearing. Lows in the upper 40s. Thursday, sunny. Highs in the lower 70s. For Western Lake Sakakawea, today, windy. Northwest winds 20 to 30 miles per hour. Partly cloudy early in the morning, then becoming partly sunny. Highs in the upper 60s. Tonight, northwest winds 10 to 20 miles per hour. Partly cloudy. Lows in the mid-40s. For Eastern Lake Sakakawea, today, windy. North winds 10 to 20 miles per hour, increasing to 20 to 30 miles per hour in the late morning and afternoon. Partly sunny early in the morning, then becoming mostly sunny. Highs in the lower 70s. Tonight, northwest winds 10 to 20 miles per hour. Partly cloudy. Lows in the mid-40s. For Northern Lake Oahe, today, windy. Southeast winds around 10 miles per hour, shifting to the north 10 to 20 miles per hour in the morning, then increasing to 25 to 35 miles per hour in the afternoon. Mostly cloudy early in the morning, then becoming mostly sunny. Highs in the upper 70s. Tonight, windy. North winds 20 to 30 miles per hour, becoming northwest 10 to 20 miles per hour in the late evening and overnight. Mostly clear in the evening, then becoming mostly cloudy. Lows in the upper 40s. Here are the weather conditions at 6 a.m. Central Daylight Time. Bismarck, mostly cloudy. Temperature 58 degrees, relative humidity 75%. Wind northwest at 6 miles an hour. Pressure 29.65 inches and rising. Minden, mostly cloudy. 54 degrees, relative humidity 82%. Wind north at 8 miles an hour.
Hazen, fog was reported. 54 degrees, relative humidity 82%. Wind north at 6 miles an hour. Harvey, partly cloudy. 57 degrees, relative humidity 94%. Wind north at 9 miles an hour. Minot, clear. 53 degrees, relative humidity 86%. Wind northwest at 6 miles an hour. Dickinson, partly cloudy. 59 degrees, relative humidity 69%. Wind north at 16 miles an hour, gusting to 26. Elsewhere around North Dakota, it was 57 at Garrison. It was clear, with a temperature of 65 at Fargo and 58 at Grand Forks. It was partly cloudy, with a temperature of 52 at Williston, 58 at Jamestown, and 56 at Devil's Lake. In northern South Dakota, skies ranged from partly cloudy to mostly cloudy. It was 65 at Mobridge, and 64 at Aberdeen. In eastern Montana, it was partly cloudy, and the temperatures were 56 degrees. Once again, at Bismarck, the temperature was 58 degrees under mostly cloudy skies. The Bismarck, North Dakota climate summary for yesterday, September 10, 2026. Yesterday's high temperature was 87 degrees. This high was 11 degrees above the normal high of 76. The record high is 100 degrees, which was set in 1952. Yesterday's low temperature was 46 degrees. This low was 2 degrees below the normal low of 48. The record low is 27 degrees, which was set in 1943. No precipitation fell yesterday, which leaves the monthly total at 0.88 inches. The total precipitation for the year still stands at 10.05 inches. There were no heating degree days yesterday. The yearly total since July 1st is 3. There were 2 cooling degree days yesterday. The yearly total since January 1st is 781. The normal high temperature for today is 76 degrees, and the normal low is 48. The record high for today is 97, which occurred in 1948, and the record low is 20, which occurred in 1964. Sunrise today is at 7:16 a.m. and sunset is at 8:02 p.m. The regional weather forecast from your National Weather Service office in Bismarck. A cooling trend is expected this coming weekend. Widespread precipitation chances 60 to 80% return Sunday night into Monday morning, with low chances before and after this period. The detailed forecast for North Dakota, today, mostly cloudy and windy. Slight chance of afternoon rain showers west and central. Highs ranging from the mid-60s northwest to the mid-80s southeast. Tonight, partly cloudy. Slight chance of rain showers southwest. Lows in the 40s to lower 50s. Saturday, mostly sunny in the morning, then becoming mostly cloudy. Breezy central and east. Chance of rain showers southwest and south central, mainly in the evening and overnight. Highs in the upper 50s to upper 60s. Sunday, mostly cloudy. Breezy west and south central. Chance of rain showers south during the day, then rain showers likely along with some thunderstorms overnight. Lows in the upper 30s to upper 40s. Highs in the upper 50s to upper 60s. Here is the forecast for the Bismarck, Minden listening area. Today, mostly cloudy in the morning, then clearing. Highs in the mid-70s. North winds 10 to 20 miles per hour with gusts up to 30 miles per hour. Tonight, increasing clouds. Lows in the upper 40s. Northwest winds 5 to 15 miles per hour. Saturday, partly sunny. Highs in the mid-60s. Northwest winds 5 to 15 miles per hour. Saturday night, mostly cloudy. A slight chance of showers after midnight. Lows in the mid-40s. North winds 5 to 10 miles per hour, becoming northeast after midnight. Chance of rain 20%. Sunday, partly sunny. A slight chance of showers in the morning. Highs in the lower 60s. East winds 5 to 15 miles per hour with gusts up to 25 miles per hour. Chance of rain 20%. Sunday night, mostly cloudy. Showers and a slight chance of thunderstorms after midnight. Lows in the upper 40s. Monday, mostly cloudy with showers likely in the morning, then mostly sunny in the afternoon. Highs in the upper 60s. Chance of rain 60%.

percent. Monday night, mostly clear. Lows in the lower 40s. Tuesday, sunny. Highs in the upper 60s. Tuesday night, partly cloudy. Lows in the mid 40s. Wednesday, mostly sunny with a 40% chance of showers. Highs in the lower 70s. Wednesday night, partly cloudy in the evening then clearing. Lows in the upper 40s. Thursday, sunny. Highs in the lower 70s. 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Providing weather information 24 hours a day from your National Weather Service office in Bismarck. For Western Lake Sakakawea, today, windy. Northwest winds 20 to 30 miles per hour. Partly cloudy early in the morning, then becoming partly sunny. Highs in the upper 60s. Tonight, northwest winds 10 to 20 miles per hour. Partly cloudy. Lows in the mid 40s. For Eastern Lake Sakakawea, today, windy. North winds 10 to 20 miles per hour, increasing to 20 to 30 miles per hour in the late morning and afternoon. Partly sunny early in the morning, then becoming mostly sunny. Highs in the lower 70s. Tonight, northwest winds 10 to 20 miles per hour. Partly cloudy. Lows in the mid 40s. For Northern Lake Oahe, today, windy. Southeast winds around 10 miles per hour, shifting to the north 10 to 20 miles per hour in the morning, then increasing to 25 to 35 miles per hour in the afternoon. Mostly cloudy early in the morning, then becoming mostly sunny. Highs in the upper 70s. Tonight, windy. North winds 20 to 30 miles per hour, becoming northwest 10 to 20 miles per hour in the late evening and overnight. Mostly clear in the evening, then becoming mostly cloudy. Lows in the upper 40s. Here are the weather conditions at 7 a.m. Central Daylight Time. Bismarck, mostly cloudy. Temperature 60 degrees, relative humidity 61%. Wind northeast at 6 miles an hour. Pressure 29.67 inches and rising. Mendon, mostly cloudy. 55 degrees, relative humidity 82%. Wind north at 10 miles an hour. Hazen, partly cloudy. 55 degrees, relative humidity 88%. Wind north at 6 miles an hour. Harvey, partly cloudy. 55 degrees, relative humidity 100%. Wind northwest at 8 miles an hour. Minot, clear. 54 degrees, relative humidity 83%. Wind northwest at 10 miles an hour. Dickinson, partly cloudy. 57 degrees, relative humidity 80%. Wind north at 16 miles an hour. Elsewhere around North Dakota, it was 56 at Garrison. It was partly cloudy, with a temperature of 51 at Williston, 56 at Jamestown, 65 at Fargo, 57 at Grand Forks, and 57 at Devil's Lake. In northern South Dakota, it was mostly cloudy, and the temperatures were 63 degrees. In eastern Montana, it was partly cloudy. It was 56 at Miles City, 57 at Glendive, and 56 at Sydney. Once again, at Bismarck, the temperature was 60 degrees under mostly cloudy skies. The Bismarck, North Dakota climate summary for yesterday, September 10, 2026. Yesterday's high temperature was 87 degrees. This high was 11 degrees above the normal high of 76. The record high is 100 degrees, which was set in 1952. Yesterday's low temperature was 46 degrees. This low was 2 degrees below the normal low of 48. The record low is 27 degrees, which was set in 1943. No precipitation fell yesterday, which leaves the monthly total at 0.88 inches. The total precipitation for the year still stands at 10.05 inches. There were no heating degree days yesterday. The yearly total since July 1st is 3. There were 2 cooling degree days yesterday. The yearly total since January 1st is 781. The normal high temperature for today is 76 degrees, and the normal low is 48. The record high for today is 97, which occurred in 1948, and the record low is 20, which occurred in 1964. Sunrise today is at 7:16 a.m. and sunset is at 8:02 p.m.

the regional weather forecast from your National Weather Service office in Bismarck. A cooling trend is expected this coming weekend. Widespread precipitation chances 60 to 80% return Sunday night into Monday morning, with low chances before and after this period. The detailed forecast for North Dakota: today, mostly cloudy and windy. Slight chance of afternoon rain showers west and central. Highs ranging from the mid-60s northwest to the mid-80s southeast. Tonight, partly cloudy. Slight chance of rain showers southwest. Lows in the 40s to lower 50s. Saturday, mostly sunny in the morning, then becoming mostly cloudy. Breezy central and east. Chance of rain showers southwest and south central, mainly in the evening and overnight. Highs in the upper 50s to upper 60s. Sunday, mostly cloudy. Breezy west and south central. Chance of rain showers south during the day, then rain showers likely along with some thunderstorms overnight. Lows in the upper 30s to upper 40s. Highs in the upper 50s to upper 60s. Here is the forecast for the Bismarck, Minden listening area. Today, mostly cloudy in the morning, then clearing. Highs in the mid-70s. North winds 10 to 20 miles per hour with gusts up to 30 miles per hour. Tonight, increasing clouds. Lows in the upper 40s. Northwest winds 5 to 15 miles per hour. Saturday, partly sunny. Highs in the mid-60s. Northwest winds 5 to 15 miles per hour. Saturday night, mostly cloudy. A slight chance of showers after midnight. Lows in the mid-40s. North winds 5 to 10 miles per hour, becoming northeast after midnight. Chance of rain 20%. Sunday, partly sunny. A slight chance of showers in the morning. Highs in the lower 60s. East winds 5 to 15 miles per hour with gusts up to 25 miles per hour. Chance of rain 20%. Sunday night, mostly cloudy. Showers and a slight chance of thunderstorms after midnight. Lows in the upper 40s. Monday, mostly cloudy with showers likely in the morning, then mostly sunny in the afternoon. Highs in the upper 60s. Chance of rain 60%. Monday night, mostly clear. Lows in the lower 40s. Tuesday, sunny. Highs in the upper 60s. Tuesday night, partly cloudy. Lows in the mid-40s. Wednesday, mostly sunny with a 40% chance of showers. Highs in the lower 70s. Wednesday night, partly cloudy in the evening, then clearing. Lows in the upper 40s. Thursday, sunny. Highs in the lower 70s. For Western Lake Sakakawea, today, windy. Northwest winds 20 to 30 miles per hour. Partly cloudy early in the morning, then becoming partly sunny. Highs in the upper 60s. Tonight, northwest winds 10 to 20 miles per hour. Partly cloudy. Lows in the mid-40s. For Eastern Lake Sakakawea, today, windy. North winds 10 to 20 miles per hour, increasing to 20 to 30 miles per hour in the late morning and afternoon. Partly sunny early in the morning, then becoming mostly sunny. Highs in the lower 70s. Tonight, northwest winds 10 to 20 miles per hour. Partly cloudy. Lows in the mid-40s. For Northern Lake Oahe, today, windy. Southeast winds around 10 miles per hour, shifting to the north 10 to 20 miles per hour in the morning, then increasing to 25 to 35 miles per hour in the afternoon. Mostly cloudy early in the morning, then becoming mostly sunny. Highs in the upper 70s. Tonight, windy. North winds 20 to 30 miles per hour, becoming northwest 10 to 20 miles per hour in the late evening and overnight. Mostly clear in the evening, then becoming mostly cloudy. Lows in the upper 40s. Here are the weather conditions at 7 a.m. Central Daylight Time. Bismarck, mostly cloudy. Temperature 60 degrees, relative humidity 61%. Wind northeast at 6 miles an hour. Pressure 29.67 inches and rising. Minden, mostly cloudy. 55 degrees, relative humidity 82%. Wind north at 10 miles an hour. Hazen, partly cloudy. 55 degrees, relative humidity 88%. Wind north at 6 miles an hour.

Harvey, partly cloudy. 55 degrees, relative humidity 100%. Wind northwest at 8 miles an hour. Minot, clear. 54 degrees, relative humidity 83%. Wind northwest at 10 miles an hour. Dickinson, partly cloudy. 57 degrees, relative humidity 80%. Wind north at 16 miles an hour. Elsewhere around North Dakota, it was 56 at Garrison. It was partly cloudy, with a temperature of 51 at Williston, 56 at Jamestown, 65 at Fargo, 57 at Grand Forks, and 57 at Devil's Lake. In northern South Dakota, it was mostly cloudy, and the temperatures were 63 degrees. In eastern Montana, it was partly cloudy. It was 56 at Miles City, 57 at Glendive, and 56 at Sydney. Once again, at Bismarck, the temperature was 60 degrees under mostly cloudy skies. Here are the weather conditions at 7 a.m. Central Daylight Time. Bismarck, mostly cloudy. Temperature 60 degrees, relative humidity 61%. Wind northeast at 6 miles an hour. Pressure 29.67 inches and rising. Mendham, mostly cloudy. 55 degrees, relative humidity 82%. Wind north at 10 miles an hour. Hazen, partly cloudy. 55 degrees, relative humidity 88%. Wind north at 6 miles an hour. Harvey, partly cloudy. 55 degrees, relative humidity 100%. Wind northwest at 8 miles an hour. Minot, clear. 54 degrees, relative humidity 83%. Wind northwest at 10 miles an hour. Dickinson, partly cloudy. 57 degrees, relative humidity 80%. Wind north at 16 miles an hour. Elsewhere around North Dakota, it was 56 at Garrison. It was partly cloudy, with a temperature of 51 at Williston, 56 at Jamestown, 65 at Fargo, 57 at Grand Forks, and 57 at Devil's Lake. In northern South Dakota, it was mostly cloudy, and the temperatures were 63 degrees. In eastern Montana, it was partly cloudy. It was 56 at Miles City, 57 at Glendive, and 56 at Sydney. Once again, at Bismarck, the temperature was 60 degrees under mostly cloudy skies. The Bismarck, North Dakota climate summary for yesterday, September 10, 2026. Yesterday's high temperature was 87 degrees. This high was 11 degrees above the normal high of 76. The record high is 100 degrees, which was set in 1952. Yesterday's low temperature was 46 degrees. This low was 2 degrees below the normal low of 48. The record low is 27 degrees, which was set in 1943. No precipitation fell yesterday, which leaves the monthly total at 0.88 inches. The total precipitation for the year still stands at 10.05 inches. There were no heating degree days yesterday. The yearly total since July 1st is 3. There were 2 cooling degree days yesterday. The yearly total since January 1st is 781. The normal high temperature for today is 76 degrees, and the normal low is 48. The record high for today is 97, which occurred in 1948, and the record low is 20, which occurred in 1964. Sunrise today is at 7:16 a.m. and sunset is at 8:02 p.m. The regional weather forecast from your National Weather Service office in Bismarck. A cooling trend is expected this coming weekend. Widespread precipitation chances 60 to 80% return Sunday night into Monday morning, with low chances before and after this period. The detailed forecast for North Dakota, today, mostly cloudy and windy. Slight chance of afternoon rain showers west and central. Highs ranging from the mid-60s northwest to the mid-80s southeast. Tonight, partly cloudy. Slight chance of rain showers southwest. Lows in the 40s to lower 50s. Saturday, mostly sunny in the morning, then becoming mostly cloudy. Breezy central and east. Chance of rain showers southwest and south central, mainly in the evening and overnight. Highs in the upper 50s to upper 60s. Sunday, mostly cloudy. Breezy west and south central. Chance of rain showers south during the day, then rain showers likely along with some thunderstorms overnight.
Lows in the upper 30s to upper 40s. Highs in the upper 50s to upper 60s. Here is the forecast for the Bismarck Mainland listening area. Today, mostly cloudy in the morning then clearing. Highs in the mid-70s. North winds 10 to 20 miles per hour with gusts up to 30 miles per hour. Tonight, increasing clouds. Lows in the upper 40s. Northwest winds 5 to 15 miles per hour. Saturday, partly sunny. Highs in the mid-60s. Northwest winds 5 to 15 miles per hour. Saturday night, mostly cloudy. A slight chance of showers after midnight. Lows in the mid-40s. North winds 5 to 10 miles per hour, becoming northeast after midnight. Chance of rain 20%. Sunday, partly sunny. A slight chance of showers in the morning. Highs in the lower 60s. East winds 5 to 15 miles per hour with gusts up to 25 miles per hour. Chance of rain 20%. Sunday night, mostly cloudy. Showers and a slight chance of thunderstorms after midnight. Lows in the upper 40s. Monday, mostly cloudy with showers likely in the morning, then mostly sunny in the afternoon. Highs in the upper 60s. Chance of rain 60%. Monday night, mostly clear. Lows in the lower 40s. Tuesday, sunny. Highs in the upper 60s. Tuesday night, partly cloudy. Lows in the mid-40s. Wednesday, mostly sunny with a 40% chance of showers. Highs in the lower 70s. Wednesday night, partly cloudy in the evening then clearing. Lows in the upper 40s. Thursday, sunny. Highs in the lower 70s. For Western Lake Sakakawea, today, windy. Northwest winds 20 to 30 miles per hour. Partly cloudy early in the morning then becoming partly sunny. Highs in the upper 60s. Tonight, northwest winds 10 to 20 miles per hour. Partly cloudy. Lows in the mid-40s. For Eastern Lake Sakakawea, today, windy. North winds 10 to 20 miles per hour increasing to 20 to 30 miles per hour in the late morning and afternoon. Partly sunny early in the morning then becoming mostly sunny. Highs in the lower 70s. Tonight, northwest winds 10 to 20 miles per hour. Partly cloudy. Lows in the mid-40s. For Northern Lake Oahe, today, windy. Southeast winds around 10 miles per hour shifting to the north 10 to 20 miles per hour in the morning, then increasing to 25 to 35 miles per hour in the afternoon. Mostly cloudy early in the morning then becoming mostly sunny. Highs in the upper 70s. Tonight, windy. North winds 20 to 30 miles per hour becoming northwest 10 to 20 miles per hour in the late evening and overnight. Mostly clear in the evening then becoming mostly cloudy. Lows in the upper 40s. Here are the weather conditions at 7 a.m. Central Daylight Time. Bismarck, mostly cloudy. Temperature 60 degrees, relative humidity 61%. Wind northeast at 6 miles an hour. Pressure 29.67 inches and rising. Mainland, mostly cloudy. 55 degrees, relative humidity 82%. Wind north at 10 miles an hour. Hazen, partly cloudy. 55 degrees, relative humidity 88%. Wind north at 6 miles an hour. Harvey, partly cloudy. 55 degrees, relative humidity 100%. Wind northwest at 8 miles an hour. Minot, clear. 54 degrees, relative humidity 83%. Wind northwest at 10 miles an hour. Dickinson, partly cloudy. 57 degrees, relative humidity 80%. Wind north at 16 miles an hour. Elsewhere around North Dakota, it was 56 at Garrison. It was partly cloudy, with a temperature of 51 at Williston, 56 at Jamestown, 65 at Fargo, 57 at Grand Forks, and 57 at Devil's Lake. In northern South Dakota, it was mostly cloudy, and the temperatures were 63 degrees. In eastern Montana, it was partly cloudy. It was 56 at Miles City, 57 at Glendive, and 56 at Sydney. Once again, at Bismarck, the temperature was 60 degrees under mostly cloudy skies.

Ark, North Dakota climate summary for yesterday, September 10th, 2026. Yesterday's high temperature was 87 degrees. This high was 11 degrees above the normal high of 76. The record high is 100 degrees, which was set in 1952. Yesterday's low temperature was 46 degrees. This low was 2 degrees below the normal low of 48. The record low is 27 degrees, which was set in 1943. No precipitation fell yesterday, which leaves the monthly total at 0.88 inches. The total precipitation for the year still stands at 10.05 inches. There were no heating degree days yesterday. The yearly total since July 1st is 3. There were 2 cooling degree days yesterday. The yearly total since January 1st is 781. The normal high temperature for today is 76 degrees, and the normal low is 48. The record high for today is 97, which occurred in 1948, and the record low is 20, which occurred in 1964. Sunrise today is at 7:16 a.m. and sunset is at 8:02 p.m. The regional weather forecast from your National Weather Service office in Bismarck. A cooling trend is expected this coming weekend. Widespread precipitation chances 60 to 80% return Sunday night into Monday morning, with low chances before and after this period. The detailed forecast for North Dakota, today, mostly cloudy and windy. Slight chance of afternoon rain showers west and central. Highs ranging from the mid-60s northwest to the mid-80s southeast. Tonight, partly cloudy. Slight chance of rain showers southwest. Lows in the 40s to lower 50s. Saturday, mostly sunny in the morning, then becoming mostly cloudy. Breezy central and east. Chance of rain showers southwest and south central, mainly in the evening and overnight. Highs in the upper 50s to upper 60s. Sunday, mostly cloudy. Breezy west and south central. Chance of rain showers south during the day, then rain showers likely along with some thunderstorms overnight. Lows in the upper 30s to upper 40s. Highs in the upper 50s to upper 60s. Here is the forecast for the Bismarck, Minden listening area. Today, mostly cloudy in the morning, then clearing. Highs in the mid-70s. North winds 10 to 20 miles per hour with gusts up to 30 miles per hour. Tonight, increasing clouds. Lows in the upper 40s. Northwest winds 5 to 15 miles per hour. Saturday, partly sunny. Highs in the mid-60s. Northwest winds 5 to 15 miles per hour. Saturday night, mostly cloudy. A slight chance of showers after midnight. Lows in the mid-40s. North winds 5 to 10 miles per hour, becoming northeast after midnight. Chance of rain 20%. Sunday, partly sunny. A slight chance of showers in the morning. Highs in the lower 60s. East winds 5 to 15 miles per hour with gusts up to 25 miles per hour. Chance of rain 20%. Sunday night, mostly cloudy. Showers and a slight chance of thunderstorms after midnight. Lows in the upper 40s. Monday, mostly cloudy with showers likely in the morning, then mostly sunny in the afternoon. Highs in the upper 60s. Chance of rain 60%. Monday night, mostly clear. Lows in the lower 40s. Tuesday, sunny. Highs in the upper 60s. Tuesday night, partly cloudy. Lows in the mid-40s. Wednesday, mostly sunny with a 40% chance of showers. Highs in the lower 70s. Wednesday night, partly cloudy in the evening then clearing. Lows in the upper 40s. Thursday, sunny. Highs in the lower 70s. For Western Lake Sakakawea, today, windy. Northwest winds 20 to 30 miles per hour. Partly cloudy early in the morning then becoming partly sunny. Highs in the upper 60s. Tonight, northwest winds 10 to 20 miles per hour. Partly cloudy. Lows in the mid-40s. For Eastern Lake Sakakawea, today, windy. North winds 10 to 20 miles per hour increasing to 20 to 30 miles per hour in the late morning and afternoon. Partly sunny early in the morning then becoming mostly sunny. Highs in the lower 70s. Tonight, northwest winds 10 to 20 miles per hour. Partly cloudy. Lows in the mid-40s.

rising. Mandan, mostly cloudy. 55 degrees, relative humidity 82%. Wind north at 10 miles an hour. Hazen, partly cloudy. 55 degrees, relative humidity 88%. Wind north at 6 miles an hour. Harvey, partly cloudy. 55 degrees, relative humidity 100%. Wind northwest at 8 miles an hour. Minot, clear. 54 degrees, relative humidity 83%. Wind northwest at 10 miles an hour. Dickinson, partly cloudy. 57 degrees, relative humidity 80%. Wind north at 16 miles an hour. Elsewhere around North Dakota, it was 56 at Garrison. It was partly cloudy, with a temperature of 51 at Williston, 56 at Jamestown, 65 at Fargo, 57 at Grand Forks, and 57 at Devil's Lake. In northern South Dakota, it was mostly cloudy, and the temperatures were 63 degrees. In eastern Montana, it was partly cloudy. It was 56 at Miles City, 57 at Glenknife, and 56 at Sydney. Once again, at Bismarck, the temperature was 60 degrees under mostly cloudy skies. The Bismarck, North Dakota climate summary for yesterday, September 10, 2026. Yesterday's high temperature was 87 degrees. This high was 11 degrees above the normal high of 76. The record high is 100 degrees, which was set in 1952. Yesterday's low temperature was 46 degrees. This low was 2 degrees below the normal low of 48. The record low is 27 degrees, which was set in 1943. No precipitation fell yesterday, which leaves the monthly total at 0.88 inches. The total precipitation for the year still stands at 10.05 inches. There were no heating degree days yesterday. The yearly total since July 1st is 3. There were 2 cooling degree days yesterday. The yearly total since January 1st is 781. The normal high temperature for today is 76 degrees, and the normal low is 48. The record high for today is 97, which occurred in 1948, and the record low is 20, which occurred in 1964. Sunrise today is at 7:16 a.m. and sunset is at 8:02 p.m. The regional weather forecast from your National Weather Service office in Bismarck. A cooling trend is expected this coming weekend. Widespread precipitation chances 60 to 80% return Sunday night into Monday morning, with low chances before and after this period. The detailed forecast for North Dakota, today, mostly cloudy and windy. Slight chance of afternoon rain showers west and central. Highs ranging from the mid-60s northwest to the mid-80s southeast. Tonight, partly cloudy. Slight chance of rain showers southwest. Lows in the 40s to lower 50s. Saturday, mostly sunny in the morning, then becoming mostly cloudy. Breezy central and east. Chance of rain showers southwest and south central, mainly in the evening and overnight. Highs in the upper 50s to upper 60s. Sunday, mostly cloudy. Breezy west and south central. Chance of rain showers south during the day, then rain showers likely along with some thunderstorms overnight. Lows in the upper 30s to upper 40s. Highs in the upper 50s to upper 60s. 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Providing weather information 24 hours a day from your National Weather Service office in Bismarck. Here is the forecast for the Bismarck Mainland and listening area. Today, mostly cloudy in the morning, then clearing. Highs in the mid-70s. North winds 10 to 20 miles per hour with gusts up to 30 miles per hour. Tonight, increasing clouds. Lows in the upper 40s. Northwest winds 5 to 15 miles per hour. Saturday, partly sunny. Highs in the mid-60s. Northwest winds 5 to 15 miles per hour. Saturday night, mostly cloudy. A slight chance of showers after midnight. Lows in the mid-40s. North winds 5 to 10 miles per hour, becoming northeast after midnight. Chance of rain 20%. Sunday, partly sunny. A slight chance of showers in the morning. Highs in the lower 60s. East winds 5 to 15 miles per hour with gusts up to 25 miles per hour.

chance of rain 20%. Sunday night, mostly cloudy. Showers and a slight chance of thunderstorms after midnight. Lows in the upper 40s. Monday, mostly cloudy with showers likely in the morning, then mostly sunny in the afternoon. Highs in the upper 60s. Chance of rain 60%. Monday night, mostly clear. Lows in the lower 40s. Tuesday, sunny. Highs in the upper 60s. Tuesday night, partly cloudy. Lows in the mid 40s. Wednesday, mostly sunny with a 40% chance of showers. Highs in the lower 70s. Wednesday night, partly cloudy in the evening then clearing. Lows in the upper 40s. Thursday, sunny. Highs in the lower 70s. For Western Lake Sakakawea, today, windy. Northwest winds 20 to 30 miles per hour. Partly cloudy early in the morning then becoming partly sunny. Highs in the upper 60s. Tonight, northwest winds 10 to 20 miles per hour. Partly cloudy. Lows in the mid 40s. For Eastern Lake Sakakawea, today, windy. North winds 10 to 20 miles per hour increasing to 20 to 30 miles per hour in the late morning and afternoon. Partly sunny early in the morning then becoming mostly sunny. Highs in the lower 70s. Tonight, northwest winds 10 to 20 miles per hour. Partly cloudy. Highs in the lower 70s. Tonight, northwest winds 10 to 20 miles per hour. Partly cloudy. Lows in the mid 40s. For Northern Lake Oahe, today, windy. Southeast winds around 10 miles per hour shifting to the north 10 to 20 miles per hour in the morning, then increasing to 25 to 35 miles per hour in the afternoon. Mostly cloudy early in the morning then becoming mostly sunny. Highs in the upper 70s. Tonight, windy. North winds 20 to 30 miles per hour becoming northwest 10 to 20 miles per hour in the late evening and overnight. Mostly clear in the evening then becoming mostly cloudy. Lows in the upper 40s. Here are the weather conditions at 7 a.m. Central Daylight Time. Bismarck, mostly cloudy. Temperature 60 degrees, relative humidity 61%. Wind northeast at 6 miles an hour. Pressure 29.67 inches and rising. Mandan, mostly cloudy. 55 degrees, relative humidity 82%. Wind north at 10 miles an hour. Hazen, partly cloudy. 55 degrees, relative humidity 88%. Wind north at 6 miles an hour. Harvey, partly cloudy. 55 degrees, relative humidity 100%. Wind northwest at 8 miles an hour. Minot, clear. 54 degrees, relative humidity 83%. Wind northwest at 10 miles an hour. Dickinson, partly cloudy. 57 degrees, relative humidity 80%. Wind north at 16 miles an hour. Elsewhere around North Dakota, it was 56 at Garrison. It was partly cloudy, with a temperature of 51 at Williston, 56 at Jamestown, 65 at Fargo, 57 at Grand Forks, and 57 at Devil's Lake. In northern South Dakota, it was mostly cloudy, and the temperatures were 63 degrees. In eastern Montana, it was partly cloudy. It was 56 at Miles City, 57 at Glendive, and 56 at Sydney. Once again, at Bismarck, the temperature was 60 degrees under mostly cloudy skies. The Bismarck, North Dakota climate summary for yesterday, September 10, 2026. Yesterday's high temperature was 87 degrees. This high was 11 degrees above the normal high of 76. The record high is 100 degrees, which was set in 1952. Yesterday's low temperature was 46 degrees. This low was 2 degrees below the normal low of 48. The record low is 27 degrees, which was set in 1943. No precipitation fell yesterday, which leaves the monthly total at 0.88 inches. The total precipitation for the year still stands at 10.05 inches. There were no heating degree days yesterday. The yearly total since July 1st is 3. There were 2 cooling degree days yesterday. The yearly total since January 1st is 781. The normal high temperature for today is 76 degrees, and the normal low is 48.

high for today is 97, which occurred in 1948, and the record low is 20, which occurred in 1964. Sunrise today is at 7:16 a.m. and sunset is at 8:02 p.m. The regional weather forecast from your National Weather Service office in Bismarck. A cooling trend is expected this coming weekend. Widespread precipitation chances 60 to 80% return Sunday night into Monday morning, with lower chances before and after this period. The detailed forecast for North Dakota. Today, mostly cloudy and windy. Slight chance of afternoon rain showers west and central. Highs ranging from the mid-60s northwest to the mid-80s southeast. Tonight, partly cloudy. Slight chance of rain showers southwest. Lows in the 40s to lower 50s. Saturday, mostly sunny in the morning, then becoming mostly cloudy. Breezy central and east. Chance of rain showers southwest and south central, mainly in the evening and overnight. Highs in the upper 50s to upper 60s. Sunday, mostly cloudy. Breezy west and south central. Chance of rain showers south during the day, then rain showers likely along with some thunderstorms overnight. Lows in the upper 30s to upper 40s. Highs in the upper 50s to upper 60s. Here is the forecast for the Bismarck and listening area. Today, mostly cloudy in the morning and clearing. Highs in the mid-70s. North winds 10 to 20 miles per hour with gusts up to 30 miles per hour. Tonight, increasing clouds. Lows in the upper 40s. Northwest winds 5 to 15 miles per hour. Saturday, partly sunny. Highs in the mid-60s. Northwest winds 5 to 15 miles per hour. Saturday night, mostly cloudy. A slight chance of showers after midnight. Lows in the mid-40s. North winds 5 to 10 miles per hour, becoming northeast after midnight. Chance of rain 20%. Sunday, partly sunny. A slight chance of showers in the morning. Highs in the lower 60s. East winds 5 to 15 miles per hour with gusts up to 25 miles per hour. Chance of rain 20%. Sunday night, mostly cloudy. Showers and a slight chance of thunderstorms after midnight. Lows in the upper 40s. Monday, mostly cloudy with showers likely in the morning, then mostly sunny in the afternoon. Highs in the upper 60s. Chance of rain 60%. Monday night, mostly clear. Lows in the lower 40s. Tuesday, sunny. Highs in the upper 60s. Tuesday night, partly cloudy. Lows in the mid-40s. Wednesday, mostly sunny with a 40% chance of showers. Highs in the lower 70s. Wednesday night, partly cloudy in the evening and clearing. Lows in the upper 40s. Thursday, sunny. Highs in the lower 70s. For Western Lake Sakakawea, today, windy. Northwest winds 20 to 30 miles per hour. Partly cloudy early in the morning, then becoming partly sunny. Highs in the upper 60s. Tonight, northwest winds 10 to 20 miles per hour. Partly cloudy. Lows in the mid-40s. For Eastern Lake Sakakawea, today, windy. North winds 10 to 20 miles per hour, increasing to 20 to 30 miles per hour in the late morning and afternoon. Partly sunny early in the morning, then becoming mostly sunny. Highs in the lower 70s. Tonight, northwest winds 10 to 20 miles per hour. Partly cloudy. Lows in the mid-40s. For Northern Lake Oahe, today, windy. Southeast winds around 10 miles per hour, shifting to the north 10 to 20 miles per hour in the morning, then increasing to 25 to 35 miles per hour in the afternoon. Mostly cloudy early in the morning, then becoming mostly sunny. Highs in the upper 70s. Tonight, windy. North winds 20 to 30 miles per hour, becoming northwest 10 to 20 miles per hour in the late evening and overnight. Mostly clear in the evening, then becoming mostly cloudy. Lows in the upper 40s. Here are the weather conditions at 7 a.m. Central Daylight Time. Bismarck, mostly cloudy. Temperature 60 degrees, relative humidity 61%. Wind northeast at 6 miles an hour. Pressure 29.67 inches and rising. Mandan, mostly cloudy. 55 degrees.

relative humidity 82%. Wind north at 10 miles an hour. Hazel, partly cloudy. 55 degrees, relative humidity 88%. Wind north at 6 miles an hour. Harvey, partly cloudy. 55 degrees, relative humidity 100%. Wind northwest at 8 miles an hour. Minot, clear. 54 degrees, relative humidity 83%. Wind northwest at 10 miles an hour. Dickinson, partly cloudy. 57 degrees, relative humidity 80%. Wind north at 16 miles an hour. Elsewhere around North Dakota, it was 56 at Garrison. It was partly cloudy, with a temperature of 51 at Williston, 56 at Jamestown, 65 at Fargo, 57 at Grand Forks, and 57 at Devil's Lake. In northern South Dakota, it was mostly cloudy, and the temperatures were 63 degrees. In eastern Montana, it was partly cloudy. It was 56 at Miles City, 57 at Glendive, and 56 at Sydney. Once again, at Bismarck, the temperature was 60 degrees under mostly cloudy skies. The Bismarck, North Dakota climate summary for yesterday, September 10, 2026. Yesterday's high temperature was 87 degrees. This high was 11 degrees above the normal high of 76. The record high is 100 degrees, which was set in 1952. Yesterday's low temperature was 46 degrees. This low was 2 degrees below the normal low of 48. The record low is 27 degrees, which was set in 1943. No precipitation fell yesterday, which leaves the monthly total at 0.88 inches. The total precipitation for the year still stands at 10.05 inches. There were no heating degree days yesterday. The yearly total since July 1st is 3. There were 2 cooling degree days yesterday. The yearly total since January 1st is 781. The normal high temperature for today is 76 degrees, and the normal low is 48. The record high for today is 97, which occurred in 1948, and the record low is 20, which occurred in 1964. Sunrise today is at 7:16 a.m. and sunset is at 8:02 p.m. The regional weather forecast from your National Weather Service office in Bismarck. A cooling trend is expected this coming weekend. Widespread precipitation chances 60 to 80% return Sunday night into Monday morning, with low chances before and after this period. The detailed forecast for North Dakota, today, mostly cloudy and windy. Slight chance of afternoon rain showers west and central. Highs ranging from the mid-60s northwest to the mid-80s southeast. Tonight, partly cloudy. Slight chance of rain showers southwest. Lows in the 40s to lower 50s. Saturday, mostly sunny in the morning, then becoming mostly cloudy. Breezy central and east. Chance of rain showers southwest and south central, mainly in the evening and overnight. Highs in the upper 50s to upper 60s. Sunday, mostly cloudy. Breezy west and south central. Chance of rain showers south during the day, then rain showers likely along with some thunderstorms overnight. Lows in the upper 30s to upper 40s. Highs in the upper 50s to upper 60s. Here is the forecast for the Bismarck, Minden listening area. Today, mostly cloudy in the morning, then clearing. Highs in the mid-70s. North winds 10 to 20 miles per hour with gusts up to 30 miles per hour. Tonight, increasing clouds. Lows in the upper 40s. Northwest winds 5 to 15 miles per hour. Saturday, partly sunny. Highs in the mid-60s. Northwest winds 5 to 15 miles per hour. Saturday night, mostly cloudy. A slight chance of showers after midnight. Lows in the mid-40s. North winds 5 to 10 miles per hour, becoming northeast after midnight. Chance of rain 20%. Sunday, partly sunny. A slight chance of showers in the morning. Highs in the lower 60s. East winds 5 to 15 miles per hour with gusts up to 25 miles per hour. Chance of rain 20%. Sunday night, mostly cloudy. Showers and a slight chance of thunderstorms after midnight. Lows in the upper 40s. Monday, mostly cloudy with showers likely in the morning, then mostly sunny in the afternoon. Highs in the upper 60s.

Chance of rain 60%. Monday night, mostly clear. Lows in the lower 40s. Tuesday, sunny. Highs in the upper 60s. Tuesday night, partly cloudy. Lows in the mid 40s. Wednesday, mostly sunny with a 40% chance of showers. Highs in the lower 70s. Wednesday night, partly cloudy in the evening then clearing. Lows in the upper 40s. Thursday, sunny. Highs in the lower 70s. For Western Lake Sakakawea, today, windy. Northwest winds 20 to 30 miles per hour. Partly cloudy early in the morning then becoming partly sunny. Highs in the upper 60s. Tonight, northwest winds 10 to 20 miles per hour. Partly cloudy. Lows in the mid-40s. For Eastern Lake Sakakawea, today, windy. North winds 10 to 20 miles per hour increasing to 20 to 30 miles per hour in the late morning and afternoon. Partly sunny early in the morning then becoming mostly sunny. Highs in the lower 70s. Tonight, northwest winds 10 to 20 miles per hour. Partly cloudy. Lows in the mid-40s. For Northern Lake Oahe, today, windy. Southeast winds around 10 miles per hour shifting to the north 10 to 20 miles per hour in the morning, then increasing to 25 to 35 miles per hour in the afternoon. Mostly cloudy early in the morning then becoming mostly sunny. Highs in the upper 70s. Tonight, windy. North winds 20 to 30 miles per hour becoming northwest 10 to 20 miles per hour in the late evening and overnight. Mostly clear in the evening then becoming mostly cloudy. Lows in the upper 40s. Here are the weather conditions at 7 a.m. Central Daylight Time. Bismarck, mostly cloudy. Temperature 60 degrees, relative humidity 61%. Wind northeast at 6 miles an hour. Pressure 29.67 inches and rising. Mendham, mostly cloudy. 55 degrees, relative humidity 82%. Wind north at 10 miles an hour. Hazen, partly cloudy. 55 degrees, relative humidity 88%. Wind north at 6 miles an hour. Harvey, partly cloudy. 55 degrees, relative humidity 100%. Wind northwest at 8 miles an hour. Minot, clear. 54 degrees, relative humidity 83%. Wind northwest at 10 miles an hour. Dickinson, partly cloudy. 57 degrees, relative humidity 80%. Wind north at 16 miles an hour. Elsewhere around North Dakota, it was 56 at Garrison. It was partly cloudy, with a temperature of 51 at Williston, 56 at Jamestown, 65 at Fargo, 57 at Grand Forks, and 57 at Devil's Lake. In northern South Dakota, it was mostly cloudy, and the temperatures were 63 degrees. In eastern Montana, it was partly cloudy. It was 56 at Miles City, 57 at Glendive, and 56 at Sydney. Once again, at Bismarck, the temperature was 60 degrees under mostly cloudy skies. The Bismarck, North Dakota climate summary for yesterday, September 10, 2026. Yesterday's high temperature was 87 degrees. This high was 11 degrees above the normal high of 76. The record high is 100 degrees, which was set in 1952. Yesterday's low temperature was 46 degrees. This low was 2 degrees below the normal low of 48. The record low is 27 degrees, which was set in 1943. No precipitation fell yesterday, which leaves the monthly total at 0.88 inches. The total precipitation for the year still stands at 10.05 inches. There were no heating degree days yesterday. The yearly total since July 1st is 3. There were 2 cooling degree days yesterday. The yearly total since January 1st is 781. The normal high temperature for today is 76 degrees, and the normal low is 48. The record high for today is 97, which occurred in 1948, and the record low is 20, which occurred in 1964. Sunrise today is at 7:16 a.m. and sunset is at 8:02 p.m. The regional weather forecast from your National Weather Service office in Bismarck. A cooling trend is expected this coming weekend. Widespread precipitation chances 60 to 80% return Sunday night into Monday morning.

chances before and after this period. The detailed forecast for North Dakota. Today, mostly cloudy and windy. Slight chance of afternoon rain showers west and central. Highs ranging from the mid-60s northwest to the mid-80s southeast. Tonight, partly cloudy. Slight chance of rain showers southwest. Lows in the 40s to lower 50s. Saturday, mostly sunny in the morning, then becoming mostly cloudy. Breezy central and east. Chance of rain showers southwest and south central, mainly in the evening and overnight. Highs in the upper 50s to upper 60s. Sunday, mostly cloudy. Breezy west and south central. Chance of rain showers south during the day, then rain showers likely along with some thunderstorms overnight. Lows in the upper 30s to upper 40s. Highs in the upper 50s to upper 60s. Here is the forecast for the Bismarck Mandan listening area. Today, mostly cloudy in the morning then clearing. Highs in the mid-70s. North winds 10 to 20 miles per hour with gusts up to 30 miles per hour. Tonight, increasing clouds. Lows in the upper 40s. Northwest winds 5 to 15 miles per hour. Saturday, partly sunny. Highs in the mid-60s. Northwest winds 5 to 15 miles per hour. Saturday night, mostly cloudy. A slight chance of showers after midnight. Lows in the mid-40s. North winds 5 to 10 miles per hour, becoming northeast after midnight. Chance of rain 20%. Sunday, partly sunny. A slight chance of showers in the morning. Highs in the lower 60s. East winds 5 to 15 miles per hour with gusts up to 25 miles per hour. Chance of rain 20%. Sunday night, mostly cloudy. Showers and a slight chance of thunderstorms after midnight. Lows in the upper 40s. Monday, mostly cloudy with showers likely in the morning, then mostly sunny in the afternoon. Highs in the upper 60s. Chance of rain 60%. Monday night, mostly clear. Lows in the lower 40s. Tuesday, sunny. Highs in the upper 60s. Tuesday night, partly cloudy. Lows in the mid-40s. Wednesday, mostly sunny with a 40% chance of showers. Highs in the lower 70s. Wednesday night, partly cloudy in the evening then clearing. Lows in the upper 40s. Thursday, sunny. Highs in the lower 70s. For Western Lake Sakakawea, today, windy. Northwest winds 20 to 30 miles per hour. Partly cloudy early in the morning then becoming partly sunny. Highs in the upper 60s. Tonight, northwest winds 10 to 20 miles per hour. Partly cloudy. Lows in the mid-40s. For Eastern Lake Sakakawea, today, windy. North winds 10 to 20 miles per hour increasing to 20 to 30 miles per hour in the late morning and afternoon. Partly sunny early in the morning then becoming mostly sunny. Highs in the lower 70s. Tonight, northwest winds 10 to 20 miles per hour. Partly cloudy. Lows in the mid-40s. For Northern Lake Oahe, today, windy. Southeast winds around 10 miles per hour shifting to the north 10 to 20 miles per hour in the morning, then increasing to 25 to 35 miles per hour in the afternoon. Mostly cloudy early in the morning then becoming mostly sunny. Highs in the upper 70s. Tonight, windy. North winds 20 to 30 miles per hour becoming northwest 10 to 20 miles per hour in the late evening and overnight. Mostly clear in the evening then becoming mostly cloudy. Lows in the upper 40s. Here are the weather conditions at 7 a.m. Central Daylight Time. Bismarck, mostly cloudy. Temperature 60 degrees, relative humidity 61%. Wind northeast at 6 miles an hour. Pressure 29.67 inches and rising. Mandan, mostly cloudy. 55 degrees, relative humidity 82%. Wind north at 10 miles an hour. Hazen, partly cloudy. 55 degrees, relative humidity 88%. Wind north at 6 miles an hour. Harvey, partly cloudy. 55 degrees, relative humidity 100%. Wind northwest at 8 miles an hour. Minot, clear.
54 degrees, relative humidity 83%. Wind northwest at 10 miles an hour. Dickinson, partly cloudy. 57 degrees, relative humidity 80%. Wind north at 16 miles an hour. Elsewhere around North Dakota, it was 56 at Garrison. It was partly cloudy, with a temperature of 51 at Williston, 56 at Jamestown, 65 at Fargo, 57 at Grand Forks, and 57 at Devil's Lake. In northern South Dakota, it was mostly cloudy, and the temperatures were 63 degrees. In eastern Montana, it was partly cloudy. It was 56 at Miles City, 57 at Glendive, and 56 at Sydney. Once again, at Bismarck, the temperature was 60 degrees under mostly cloudy skies. The Bismarck, North Dakota climate summary for yesterday, September 10, 2026. Yesterday's high temperature was 87 degrees. This high was 11 degrees above the normal high of 76. The record high is 100 degrees, which was set in 1952. Yesterday's low temperature was 46 degrees. This low was 2 degrees below the normal low of 48. The record low is 27 degrees, which was set in 1943. No precipitation fell yesterday, which leaves the monthly total at 0.88 inches. The total precipitation for the year still stands at 10.05 inches. There were no heating degree days yesterday. The yearly total since July 1st is 3. There were 2 cooling degree days yesterday. The yearly total since January 1st is 781. The normal high temperature for today is 76 degrees, and the normal low is 48. The record high for today is 97, which occurred in 1948, and the record low is 20, which occurred in 1964. Sunrise today is at 7:16 a.m. and sunset is at 8:02 p.m. The regional weather forecast from your National Weather Service office in Bismarck. A cooling trend is expected this coming weekend. Widespread precipitation chances 60 to 80% return Sunday night into Monday morning, with low chances before and after this period. The detailed forecast for North Dakota, today, mostly cloudy and windy. Slight chance of afternoon rain showers west and central. Highs ranging from the mid-60s northwest to the mid-80s southeast. Tonight, partly cloudy. Slight chance of rain showers southwest. Lows in the 40s to lower 50s. Saturday, mostly sunny in the morning, then becoming mostly cloudy. Breezy central and east. Chance of rain showers southwest and south central, mainly in the evening and overnight. Highs in the upper 50s to upper 60s. Sunday, mostly cloudy. Breezy west and south central. Chance of rain showers south during the day, then rain showers likely along with some thunderstorms overnight. Lows in the upper 30s to upper 40s. Highs in the upper 50s to upper 60s. Here is the forecast for the Bismarck, Minden listening area. Today, mostly cloudy in the morning, then clearing. Highs in the mid-70s. North winds 10 to 20 miles per hour with gusts up to 30 miles per hour. Tonight, increasing clouds. Lows in the upper 40s. Northwest winds 5 to 15 miles per hour. Saturday, partly sunny. Highs in the mid-60s. Northwest winds 5 to 15 miles per hour. Saturday night, mostly cloudy. A slight chance of showers after midnight. Lows in the mid-40s. North winds 5 to 10 miles per hour, becoming northeast after midnight. Chance of rain 20%. Sunday, partly sunny. A slight chance of showers in the morning. Highs in the lower 60s. East winds 5 to 15 miles per hour with gusts up to 25 miles per hour. Chance of rain 20%. Sunday night, mostly cloudy. Showers and a slight chance of thunderstorms after midnight. Lows in the upper 40s. Monday, mostly cloudy with showers likely in the morning, then mostly sunny in the afternoon. Highs in the upper 60s. Chance of rain 60%. Monday night, mostly clear. Lows in the lower 40s. Tuesday, sunny. Highs in the upper 60s. Tuesday night, partly cloudy. Lows in the mid-40s. Wednesday, mostly sunny with a 40% chance of showers. Highs in the lower 70s. Wednesday night, partly cloudy in the evening, then clearing.
lows in the upper 40s.

Thursday, sunny. Highs in the lower 70s. This is NOAA Weather Radio Station WXL78 in Bismarck, North Dakota, operating on a frequency of 162.475 MHz. Providing weather information 24 hours a day from your National Weather Service office in Bismarck. For Western Lake Sakakawea, today, windy. Northwest winds 20 to 30 miles per hour. Partly cloudy early in the morning, then becoming partly sunny. Highs in the upper 60s. Tonight, northwest winds 10 to 20 miles per hour. Partly cloudy. Lows in the mid-40s. For Eastern Lake Sakakawea, today, windy. North winds 10 to 20 miles per hour, increasing to 20 to 30 miles per hour in the late morning and afternoon. Partly sunny early in the morning, then becoming mostly sunny. Highs in the lower 70s. Tonight, northwest winds 10 to 20 miles per hour. Partly cloudy. Lows in the mid-40s. For Northern Lake Oahe, today, windy. Southeast winds around 10 miles per hour, shifting to the north 10 to 20 miles per hour in the morning, then increasing to 25 to 35 miles per hour in the afternoon. Mostly cloudy early in the morning, then becoming mostly sunny. Highs in the upper 70s. Tonight, windy. North winds 20 to 30 miles per hour, becoming northwest 10 to 20 miles per hour in the late evening and overnight. Mostly clear in the evening, then becoming mostly cloudy. Lows in the upper 40s. Here are the weather conditions at 8 a.m. Central Daylight Time. Bismarck, mostly cloudy. Temperature 60 degrees, relative humidity 72%. Pressure 29.68 inches and rising. Mendon, mostly cloudy. 55 degrees, relative humidity 94%. Wind north at 7 miles an hour. Hazen, partly cloudy. 55 degrees, relative humidity 76%. Harvey, mostly cloudy. 55 degrees, relative humidity 100%. Wind northwest at 6 miles an hour. Minot, partly cloudy. 53 degrees, relative humidity 86%. Wind northwest at 9 miles an hour. Dickinson, partly cloudy. 56 degrees, relative humidity 84%. Wind north at 13 miles an hour. Elsewhere around North Dakota, it was 55 at Garrison. At Fargo, it was clear, with a temperature of 66. At Jamestown, it was partly cloudy, with a temperature of 57. It was mostly cloudy, with a temperature of 51 at Williston, 59 at Grand Forks, and 57 at Devil's Lake. In northern South Dakota, skies ranged from mostly cloudy to cloudy. It was 65 at Mobridge, and 63 at Aberdeen. In eastern Montana, skies ranged from partly cloudy to mostly cloudy. It was 55 at Miles City, 55 at Glendive, and 54 at Sydney. Once again, at Bismarck, the temperature was 60 degrees under mostly cloudy skies. The Bismarck, North Dakota climate summary for yesterday, September 10, 2026. Yesterday's high temperature was 87 degrees. This high was 11 degrees above the normal high of 76. The record high is 100 degrees, which was set in 1952. Yesterday's low temperature was 46 degrees. This low was 2 degrees below the normal low of 48. The record low is 27 degrees, which was set in 1943. No precipitation fell yesterday, which leaves the monthly total at 0.88 inches. The total precipitation for the year still stands at 10.05 inches. There were no heating degree days yesterday. The yearly total since July 1st is 3. There were 2 cooling degree days yesterday. The yearly total since January 1st is 781. The normal high temperature for today is 76 degrees, and the normal low is 48. The record high for today is 97, which occurred in 1948, and the record low is 20, which occurred in 1964. Sunrise today is at 7:16 a.m. and sunset is at 8:02 p.m. The regional weather forecast from your National Weather Service office in Bismarck. A cooling trend is expected this coming weekend. Widespread precipitation chances 60 to 80% return Sunday night into Monday morning, with low chances before and after this period. The detailed forecast for North Dakota, today, mostly cloudy and windy.

slight chance of afternoon rain showers west and central. Highs ranging from the mid-60s northwest to the mid-80s southeast. Tonight, partly cloudy. Slight chance of rain showers southwest. Lows in the 40s to lower 50s. Saturday, mostly sunny in the morning, then becoming mostly cloudy. Breezy central and east. Chance of rain showers southwest and south central, mainly in the evening and overnight. Highs in the upper 50s to upper 60s. Sunday, mostly cloudy. Breezy west and south central. Chance of rain showers south during the day, then rain showers likely along with some thunderstorms overnight. Lows in the upper 30s to upper 40s. Highs in the upper 50s to upper 60s. Here is the forecast for the Bismarck Mainland listening area. Today, mostly cloudy in the morning, then clearing. Highs in the mid-70s. North winds 10 to 20 miles per hour with gusts up to 30 miles per hour. Tonight, increasing clouds. Lows in the upper 40s. Northwest winds 5 to 15 miles per hour. Saturday, partly sunny. Highs in the mid-60s. Northwest winds 5 to 15 miles per hour. Saturday night, mostly cloudy. A slight chance of showers after midnight. Lows in the mid-40s. North winds 5 to 10 miles per hour, becoming northeast after midnight. Chance of rain 20%. Sunday, partly sunny. A slight chance of showers in the morning. Highs in the lower 60s. East winds 5 to 15 miles per hour with gusts up to 25 miles per hour. Chance of rain 20%. Sunday night, mostly cloudy. Showers and a slight chance of thunderstorms after midnight. Lows in the upper 40s. Monday, mostly cloudy with showers likely in the morning, then mostly sunny in the afternoon. Highs in the upper 60s. Chance of rain 60%. Monday night, mostly clear. Lows in the lower 40s. Tuesday, sunny. Highs in the upper 60s. Tuesday night, partly cloudy. Lows in the mid-40s. Wednesday, mostly sunny with a 40% chance of showers. Highs in the lower 70s. Wednesday night, partly cloudy in the evening, then clearing. Lows in the upper 40s. Thursday, sunny. Highs in the lower 70s. For Western Lake Sakakawea, today, windy. Northwest winds 20 to 30 miles per hour. Partly cloudy early in the morning, then becoming partly sunny. Highs in the upper 60s. Tonight, northwest winds 10 to 20 miles per hour. Partly cloudy. Lows in the mid-40s. For Eastern Lake Sakakawea, today, windy. North winds 10 to 20 miles per hour, increasing to 20 to 30 miles per hour in the late morning and afternoon. Partly sunny early in the morning, then becoming mostly sunny. Highs in the lower 70s. Tonight, northwest winds 10 to 20 miles per hour. Partly cloudy. Lows in the mid-40s. For Northern Lake Oahe, today, windy. Southeast winds around 10 miles per hour, shifting to the north 10 to 20 miles per hour in the morning, then increasing to 25 to 35 miles per hour in the afternoon. Mostly cloudy early in the morning, then becoming mostly sunny. Highs in the upper 70s. Tonight, windy. North winds 20 to 30 miles per hour, becoming northwest 10 to 20 miles per hour in the late evening and overnight. Mostly clear in the evening, then becoming mostly cloudy. Lows in the upper 40s. Here are the weather conditions at 8 a.m. Central Daylight Time. Bismarck, mostly cloudy. Temperature 60 degrees, relative humidity 72%. Pressure 29.68 inches and rising. Mainland, mostly cloudy. 55 degrees, relative humidity 94%. Wind north at 7 miles an hour. Hazen, partly cloudy. 55 degrees, relative humidity 76%. Harvey, mostly cloudy. 55 degrees, relative humidity 100%. Wind northwest at 6 miles an hour. Minot, partly cloudy. 53 degrees, relative humidity 86%. Wind northwest at 9 miles an hour. Dickinson, partly cloudy. 56 degrees, relative humidity 84%. Wind north at 30.

50 miles an hour. Elsewhere around North Dakota, it was 55 at Garrison. At Fargo, it was clear, with a temperature of 66. At Jamestown, it was partly cloudy, with a temperature of 57. It was mostly cloudy, with a temperature of 51 at Williston, 59 at Grand Forks, and 57 at Devil's Lake. In northern South Dakota, skies ranged from mostly cloudy to cloudy. It was 65 at Mobridge, and 63 at Aberdeen. In eastern Montana, skies ranged from partly cloudy to mostly cloudy. It was 55 at Miles City, 55 at Glendive, and 54 at Sydney. Once again, at Bismarck, the temperature was 60 degrees under mostly cloudy skies. The Bismarck, North Dakota climate summary for yesterday, September 10, 2026. Yesterday's high temperature was 87 degrees. This high was 11 degrees above the normal high of 76. The record high is 100 degrees, which was set in 1952. Yesterday's low temperature was 46 degrees. This low was 2 degrees below the normal low of 48. The record low is 27 degrees, which was set in 1943. No precipitation fell yesterday, which leaves the monthly total at 0.88 inches. The total precipitation for the year still stands at 10.05 inches. There were no heating degree days yesterday. The yearly total since July 1st is 3. There were 2 cooling degree days yesterday. The yearly total since January 1st is 781. The normal high temperature for today is 76 degrees, and the normal low is 48. The record high for today is 97, which occurred in 1948, and the record low is 20, which occurred in 1964. Sunrise today is at 7:16 a.m. and sunset is at 8:02 p.m. The regional weather forecast from your National Weather Service office in Bismarck. A cooling trend is expected this coming weekend. Widespread precipitation chances 60 to 80% return Sunday night into Monday morning, with low chances before and after this period. The detailed forecast for North Dakota, today, mostly cloudy and windy. Slight chance of afternoon rain showers west and central. Highs ranging from the mid-60s northwest to the mid-80s southeast. Tonight, partly cloudy. Slight chance of rain showers southwest. Lows in the 40s to lower 50s. Saturday, mostly sunny in the morning, then becoming mostly cloudy. Breezy central and east. Chance of rain showers southwest and south central, mainly in the evening and overnight. Highs in the upper 50s to upper 60s. Sunday, mostly cloudy. Breezy west and south central. Chance of rain showers south during the day, then rain showers likely along with some thunderstorms overnight. Lows in the upper 30s to upper 40s. Highs in the upper 50s to upper 60s. Here is the forecast for the Bismarck, Minden listening area. Today, mostly cloudy in the morning, then clearing. Highs in the mid-70s. North winds 10 to 20 miles per hour with gusts up to 30 miles per hour. Tonight, increasing clouds. Lows in the upper 40s. Northwest winds 5 to 15 miles per hour. Saturday, partly sunny. Highs in the mid-60s. Northwest winds 5 to 15 miles per hour. Saturday night, mostly cloudy. A slight chance of showers after midnight. Lows in the mid-40s. North winds 5 to 10 miles per hour, becoming northeast after midnight. Chance of rain 20%. Sunday, partly sunny. A slight chance of showers in the morning. Highs in the lower 60s. East winds 5 to 15 miles per hour with gusts up to 25 miles per hour. Chance of rain 20%. Sunday night, mostly cloudy. Showers and a slight chance of thunderstorms after midnight. Lows in the upper 40s. Monday, mostly cloudy with showers likely in the morning, then mostly sunny in the afternoon. Highs in the upper 60s. Chance of rain 60%. Monday night, mostly clear. Lows in the lower 40s. Tuesday, sunny. Highs in the upper 60s. Tuesday night, partly cloudy. Lows in the mid-40s. Wednesday, mostly sunny with a 40% chance of showers. Highs in the lower 70s. Wednesday night, partly cloudy in the evening, then clearing. Lows in the upper 40s. Thursday, sunny.
highs in the lower 70s. For western Lakes Aconcagua, today, windy. Northwest winds 20 to 30 miles per hour. Partly cloudy early in the morning, then becoming partly sunny. Highs in the upper 60s. Tonight, northwest winds 10 to 20 miles per hour. Partly cloudy. Lows in the mid-40s. For eastern Lake Aconcagua, today, windy. North winds 10 to 20 miles per hour, increasing to 20 to 30 miles per hour in the late morning and afternoon. Partly sunny early in the morning, then becoming mostly sunny. Highs in the lower 70s. Tonight, northwest winds 10 to 20 miles per hour. Partly cloudy. Lows in the mid-40s. For northern Lake Oahe, today, windy. Southeast winds around 10 miles per hour, shifting to the north 10 to 20 miles per hour in the morning, then increasing to 25 to 35 miles per hour in the afternoon. Mostly cloudy early in the morning, then becoming mostly sunny. Highs in the upper 70s. Tonight, windy. North winds 20 to 30 miles per hour, becoming northwest 10 to 20 miles per hour in the late evening and overnight. Mostly clear in the evening, then becoming mostly cloudy. Lows in the upper 40s. Here are the weather conditions at 8 a.m. Central Daylight Time. Bismarck, mostly cloudy. Temperature 60 degrees, relative humidity 72%. Pressure 29.68 inches and rising. Mendon, mostly cloudy. 55 degrees, relative humidity 94%. Wind north at 7 miles an hour. Hazen, partly cloudy. 55 degrees, relative humidity 76%. Harvey, mostly cloudy. 55 degrees, relative humidity 100%. Wind northwest at 6 miles an hour. Minot, partly cloudy. 53 degrees, relative humidity 86%. Wind northwest at 9 miles an hour. Dickinson, partly cloudy. 56 degrees, relative humidity 84%. Wind north at 13 miles an hour. Elsewhere around North Dakota, it was 55 at Garrison. At Fargo, it was clear, with a temperature of 66. At Jamestown, it was partly cloudy, with a temperature of 57. It was mostly cloudy, with a temperature of 51 at Williston, 59 at Grand Forks, and 57 at Devil's Lake. In northern South Dakota, skies ranged from mostly cloudy to cloudy. It was 65 at Mobridge, and 63 at Aberdeen. In eastern Montana, skies ranged from partly cloudy to mostly cloudy. It was 55 at Miles City, 55 at Glendive, and 54 at Sydney. Once again, at Bismarck, the temperature was 60 degrees under mostly cloudy skies. The Bismarck, North Dakota climate summary for yesterday, September 10, 2026. Yesterday's high temperature was 87 degrees. This high was 11 degrees above the normal high of 76. The record high is 100 degrees, which was set in 1952. Yesterday's low temperature was 46 degrees. This low was 2 degrees below the normal low of 48. The record low is 27 degrees, which was set in 1943. No precipitation fell yesterday, which leaves the monthly total at 0.88 inches. The total precipitation for the year still stands at 10.05 inches. There were no heating degree days yesterday. The yearly total since July 1st is 3. There were 2 cooling degree days yesterday. The yearly total since January 1st is 781. The normal high temperature for today is 76 degrees, and the normal low is 48. The record high for today is 97, which occurred in 1948, and the record low is 20, which occurred in 1964. Sunrise today is at 7:16 a.m. and sunset is at 8:02 p.m. The regional weather forecast from your National Weather Service office in Bismarck. A cooling trend is expected this coming weekend. Widespread precipitation chances 60 to 80% return Sunday night into Monday morning, with low chances before and after this period. The detailed forecast for North Dakota, today, mostly cloudy and windy. Slight chance of afternoon rain showers west and central. Highs ranging from the mid-60s northwest to the mid-80s southeast. Tonight, partly cloudy. Slight chance of rain showers southwest. Lows in the 40s to lower 50s.

Saturday, mostly sunny in the morning, then becoming mostly cloudy. Breezy central and east. Chance of rain showers southwest and south central, mainly in the evening and overnight. Highs in the upper 50s to upper 60s. Sunday, mostly cloudy. Breezy west and south central. Chance of rain showers south during the day, then rain showers likely along with some thunderstorms overnight. Lows in the upper 30s to upper 40s. Highs in the upper 50s to upper 60s. Here is the forecast for the Bismarck Mandan listening area. Today, mostly cloudy in the morning then clearing. Highs in the mid-70s. North winds 10 to 20 miles per hour with gusts up to 30 miles per hour. Tonight, increasing clouds. Lows in the upper 40s. Northwest winds 5 to 15 miles per hour. Saturday, partly sunny. Highs in the mid-60s. Northwest winds 5 to 15 miles per hour. Saturday night, mostly cloudy. A slight chance of showers after midnight. Lows in the mid-40s. North winds 5 to 10 miles per hour, becoming northeast after midnight. Chance of rain 20%. Sunday, partly sunny. A slight chance of showers in the morning. Highs in the lower 60s. East winds 5 to 15 miles per hour with gusts up to 25 miles per hour. Chance of rain 20%. Sunday night, mostly cloudy. Showers and a slight chance of thunderstorms after midnight. Lows in the upper 40s. Monday, mostly cloudy with showers likely in the morning, then mostly sunny in the afternoon. Highs in the upper 60s. Chance of rain 60%. Monday night, mostly clear. Lows in the lower 40s. Tuesday, sunny. Highs in the upper 60s. Tuesday night, partly cloudy. Lows in the mid-40s. Wednesday, mostly sunny with a 40% chance of showers. Highs in the lower 70s. Wednesday night, partly cloudy in the evening then clearing. Lows in the upper 40s. Thursday, sunny. Highs in the lower 70s. For Western Lake Sakakawea, today, windy. Northwest winds 20 to 30 miles per hour. Partly cloudy early in the morning then becoming partly sunny. Highs in the upper 60s. Tonight, northwest winds 10 to 20 miles per hour. Partly cloudy. Lows in the mid-40s. For Eastern Lake Sakakawea, today, windy. North winds 10 to 20 miles per hour increasing to 20 to 30 miles per hour in the late morning and afternoon. Partly sunny early in the morning then becoming mostly sunny. Highs in the lower 70s. Tonight, northwest winds 10 to 20 miles per hour. Partly cloudy. Lows in the mid-40s. For Northern Lake Oahe, today, windy. Southeast winds around 10 miles per hour shifting to the north 10 to 20 miles per hour in the morning, then increasing to 25 to 35 miles per hour in the afternoon. Mostly cloudy early in the morning then becoming mostly sunny. Highs in the upper 70s. Tonight, windy. North winds 20 to 30 miles per hour becoming northwest 10 to 20 miles per hour in the late evening and overnight. Mostly clear in the evening then becoming mostly cloudy. Lows in the upper 40s. Here are the weather conditions at 8 a.m. Central Daylight Time. Bismarck, mostly cloudy. Temperature 60 degrees, relative humidity 72%. Pressure 29.68 inches and rising. Mandan, mostly cloudy. 55 degrees, relative humidity 94%. Wind north at 7 miles an hour. Hazen, partly cloudy. 55 degrees, relative humidity 76%. Harvey, mostly cloudy. 55 degrees, relative humidity 100%. Wind northwest at 6 miles an hour. Minot, partly cloudy. 53 degrees, relative humidity 86%. Wind northwest at 9 miles an hour. Dickinson, partly cloudy. 56 degrees, relative humidity 84%. Wind north at 13 miles an hour. Elsewhere around North Dakota, it was 55 at Garrison. At Fargo, it was clear, with a temperature of 66. At Jamestown, it was partly cloudy, with a temperature of 57. It was mostly cloudy, with a temperature

52. Yesterday's low temperature was 46 degrees. This low was 2 degrees below the normal low of 48. The record low is 27 degrees, which was set in 1943. No precipitation fell yesterday, which leaves the monthly total at 0.88 inches. The total precipitation for the year still stands at 10.05 inches. There were no heating degree days yesterday. The yearly total since July 1st is 3. There were 2 cooling degree days yesterday. The yearly total since January 1st is 781. The normal high temperature for today is 76 degrees, and the normal low is 48. The record high for today is 97, which occurred in 1948, and the record low is 20, which occurred in 1964. Sunrise today is at 7:16 a.m. and sunset is at 8:02 p.m. The regional weather forecast from your National Weather Service office in Bismarck. A cooling trend is expected this coming weekend. Widespread precipitation chances 60 to 80% return Sunday night into Monday morning, with low chances before and after this period. The detailed forecast for North Dakota. Today, mostly cloudy and windy. Slight chance of afternoon rain showers west and central. Highs ranging from the mid-60s northwest to the mid-80s southeast. Tonight, partly cloudy. Slight chance of rain showers southwest. Lows in the 40s to lower 50s. Saturday, mostly sunny in the morning, then becoming mostly cloudy. Breezy central and east. Chance of rain showers southwest and south central, mainly in the evening and overnight. Highs in the upper 50s to upper 60s. Sunday, mostly cloudy. Breezy west and south central. Chance of rain showers south during the day, then rain showers likely along with some thunderstorms overnight. Lows in the upper 30s to upper 40s. Highs in the upper 50s to upper 60s. Here is the forecast for the Bismarck, Minden listening area. Today, mostly cloudy in the morning, then clearing. Highs in the mid-70s. North winds 10 to 20 miles per hour with gusts up to 30 miles per hour. Tonight, increasing clouds. Lows in the upper 40s. Northwest winds 5 to 15 miles per hour. Saturday, partly sunny. Highs in the mid-60s. Northwest winds 5 to 15 miles per hour. Saturday night, mostly cloudy. A slight chance of showers after midnight. Lows in the mid-40s. North winds 5 to 10 miles per hour, becoming northeast after midnight. Chance of rain 20%. Sunday, partly sunny. A slight chance of showers in the morning. Highs in the lower 60s. East winds 5 to 15 miles per hour with gusts up to 25 miles per hour. Chance of rain 20%. Sunday night, mostly cloudy. Showers and a slight chance of thunderstorms after midnight. Lows in the upper 40s. Monday, mostly cloudy with showers likely in the morning, then mostly sunny in the afternoon. Highs in the upper 60s. Chance of rain 60%. Monday night, mostly clear. Lows in the lower 40s. Tuesday, sunny. Highs in the upper 60s. Tuesday night, partly cloudy. Lows in the mid-40s. Wednesday, mostly sunny with a 40% chance of showers. Highs in the lower 70s. Wednesday night, partly cloudy in the evening, then clearing. Lows in the upper 40s. Thursday, sunny. Highs in the lower 70s. 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Providing weather information 24 hours a day from your National Weather Service office in Bismarck. For Western Lake Sakakawea, today, windy. Northwest winds 20 to 30 miles per hour. Partly cloudy early in the morning, then becoming partly sunny. Highs in the upper 60s. Tonight, northwest winds 10 to 20 miles per hour. Partly cloudy. Lows in the mid-40s. For Eastern Lake Sakakawea, today, windy. North winds 10 to 20 miles per hour, increasing to 20 to 30 miles per hour in the late morning and afternoon. Partly sunny early in the morning, then becoming mostly sunny. Highs in the lower 70s. Tonight, northwest winds 10 to 20 miles per hour. Partly cloudy. Lows in the mid-40s.

for northern Lake Oraibi. Today, windy. Southeast winds around 10 miles per hour, shifting to the north 10 to 20 miles per hour in the morning, then increasing to 25 to 35 miles per hour in the afternoon. Mostly cloudy early in the morning, then becoming mostly sunny. Highs in the upper 70s. Tonight, windy. North winds 20 to 30 miles per hour, becoming northwest 10 to 20 miles per hour in the late evening and overnight. Mostly clear in the evening, then becoming mostly cloudy. Lows in the upper 40s. Here are the weather conditions at 8 a.m. Central Daylight Time. Bismarck, mostly cloudy. Temperature 60 degrees, relative humidity 72%. Pressure 29.68 inches and rising. Mendon, mostly cloudy. 55 degrees, relative humidity 72%. Pressure 29.68 inches and rising. Mendon, mostly cloudy. 55 degrees, relative humidity 94%. Wind north at 7 miles an hour. Hazen, partly cloudy. 55 degrees, relative humidity 76%. Harvey, mostly cloudy. 55 degrees, relative humidity 100%. Wind northwest at 6 miles an hour. Minot, partly cloudy. 53 degrees, relative humidity 86%. Wind northwest at 9 miles an hour. Dickinson, partly cloudy. 56 degrees, relative humidity 84%. Wind north at 13 miles an hour. Elsewhere around North Dakota, it was 55 at Garrison. At Fargo, it was clear, with a temperature of 66. At Jamestown, it was partly cloudy, with a temperature of 57. It was mostly cloudy, with a temperature of 51 at Williston, 59 at Grand Forks, and 57 at Devil's Lake. In northern South Dakota, skies ranged from mostly cloudy to cloudy. It was 65 at Mobridge, and 63 at Aberdeen. In eastern Montana, skies ranged from partly cloudy to mostly cloudy. It was 55 at Miles City, 55 at Glendive, and 54 at Sydney. Once again, at Bismarck, the temperature was 60 degrees under mostly cloudy skies. The Bismarck, North Dakota climate summary for yesterday, September 10, 2026. Yesterday's high temperature was 87 degrees. This high was 11 degrees above the normal high of 76. The record high is 100 degrees, which was set in 1952. Yesterday's low temperature was 46 degrees. This low was 2 degrees below the normal low of 48. The record low is 27 degrees, which was set in 1943. No precipitation fell yesterday, which leaves the monthly total at 0.88 inches. The total precipitation for the year still stands at 10.05 inches. There were no heating degree days yesterday. The yearly total since July 1st is 3. There were 2 cooling degree days yesterday. The yearly total since January 1st is 781. The normal high temperature for today is 76 degrees, and the normal low is 48. The record high for today is 97, which occurred in 1948, and the record low is 20, which occurred in 1964. Sunrise today is at 7:16 a.m. and sunset is at 8:02 p.m. The regional weather forecast from your National Weather Service office in Bismarck. A cooling trend is expected this coming weekend. Widespread precipitation chances 60 to 80% return Sunday night into Monday morning, with low chances before and after this period. The detailed forecast for North Dakota, today, mostly cloudy and windy. Slight chance of afternoon rain showers west and central. Highs ranging from the mid-60s northwest to the mid-80s southeast. Tonight, partly cloudy. Slight chance of rain showers southwest. Lows in the 40s to lower 50s. Saturday, mostly sunny in the morning, then becoming mostly cloudy. Breezy central and east. Chance of rain showers southwest and south central, mainly in the evening and overnight. Highs in the upper 50s to upper 60s. Sunday, mostly cloudy. Breezy west and south central. Chance of rain showers south during the day, then rain showers likely along with some thunderstorms overnight. Lows in the upper 30s to upper 40s. Highs in the upper 50s to upper 60s. Here is the forecast for the Bismarck-Mendon listening area,

mostly cloudy in the morning, then clearing. Highs in the mid-70s. North winds 10 to 20 miles per hour with gusts up to 30 miles per hour. Tonight, increasing clouds. Lows in the upper 40s. Northwest winds 5 to 15 miles per hour. Saturday, partly sunny. Highs in the mid-60s. Northwest winds 5 to 15 miles per hour. Saturday night, mostly cloudy. A slight chance of showers after midnight. Lows in the mid-40s. North winds 5 to 10 miles per hour, becoming northeast after midnight. Chance of rain 20%. Sunday, partly sunny. A slight chance of showers in the morning. Highs in the lower 60s. East winds 5 to 15 miles per hour with gusts up to 25 miles per hour. Chance of rain 20%. Sunday night, mostly cloudy. Showers and a slight chance of thunderstorms after midnight. Lows in the upper 40s. Monday, mostly cloudy with showers likely in the morning, then mostly sunny in the afternoon. Highs in the upper 60s. Chance of rain 60%. Monday night, mostly clear. Lows in the lower 40s. Tuesday, sunny. Highs in the upper 60s. Tuesday night, partly cloudy. Lows in the mid-40s. Wednesday, mostly sunny with a 40% chance of showers. Highs in the lower 70s. Wednesday night, partly cloudy in the evening, then clearing. Lows in the upper 40s. Thursday, sunny. Highs in the lower 70s. For Western Lake Sakakawea, today, windy. Northwest winds 20 to 30 miles per hour. Partly cloudy early in the morning, then becoming partly sunny. Highs in the upper 60s. Tonight, northwest winds 10 to 20 miles per hour. Partly cloudy. Lows in the mid-40s. For Eastern Lake Sakakawea, today, windy. North winds 10 to 20 miles per hour, increasing to 20 to 30 miles per hour in the late morning and afternoon. Partly sunny early in the morning, then becoming mostly sunny. Highs in the lower 70s. Tonight, northwest winds 10 to 20 miles per hour. Partly cloudy. Lows in the mid-40s. For Northern Lake Orahi, today, windy. Southeast winds around 10 miles per hour, shifting to the north 10 to 20 miles per hour in the morning, then increasing to 25 to 35 miles per hour in the afternoon. Mostly cloudy early in the morning, then becoming mostly sunny. Highs in the upper 70s. Tonight, windy. North winds 20 to 30 miles per hour, becoming northwest 10 to 20 miles per hour in the late evening and overnight. Mostly clear in the evening, then becoming mostly cloudy. Lows in the upper 40s. Here are the weather conditions at 8 a.m. Central Daylight Time. Bismarck, mostly cloudy. Temperature 60 degrees, relative humidity 72%. Pressure 29.68 inches and rising. Mendham, mostly cloudy. 55 degrees, relative humidity 94%. Wind north at 7 miles an hour. Hazen, partly cloudy. 55 degrees, relative humidity 76%. Harvey, mostly cloudy. 55 degrees, relative humidity 100%. Wind northwest at 6 miles an hour. Minot, partly cloudy. 53 degrees, relative humidity 86%. Wind northwest at 9 miles an hour. Dickinson, partly cloudy. 56 degrees, relative humidity 84%. Wind north at 13 miles an hour. Elsewhere around North Dakota, it was 55 at Garrison. At Fargo, it was clear, with a temperature of 66. At Jamestown, it was partly cloudy, with a temperature of 57. It was mostly cloudy, with a temperature of 51 at Williston, 59 at Grand Forks, and 57 at Devil's Lake. In northern South Dakota, skies ranged from mostly cloudy to cloudy. It was 65 at Mobridge, and 63 at Aberdeen. In eastern Montana, skies ranged from partly cloudy to mostly cloudy. It was 55 at Miles City, 55 at Glendive, and 54 at Sydney. Once again, at Bismarck, the temperature was 60 degrees under mostly cloudy skies. The Bismarck, North Dakota climate summary for yesterday, September 10th, 2026. Yesterday's high temperature

was 87 degrees. This high was 11 degrees above the normal high of 76. The record high is 100 degrees, which was set in 1952. Yesterday's low temperature was 46 degrees. This low was 2 degrees below the normal low of 48. The record low is 27 degrees, which was set in 1943. No precipitation fell yesterday, which leaves the monthly total at 0.88 inches. The total precipitation for the year still stands at 10.05 inches. There were no heating degree days yesterday. The yearly total since July 1st is 3. There were 2 cooling degree days yesterday. The yearly total since January 1st is 781. The normal high temperature for today is 76 degrees, and the normal low is 48. The record high for today is 97, which occurred in 1948, and the record low is 20, which occurred in 1964. Sunrise today is at 7:16 a.m. and sunset is at 8:02 p.m. The regional weather forecast from your National Weather Service office in Bismarck. A cooling trend is expected this coming weekend. Widespread precipitation chances 60 to 80% return Sunday night into Monday morning, with low chances before and after this period. The detailed forecast for North Dakota, today, mostly cloudy and windy. Slight chance of afternoon rain showers west and central. Highs ranging from the mid-60s northwest to the mid-80s southeast. Tonight, partly cloudy. Slight chance of rain showers southwest. Lows in the 40s to lower 50s. Saturday, mostly sunny in the morning, then becoming mostly cloudy. Breezy central and east. Chance of rain showers southwest and south central, mainly in the evening and overnight. Highs in the upper 50s to upper 60s. Sunday, mostly cloudy. Breezy west and south central. Chance of rain showers south during the day, then rain showers likely along with some thunderstorms overnight. Lows in the upper 30s to upper 40s. Highs in the upper 50s to upper 60s. Here is the forecast for the Bismarck Minden listening area. Today, mostly cloudy in the morning then clearing. Highs in the mid-70s. North winds 10 to 20 miles per hour with gusts up to 30 miles per hour. Tonight, increasing clouds. Lows in the upper 40s. Northwest winds 5 to 15 miles per hour. Saturday, partly sunny. Highs in the mid-60s. Northwest winds 5 to 15 miles per hour. Saturday night, mostly cloudy. A slight chance of showers after midnight. Lows in the mid-40s. North winds 5 to 10 miles per hour, becoming northeast after midnight. Chance of rain 20%. Sunday, partly sunny. A slight chance of showers in the morning. Highs in the lower 60s. East winds 5 to 15 miles per hour with gusts up to 25 miles per hour. Chance of rain 20%. Sunday night, mostly cloudy. Showers and a slight chance of thunderstorms after midnight. Lows in the upper 40s. Monday, mostly cloudy with showers likely in the morning, then mostly sunny in the afternoon. Highs in the upper 60s. Chance of rain 60%. Monday night, mostly clear. Lows in the lower 40s. Tuesday, sunny. Highs in the upper 60s. Tuesday night, partly cloudy. Lows in the mid-40s. Wednesday, mostly sunny with a 40% chance of showers. Highs in the lower 70s. Wednesday night, partly cloudy in the evening then clearing. Lows in the upper 40s. Thursday, sunny. Highs in the lower 70s. For Western Lake Sakakawea, today, windy. Northwest winds 20 to 30 miles per hour. Partly cloudy early in the morning then becoming partly sunny. Highs in the upper 60s. Tonight, northwest winds 10 to 20 miles per hour. Partly cloudy. Lows in the mid-40s. For Eastern Lake Sakakawea, today, windy. North winds 10 to 20 miles per hour increasing to 20 to 30 miles per hour in the late morning and afternoon. Partly sunny early in the morning then becoming mostly sunny. Highs in the lower 70s. Tonight, northwest winds 10 to 20 miles per hour. Partly cloudy. Lows in the mid-40s. For Northern Lake Oahe, today, windy.
Southeast winds around 10 miles per hour, shifting to the north 10 to 20 miles per hour in the morning, then increasing to 25 to 35 miles per hour in the afternoon. Mostly cloudy early in the morning, then becoming mostly sunny. Highs in the upper 70s. Tonight, windy. North winds 20 to 30 miles per hour, becoming northwest 10 to 20 miles per hour in the late evening and overnight. Mostly clear in the evening, then becoming mostly cloudy. Lows in the upper 40s. Here are the weather conditions at 8 a.m. Central Daylight Time. Bismarck, mostly cloudy. Temperature 60 degrees, relative humidity 72%. Pressure 29.68 inches and rising. Menden, mostly cloudy. 55 degrees, relative humidity 94%. Wind north at 7 miles an hour. Hazen, partly cloudy. 55 degrees, relative humidity 76%. Harvey, mostly cloudy. 55 degrees, relative humidity 100%. Wind northwest at 6 miles an hour. Minot, partly cloudy. 53 degrees, relative humidity 86%. Wind northwest at 9 miles an hour. Dickinson, partly cloudy. 56 degrees, relative humidity 84%. Wind north at 13 miles an hour. Elsewhere around North Dakota, it was 55 at Garrison. At Fargo, it was clear, with a temperature of 66. At Jamestown, it was partly cloudy, with a temperature of 57. It was mostly cloudy, with a temperature of 51 at Williston, 59 at Grand Forks, and 57 at Devil's Lake. In northern South Dakota, skies ranged from mostly cloudy to cloudy. It was 65 at Mobridge, and 63 at Aberdeen. In eastern Montana, skies ranged from partly cloudy to mostly cloudy. It was 55 at Miles City, 55 at Glendive, and 54 at Sydney. Once again, at Bismarck, the temperature was 60 degrees under mostly cloudy skies. The Bismarck, North Dakota climate summary for yesterday, September 10, 2026. Yesterday's high temperature was 87 degrees. This high was 11 degrees above the normal high of 76. The record high is 100 degrees, which was set in 1952. Yesterday's low temperature was 46 degrees. This low was 2 degrees below the normal low of 48. The record low is 27 degrees, which was set in 1943. No precipitation fell yesterday, which leaves the monthly total at 0.88 inches. The total precipitation for the year still stands at 10.05 inches. There were no heating degree days yesterday. The yearly total since July 1st is 3. There were 2 cooling degree days yesterday. The yearly total since January 1st is 781. The normal high temperature for today is 76 degrees, and the normal low is 48. The record high for today is 97, which occurred in 1948, and the record low is 20, which occurred in 1964. Sunrise today is at 7:16 a.m. and sunset is at 8:02 p.m. The regional weather forecast from your National Weather Service office in Bismarck. A cooling trend is expected this coming weekend. Widespread precipitation chances 60 to 80% return Sunday night into Monday morning, with low chances before and after this period. The detailed forecast for North Dakota, today, mostly cloudy and windy. Slight chance of afternoon rain showers west and central. Highs ranging from the mid-60s northwest to the mid-80s southeast. Tonight, partly cloudy. Slight chance of rain showers southwest. Lows in the 40s to lower 50s. Saturday, mostly sunny in the morning, then becoming mostly cloudy. Breezy central and east. Chance of rain showers southwest and south central, mainly in the evening and overnight. Highs in the upper 50s to upper 60s. Sunday, mostly cloudy. Breezy west and south central. Chance of rain showers south during the day, then rain showers likely along with some thunderstorms overnight. Lows in the upper 30s to upper 40s. Highs in the upper 50s to upper 60s. Here is the forecast for the Bismarck, Menden listening area. Today, mostly cloudy in the morning, then clearing. Highs in the mid-70s. North winds 10 to 20 miles per hour with gusts up to 30 miles per hour. Tonight, increasing clouds.
lows in the upper 40s. Northwest winds 5 to 15.

miles per hour. Saturday, partly sunny. Highs in the mid-60s. Northwest winds 5 to 15 miles per hour. Saturday night, mostly cloudy. A slight chance of showers after midnight. Lows in the mid-40s. North winds 5 to 10 miles per hour, becoming northeast after midnight. Chance of rain 20%. Sunday, partly sunny. A slight chance of showers in the morning. Highs in the lower 60s. East winds 5 to 15 miles per hour with gusts up to 25 miles per hour. Chance of rain 20%. Sunday night, mostly cloudy. Showers and a slight chance of thunderstorms after midnight. Lows in the upper 40s. Monday, mostly cloudy with showers likely in the morning, then mostly sunny in the afternoon. Highs in the upper 60s. Chance of rain 60%. Monday night, mostly clear. Lows in the lower 40s. Tuesday, sunny. Highs in the upper 60s. Tuesday night, partly cloudy. Lows in the mid-40s. Wednesday, mostly sunny with a 40% chance of showers. Highs in the lower 70s. Wednesday night, partly cloudy in the evening then clearing. Lows in the upper 40s. Thursday, sunny. Highs in the lower 70s. For Western Lake Sakakawea, today, windy. Northwest winds 20 to 30 miles per hour. Partly cloudy early in the morning then becoming partly sunny. Highs in the upper 60s. Tonight, northwest winds 10 to 20 miles per hour. Partly cloudy. Lows in the mid-40s. For Eastern Lake Sakakawea, today, windy. North winds 10 to 20 miles per hour increasing to 20 to 30 miles per hour in the late morning and afternoon. Partly sunny early in the morning then becoming mostly sunny. Highs in the lower 70s. Tonight, northwest winds 10 to 20 miles per hour. Partly cloudy. Lows in the mid-40s. For Northern Lake Orahi, today, windy. Southeast winds around 10 miles per hour shifting to the north 10 to 20 miles per hour in the morning, then increasing to 25 to 35 miles per hour in the afternoon. Mostly cloudy early in the morning then becoming mostly sunny. Highs in the upper 70s. Tonight, windy. North winds 20 to 30 miles per hour becoming northwest 10 to 20 miles per hour in the late evening and overnight. Mostly clear in the evening then becoming mostly cloudy. Lows in the upper 40s. Here are the weather conditions at 8 a.m. Central Daylight Time. Bismarck, mostly cloudy. Temperature 60 degrees, relative humidity 72%. Pressure 29.68 inches and rising. Mendan, mostly cloudy. 55 degrees, relative humidity 94%. Wind north at 7 miles an hour. Hazen, partly cloudy. 55 degrees, relative humidity 76%. Harvey, mostly cloudy. 55 degrees, relative humidity 100%. Wind northwest at 6 miles an hour. Minot, partly cloudy. 53 degrees, relative humidity 86%. Wind northwest at 9 miles an hour. Dickinson, partly cloudy. 56 degrees, relative humidity 84%. Wind north at 13 miles an hour. Elsewhere around North Dakota, it was 55 at Garrison. At Fargo, it was clear, with a temperature of 66. At Jamestown, it was partly cloudy, with a temperature of 57. It was mostly cloudy, with a temperature of 51 at Williston, 59 at Grand Forks, and 57 at Devil's Lake. In northern South Dakota, skies ranged from mostly cloudy to cloudy. It was 65 at Mobridge, and 63 at Aberdeen. In eastern Montana, skies ranged from partly cloudy to mostly cloudy. It was 55 at Miles City, 55 at Glendive, and 54 at Sydney. Once again, at Bismarck, the temperature was 60 degrees under mostly cloudy skies. The Bismarck, North Dakota climate summary for yesterday, September 10, 2026. Yesterday's high temperature was 87 degrees. This high was 11 degrees above the normal high of 76. The record high is 100 degrees, which was set in 1952. Yesterday's low temperature was 46 degrees.
This low was 2 degrees below the normal low of 48. The record low is 27 degrees, which was set in 1943. No precipitation fell yesterday, which leaves the monthly total at 0.88 inches. The total precipitation for the year still stands at 10.05 inches. There were no heating degree days yesterday. The yearly total since July 1st is 3. There were 2 cooling degree days yesterday. The yearly total since January 1st is 781. The normal high temperature for today is 76 degrees, and the normal low is 48. The record high for today is 97, which occurred in 1948, and the record low is 20, which occurred in 1964. Sunrise today is at 7:16 a.m. and sunset is at 8:02 p.m. The regional weather forecast from your National Weather Service office in Bismarck. A cooling trend is expected this coming weekend. Widespread precipitation chances 60 to 80% return Sunday night into Monday morning, with low chances before and after this period. The detailed forecast for North Dakota, today, mostly cloudy and windy. Slight chance of afternoon rain showers west and central. Highs ranging from the mid-60s northwest to the mid-80s southeast. Tonight, partly cloudy. Slight chance of rain showers southwest. Lows in the 40s to lower 50s. Saturday, mostly sunny in the morning, then becoming mostly cloudy. Breezy central and east. Chance of rain showers southwest and south central, mainly in the evening and overnight. Highs in the upper 50s to upper 60s. Sunday, mostly cloudy. Breezy west and south central. Chance of rain showers south during the day, then rain showers likely along with some thunderstorms overnight. Lows in the upper 30s to upper 40s. Highs in the upper 50s to upper 60s. Here is the forecast for the Bismarck Minden listening area. Today, mostly cloudy in the morning, then clearing. Highs in the mid-70s. North winds 10 to 20 miles per hour with gusts up to 30 miles per hour. Tonight, increasing clouds. Lows in the upper 40s. Northwest winds 5 to 15 miles per hour. Saturday, partly sunny. Highs in the mid-60s. Northwest winds 5 to 15 miles per hour. Saturday night, mostly cloudy. A slight chance of showers after midnight. Lows in the mid-40s. North winds 5 to 10 miles per hour, becoming northeast after midnight. Chance of rain 20%. Sunday, partly sunny. A slight chance of showers in the morning. Highs in the lower 60s. East winds 5 to 15 miles per hour with gusts up to 25 miles per hour. Chance of rain 20%. Sunday night, mostly cloudy. Showers and a slight chance of thunderstorms after midnight. Lows in the upper 40s. Monday, mostly cloudy with showers likely in the morning, then mostly sunny in the afternoon. Highs in the upper 60s. Chance of rain 60%. Monday night, mostly clear. Lows in the lower 40s. Tuesday, sunny. Highs in the upper 60s. Tuesday night, partly cloudy. Lows in the mid-40s. Wednesday, mostly sunny with a 40% chance of showers. Highs in the lower 70s. Wednesday night, partly cloudy in the evening then clearing. Lows in the upper 40s. Thursday, sunny. Highs in the lower 70s. 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Providing weather information 24 hours a day from your National Weather Service office in Bismarck. For Western Lake Sakakawea, today, windy. Northwest winds 20 to 30 miles per hour. Partly cloudy early in the morning, then becoming partly sunny. Highs in the upper 60s. Tonight, northwest winds 10 to 20 miles per hour. Partly cloudy. Lows in the mid-40s. For Eastern Lake Sakakawea, today, windy. North winds 10 to 20 miles per hour, increasing to 20 to 30 miles per hour in the late morning and afternoon. Partly sunny early in the morning, then becoming mostly sunny. Highs in the lower 70s. Tonight, northwest winds 10 to 20 miles per hour. Partly cloudy. Lows in the mid-40s. For Northern Lake Oahe, today, windy.
southeast winds around 10 miles per hour, shifting to the north 10 to 20 miles.

miles per hour in the morning, then increasing to 25 to 35 miles per hour in the afternoon. Mostly cloudy early in the morning, then becoming mostly sunny. Highs in the upper 70s. Tonight, windy. North winds 20 to 30 miles per hour, becoming northwest 10 to 20 miles per hour in the late evening and overnight. Mostly clear in the evening, then becoming mostly cloudy. Lows in the upper 40s. Here are the weather conditions at 9 a.m. Central Daylight Time. Bismarck, partly sunny. Temperature 62 degrees, relative humidity 72%. Wind north at 8 miles an hour. Pressure 29.69 inches and rising. Mendham, partly sunny. 57 degrees, relative humidity 94%. Wind north at 12 miles an hour. Hazen, partly sunny. 59 degrees, relative humidity 63%. Wind north at 13 miles an hour. Harvey, partly sunny. 57 degrees, relative humidity 100%. Wind northwest at 8 miles an hour. Minot, partly sunny. 56 degrees, relative humidity 77%. Wind northwest at 9 miles an hour. Dickinson, partly sunny. 56 degrees, relative humidity 74%. Wind north at 12 miles an hour. Elsewhere around North Dakota, it was 59 at Garrison. At Fargo, it was sunny, with a temperature of 68. It was partly sunny, with a temperature of 53 at Williston, 60 at Jamestown, 62 at Grand Forks, and 59 at Devil's Lake. In northern South Dakota, it was 64 at Mobridge. At Aberdeen, it was mostly sunny, with a temperature of 68. In eastern Montana, at Miles City, it was sunny, with a temperature of 56. At Glendive, it was mostly sunny, with a temperature of 56. At Sydney, it was partly sunny, with a temperature of 57. Once again, at Bismarck, the temperature was 62 degrees under partly sunny skies. The Bismarck, North Dakota climate summary for yesterday, September 10, 2026. Yesterday's high temperature was 87 degrees. This high was 11 degrees above the normal high of 76. The record high is 100 degrees, which was set in 1952. Yesterday's low temperature was 46 degrees. This low was 2 degrees below the normal low of 48. The record low is 27 degrees, which was set in 1943. No precipitation fell yesterday, which leaves the monthly total at 0.88 inches. The total precipitation for the year still stands at 10.05 inches. There were no heating degree days yesterday. The yearly total since July 1st is 3. There were 2 cooling degree days yesterday. The yearly total since January 1st is 781. The normal high temperature for today is 76 degrees, and the normal low is 48. The record high for today is 97, which occurred in 1948, and the record low is 20, which occurred in 1964. Sunrise today is at 7:16 a.m. and sunset is at 8:02 p.m. The regional weather forecast from your National Weather Service office in Bismarck. A cooling trend is expected this coming weekend. Widespread precipitation chances 60 to 80% return Sunday night into Monday morning, with low chances before and after this period. The detailed forecast for North Dakota, today, mostly cloudy and windy. Slight chance of afternoon rain showers west and central. Highs ranging from the mid-60s northwest to the mid-80s southeast. Tonight, partly cloudy. Slight chance of rain showers southwest. Lows in the 40s to lower 50s. Saturday, mostly sunny in the morning, then becoming mostly cloudy. Breezy central and east. Chance of rain showers southwest and south central, mainly in the evening and overnight. Highs in the upper 50s to upper 60s. Sunday, mostly cloudy. Breezy west and south central. Chance of rain showers south during the day, then rain showers likely along with some thunderstorms overnight. Lows in the upper 30s to upper 40s. Highs in the upper 50s to upper 60s. Here is the forecast for the Bismarck, Mendham listening area. Today, mostly cloudy in the morning, then clearing. Highs in the mid-70s. North winds 10 to 20 miles per hour with gusts up to 30 miles per hour. Tonight, increasing clouds. Lows in

the upper 40s. Northwest winds 5 to 15 miles per hour. Saturday, partly sunny. Highs in the mid-60s. Northwest winds 5 to 15 miles per hour. Saturday night, mostly cloudy. A slight chance of showers after midnight. Lows in the mid-40s. North winds 5 to 10 miles per hour, becoming northeast after midnight. Chance of rain 20%. Sunday, partly sunny. A slight chance of showers in the morning. Highs in the lower 60s. East winds 5 to 15 miles per hour with gusts up to 25 miles per hour. Chance of rain 20%. Sunday night, mostly cloudy. Showers and a slight chance of thunderstorms after midnight. Lows in the upper 40s. Monday, mostly cloudy with showers likely in the morning, then mostly sunny in the afternoon. Highs in the upper 60s. Chance of rain 60%. Monday night, mostly clear. Lows in the lower 40s. Tuesday, sunny. Highs in the upper 60s. Tuesday night, partly cloudy. Lows in the mid-40s. Wednesday, mostly sunny with a 40% chance of showers. Highs in the lower 70s. Wednesday night, partly cloudy in the evening then clearing. Lows in the upper 40s. Thursday, sunny. Highs in the lower 70s. For Western Lake Sakakawea, today, windy. Northwest winds 20 to 30 miles per hour. Partly cloudy early in the morning then becoming partly sunny. Highs in the upper 60s. Tonight, northwest winds 10 to 20 miles per hour. Partly cloudy. Lows in the mid-40s. For Eastern Lake Sakakawea, today, windy. North winds 10 to 20 miles per hour, increasing to 20 to 30 miles per hour in the late morning and afternoon. Partly sunny early in the morning, then becoming mostly sunny. Highs in the lower 70s. Tonight, northwest winds 10 to 20 miles per hour. Partly cloudy. Lows in the mid-40s. For Northern Lake Orahi, today, windy. Southeast winds around 10 miles per hour, shifting to the north 10 to 20 miles per hour in the morning, then increasing to 25 to 35 miles per hour in the afternoon. Mostly cloudy early in the morning, then becoming mostly sunny. Highs in the upper 70s. Tonight, windy. North winds 20 to 30 miles per hour, becoming northwest 10 to 20 miles per hour in the late evening and overnight. Mostly clear in the evening, then becoming mostly cloudy. Lows in the upper 40s. Here are the weather conditions at 9 a.m. Central Daylight Time. Bismarck, partly sunny. Temperature 62 degrees, relative humidity 72%. Wind north at 8 miles an hour. Pressure 29.69 inches and rising. Mendan, partly sunny. 57 degrees, relative humidity 94%. Wind north at 12 miles an hour. Hazen, partly sunny. 59 degrees, relative humidity 63%. Wind north at 13 miles an hour. Harvey, partly sunny. 57 degrees, relative humidity 100%. Wind northwest at 8 miles an hour. Minot, partly sunny. 56 degrees, relative humidity 77%. Wind northwest at 9 miles an hour. Dickinson, partly sunny. 56 degrees, relative humidity 74%. Wind north at 12 miles an hour. Elsewhere around North Dakota, it was 59 at Garrison. At Fargo, it was sunny, with a temperature of 68. It was partly sunny, with a temperature of 53 at Williston, 60 at Jamestown, 62 at Grand Forks, and 59 at Devil's Lake. In northern South Dakota, it was 64 at Mobridge. At Aberdeen, it was mostly sunny, with a temperature of 68. In eastern Montana, at Miles City, it was sunny, with a temperature of 56. At Glendive, it was mostly sunny, with a temperature of 56. At Sydney, it was partly sunny, with a temperature of 57. Once again, at Bismarck, the temperature was 62 degrees under partly sunny skies. Here are the weather conditions at 9 a.m. Central Daylight Time. Bismarck, partly sunny. Temperature 62 degrees, relative humidity 72%. Wind north at 8 miles an hour. Pressure 29.69 inches.

and rising. Mendan, partly sunny. 57 degrees, relative humidity 94%. Wind north at 12 miles an hour. Hazen, partly sunny. 59 degrees, relative humidity 63%. Wind north at 13 miles an hour. Harvey, partly sunny. 57 degrees, relative humidity 100%. Wind northwest at 8 miles an hour. Minot, partly sunny. 56 degrees, relative humidity 77%. Wind northwest at 9 miles an hour. Dickinson, partly sunny. 56 degrees, relative humidity 74%. Wind north at 12 miles an hour. Elsewhere around North Dakota, it was 59 at Garrison. At Fargo, it was sunny, with a temperature of 68. It was partly sunny, with a temperature of 53 at Williston, 60 at Jamestown, 62 at Grand Forks, and 59 at Devil's Lake. In northern South Dakota, it was 64 at Mobridge. At Aberdeen, it was mostly sunny, with a temperature of 68. In eastern Montana, at Miles City, it was sunny, with a temperature of 56. At Glendive, it was mostly sunny, with a temperature of 56. At Sydney, it was partly sunny, with a temperature of 57. Once again, at Bismarck, the temperature was 62 degrees under partly sunny skies. The Bismarck, North Dakota climate summary for yesterday, September 10, 2026. Yesterday's high temperature was 87 degrees. This high was 11 degrees above the normal high of 76. The record high is 100 degrees, which was set in 1952. Yesterday's low temperature was 46 degrees. This low was 2 degrees below the normal low of 48. The record low is 27 degrees, which was set in 1943. No precipitation fell yesterday, which leaves the monthly total at 0.88 inches. The total precipitation for the year still stands at 10.05 inches. There were no heating degree days yesterday. The yearly total since July 1st is 3. There were 2 cooling degree days yesterday. The yearly total since January 1st is 781. The normal high temperature for today is 76 degrees, and the normal low is 48. The record high for today is 97, which occurred in 1948, and the record low is 20, which occurred in 1964. Sunrise today is at 7:16 a.m. and sunset is at 8:02 p.m. The regional weather forecast from your National Weather Service office in Bismarck. A cooling trend is expected this coming weekend. Widespread precipitation chances 60 to 80% return Sunday night into Monday morning, with low chances before and after this period. The detailed forecast for North Dakota, today, mostly cloudy and windy. Slight chance of afternoon rain showers west and central. Highs ranging from the mid-60s northwest to the mid-80s southeast. Tonight, partly cloudy. Slight chance of rain showers southwest. Lows in the 40s to lower 50s. Saturday, mostly sunny in the morning then becoming mostly cloudy. Breezy central and east. Chance of rain showers southwest and south central, mainly in the evening and overnight. Highs in the upper 50s to upper 60s. Sunday, mostly cloudy. Breezy west and south central. Chance of rain showers south during the day, then rain showers likely along with some thunderstorms overnight. Lows in the upper 30s to upper 40s. Highs in the upper 50s to upper 60s. Here is the forecast for the Bismarck, Mendon listening area. Today, mostly cloudy in the morning then clearing. Highs in the mid-70s. North winds 10 to 20 miles per hour with gusts up to 30 miles per hour. Tonight, increasing clouds. Lows in the upper 40s. Northwest winds 5 to 15 miles per hour. Saturday, partly sunny. Highs in the mid-60s. Northwest winds 5 to 15 miles per hour. Saturday night, mostly cloudy. A slight chance of showers after midnight. Lows in the mid-40s. North winds 5 to 10 miles per hour, becoming northeast after midnight. Chance of rain 20%. Sunday, partly sunny. A slight chance of showers in the morning. Highs in the lower 60s. East winds 5 to 15 miles per hour with gusts up to 25 miles per hour. Chance of rain 20%. Sunday night, most

cloudy. Showers and a slight chance of thunderstorms after midnight. Lows in the upper 40s. Monday, mostly cloudy with showers likely in the morning, then mostly sunny in the afternoon. Highs in the upper 60s. Chance of rain 60%. Monday night, mostly clear. Lows in the lower 40s. Tuesday, sunny. Highs in the upper 60s. Tuesday night, partly cloudy. Lows in the mid 40s. Wednesday, mostly sunny with a 40% chance of showers. Highs in the lower 70s. Wednesday night, partly cloudy in the evening then clearing. Lows in the upper 40s. Thursday, sunny. Highs in the lower 70s. For Western Lake Sakakawea, today, windy. Northwest winds 20 to 30 miles per hour. Partly cloudy early in the morning then becoming partly sunny. Highs in the upper 60s. Tonight, northwest winds 10 to 20 miles per hour. Partly cloudy. Lows in the mid-40s. For Eastern Lake Sakakawea, today, windy. North winds 10 to 20 miles per hour increasing to 20 to 30 miles per hour in the late morning and afternoon. Partly sunny early in the morning then becoming mostly sunny. Highs in the lower 70s. Tonight, northwest winds 10 to 20 miles per hour. Partly cloudy. Lows in the mid-40s. For Northern Lake Orahi, today, windy. Southeast winds around 10 miles per hour shifting to the north 10 to 20 miles per hour in the morning, then increasing to 25 to 35 miles per hour in the afternoon. Mostly cloudy early in the morning then becoming mostly sunny. Highs in the upper 70s. Tonight, windy. North winds 20 to 30 miles per hour becoming northwest 10 to 20 miles per hour in the late evening and overnight. Mostly clear in the evening then becoming mostly cloudy. Lows in the upper 40s. Here are the weather conditions at 9 a.m. Central Daylight Time. Bismarck, partly sunny. Temperature 62 degrees, relative humidity 72%. Wind north at 8 miles an hour. Pressure 29.69 inches and rising. Mendham, partly sunny. 57 degrees, relative humidity 94%. Wind north at 12 miles an hour. Hazen, partly sunny. 59 degrees, relative humidity 63%. Wind north at 13 miles an hour. Harvey, partly sunny. 57 degrees, relative humidity 100%. Wind northwest at 8 miles an hour. Minot, partly sunny. 56 degrees, relative humidity 77%. Wind northwest at 9 miles an hour. Dickinson, partly sunny. 56 degrees, relative humidity 74%. Wind north at 12 miles an hour. Elsewhere around North Dakota, it was 59 at Garrison. At Fargo, it was sunny, with a temperature of 68. It was partly sunny, with a temperature of 53 at Williston, 60 at Jamestown, 62 at Grand Forks, and 59 at Devil's Lake. In northern South Dakota, it was 64 at Mobridge. At Aberdeen, it was mostly sunny, with a temperature of 68. In eastern Montana, at Miles City, it was sunny, with a temperature of 56. At Glendive, it was mostly sunny, with a temperature of 56. At Sydney, it was partly sunny, with a temperature of 57. Once again, at Bismarck, the temperature was 62 degrees under partly sunny skies. The Bismarck, North Dakota climate summary for yesterday, September 10, 2026. Yesterday's high temperature was 87 degrees. This high was 11 degrees above the normal high of 76. The record high is 100 degrees, which was set in 1952. Yesterday's low temperature was 46 degrees. This low was 2 degrees below the normal low of 48. The record low is 27 degrees, which was set in 1943. No precipitation fell yesterday, which leaves the monthly total at 0.88 inches. The total precipitation for the year still stands at 10.05 inches. There were no heating degree days yesterday. The yearly total since July 1st is 3. There were 2 cooling degree days yesterday. The yearly total since January 1st is 781. The normal high temperature for today is 76 degrees, and the normal low is 48. The record high

for today is 97, which occurred in 1948, and the record low is 20, which occurred in 1964. Sunrise today is at 7:16 a.m. and sunset is at 8:02 p.m. The regional weather forecast from your National Weather Service office in Bismarck. A cooling trend is expected this coming weekend. Widespread precipitation chances 60 to 80% return Sunday night into Monday morning, with low chances before and after this period. The detailed forecast for North Dakota. Today, mostly cloudy and windy. Slight chance of afternoon rain showers west and central. Highs ranging from the mid-60s northwest to the mid-80s southeast. Tonight, partly cloudy. Slight chance of rain showers southwest. Lows in the 40s to lower 50s. Saturday, mostly sunny in the morning, then becoming mostly cloudy. Breezy central and east. Chance of rain showers southwest and south central, mainly in the evening and overnight. Highs in the upper 50s to upper 60s. Sunday, mostly cloudy. Breezy west and south central. Chance of rain showers south during the day, then rain showers likely along with some thunderstorms overnight. Lows in the upper 30s to upper 40s. Highs in the upper 50s to upper 60s. Here is the forecast for the Bismarck, Minden listening area. Today, mostly cloudy in the morning, then clearing. Highs in the mid-70s. North winds 10 to 20 miles per hour with gusts up to 30 miles per hour. Tonight, increasing clouds. Lows in the upper 40s. Northwest winds 5 to 15 miles per hour. Saturday, partly sunny. Highs in the mid-60s. Northwest winds 5 to 15 miles per hour. Saturday night, mostly cloudy. A slight chance of showers after midnight. Lows in the mid-40s. North winds 5 to 10 miles per hour, becoming northeast after midnight. Chance of rain 20%. Sunday, partly sunny. A slight chance of showers in the morning. Highs in the lower 60s. East winds 5 to 15 miles per hour with gusts up to 25 miles per hour. Chance of rain 20%. Sunday night, mostly cloudy. Showers and a slight chance of thunderstorms after midnight. Lows in the upper 40s. Monday, mostly cloudy with showers likely in the morning, then mostly sunny in the afternoon. Highs in the upper 60s. Chance of rain 60%. Monday night, mostly clear. Lows in the lower 40s. Tuesday, sunny. Highs in the upper 60s. Tuesday night, partly cloudy. Lows in the mid-40s. Wednesday, mostly sunny with a 40% chance of showers. Highs in the lower 70s. Wednesday night, partly cloudy in the evening, then clearing. Lows in the upper 40s. Thursday, sunny. Highs in the lower 70s. For Western Lake Sakakawea, today, windy. Northwest winds 20 to 30 miles per hour. Partly cloudy early in the morning, then becoming partly sunny. Highs in the upper 60s. Tonight, northwest winds 10 to 20 miles per hour. Partly cloudy. Lows in the mid-40s. For Eastern Lake Sakakawea, today, windy. North winds 10 to 20 miles per hour, increasing to 20 to 30 miles per hour in the late morning and afternoon. Partly sunny early in the morning, then becoming mostly sunny. Highs in the lower 70s. Tonight, northwest winds 10 to 20 miles per hour. Partly cloudy. Lows in the mid-40s. For Northern Lake Oahe, today, windy. Southeast winds around 10 miles per hour, shifting to the north 10 to 20 miles per hour in the morning, then increasing to 25 to 35 miles per hour in the afternoon. Mostly cloudy early in the morning, then becoming mostly sunny. Highs in the upper 70s. Tonight, windy. North winds 20 to 30 miles per hour, becoming northwest 10 to 20 miles per hour in the late evening and overnight. Mostly clear in the evening, then becoming mostly cloudy. Lows in the upper 40s. Here are the weather conditions at 9 a.m. Central Daylight Time. Bismarck, partly sunny. Temperature 62 degrees, relative humidity 72%. Wind north at 8 miles an hour. Pressure 29.69 inches and rising. Minden, partly sunny. 57 degrees, relative humidity 94%.

Sector of 53 at Williston, 60 at Jamestown, 62 at Grand Forks, and 59 at Devil's Lake. In northern South Dakota, it was 64 at Mobridge. At Aberdeen, it was mostly sunny, with a temperature of 68. In eastern Montana, at Miles City, it was sunny, with a temperature of 56. At Glendive, it was mostly sunny, with a temperature of 56. At Sydney, it was partly sunny, with a temperature of 57. Once again, at Bismarck, the temperature was 62 degrees under partly sunny skies. The Bismarck, North Dakota climate summary for yesterday, September 10, 2026. Yesterday's high temperature was 87 degrees. This high was 11 degrees above the normal high of 76. The record high is 100 degrees, which was set in 1952. Yesterday's low temperature was 46 degrees. This low was 2 degrees below the normal low of 48. The record low is 27 degrees, which was set in 1943. No precipitation fell yesterday, which leaves the monthly total at 0.88 inches. The total precipitation for the year still stands at 10.05 inches. There were no heating degree days yesterday. The yearly total since July 1st is 3. There were 2 cooling degree days yesterday. The yearly total since January 1st is 781. The normal high temperature for today is 76 degrees, and the normal low is 48. The record high for today is 97, which occurred in 1948, and the record low is 20, which occurred in 1964. Sunrise today is at 7:16 a.m. and sunset is at 8:02 p.m. The regional weather forecast from your National Weather Service office in Bismarck. A cooling trend is expected this coming weekend. Widespread precipitation chances 60 to 80% return Sunday night into Monday morning, with low chances before and after this period. The detailed forecast for North Dakota, today, mostly cloudy and windy. Slight chance of afternoon rain showers west and central. Highs ranging from the mid-60s northwest to the mid-80s southeast. Tonight, partly cloudy. Slight chance of rain showers southwest. Lows in the 40s to lower 50s. Saturday, mostly sunny in the morning then becoming mostly cloudy. Breezy central and east. Chance of rain showers southwest and south central, mainly in the evening and overnight. Highs in the upper 50s to upper 60s. Sunday, mostly cloudy. Breezy west and south central. Chance of rain showers south during the day, then rain showers likely along with some thunderstorms overnight. Lows in the upper 30s to upper 40s. Highs in the upper 50s to upper 60s. 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Providing weather information 24 hours a day from your National Weather Service office in Bismarck. Here is the forecast for the Bismarck, Minden listening area. Today, mostly cloudy in the morning then clearing. Highs in the mid-70s. North winds 10 to 20 miles per hour with gusts up to 30 miles per hour. Tonight, increasing clouds. Lows in the upper 40s. Northwest winds 5 to 15 miles per hour. Saturday, partly sunny. Highs in the mid-60s. Northwest winds 5 to 15 miles per hour. Saturday night, mostly cloudy. A slight chance of showers after midnight. Lows in the mid-40s. North winds 5 to 10 miles per hour, becoming northeast after midnight. Chance of rain 20%. Sunday, partly sunny. A slight chance of showers in the morning. Highs in the lower 60s. East winds 5 to 15 miles per hour with gusts up to 25 miles per hour. Chance of rain 20%. Sunday night, mostly cloudy. Showers and a slight chance of thunderstorms after midnight. Lows in the upper 40s. Monday, mostly cloudy with showers likely in the morning, then mostly sunny in the afternoon. Highs in the upper 60s. Chance of rain 60%. Monday night, mostly clear. Lows in the lower 40s. Tuesday, sunny. Highs in the upper 60s. Tuesday night, partly cloudy. Lows in the mid-40s. Wednesday, mostly sunny with a 40% chance of showers. Highs in the lower 70s. Wednesday night, partly cloudy in the evening then clearing.

lows in the upper 40s. Thursday, sunny. Highs in the lower 70s. For western Lake Sakakawea, today, windy. North winds 10 to 20 miles per hour, increasing to northwest 20 to 30 miles per hour in the afternoon. Partly sunny. Day, windy. North winds 10 to 20 miles per hour, increasing to northwest 20 to 30 miles per hour in the afternoon. Partly sunny. Highs in the upper 60s. Tonight, northwest winds 10 to 20 miles per hour. Partly cloudy. Lows in the mid 40s. For eastern Lake Sakakawea, today, windy. North winds 10 to 20 miles per hour, increasing to northwest 20 to 30 miles per hour in the afternoon. Mostly sunny. Highs in the lower 70s. Tonight, northwest winds 10 to 20 miles per hour. Partly cloudy. Lows in the mid 40s. For northern Lake Oahe, today, windy. North winds 25 to 35 miles per hour. Mostly cloudy in the morning, then becoming mostly sunny. Highs in the upper 70s. Tonight, windy. North winds 20 to 30 miles per hour, becoming northwest 10 to 20 miles per hour in the late evening and overnight. Mostly clear in the evening, then becoming mostly cloudy. Lows in the upper 40s. Here are the weather conditions at 9 a.m. Central Daylight Time. Bismarck, partly sunny. Temperature 62 degrees, relative humidity 72%. Wind north at 8 miles an hour. Pressure 29.69 inches and rising. Mendham, partly sunny. 57 degrees, relative humidity 94%. Wind north at 12 miles an hour. Hazen, partly sunny. 59 degrees, relative humidity 63%. Wind north at 13 miles an hour. Harvey, partly sunny. 57 degrees, relative humidity 100%. Wind northwest at 8 miles an hour. Minot, partly sunny. 56 degrees, relative humidity 77%. Wind northwest at 9 miles an hour. Dickinson, partly sunny. 56 degrees, relative humidity 74%. Wind north at 12 miles an hour. Elsewhere around North Dakota, it was 59 at Garrison. At Fargo, it was sunny, with a temperature of 68. It was partly sunny, with a temperature of 53 at Williston, 60 at Jamestown, 62 at Grand Forks, and 59 at Devil's Lake. In northern South Dakota, it was 64 at Mobridge. At Aberdeen, it was mostly sunny, with a temperature of 68. In eastern Montana, at Mile City, it was sunny, with a temperature of 56. At Glendive, it was mostly sunny, with a temperature of 56. At Sydney, it was partly sunny, with a temperature of 57. Once again, at Bismarck, the temperature was 62 degrees under partly sunny skies. The regional weather forecast from your National Weather Service office in Bismarck. A cooling trend is expected this coming weekend. Widespread precipitation chances 60 to 80% return Sunday night into Monday morning, with low chances before and after this period. The detailed forecast for North Dakota, today, mostly cloudy and windy. Slight chance of afternoon rain showers west and central. Highs ranging from the mid-60s northwest to the mid-80s southeast. Tonight, partly cloudy. Slight chance of rain showers southwest. Lows in the 40s to lower 50s. Saturday, mostly sunny in the morning, then becoming mostly cloudy. Breezy central and east. Chance of rain showers southwest and south central, mainly in the evening and overnight. Highs in the upper 50s to upper 60s. Sunday, mostly cloudy. Breezy west and south central. Chance of rain showers south during the day, then rain showers likely along with some thunderstorms overnight. Lows in the upper 30s to upper 40s. Highs in the upper 50s to upper 60s. Here is the forecast for the Bismarck Mendham listening area. Today, mostly cloudy in the morning, then clearing. Highs in the mid-70s. North winds 10 to 20 miles per hour with gusts up to 30 miles per hour. Tonight, increasing clouds. Lows in the upper 40s. Northwest winds 5 to 15 miles per hour. Saturday, partly sunny. Highs in the mid-60s. Northwest winds 5 to 15 miles per hour.

Saturday night, mostly cloudy. A slight chance of showers after midnight. Lows in the mid-40s. North winds 5 to 10 miles per hour, becoming northeast after midnight. Chance of rain 20%. Sunday, partly sunny. A slight chance of showers in the morning. Highs in the lower 60s. East winds 5 to 15 miles per hour with gusts up to 25 miles per hour. Chance of rain 20%. Sunday night, mostly cloudy. Showers and a slight chance of thunderstorms after midnight. Lows in the upper 40s. Monday, mostly cloudy with showers likely in the morning, then mostly sunny in the afternoon. Highs in the upper 60s. Chance of rain 60%. Monday night, mostly clear. Lows in the lower 40s. Tuesday, sunny. Highs in the upper 60s. Tuesday night, partly cloudy. Lows in the mid-40s. Wednesday, mostly sunny with a 40% chance of showers. Highs in the lower 70s. Wednesday night, partly cloudy in the evening then clearing. Lows in the upper 40s. Thursday, sunny. Highs in the lower 70s. Here is the forecast for the Bismarck Minden listening area. Rest of today, mostly sunny. Highs in the mid-70s. North winds 10 to 20 miles per hour with gusts up to 30 miles per hour. Tonight, increasing clouds. Lows in the upper 40s. Northwest winds 5 to 15 miles per hour. Saturday, partly sunny. Highs in the mid-60s. Northwest winds 5 to 15 miles per hour. Saturday night, mostly cloudy. A slight chance of showers after midnight. Lows in the mid-40s. North winds 5 to 10 miles per hour, becoming northeast after midnight. Chance of rain 20%. Sunday, partly sunny. A slight chance of showers in the morning. Highs in the lower 60s. East winds 5 to 15 miles per hour with gusts up to 25 miles per hour. Chance of rain 20%. Sunday night, mostly cloudy. Showers and a slight chance of thunderstorms after midnight. Lows in the upper 40s. Monday, mostly cloudy with showers likely in the morning, then mostly sunny in the afternoon. Highs in the upper 60s. Chance of rain 60%. Monday night, mostly clear. Lows in the lower 40s. Tuesday, sunny. Highs in the upper 60s. Tuesday night, partly cloudy. Lows in the mid-40s. Wednesday, mostly sunny with a 40% chance of showers. Highs in the lower 70s. Wednesday night, partly cloudy in the evening then clearing. Lows in the upper 40s. Thursday, sunny. Highs in the lower 70s. For Western Lake Sakakawea, today, windy. North winds 10 to 20 miles per hour increasing to northwest 20 to 30 miles per hour in the afternoon. Partly sunny. Highs in the upper 60s. Tonight, northwest winds 10 to 20 miles per hour. Partly cloudy. Lows in the mid-40s. For Eastern Lake Sakakawea, today, windy. North winds 10 to 20 miles per hour increasing to northwest 20 to 30 miles per hour in the afternoon. Mostly sunny. Highs in the lower 70s. Tonight, northwest winds 10 to 20 miles per hour. Partly cloudy. Lows in the mid-40s. For Northern Lake Oahe, today, windy. North winds 25 to 35 miles per hour. Mostly cloudy in the morning, then becoming mostly sunny. Highs in the upper 70s. Tonight, windy. North winds 20 to 30 miles per hour, becoming northwest 10 to 20 miles per hour in the late evening and overnight. Mostly clear in the evening, then becoming mostly cloudy. Lows in the upper 40s. Here are the weather conditions at 9 a.m. Central Daylight Time. Bismarck, partly sunny. Temperature 62 degrees, relative humidity 72%. Wind north at 8 miles an hour. Pressure 29.69 inches and rising. Minden, partly sunny. 57 degrees, relative humidity 94%. Wind north at 12 miles an hour. Hazen, partly sunny. 59 degrees, relative humidity 63%. Wind north at 13 miles an hour. Harvey.

partly sunny. 57 degrees, relative humidity 100%. Wind northwest at 8 miles an hour. Minot, partly sunny. 56 degrees, relative humidity 77%. Wind northwest at 9 miles an hour. Dickinson, partly sunny. 56 degrees, relative humidity 74%. Wind north at 12 miles an hour. Elsewhere around North Dakota, it was 59 at Garrison. At Fargo, it was sunny, with a temperature of 68. It was partly sunny, with a temperature of 53 at Williston, 60 at Jamestown, 62 at Grand Forks, and 59 at Devil's Lake. In northern South Dakota, it was 64 at Mobridge. At Aberdeen, it was mostly sunny, with a temperature of 68. In eastern Montana, at Miles City, it was sunny, with a temperature of 56. At Glendive, it was mostly sunny, with a temperature of 56. At Sydney, it was partly sunny, with a temperature of 57. Once again, at Bismarck, the temperature was 62 degrees under partly sunny skies. The regional weather forecast from your National Weather Service office in Bismarck. A cooling trend is expected this coming weekend. Widespread precipitation chances 60 to 80% return Sunday night into Monday morning, with low chances before and after this period. The detailed forecast for North Dakota, today, mostly cloudy and windy. Slight chance of afternoon rain showers west and central. Highs ranging from the mid-60s northwest to the mid-80s southeast. Tonight, partly cloudy. Slight chance of rain showers southwest. Lows in the 40s to lower 50s. Saturday, mostly sunny in the morning, then becoming mostly cloudy. Breezy central and east. Chance of rain showers southwest and south central, mainly in the evening and overnight. Highs in the upper 50s to upper 60s. Sunday, mostly cloudy. Breezy west and south central. Chance of rain showers south during the day, then rain showers likely along with some thunderstorms overnight. Lows in the upper 30s to upper 40s. Highs in the upper 50s to upper 60s. Here is the forecast for the Bismarck, Minden listening area. Rest of today, mostly sunny. Highs in the mid-70s. North winds 10 to 20 miles per hour with gusts up to 30 miles per hour. Tonight, increasing clouds. Lows in the upper 40s. Northwest winds 5 to 15 miles per hour. Saturday, partly sunny. Highs in the mid-60s. Northwest winds 5 to 15 miles per hour. Saturday night, mostly cloudy. A slight chance of showers after midnight. Lows in the mid-40s. North winds 5 to 10 miles per hour, becoming northeast after midnight. Chance of rain 20%. Sunday, partly sunny. A slight chance of showers in the morning. Highs in the lower 60s. East winds 5 to 15 miles per hour with gusts up to 25 miles per hour. Chance of rain 20%. Sunday night, mostly cloudy. Showers and a slight chance of thunderstorms after midnight. Lows in the upper 40s. Monday, mostly cloudy with showers likely in the morning, then mostly sunny in the afternoon. Highs in the upper 60s. Chance of rain 60%. Monday night, mostly clear. Lows in the lower 40s. Tuesday, sunny. Highs in the upper 60s. Tuesday night, partly cloudy. Lows in the mid-40s. Wednesday, mostly sunny with a 40% chance of showers. Highs in the lower 70s. Wednesday night, partly cloudy in the evening then clearing. Lows in the upper 40s. Thursday, sunny. Highs in the lower 70s. For Western Lake Sakakawea, today, windy. North winds 10 to 20 miles per hour increasing to northwest 20 to 30 miles per hour in the afternoon. Partly sunny. Highs in the upper 60s. Tonight, northwest winds 10 to 20 miles per hour. Partly cloudy. Lows in the mid-40s. For Eastern Lake Sakakawea, today, windy. North winds 10 to 20 miles per hour increasing to northwest 20 to 30 miles per hour in the afternoon. Mostly sunny. Highs in the lower 70s. Tonight, northwest winds 10 to 20 miles per hour. Partly cloudy. Lows in the mid-40s.
for northern Lake Oahe. Today, windy. North winds 25 to 35 miles per hour. Mostly cloudy in the morning, then becoming mostly sunny. Highs in the upper 70s. Tonight, windy. North winds 20 to 30 miles per hour, becoming northwest 10 to 20 miles per hour in the late evening and overnight. Mostly clear in the evening, then becoming mostly cloudy. Lows in the upper 40s. Here are the weather conditions at 9 a.m. Central Daylight Time. Bismarck, partly sunny. Temperature 62 degrees, relative humidity 72%. Wind north at 8 miles an hour. Pressure 29.69 inches and rising. Mendham, partly sunny. 57 degrees, relative humidity 94%. Wind north at 12 miles an hour. Hazen, partly sunny. 59 degrees, relative humidity 63%. Wind north at 13 miles an hour. Harvey, partly sunny. 57 degrees, relative humidity 100%. Wind northwest at 8 miles an hour. Minot, partly sunny. 56 degrees, relative humidity 77%. Wind northwest at 9 miles an hour. Dickinson, partly sunny. 56 degrees, relative humidity 74%. Wind north at 12 miles an hour. Elsewhere around North Dakota, it was 59 at Garrison. At Fargo, it was sunny, with a temperature of 68. It was partly sunny, with a temperature of 53 at Williston, 60 at Jamestown, 62 at Grand Forks, and 59 at Devil's Lake. In northern South Dakota, it was 64 at Mobridge. At Aberdeen, it was mostly sunny, with a temperature of 68. In eastern Montana, at Miles City, it was sunny, with a temperature of 56. At Glendive, it was mostly sunny, with a temperature of 56. At Sydney, it was partly sunny, with a temperature of 57. Once again, at Bismarck, the temperature was 62 degrees under partly sunny skies. The regional weather forecast from your National Weather Service office in Bismarck. A cooling trend is expected this coming weekend. Widespread precipitation chances 60 to 80% return Sunday night into Monday morning, with low chances before and after this period. The detailed forecast for North Dakota, today, mostly cloudy and windy. Slight chance of afternoon rain showers west and central. Highs ranging from the mid-60s northwest to the mid-80s southeast. Tonight, partly cloudy. Slight chance of rain showers southwest. Lows in the 40s to lower 50s. Saturday, mostly sunny in the morning, then becoming mostly cloudy. Breezy central and east. Chance of rain showers southwest and south central, mainly in the evening and overnight. Highs in the upper 50s to upper 60s. Sunday, mostly cloudy. Breezy west and south central. Chance of rain showers south during the day, then rain showers likely along with some thunderstorms overnight. Lows in the upper 30s to upper 40s. Highs in the upper 50s to upper 60s. Here is the forecast for the Bismarck Mendham listening area. Rest of today, mostly sunny. Highs in the mid-70s. North winds 10 to 20 miles per hour with gusts up to 30 miles per hour. Tonight, increasing clouds. Lows in the upper 40s. Northwest winds 5 to 15 miles per hour. Saturday, partly sunny. Highs in the mid-60s. Northwest winds 5 to 15 miles per hour. Saturday night, mostly cloudy. A slight chance of showers after midnight. Lows in the mid-40s. North winds 5 to 10 miles per hour, becoming northeast after midnight. Chance of rain 20%. Sunday, partly sunny. A slight chance of showers in the morning. Highs in the lower 60s. East winds 5 to 15 miles per hour with gusts up to 25 miles per hour. Chance of rain 20%. Sunday night, mostly cloudy. Showers and a slight chance of thunderstorms after midnight. Lows in the upper 40s. Monday, mostly cloudy with showers likely in the morning, then mostly sunny in the afternoon. Highs in the upper 60s. Chance of rain 60%. Monday night, mostly clear. Lows in the lower 40s. Tuesday, sunny. Highs in the upper 60s. Tuesday night, partly cloudy.

in the mid-40s. Wednesday, mostly sunny with a 40% chance of showers. Highs in the lower 70s. Wednesday night, partly cloudy in the evening, then clearing. Lows in the upper 40s. Thursday, sunny. Highs in the lower 70s. For Western Lake Sakakawea, today, windy. North winds 10 to 20 miles per hour, increasing to northwest 20 to 30 miles per hour in the afternoon. Partly sunny. Highs in the upper 60s. Tonight, northwest winds 10 to 20 miles per hour. Partly cloudy. Lows in the mid-40s. For Eastern Lake Sakakawea, today, windy. North winds 10 to 20 miles per hour, increasing to northwest 20 to 30 miles per hour in the afternoon. Mostly sunny. Highs in the lower 70s. Tonight, northwest winds 10 to 20 miles per hour. Partly cloudy. Lows in the mid-40s. For Northern Lake Orahi, today, windy. North winds 25 to 35 miles per hour. Mostly cloudy in the morning, then becoming mostly sunny. Highs in the upper 70s. Tonight, windy. North winds 20 to 30 miles per hour, becoming northwest 10 to 20 miles per hour in the late evening and overnight. Mostly clear in the evening, then becoming mostly cloudy. Lows in the upper 40s. Here are the weather conditions at 9 a.m. Central Daylight Time. Bismarck, partly sunny. Temperature 62 degrees, relative humidity 72%. Wind north at 8 miles an hour. Pressure 29.69 inches and rising. Mendan, partly sunny. 57 degrees, relative humidity 94%. Wind north at 12 miles an hour. Hazen, partly sunny. 59 degrees, relative humidity 63%. Wind north at 13 miles an hour. Harvey, partly sunny. 57 degrees, relative humidity 100%. Wind northwest at 8 miles an hour. Minot, partly sunny. 56 degrees, relative humidity 77%. Wind northwest at 9 miles an hour. Dickinson, partly sunny. 56 degrees, relative humidity 74%. Wind north at 12 miles an hour. Elsewhere around North Dakota, it was 59 at Garrison. At Fargo, it was sunny, with a temperature of 68. It was partly sunny, with a temperature of 53 at Williston, 60 at Jamestown, 62 at Grand Forks, and 59 at Devil's Lake. In northern South Dakota, it was 64 at Mobridge. At Aberdeen, it was mostly sunny, with a temperature of 68. In eastern Montana, at Miles City, it was sunny, with a temperature of 56. At Glendive, it was mostly sunny, with a temperature of 56. At Sydney, it was partly sunny, with a temperature of 57. Once again, at Bismarck, the temperature was 62 degrees under partly sunny skies. The regional weather forecast from your National Weather Service office in Bismarck. A cooling trend is expected this coming weekend. Widespread precipitation chances 60 to 80% return Sunday night into Monday morning, with low chances before and after this period. The detailed forecast for North Dakota, today, mostly cloudy and windy. Slight chance of afternoon rain showers west and central. Highs ranging from the mid-60s northwest to the mid-80s southeast. Tonight, partly cloudy. Slight chance of rain showers southwest. Lows in the 40s to lower 50s. Saturday, mostly sunny in the morning, then becoming mostly cloudy. Breezy central and east. Chance of rain showers southwest and south central, mainly in the evening and overnight. Highs in the upper 50s to upper 60s. Sunday, mostly cloudy. Breezy west and south central. Chance of rain showers south during the day, then rain showers likely along with some thunderstorms overnight. Lows in the upper 30s to upper 40s. Highs in the upper 50s to upper 60s. Here is the forecast for the Bismarck Mendon listening area. Rest of today, mostly sunny. Highs in the mid-70s. North winds 10 to 20 miles per hour with gusts up to 30 miles per hour. Tonight, increasing clouds. Lows in the upper 40s. Northwest winds 5 to 15 miles per hour. Saturday, partly sunny. Highs in the mid-60s.
northwest winds 5 to 15 miles per hour. Saturday night, mostly cloudy. A slight chance of showers after midnight. Lows in the mid-40s. North winds 5 to 10 miles per hour, becoming northeast after midnight. Chance of rain 20%. Sunday, partly sunny. A slight chance of showers in the morning. Highs in the lower 60s. East winds 5 to 15 miles per hour with gusts up to 25 miles per hour. Chance of rain 20%. Sunday night, mostly cloudy. Showers and a slight chance of thunderstorms after midnight. Lows in the upper 40s. Monday, mostly cloudy with showers likely in the morning, then mostly sunny in the afternoon. Highs in the upper 60s. Chance of rain 60%. Monday night, mostly clear. Lows in the lower 40s. Tuesday, sunny. Highs in the upper 60s. Tuesday night, partly cloudy. Lows in the mid-40s. Wednesday, mostly sunny with a 40% chance of showers. Highs in the lower 70s. Wednesday night, partly cloudy in the evening then clearing. Lows in the upper 40s. Thursday, sunny. Highs in the lower 70s. For Western Lake Sakakawea, today, windy. North winds 10 to 20 miles per hour, increasing to northwest 20 to 30 miles per hour in the afternoon. Partly sunny. Highs in the upper 60s. Tonight, northwest winds 10 to 20 miles per hour. Partly cloudy. Lows in the mid-40s. For Eastern Lake Sakakawea, today, windy. North winds 10 to 20 miles per hour, increasing to northwest 20 to 30 miles per hour in the afternoon. Mostly sunny. Highs in the lower 70s. Tonight, northwest winds 10 to 20 miles per hour. Partly cloudy. Lows in the mid-40s. For Northern Lake Oahe, today, windy. North winds 25 to 35 miles per hour. Mostly cloudy in the morning, then becoming mostly sunny. Highs in the upper 70s. Tonight, windy. North winds 20 to 30 miles per hour, becoming northwest 10 to 20 miles per hour in the late evening and overnight. Mostly clear in the evening, then becoming mostly cloudy. Lows in the upper 40s. 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Providing weather information 24 hours a day from your National Weather Service office in Bismarck. Here are the weather conditions at 9 a.m. Central Daylight Time. Bismarck, partly sunny. Temperature 62 degrees, relative humidity 72%. Wind north at 8 miles an hour. Pressure 29.69 inches and rising. Mendham, partly sunny. 57 degrees, relative humidity 94%. Wind north at 12 miles an hour. Hazen, partly sunny. 59 degrees, relative humidity 63%. Wind north at 13 miles an hour. Harvey, partly sunny. 57 degrees, relative humidity 100%. Wind northwest at 8 miles an hour. Minot, partly sunny. 56 degrees, relative humidity 77%. Wind northwest at 9 miles an hour. Dickinson, partly sunny. 56 degrees, relative humidity 74%. Wind north at 12 miles an hour. Elsewhere around North Dakota, it was 59 at Garrison. At Fargo, it was sunny, with a temperature of 68. It was partly sunny, with a temperature of 53 at Williston, 60 at Jamestown, 62 at Grand Forks, and 59 at Devil's Lake. In northern South Dakota, it was 64 at Mobridge. At Aberdeen, it was mostly sunny, with a temperature of 68. In eastern Montana, at Mile City, it was sunny, with a temperature of 56. At Glendive, it was mostly sunny, with a temperature of 56. At Sydney, it was partly sunny, with a temperature of 57. Once again, at Bismarck, the temperature was 62 degrees under partly sunny skies. Here are the weather conditions at 10 a.m. Central Daylight Time. Bismarck, cloudy. Temperature 63 degrees, relative humidity 70%. Wind north at 10 miles an hour, gusting to 20. Pressure 29.70 inches and rising.
Mendon, cloudy.

59 degrees, relative humidity 88%. Wind north at 13 miles an hour. Hazen, partly sunny. 61 degrees, relative humidity 55%. Wind north at 13 miles an hour. Harvey, partly sunny. 59 degrees, relative humidity 88%. Wind north at 8 miles an hour. Minot, partly sunny. 58 degrees, relative humidity 69%. Wind northwest at 8 miles an hour. Dickinson, partly sunny. 58 degrees, relative humidity 64%. Wind north at 12 miles an hour. Elsewhere around North Dakota, it was 61 at Garrison. It was mostly sunny, with a temperature of 56 at Williston and 72 at Fargo. It was partly sunny, with a temperature of 62 at Jamestown, 66 at Grand Forks, and 62 at Devil's Lake. In northern South Dakota, skies ranged from mostly sunny to partly sunny. It was 68 at Mobridge and 71 at Aberdeen. In eastern Montana, skies ranged from sunny to mostly sunny. It was 58 at Miles City, 59 at Glendive, and 60 at Sydney. Once again, at Bismarck, the temperature was 63 degrees under cloudy skies. The regional weather forecast from your National Weather Service office in Bismarck. A cooling trend is expected this coming weekend. Widespread precipitation chances 60 to 80% return Sunday night into Monday morning, with low chances before and after this period. The detailed forecast for North Dakota, today, mostly cloudy and windy. Slight chance of afternoon rain showers west and central. Highs ranging from the mid-60s northwest to the mid-80s southeast. Tonight, partly cloudy. Slight chance of rain showers southwest. Lows in the 40s to lower 50s. Saturday, mostly sunny in the morning, then becoming mostly cloudy. Breezy central and east. Chance of rain showers southwest and south central, mainly in the evening and overnight. Highs in the upper 50s to upper 60s. Sunday, mostly cloudy. Breezy west and south central. Chance of rain showers south during the day, then rain showers likely along with some thunderstorms overnight. Lows in the upper 30s to upper 40s. Highs in the upper 50s to upper 60s. Here is the forecast for the Bismarck Minden listening area. Rest of today, mostly sunny. Highs in the mid-70s. North winds 10 to 20 miles per hour with gusts up to 30 miles per hour. Tonight, increasing clouds. Lows in the upper 40s. Northwest winds 5 to 15 miles per hour. Saturday, partly sunny. Highs in the mid-60s. Northwest winds 5 to 15 miles per hour. Saturday night, mostly cloudy. A slight chance of showers after midnight. Lows in the mid-40s. North winds 5 to 10 miles per hour, becoming northeast after midnight. Chance of rain 20%. Sunday, partly sunny. A slight chance of showers in the morning. Highs in the lower 60s. East winds 5 to 15 miles per hour with gusts up to 25 miles per hour. Chance of rain 20%. Sunday night, mostly cloudy. Showers and a slight chance of thunderstorms after midnight. Lows in the upper 40s. Monday, mostly cloudy with showers likely in the morning, then mostly sunny in the afternoon. Highs in the upper 60s. Chance of rain 60%. Monday night, mostly clear. Lows in the lower 40s. Tuesday, sunny. Highs in the upper 60s. Tuesday night, partly cloudy. Lows in the mid-40s. Wednesday, mostly sunny with a 40% chance of showers. Highs in the lower 70s. Wednesday night, partly cloudy in the evening then clearing. Lows in the upper 40s. Thursday, sunny. Highs in the lower 70s. For Western Lake Sakakawea, today, windy. North winds 10 to 20 miles per hour increasing to northwest 20 to 30 miles per hour in the afternoon. Partly sunny. Highs in the upper 60s. Tonight, northwest winds 10 to 20 miles per hour. Partly cloudy. Lows in the mid-40s. For Eastern Lake Sakakawea, today, windy. North winds 10 to 20 miles per hour increasing to northwest 20 to 30 miles per hour in the afternoon.

mostly sunny. Highs in the lower 70s. Tonight, northwest winds 10 to 20 miles per hour. Partly cloudy. Lows in the mid-40s. For northern Lake Oahe, today, windy. North winds 25 to 35 miles per hour. Mostly cloudy in the morning, then becoming mostly sunny. Highs in the upper 70s. Tonight, windy. North winds 20 to 30 miles per hour, becoming northwest 10 to 20 miles per hour in the late evening and overnight. Mostly clear in the evening, then becoming mostly cloudy. Lows in the upper 40s. Here are the weather conditions at 10 a.m. Central Daylight Time. Bismarck, cloudy. Temperature 63 degrees, relative humidity 70%. Wind north at 10 miles an hour, gusting to 20. Pressure 29.70 inches and rising. Mendham, cloudy. 59 degrees, relative humidity 88%. Wind north at 13 miles an hour. Hazen, partly sunny. 61 degrees, relative humidity 55%. Wind north at 13 miles an hour. Harvey, partly sunny. 59 degrees, relative humidity 88%. Wind north at 8 miles an hour. Minot, partly sunny. 58 degrees, relative humidity 69%. Wind northwest at 8 miles an hour. Dickinson, partly sunny. 58 degrees, relative humidity 64%. Wind north at 12 miles an hour. Elsewhere around North Dakota, it was 61 at Garrison. It was mostly sunny, with a temperature of 56 at Williston and 72 at Fargo. It was partly sunny, with a temperature of 62 at Jamestown, 66 at Grand Forks, and 62 at Devil's Lake. In northern South Dakota, skies ranged from mostly sunny to partly sunny. It was 68 at Mobridge and 71 at Aberdeen. In eastern Montana, skies ranged from sunny to mostly sunny. It was 58 at Miles City, 59 at Glendive, and 60 at Sydney. Once again, at Bismarck, the temperature was 63 degrees under cloudy skies. The regional weather forecast from your National Weather Service office in Bismarck. A cooling trend is expected this coming weekend. Widespread precipitation chances 60 to 80% return Sunday night into Monday morning, with low chances before and after this period. The detailed forecast for North Dakota, today, mostly cloudy and windy. Slight chance of afternoon rain showers west and central. Highs ranging from the mid-60s northwest to the mid-80s southeast. Tonight, partly cloudy. Slight chance of rain showers southwest. Lows in the 40s to lower 50s. Saturday, mostly sunny in the morning, then becoming mostly cloudy. Breezy central and east. Chance of rain showers southwest and south central, mainly in the evening and overnight. Highs in the upper 50s to upper 60s. Sunday, mostly cloudy. Breezy west and south central. Chance of rain showers south during the day, then rain showers likely along with some thunderstorms overnight. Lows in the upper 30s to upper 40s. Highs in the upper 50s to upper 60s. Here is the forecast for the Bismarck Mendham listening area. Rest of today, mostly sunny. Highs in the mid-70s. North winds 10 to 20 miles per hour with gusts up to 30 miles per hour. Tonight, increasing clouds. Lows in the upper 40s. Northwest winds 5 to 15 miles per hour. Saturday, partly sunny. Highs in the mid-60s. Northwest winds 5 to 15 miles per hour. Saturday night, mostly cloudy. A slight chance of showers after midnight. Lows in the mid-40s. North winds 5 to 10 miles per hour, becoming northeast after midnight. Chance of rain 20%. Sunday, partly sunny. A slight chance of showers in the morning. Highs in the lower 60s. East winds 5 to 15 miles per hour with gusts up to 25 miles per hour. Chance of rain 20%. Sunday night, mostly cloudy. Showers and a slight chance of thunderstorms after midnight. Lows in the upper 40s. Monday, mostly cloudy with showers likely in the morning, then mostly sunny in the afternoon. Highs in the upper 60s. Chance of rain 60%. Monday night, mostly clear. Lows in the low
lower 40s. Tuesday, sunny. Highs in the upper 60s. Tuesday night, partly cloudy. Lows in the mid-40s. Wednesday, mostly sunny with a 40% chance of showers. Highs in the lower 70s. Wednesday night, partly cloudy in the evening then clearing. Lows in the upper 40s. Thursday, sunny. Highs in the lower 70s. For Western Lake Sakakawea, today, windy. North winds 10 to 20 miles per hour increasing to northwest 20 to 30 miles per hour in the afternoon. Partly sunny. Highs in the upper 60s. Tonight, northwest winds 10 to 20 miles per hour. Partly cloudy. Lows in the mid-40s. For Eastern Lake Sakakawea, today, windy. North winds 10 to 20 miles per hour increasing to northwest 20 to 30 miles per hour in the afternoon. Mostly sunny. Highs in the lower 70s. Tonight, northwest winds 10 to 20 miles per hour. Partly cloudy. Lows in the mid-40s. For Northern Lake Oahe, today, windy. North winds 25 to 35 miles per hour. Mostly cloudy in the morning, then becoming mostly sunny. Highs in the upper 70s. Tonight, windy. North winds 20 to 30 miles per hour, becoming northwest 10 to 20 miles per hour in the late evening and overnight. Mostly clear in the evening, then becoming mostly cloudy. Lows in the upper 40s. Here are the weather conditions at 10 a.m. Central Daylight Time. Bismarck, cloudy. Temperature 63 degrees, relative humidity 70%. Wind north at 10 miles an hour, gusting to 20. Pressure 29.70 inches and rising. Mandan, cloudy. 59 degrees, relative humidity 88%. Wind north at 13 miles an hour. Hazen, partly sunny. 61 degrees, relative humidity 55%. Wind north at 13 miles an hour. Harvey, partly sunny. 59 degrees, relative humidity 88%. Wind north at 8 miles an hour. Minot, partly sunny. 58 degrees, relative humidity 69%. Wind northwest at 8 miles an hour. Dickinson, partly sunny. 58 degrees, relative humidity 64%. Wind north at 12 miles an hour. Elsewhere around North Dakota, it was 61 at Garrison. It was mostly sunny, with a temperature of 56 at Williston and 72 at Fargo. It was partly sunny, with a temperature of 62 at Jamestown, 66 at Grand Forks, and 62 at Devil's Lake. In northern South Dakota, skies ranged from mostly sunny to partly sunny. It was 68 at Mobridge and 71 at Aberdeen. In eastern Montana, skies ranged from sunny to mostly sunny. It was 58 at Miles City, 59 at Glendive, and 60 at Sydney. Once again, at Bismarck, the temperature was 63 degrees under cloudy skies. The regional weather forecast from your National Weather Service office in Bismarck. A cooling trend is expected this coming weekend. Widespread precipitation chances 60 to 80% return Sunday night into Monday morning, with low chances before and after this period. The detailed forecast for North Dakota, today, mostly cloudy and windy. Slight chance of afternoon rain showers west and central. Highs ranging from the mid-60s northwest to the mid-80s southeast. Tonight, partly cloudy. Slight chance of rain showers southwest. Lows in the 40s to lower 50s. Saturday, mostly sunny in the morning, then becoming mostly cloudy. Breezy central and east. Chance of rain showers southwest and south central, mainly in the evening and overnight. Highs in the upper 50s to upper 60s. Sunday, mostly cloudy. Breezy west and south central. Chance of rain showers south during the day, then rain showers likely along with some thunderstorms overnight. Lows in the upper 30s to upper 40s. Highs in the upper 50s to upper 60s. Here is the forecast for the Bismarck Mandan listening area. Rest of today, mostly sunny. Highs in the mid-70s. North winds 10 to 20 miles per hour with gusts up to 30 miles per hour. Tonight, increasing clouds. Lows in the upper 40s. Northwest winds 5 to 15 miles per hour.

Saturday, partly sunny. Highs in the mid-60s. Northwest winds 5 to 15 miles per hour. Saturday night, mostly cloudy. A slight chance of showers after midnight. Lows in the mid-40s. North winds 5 to 10 miles per hour, becoming northeast after midnight. Chance of rain 20%. Sunday, partly sunny. A slight chance of showers in the morning. Highs in the lower 60s. East winds 5 to 15 miles per hour with gusts up to 25 miles per hour. Chance of rain 20%. Sunday night, mostly cloudy. Showers and a slight chance of thunderstorms after midnight. Lows in the upper 40s. Monday, mostly cloudy with showers likely in the morning, then mostly sunny in the afternoon. Highs in the upper 60s. Chance of rain 60%. Monday night, mostly clear. Lows in the lower 40s. Tuesday, sunny. Highs in the upper 60s. Tuesday night, partly cloudy. Lows in the mid-40s. Wednesday, mostly sunny with a 40% chance of showers. Highs in the lower 70s. Wednesday night, partly cloudy in the evening then clearing. Lows in the upper 40s. Thursday, sunny. Highs in the lower 70s. For Western Lake Sakakawea, today, windy. North winds 10 to 20 miles per hour increasing to northwest 20 to 30 miles per hour in the afternoon. Partly sunny. Highs in the upper 60s. Tonight, northwest winds 10 to 20 miles per hour. Partly cloudy. Lows in the mid-40s. For Eastern Lake Sakakawea, today, windy. North winds 10 to 20 miles per hour increasing to northwest 20 to 30 miles per hour in the afternoon. Mostly sunny. Highs in the lower 70s. Tonight, northwest winds 10 to 20 miles per hour. Partly cloudy. Lows in the mid-40s. For Northern Lake Oahe, today, windy. North winds 25 to 35 miles per hour. Mostly cloudy in the morning, then becoming mostly sunny. Highs in the upper 70s. Tonight, windy. North winds 20 to 30 miles per hour, becoming northwest 10 to 20 miles per hour in the late evening and overnight. Mostly clear in the evening, then becoming mostly cloudy. Lows in the upper 40s. Here are the weather conditions at 10 a.m. Central Daylight Time. Bismarck, cloudy. Temperature 63 degrees, relative humidity 70%. Wind north at 10 miles an hour, gusting to 20. Pressure 29.70 inches and rising. Mandan, cloudy. 59 degrees, relative humidity 88%. Wind north at 13 miles an hour. Hazen, partly sunny. 61 degrees, relative humidity 55%. Wind north at 13 miles an hour. Harvey, partly sunny. 59 degrees, relative humidity 88%. Wind north at 8 miles an hour. Minot, partly sunny. 58 degrees, relative humidity 69%. Wind northwest at 8 miles an hour. Dickinson, partly sunny. 58 degrees, relative humidity 64%. Wind north at 12 miles an hour. Elsewhere around North Dakota, it was 61 at Garrison. It was mostly sunny, with a temperature of 56 at Williston and 72 at Fargo. It was partly sunny, with a temperature of 62 at Jamestown, 66 at Grand Forks, and 62 at Devil's Lake. In northern South Dakota, skies ranged from mostly sunny to partly sunny. It was 68 at Mobridge and 71 at Aberdeen. In eastern Montana, skies ranged from sunny to mostly sunny. It was 58 at Miles City, 59 at Glendive, and 60 at Sydney. Once again, at Bismarck, the temperature was 63 degrees under cloudy skies. The regional weather forecast from your National Weather Service office in Bismarck. A cooling trend is expected this coming weekend. Widespread precipitation chances 60 to 80% return Sunday night into Monday morning, with low chances before and after this period. The detailed forecast for North Dakota, today, mostly cloudy and windy. Slight chance of afternoon rain showers west and central. Highs ranging from the mid-60s northwest to the mid-80s southeast. Tonight, partly cloudy. Slight chance of rain showers.

slight chance of afternoon rain showers west and central. Highs ranging from the mid-60s northwest to the mid-80s southeast. Tonight, partly cloudy. Slight chance of rain showers southwest. Lows in the 40s to lower 50s. Saturday, mostly sunny in the morning, then becoming mostly cloudy. Breezy central and east. Chance of rain showers southwest and south central, mainly in the evening and overnight. Highs in the upper 50s to upper 60s. Sunday, mostly cloudy. Breezy west and south central. Chance of rain showers south during the day, then rain showers likely along with some thunderstorms overnight. Lows in the upper 30s to upper 40s. Highs in the upper 50s to upper 60s. Here is the forecast for the Bismarck Minden listening area. Rest of today, mostly sunny. Highs in the mid-70s. North winds 10 to 20 miles per hour with gusts up to 30 miles per hour. Tonight, increasing clouds. Lows in the upper 40s. Northwest winds 5 to 15 miles per hour. Saturday, partly sunny. Highs in the mid-60s. Northwest winds 5 to 15 miles per hour. Saturday night, mostly cloudy. A slight chance of showers after midnight. Lows in the mid-40s. North winds 5 to 10 miles per hour, becoming northeast after midnight. Chance of rain 20%. Sunday, partly sunny. A slight chance of showers in the morning. Highs in the lower 60s. East winds 5 to 15 miles per hour with gusts up to 25 miles per hour. Chance of rain 20%. Sunday night, mostly cloudy. Showers and a slight chance of thunderstorms after midnight. Lows in the upper 40s. Monday, mostly cloudy with showers likely in the morning, then mostly sunny in the afternoon. Highs in the upper 60s. Chance of rain 60%. Monday night, mostly clear. Lows in the lower 40s. Tuesday, sunny. Highs in the upper 60s. Tuesday night, partly cloudy. Lows in the mid-40s. Wednesday, mostly sunny with a 40% chance of showers. Highs in the lower 70s. Wednesday night, partly cloudy in the evening then clearing. Lows in the upper 40s. Thursday, sunny. Highs in the lower 70s. 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For Western Lake Sakakawea, today, windy. North winds 10 to 20 miles per hour, increasing to northwest 20 to 30 miles per hour in the afternoon. Partly sunny. Highs in the upper 60s. Tonight, northwest winds 10 to 20 miles per hour. Partly cloudy. Lows in the mid-40s. For Eastern Lake Sakakawea, today, windy. North winds 10 to 20 miles per hour, increasing to northwest 20 to 30 miles per hour in the afternoon. Mostly sunny. Highs in the lower 70s. Tonight, northwest winds 10 to 20 miles per hour. Partly cloudy. Lows in the mid-40s. For Northern Lake Oahe, today, windy. North winds 25 to 35 miles per hour. Mostly cloudy in the morning, then becoming mostly sunny. Highs in the upper 70s. Tonight, windy. North winds 20 to 30 miles per hour, becoming northwest 10 to 20 miles per hour in the late evening and overnight. Mostly clear in the evening, then becoming mostly cloudy. Lows in the upper 40s. Here are the weather conditions at 10 a.m. Central Daylight Time. Bismarck, cloudy. Temperature 63 degrees, relative humidity 70%. Wind north at 10 miles an hour, gusting to 20. Pressure 29.70 inches and rising. Minden, cloudy. 59 degrees, relative humidity 88%. Wind north at 13 miles an hour. Hazen, partly sunny. North at 13 miles an hour. Hazen, partly sunny. 61 degrees, relative humidity 55%. Wind north at 13 miles an hour. Harvey, partly sunny. 59 degrees, relative humidity 88%. Wind north at 8 miles an hour. Minot, partly sunny.

58 degrees. Relative humidity 69%. Wind northwest at 8 miles an hour. Dickinson, partly sunny. 58 degrees. Relative humidity 64%. Wind north at 12 miles an hour. Elsewhere around North Dakota, it was 61 at Garrison. It was mostly sunny, with a temperature of 56 at Williston and 72 at Fargo. It was partly sunny, with a temperature of 62 at Jamestown, 66 at Grand Forks, and 62 at Devil's Lake. In northern South Dakota, skies ranged from mostly sunny to partly sunny. It was 68 at Mobridge and 71 at Aberdeen. In eastern Montana, skies ranged from sunny to mostly sunny. It was 58 at Miles City, 59 at Glendive, and 60 at Sydney. Once again, at Bismarck, the temperature was 63 degrees under cloudy skies. The regional weather forecast from your National Weather Service office in Bismarck. A cooling trend is expected this coming weekend. Widespread precipitation chances 60 to 80% return Sunday night into Monday morning, with low chances before and after this period. The detailed forecast for North Dakota. Today, mostly cloudy and windy. Slight chance of afternoon rain showers west and central. Highs ranging from the mid-60s northwest to the mid-80s southeast. Tonight, partly cloudy. Slight chance of rain showers southwest. Lows in the 40s to lower 50s. Saturday, mostly sunny in the morning, then becoming mostly cloudy. Breezy central and east. Chance of rain showers southwest and south central, mainly in the evening and overnight. Highs in the upper 50s to upper 60s. Sunday, mostly cloudy. Breezy west and south central. Chance of rain showers south during the day, then rain showers likely along with some thunderstorms overnight. Lows in the upper 30s to upper 40s. Highs in the upper 50s to upper 60s. Here is the forecast for the Bismarck, Minden listening area. Rest of today, mostly sunny. Highs in the mid-70s. North winds 10 to 20 miles per hour with gusts up to 30 miles per hour. Tonight, increasing clouds. Lows in the upper 40s. Northwest winds 5 to 15 miles per hour. Saturday, partly sunny. Highs in the mid-60s. Northwest winds 5 to 15 miles per hour. Saturday night, mostly cloudy. A slight chance of showers after midnight. Lows in the mid-40s. North winds 5 to 10 miles per hour, becoming northeast after midnight. Chance of rain 20%. Sunday, partly sunny. A slight chance of showers in the morning. Highs in the lower 60s. East winds 5 to 15 miles per hour with gusts up to 25 miles per hour. Chance of rain 20%. Sunday night, mostly cloudy. Showers and a slight chance of thunderstorms after midnight. Lows in the upper 40s. Monday, mostly cloudy with showers likely in the morning, then mostly sunny in the afternoon. Highs in the upper 60s. Chance of rain 60%. Monday night, mostly clear. Lows in the lower 40s. Tuesday, sunny. Highs in the upper 60s. Tuesday night, partly cloudy. Lows in the mid-40s. Wednesday, mostly sunny with a 40% chance of showers. Highs in the lower 70s. Wednesday night, partly cloudy in the evening then clearing. Lows in the upper 40s. Thursday, sunny. Highs in the lower 70s. Here is the forecast for the Bismarck, Minden listening area. Rest of today, mostly sunny. Highs in the mid-70s. North winds 10 to 20 miles per hour with gusts up to 30 miles per hour. Tonight, increasing clouds. Lows in the upper 40s. Northwest winds 5 to 15 miles per hour. Saturday, partly sunny. Highs in the mid-60s. Northwest winds 5 to 15 miles per hour. Saturday night, mostly cloudy. A slight chance of showers after midnight. Lows in the mid-40s. North winds 5 to 10 miles per hour, becoming northeast after midnight. Chance of rain 20%. Sunday, partly sunny. A slight chance of showers in the morning. Highs in the lower 60s. East winds 5 to 15 miles per hour with gusts up to 25 miles per hour. Chance of rain 20%.
Sunday night, mostly cloudy. Showers and a slight chance of thunderstorms after midnight. Lows in the upper 40s. Monday, mostly cloudy with showers likely in the morning, then mostly sunny in the afternoon. Highs in the upper 60s. Chance of rain 60%. Monday night, mostly clear. Lows in the lower 40s. Tuesday, sunny. Highs in the upper 60s. Tuesday night, partly cloudy. Lows in the mid 40s. Wednesday, mostly sunny with a 40% chance of showers. Highs in the lower 70s. Wednesday night, partly cloudy in the evening then clearing. Lows in the upper 40s. Thursday, sunny. Highs in the lower 70s. For Western Lake Sakakawea, today, windy. North winds 10 to 20 miles per hour increasing to northwest 20 to 30 miles per hour in the afternoon. Partly sunny. Highs in the upper 60s. Tonight, northwest winds 10 to 20 miles per hour. Partly cloudy. Lows in the mid-40s. For Eastern Lake Sakakawea, today, windy. North winds 10 to 20 miles per hour increasing to northwest 20 to 30 miles per hour in the afternoon. Mostly sunny. Highs in the lower 70s. Tonight, northwest winds 10 to 20 miles per hour. Partly cloudy. Lows in the mid-40s. For Northern Lake Oahe, today, windy. North winds 25 to 35 miles per hour. Mostly cloudy in the morning, then becoming mostly sunny. Highs in the upper 70s. Tonight, windy. North winds 20 to 30 miles per hour, becoming northwest 10 to 20 miles per hour in the late evening and overnight. Mostly clear in the evening, then becoming mostly cloudy. Lows in the upper 40s. Here are the weather conditions at 10 a.m. Central Daylight Time. Bismarck, cloudy. Temperature 63 degrees, relative humidity 70%. Wind north at 10 miles an hour, gusting to 20. Pressure 29.70 inches and rising. Mendham, cloudy. 59 degrees, relative humidity 88%. Wind north at 13 miles an hour. Hazen, partly sunny. 61 degrees, relative humidity 55%. Wind north at 13 miles an hour. Harvey, partly sunny. 59 degrees, relative humidity 88%. Wind north at 8 miles an hour. Minot, partly sunny. 58 degrees, relative humidity 69%. Wind northwest at 8 miles an hour. Dickinson, partly sunny. 58 degrees, relative humidity 64%. Wind north at 12 miles an hour. Elsewhere around North Dakota, it was 61 at Garrison. It was mostly sunny, with a temperature of 56 at Williston and 72 at Fargo. It was partly sunny, with a temperature of 62 at Jamestown, 66 at Grand Forks, and 62 at Devil's Lake. In northern South Dakota, skies ranged from mostly sunny to partly sunny. It was 68 at Mobridge and 71 at Aberdeen. In eastern Montana, skies ranged from sunny to mostly sunny. It was 58 at Miles City, 59 at Glendive, and 60 at Sydney. Once again, at Bismarck, the temperature was 63 degrees under cloudy skies. The regional weather forecast from your National Weather Service office in Bismarck. A cooling trend is expected this coming weekend. Widespread precipitation chances 60 to 80% return Sunday night into Monday morning, with low chances before and after this period. The detailed forecast for North Dakota, today, mostly cloudy and windy. Slight chance of afternoon rain showers west and central. Highs ranging from the mid-60s northwest to the mid-80s southeast. Tonight, partly cloudy. Slight chance of rain showers southwest. Lows in the 40s to lower 50s. Saturday, mostly sunny in the morning, then becoming mostly cloudy. Breezy central and east. Chance of rain showers southwest and south central, mainly in the evening and overnight. Highs in the upper 50s to upper 60s. Sunday, mostly cloudy. Breezy west and south central. Chance of rain showers south during the day, then rain showers likely along with some thunderstorms overnight. Lows in the upper 30s to upper 40s. Highs in the upper 50s to upper 60s.

Here is the forecast for the Bismarck Mainland listening area. Rest of today, mostly sunny. Highs in the mid-70s. North winds 10 to 20 miles per hour with gusts up to 30 miles per hour. Tonight, increasing clouds. Lows in the upper 40s. Northwest winds 5 to 15 miles per hour. Saturday, partly sunny. Highs in the mid-60s. Northwest winds 5 to 15 miles per hour. Saturday night, mostly cloudy. A slight chance of showers after midnight. Lows in the mid-40s. North winds 5 to 10 miles per hour, becoming northeast after midnight. Chance of rain 20%. Sunday, partly sunny. A slight chance of showers in the morning. Highs in the lower 60s. East winds 5 to 15 miles per hour with gusts up to 25 miles per hour. Chance of rain 20%. Sunday night, mostly cloudy. Showers and a slight chance of thunderstorms after midnight. Lows in the upper 40s. Monday, mostly cloudy with showers likely in the morning, then mostly sunny in the afternoon. Highs in the upper 60s. Chance of rain 60%. Monday night, mostly clear. Lows in the lower 40s. Tuesday, sunny. Highs in the upper 60s. Tuesday night, partly cloudy. Lows in the mid-40s. Wednesday, mostly sunny with a 40% chance of showers. Highs in the lower 70s. Wednesday night, partly cloudy in the evening then clearing. Lows in the upper 40s. Thursday, sunny. Highs in the lower 70s. For Western Lake Sakakawea, today, windy. North winds 10 to 20 miles per hour increasing to northwest 20 to 30 miles per hour in the afternoon. Partly sunny. Highs in the upper 60s. Tonight, northwest winds 10 to 20 miles per hour. Partly cloudy. Lows in the mid-40s. For Eastern Lake Sakakawea, today, windy. North winds 10 to 20 miles per hour increasing to northwest 20 to 30 miles per hour in the afternoon. Mostly sunny. Highs in the lower 70s. Tonight, northwest winds 10 to 20 miles per hour. Partly cloudy. Lows in the mid-40s. For Northern Lake Oahe, today, windy. North winds 25 to 35 miles per hour. Mostly cloudy in the morning, then becoming mostly sunny. Highs in the upper 70s. Tonight, windy. North winds 20 to 30 miles per hour, becoming northwest 10 to 20 miles per hour in the late evening and overnight. Mostly clear in the evening, then becoming mostly cloudy. Lows in the upper 40s. Here are the weather conditions at 10 a.m. Central Daylight Time. Bismarck, cloudy. Temperature 63 degrees, relative humidity 70%. Wind north at 10 miles an hour, gusting to 20. Pressure 29.70 inches and rising. Mandan, cloudy. 59 degrees, relative humidity 88%. Wind north at 13 miles an hour. Hazen, partly sunny. 61 degrees, relative humidity 55%. Wind north at 13 miles an hour. Harvey, partly sunny. 59 degrees, relative humidity 88%. Wind north at 8 miles an hour. Minot, partly sunny. 58 degrees, relative humidity 69%. Wind northwest at 8 miles an hour. Dickinson, partly sunny. 58 degrees, relative humidity 64%. Wind north at 12 miles an hour. Elsewhere around North Dakota, it was 61 at Garrison. It was mostly sunny, with a temperature of 56 at Williston and 72 at Fargo. It was partly sunny, with a temperature of 62 at Jamestown, 66 at Grand Forks, and 62 at Devil's Lake. In northern South Dakota, skies ranged from mostly sunny to partly sunny. It was 68 at Mobridge and 71 at Aberdeen. In eastern Montana, skies ranged from sunny to mostly sunny. It was 58 at Miles City, 59 at Glendive, and 60 at Sydney. Once again, at Bismarck, the temperature was 63 degrees under cloudy skies. The regional weather forecast from your National Weather Service office in Bismarck. A cooling trend is expected this coming weekend.
Widespread precipitation chances 60 to 80% return Sunday night into Monday morning, with low chances before and after this period. The detailed forecast for North Dakota: today, mostly cloudy and windy. Slight chance of afternoon rain showers west and central. Highs ranging from the mid-60s northwest to the mid-80s southeast. Tonight, partly cloudy. Slight chance of rain showers southwest. Lows in the 40s to lower 50s. Saturday, mostly sunny in the morning, then becoming mostly cloudy. Breezy central and east. Chance of rain showers southwest and south central, mainly in the evening and overnight. Highs in the upper 50s to upper 60s. Sunday, mostly cloudy. Breezy west and south central. Chance of rain showers south during the day, then rain showers likely along with some thunderstorms overnight. Lows in the upper 30s to upper 40s. Highs in the upper 50s to upper 60s. Here is the forecast for the Bismarck, Minden listening area. Rest of today, mostly sunny. Highs in the mid-70s. North winds 10 to 20 miles per hour with gusts up to 30 miles per hour. Tonight, increasing clouds. Lows in the upper 40s. Northwest winds 5 to 15 miles per hour. Saturday, partly sunny. Highs in the mid-60s. Northwest winds 5 to 15 miles per hour. Saturday night, mostly cloudy. A slight chance of showers after midnight. Lows in the mid-40s. North winds 5 to 10 miles per hour, becoming northeast after midnight. Chance of rain 20%. Sunday, partly sunny. A slight chance of showers in the morning. Highs in the lower 60s. East winds 5 to 15 miles per hour with gusts up to 25 miles per hour. Chance of rain 20%. Sunday night, mostly cloudy. Showers and a slight chance of thunderstorms after midnight. Lows in the upper 40s. Monday, mostly cloudy with showers likely in the morning, then mostly sunny in the afternoon. Highs in the upper 60s. Chance of rain 60%. Monday night, mostly clear. Lows in the lower 40s. Tuesday, sunny. Highs in the upper 60s. Tuesday night, partly cloudy. Lows in the mid-40s. Wednesday, mostly sunny with a 40% chance of showers. Highs in the lower 70s. Wednesday night, partly cloudy in the evening, then clearing. Lows in the upper 40s. Thursday, sunny. Highs in the lower 70s. For Western Lake Sakakawea, today, windy. North winds 10 to 20 miles per hour, increasing to northwest 20 to 30 miles per hour in the afternoon. Partly sunny. Highs in the upper 60s. Tonight, northwest winds 10 to 20 miles per hour. Partly cloudy. Lows in the mid-40s. For Eastern Lake Sakakawea, today, windy. North winds 10 to 20 miles per hour, increasing to northwest 20 to 30 miles per hour in the afternoon. Mostly sunny. Highs in the lower 70s. Tonight, northwest winds 10 to 20 miles per hour. Partly cloudy. Lows in the mid-40s. For Northern Lake Oahe, today, windy. North winds 25 to 35 miles per hour. Mostly cloudy in the morning, then becoming mostly sunny. Highs in the upper 70s. Tonight, windy. North winds 20 to 30 miles per hour, becoming northwest 10 to 20 miles per hour in the late evening and overnight. Mostly clear in the evening, then becoming mostly cloudy. Lows in the upper 40s. Here are the weather conditions at 10 a.m. Central Daylight Time. Bismarck, cloudy. Temperature 63 degrees, relative humidity 70%. Wind north at 10 miles an hour, gusting to 20. Pressure 29.70 inches and rising. Minden, cloudy. 59 degrees, relative humidity 88%. Wind north at 13 miles an hour. Hazen, partly sunny. 61 degrees, relative humidity 55%. Wind north at 13 miles an hour. Harvey, partly sunny. 59 degrees, relative humidity 88%. Wind north at 8 miles an hour. Minot, partly sunny. 58 degrees, relative humidity 69%.
Wind northwest at 8 miles an hour. Dickinson, partly sunny.

58 degrees. Relative humidity 64%. Wind north at 12 miles an hour. Elsewhere around North Dakota, it was 61 at Garrison. It was mostly sunny, with a temperature of 56 at Williston and 72 at Fargo. It was partly sunny, with a temperature of 62 at Jamestown, 66 at Grand Forks, and 62 at Devil's Lake. In northern South Dakota, skies ranged from mostly sunny to partly sunny. It was 68 at Mobridge and 71 at Aberdeen. In eastern Montana, skies ranged from sunny to mostly sunny. It was 58 at Miles City, 59 at Glendive, and 60 at Sydney. Once again, at Bismarck, the temperature was 63 degrees under cloudy skies. The regional weather forecast from your National Weather Service office in Bismarck. A cooling trend is expected this coming weekend. Widespread precipitation chances 60 to 80% return Sunday night into Monday morning, with low chances before and after this period. The detailed forecast for North Dakota, today, mostly cloudy and windy. Slight chance of afternoon rain showers west and central. Highs ranging from the mid-60s northwest to the mid-80s southeast. Tonight, partly cloudy. Slight chance of rain showers southwest. Lows in the 40s to lower 50s. Saturday, mostly sunny in the morning, then becoming mostly cloudy. Breezy central and east. Chance of rain showers southwest and south central, mainly in the evening and overnight. Highs in the upper 50s to upper 60s. Sunday, mostly cloudy. Breezy west and south central. Chance of rain showers south during the day, then rain showers likely along with some thunderstorms overnight. Lows in the upper 30s to upper 40s. Highs in the upper 50s to upper 60s. Here is the forecast for the Bismarck, Minden listening area. Rest of today, mostly sunny. Highs in the mid-70s. North winds 10 to 20 miles per hour with gusts up to 30 miles per hour. Tonight, increasing clouds. Lows in the upper 40s. Northwest winds 5 to 15 miles per hour. Saturday, partly sunny. Highs in the mid-60s. Northwest winds 5 to 15 miles per hour. Saturday night, mostly cloudy. A slight chance of showers after midnight. Lows in the mid-40s. North winds 5 to 10 miles per hour, becoming northeast after midnight. Chance of rain 20%. Sunday, partly sunny. A slight chance of showers in the morning. Highs in the lower 60s. East winds 5 to 15 miles per hour with gusts up to 25 miles per hour. Chance of rain 20%. Sunday night, mostly cloudy. Showers and a slight chance of thunderstorms after midnight. Lows in the upper 40s. Monday, mostly cloudy with showers likely in the morning, then mostly sunny in the afternoon. Highs in the upper 60s. Chance of rain 60%. Monday night, mostly clear. Lows in the lower 40s. Tuesday, sunny. Highs in the upper 60s. Tuesday night, partly cloudy. Lows in the mid-40s. Wednesday, mostly sunny with a 40% chance of showers. Highs in the lower 70s. Wednesday night, partly cloudy in the evening then clearing. Lows in the upper 40s. Thursday, sunny. Highs in the lower 70s. For Western Lake Sakakawea, today, windy. North winds 10 to 20 miles per hour, increasing to northwest 20 to 30 miles per hour in the afternoon. Partly sunny. Highs in the upper 60s. Tonight, northwest winds 10 to 20 miles per hour. Partly cloudy. Lows in the mid-40s. For Eastern Lake Sakakawea, today, windy. North winds 10 to 20 miles per hour, increasing to northwest 20 to 30 miles per hour in the afternoon. Mostly sunny. Highs in the lower 70s. Tonight, northwest winds 10 to 20 miles per hour. Partly cloudy. Lows in the mid-40s. For Northern Lake Oahe, today, windy. North winds 25 to 35 miles per hour. Mostly cloudy in the morning, then becoming mostly sunny. Highs in the upper 70s. Tonight, windy. North winds 20 to 30 miles per hour, becoming northwest 10 to 20 miles per hour in the late evening and overnight. Mostly clear in the evening, then becoming mostly cloudy.
lows in the upper 40s. Here are the weather conditions at 10 a.m. Central Daylight Time. Bismarck, cloudy. Temperature 63 degrees. Relative humidity 70%. Wind north at 10 miles an hour, gusting to 20. Pressure 29.70 inches and rising. Mandan, cloudy. 59 degrees, relative humidity 88%. Wind north at 13 miles an hour. Hazen, partly sunny. 61 degrees, relative humidity 55%. Wind north at 13 miles an hour. Harvey, partly sunny. 59 degrees, relative humidity 88%. Wind north at 8 miles an hour. Minot, partly sunny. 58 degrees, relative humidity 69%. Wind northwest at 8 miles an hour. Dickinson, partly sunny. 58 degrees, relative humidity 64%. Wind north at 12 miles an hour. Elsewhere around North Dakota, it was 61 at Garrison. It was mostly sunny, with a temperature of 56 at Williston and 72 at Fargo. It was partly sunny, with a temperature of 62 at Jamestown, 66 at Grand Forks, and 62 at Devil's Lake. In northern South Dakota, skies ranged from mostly sunny to partly sunny. It was 68 at Mobridge and 71 at Aberdeen. In eastern Montana, skies ranged from sunny to mostly sunny. It was 58 at Miles City, 59 at Glendive, and 60 at Sydney. Once again, at Bismarck, the temperature was 63 degrees under cloudy skies. This is NOAA Weather Radio Station WXL78 in Bismarck, North Dakota, operating on a frequency of 162.475 MHz. 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The regional weather forecast from your National Weather Service office in Bismarck. A cooling trend is expected this coming weekend. Widespread precipitation chances 60 to 80% return Sunday night into Monday morning, with low chances before and after this period. The detailed forecast for North Dakota, today, mostly cloudy and windy. Slight chance of afternoon rain showers west and central. Highs ranging from the mid-60s northwest to the mid-80s southeast. Tonight, partly cloudy. Slight chance of rain showers southwest. Lows in the 40s to lower 50s. Saturday, mostly sunny in the morning, then becoming mostly cloudy. Breezy central and east. Chance of rain showers southwest and south central, mainly in the evening and overnight. Highs in the upper 50s to upper 60s. Sunday, mostly cloudy. Breezy west and south central. Chance of rain showers south during the day, then rain showers likely along with some thunderstorms overnight. Lows in the upper 30s to upper 40s. Highs in the upper 50s to upper 60s. Here is the forecast for the Bismarck Mandan listening area. Rest of today, mostly sunny. Highs in the mid-70s. North winds 10 to 20 miles per hour with gusts up to 30 miles per hour. Tonight, increasing clouds. Lows in the upper 40s. Northwest winds 5 to 15 miles per hour. Saturday, partly sunny. Highs in the mid-60s. Northwest winds 5 to 15 miles per hour. Saturday night, mostly cloudy. A slight chance of showers after midnight. Lows in the mid-40s. North winds 5 to 10 miles per hour, becoming northeast after midnight. Chance of rain 20%. Sunday, partly sunny. A slight chance of showers in the morning. Highs in the lower 60s. East winds 5 to 15 miles per hour with gusts up to 25 miles per hour. Chance of rain 20%. Sunday night, mostly cloudy. Showers and a slight chance of thunderstorms after midnight. Lows in the upper 40s. Monday, mostly cloudy with showers likely in the morning, then mostly sunny in the afternoon. Highs in the upper 60s. Chance of rain 60%. Monday night, mostly clear. Lows in the lower 40s. Tuesday, sunny. Highs in the upper 60s. Tuesday night, partly cloudy. Lows in the mid-40s. Wednesday, mostly sunny with a 40% chance of showers. Highs in the lower 70s. Wednesday night, partly cloudy in the evening, then clearing.

lows in the upper 40s. Thursday, sunny. Highs in the lower 70s. For Western Lake Sakakawea, today, windy. North winds 10 to 20 miles per hour, increasing to northwest 20 to 30 miles per hour in the afternoon. Partly sunny. Highs in the upper 60s. Tonight, northwest winds 10 to 20 miles per hour. Partly cloudy. Lows in the mid 40s. For Eastern Lake Sakakawea, today, windy. North winds 10 to 20 miles per hour, increasing to northwest 20 to 30 miles per hour in the afternoon. Mostly sunny. Highs in the lower 70s. Tonight, northwest winds 10 to 20 miles per hour. Partly cloudy. Lows in the mid 40s. For Northern Lake Oahe, today, windy. North winds 25 to 35 miles per hour. Mostly cloudy in the morning, then becoming mostly sunny. Highs in the upper 70s. Tonight, windy. North winds 20 to 30 miles per hour, becoming northwest 10 to 20 miles per hour in the late evening and overnight. Mostly clear in the evening, then becoming mostly cloudy. Lows in the upper 40s. Here are the weather conditions at 11 a.m. Central Daylight Time. Bismarck, cloudy. Temperature 64 degrees, relative humidity 56%. Wind north at 17 miles an hour. Pressure 29.71 inches and rising. Mendham, cloudy. 64 degrees, relative humidity 68%. Wind northeast at 20 miles an hour. Hazen, partly sunny. 64 degrees, relative humidity 45%. Wind north at 12 miles an hour. Harvey, partly sunny. 61 degrees, relative humidity 77%. Wind northeast at 8 miles an hour. Minot, partly sunny. 61 degrees, relative humidity 62%. Wind northwest at 14 miles an hour, gusting to 23. Dickinson, partly sunny. 59 degrees, relative humidity 57%. Wind north at 14 miles an hour. Elsewhere around North Dakota, it was 65 at Garrison. It was partly sunny, with a temperature of 58 at Williston, 65 at Jamestown, 74 at Fargo, 67 at Grand Forks, and 63 at Devil's Lake. In northern South Dakota, skies ranged from mostly sunny to partly sunny. It was 70 at Mobridge, and 76 at Aberdeen. In eastern Montana, skies ranged from mostly sunny to partly sunny, and the temperatures were 62 degrees. Once again, at Bismarck, the temperature was 64 degrees under cloudy skies. The regional weather forecast from your National Weather Service office in Bismarck. A cooling trend is expected this coming weekend. Widespread precipitation chances 60 to 80% return Sunday night into Monday morning, with low chances before and after this period. The detailed forecast for North Dakota, today, mostly cloudy and windy. Slight chance of afternoon rain showers west and central. Highs ranging from the mid-60s northwest to the mid-80s southeast. Tonight, partly cloudy. Slight chance of rain showers southwest. Lows in the 40s to lower 50s. Saturday, mostly sunny in the morning, then becoming mostly cloudy. Breezy central and east. Chance of rain showers southwest and south central, mainly in the evening and overnight. Highs in the upper 50s to upper 60s. Sunday, mostly cloudy. Breezy west and south central. Chance of rain showers south during the day, then rain showers likely along with some thunderstorms overnight. Lows in the upper 30s to upper 40s. Highs in the upper 50s to upper 60s. Here is the forecast for the Bismarck-Mendham listening area. Rest of today, mostly sunny. Highs in the mid-70s. North winds 10 to 20 miles per hour with gusts up to 30 miles per hour. Tonight, increasing clouds. Lows in the upper 40s. Northwest winds 5 to 15 miles per hour. Saturday, partly sunny. Highs in the mid-60s. Northwest winds 5 to 15 miles per hour. Saturday night, mostly cloudy. A slight chance of showers after midnight. Lows in the mid-40s. North winds 5 to 10 miles per hour, becoming northeast after midnight. Chance of rain 20%. Sunday, partly

sunny. A slight chance of showers in the morning. Highs in the lower 60s. East winds 5 to 15 miles per hour with gusts up to 25 miles per hour. Chance of rain 20%. Sunday night, mostly cloudy. Showers and a slight chance of thunderstorms after midnight. Lows in the upper 40s. Monday, mostly cloudy with showers likely in the morning, then mostly sunny in the afternoon. Highs in the upper 60s. Chance of rain 60%. Monday night, mostly clear. Lows in the lower 40s. Tuesday, sunny. Highs in the upper 60s. Tuesday night, partly cloudy. Lows in the mid 40s. Wednesday, mostly sunny with a 40% chance of showers. Highs in the lower 70s. Wednesday night, partly cloudy in the evening then clearing. Lows in the upper 40s. Thursday, sunny. Highs in the lower 70s. For Western Lake Sakakawea, today, windy. North winds 10 to 20 miles per hour increasing to northwest 20 to 30 miles per hour in the afternoon. Partly sunny. Highs in the upper 60s. Tonight, northwest winds 10 to 20 miles per hour. Partly cloudy. Lows in the mid 40s. For Eastern Lake Sakakawea, today, windy. North winds 10 to 20 miles per hour increasing to northwest 20 to 30 miles per hour in the afternoon. Mostly sunny. Highs in the lower 70s. Tonight, northwest winds 10 to 20 miles per hour. Partly cloudy. Lows in the mid 40s. For Northern Lake Oahe, today, windy. North winds 25 to 35 miles per hour. Mostly cloudy in the morning, then becoming mostly sunny. Highs in the upper 70s. Tonight, windy. North winds 20 to 30 miles per hour, becoming northwest 10 to 20 miles per hour in the late evening and overnight. Mostly clear in the evening, then becoming mostly cloudy. Lows in the upper 40s. Here are the weather conditions at 11 a.m. Central Daylight Time. Bismarck, cloudy. Temperature 64 degrees, relative humidity 56%. Wind north at 17 miles an hour. Pressure 29.71 inches and rising. Mendham, cloudy. 64 degrees, relative humidity 68%. Wind northeast at 20 miles an hour. Hazen, partly sunny. 64 degrees, relative humidity 45%. Wind north at 12 miles an hour. Harvey, partly sunny. 61 degrees, relative humidity 77%. Wind northeast at 8 miles an hour. Minot, partly sunny. 61 degrees, relative humidity 62%. Wind northwest at 14 miles an hour, gusting to 23. Dickinson, partly sunny. 59 degrees, relative humidity 57%. Wind north at 14 miles an hour. Elsewhere around North Dakota, it was 65 at Garrison. It was partly sunny, with a temperature of 58 at Williston, 65 at Jamestown, 74 at Fargo, 67 at Grand Forks, and 63 at Devil's Lake. In northern South Dakota, skies ranged from mostly sunny to partly sunny. It was 70 at Mobridge, and 76 at Aberdeen. In eastern Montana, skies ranged from mostly sunny to partly sunny, and the temperatures were 62 degrees. Once again, at Bismarck, the temperature was 64 degrees under cloudy skies. The regional weather forecast from your National Weather Service office in Bismarck. A cooling trend is expected this coming weekend. Widespread precipitation chances 60 to 80% return Sunday night into Monday morning, with low chances before and after this period. The detailed forecast for North Dakota, today, mostly cloudy and windy. Slight chance of afternoon rain showers west and central. Highs ranging from the mid-60s northwest to the mid-80s southeast. Tonight, partly cloudy. Slight chance of rain showers southwest. Lows in the 40s to lower 50s. Saturday, mostly sunny in the morning then becoming mostly cloudy. Breezy central and east. Chance of rain showers southwest and south central, mainly in the evening and overnight. Highs in the upper 50s to upper 60s. Sunday, mostly cloudy. Breezy west and south central.
Chance of rain showers south during the day, then rain showers likely along with some thunderstorms overnight. Lows in the upper 30s to upper 40s. Highs in the upper 50s to upper 60s. Here is the forecast for the Bismarck Minden listening area. Rest of today, mostly sunny. Highs in the mid-70s. North winds 10 to 20 miles per hour with gusts up to 30 miles per hour. Tonight, increasing clouds. Lows in the upper 40s. Northwest winds 5 to 15 miles per hour. Saturday, partly sunny. Highs in the mid-60s. Northwest winds 5 to 15 miles per hour. Saturday night, mostly cloudy. A slight chance of showers after midnight. Lows in the mid-40s. North winds 5 to 10 miles per hour, becoming northeast after midnight. Chance of rain 20%. Sunday, partly sunny. A slight chance of showers in the morning. Highs in the lower 60s. East winds 5 to 15 miles per hour with gusts up to 25 miles per hour. Chance of rain 20%. Sunday night, mostly cloudy. Showers and a slight chance of thunderstorms after midnight. Lows in the upper 40s. Monday, mostly cloudy with showers likely in the morning, then mostly sunny in the afternoon. Highs in the upper 60s. Chance of rain 60%. Monday night, mostly clear. Lows in the lower 40s. Tuesday, sunny. Highs in the upper 60s. Tuesday night, partly cloudy. Lows in the mid-40s. Wednesday, mostly sunny with a 40% chance of showers. Highs in the lower 70s. Wednesday night, partly cloudy in the evening then clearing. Lows in the upper 40s. Thursday, sunny. Highs in the lower 70s. For Western Lake Sakakawea, today, windy. North winds 10 to 20 miles per hour increasing to northwest 20 to 30 miles per hour in the afternoon. Partly sunny. Highs in the upper 60s. Tonight, northwest winds 10 to 20 miles per hour. Partly cloudy. Lows in the mid-40s. For Eastern Lake Sakakawea, today, windy. North winds 10 to 20 miles per hour increasing to northwest 20 to 30 miles per hour in the afternoon. Mostly sunny. Highs in the lower 70s. Tonight, northwest winds 10 to 20 miles per hour. Partly cloudy. Lows in the mid-40s. For Northern Lake Oahe, today, windy. North winds 25 to 35 miles per hour. Mostly cloudy in the morning, then becoming mostly sunny. Highs in the upper 70s. Tonight, windy. North winds 20 to 30 miles per hour, becoming northwest 10 to 20 miles per hour in the late evening and overnight. Mostly clear in the evening, then becoming mostly cloudy. Lows in the upper 40s. Here are the weather conditions at 11 a.m. Central Daylight Time. Bismarck, cloudy. Temperature 64 degrees, relative humidity 56%. Wind north at 17 miles an hour. Pressure 29.71 inches and rising. Minden, cloudy. 64 degrees, relative humidity 68%. Wind northeast at 20 miles an hour. Hazen, partly sunny. 64 degrees, relative humidity 45%. Wind north at 12 miles an hour. Harvey, partly sunny. 61 degrees, relative humidity 77%. Wind northeast at 8 miles an hour. Minot, partly sunny. 61 degrees, relative humidity 62%. Wind northwest at 14 miles an hour, gusting to 23. Dickinson, partly sunny. 59 degrees, relative humidity 57%. Wind north at 14 miles an hour. Elsewhere around North Dakota, it was 65 at Garrison. It was partly sunny, with a temperature of 58 at Williston, 65 at Jamestown, 74 at Fargo, 67 at Grand Forks, and 63 at Devil's Lake. In northern South Dakota, skies ranged from mostly sunny to partly sunny. It was 70 at Mobridge, and 76 at Aberdeen. In eastern Montana, skies ranged from mostly sunny to partly sunny, and the temperatures were 62 degrees. Once again, at Bismarck, the temperature was 64 degrees under cloudy skies.
the regional weather forecast from your National Weather Service office in Bismarck.

A cooling trend is expected this coming weekend. Widespread precipitation chances 60 to 80% return Sunday night into Monday morning, with low chances before and after this period. The detailed forecast for North Dakota: today, mostly cloudy and windy. Slight chance of afternoon rain showers west and central. Highs ranging from the mid-60s northwest to the mid-80s southeast. Tonight, partly cloudy. Slight chance of rain showers southwest. Lows in the 40s to lower 50s. Saturday, mostly sunny in the morning, then becoming mostly cloudy. Breezy central and east. Chance of rain showers southwest and south central, mainly in the evening and overnight. Highs in the upper 50s to upper 60s. Sunday, mostly cloudy. Breezy west and south central. Chance of rain showers south during the day, then rain showers likely along with some thunderstorms overnight. Lows in the upper 30s to upper 40s. Highs in the upper 50s to upper 60s. Here is the forecast for the Bismarck Mainland listening area. Rest of today, mostly sunny. Highs in the mid-70s. North winds 10 to 20 miles per hour with gusts up to 30 miles per hour. Tonight, increasing clouds. Lows in the upper 40s. Northwest winds 5 to 15 miles per hour. Saturday, partly sunny. Highs in the mid-60s. Northwest winds 5 to 15 miles per hour. Saturday night, mostly cloudy. A slight chance of showers after midnight. Lows in the mid-40s. North winds 5 to 10 miles per hour, becoming northeast after midnight. Chance of rain 20%. Sunday, partly sunny. A slight chance of showers in the morning. Highs in the lower 60s. East winds 5 to 15 miles per hour with gusts up to 25 miles per hour. Chance of rain 20%. Sunday night, mostly cloudy. Showers and a slight chance of thunderstorms after midnight. Lows in the upper 40s. Monday, mostly cloudy with showers likely in the morning, then mostly sunny in the afternoon. Highs in the upper 60s. Chance of rain 60%. Monday night, mostly clear. Lows in the lower 40s. Tuesday, sunny. Highs in the upper 60s. Tuesday night, partly cloudy. Lows in the mid-40s. Wednesday, mostly sunny with a 40% chance of showers. Highs in the lower 70s. Wednesday night, partly cloudy in the evening, then clearing. Lows in the upper 40s. Thursday, sunny. Highs in the lower 70s. For Western Lake Sakakawea, today, windy. North winds 10 to 20 miles per hour, increasing to northwest 20 to 30 miles per hour in the afternoon. Partly sunny. Highs in the upper 60s. Tonight, northwest winds 10 to 20 miles per hour. Partly cloudy. Lows in the mid-40s. For Eastern Lake Sakakawea, today, windy. North winds 10 to 20 miles per hour, increasing to northwest 20 to 30 miles per hour in the afternoon. Mostly sunny. Highs in the lower 70s. Tonight, northwest winds 10 to 20 miles per hour. Partly cloudy. Lows in the mid-40s. For Northern Lake Oahe, today, windy. North winds 25 to 35 miles per hour. Mostly cloudy in the morning, then becoming mostly sunny. Highs in the upper 70s. Tonight, windy. North winds 20 to 30 miles per hour, becoming northwest 10 to 20 miles per hour in the late evening and overnight. Mostly clear in the evening, then becoming mostly cloudy. Lows in the upper 40s. Here are the weather conditions at 11 a.m. Central Daylight Time. Bismarck, cloudy. Temperature 64 degrees, relative humidity 56%. Wind north at 17 miles an hour. Pressure 29.71 inches and rising. Mendham, cloudy. 64 degrees, relative humidity 68%. Wind northeast at 20 miles an hour. Hazen, partly sunny. 64 degrees, relative humidity 45%. Wind north at 12 miles an hour. Harvey, partly sunny. 61 degrees, relative humidity 77%. Wind northeast at 8 miles an hour. Minot, partly sunny. 61 degrees, relative humidity

62%. Wind northwest at 14 miles an hour, gusting to 23. Dickinson, partly sunny. 59 degrees, relative humidity 57%. Wind north at 14 miles an hour. Elsewhere around North Dakota, it was 65 at Garrison. It was partly sunny, with a temperature of 58 at Williston, 65 at Jamestown, 74 at Fargo, 67 at Grand Forks, and 63 at Devil's Lake. In northern South Dakota, skies ranged from mostly sunny to partly sunny. It was 70 at Mobridge, and 76 at Aberdeen. In eastern Montana, skies ranged from mostly sunny to partly sunny, and the temperatures were 62 degrees. Once again, at Bismarck, the temperature was 64 degrees under cloudy skies. The regional weather forecast from your National Weather Service office in Bismarck. A cooling trend is expected this coming weekend. Widespread precipitation chances 60 to 80% return Sunday night into Monday morning, with low chances before and after this period. The detailed forecast for North Dakota. Today, mostly cloudy and windy. Slight chance of afternoon rain showers west and central. Highs ranging from the mid-60s northwest to the mid-80s southeast. Tonight, partly cloudy. Slight chance of rain showers southwest. Lows in the 40s to lower 50s. Saturday, mostly sunny in the morning, then becoming mostly cloudy. Breezy central and east. Chance of rain showers southwest and south central, mainly in the evening and overnight. Highs in the upper 50s to upper 60s. Sunday, mostly cloudy. Breezy west and south central. Chance of rain showers south during the day, then rain showers likely along with some thunderstorms overnight. Lows in the upper 30s to upper 40s. Highs in the upper 50s to upper 60s. Here is the forecast for the Bismarck, Minden listening area. Rest of today, mostly sunny. Highs in the mid-70s. North winds 10 to 20 miles per hour with gusts up to 30 miles per hour. Tonight, increasing clouds. Lows in the upper 40s. Northwest winds 5 to 15 miles per hour. Saturday, partly sunny. Highs in the mid-60s. Northwest winds 5 to 15 miles per hour. Saturday night, mostly cloudy. A slight chance of showers after midnight. Lows in the mid-40s. North winds 5 to 10 miles per hour, becoming northeast after midnight. Chance of rain 20%. Sunday, partly sunny. A slight chance of showers in the morning. Highs in the lower 60s. East winds 5 to 15 miles per hour with gusts up to 25 miles per hour. Chance of rain 20%. Sunday night, mostly cloudy. Showers and a slight chance of thunderstorms after midnight. Lows in the upper 40s. Monday, mostly cloudy with showers likely in the morning, then mostly sunny in the afternoon. Highs in the upper 60s. Chance of rain 60%. Monday night, mostly clear. Lows in the lower 40s. Tuesday, sunny. Highs in the upper 60s. Tuesday night, partly cloudy. Lows in the mid-40s. Wednesday, mostly sunny with a 40% chance of showers. Highs in the lower 70s. Wednesday night, partly cloudy in the evening then clearing. Lows in the upper 40s. Thursday, sunny. Highs in the lower 70s. For western Lake Sakakawea, today, windy. North winds 10 to 20 miles per hour increasing to northwest 20 to 30 miles per hour in the afternoon. Partly sunny. Highs in the upper 60s. Tonight, northwest winds 10 to 20 miles per hour. Partly cloudy. Lows in the mid-40s. For eastern Lake Sakakawea, today, windy. North winds 10 to 20 miles per hour increasing to northwest 20 to 30 miles per hour in the afternoon. Mostly sunny. Highs in the lower 70s. Tonight, northwest winds 10 to 20 miles per hour. Partly cloudy. Lows in the mid-40s. For northern Lake Oahe, today, windy. North winds 25 to 35 miles per hour. Mostly cloudy in the morning, then becoming mostly sunny. Highs in the upper 70s. Tonight, windy. North winds 20 to 30 miles per hour, becoming northwest 10 to 20 miles per hour in the late evening and overnight.

cloudy, partly sunny. 61 degrees, relative humidity 77%. Wind northeast at 8 miles an hour. Minot, partly sunny. 61 degrees, relative humidity 62%. Wind northwest at 14 miles an hour, gusting to 23. Dickinson, partly sunny. 59 degrees, relative humidity 57%. Wind north at 14 miles an hour. Elsewhere around North Dakota, it was 65 at Garrison. It was partly sunny, with a temperature of 58 at Williston, 65 at Jamestown, 74 at Fargo, 67 at Grand Forks, and 63 at Devil's Lake. In northern South Dakota, skies ranged from mostly sunny to partly sunny. It was 70 at Mobridge, and 76 at Aberdeen. In eastern Montana, skies ranged from mostly sunny to partly sunny, and the temperatures were 62 degrees. Once again, at Bismarck, the temperature was 64 degrees under cloudy skies. This is NOAA Weather Radio Station WXL78 in Bismarck, North Dakota, operating on a frequency of 162.475 MHz. Providing weather information 24 hours a day from your National Weather Service office in Bismarck. The regional weather forecast from your National Weather Service office in Bismarck. A cooling trend is expected this coming weekend. Widespread precipitation chances 60 to 80% return Sunday night into Monday morning, with low chances before and after this period. The detailed forecast for North Dakota. Today, mostly cloudy and windy. Slight chance of afternoon rain showers west and central. Highs ranging from the mid-60s northwest to the mid-80s southeast. Tonight, partly cloudy. Slight chance of rain showers southwest. Lows in the 40s to lower 50s. Saturday, mostly sunny in the morning, then becoming mostly cloudy. Breezy central and east. Chance of rain showers southwest and south central, mainly in the evening and overnight. Highs in the upper 50s to upper 60s. Sunday, mostly cloudy. Breezy west and south central. Chance of rain showers south during the day, then rain showers likely along with some thunderstorms overnight. Lows in the upper 30s to upper 40s. Highs in the upper 50s to upper 60s. Here is the forecast for the Bismarck, Minden listening area. Rest of today, mostly sunny. Highs in the mid-70s. North winds 10 to 20 miles per hour with gusts up to 30 miles per hour. Tonight, increasing clouds. Lows in the upper 40s. Northwest winds 5 to 15 miles per hour. Saturday, partly sunny. Highs in the mid-60s. Northwest winds 5 to 15 miles per hour. Saturday night, mostly cloudy. A slight chance of showers after midnight. Lows in the mid-40s. North winds 5 to 10 miles per hour, becoming northeast after midnight. Chance of rain 20%. Sunday, partly sunny. A slight chance of showers in the morning. Highs in the lower 60s. East winds 5 to 15 miles per hour with gusts up to 25 miles per hour. Chance of rain 20%. Sunday night, mostly cloudy. Showers and a slight chance of thunderstorms after midnight. Lows in the upper 40s. Monday, mostly cloudy with showers likely in the morning, then mostly sunny in the afternoon. Highs in the upper 60s. Chance of rain 60%. Monday night, mostly clear. Lows in the lower 40s. Tuesday, sunny. Highs in the upper 60s. Chance of rain 60%. Monday night, mostly clear. Lows in the lower 40s. Tuesday, sunny. Highs in the upper 60s. Tuesday night, partly cloudy. Lows in the mid-40s. Wednesday, mostly sunny with a 40% chance of showers. Highs in the lower 70s. Wednesday night, partly cloudy in the evening then clearing. Lows in the upper 40s. Thursday, sunny. Highs in the lower 70s. For Western Lake Sakakawea, today, windy. North winds 10 to 20 miles per hour increasing to northwest 20 to 30 miles per hour in the afternoon. Partly sunny. Highs in the upper 60s. Tonight, northwest winds 10 to 20 miles per hour. Partly cloudy. Lows in the mid-40s. For Eastern Lake Sakakawea.

Gawia, today, windy. North winds 10 to 20 miles per hour, increasing to northwest 20 to 30 miles per hour in the afternoon. Mostly sunny. Highs in the lower 70s. Tonight, northwest winds 10 to 20 miles per hour. Partly cloudy. Lows in the mid-40s. For northern Lake Oahe, today, windy. North winds 25 to 35 miles per hour. Mostly cloudy in the morning, then becoming mostly sunny. Highs in the upper 70s. Tonight, windy. North winds 20 to 30 miles per hour, becoming northwest 10 to 20 miles per hour in the late evening and overnight. Mostly clear in the evening, then becoming mostly cloudy. Lows in the upper 40s. Here are the weather conditions at 11 a.m. Central Daylight Time. Bismarck, cloudy. Temperature 64 degrees, relative humidity 56%. Wind north at 17 miles an hour. Pressure 29.71 inches and rising. Mendham, cloudy. 64 degrees, relative humidity 68%. Wind northeast at 20 miles an hour. Hazen, partly sunny. 64 degrees, relative humidity 45%. Wind north at 12 miles an hour. Harvey, partly sunny. 61 degrees, relative humidity 77%. Wind northeast at 8 miles an hour. Minot, partly sunny. 61 degrees, relative humidity 62%. Wind northwest at 14 miles an hour, gusting to 23. Dickinson, partly sunny. 59 degrees, relative humidity 57%. Wind north at 14 miles an hour. Elsewhere around North Dakota, it was 65 at Garrison. It was partly sunny, with a temperature of 58 at Williston, 65 at Jamestown, 74 at Fargo, 67 at Grand Forks, and 63 at Devil's Lake. In northern South Dakota, skies ranged from mostly sunny to partly sunny. It was 70 at Mobridge, and 76 at Aberdeen. In eastern Montana, skies ranged from mostly sunny to partly sunny, and the temperatures were 62 degrees. Once again, at Bismarck, the temperature was 64 degrees under cloudy skies. The regional weather forecast from your National Weather Service office in Bismarck. A cooling trend is expected this coming weekend. Widespread precipitation chances 60 to 80% return Sunday night into Monday morning, with low chances before and after this period. The detailed forecast for North Dakota, today, mostly cloudy and windy. Slight chance of afternoon rain showers west and central. Highs ranging from the mid-60s northwest to the mid-80s southeast. Tonight, partly cloudy. Slight chance of rain showers southwest. Lows in the 40s to lower 50s. Saturday, mostly sunny in the morning, then becoming mostly cloudy. Breezy central and east. Chance of rain showers southwest and south central, mainly in the evening and overnight. Highs in the upper 50s to upper 60s. Sunday, mostly cloudy. Breezy west and south central. Chance of rain showers south during the day, then rain showers likely along with some thunderstorms overnight. Lows in the upper 30s to upper 40s. Highs in the upper 50s to upper 60s. Here is the forecast for the Bismarck Mendham listening area. Rest of today, mostly sunny. Highs in the mid-70s. North winds 10 to 20 miles per hour with gusts up to 30 miles per hour. Tonight, increasing clouds. Lows in the upper 40s. Northwest winds 5 to 15 miles per hour. Saturday, partly sunny. Highs in the mid-60s. Northwest winds 5 to 15 miles per hour. Saturday night, mostly cloudy. A slight chance of showers after midnight. Lows in the mid-40s. North winds 5 to 10 miles per hour, becoming northeast after midnight. Chance of rain 20%. Sunday, partly sunny. A slight chance of showers in the morning. Highs in the lower 60s. East winds 5 to 15 miles per hour with gusts up to 25 miles per hour. Chance of rain 20%. Sunday night, mostly cloudy. Showers and a slight chance of thunderstorms after midnight. Lows in the upper 40s. Monday, mostly cloudy with showers likely in the morning, then mostly sunny in the afternoon. Highs in the upper 60s.
chance of rain 60%. Monday night, mostly clear. Lows in the lower 40s. Tuesday, sunny. Highs in the upper 60s. Tuesday night, partly cloudy. Lows in the mid-40s. Wednesday, mostly sunny with a 40% chance of showers. Highs in the lower 70s. Wednesday night, partly cloudy in the evening then clearing. Lows in the upper 40s. Thursday, sunny. Highs in the lower 70s. For Western Lake Sakakawea, today, windy. North winds 10 to 20 miles per hour, increasing to northwest 20 to 30 miles per hour in the afternoon. Partly sunny. Highs in the upper 60s. Tonight, northwest winds 10 to 20 miles per hour. Partly cloudy. Lows in the mid-40s. For Eastern Lake Sakakawea, today, windy. North winds 10 to 20 miles per hour, increasing to northwest 20 to 30 miles per hour in the afternoon. Mostly sunny. Highs in the lower 70s. Tonight, northwest winds 10 to 20 miles per hour. Partly cloudy. Lows in the mid-40s. For Northern Lake Oahe, today, windy. North winds 25 to 35 miles per hour. Mostly cloudy in the morning, then becoming mostly sunny. Highs in the upper 70s. Tonight, windy. North winds 20 to 30 miles per hour, becoming northwest 10 to 20 miles per hour in the late evening and overnight. Mostly clear in the evening, then becoming mostly cloudy. Lows in the upper 40s. Here are the weather conditions at 11 a.m. Central Daylight Time. Bismarck, cloudy. Temperature 64 degrees, relative humidity 56%. Wind north at 17 miles an hour. Pressure 29.71 inches and rising. Mendham, cloudy. 64 degrees, relative humidity 68%. Wind northeast at 20 miles an hour. Hazen, partly sunny. 64 degrees, relative humidity 45%. Wind north at 12 miles an hour. Harvey, partly sunny. 61 degrees, relative humidity 77%. Wind northeast at 8 miles an hour. Minot, partly sunny. 61 degrees, relative humidity 62%. Wind northwest at 14 miles an hour, gusting to 23. Dickinson, partly sunny. 59 degrees, relative humidity 57%. Wind north at 14 miles an hour. Elsewhere around North Dakota, it was 65 at Garrison. It was partly sunny, with a temperature of 58 at Williston, 65 at Jamestown, 74 at Fargo, 67 at Grand Forks, and 63 at Devil's Lake. In northern South Dakota, skies ranged from mostly sunny to partly sunny. It was 70 at Mobridge, and 76 at Aberdeen. In eastern Montana, skies ranged from mostly sunny to partly sunny, and the temperatures were 62 degrees. Once again, at Bismarck, the temperature was 64 degrees under cloudy skies. The regional weather forecast from your National Weather Service office in Bismarck. A cooling trend is expected this coming weekend. Widespread precipitation chances 60 to 80% return Sunday night into Monday morning, with low chances before and after this period. The detailed forecast for North Dakota, today, mostly cloudy and windy. Slight chance of afternoon rain showers west and central. Highs ranging from the mid-60s northwest to the mid-80s southeast. Tonight, partly cloudy. Slight chance of rain showers southwest. Lows in the 40s to lower 50s. Saturday, mostly sunny in the morning, then becoming mostly cloudy. Breezy central and east. Chance of rain showers southwest and south central, mainly in the evening and overnight. Highs in the upper 50s to upper 60s. Sunday, mostly cloudy. Breezy west and south central. Chance of rain showers south during the day, then rain showers likely along with some thunderstorms overnight. Lows in the upper 30s to upper 40s. Highs in the upper 50s to upper 60s. Here is the forecast for the Bismarck Mendham listening area. Rest of today, mostly sunny. Highs in the mid-70s. North winds 10 to 20 miles per hour with gusts up to 30 miles per hour. Tonight, increasing clouds. Lows in the upper 40s. Northwest winds

5 to 15 miles per hour. Saturday, partly sunny. Highs in the mid-60s. Northwest winds 5 to 15 miles per hour. Saturday night, mostly cloudy. A slight chance of showers after midnight. Lows in the mid-40s. North winds 5 to 10 miles per hour, becoming northeast after midnight. Chance of rain 20%. Sunday, partly sunny. A slight chance of showers in the morning. Highs in the lower 60s. East winds 5 to 15 miles per hour with gusts up to 25 miles per hour. Chance of rain 20%. Sunday night, mostly cloudy. Showers and a slight chance of thunderstorms after midnight. Lows in the upper 40s. Monday, mostly cloudy with showers likely in the morning, then mostly sunny in the afternoon. Highs in the upper 60s. Chance of rain 60%. Monday night, mostly clear. Lows in the lower 40s. Tuesday, sunny. Highs in the upper 60s. Tuesday night, partly cloudy. Lows in the mid-40s. Wednesday, mostly sunny with a 40% chance of showers. Highs in the lower 70s. Wednesday night, partly cloudy in the evening then clearing. Lows in the upper 40s. Thursday, sunny. Highs in the lower 70s. For Western Lake Sakakawea, today, windy. North winds 10 to 20 miles per hour increasing to northwest 20 to 30 miles per hour in the afternoon. Partly sunny. Highs in the upper 60s. Tonight, northwest winds 10 to 20 miles per hour. Partly cloudy. Lows in the mid-40s. For Eastern Lake Sakakawea, today, windy. North winds 10 to 20 miles per hour increasing to northwest 20 to 30 miles per hour in the afternoon. Mostly sunny. Highs in the lower 70s. Tonight, northwest winds 10 to 20 miles per hour. Partly cloudy. Lows in the mid-40s. For Northern Lake Oahe, today, windy. North winds 25 to 35 miles per hour. Mostly cloudy in the morning, then becoming mostly sunny. Highs in the upper 70s. Tonight, windy. North winds 20 to 30 miles per hour, becoming northwest 10 to 20 miles per hour in the late evening and overnight. Mostly clear in the evening, then becoming mostly cloudy. Lows in the upper 40s. Here are the weather conditions at 11 a.m. Central Daylight Time. Bismarck, cloudy. Temperature 64 degrees, relative humidity 56%. Wind north at 17 miles an hour. Pressure 29.71 inches and rising. Mendham, cloudy. 64 degrees, relative humidity 68%. Wind northeast at 20 miles an hour. Hazen, partly sunny. 64 degrees, relative humidity 45%. Wind north at 12 miles an hour. Harvey, partly sunny. 61 degrees, relative humidity 77%. Wind northeast at 8 miles an hour. Minot, partly sunny. 61 degrees, relative humidity 62%. Wind northwest at 14 miles an hour, gusting to 23. Dickinson, partly sunny. 59 degrees, relative humidity 57%. Wind north at 14 miles an hour. Elsewhere around North Dakota, it was 65 at Garrison. It was partly sunny, with a temperature of 58 at Williston, 65 at Jamestown, 74 at Fargo, 67 at Grand Forks, and 63 at Devil's Lake. In northern South Dakota, skies ranged from mostly sunny to partly sunny. It was 70 at Mobridge, and 76 at Aberdeen. In eastern Montana, skies ranged from mostly sunny to partly sunny, and the temperatures were 62 degrees. Once again, at Bismarck, the temperature was 64 degrees under cloudy skies. The regional weather forecast from your National Weather Service office in Bismarck. A cooling trend is expected this coming weekend. Widespread precipitation chances 60 to 80% return Sunday night into Monday morning, with low chances before and after this period. The detailed forecast for North Dakota, today, mostly cloudy and windy. Slight chance of afternoon rain showers west and central. Highs ranging from the mid-60s northwest to the mid-80s southeast. Tonight, partly cloudy. Slight chance of rain showers southwest.
lows in the 40s to lower 50s. Saturday, mostly sunny in the morning, then becoming mostly cloudy. Breezy central and east. Chance of rain showers southwest and south central, mainly in the evening and overnight. Highs in the upper 50s to upper 60s. Sunday, mostly cloudy. Breezy west and south central. Chance of rain showers south during the day, then rain showers likely along with some thunderstorms overnight. Lows in the upper 30s to upper 40s. Highs in the upper 50s to upper 60s. Here is the forecast for the Bismarck Minden listening area. Rest of today, mostly sunny. Highs in the mid-70s. North winds 10 to 20 miles per hour with gusts up to 30 miles per hour. Tonight, increasing clouds. Lows in the upper 40s. Northwest winds 5 to 15 miles per hour. Saturday, partly sunny. Highs in the mid-60s. Northwest winds 5 to 15 miles per hour. Saturday night, mostly cloudy. A slight chance of showers after midnight. Lows in the mid-40s. North winds 5 to 10 miles per hour, becoming northeast after midnight. Chance of rain 20%. Sunday, partly sunny. A slight chance of showers in the morning. Highs in the lower 60s. East winds 5 to 15 miles per hour with gusts up to 25 miles per hour. Chance of rain 20%. Sunday night, mostly cloudy. Showers and a slight chance of thunderstorms after midnight. Lows in the upper 40s. Monday, mostly cloudy with showers likely in the morning, then mostly sunny in the afternoon. Highs in the upper 60s. Chance of rain 60%. Monday night, mostly clear. Lows in the lower 40s. Tuesday, sunny. Highs in the upper 60s. Tuesday night, partly cloudy. Lows in the mid-40s. Wednesday, mostly sunny with a 40% chance of showers. Highs in the lower 70s. Wednesday night, partly cloudy in the evening then clearing. Lows in the upper 40s. Thursday, sunny. Highs in the lower 70s. For Western Lake Sakakawea, today, windy. North winds 10 to 20 miles per hour increasing to northwest 20 to 30 miles per hour in the afternoon. Partly sunny. Highs in the upper 60s. Tonight, northwest winds 10 to 20 miles per hour. Partly cloudy. Lows in the mid-40s. For Eastern Lake Sakakawea, today, windy. North winds 10 to 20 miles per hour increasing to northwest 20 to 30 miles per hour in the afternoon. Mostly sunny. Highs in the lower 70s. Tonight, northwest winds 10 to 20 miles per hour. Partly cloudy. Lows in the mid-40s. For Northern Lake Oahe, today, windy. North winds 25 to 35 miles per hour. Mostly cloudy in the morning, then becoming mostly sunny. Highs in the upper 70s. Tonight, windy. North winds 20 to 30 miles per hour, becoming northwest 10 to 20 miles per hour in the late evening and overnight. Mostly clear in the evening, then becoming mostly cloudy. Lows in the upper 40s. Here are the weather conditions at 11 a.m. Central Daylight Time. Bismarck, cloudy. Temperature 64 degrees, relative humidity 56%. Wind north at 17 miles an hour. Pressure 29.71 inches and rising. Minden, cloudy. 64 degrees, relative humidity 68%. Wind northeast at 20 miles an hour. Hazen, partly sunny. 64 degrees, relative humidity 45%. Wind north at 12 miles an hour. Harvey, partly sunny. 61 degrees, relative humidity 77%. Wind northeast at 8 miles an hour. Minot, partly sunny. 61 degrees, relative humidity 62%. Wind northwest at 14 miles an hour, gusting to 23. Dickinson, partly sunny. 59 degrees, relative humidity 57%. Wind north at 14 miles an hour. Elsewhere around North Dakota, it was 65 at Garrison. It was partly sunny, with a temperature of 58 at Williston, 65 at Jamestown, 74 at Fargo, 67 at Grand Forks, and 63 at Devil's Lake.

In northern South Dakota, skies ranged from mostly sunny to partly sunny. It was 70 at Mobridge and 76 at Aberdeen. In eastern Montana, skies ranged from mostly sunny to partly sunny, and the temperatures were 62 degrees. Once again, at Bismarck, the temperature was 64 degrees under cloudy skies. The regional weather forecast from your National Weather Service office in Bismarck. A cooling trend is expected this coming weekend. Widespread precipitation chances 60 to 80% return Sunday night into Monday morning, with low chances before and after this period. The detailed forecast for North Dakota. Today, mostly cloudy and windy. Slight chance of afternoon rain showers west and central. Highs ranging from the mid-60s northwest to the mid-80s southeast. Tonight, partly cloudy. Slight chance of rain showers southwest. Lows in the 40s to lower 50s. Saturday, mostly sunny in the morning, then becoming mostly cloudy. Breezy central and east. Chance of rain showers southwest and south central, mainly in the evening and overnight. Highs in the upper 50s to upper 60s. Sunday, mostly cloudy. Breezy west and south central. Chance of rain showers south during the day, then rain showers likely along with some thunderstorms overnight. Lows in the upper 30s to upper 40s. Highs in the upper 50s to upper 60s. Here is the forecast for the Bismarck, Minden listening area. Rest of today, mostly sunny. Highs in the mid-70s. North winds 10 to 20 miles per hour with gusts up to 30 miles per hour. Tonight, increasing clouds. Lows in the upper 40s. Northwest winds 5 to 15 miles per hour. Saturday, partly sunny. Highs in the mid-60s. Northwest winds 5 to 15 miles per hour. Saturday night, mostly cloudy. A slight chance of showers after midnight. Lows in the mid-40s. North winds 5 to 10 miles per hour, becoming northeast after midnight. Chance of rain 20%. Sunday, partly sunny. A slight chance of showers in the morning. Highs in the lower 60s. East winds 5 to 15 miles per hour with gusts up to 25 miles per hour. Chance of rain 20%. Sunday night, mostly cloudy. Showers and a slight chance of thunderstorms after midnight. Lows in the upper 40s. Monday, mostly cloudy with showers likely in the morning, then mostly sunny in the afternoon. Highs in the upper 60s. Chance of rain 60%. Monday night, mostly clear. Lows in the lower 40s. Tuesday, sunny. Highs in the upper 60s. Tuesday night, partly cloudy. Lows in the mid-40s. Wednesday, mostly sunny with a 40% chance of showers. Highs in the lower 70s. Wednesday night, partly cloudy in the evening then clearing. Lows in the upper 40s. Thursday, sunny. Highs in the lower 70s. For Western Lake Sakakawea, today, windy. North winds 10 to 20 miles per hour increasing to northwest 20 to 30 miles per hour in the afternoon. Partly sunny. Highs in the upper 60s. Tonight, northwest winds 10 to 20 miles per hour. Partly cloudy. Lows in the mid-40s. For Eastern Lake Sakakawea, today, windy. North winds 10 to 20 miles per hour increasing to northwest 20 to 30 miles per hour in the afternoon. Mostly sunny. Highs in the lower 70s. Tonight, northwest winds 10 to 20 miles per hour. Partly cloudy. Lows in the mid-40s. For Northern Lake Oahe, today, windy. North winds 25 to 35 miles per hour. Mostly cloudy in the morning, then becoming mostly sunny. Highs in the upper 70s. Tonight, windy. North winds 20 to 30 miles per hour, becoming northwest 10 to 20 miles per hour in the late evening and overnight. Mostly clear in the evening, then becoming mostly cloudy. Lows in the upper 40s. Here are the weather conditions at 11 a.m. Central Daylight Time. Bismarck, cloudy. Temperature 64 degrees, relative humidity 56%. Wind north at 17 miles an hour. Pressure 29.71 inches and rising. Minden, cloudy. 64 degrees, relative humidity 68%.
wind northeast at 20 miles an hour. Hazen, partly sunny. 64 degrees, relative humidity 45%. Wind north at 12 miles an hour. Harvey, partly sunny. 61 degrees, relative humidity 77%. Wind northeast at 8 miles an hour. Minot, partly sunny. 61 degrees, relative humidity 62%. Wind northwest at 14 miles an hour, gusting to 23. Dickinson, partly sunny. 59 degrees, relative humidity 57%. Wind north at 14 miles an hour. Elsewhere around North Dakota, it was 65 at Garrison. It was partly sunny, with a temperature of 58 at Williston, 65 at Jamestown, 74 at Fargo, 67 at Grand Forks, and 63 at Devil's Lake. In northern South Dakota, skies ranged from mostly sunny to partly sunny. It was 70 at Mobridge, and 76 at Aberdeen. In eastern Montana, skies ranged from mostly sunny to partly sunny, and the temperatures were 62 degrees. Once again, at Bismarck, the temperature was 64 degrees under cloudy skies. 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Providing weather information 24 hours a day from your National Weather Service office in Bismarck. Here is the forecast for the Bismarck, Minden listening area. Rest of today, mostly sunny. Highs in the mid-70s. North winds 10 to 20 miles per hour with gusts up to 30 miles per hour. Tonight, increasing clouds. Lows in the upper 40s. Northwest winds 5 to 15 miles per hour. Saturday, partly sunny. Highs in the mid-60s. Northwest winds 5 to 15 miles per hour. Saturday night, mostly cloudy. A slight chance of showers after midnight. Lows in the mid-40s. North winds 5 to 10 miles per hour, becoming northeast after midnight. Chance of rain 20%. Sunday, partly sunny. A slight chance of showers in the morning. Highs in the lower 60s. East winds 5 to 15 miles per hour with gusts up to 25 miles per hour. Chance of rain 20%. Sunday night, mostly cloudy. Showers and a slight chance of thunderstorms after midnight. Lows in the upper 40s. Monday, mostly cloudy with showers likely in the morning, then mostly sunny in the afternoon. Highs in the upper 60s. Chance of rain 60%. Monday night, mostly clear. Lows in the lower 40s. Tuesday, sunny. Highs in the upper 60s. Tuesday night, partly cloudy. Lows in the mid-40s. Wednesday, mostly sunny with a 40% chance of showers. Highs in the lower 70s. Wednesday night, partly cloudy in the evening then clearing. Lows in the upper 40s. Thursday, sunny. Highs in the lower 70s. Here is the forecast for the Bismarck, Minden listening area. Rest of today, partly sunny. Highs in the mid-70s. North winds around 20 miles per hour with gusts up to 30 miles per hour. Tonight, increasing clouds. Lows in the upper 40s. Northwest winds 5 to 15 miles per hour. Saturday, partly sunny. Highs in the mid-60s. Northwest winds 5 to 15 miles per hour. Saturday night, mostly cloudy. A slight chance of showers after midnight. Lows in the mid-40s. North winds around 10 miles per hour, becoming northeast after midnight. Chance of rain 20%. Sunday, partly sunny. A slight chance of showers in the morning. Highs in the lower 60s. East winds 5 to 15 miles per hour with gusts up to 25 miles per hour. Chance of rain 20%. Sunday night, mostly cloudy. Showers and a slight chance of thunderstorms after midnight. Lows in the upper 40s. Monday, mostly cloudy with showers likely in the morning, then mostly sunny in the afternoon. Highs in the upper 60s. Chance of rain 60%. Monday night, mostly clear. Lows in the lower 40s. Tuesday, sunny. Highs in the upper 60s. Tuesday night, partly cloudy. Lows in the mid-40s. Wednesday, mostly sunny.

with a 40% chance of showers. Highs in the lower 70s. Wednesday night, partly cloudy in the evening, then clearing. Lows in the upper 40s. Thursday, sunny. Highs in the lower 70s. For Western Lake Sakakawea, today, windy. North winds 10 to 20 miles per hour, increasing to northwest 20 to 30 miles per hour in the afternoon. Partly sunny. Highs in the upper 60s. Tonight, northwest winds 10 to 20 miles per hour. Partly cloudy. Lows in the mid 40s. For Eastern Lake Sakakawea, today, windy. North winds 10 to 20 miles per hour, increasing to northwest 20 to 30 miles per hour in the afternoon. Mostly sunny. Highs in the lower 70s. Tonight, northwest winds 10 to 20 miles per hour. Partly cloudy. Lows in the mid 40s. For Northern Lake Oahe, today, windy. North winds 25 to 35 miles per hour. Mostly cloudy in the morning, then becoming mostly sunny. Highs in the upper 70s. Tonight, windy. North winds 20 to 30 miles per hour, becoming northwest 10 to 20 miles per hour in the late evening and overnight. Mostly clear in the evening, then becoming mostly cloudy. Lows in the upper 40s. Here are the weather conditions at noon Central Daylight Time. Bismarck, partly sunny. Temperature 68 degrees, relative humidity 46%. Wind north at 16 miles an hour, gusting to 24. Pressure 29.71 inches and steady. Mendham, partly sunny. 66 degrees, relative humidity 59%. Wind northeast at 16 miles an hour. Hazen, partly sunny. 66 degrees, relative humidity 42%. Wind north at 12 miles an hour, gusting to 20. Harvey, partly sunny. 64 degrees, relative humidity 59%. Wind northeast at 12 miles an hour. Minot, partly sunny. 62 degrees, relative humidity 60%. Wind northwest at 12 miles an hour. Dickinson, partly sunny. 63 degrees, relative humidity 48%. Wind north at 16 miles an hour, gusting to 22. Elsewhere around North Dakota, it was 66 at Garrison. At Williston, it was mostly sunny, with a temperature of 60. It was partly sunny, with a temperature of 76 at Fargo, 70 at Grand Forks, and 64 at Devil's Lake. At Jamestown, it was cloudy, with a temperature of 68. In northern South Dakota, at Aberdeen, it was mostly sunny, with a temperature of 78. At Mobridge, it was cloudy, with a temperature of 71. In eastern Montana, skies ranged from sunny to mostly sunny. It was 64 at Miles City, 66 at Glendive, and 65 at Sydney. Once again, at Bismarck, the temperature was 68 degrees under partly sunny skies. Here is the forecast for the Bismarck Mendon listening area. Rest of today, partly sunny. Highs in the mid-70s. North winds around 20 miles per hour with gusts up to 30 miles per hour. Tonight, increasing clouds. Lows in the upper 40s. Northwest winds 5 to 15 miles per hour. Saturday, partly sunny. Highs in the mid-60s. Northwest winds 5 to 15 miles per hour. Saturday night, mostly cloudy. A slight chance of showers after midnight. Lows in the mid-40s. North winds around 10 miles per hour, becoming northeast after midnight. Chance of rain 20%. Sunday, partly sunny. A slight chance of showers in the morning. Highs in the lower 60s. East winds 5 to 15 miles per hour with gusts up to 25 miles per hour. Chance of rain 20%. Sunday night, mostly cloudy. Showers and a slight chance of thunderstorms after midnight. Lows in the upper 40s. Monday, mostly cloudy with showers likely in the morning, then mostly sunny in the afternoon. Highs in the upper 60s. Chance of rain 60%. Monday night, mostly clear. Lows in the lower 40s. Tuesday, sunny. Highs in the upper 60s. Tuesday night, partly cloudy. Lows in the mid 40s. Wednesday, mostly sunny with a 40% chance of showers.

and clearing. Lows in the upper 40s. Thursday, sunny. Highs in the lower 70s. For Western Lake Sakakawea, today, windy. North winds 10 to 20 miles per hour, increasing to northwest 20 to 30 miles per hour in the afternoon. Partly sunny. Highs in the upper 60s. Tonight, northwest winds 10 to 20 miles per hour. Partly cloudy. Lows in the mid 40s. For Eastern Lake Sakakawea, today, windy. North winds 10 to 20 miles per hour, increasing to northwest 20 to 30 miles per hour in the afternoon. Mostly sunny. Highs in the lower 70s. Tonight, northwest winds 10 to 20 miles per hour. Partly cloudy. Lows in the mid 40s. For Northern Lake Oahe, today, windy. North winds 25 to 35 miles per hour. Mostly cloudy in the morning, then becoming mostly sunny. Highs in the upper 70s. Tonight, windy. North winds 20 to 30 miles per hour, becoming northwest 10 to 20 miles per hour in the late evening and overnight. Mostly clear in the evening, then becoming mostly cloudy. Lows in the upper 40s. Here are the weather conditions at noon Central Daylight Time. Bismarck, partly sunny. Temperature 68 degrees, relative humidity 46%. Wind north at 16 miles an hour, gusting to 24. Pressure 29.71 inches and steady. Mandan, partly sunny. 66 degrees, relative humidity 59%. Wind northeast at 16 miles an hour. Hazen, partly sunny. 66 degrees, relative humidity 42%. Wind north at 12 miles an hour, gusting to 20. Harvey, partly sunny. 64 degrees, relative humidity 59%. Wind northeast at 12 miles an hour. Minot, partly sunny. 62 degrees, relative humidity 60%. Wind northwest at 12 miles an hour. Dickinson, partly sunny. 63 degrees, relative humidity 48%. Wind north at 16 miles an hour, gusting to 22. Elsewhere around North Dakota, it was 66 at Garrison. At Williston, it was mostly sunny, with a temperature of 60. It was partly sunny, with a temperature of 76 at Fargo, 70 at Grand Forks, and 64 at Devil's Lake. At Jamestown, it was cloudy, with a temperature of 68. In northern South Dakota, at Aberdeen, it was mostly sunny, with a temperature of 78. At Mobridge, it was cloudy, with a temperature of 71. In eastern Montana, skies ranged from sunny to mostly sunny. It was 64 at Miles City, 66 at Glendive, and 65 at Sydney. Once again, at Bismarck, the temperature was 68 degrees under partly sunny skies. Here is the forecast for the Bismarck Mandan listening area. Rest of today, partly sunny. Highs in the mid-70s. North winds around 20 miles per hour with gusts up to 30 miles per hour. Tonight, increasing clouds. Lows in the upper 40s. Northwest winds 5 to 15 miles per hour. Saturday, partly sunny. Highs in the mid-60s. Northwest winds 5 to 15 miles per hour. Saturday night, mostly cloudy. A slight chance of showers after midnight. Lows in the mid-40s. North winds around 10 miles per hour, becoming northeast after midnight. Chance of rain 20%. Sunday, partly sunny. A slight chance of showers in the morning. Highs in the lower 60s. East winds 5 to 15 miles per hour with gusts up to 25 miles per hour. Chance of rain 20%. Sunday night, mostly cloudy. Showers and a slight chance of thunderstorms after midnight. Lows in the upper 40s. Monday, mostly cloudy with showers likely in the morning, then mostly sunny in the afternoon. Highs in the upper 60s. Chance of rain 60%. Monday night, mostly clear. Lows in the lower 40s. Tuesday, sunny. Highs in the upper 60s. Tuesday night, partly cloudy. Lows in the mid-40s. Wednesday, mostly sunny with a 40% chance of showers. Highs in the lower 70s. Wednesday night, partly cloudy in the evening, then clearing. Lows in the upper 40s.

40s. Thursday, sunny. Highs in the lower 70s. For Western Lake Sakakawea, today, windy. North winds 10 to 20 miles per hour, increasing to northwest 20 to 30 miles per hour in the afternoon. Partly sunny. Highs in the upper 60s. Tonight, northwest winds 10 to 20 miles per hour. Partly cloudy. Lows in the mid 40s. For Eastern Lake Sakakawea, today, windy. North winds 10 to 20 miles per hour, increasing to northwest 20 to 30 miles per hour in the afternoon. Mostly sunny. Highs in the lower 70s. Tonight, northwest winds 10 to 20 miles per hour. Partly cloudy. Lows in the mid 40s. For Northern Lake Oahe, today, windy. North winds 25 to 35 miles per hour. Mostly cloudy in the morning, then becoming mostly sunny. Highs in the upper 70s. Tonight, windy. North winds 20 to 30 miles per hour, becoming northwest 10 to 20 miles per hour in the late evening and overnight. Mostly clear in the evening, then becoming mostly cloudy. Lows in the upper 40s. Here are the weather conditions at noon Central Daylight Time. Bismarck, partly sunny. Temperature 68 degrees, relative humidity 46%. Wind north at 16 miles an hour, gusting to 24. Pressure 29.71 inches and steady. Mendham, partly sunny. 66 degrees, relative humidity 59%. Wind northeast at 16 miles an hour. Hazen, partly sunny. 66 degrees, relative humidity 42%. Wind north at 12 miles an hour, gusting to 20. Harvey, partly sunny. 64 degrees, relative humidity 59%. Wind northeast at 12 miles an hour. Minot, partly sunny. 62 degrees, relative humidity 60%. Wind northwest at 12 miles an hour. Dickinson, partly sunny. 63 degrees, relative humidity 48%. Wind north at 16 miles an hour, gusting to 22. Elsewhere around North Dakota, it was 66 at Garrison. At Williston, it was mostly sunny, with a temperature of 60. It was partly sunny, with a temperature of 76 at Fargo, 70 at Grand Forks, and 64 at Devil's Lake. At Jamestown, it was cloudy, with a temperature of 68. In northern South Dakota, at Aberdeen, it was mostly sunny, with a temperature of 78. At Mobridge, it was cloudy, with a temperature of 71. In eastern Montana, skies ranged from sunny to mostly sunny. It was 64 at Miles City, 66 at Glendive, and 65 at Sydney. Once again, at Bismarck, the temperature was 68 degrees under partly sunny skies. Here is the forecast for the Bismarck Mendham listening area. Rest of today, partly sunny. Highs in the mid-70s. North winds around 20 miles per hour with gusts up to 30 miles per hour. Tonight, increasing clouds. Lows in the upper 40s. Northwest winds 5 to 15 miles per hour. Saturday, partly sunny. Highs in the mid-60s. Northwest winds 5 to 15 miles per hour. Saturday night, mostly cloudy. A slight chance of showers after midnight. Lows in the mid-40s. North winds around 10 miles per hour, becoming northeast after midnight. Chance of rain 20%. Sunday, partly sunny. A slight chance of showers in the morning. Highs in the lower 60s. East winds 5 to 15 miles per hour with gusts up to 25 miles per hour. Chance of rain 20%. Sunday night, mostly cloudy. Showers and a slight chance of thunderstorms after midnight. Lows in the upper 40s. Monday, mostly cloudy with showers likely in the morning, then mostly sunny in the afternoon. Highs in the upper 60s. Chance of rain 60%. Monday night, mostly clear. Lows in the lower 40s. Tuesday, sunny. Highs in the upper 60s. Tuesday night, partly cloudy. Lows in the mid-40s. Wednesday, mostly sunny with a 40% chance of showers. Highs in the lower 70s. Wednesday night, partly cloudy in the evening, then clearing. Lows in the upper 40s. Thursday,

North winds 25 to 35 miles per hour. Mostly cloudy in the morning, then becoming mostly sunny. Highs in the upper 70s. Tonight, windy. North winds 20 to 30 miles per hour, becoming northwest 10 to 20 miles per hour in the late evening and overnight. Mostly clear in the evening, then becoming mostly cloudy. Lows in the upper 40s. 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Providing weather information 24 hours a day from your National Weather Service office in Bismarck. Here are the weather conditions at noon Central Daylight Time. Bismarck, partly sunny. Temperature 68 degrees, relative humidity 46%. Wind north at 16 miles an hour, gusting to 24. Pressure 29.71 inches and steady. Mendham, partly sunny. 66 degrees, relative humidity 59%. Wind northeast at 16 miles an hour. Hazen, partly sunny. 66 degrees, relative humidity 42%. Wind north at 12 miles an hour, gusting to 20. Harvey, partly sunny. 64 degrees, relative humidity 59%. Wind northeast at 12 miles an hour. Minot, partly sunny. 62 degrees, relative humidity 60%. Wind northwest at 12 miles an hour. Dickinson, partly sunny. 63 degrees, relative humidity 48%. Wind north at 16 miles an hour, gusting to 22. Elsewhere around North Dakota, it was 66 at Garrison. At Williston, it was mostly sunny, with a temperature of 60. It was partly sunny, with a temperature of 76 at Fargo, 70 at Grand Forks, and 64 at Devil's Lake. At Jamestown, it was cloudy, with a temperature of 68. In northern South Dakota, at Aberdeen, it was mostly sunny, with a temperature of 78. At Mobridge, it was cloudy, with a temperature of 71. In eastern Montana, skies ranged from sunny to mostly sunny. It was 64 at Miles City, 66 at Glendive, and 65 at Sydney. Once again, at Bismarck, the temperature was 68 degrees under partly sunny skies. Here is the forecast for the Bismarck, Menden listening area. Rest of today, partly sunny. Highs in the mid-70s. North winds around 20 miles per hour with gusts up to 30 miles per hour. Tonight, increasing clouds. Lows in the upper 40s. Northwest winds 5 to 15 miles per hour. Saturday, partly sunny. Highs in the mid-60s. Northwest winds 5 to 15 miles per hour. Saturday night, mostly cloudy. A slight chance of showers after midnight. Lows in the mid-40s. North winds around 10 miles per hour, becoming northeast after midnight. Chance of rain 20%. Sunday, partly sunny. A slight chance of lows in the mid-40s. North winds around 10 miles per hour, becoming northeast after midnight. Chance of rain 20%. Sunday, partly sunny. A slight chance of showers in the morning. Highs in the lower 60s. East winds 5 to 15 miles per hour with gusts up to 25 miles per hour. Chance of rain 20%. Sunday night, mostly cloudy. Showers and a slight chance of thunderstorms after midnight. Lows in the upper 40s. Monday, mostly cloudy with showers likely in the morning, then mostly sunny in the afternoon. Highs in the upper 60s. Chance of rain 60%. Monday night, mostly clear. Lows in the lower 40s. Tuesday, sunny. Highs in the upper 60s. Tuesday night, partly cloudy. Lows in the mid-40s. Wednesday, mostly sunny with a 40% chance of showers. Highs in the lower 70s. Wednesday night, partly cloudy in the evening then clearing. Lows in the upper 40s. Thursday, sunny. Highs in the lower 70s. For Western Lake Sakakawea, rest of today, windy. North winds 15 to 20 miles per hour, shifting to the northwest 20 to 30 miles per hour in the afternoon. Chance of showers late in the morning. Partly sunny. Highs in the upper 60s. Tonight, breezy. Northwest winds 15 to 25.

miles per hour decreasing to 10 to 15 miles per hour early in the morning. Partly cloudy. Lows in the mid-40s. For eastern Lake Sakakawea, rest of today, windy. North winds 15 to 20 miles per hour shifting to the northwest 20 to 30 miles per hour late in the afternoon. Slight chance of showers. Mostly sunny. Highs in the lower 70s. Tonight, northwest winds 10 to 20 miles per hour. Partly cloudy. Lows in the mid-40s. For northern Lake Oahe, rest of today, windy. North winds 25 to 35 miles per hour. Mostly cloudy late in the morning, then clearing. Highs in the upper 70s. Tonight, windy. Northwest winds 20 to 30 miles per hour, decreasing to 10 to 20 miles per hour in the late evening and overnight. Partly cloudy. Lows in the upper 40s. Here are the weather conditions at noon Central Daylight Time. Bismarck, partly sunny. Temperature 68 degrees, relative humidity 46%. Wind north at 16 miles an hour, gusting to 24. Pressure 29.71 inches and steady. Mendham, partly sunny. 66 degrees, relative humidity 59%. Wind northeast at 16 miles an hour. Hazen, partly sunny. 66 degrees, relative humidity 42%. Wind north at 12 miles an hour, gusting to 20. Harvey, partly sunny. 64 degrees, relative humidity 59%. Wind northeast at 12 miles an hour. Minot, partly sunny. 62 degrees, relative humidity 60%. Wind northwest at 12 miles an hour. Dickinson, partly sunny. 63 degrees, relative humidity 48%. Wind north at 16 miles an hour, gusting to 22. Elsewhere around North Dakota, it was 66 at Garrison. At Williston, it was mostly sunny, with a temperature of 60. It was partly sunny, with a temperature of 76 at Fargo, 70 at Grand Forks, and 64 at Devil's Lake. At Jamestown, it was cloudy, with a temperature of 68. In northern South Dakota, at Aberdeen, it was mostly sunny, with a temperature of 78. At Mobridge, it was cloudy, with a temperature of 71. In eastern Montana, skies ranged from sunny to mostly sunny. It was 64 at Miles City, 66 at Glendive, and 65 at Sydney. Once again, at Bismarck, the temperature was 68 degrees under partly sunny skies. Here is the forecast for the Bismarck Mendham listening area. Rest of today, partly sunny. Highs in the mid-70s. North winds around 20 miles per hour with gusts up to 30 miles per hour. Tonight, increasing clouds. Lows in the upper 40s. Northwest winds 5 to 15 miles per hour. Saturday, partly sunny. Highs in the mid-60s. Northwest winds 5 to 15 miles per hour. Saturday night, mostly cloudy. A slight chance of showers after midnight. Lows in the mid-40s. North winds around 10 miles per hour, becoming northeast after midnight. Chance of rain 20%. Sunday, partly sunny. A slight chance of showers in the morning. Highs in the lower 60s. East winds 5 to 15 miles per hour with gusts up to 25 miles per hour. Chance of rain 20%. Sunday night, mostly cloudy. Showers and a slight chance of thunderstorms after midnight. Lows in the upper 40s. Monday, mostly cloudy with showers likely in the morning, then mostly sunny in the afternoon. Highs in the upper 60s. Chance of rain 60%. Monday night, mostly clear. Lows in the lower 40s. Tuesday, sunny. Highs in the upper 60s. Tuesday night, partly cloudy. Lows in the mid-40s. Wednesday, mostly sunny with a 40% chance of showers. Highs in the lower 70s. Wednesday night, partly cloudy in the evening, then clearing. Lows in the upper 40s. Thursday, sunny. Highs in the lower 70s. Here is the forecast for the Bismarck Mendham listening area. Rest of today, partly sunny. Highs in the mid-70s. North winds 15 to 20 miles per hour with gusts up to 30 miles per hour. Tonight,
increasing clouds. Lows in the upper 40s. Northwest winds 5 to 15 miles per hour. Saturday, partly sunny. Highs in the mid-60s. Northwest winds 5 to 15 miles per hour. Saturday night, mostly cloudy. A slight chance of showers after midnight. Lows in the mid-40s. North winds around 10 miles per hour, becoming northeast after midnight. Chance of rain 20%. Sunday, partly sunny. A slight chance of showers in the morning. Highs in the lower 60s. East winds 5 to 15 miles per hour with gusts up to 25 miles per hour. Chance of rain 20%. Sunday night, mostly cloudy. Showers and a slight chance of thunderstorms after midnight. Lows in the upper 40s. Monday, mostly cloudy with showers likely in the morning, then mostly sunny in the afternoon. Highs in the upper 60s. Chance of rain 60%. Monday night, mostly clear. Lows in the lower 40s. Tuesday, sunny. Highs in the upper 60s. Tuesday night, partly cloudy. Lows in the mid-40s. Wednesday, mostly sunny with a 40% chance of showers. Highs in the lower 70s. Wednesday night, partly cloudy in the evening then clearing. Lows in the upper 40s. Thursday, sunny. Highs in the lower 70s. For Western Lake Sakakawea, rest of today, windy. North winds 15 to 20 miles per hour, shifting to the northwest 20 to 30 miles per hour in the afternoon. Chance of showers late in the morning. Partly sunny. Highs in the upper 60s. Tonight, breezy. Northwest winds 15 to 25 miles per hour, decreasing to 10 to 15 miles per hour early in the morning. Partly cloudy. Lows in the mid-40s. For Eastern Lake Sakakawea, rest of today, windy. North winds 15 to 20 miles per hour, shifting to the northwest 20 to 30 miles per hour late in the afternoon. Slight chance of showers. Mostly sunny. Highs in the lower 70s. Tonight, northwest winds 10 to 20 miles per hour. Partly cloudy. Lows in the mid-40s. For Northern Lake Oahe, rest of today, windy. North winds 25 to 35 miles per hour. Mostly cloudy late in the morning, then clearing. Highs in the upper 70s. Tonight, windy. Northwest winds 20 to 30 miles per hour, decreasing to 10 to 20 miles per hour in the late evening and overnight. Partly cloudy. Lows in the upper 40s. Here are the weather conditions at noon Central Daylight Time. Bismarck, partly sunny. Temperature 68 degrees, relative humidity 46%. Wind north at 16 miles an hour, gusting to 24. Pressure 29.71 inches and steady. Mandan, partly sunny. 66 degrees, relative humidity 59%. Wind northeast at 16 miles an hour. Hazen, partly sunny. 66 degrees, relative humidity 42%. Wind north at 12 miles an hour, gusting to 20. Harvey, partly sunny. 64 degrees, relative humidity 59%. Wind northeast at 12 miles an hour. Minot, partly sunny. 62 degrees, relative humidity 60%. Wind northwest at 12 miles an hour. Dickinson, partly sunny. 63 degrees, relative humidity 48%. Wind north at 16 miles an hour, gusting to 22. Elsewhere around North Dakota, it was 66 at Garrison. At Williston, it was mostly sunny, with a temperature of 60. It was partly sunny, with a temperature of 76 at Fargo, 70 at Grand Forks, and 64 at Devil's Lake. At Jamestown, it was cloudy, with a temperature of 68. In northern South Dakota, at Aberdeen, it was mostly sunny, with a temperature of 78. At Mobridge, it was cloudy, with a temperature of 71. In eastern Montana, skies ranged from sunny to mostly sunny. It was 64 at Miles City, 66 at Glendive, and 65 at Sydney. Once again, at Bismarck, the temperature was 68 degrees under partly sunny skies. Here is the forecast for the Bismarck Mandan listening area. Rest of today, partly sunny. Highs in the mid-70s.

North winds 15 to 20 miles per hour with gusts up to 30 miles per hour. Tonight, increasing clouds. Lows in the upper 40s. Northwest winds 5 to 15 miles per hour. Saturday, partly sunny. Highs in the mid-60s. Northwest winds 5 to 15 miles per hour. Saturday night, mostly cloudy. A slight chance of showers after midnight. Lows in the mid-40s. North winds around 10 miles per hour, becoming northeast after midnight. Chance of rain 20%. Sunday, partly sunny. A slight chance of showers in the morning. Highs in the lower 60s. East winds 5 to 15 miles per hour with gusts up to 25 miles per hour. Chance of rain 20%. Sunday night, mostly cloudy. Showers and a slight chance of thunderstorms after midnight. Lows in the upper 40s. Monday, mostly cloudy with showers likely in the morning, then mostly sunny in the afternoon. Highs in the upper 60s. Chance of rain 60%. Monday night, mostly clear. Lows in the lower 40s. Tuesday, sunny. Highs in the upper 60s. Tuesday night, partly cloudy. Lows in the mid-40s. Wednesday, mostly sunny with a 40% chance of showers. Highs in the lower 70s. Wednesday night, partly cloudy in the evening then clearing. Lows in the upper 40s. Thursday, sunny. Highs in the lower 70s. For Western Lake Sakakawea, rest of today, windy. North winds 15 to 20 miles per hour, shifting to the northwest 20 to 30 miles per hour in the afternoon. Chance of showers late in the morning. Partly sunny. Highs in the upper 60s. Tonight, breezy. Northwest winds 15 to 25 miles per hour, decreasing to 10 to 15 miles per hour early in the morning. Partly cloudy. Lows in the mid-40s. For Eastern Lake Sakakawea, rest of today, windy. North winds 15 to 20 miles per hour, shifting to the northwest 20 to 30 miles per hour late in the afternoon. Slight chance of showers. Mostly sunny. Highs in the lower 70s. Tonight, northwest winds 10 to 20 miles per hour. Partly cloudy. Lows in the mid-40s. For Northern Lake Oahe, rest of today, windy. North winds 25 to 35 miles per hour. Mostly cloudy late in the morning, then clearing. Highs in the upper 70s. Tonight, windy. Northwest winds 20 to 30 miles per hour, decreasing to 10 to 20 miles per hour in the late evening and overnight. Partly cloudy. Lows in the upper 40s. Here are the weather conditions at noon Central Daylight Time. Bismarck, partly sunny. Temperature 68 degrees, relative humidity 46%. Wind north at 16 miles an hour, gusting to 24. Pressure 29.71 inches and steady. Mendham, partly sunny. 66 degrees, relative humidity 59%. Wind northeast at 16 miles an hour. Hazen, partly sunny. 66 degrees, relative humidity 42%. Wind north at 12 miles an hour, gusting to 20. Harvey, partly sunny. 64 degrees, relative humidity 59%. Wind northeast at 12 miles an hour. Minot, partly sunny. 62 degrees, relative humidity 60%. Wind northwest at 12 miles an hour. Dickinson, partly sunny. 63 degrees, relative humidity 48%. Wind north at 16 miles an hour, gusting to 22. Elsewhere around North Dakota, it was 66 at Garrison. At Williston, it was mostly sunny, with a temperature of 60. It was partly sunny, with a temperature of 76 at Fargo, 70 at Grand Forks, and 64 at Devil's Lake. At Jamestown, it was cloudy, with a temperature of 68. In northern South Dakota, at Aberdeen, it was mostly sunny, with a temperature of 78. At Mobridge, it was cloudy, with a temperature of 71. In eastern Montana, skies ranged from sunny to mostly sunny. It was 64 at Miles City, 66 at Glendive, and 65 at Sydney. Once again, at Bismarck, the temperature was 68 degrees under partly sunny skies. Here is the forecast for the Bismarck Mountains.
listening area. Rest of today, partly sunny. Highs in the mid-70s. North winds 15 to 20 miles per hour with gusts up to 30 miles per hour. Tonight, increasing clouds. Lows in the upper 40s. Northwest winds 5 to 15 miles per hour. Saturday, partly sunny. Highs in the mid-60s. Northwest winds 5 to 15 miles per hour. Saturday night, mostly cloudy. A slight chance of showers after midnight. Lows in the mid-40s. North winds around 10 miles per hour, becoming northeast after midnight. Chance of rain 20%. Sunday, partly sunny. A slight chance of showers in the morning. Highs in the lower 60s. East winds 5 to 15 miles per hour with gusts up to 25 miles per hour. Chance of rain 20%. Sunday night, mostly cloudy. Showers and a slight chance of thunderstorms after midnight. Lows in the upper 40s. Monday, mostly cloudy with showers likely in the morning, then mostly sunny in the afternoon. Highs in the upper 60s. Chance of rain 60%. Monday night, mostly clear. Lows in the lower 40s. Tuesday, sunny. Highs in the upper 60s. Tuesday night, partly cloudy. Lows in the mid-40s. Wednesday, mostly sunny with a 40% chance of showers. Highs in the lower 70s. Wednesday night, partly cloudy in the evening then clearing. Lows in the upper 40s. Thursday, sunny. Highs in the lower 70s. For Western Lake Sakakawea, rest of today, windy. North winds 15 to 20 miles per hour shifting to the northwest 20 to 30 miles per hour in the afternoon. Chance of showers late in the morning. Partly sunny. Highs in the upper 60s. Tonight, breezy. Northwest winds 15 to 25 miles per hour decreasing to 10 to 15 miles per hour early in the morning. Partly cloudy. Lows in the mid-40s. For Eastern Lake Sakakawea, rest of today, windy. North winds 15 to 20 miles per hour shifting to the northwest 20 to 30 miles per hour late in the afternoon. Slight chance of showers. Mostly sunny. Highs in the lower 70s. Tonight, northwest winds 10 to 20 miles per hour. Partly cloudy. Lows in the mid-40s. For Northern Lake Oahe, rest of today, windy. North winds 25 to 35 miles per hour. Mostly cloudy late in the morning, then clearing. Highs in the upper 70s. Tonight, windy. Northwest winds 20 to 30 miles per hour decreasing to 10 to 20 miles per hour in the late evening and overnight. Partly cloudy. Lows in the upper 40s. Here are the weather conditions at noon Central Daylight Time. Bismarck, partly sunny. Temperature 68 degrees, relative humidity 46%. Wind north at 16 miles an hour, gusting to 24. Pressure 29.71 inches and steady. Mendham, partly sunny. 66 degrees, relative humidity 59%. Wind northeast at 16 miles an hour. Hazen, partly sunny. 66 degrees, relative humidity 42%. Wind north at 12 miles an hour, gusting to 20. Harvey, partly sunny. 64 degrees, relative humidity 59%. Wind northeast at 12 miles an hour. Minot, partly sunny. 62 degrees, relative humidity 60%. Wind northwest at 12 miles an hour. Dickinson, partly sunny. 63 degrees, relative humidity 48%. Wind north at 16 miles an hour, gusting to 22. Elsewhere around North Dakota, it was 66 at Garrison. At Williston, it was mostly sunny, with a temperature of 60. It was partly sunny, with a temperature of 76 at Fargo, 70 at Grand Forks, and 64 at Devil's Lake. At Jamestown, it was cloudy, with a temperature of 68. In northern South Dakota, at Aberdeen, it was mostly sunny, with a temperature of 78. At Mobridge, it was cloudy, with a temperature of 71. In eastern Montana, skies ranged from sunny to mostly sunny. It was 64 at Miles City, 66 at Glendive, and 65 at Sydney. Once again, at Bismarck, the temperature was 60.

8 degrees under partly sunny skies. Here is the forecast for the Bismarck Menden listening area. Rest of today, partly sunny. Highs in the mid-70s. North winds 15 to 20 miles per hour with gusts up to 30 miles per hour. Tonight, increasing clouds. Lows in the upper 40s. Northwest winds 5 to 15 miles per hour. Saturday, partly sunny. Highs in the mid-60s. Northwest winds 5 to 15 miles per hour. Saturday night, mostly cloudy. A slight chance of showers after midnight. Lows in the mid-40s. North winds around 10 miles per hour, becoming northeast after midnight. Chance of rain 20%. Sunday, partly sunny. A slight chance of showers in the morning. Highs in the lower 60s. East winds 5 to 15 miles per hour with gusts up to 25 miles per hour. Chance of rain 20%. Sunday night, mostly cloudy. Showers and a slight chance of thunderstorms after midnight. Lows in the upper 40s. Monday, mostly cloudy with showers likely in the morning, then mostly sunny in the afternoon. Highs in the upper 60s. Chance of rain 60%. Monday night, mostly clear. Lows in the lower 40s. Tuesday, sunny. Highs in the upper 60s. Tuesday night, partly cloudy. Lows in the mid-40s. Wednesday, mostly sunny with a 40% chance of showers. Highs in the lower 70s. Wednesday night, partly cloudy in the evening then clearing. Lows in the upper 40s. Thursday, sunny. Highs in the lower 70s. For Western Lake Sakakawea, rest of today, windy. North winds 15 to 20 miles per hour shifting to the northwest 20 to 30 miles per hour in the afternoon. Chance of showers late in the morning. Partly sunny. Highs in the upper 60s. Tonight, breezy. Northwest winds 15 to 25 miles per hour decreasing to 10 to 15 miles per hour early in the morning. Partly cloudy. Lows in the mid-40s. For Eastern Lake Sakakawea, rest of today, windy. North winds 15 to 20 miles per hour shifting to the northwest 20 to 30 miles per hour late in the afternoon. Slight chance of showers. Mostly sunny. Highs in the lower 70s. Tonight, northwest winds 10 to 20 miles per hour. Partly cloudy. Lows in the mid-40s. For Northern Lake Oahe, rest of today, windy. North winds 25 to 35 miles per hour. Mostly cloudy late in the morning, then clearing. Highs in the upper 70s. Tonight, windy. Northwest winds 20 to 30 miles per hour decreasing to 10 to 20 miles per hour in the late evening and overnight. Partly cloudy. Lows in the upper 40s. Here are the weather conditions at noon Central Daylight Time. Bismarck, partly sunny. Temperature 68 degrees, relative humidity 46%. Wind north at 16 miles an hour, gusting to 24. Pressure 29.71 inches and steady. Menden, partly sunny. 66 degrees, relative humidity 59%. Wind northeast at 16 miles an hour. Hazen, partly sunny. 66 degrees, relative humidity 42%. Wind north at 12 miles an hour, gusting to 20. Harvey, partly sunny. 64 degrees, relative humidity 59%. Wind northeast at 12 miles an hour. Minot, partly sunny. 62 degrees, relative humidity 60%. Wind northwest at 12 miles an hour. Dickinson, partly sunny. 63 degrees, relative humidity 48%. Wind north at 16 miles an hour, gusting to 22. Elsewhere around North Dakota, it was 66 at Garrison. At Williston, it was mostly sunny, with a temperature of 60. It was partly sunny, with a temperature of 76 at Fargo, 70 at Grand Forks, and 64 at Devil's Lake. At Jamestown, it was cloudy, with a temperature of 68. In northern South Dakota, at Aberdeen, it was mostly sunny, with a temperature of 78. At Mobridge, it was cloudy, with a temperature of 71. In eastern Montana, skies ranged from sunny to mostly sunny. It was 64 at Miles City, 66.

at Glendive and 65 at Sydney. Once again, at Bismarck, the temperature was 68 degrees under partly sunny skies. Here is the forecast for the Bismarck Menden listening area. Rest of today, partly sunny. Highs in the mid-70s. North winds 15 to 20 miles per hour with gusts up to 30 miles per hour. Tonight, increasing clouds. Lows in the upper 40s. Northwest winds 5 to 15 miles per hour. Saturday, partly sunny. Highs in the mid-60s. Northwest winds 5 to 15 miles per hour. Saturday night, mostly cloudy. A slight chance of showers after midnight. Lows in the mid-40s. North winds around 10 miles per hour, becoming northeast after midnight. Chance of rain 20%. Sunday, partly sunny. A slight chance of showers in the morning. Highs in the lower 60s. East winds 5 to 15 miles per hour with gusts up to 25 miles per hour. Chance of rain 20%. Sunday night, mostly cloudy. Showers and a slight chance of thunderstorms after midnight. Lows in the upper 40s. Monday, mostly cloudy with showers likely in the morning, then mostly sunny in the afternoon. Highs in the upper 60s. Chance of rain 60%. Monday night, mostly clear. Lows in the lower 40s. Tuesday, sunny. Highs in the upper 60s. Tuesday night, partly cloudy. Lows in the mid-40s. Wednesday, mostly sunny with a 40% chance of showers. Highs in the lower 70s. Wednesday night, partly cloudy in the evening then clearing. Lows in the upper 40s. Thursday, sunny. Highs in the lower 70s. 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Providing weather information 24 hours a day from your National Weather Service office in Bismarck. For Western Lake Sakakawea, rest of today, windy. North winds 15 to 20 miles per hour shifting to the northwest 20 to 30 miles per hour in the afternoon. Chance of showers late in the morning. Partly sunny. Highs in the upper 60s. Tonight, breezy. Northwest winds 15 to 25 miles per hour decreasing to 10 to 15 miles per hour early in the morning. Partly cloudy. Lows in the mid-40s. For Eastern Lake Sakakawea, rest of today, windy. North winds 15 to 20 miles per hour shifting to the northwest 20 to 30 miles per hour late in the afternoon. Slight chance of showers. Mostly sunny. Highs in the lower 70s. Tonight, northwest winds 10 to 20 miles per hour. Partly cloudy. Lows in the mid-40s. For Northern Lake Oahe, rest of today, windy. North winds 25 to 35 miles per hour. Mostly cloudy late in the morning, then clearing. Highs in the upper 70s. Tonight, windy. Northwest winds 20 to 30 miles per hour decreasing to 10 to 20 miles per hour in the late evening and overnight. Partly cloudy. Lows in the upper 40s. Here are the weather conditions at 1 p.m. Central Daylight Time. Bismarck, partly sunny. Temperature 71 degrees, relative humidity 42%. Wind north at 16 miles an hour. Pressure 29.70 inches and falling. Menden, partly sunny. 66 degrees, relative humidity 59%. Wind north at 16 miles an hour, gusting to 23. Hazen, partly sunny. 68 degrees, relative humidity 37%. Wind north at 16 miles an hour. Harvey, partly sunny. 66 degrees, relative humidity 55%. Wind northeast at 8 miles an hour. Minot, mostly sunny. 66 degrees, relative humidity 46%. Wind northwest at 13 miles an hour. Dickinson, mostly sunny. 65 degrees, relative humidity 43%. Wind north at 15 miles an hour, gusting to 26. Elsewhere around North Dakota, it was 70 at Garrison. It was partly sunny, with a temperature of 61 at Williston and 66 at Devil's Lake.
It was cloudy, with a temperature of 69 at Jamestown, 77 at Fargo, and 69 at Grand Forks. In northern South Dakota, it was partly sunny. It was 71 at Mobridge, and 80 at Aberdeen. In eastern Montana, at Mile City, it was mostly sunny, with a temperature of 63. It was cloudy, with a temperature of 66 at Glendive, and 64 at Sydney. Once again, at Bismarck, the temperature was 71 degrees under partly sunny skies. Here is the forecast for the Bismarck Mandan listening area. Rest of today, partly sunny. Highs in the mid-70s. North winds 15 to 20 miles per hour with gusts up to 30 miles per hour. Tonight, increasing clouds. Lows in the upper 40s. Northwest winds 5 to 15 miles per hour. Saturday, partly sunny. Highs in the mid-60s. Northwest winds 5 to 15 miles per hour. Saturday night, mostly cloudy. A slight chance of showers after midnight. Lows in the mid-40s. North winds around 10 miles per hour, becoming northeast after midnight. Chance of rain 20%. Sunday, partly sunny. A slight chance of showers in the morning. Highs in the lower 60s. East winds 5 to 15 miles per hour with gusts up to 25 miles per hour. Chance of rain 20%. Sunday night, mostly cloudy. Showers and a slight chance of thunderstorms after midnight. Lows in the upper 40s. Monday, mostly cloudy with showers likely in the morning, then mostly sunny in the afternoon. Highs in the upper 60s. Chance of rain 60%. Monday night, mostly clear. Lows in the lower 40s. Tuesday, sunny. Highs in the upper 60s. Tuesday night, partly cloudy. Lows in the mid 40s. Wednesday, mostly sunny with a 40% chance of showers. Highs in the lower 70s. Wednesday night, partly cloudy in the evening then clearing. Lows in the upper 40s. Thursday, sunny. Highs in the lower 70s. For Western Lake Sakakawea, rest of today, windy. North winds 15 to 20 miles per hour shifting to the northwest 20 to 30 miles per hour in the afternoon. Chance of showers late in the morning. Partly sunny. Highs in the upper 60s. Tonight, breezy. Northwest winds 15 to 25 miles per hour decreasing to 10 to 15 miles per hour early in the morning. Partly cloudy. Lows in the mid-40s. For Eastern Lake Sakakawea, rest of today, windy. North winds 15 to 20 miles per hour shifting to the northwest 20 to 30 miles per hour late in the afternoon. Slight chance of showers. Mostly sunny. Highs in the lower 70s. Tonight, northwest winds 10 to 20 miles per hour. Partly cloudy. Lows in the mid-40s. For northern Lake Oahe, rest of today, windy. North winds 25 to 35 miles per hour. Mostly cloudy late in the morning, then clearing. Highs in the upper 70s. Tonight, windy. Northwest winds 20 to 30 miles per hour decreasing to 10 to 20 miles per hour in the late evening and overnight. Partly cloudy. Lows in the upper 40s. Here are the weather conditions at 1 p.m. Central Daylight Time. Bismarck, partly sunny. Temperature 71 degrees, relative humidity 42%. Wind north at 16 miles an hour. Pressure 29.70 inches and falling. Mandan, partly sunny. 66 degrees, relative humidity 59%. Wind north at 16 miles an hour, gusting to 23. Hazen, partly sunny. 68 degrees, relative humidity 37%. Wind north at 16 miles an hour. Harvey, partly sunny. 66 degrees, relative humidity 55%. Wind northeast at 8 miles an hour. Minot, mostly sunny. 66 degrees, relative humidity 46%. Wind northwest at 13 miles an hour. Dickinson, mostly sunny. 65 degrees, relative humidity 43%. Wind north at 15 miles an hour, gusting to 26. Elsewhere around North Dakota, it was 70 at Garrison.
It was partly sunny, with a temperature of 61 at Williston and 66 at Devil's Lake. It was cloudy, with a temperature of 69 at Jamestown, 76.

7 at Fargo and 69 at Grand Forks. In northern South Dakota, it was partly sunny. It was 71 at Mobridge and 80 at Aberdeen. In eastern Montana, at Miles City, it was mostly sunny, with a temperature of 63. It was cloudy, with a temperature of 66 at Glendive and 64 at Sydney. Once again, at Bismarck, the temperature was 71 degrees under partly sunny skies. Here is the forecast for the Bismarck, Minden listening area. Rest of today, partly sunny. Highs in the mid-70s. North winds 15 to 20 miles per hour with gusts up to 30 miles per hour. Tonight, increasing clouds. Lows in the upper 40s. Northwest winds 5 to 15 miles per hour. Saturday, partly sunny. Highs in the mid-60s. Northwest winds 5 to 15 miles per hour. Saturday night, mostly cloudy. A slight chance of showers after midnight. Lows in the mid-40s. North winds around 10 miles per hour, becoming northeast after midnight. Chance of rain 20%. Sunday, partly sunny. A slight chance of showers in the morning. Highs in the lower 60s. East winds 5 to 15 miles per hour with gusts up to 25 miles per hour. Chance of rain 20%. Sunday night, mostly cloudy. Showers and a slight chance of thunderstorms after midnight. Lows in the upper 40s. Monday, mostly cloudy with showers likely in the morning, then mostly sunny in the afternoon. Highs in the upper 60s. Chance of rain 60%. Monday night, mostly clear. Lows in the lower 40s. Tuesday, sunny. Highs in the upper 60s. Tuesday night, partly cloudy. Lows in the mid-40s. Wednesday, mostly sunny with a 40% chance of showers. Highs in the lower 70s. Wednesday night, partly cloudy in the evening then clearing. Lows in the upper 40s. Thursday, sunny. Highs in the lower 70s. For Western Lake Sakakawea, rest of today, windy. North winds 15 to 20 miles per hour shifting to the northwest 20 to 30 miles per hour in the afternoon. Chance of showers late in the morning. Partly sunny. Highs in the upper 60s. Tonight, breezy. Northwest winds 15 to 25 miles per hour decreasing to 10 to 15 miles per hour early in the morning. Partly cloudy. Lows in the mid-40s. For Eastern Lake Sakakawea, rest of today, windy. North winds 15 to 20 miles per hour shifting to the northwest 20 to 30 miles per hour late in the afternoon. Slight chance of showers. Mostly sunny. Highs in the lower 70s. Tonight, northwest winds 10 to 20 miles per hour. Partly cloudy. Lows in the mid-40s. For Northern Lake Oahe, rest of today, windy. North winds 25 to 35 miles per hour. Mostly cloudy late in the morning, then clearing. Highs in the upper 70s. Tonight, windy. Northwest winds 20 to 30 miles per hour decreasing to 10 to 20 miles per hour in the late evening and overnight. Partly cloudy. Lows in the upper 40s. Here are the weather conditions at 1 p.m. Central Daylight Time. Bismarck, partly sunny. Temperature 71 degrees, relative humidity 42%. Wind north at 16 miles an hour. Pressure 29.70 inches and falling. Minden, partly sunny. 66 degrees, relative humidity 59%. Wind north at 16 miles an hour, gusting to 23. Hazen, partly sunny. 68 degrees, relative humidity 37%. Wind north at 16 miles an hour. Harvey, partly sunny. 66 degrees, relative humidity 55%. Wind northeast at 8 miles an hour. Minot, mostly sunny. 66 degrees, relative humidity 46%. Wind northwest at 13 miles an hour. Dickinson, mostly sunny. 65 degrees, relative humidity 43%. Wind north at 15 miles an hour, gusting to 26. Elsewhere around North Dakota, it was 70 at Garrison. It was partly sunny, with a temperature of 61 at Williston and 66 at Devil's Lake.
It was cloudy, with a temperature of 69 at Jamestown, 77 at Fargo, and 69 at Grand Forks. In northern South Dakota, it was partly sunny. It was 71 at Mobridge, and 80 at Aberdeen. In eastern Montana, at Miles City, it was mostly sunny, with a temperature of 63. It was cloudy, with a temperature of 66 at Glendive, and 64 at Sydney. Once again, at Bismarck, the temperature was 71 degrees under partly sunny skies. Here is the forecast for the Bismarck, Minden listening area. Rest of today, partly sunny. Highs in the mid-70s. North winds 15 to 20 miles per hour with gusts up to 30 miles per hour. Tonight, increasing clouds. Lows in the upper 40s. Northwest winds 5 to 15 miles per hour. Saturday, partly sunny. Highs in the mid-60s. Northwest winds 5 to 15 miles per hour. Saturday night, mostly cloudy. A slight chance of showers after midnight. Lows in the mid-40s. North winds around 10 miles per hour, becoming northeast after midnight. Chance of rain 20%. Sunday, partly sunny. A slight chance of showers in the morning. Highs in the lower 60s. East winds 5 to 15 miles per hour with gusts up to 25 miles per hour. Chance of rain 20%. Sunday night, mostly cloudy. Showers and a slight chance of thunderstorms after midnight. Lows in the upper 40s. Monday, mostly cloudy with showers likely in the morning, then mostly sunny in the afternoon. Highs in the upper 60s. Chance of rain 60%. Monday night, mostly clear. Lows in the lower 40s. Tuesday, sunny. Highs in the upper 60s. Tuesday night, partly cloudy. Lows in the mid-40s. Wednesday, mostly sunny with a 40% chance of showers. Highs in the lower 70s. Wednesday night, partly cloudy in the evening then clearing. Lows in the upper 40s. Thursday, sunny. Highs in the lower 70s. For Western Lake Sakakawea, rest of today, windy. North winds 15 to 20 miles per hour shifting to the northwest 20 to 30 miles per hour in the afternoon. Chance of showers late in the morning. Partly sunny. Highs in the upper 60s. Tonight, breezy. Northwest winds 15 to 25 miles per hour decreasing to 10 to 15 miles per hour early in the morning. Partly cloudy. Lows in the mid-40s. For Eastern Lake Sakakawea, rest of today, windy. North winds 15 to 20 miles per hour shifting to the northwest 20 to 30 miles per hour late in the afternoon. Slight chance of showers. Mostly sunny. Highs in the lower 70s. Tonight, northwest winds 10 to 20 miles per hour. Partly cloudy. Lows in the mid-40s. For Northern Lake Oahe, rest of today, windy. North winds 25 to 35 miles per hour. Mostly cloudy late in the morning, then clearing. Highs in the upper 70s. Tonight, windy. Northwest winds 20 to 30 miles per hour decreasing to 10 to 20 miles per hour in the late evening and overnight. Partly cloudy. Lows in the upper 40s. Here are the weather conditions at 1 p.m. Central Daylight Time. Bismarck, partly sunny. Temperature 71 degrees, relative humidity 42%. Wind north at 16 miles an hour. Pressure 29.70 inches and falling. Minden, partly sunny. 66 degrees, relative humidity 59%. Wind north at 16 miles an hour, gusting to 23. Hazen, partly sunny. 68 degrees, relative humidity 37%. Wind north at 16 miles an hour. Harvey, partly sunny. 66 degrees, relative humidity 55%. Wind northeast at 8 miles an hour. Minot, mostly sunny. 66 degrees, relative humidity 46%. Wind northwest at 13 miles an hour. Dickinson, mostly sunny. 65 degrees, relative humidity 43%. Wind north at 15 miles an hour, gusting to 26. Elsewhere around North Dakota, it was 70 at Garrison.
It was partly sunny, with a temperature of 61 at Williston and 66 at Devil's Lake. It was cloudy.

with a temperature of 69 at Jamestown, 77 at Fargo, and 69 at Grand Forks. In northern South Dakota, it was partly sunny. It was 71 at Mobridge and 80 at Aberdeen. In eastern Montana, at Miles City, it was mostly sunny, with a temperature of 63. It was cloudy, with a temperature of 66 at Glendive and 64 at Sydney. Once again, at Bismarck, the temperature was 71 degrees under partly sunny skies. Here is the forecast for the Bismarck Minden listening area. Rest of today, partly sunny. Highs in the mid-70s. North winds 15 to 20 miles per hour with gusts up to 30 miles per hour. Tonight, increasing clouds. Lows in the upper 40s. Northwest winds 5 to 15 miles per hour. Saturday, partly sunny. Highs in the mid-60s. Northwest winds 5 to 15 miles per hour. Saturday night, mostly cloudy. A slight chance of showers after midnight. Lows in the mid-40s. North winds around 10 miles per hour, becoming northeast after midnight. Chance of rain 20%. Sunday, partly sunny. A slight chance of showers in the morning. Highs in the lower 60s. East winds 5 to 15 miles per hour with gusts up to 25 miles per hour. Chance of rain 20%. Sunday night, mostly cloudy. Showers and a slight chance of thunderstorms after midnight. Lows in the upper 40s. Monday, mostly cloudy with showers likely in the morning, then mostly sunny in the afternoon. Highs in the upper 60s. Chance of rain 60%. Monday night, mostly clear. Lows in the lower 40s. Tuesday, sunny. Highs in the upper 60s. Tuesday night, partly cloudy. Lows in the mid-40s. Wednesday, mostly sunny with a 40% chance of showers. Highs in the lower 70s. Wednesday night, partly cloudy in the evening then clearing. Lows in the upper 40s. Thursday, sunny. Highs in the lower 70s. For Western Lake Sakakawea, rest of today, windy. North winds 15 to 20 miles per hour shifting to the northwest 20 to 30 miles per hour in the afternoon. Chance of showers late in the morning. Partly sunny. Highs in the upper 60s. Tonight, breezy. Northwest winds 15 to 25 miles per hour decreasing to 10 to 15 miles per hour early in the morning. Partly cloudy. Lows in the mid-40s. For Eastern Lake Sakakawea, rest of today, windy. North winds 15 to 20 miles per hour shifting to the northwest 20 to 30 miles per hour late in the afternoon. Slight chance of showers. Mostly sunny. Highs in the lower 70s. Tonight, northwest winds 10 to 20 miles per hour. Partly cloudy. Lows in the mid-40s. For Northern Lake Oahe, rest of today, windy. North winds 25 to 35 miles per hour. Mostly cloudy late in the morning, then clearing. Highs in the upper 70s. Tonight, windy. Northwest winds 20 to 30 miles per hour decreasing to 10 to 20 miles per hour in the late evening and overnight. Partly cloudy. Lows in the upper 40s. Here are the weather conditions at 1 p.m. Central Daylight Time. Bismarck, partly sunny. Temperature 71 degrees, relative humidity 42%. Wind north at 16 miles an hour. Pressure 29.70 inches and falling. Minden, partly sunny. 66 degrees, relative humidity 59%. Wind north at 16 miles an hour, gusting to 23. Hazen, partly sunny. 68 degrees, relative humidity 37%. Wind north at 16 miles an hour. Harvey, partly sunny. 66 degrees, relative humidity 55%. Wind northeast at 8 miles an hour. Minot, mostly sunny. 66 degrees, relative humidity 46%. Wind northwest at 13 miles an hour. Dickinson, mostly sunny. 65 degrees, relative humidity 43%. Wind north at 15 miles an hour, gusting to 26. Elsewhere around North Dakota, it was 70 at Garrison. It was partly sunny, with a temperature of 61 at Williston and 66 at Devil.

Lake. It was cloudy, with a temperature of 69 at Jamestown, 77 at Fargo, and 69 at Grand Forks. In northern South Dakota, it was partly sunny. It was 71 at Mobridge, and 80 at Aberdeen. In eastern Montana, at Mile City, it was mostly sunny, with a temperature of 63. It was cloudy, with a temperature of 66 at Glendive, and 64 at Sydney. Once again, at Bismarck, the temperature was 71 degrees under partly sunny skies. Here is the forecast for the Bismarck, Menden listening area. Rest of today, partly sunny. Highs in the mid-70s. North winds 15 to 20 miles per hour with gusts up to 30 miles per hour. Tonight, increasing clouds. Lows in the upper 40s. Northwest winds 5 to 15 miles per hour. Saturday, partly sunny. Highs in the mid-60s. Northwest winds 5 to 15 miles per hour. Saturday night, mostly cloudy. A slight chance of showers after midnight. Lows in the mid-40s. North winds around 10 miles per hour, becoming northeast after midnight. Chance of rain 20%. Sunday, partly sunny. A slight chance of showers in the morning. Highs in the lower 60s. East winds 5 to 15 miles per hour with gusts up to 25 miles per hour. Chance of rain 20%. Sunday night, mostly cloudy. Showers and a slight chance of thunderstorms after midnight. Lows in the upper 40s. Monday, mostly cloudy with showers likely in the morning, then mostly sunny in the afternoon. Highs in the upper 60s. Chance of rain 60%. Monday night, mostly clear. Lows in the lower 40s. Tuesday, sunny. Highs in the upper 60s. Tuesday night, partly cloudy. Lows in the mid 40s. Wednesday, mostly sunny with a 40% chance of showers. Highs in the lower 70s. Wednesday night, partly cloudy in the evening then clearing. Lows in the upper 40s. Thursday, sunny. Highs in the lower 70s. For Western Lake Sakakawea, rest of today, windy. North winds 15 to 20 miles per hour shifting to the northwest 20 to 30 miles per hour in the afternoon. Chance of showers late in the morning. Partly sunny. Highs in the upper 60s. Tonight, breezy. Northwest winds 15 to 25 miles per hour decreasing to 10 to 15 miles per hour early in the morning. Partly cloudy. Lows in the mid-40s. For Eastern Lake Sakakawea, rest of today, windy. North winds 15 to 20 miles per hour shifting to the northwest 20 to 30 miles per hour late in the afternoon. Slight chance of showers. Mostly sunny. Highs in the lower 70s. Tonight, northwest winds 10 to 20 miles per hour. Partly cloudy. Lows in the mid-40s. For Northern Lake Oahe, rest of today, windy. North winds 25 to 35 miles per hour. Mostly cloudy late in the morning, then clearing. Highs in the upper 70s. Tonight, windy. Northwest winds 20 to 30 miles per hour decreasing to 10 to 20 miles per hour in the late evening and overnight. Partly cloudy. Lows in the upper 40s. Here are the weather conditions at 1 p.m. Central Daylight Time. Bismarck, partly sunny. Temperature 71 degrees, relative humidity 42%. Wind north at 16 miles an hour. Pressure 29.70 inches and falling. Menden, partly sunny. 66 degrees, relative humidity 59%. Wind north at 16 miles an hour, gusting to 23. Hazen, partly sunny. 68 degrees, relative humidity 37%. Wind north at 16 miles an hour. Harvey, partly sunny. 66 degrees, relative humidity 55%. Wind northeast at 8 miles an hour. Minot, mostly sunny. 66 degrees, relative humidity 46%. Wind northwest at 13 miles an hour. Dickinson, mostly sunny. 65 degrees, relative humidity 43%. Wind north at 15 miles an hour, gusting to 26. Elsewhere around North Dakota, it was 70 at Garrison. It was partly sunny, with a temperature of 61 at Willis.

much cooler this weekend before slowly warming back up next week. High chances for rain Sunday night through Monday. Windy this weekend and continuing into early next week. The detailed forecast for North Dakota, tonight, partly cloudy. Lows in the 40s to lower 50s. Saturday, partly sunny. Highs in the mid-50s to upper 60s. Saturday night, mostly cloudy. Lows in the mid-30s to upper 40s. Sunday, sunny then becoming partly cloudy. Highs in the upper 50s to lower 70s. Here is the forecast for the Bismarck Minden listening area. Rest of today, partly sunny. Highs in the mid-70s. North winds 15 to 20 miles per hour with gusts up to 30 miles per hour. Tonight, increasing clouds. Lows in the upper 40s. Northwest winds 5 to 15 miles per hour. Saturday, partly sunny. Highs in the mid-60s. Northwest winds 5 to 15 miles per hour. Saturday night, mostly cloudy. A slight chance of showers after midnight. Lows in the mid-40s. North winds around 10 miles per hour, becoming northeast after midnight. Chance of rain 20%. Sunday, partly sunny. A slight chance of showers in the morning. Highs in the lower 60s. East winds 5 to 15 miles per hour with gusts up to 25 miles per hour. Chance of rain 20%. Sunday night, mostly cloudy. Showers and a slight chance of thunderstorms after midnight. Lows in the upper 40s. Monday, mostly cloudy with showers likely in the morning, then mostly sunny in the afternoon. Highs in the upper 60s. Chance of rain 60%. Monday night, mostly clear. Lows in the lower 40s. Tuesday, sunny. Highs in the upper 60s. Tuesday night, partly cloudy. Lows in the mid-40s. Wednesday, mostly sunny with a 40% chance of showers. Highs in the lower 70s. Wednesday night, partly cloudy in the evening then clearing. Lows in the upper 40s. Thursday, sunny. Highs in the lower 70s. Here is the forecast for the Bismarck Minden listening area. Rest of today, mostly sunny. Highs in the mid-70s. North winds 15 to 20 miles per listening area. Rest of today, mostly sunny. Highs in the mid-70s. North winds 15 to 20 miles per hour with gusts up to 30 miles per hour. Tonight, increasing clouds. Lows in the upper 40s. Northwest winds 5 to 15 miles per hour. Saturday, partly sunny. Highs in the mid-60s. Northwest winds 5 to 15 miles per hour. Saturday night, mostly cloudy. Lows in the mid-40s. North winds around 5 miles per hour. Sunday, mostly sunny. Highs in the mid-60s. East winds 5 to 10 miles per hour. Sunday night, partly cloudy in the evening, then mostly cloudy with showers and a slight chance of thunderstorms after midnight. Lows in the lower 50s. Monday, mostly cloudy with showers and a chance of thunderstorms in the morning, then mostly sunny in the afternoon. Highs in the lower 70s. Monday night, mostly clear. Lows in the mid-40s. Tuesday, sunny. Highs in the mid-60s. Tuesday night, mostly clear. Lows in the mid-40s. Wednesday, partly sunny with a 40% chance of showers. Highs in the upper 60s. Wednesday night, partly cloudy. Lows in the mid-40s. Thursday, mostly sunny. Highs in the lower 70s. For Western Lake Sakakawea, rest of today, windy. North winds 15 to 20 miles per hour shifting to the northwest 20 to 30 miles per hour in the afternoon. Chance of showers late in the morning. Partly sunny. Highs in the upper 60s. Tonight, breezy. Northwest winds 15 to 25 miles per hour decreasing to 10 to 15 miles per hour early in the morning. Partly cloudy. Lows in the mid-40s. For Eastern Lake Sakakawea, rest of today, windy. North winds 15 to 20 miles per hour shifting to the northwest 20 to 30 miles per hour late in the afternoon. Slight chance of showers. Mostly sunny. Highs in the lower 70s. Tonight, northwest winds 10 to

20 miles per hour. Partly cloudy. Lows in the mid-40s. For northern Lake Oahe, rest of today, windy. North winds 25 to 35 miles per hour. Mostly cloudy late in the morning, then clearing. Highs in the upper 70s. Tonight, windy. Northwest winds 20 to 30 miles per hour, decreasing to 10 to 20 miles per hour in the late evening and overnight. Partly cloudy. Lows in the upper 40s. Here are the weather conditions at 1 p.m. Central Daylight Time. Bismarck, partly sunny. Temperature 71 degrees, relative humidity 42%. Wind north at 16 miles an hour. Pressure 29.70 inches and falling. Mendon, partly sunny. 66 degrees, relative humidity 59%. Wind north at 16 miles an hour, gusting to 23. Hazen, partly sunny. 68 degrees, relative humidity 37%. Wind north at 16 miles an hour. Harvey, partly sunny. 66 degrees, relative humidity 55%. Wind northeast at 8 miles an hour. Minot, mostly sunny. 66 degrees, relative humidity 46%. Wind northwest at 13 miles an hour. Dickinson, mostly sunny. 65 degrees, relative humidity 43%. Wind north at 15 miles an hour, gusting to 26. Elsewhere around North Dakota, it was 70 at Garrison. It was partly sunny, with a temperature of 61 at Williston and 66 at Devil's Lake. It was cloudy, with a temperature of 69 at Jamestown, 77 at Fargo, and 69 at Grand Forks. In northern South Dakota, it was partly sunny. It was 71 at Mobridge and 80 at Aberdeen. In eastern Montana, at Miles City, it was mostly sunny, with a temperature of 63. It was cloudy, with a temperature of 66 at Glendive and 64 at Sydney. Once again, at Bismarck, the temperature was 71 degrees under partly sunny skies. The regional weather forecast from your National Weather Service office in Bismarck. Much cooler this weekend, before slowly warming back up next week. High chances for rain Sunday night through Monday. Windy this weekend, and continuing into early next week. The detailed forecast for North Dakota, tonight, partly cloudy. Lows in the 40s to lower 50s. Saturday, partly sunny. Highs in the mid-50s to upper 60s. Saturday night, mostly cloudy. Lows in the mid-30s to upper 40s. Sunday, sunny then becoming partly cloudy. Highs in the upper 50s to lower 70s. Here is the forecast for the Bismarck Mendon listening area. Rest of today, mostly sunny. Highs in the mid-70s. North winds 15 to 20 miles per hour with gusts up to 30 miles per hour. Tonight, increasing clouds. Lows in the upper 40s. Northwest winds 5 to 15 miles per hour. Saturday, partly sunny. Highs in the mid-60s. Northwest winds 5 to 15 miles per hour. Saturday night, mostly cloudy. Lows in the mid-40s. North winds around 5 miles per hour. Sunday, mostly sunny. Highs in the mid-60s. East winds 5 to 10 miles per hour. Sunday night, partly cloudy in the evening, then mostly cloudy with showers and a slight chance of thunderstorms after midnight. Lows in the lower 50s. Monday, mostly cloudy with showers and a chance of thunderstorms in the morning, then mostly sunny in the afternoon. Highs in the lower 70s. Monday night, mostly clear. Lows in the mid-40s. Tuesday, sunny. Highs in the mid-60s. Tuesday night, mostly clear. Lows in the mid-40s. Wednesday, partly sunny with a 40% chance of showers. Highs in the upper 60s. Wednesday night, partly cloudy. Lows in the mid-40s. Thursday, mostly sunny. Highs in the lower 70s. For western Lake Sakakawea, rest of today, windy. North winds 15 to 20 miles per hour, shifting to the northwest 20 to 30 miles per hour in the afternoon. Chance of showers late in the morning. Partly sunny. Highs in the upper 60s. Tonight, breezy.
Northwest winds 15 to 25 miles per hour, decreasing to 10 to 15 miles per hour early in the morning. Partly cloudy. Lows in the mid-40s. For Eastern Lake Sakakawea, rest of today, windy. North winds 15 to 20 miles per hour, shifting to the northwest 20 to 30 miles per hour late in the afternoon. Slight chance of showers. Mostly sunny. Highs in the lower 70s. Tonight, northwest winds 10 to 20 miles per hour. Partly cloudy. Lows in the mid-40s. For Northern Lake Oahe, rest of today, windy. North winds 25 to 35 miles per hour. Mostly cloudy late in the morning, then clearing. Highs in the upper 70s. Tonight, windy. Northwest winds 20 to 30 miles per hour, decreasing to 10 to 20 miles per hour in the late evening and overnight. Partly cloudy. Lows in the upper 40s. Here are the weather conditions at 1 p.m. Central Daylight Time. Bismarck, partly sunny. Temperature 71 degrees, relative humidity 42%. Wind north at 16 miles an hour. Pressure 29.70 inches and falling. Mandan, partly sunny. 66 degrees, relative humidity 59%. Wind north at 16 miles an hour, gusting to 23. Hazen, partly sunny. 68 degrees, relative humidity 37%. Wind north at 16 miles an hour. Harvey, partly sunny. 66 degrees, relative humidity 55%. Wind northeast at 8 miles an hour. Minot, mostly sunny. 66 degrees, relative humidity 46%. Wind northwest at 13 miles an hour. Dickinson, mostly sunny. 65 degrees, relative humidity 43%. Wind north at 15 miles an hour, gusting to 26. Elsewhere around North Dakota, it was 70 at Garrison. It was partly sunny, with a temperature of 61 at Williston and 66 at Devil's Lake. It was cloudy, with a temperature of 69 at Jamestown, 77 at Fargo, and 69 at Grand Forks. In northern South Dakota, it was partly sunny. It was 71 at Mobridge and 80 at Aberdeen. In eastern Montana, at Miles City, it was mostly sunny, with a temperature of 63. It was cloudy, with a temperature of 66 at Glendive and 64 at Sydney. Once again, at Bismarck, the temperature was 71 degrees under partly sunny skies. The regional weather forecast from your National Weather Service office in Bismarck. Much cooler this weekend, before slowly warming back up next week. High chances for rain Sunday night through Monday. Windy this weekend, and continuing into early next week. The detailed forecast for North Dakota, tonight, partly cloudy. Lows in the 40s to lower 50s. Saturday, partly sunny. Highs in the mid-50s to upper 60s. Saturday night, mostly cloudy. Lows in the mid-30s to upper 40s. Sunday, sunny then becoming partly cloudy. Highs in the upper 50s to lower 70s. Here is the forecast for the Bismarck-Mandan listening area. Rest of today, mostly sunny. Highs in the mid-70s. North winds 15 to 20 miles per hour with gusts up to 30 miles per hour. Tonight, increasing clouds. Lows in the upper 40s. Northwest winds 5 to 15 miles per hour. Saturday, partly sunny. Highs in the mid-60s. Northwest winds 5 to 15 miles per hour. Saturday night, mostly cloudy. Lows in the mid-40s. North winds around 5 miles per hour. Sunday, mostly sunny. Highs in the mid-60s. East winds 5 to 10 miles per hour. Sunday night, partly cloudy in the evening, then mostly cloudy with showers and a slight chance of thunderstorms after midnight. Lows in the lower 50s. Monday, mostly cloudy with showers and a chance of thunderstorms in the morning, then mostly sunny in the afternoon. Highs in the lower 70s. Monday night, mostly clear. Lows in the mid-40s. Tuesday, sunny. Highs in the mid-60s. Tuesday night, mostly clear. Lows in the mid-40s. Wednesday, partly sunny with a 40% chance of showers. Highs in the upper 60s.
Wednesday night, partly cloudy.

lows in the mid-40s. Thursday, mostly sunny. Highs in the lower 70s. For Western Lakes Aconcagua, rest of today, windy. North winds 15 to 20 miles per hour, shifting to the northwest 20 to 30 miles per hour in the afternoon. Chance of showers late in the morning. Partly sunny. Highs in the upper 60s. Tonight, breezy. Northwest winds 15 to 25 miles per hour, decreasing to 10 to 15 miles per hour early in the morning. Partly cloudy. Lows in the mid-40s. For Eastern Lakes Aconcagua, rest of today, windy. North winds 15 to 20 miles per hour, shifting to the northwest 20 to 30 miles per hour late in the afternoon. Slight chance of showers. Mostly sunny. Highs in the lower 70s. Tonight, northwest winds 10 to 20 miles per hour. Partly cloudy. Lows in the mid-40s. For Northern Lake Oahe, rest of today, windy. North winds 25 to 35 miles per hour. Mostly cloudy late in the morning, then clearing. Highs in the upper 70s. Tonight, windy. Northwest winds 20 to 30 miles per hour, decreasing to 10 to 20 miles per hour in the late evening and overnight. Partly cloudy. Lows in the upper 40s. Here are the weather conditions at 1 p.m. Central Daylight Time. Bismarck, partly sunny. Temperature 71 degrees, relative humidity 42%. Wind north at 16 miles an hour. Pressure 29.70 inches and falling. Mendan, partly sunny. 66 degrees, relative humidity 59%. Wind north at 16 miles an hour, gusting to 23. Hazen, partly sunny. 68 degrees, relative humidity 37%. Wind north at 16 miles an hour. Harvey, partly sunny. 66 degrees, relative humidity 55%. Wind northeast at 8 miles an hour. Minot, mostly sunny. 66 degrees, relative humidity 46%. Wind northwest at 13 miles an hour. Dickinson, mostly sunny. 65 degrees, relative humidity 43%. Wind north at 15 miles an hour, gusting to 26. Elsewhere around North Dakota, it was 70 at Garrison. It was partly sunny, with a temperature of 61 at Williston and 66 at Devil's Lake. It was cloudy, with a temperature of 69 at Jamestown, 77 at Fargo, and 69 at Grand Forks. In northern South Dakota, it was partly sunny. It was 71 at Mobridge and 80 at Aberdeen. In eastern Montana, at Miles City, it was mostly sunny, with a temperature of 63. It was cloudy, with a temperature of 66 at Glendive and 64 at Sydney. Once again, at Bismarck, the temperature was 71 degrees under partly sunny skies. The regional weather forecast from your National Weather Service office in Bismarck. Much cooler this weekend, before slowly warming back up next week. High chances for rain Sunday night through Monday. Windy this weekend, and continuing into early next week. The detailed forecast for North Dakota, tonight, partly cloudy. Lows in the 40s to lower 50s. Saturday, partly sunny. Highs in the mid-50s to upper 60s. Saturday night, mostly cloudy. Lows in the mid-30s to upper 40s. Sunday, sunny then becoming partly cloudy. Highs in the upper 50s to lower 70s. Here is the forecast for the Bismarck Mendon listening area. Rest of today, mostly sunny. Highs in the mid-70s. North winds 15 to 20 miles per hour with gusts up to 30 miles per hour. Tonight, increasing clouds. Lows in the upper 40s. Northwest winds 5 to 15 miles per hour. Saturday, partly sunny. Highs in the mid-60s. Northwest winds 5 to 15 miles per hour. Saturday night, mostly cloudy. Lows in the mid-40s. North winds around 5 miles per hour. Sunday, mostly sunny. Highs in the mid-60s. East winds 5 to 10 miles per hour. Sunday night, partly cloudy in the evening, then mostly cloudy with showers and a slight chance of thunderstorms after midnight. Lows in the lower 50s.
Monday, mostly cloudy with showers and a chance of thunderstorms in the morning, then mostly sunny in the afternoon. Highs in the lower 70s. Monday night, mostly clear. Lows in the mid-40s. Tuesday, sunny. Highs in the mid-60s. Tuesday night, mostly clear. Lows in the mid-40s. Wednesday, partly sunny with a 40% chance of showers. Highs in the upper 60s. Wednesday night, partly cloudy. Lows in the mid-40s. Thursday, mostly sunny. Highs in the lower 70s. For Western Lake Sakakawea, rest of today, windy. North winds 15 to 20 miles per hour, shifting to the northwest 20 to 30 miles per hour in the afternoon. Chance of showers late in the morning. Partly sunny. Highs in the upper 60s. Tonight, breezy. Northwest winds 15 to 25 miles per hour, decreasing to 10 to 15 miles per hour early in the morning. Partly cloudy. Lows in the mid-40s. For Eastern Lake Sakakawea, rest of today, windy. North winds 15 to 20 miles per hour, shifting to the northwest 20 to 30 miles per hour late in the afternoon. Slight chance of showers. Mostly sunny. Highs in the lower 70s. Tonight, northwest winds 10 to 20 miles per hour. Partly cloudy. Lows in the mid-40s. For Northern Lake Oahe, rest of today, windy. North winds 25 to 35 miles per hour. Mostly cloudy late in the morning, then clearing. Highs in the upper 70s. Tonight, windy. Northwest winds 20 to 30 miles per hour, decreasing to 10 to 20 miles per hour in the late evening and overnight. Partly cloudy. Lows in the upper 40s. Here are the weather conditions at 1 p.m. Central Daylight Time. Bismarck, partly sunny. Temperature 71 degrees, relative humidity 42%. Wind north at 16 miles an hour. Pressure 29.70 inches and falling. Mendham, partly sunny. 66 degrees, relative humidity 59%. Wind north at 16 miles an hour, gusting to 23. Hazen, partly sunny. 68 degrees, relative humidity 37%. Wind north at 16 miles an hour. Harvey, partly sunny. 66 degrees, relative humidity 55%. Wind northeast at 8 miles an hour. Minot, mostly sunny. 66 degrees, relative humidity 46%. Wind northwest at 13 miles an hour. Dickinson, mostly sunny. 65 degrees, relative humidity 43%. Wind north at 15 miles an hour, gusting to 26. Elsewhere around North Dakota, it was 70 at Garrison. It was partly sunny, with a temperature of 61 at Williston and 66 at Devil's Lake. It was cloudy, with a temperature of 69 at Jamestown, 77 at Fargo, and 69 at Grand Forks. In northern South Dakota, it was partly sunny. It was 71 at Mobridge and 80 at Aberdeen. In eastern Montana, at Miles City, it was mostly sunny, with a temperature of 63. It was cloudy, with a temperature of 66 at Glendive and 64 at Sydney. Once again, at Bismarck, the temperature was 71 degrees under partly sunny skies. The regional weather forecast from your National Weather Service office in Bismarck. Much cooler this weekend, before slowly warming back up next week. High chances for rain Sunday night through Monday. Windy this weekend, and continuing into early next week. The detailed forecast for North Dakota, tonight, partly cloudy. Lows in the 40s to lower 50s. Saturday, partly sunny. Highs in the mid-50s to upper 60s. Saturday night, mostly cloudy. Lows in the mid-30s to upper 40s. Sunday, sunny then becoming partly cloudy. Highs in the upper 50s to lower 70s. Here is the forecast for the Bismarck-Mendham listening area. Rest of today, mostly sunny. Highs in the mid-70s. North winds 15 to 20 miles per hour with gusts up to 30 miles per hour. Tonight, increasing clouds. Lows in the upper 40s. Northwest winds 5 to 15 miles per hour. Saturday, partly sunny. Highs in the mid-60s.
Northwest winds 5 to 15 miles per hour. Saturday,

Night, mostly cloudy. Lows in the mid-40s. North winds around 5 miles per hour. Sunday, mostly sunny. Highs in the mid-60s. East winds 5 to 10 miles per hour. Sunday night, partly cloudy in the evening, then mostly cloudy with showers and a slight chance of thunderstorms after midnight. Lows in the lower 50s. Monday, mostly cloudy with showers and a chance of thunderstorms in the morning, then mostly sunny in the afternoon. Highs in the lower 70s. Monday night, mostly clear. Lows in the mid-40s. Tuesday, sunny. Highs in the mid-60s. Tuesday night, mostly clear. Lows in the mid-40s. Wednesday, partly sunny with a 40% chance of showers. Highs in the upper 60s. Wednesday night, partly cloudy. Lows in the mid-40s. Thursday, mostly sunny. Highs in the lower 70s. For Western Lake Sakakawea, rest of today, windy. North winds 15 to 20 miles per hour, shifting to the northwest 20 to 30 miles per hour in the afternoon. Chance of showers late in the morning. Partly sunny. Highs in the upper 60s. Tonight, breezy. Northwest winds 15 to 25 miles per hour, decreasing to 10 to 15 miles per hour early in the morning. Partly cloudy. Lows in the mid-40s. For Eastern Lake Sakakawea, rest of today, windy. North winds 15 to 20 miles per hour, shifting to the northwest 20 to 30 miles per hour late in the afternoon. Slight chance of showers. Mostly sunny. Highs in the lower 70s. Tonight, northwest winds 10 to 20 miles per hour. Partly cloudy. Lows in the mid-40s. For Northern Lake Oahe, rest of today, windy. North winds 25 to 35 miles per hour. Mostly cloudy late in the morning, then clearing. Highs in the upper 70s. Tonight, windy. Northwest winds 20 to 30 miles per hour, decreasing to 10 to 20 miles per hour in the late evening and overnight. Partly cloudy. Lows in the upper 40s. Here are the weather conditions at 1 p.m. Central Daylight Time. Bismarck, partly sunny. Temperature 71 degrees, relative humidity 42%. Wind north at 16 miles an hour. Pressure 29.70 inches and falling. Mendan, partly sunny. 66 degrees, relative humidity 59%. Wind north at 16 miles an hour, gusting to 23. Hazen, partly sunny. 68 degrees, relative humidity 37%. Wind north at 16 miles an hour. Harvey, partly sunny. 66 degrees, relative humidity 55%. Wind northeast at 8 miles an hour. Minot, mostly sunny. 66 degrees, relative humidity 46%. Wind northwest at 13 miles an hour. Dickinson, mostly sunny. 65 degrees, relative humidity 43%. Wind north at 15 miles an hour, gusting to 26. Elsewhere around North Dakota, it was 70 at Garrison. It was partly sunny, with a temperature of 61 at Williston and 66 at Devil's Lake. It was cloudy, with a temperature of 69 at Jamestown, 77 at Fargo, and 69 at Grand Forks. In northern South Dakota, it was partly sunny. It was 71 at Mobridge and 80 at Aberdeen. In eastern Montana, at Miles City, it was mostly sunny, with a temperature of 63. It was cloudy, with a temperature of 66 at Glendive, and 64 at Sydney. Once again, at Bismarck, the temperature was 71 degrees under partly sunny skies. The regional weather forecast from your National Weather Service office in Bismarck. Much cooler this weekend, before slowly warming back up next week. High chances for rain Sunday night through Monday. Windy this weekend, and continuing into early next week. The detailed forecast for North Dakota, tonight, partly cloudy. Lows in the 40s to lower 50s. Saturday, partly sunny. Highs in the mid-50s to upper 60s. Saturday night, mostly cloudy. Lows in the mid-30s to upper 40s. Sunday, sunny then becoming partly cloudy. Highs in the upper 50s to lower 70s. 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

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Providing weather information 24 hours a day from your National Weather Service office in Bismarck. Here is the forecast for the Bismarck Mend and listening area. Rest of today, mostly sunny. Highs in the mid-70s. North winds 15 to 20 miles per hour with gusts up to 30 miles per hour. Tonight, increasing clouds. Lows in the upper 40s. Northwest winds 5 to 15 miles per hour. Saturday, partly sunny. Highs in the mid-60s. Northwest winds 5 to 15 miles per hour. Saturday night, mostly cloudy. Lows in the mid-40s. North winds around 5 miles per hour. Sunday, mostly sunny. Highs in the mid-60s. East winds 5 to 10 miles per hour. Sunday night, partly cloudy in the evening, then mostly cloudy with showers and a slight chance of thunderstorms after midnight. Lows in the lower 50s. Monday, mostly cloudy with showers and a chance of thunderstorms in the morning, then mostly sunny in the afternoon. Highs in the lower 70s. Monday night, mostly clear. Lows in the mid-40s. Tuesday, sunny. Highs in the mid-60s. Tuesday night, mostly clear. Lows in the mid-40s. Wednesday, partly sunny with a 40% chance of showers. Highs in the upper 60s. Wednesday night, partly cloudy. Lows in the mid-40s. Thursday, mostly sunny. Highs in the lower 70s. For Western Lake Sakakawea, rest of today, windy. North winds 15 to 20 miles per hour, shifting to the northwest 20 to 30 miles per hour in the afternoon. Chance of showers late in the morning. Partly sunny. Highs in the upper 60s. Tonight, breezy. Northwest winds 15 to 25 miles per hour, decreasing to 10 to 15 miles per hour early in the morning. Partly cloudy. Lows in the mid-40s. For Eastern Lake Sakakawea, rest of today, windy. North winds 15 to 20 miles per hour, shifting to the northwest 20 to 30 miles per hour late in the afternoon. Slight chance of showers. Mostly sunny. Highs in the lower 70s. Tonight, northwest winds 10 to 20 miles per hour. Partly cloudy. Lows in the mid-40s. For Northern Lake Oahe, rest of today, windy. North winds 25 to 35 miles per hour. Mostly cloudy late in the morning, then clearing. Highs in the upper 70s. Tonight, windy. Northwest winds 20 to 30 miles per hour, decreasing to 10 to 20 miles per hour in the late evening and overnight. Partly cloudy. Lows in the upper 40s. Here are the weather conditions at 2 p.m. Central Daylight Time. Bismarck, partly sunny. Temperature 71 degrees, relative humidity 42%. Wind north at 14 miles an hour. Pressure 29.72 inches and rising. Mendon, partly sunny. 68 degrees, relative humidity 56%. Wind north at 16 miles an hour, gusting to 24. Hazen, partly sunny. 72 degrees, relative humidity 33%. Wind north at 21 miles an hour, gusting to 29. Harvey, partly sunny. 70 degrees, relative humidity 46%. Wind north at 13 miles an hour. Minot, mostly sunny. 69 degrees, relative humidity 41%. Wind west at 22 miles an hour, gusting to 29. Dickinson, mostly sunny. 70 degrees, relative humidity 32%. Wind north at 22 miles an hour, gusting to 31. Elsewhere around North Dakota, at Williston, rain was falling, with a temperature of 54. It was 71 at Garrison. At Devil's Lake, it was mostly sunny, with a temperature of 68. It was partly sunny, with a temperature of 70 at Jamestown, 79 at Fargo, and 72 at Grand Forks. In northern South Dakota, skies ranged from partly sunny to cloudy. It was 76 at Mobridge, and 81 at Aberdeen. In eastern Montana, skies ranged from partly sunny to cloudy. It was 63 at Miles City, 61 at Glendive, and 60 at Sydney.
Once again, at Bismarck, the temperature was 71 degrees under partly sunny skies. The regional weather forecast from your National Weather Service office in Bismarck. Much cooler this weekend, before slowly warming back up next week. High chances for rain Sunday night through Monday. Windy this weekend, and continuing into early next week. The detailed forecast for North Dakota, tonight, partly cloudy. Lows in the 40s to lower 50s. Saturday, partly sunny. Highs in the mid-50s to upper 60s. Saturday night, mostly cloudy. Lows in the mid-30s to upper 40s. Sunday, sunny then becoming partly cloudy. Highs in the upper 50s to lower 70s. Here is the forecast for the Bismarck Minden listening area. Rest of today, mostly sunny. Highs in the mid-70s. North winds 15 to 20 miles per hour with gusts up to 30 miles per hour. Tonight, increasing clouds. Lows in the upper 40s. Northwest winds 5 to 15 miles per hour. Saturday, partly sunny. Highs in the mid-60s. Northwest winds 5 to 15 miles per hour. Saturday night, mostly cloudy. Lows in the mid-40s. North winds around 5 miles per hour. Sunday, mostly sunny. Highs in the mid-60s. East winds 5 to 10 miles per hour. Sunday night, partly cloudy in the evening, then mostly cloudy with showers and a slight chance of thunderstorms after midnight. Lows in the lower 50s. Monday, mostly cloudy with showers and a chance of thunderstorms in the morning, then mostly sunny in the afternoon. Highs in the lower 70s. Monday night, mostly clear. Lows in the mid-40s. Tuesday, sunny. Highs in the mid-60s. Tuesday night, mostly clear. Lows in the mid-40s. Wednesday, partly sunny with a 40% chance of showers. Highs in the upper 60s. Wednesday night, partly cloudy. Lows in the mid-40s. Thursday, mostly sunny. Highs in the lower 70s. For Western Lake Sakakawea, rest of today, windy. North winds 15 to 20 miles per hour, shifting to the northwest 20 to 30 miles per hour in the afternoon. Chance of showers late in the morning. Partly sunny. Highs in the upper 60s. Tonight, breezy. Northwest winds 15 to 25 miles per hour, decreasing to 10 to 15 miles per hour early in the morning. Partly cloudy. Lows in the mid-40s. For Eastern Lake Sakakawea, rest of today, windy. North winds 15 to 20 miles per hour, shifting to the northwest 20 to 30 miles per hour late in the afternoon. Slight chance of showers. Mostly sunny. Highs in the lower 70s. Tonight, northwest winds 10 to 20 miles per hour. Partly cloudy. Lows in the mid-40s. For Northern Lake Oahe, rest of today, windy. North winds 25 to 35 miles per hour. Mostly cloudy late in the morning, then clearing. Highs in the upper 70s. Tonight, windy. Northwest winds 20 to 30 miles per hour, decreasing to 10 to 20 miles per hour in the late evening and overnight. Partly cloudy. Lows in the upper 40s. Here are the weather conditions at 2 p.m. Central Daylight Time. Bismarck, partly sunny. Temperature 71 degrees, relative humidity 42%. Wind north at 14 miles an hour. Pressure 29.72 inches and rising. Minden, partly sunny. 68 degrees, relative humidity 56%. Wind north at 16 miles an hour, gusting to 24. Hazen, partly sunny. 72 degrees, relative humidity 33%. Wind north at 21 miles an hour, gusting to 29. Harvey, partly sunny. 70 degrees, relative humidity 46%. Wind north at 13 miles an hour. Minot, mostly sunny. 69 degrees, relative humidity 41%. Wind west at 22 miles an hour, gusting to 29. Dickinson, mostly sunny. 70 degrees, relative humidity 32%. Wind north at 22 miles an hour, gusting to 31. Elsewhere around North Dakota, at Williston, rain was falling, with a temperature of 54.
It was 71 at Garrison. At Devil's Lake, it was

mostly sunny, with a temperature of 68. It was partly sunny, with a temperature of 70 at Jamestown, 79 at Fargo, and 72 at Grand Forks. In northern South Dakota, skies ranged from partly sunny to cloudy. It was 76 at Mobridge, and 81 at Aberdeen. In eastern Montana, skies ranged from partly sunny to cloudy. It was 63 at Miles City, 61 at Glendive, and 60 at Sydney. Once again, at Bismarck, the temperature was 71 degrees under partly sunny skies. Here are the weather conditions at 2 p.m. Central Daylight Time. Bismarck, partly sunny. Temperature 71 degrees, relative humidity 42%. Wind north at 14 miles an hour. Pressure 29.72 inches and rising. Mendham, partly sunny. 68 degrees, relative humidity 56%. Wind north at 16 miles an hour, gusting to 24. Hazen, partly sunny. 72 degrees, relative humidity 33%. Wind north at 21 miles an hour, gusting to 29. Harvey, partly sunny. 70 degrees, relative humidity 46%. Wind north at 13 miles an hour. Minot, mostly sunny. 69 degrees, relative humidity 41%. Wind west at 22 miles an hour, gusting to 29. Dickinson, mostly sunny. 70 degrees, relative humidity 32%. Wind north at 22 miles an hour, gusting to 31. Elsewhere around North Dakota, it was 71 at Garrison. At Devil's Lake, it was mostly sunny, with a temperature of 68. It was partly sunny, with a temperature of 70 at Jamestown, 79 at Fargo, and 72 at Grand Forks. At Williston, rain and fog were reported, with a temperature of 50. In northern South Dakota, skies ranged from partly sunny to cloudy. It was 76 at Mobridge, and 81 at Aberdeen. In eastern Montana, skies ranged from partly sunny to cloudy. It was 63 at Miles City, 61 at Glendive, and 60 at Sydney. Once again, at Bismarck, the temperature was 71 degrees under partly sunny skies. The regional weather forecast from your National Weather Service office in Bismarck. Much cooler this weekend, before slowly warming back up next week. High chances for rain Sunday night through Monday. Windy this weekend, and continuing into early next week. The detailed forecast for North Dakota, tonight, partly cloudy. Lows in the 40s to lower 50s. Saturday, partly sunny. Highs in the mid-50s to upper 60s. Saturday night, mostly cloudy. Lows in the mid-30s to upper 40s. Sunday, sunny then becoming partly cloudy. Highs in the upper 50s to lower 70s. Here is the forecast for the Bismarck Minden listening area. Rest of today, mostly sunny. Highs in the mid-70s. North winds 15 to 20 miles per hour with gusts up to 30 miles per hour. Tonight, increasing clouds. Lows in the upper 40s. Northwest winds 5 to 15 miles per hour. Saturday, partly sunny. Highs in the mid-60s. Northwest winds 5 to 15 miles per hour. Saturday night, mostly cloudy. Lows in the mid-40s. North winds around 5 miles per hour. Sunday, mostly sunny. Highs in the mid-60s. East winds 5 to 10 miles per hour. Sunday night, partly cloudy in the evening, then mostly cloudy with showers and a slight chance of thunderstorms after midnight. Lows in the lower 50s. Monday, mostly cloudy with showers and a chance of thunderstorms in the morning, then mostly sunny in the afternoon. Highs in the lower 70s. Monday night, mostly clear. Lows in the mid-40s. Tuesday, sunny. Highs in the mid-60s. Tuesday night, mostly clear. Lows in the mid-40s. Wednesday, partly sunny with a 40% chance of showers. Highs in the upper 60s. Wednesday night, partly cloudy. Lows in the mid-40s. Thursday, mostly sunny. Highs in the lower 70s. For Western Lake Sakakawea, rest of today, windy. North winds 15 to 20 miles per hour, shifting to the northwest 20 to 30 miles per hour in the afternoon.
chance of showers late in the morning. Partly sunny. Highs in the upper 60s. Tonight, breezy. Northwest winds 15 to 25 miles per hour, decreasing to 10 to 15 miles per hour early in the morning. Partly cloudy. Lows in the mid-40s. For eastern Lake Sakakawea, rest of today, windy. North winds 15 to 20 miles per hour, shifting to the northwest 20 to 30 miles per hour late in the afternoon. Slight chance of showers. Mostly sunny. Highs in the lower 70s. Tonight, northwest winds 10 to 20 miles per hour. Partly cloudy. Lows in the mid-40s. For northern Lake Oahe, rest of today, windy. North winds 25 to 35 miles per hour. Mostly cloudy late in the morning, then clearing. Highs in the upper 70s. Tonight, windy. Northwest winds 20 to 30 miles per hour, decreasing to 10 to 20 miles per hour in the late evening and overnight. Partly cloudy. Lows in the upper 40s. Here are the weather conditions at 2 p.m. Central Daylight Time. Bismarck, partly sunny. Temperature 71 degrees, relative humidity 42%. Wind north at 14 miles an hour. Pressure 29.72 inches and rising. Mendham, partly sunny. 68 degrees, relative humidity 56%. Wind north at 16 miles an hour, gusting to 24. Hazen, partly sunny. 72 degrees, relative humidity 33%. Wind north at 21 miles an hour, gusting to 29. Harvey, partly sunny. 70 degrees, relative humidity 46%. Wind north at 13 miles an hour. Minot, mostly sunny. 69 degrees, relative humidity 41%. Wind west at 22 miles an hour, gusting to 29. Dickinson, mostly sunny. 70 degrees, relative humidity 32%. Wind north at 22 miles an hour, gusting to 31. Elsewhere around North Dakota, it was 71 at Garrison. At Devil's Lake, it was mostly sunny, with a temperature of 68. It was partly sunny, with a temperature of 70 at Jamestown, 79 at Fargo, and 72 at Grand Forks. At Williston, rain and fog were reported, with a temperature of 50. In northern South Dakota, skies ranged from partly sunny to cloudy. It was 76 at Mobridge, and 81 at Aberdeen. In eastern Montana, skies ranged from partly sunny to cloudy. It was 63 at Miles City, 61 at Glendive, and 60 at Sydney. Once again, at Bismarck, the temperature was 71 degrees under partly sunny skies. The regional weather forecast from your National Weather Service office in Bismarck. Much cooler this weekend, before slowly warming back up next week. High chances for rain Sunday night through Monday. Windy this weekend, and continuing into early next week. The detailed forecast for North Dakota, tonight, partly cloudy. Lows in the 40s to lower 50s. Saturday, partly sunny. Highs in the mid-50s to upper 60s. Saturday night, mostly cloudy. Lows in the mid-30s to upper 40s. Sunday, sunny then becoming partly cloudy. Highs in the upper 50s to lower 70s. Here is the forecast for the Bismarck-Mendham listening area. Rest of today, mostly sunny. Highs in the mid-70s. North winds 15 to 20 miles per hour with gusts up to 30 miles per hour. Tonight, increasing clouds. Lows in the upper 40s. Northwest winds 5 to 15 miles per hour. Saturday, partly sunny. Highs in the mid-60s. Northwest winds 5 to 15 miles per hour. Saturday night, mostly cloudy. Lows in the mid-40s. North winds around 5 miles per hour. Sunday, mostly sunny. Highs in the mid-60s. East winds 5 to 10 miles per hour. Sunday night, partly cloudy in the evening, then mostly cloudy with showers and a slight chance of thunderstorms after midnight. Lows in the lower 50s. Monday, mostly cloudy with showers and a chance of thunderstorms in the morning, then mostly sunny in the afternoon. Highs in the lower 70s. Monday night, mostly clear. Lows in the mid-40s. Tuesday, sunny.
highs in the mid-60s.

Tuesday night, mostly clear. Lows in the mid-40s. Wednesday, partly sunny with a 40% chance of showers. Highs in the upper 60s. Wednesday night, partly cloudy. Lows in the mid-40s. Thursday, mostly sunny. Highs in the lower 70s. For Western Lake Sakakawea, rest of today, windy. North winds 15 to 20 miles per hour, shifting to the northwest 20 to 30 miles per hour in the afternoon. Chance of showers late in the morning. Partly sunny. Highs in the upper 60s. Tonight, breezy. Northwest winds 15 to 25 miles per hour, decreasing to 10 to 15 miles per hour early in the morning. Partly cloudy. Lows in the mid-40s. For Eastern Lake Sakakawea, rest of today, windy. North winds 15 to 20 miles per hour, shifting to the northwest 20 to 30 miles per hour late in the afternoon. Slight chance of showers. Mostly sunny. Highs in the lower 70s. Tonight, northwest winds 10 to 20 miles per hour. Partly cloudy. Lows in the mid-40s. For Northern Lake Oahe, rest of today, windy. North winds 25 to 35 miles per hour. Mostly cloudy late in the morning, then clearing. Highs in the upper 70s. Tonight, windy. Northwest winds 20 to 30 miles per hour, decreasing to 10 to 20 miles per hour in the late evening and overnight. Partly cloudy. Lows in the upper 40s. Here are the weather conditions at 2 p.m. Central Daylight Time. Bismarck, partly sunny. Temperature 71 degrees, relative humidity 42%. Wind north at 14 miles an hour. Pressure 29.72 inches and rising. Mendham, partly sunny. 68 degrees, relative humidity 56%. Wind north at 16 miles an hour, gusting to 24. Hazen, partly sunny. 72 degrees, relative humidity 33%. Wind north at 21 miles an hour, gusting to 29. Harvey, partly sunny. 70 degrees, relative humidity 46%. Wind north at 13 miles an hour. Minot, mostly sunny. 69 degrees, relative humidity 41%. Wind west at 22 miles an hour, gusting to 29. Dickinson, mostly sunny. 70 degrees, relative humidity 32%. Wind north at 22 miles an hour, gusting to 31. Elsewhere around North Dakota, it was 71 at Garrison. At Devil's Lake, it was mostly sunny, with a temperature of 68. It was partly sunny, with a temperature of 70 at Jamestown, 79 at Fargo, and 72 at Grand Forks. At Williston, rain and fog were reported, with a temperature of 50. In northern South Dakota, skies ranged from partly sunny to cloudy. It was 76 at Mobridge, and 81 at Aberdeen. In eastern Montana, skies ranged from partly sunny to cloudy. It was 63 at Miles City, 61 at Glendive, and 60 at Sydney. Once again, at Bismarck, the temperature was 71 degrees under partly sunny skies. The regional weather forecast from your National Weather Service office in Bismarck. Much cooler this weekend, before slowly warming back up next week. High chances for rain Sunday night through Monday. Windy this weekend, and continuing into early next week. The detailed forecast for North Dakota, tonight, partly cloudy. Lows in the 40s to lower 50s. Saturday, partly sunny. Highs in the mid-50s to upper 60s. Saturday night, mostly cloudy. Lows in the mid-30s to upper 40s. Sunday, sunny then becoming partly cloudy. Highs in the upper 50s to lower 70s. Here is the forecast for the Bismarck-Mendham listening area. Rest of today, mostly sunny. Highs in the mid-70s. North winds 15 to 20 miles per hour with gusts up to 30 miles per hour. Tonight, increasing clouds. Lows in the upper 40s. Northwest winds 5 to 15 miles per hour. Saturday, partly sunny. Highs in the mid-60s. Northwest winds 5 to 15 miles per hour. Saturday night, mostly cloudy. Lows in the mid-40s. North winds around 5 miles per hour. Sunday, mostly sunny.

Highs in the mid-60s. East winds 5 to 10 miles per hour. Sunday night, partly cloudy in the evening, then mostly cloudy with showers and a slight chance of thunderstorms after midnight. Lows in the lower 50s. Monday, mostly cloudy with showers and a chance of thunderstorms in the morning, then mostly sunny in the afternoon. Highs in the lower 70s. Monday night, mostly clear. Lows in the mid-40s. Tuesday, sunny. Highs in the mid-60s. Tuesday night, mostly clear. Lows in the mid-40s. Wednesday, partly sunny with a 40% chance of showers. Highs in the upper 60s. Wednesday night, partly cloudy. Lows in the mid-40s. Thursday, mostly sunny. Highs in the lower 70s. For Western Lake Sakakawea, rest of today, windy. North winds 15 to 20 miles per hour, shifting to the northwest 20 to 30 miles per hour in the afternoon. Chance of showers late in the morning. Partly sunny. Highs in the upper 60s. Tonight, breezy. Northwest winds 15 to 25 miles per hour, decreasing to 10 to 15 miles per hour early in the morning. Partly cloudy. Lows in the mid-40s. For Eastern Lake Sakakawea, rest of today, windy. North winds 15 to 20 miles per hour, shifting to the northwest 20 to 30 miles per hour late in the afternoon. Slight chance of showers. Mostly sunny. Highs in the lower 70s. Tonight, northwest winds 10 to 20 miles per hour. Partly cloudy. Lows in the mid-40s. For Northern Lake Oahe, rest of today, windy. North winds 25 to 35 miles per hour. Mostly cloudy late in the morning, then clearing. Highs in the upper 70s. Tonight, windy. Northwest winds 20 to 30 miles per hour, decreasing to 10 to 20 miles per hour in the late evening and overnight. Partly cloudy. Lows in the upper 40s. Here are the weather conditions at 2 p.m. Central Daylight Time. Bismarck, partly sunny. Temperature 71 degrees, relative humidity 42%. Wind north at 14 miles an hour. Pressure 29.72 inches and rising. Mendham, partly sunny. 68 degrees, relative humidity 56%. Wind north at 16 miles an hour, gusting to 24. Hazen, partly sunny. 72 degrees, relative humidity 33%. Wind north at 21 miles an hour, gusting to 29. Harvey, partly sunny. 70 degrees, relative humidity 46%. Wind north at 13 miles an hour. Minot, mostly sunny. 69 degrees, relative humidity 41%. Wind west at 22 miles an hour, gusting to 29. Dickinson, mostly sunny. 70 degrees, relative humidity 32%. Wind north at 22 miles an hour, gusting to 31. Elsewhere around North Dakota, it was 71 at Garrison. At Devil's Lake, it was mostly sunny, with a temperature of 68. It was partly sunny, with a temperature of 70 at Jamestown, 79 at Fargo, and 72 at Grand Forks. At Williston, rain and fog were reported, with a temperature of 50. In northern South Dakota, skies ranged from partly sunny to cloudy. It was 76 at Mobridge, and 81 at Aberdeen. In eastern Montana, skies ranged from partly sunny to cloudy. It was 63 at Miles City, 61 at Glendive, and 60 at Sydney. Once again, at Bismarck, the temperature was 71 degrees under partly sunny skies. The regional weather forecast from your National Weather Service office in Bismarck. Much cooler this weekend, before slowly warming back up next week. High chances for rain Sunday night through Monday. Windy this weekend, and continuing into early next week. The detailed forecast for North Dakota, tonight, partly cloudy. Lows in the 40s to lower 50s. Saturday, partly sunny. Highs in the mid-50s to upper 60s. Saturday night, mostly cloudy. Lows in the mid-30s to upper 40s. Sunday, sunny then becoming partly cloudy. Highs in the upper 50s to lower 70s. 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

north winds around 5 miles per hour. Sunday, mostly sunny. Highs in the mid-60s. East winds 5 to 10 miles per hour. Sunday night, partly cloudy in the evening, then mostly cloudy with showers and a slight chance of thunderstorms after midnight. Lows in the lower 50s. Monday, mostly cloudy with showers and a chance of thunderstorms in the morning, then mostly sunny in the afternoon. Highs in the lower 70s. Monday night, mostly clear. Lows in the mid-40s. Tuesday, sunny. Highs in the mid-60s. Tuesday night, mostly clear. Lows in the mid-40s. Wednesday, partly sunny with a 40% chance of showers. Highs in the upper 60s. Wednesday night, partly cloudy. Lows in the mid-40s. Thursday, mostly sunny. Highs in the lower 70s. For Western Lake Sakakawea, rest of today, windy. North winds 15 to 20 miles per hour, shifting to the northwest 20 to 30 miles per hour in the afternoon. Chance of showers late in the morning. Partly sunny. Highs in the upper 60s. Tonight, breezy. Northwest winds 15 to 25 miles per hour, decreasing to 10 to 15 miles per hour early in the morning. Partly cloudy. Lows in the mid-40s. For Eastern Lake Sakakawea, rest of today, windy. North winds 15 to 20 miles per hour, shifting to the northwest 20 to 30 miles per hour late in the afternoon. Slight chance of showers. Mostly sunny. Highs in the lower 70s. Tonight, northwest winds 10 to 20 miles per hour. Partly cloudy. Lows in the mid-40s. For Northern Lake Oahe, rest of today, windy. North winds 25 to 35 miles per hour. Mostly cloudy late in the morning, then clearing. Highs in the upper 70s. Rest of today, windy. North winds 25 to 35 miles per hour. Mostly cloudy late in the morning, then clearing. Highs in the upper 70s. Tonight, windy. Northwest winds 20 to 30 miles per hour, decreasing to 10 to 20 miles per hour in the late evening and overnight. Partly cloudy. Lows in the upper 40s. Here are the weather conditions at 2 p.m. Central Daylight Time. Bismarck, partly sunny. Temperature 71 degrees, relative humidity 42%. Wind north at 14 miles an hour. Pressure 29.72 inches and rising. Mendham, partly sunny. 68 degrees, relative humidity 56%. Wind north at 16 miles an hour, gusting to 24. Hazen, partly sunny. 72 degrees, relative humidity 33%. Wind north at 21 miles an hour, gusting to 29. Harvey, partly sunny. 70 degrees, relative humidity 46%. Wind north at 13 miles an hour. Minot, mostly sunny. 69 degrees, relative humidity 41%. Wind west at 22 miles an hour, gusting to 29. Dickinson, mostly sunny. 70 degrees, relative humidity 32%. Wind north at 22 miles an hour, gusting to 31. Elsewhere around North Dakota, it was 71 at Garrison. At Devil's Lake, it was mostly sunny, with a temperature of 68. It was partly sunny, with a temperature of 70 at Jamestown, 79 at Fargo, and 72 at Grand Forks. At Williston, rain and fog were reported, with a temperature of 50. In northern South Dakota, skies ranged from partly sunny to cloudy. It was 76 at Mobridge, and 81 at Aberdeen. In eastern Montana, skies ranged from partly sunny to cloudy. It was 63 at Miles City, 61 at Glendive, and 60 at Sydney. Once again, at Bismarck, the temperature was 71 degrees under partly sunny skies. The regional weather forecast from your National Weather Service office in Bismarck. Much cooler this weekend, before slowly warming back up next week. High chances for rain Sunday night through Monday. Windy this weekend, and continuing into early next week. The detailed forecast for North Dakota, tonight, partly cloudy. Lows in the 40s to lower 50s. Saturday, partly sunny. Highs in the mid-50s to upper 60s. Saturday night, mostly cloudy. Lows in the mid-30s.

30s to upper 40s. Sunday, sunny then becoming partly cloudy. Highs in the upper 50s to lower 70s. Here is the forecast for the Bismarck Minden listening area. Rest of today, mostly sunny. Highs in the mid-70s. North winds 15 to 20 miles per hour with gusts up to 30 miles per hour. Tonight, increasing clouds. Lows in the upper 40s. Northwest winds 5 to 15 miles per hour. Saturday, partly sunny. Highs in the mid-60s. Northwest winds 5 to 15 miles per hour. Saturday night, mostly cloudy. Lows in the mid-40s. North winds around 5 miles per hour. Sunday, mostly sunny. Highs in the mid-60s. East winds 5 to 10 miles per hour. Sunday night, partly cloudy in the evening, then mostly cloudy with showers and a slight chance of thunderstorms after midnight. Lows in the lower 50s. Monday, mostly cloudy with showers and a chance of thunderstorms in the morning, then mostly sunny in the afternoon. Highs in the lower 70s. Monday night, mostly clear. Lows in the mid-40s. Tuesday, sunny. Highs in the mid-60s. Tuesday night, mostly clear. Lows in the mid-40s. Wednesday, partly sunny with a 40% chance of showers. Highs in the upper 60s. Wednesday night, partly cloudy. Lows in the mid-40s. Thursday, mostly sunny. Highs in the lower 70s. For Western Lake Sakakawea, rest of today, windy. North winds 15 to 20 miles per hour, shifting to the northwest 20 to 30 miles per hour in the afternoon. Chance of showers late in the morning. Partly sunny. Highs in the upper 60s. Tonight, breezy. Northwest winds 15 to 25 miles per hour, decreasing to 10 to 15 miles per hour early in the morning. Partly cloudy. Lows in the mid-40s. For Eastern Lake Sakakawea, rest of today, windy. North winds 15 to 20 miles per hour, shifting to the northwest 20 to 30 miles per hour late in the afternoon. Slight chance of showers. Mostly sunny. Highs in the lower 70s. Tonight, northwest winds 10 to 20 miles per hour. Partly cloudy. Lows in the mid-40s. For Northern Lake Oahe, rest of today, windy. North winds 25 to 35 miles per hour. Mostly cloudy late in the morning, then clearing. Highs in the upper 70s. Tonight, windy. Northwest winds 20 to 30 miles per hour, decreasing to 10 to 20 miles per hour in the late evening and overnight. Partly cloudy. Lows in the upper 40s. Here are the weather conditions at 2 p.m. Central Daylight Time. Bismarck, partly sunny. Temperature 71 degrees, relative humidity 42%. Wind north at 14 miles an hour. Pressure 29.72 inches and rising. Minden, partly sunny. 68 degrees, relative humidity 56%. Wind north at 16 miles an hour, gusting to 24. Hazen, partly sunny. 72 degrees, relative humidity 33%. Wind north at 21 miles an hour, gusting to 29. Harvey, partly sunny. 70 degrees, relative humidity 46%. Wind north at 13 miles an hour. Minot, mostly sunny. 69 degrees, relative humidity 41%. Wind west at 22 miles an hour, gusting to 29. Dickinson, mostly sunny. 70 degrees, relative humidity 32%. Wind north at 22 miles an hour, gusting to 31. Elsewhere around North Dakota, it was 71 at Garrison. At Devil's Lake, it was mostly sunny, with a temperature of 68. It was partly sunny, with a temperature of 70 at Jamestown, 79 at Fargo, and 72 at Grand Forks. At Williston, rain and fog were reported, with a temperature of 50. In northern South Dakota, skies ranged from partly sunny to cloudy. It was 76 at Mobridge, and 81 at Aberdeen. In eastern Montana, skies ranged from partly sunny to cloudy. It was 63 at Miles City, 61 at Glendive, and 60 at Sydney. Once again, at Bismarck, the temperature was 71 degrees under partly sunny skies.
the regional weather forecast from your National Weather Service office in Bismarck. Much cooler this weekend before slowly warming back up next week. High chances for rain Sunday night through Monday. Windy this weekend and continuing into early next week. The detailed forecast for North Dakota, tonight, partly cloudy. Lows in the 40s to lower 50s. Saturday, partly sunny. Highs in the mid-50s to upper 60s. Saturday night, mostly cloudy. Lows in the mid-30s to upper 40s. Sunday, sunny then becoming partly cloudy. Highs in the upper 50s to lower 70s. Here is the forecast for the Bismarck Minden listening area. Rest of today, mostly sunny. Highs in the mid-70s. North winds 15 to 20 miles per hour with gusts up to 30 miles per hour. Tonight, increasing clouds. Lows in the upper 40s. Northwest winds 5 to 15 miles per hour. Saturday, partly sunny. Highs in the mid-60s. Northwest winds 5 to 15 miles per hour. Saturday night, mostly cloudy. Lows in the mid-40s. North winds around 5 miles per hour. Sunday, mostly sunny. Highs in the mid-60s. East winds 5 to 10 miles per hour. Sunday night, partly cloudy in the evening, then mostly cloudy with showers and a slight chance of thunderstorms after midnight. Lows in the lower 50s. Monday, mostly cloudy with showers and a chance of thunderstorms in the morning, then mostly sunny in the afternoon. Highs in the lower 70s. Monday night, mostly clear. Lows in the mid-40s. Tuesday, sunny. Highs in the mid-60s. Tuesday night, mostly clear. Lows in the mid-40s. Wednesday, partly sunny with a 40% chance of showers. Highs in the upper 60s. Wednesday night, partly cloudy. Lows in the mid-40s. Thursday, mostly sunny. Highs in the lower 70s. For Western Lake Sakakawea, rest of today, windy. North winds 15 to 20 miles per hour, shifting to the northwest 20 to 30 miles per hour in the afternoon. Chance of showers late in the morning. Partly sunny. Highs in the upper 60s. Tonight, breezy. Northwest winds 15 to 25 miles per hour, decreasing to 10 to 15 miles per hour early in the morning. Partly cloudy. Lows in the mid-40s. For Eastern Lake Sakakawea, rest of today, windy. North winds 15 to 20 miles per hour, shifting to the northwest 20 to 30 miles per hour late in the afternoon. Slight chance of showers. Mostly sunny. Highs in the lower 70s. Tonight, northwest winds 10 to 20 miles per hour. Partly cloudy. Lows in the mid-40s. For Northern Lake Oahe, rest of today, windy. North winds 25 to 35 miles per hour. Mostly cloudy late in the morning, then clearing. Highs in the upper 70s. Tonight, windy. Northwest winds 20 to 30 miles per hour, decreasing to 10 to 20 miles per hour in the late evening and overnight. Partly cloudy. Lows in the upper 40s. Here are the weather conditions at 2 p.m. Central Daylight Time. Bismarck, partly sunny. Temperature 71 degrees, relative humidity 42%. Wind north at 14 miles an hour. Pressure 29.72 inches and rising. Minden, partly sunny. 68 degrees, relative humidity 56%. Wind north at 16 miles an hour, gusting to 24. Hazen, partly sunny. 72 degrees, relative humidity 33%. Wind north at 21 miles an hour, gusting to 29. Harvey, partly sunny. 70 degrees, relative humidity 46%. Wind north at 13 miles an hour. Minot, mostly sunny. 69 degrees, relative humidity 41%. Wind west at 22 miles an hour, gusting to 29. Dickinson, mostly sunny. 70 degrees, relative humidity 32%. Wind north at 22 miles an hour, gusting to 31. Elsewhere around North Dakota, it was 71 at Garrison. At Devil's Lake, it was mostly sunny, with a temperature of 68. It was partly sunny, with a temperature of 70 at Jamestown, 79.

Rain at Fargo and 72 at Grand Forks. At Williston, rain and fog were reported with a temperature of 50. In northern South Dakota, skies ranged from partly sunny to cloudy. It was 76 at Mobridge and 81 at Aberdeen. In eastern Montana, skies ranged from partly sunny to cloudy. It was 63 at Miles City, 61 at Glendive, and 60 at Sydney. Once again, at Bismarck, the temperature was 71 degrees under partly sunny skies. The regional weather forecast from your National Weather Service office in Bismarck. Much cooler this weekend before slowly warming back up next week. High chances for rain Sunday night through Monday. Windy this weekend and continuing into early next week. The detailed forecast for North Dakota, tonight, partly cloudy. Lows in the 40s to lower 50s. Saturday, partly sunny. Highs in the mid-50s to upper 60s. Saturday night, mostly cloudy. Lows in the mid-30s to upper 40s. Sunday, sunny then becoming partly cloudy. Highs in the upper 50s to lower 70s. Here is the forecast for the Bismarck Minden listening area. Rest of today, mostly sunny. Highs in the mid-70s. North winds 15 to 20 miles per hour with gusts up to 30 miles per hour. Tonight, increasing clouds. Lows in the upper 40s. Northwest winds 5 to 15 miles per hour. Saturday, partly sunny. Highs in the mid-60s. Northwest winds 5 to 15 miles per hour. Saturday night, mostly cloudy. Lows in the mid-40s. North winds around 5 miles per hour. Sunday, mostly sunny. Highs in the mid-60s. East winds 5 to 10 miles per hour. Sunday night, partly cloudy in the evening, then mostly cloudy with showers and a slight chance of thunderstorms after midnight. Lows in the lower 50s. Monday, mostly cloudy with showers and a chance of thunderstorms in the morning, then mostly sunny in the afternoon. Highs in the lower 70s. Monday night, mostly clear. Lows in the mid-40s. Tuesday, sunny. Highs in the mid-60s. Tuesday night, mostly clear. Lows in the mid-40s. Wednesday, partly sunny with a 40% chance of showers. Highs in the upper 60s. Wednesday night, partly cloudy. Lows in the mid-40s. Thursday, mostly sunny. Highs in the lower 70s. For Western Lake Sakakawea, rest of today, windy. North winds 15 to 20 miles per hour, shifting to the northwest 20 to 30 miles per hour in the afternoon. Chance of showers late in the morning. Partly sunny. Highs in the upper 60s. Tonight, breezy. Northwest winds 15 to 25 miles per hour, decreasing to 10 to 15 miles per hour early in the morning. Partly cloudy. Lows in the mid-40s. For Eastern Lake Sakakawea, rest of today, windy. North winds 15 to 20 miles per hour, shifting to the northwest 20 to 30 miles per hour late in the afternoon. Slight chance of showers. Mostly sunny. Highs in the lower 70s. Tonight, northwest winds 10 to 20 miles per hour. Partly cloudy. Lows in the mid-40s. For Northern Lake Oahe, rest of today, windy. North winds 25 to 35 miles per hour. Mostly cloudy late in the morning, then clearing. Highs in the upper 70s. Tonight, windy. Northwest winds 20 to 30 miles per hour, decreasing to 10 to 20 miles per hour in the late evening and overnight. Partly cloudy. Lows in the upper 40s. Here are the weather conditions at 2 p.m. Central Daylight Time. Bismarck, partly sunny. Temperature 71 degrees, relative humidity 42%. Wind north at 14 miles an hour. Pressure 29.72 inches and rising. Minden, partly sunny. 68 degrees, relative humidity 56%. Wind north at 16 miles an hour, gusting to 24. Hazen, partly sunny. 72 degrees, relative humidity 33%. Wind north at 21 miles an hour, gusting to 29. Harvey, partly sunny. 70 degrees, relative humidity 46%. Wind north at 13 miles an hour. Minot, mostly sunny.

69 degrees, relative humidity 41%. Wind west at 22 miles an hour, gusting to 29. Dickinson, mostly sunny. 70 degrees, relative humidity 32%. Wind north at 22 miles an hour, gusting to 31. Elsewhere around North Dakota, it was 71 at Garrison. At Devil's Lake, it was mostly sunny, with a temperature of 68. It was partly sunny, with a temperature of 70 at Jamestown, 79 at Fargo, and 72 at Grand Forks. At Williston, rain and fog were reported, with a temperature of 50. In northern South Dakota, skies ranged from partly sunny to cloudy. It was 76 at Mobridge, and 81 at Aberdeen. In eastern Montana, skies ranged from partly sunny to cloudy. It was 63 at Miles City, 61 at Glendive, and 60 at Sydney. Once again, at Bismarck, the temperature was 71 degrees under partly sunny skies. The regional weather forecast from your National Weather Service office in Bismarck. Much cooler this weekend, before slowly warming back up next week. High chances for rain Sunday night through Monday. Windy this weekend, and continuing into early next week. The detailed forecast for North Dakota, tonight, partly cloudy. Lows in the 40s to lower 50s. Saturday, partly sunny. Highs in the mid-50s to upper 60s. Saturday night, mostly cloudy. Lows in the mid-30s to upper 40s. Sunday, sunny then becoming partly cloudy. Highs in the upper 50s to lower 70s. Here is the forecast for the Bismarck Menden listening area. Rest of today, mostly sunny. Highs in the mid-70s. North winds 15 to 20 miles per hour with gusts up to 30 miles per hour. Tonight, increasing clouds. Lows in the upper 40s. Northwest winds 5 to 15 miles per hour. Saturday, partly sunny. Highs in the mid-60s. Northwest winds 5 to 15 miles per hour. Saturday night, mostly cloudy. Lows in the mid-40s. North winds around 5 miles per hour. Sunday, mostly sunny. Highs in the mid-60s. East winds 5 to 10 miles per hour. Sunday night, partly cloudy in the evening, then mostly cloudy with showers and a slight chance of thunderstorms after midnight. Lows in the lower 50s. Monday, mostly cloudy with showers and a chance of thunderstorms in the morning, then mostly sunny in the afternoon. Highs in the lower 70s. Monday night, mostly clear. Lows in the mid-40s. Tuesday, sunny. Highs in the mid-60s. Tuesday night, mostly clear. Lows in the mid-40s. Wednesday, partly sunny with a 40% chance of showers. Highs in the upper 60s. Wednesday night, partly cloudy. Lows in the mid-40s. Thursday, mostly sunny. Highs in the lower 70s. For Western Lake Sakakawea, rest of today, windy. North winds 15 to 20 miles per hour, shifting to the northwest 20 to 30 miles per hour in the afternoon. Chance of showers late in the morning. Partly sunny. Highs in the upper 60s. Tonight, breezy. Northwest winds 15 to 25 miles per hour, decreasing to 10 to 15 miles per hour early in the morning. Partly cloudy. Lows in the mid-40s. For Eastern Lake Sakakawea, rest of today, windy. North winds 15 to 20 miles per hour, shifting to the northwest 20 to 30 miles per hour late in the afternoon. Slight chance of showers. Mostly sunny. Highs in the lower 70s. Tonight, northwest winds 10 to 20 miles per hour. Partly cloudy. Lows in the mid-40s. For Northern Lake Oahe, rest of today, windy. North winds 25 to 35 miles per hour. Mostly cloudy late in the morning, then clearing. Highs in the upper 70s. Tonight, windy. Northwest winds 20 to 30 miles per hour, decreasing to 10 to 20 miles per hour in the late evening and overnight. Partly cloudy. Lows in the upper 40s. Here are the weather conditions at 2 p.m. Central Daylight Time. Bismarck, partly sunny. Temperature 71 degrees, relative humidity 42%. Wind north at 14 miles an hour. Pressure 29.72 inches and rising.

Mindan, partly sunny. 68 degrees, relative humidity 56%. Wind north at 16 miles an hour, gusting to 24. Hazen, partly sunny. 72 degrees, relative humidity 33%. Wind north at 21 miles an hour, gusting to 29. Harvey, partly sunny. 70 degrees, relative humidity 46%. Wind north at 13 miles an hour. Minot, mostly sunny. 69 degrees, relative humidity 41%. Wind west at 22 miles an hour, gusting to 29. Dickinson, mostly sunny. 70 degrees, relative humidity 32%. Wind north at 22 miles an hour, gusting to 31. Elsewhere around North Dakota, it was 71 at Garrison. At Devil's Lake, it was mostly sunny, with a temperature of 68. It was partly sunny, with a temperature of 70 at Jamestown, 79 at Fargo, and 72 at Grand Forks. At Williston, rain and fog were reported, with a temperature of 50. In northern South Dakota, skies ranged from partly sunny to cloudy. It was 76 at Mobridge, and 81 at Aberdeen. In eastern Montana, skies ranged from partly sunny to cloudy. It was 63 at Miles City, 61 at Glendive, and 60 at Sydney. Once again, at Bismarck, the temperature was 71 degrees under partly sunny skies. The regional weather forecast from your National Weather Service office in Bismarck. Much cooler this weekend, before slowly warming back up next week. High chances for rain Sunday night through Monday. Windy this weekend, and continuing into early next week. The detailed forecast for North Dakota, tonight, partly cloudy. Lows in the 40s to lower 50s. Saturday, partly sunny. Highs in the mid-50s to upper 60s. Saturday night, mostly cloudy. Lows in the mid-30s to upper 40s. Sunday, sunny then becoming partly cloudy. Highs in the upper 50s to lower 70s. Here is the forecast for the Bismarck Mandan listening area. Rest of today, mostly sunny. Highs in the mid-70s. North winds 15 to 20 miles per hour with gusts up to 30 miles per hour. Tonight, increasing clouds. Lows in the upper 40s. Northwest winds 5 to 15 miles per hour. Saturday, partly sunny. Highs in the mid-60s. Northwest winds 5 to 15 miles per hour. Saturday night, mostly cloudy. Lows in the mid-40s. North winds around 5 miles per hour. Sunday, mostly sunny. Highs in the mid-60s. East winds 5 to 10 miles per hour. Sunday night, partly cloudy in the evening, then mostly cloudy with showers and a slight chance of thunderstorms after midnight. Lows in the lower 50s. Monday, mostly cloudy with showers and a chance of thunderstorms in the morning, then mostly sunny in the afternoon. Highs in the lower 70s. Monday night, mostly clear. Lows in the mid-40s. Tuesday, sunny. Highs in the mid-60s. Tuesday night, mostly clear. Lows in the mid-40s. Wednesday, partly sunny with a 40% chance of showers. Highs in the upper 60s. Wednesday night, partly cloudy. Lows in the mid-40s. Thursday, mostly sunny. Highs in the lower 70s. For Western Lake Sakakawea, rest of today, windy. North winds 15 to 20 miles per hour, shifting to the northwest 20 to 30 miles per hour in the afternoon. Chance of showers late in the morning. Partly sunny. Highs in the upper 60s. Tonight, breezy. Northwest winds 15 to 25 miles per hour, decreasing to 10 to 15 miles per hour early in the morning. Partly cloudy. Lows in the mid-40s. For Eastern Lake Sakakawea, rest of today, windy. North winds 15 to 20 miles per hour, shifting to the northwest 20 to 30 miles per hour late in the afternoon. Slight chance of showers. Mostly sunny. Highs in the lower 70s. Tonight, northwest winds 10 to 20 miles per hour. Partly cloudy. Lows in the mid-40s. For Northern Lake Oahe, rest of today, windy. North winds 25 to 35 miles per hour. Mostly cloudy late in the morning, then clearing.

highs in the upper 70s. Tonight, windy. Northwest winds 20 to 30 miles per hour, decreasing to 10 to 20 miles per hour in the late evening and overnight. Partly cloudy. Lows in the upper 40s. 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Providing weather information 24 hours a day from your National Weather Service office in Bismarck. Here are the weather conditions at 3 p.m. Central Daylight Time. Bismarck, partly sunny. Temperature 71 degrees, relative humidity 37%. Wind north at 17 miles an hour, gusting to 30. Pressure 29.76 inches and rising. Menden, partly sunny. 68 degrees, relative humidity 52%. Wind north at 23 miles an hour. Hazen, mostly sunny. 73 degrees, relative humidity 31%. Wind northwest at 18 miles an hour, gusting to 26. Harvey, mostly sunny. 70 degrees, relative humidity 46%. Wind northwest at 17 miles an hour. Minot, sunny. 68 degrees, relative humidity 48%. Wind west at 24 miles an hour, gusting to 31. Dickinson, sunny. 69 degrees, relative humidity 32%. Wind north at 23 miles an hour, gusting to 35. Elsewhere around North Dakota, it was 72 at Garrison. It was partly sunny, with a temperature of 52 at Williston, 74 at Jamestown, 75 at Grand Forks, and 69 at Devil's Lake. At Fargo, it was cloudy, with a temperature of 79. In northern South Dakota, at Mobridge, it was mostly sunny, with a temperature of 79. At Aberdeen, it was cloudy, with a temperature of 83. In eastern Montana, rain was falling. It was 58 at Miles City, 51 at Glendive, and 52 at Sydney. Once again, at Bismarck, the temperature was 71 degrees under partly sunny skies. The regional weather forecast from your National Weather Service office in Bismarck. Much cooler this weekend, before slowly warming back up next week. High chances for rain Sunday night through Monday. Windy this weekend, and continuing into early next week. The detailed forecast for North Dakota, tonight, partly cloudy. Lows in the 40s to lower 50s. Saturday, partly sunny. Highs in the mid-50s to upper 60s. Saturday night, mostly cloudy. Lows in the mid-30s to upper 40s. Sunday, sunny then becoming partly cloudy. Highs in the upper 50s to lower 70s. Here is the forecast for the Bismarck Menden listening area. Rest of today, mostly sunny. Highs in the mid-70s. North winds 15 to 20 miles per hour with gusts up to 30 miles per hour. Tonight, increasing clouds. Lows in the upper 40s. Northwest winds 5 to 15 miles per hour. Saturday, partly sunny. Highs in the mid-60s. Northwest winds 5 to 15 miles per hour. Saturday night, mostly cloudy. Lows in the mid-40s. North winds around 5 miles per hour. Sunday, mostly sunny. Highs in the mid-60s. East winds 5 to 10 miles per hour. Sunday night, partly cloudy in the evening, then mostly cloudy with showers and a slight chance of thunderstorms after midnight. Lows in the lower 50s. Monday, mostly cloudy with showers and a chance of thunderstorms in the morning, then mostly sunny in the afternoon. Highs in the lower 70s. Monday night, mostly clear. Lows in the mid-40s. Tuesday, sunny. Highs in the mid-60s. Tuesday night, mostly clear. Lows in the mid-40s. Wednesday, partly sunny with a 40% chance of showers. Highs in the upper 60s. Wednesday night, partly cloudy. Lows in the mid-40s. Thursday, mostly sunny. Highs in the lower 70s. For Western Lake Sakakawea, rest of today, windy. North winds 15 to 20 miles per hour, shifting to the northwest 20 to 30 miles per hour in the afternoon. Chance of showers late in the morning. Partly sunny. Highs in the upper 60s. Tonight, breezy.
Northwest winds 15 to 25 miles per hour, decreasing to 10 to 15 miles per hour early in the morning. Partly cloudy. Lows in the mid-40s. For Eastern Lake Sakakawea, rest of today, windy. North winds 15 to 20 miles per hour, shifting to the northwest 20 to 30 miles per hour late in the afternoon. Slight chance of showers. Mostly sunny. Highs in the lower 70s. Tonight, northwest winds 10 to 20 miles per hour. Partly cloudy. Lows in the mid-40s. For Northern Lake Oahe, rest of today, windy. North winds 25 to 35 miles per hour. Mostly cloudy late in the morning, then clearing. Highs in the upper 70s. Tonight, windy. Northwest winds 20 to 30 miles per hour, decreasing to 10 to 20 miles per hour in the late evening and overnight. Partly cloudy. Lows in the upper 40s. Here are the weather conditions at 3 p.m. Central Daylight Time. Bismarck, partly sunny. Temperature 71 degrees, relative humidity 37%. Wind north at 17 miles an hour, gusting to 30. Pressure 29.76 inches and rising. Mendham, partly sunny. 68 degrees, relative humidity 52%. Wind north at 23 miles an hour. Hazen, mostly sunny. 73 degrees, relative humidity 31%. Wind northwest at 18 miles an hour, gusting to 26. Harvey, mostly sunny. 70 degrees, relative humidity 46%. Wind northwest at 17 miles an hour. Minot, sunny. 68 degrees, relative humidity 48%. Wind west at 24 miles an hour, gusting to 31. Dickinson, sunny. 69 degrees, relative humidity 32%. Wind north at 23 miles an hour, gusting to 35. Elsewhere around North Dakota, it was 72 at Garrison. It was partly sunny, with a temperature of 52 at Williston, 74 at Jamestown, 75 at Grand Forks, and 69 at Devil's Lake. At Fargo, it was cloudy, with a temperature of 79. In northern South Dakota, at Mobridge, it was mostly sunny, with a temperature of 79. At Aberdeen, it was cloudy, with a temperature of 83. In eastern Montana, rain was falling. It was 58 at Miles City, 51 at Glendive, and 52 at Sydney. Once again, at Bismarck, the temperature was 71 degrees under partly sunny skies. The regional weather forecast from your National Weather Service office in Bismarck. Much cooler this weekend, before slowly warming back up next week. High chances for rain Sunday night through Monday. Windy this weekend, and continuing into early next week. The detailed forecast for North Dakota, tonight, partly cloudy. Lows in the 40s to lower 50s. Saturday, partly sunny. Highs in the mid-50s to upper 60s. Saturday night, mostly cloudy. Lows in the mid-30s to upper 40s. Sunday, sunny then becoming partly cloudy. Highs in the upper 50s to lower 70s. Here is the forecast for the Bismarck-Mendon listening area. Rest of today, mostly sunny. Highs in the mid-70s. North winds 15 to 20 miles per hour with gusts up to 30 miles per hour. Tonight, increasing clouds. Lows in the upper 40s. Northwest winds 5 to 15 miles per hour. Saturday, partly sunny. Highs in the mid-60s. Northwest winds 5 to 15 miles per hour. Saturday night, mostly cloudy. Lows in the mid-40s. North winds around 5 miles per hour. Sunday, mostly sunny. Highs in the mid-60s. East winds 5 to 10 miles per hour. Sunday night, partly cloudy in the evening, then mostly cloudy with showers and a slight chance of thunderstorms after midnight. Lows in the lower 50s. Monday, mostly cloudy with showers and a chance of thunderstorms in the morning, then mostly sunny in the afternoon. Highs in the lower 70s. Monday night, mostly clear. Lows in the mid-40s. Tuesday, sunny. Highs in the mid-60s. Tuesday night, mostly clear. Lows in the mid-40s. Wednesday, partly sunny with a 40% chance of showers.

Highs in the upper 60s. Wednesday night, partly cloudy. Lows in the mid-40s. Thursday, mostly sunny. Highs in the lower 70s. For Western Lake Sakakawea, rest of today, windy. North winds 15 to 20 miles per hour, shifting to the northwest 20 to 30 miles per hour in the afternoon. Chance of showers late in the morning. Partly sunny. Highs in the upper 60s. Tonight, breezy. Northwest winds 15 to 25 miles per hour, decreasing to 10 to 15 miles per hour early in the morning. Partly cloudy. Lows in the mid-40s. For Eastern Lake Sakakawea, rest of today, windy. North winds 15 to 20 miles per hour, shifting to the northwest 20 to 30 miles per hour late in the afternoon. Slight chance of showers. Mostly sunny. Highs in the lower 70s. Tonight, northwest winds 10 to 20 miles per hour. Partly cloudy. Lows in the mid-40s. For Northern Lake Oahe, rest of today, windy. North winds 25 to 35 miles per hour. Mostly cloudy late in the morning, then clearing. Highs in the upper 70s. Tonight, windy. Northwest winds 20 to 30 miles per hour, decreasing to 10 to 20 miles per hour in the late evening and overnight. Partly cloudy. Lows in the upper 40s. Here are the weather conditions at 3 p.m. Central Daylight Time. Bismarck, partly sunny. Temperature 71 degrees, relative humidity 37%. Wind north at 17 miles an hour, gusting to 30. Pressure 29.76 inches and rising. Mendham, partly sunny. 68 degrees, relative humidity 52%. Wind north at 23 miles an hour. Hazen, mostly sunny. 73 degrees, relative humidity 31%. Wind northwest at 18 miles an hour, gusting to 26. Harvey, mostly sunny. 70 degrees, relative humidity 46%. Wind northwest at 17 miles an hour. Minot, sunny. 68 degrees, relative humidity 48%. Wind west at 24 miles an hour, gusting to 31. Dickinson, sunny. 69 degrees, relative humidity 32%. Wind north at 23 miles an hour, gusting to 35. Elsewhere around North Dakota, it was 72 at Garrison. It was partly sunny, with a temperature of 52 at Williston, 74 at Jamestown, 75 at Grand Forks, and 69 at Devil's Lake. At Fargo, it was cloudy, with a temperature of 79. In northern South Dakota, at Mobridge, it was mostly sunny, with a temperature of 79. At Aberdeen, it was cloudy, with a temperature of 83. In eastern Montana, rain was falling. It was 58 at Miles City, 51 at Glendive, and 52 at Sydney. Once again, at Bismarck, the temperature was 71 degrees under partly sunny skies. The regional weather forecast from your National Weather Service office in Bismarck. Much cooler this weekend, before slowly warming back up next week. High chances for rain Sunday night through Monday. Windy this weekend, and continuing into early next week. The detailed forecast for North Dakota, tonight, partly cloudy. Lows in the 40s to lower 50s. Saturday, partly sunny. Highs in the mid-50s to upper 60s. Saturday night, mostly cloudy. Lows in the mid-30s to upper 40s. Sunday, sunny then becoming partly cloudy. Highs in the upper 50s to lower 70s. Here is the forecast for the Bismarck Mendon listening area. Rest of today, mostly sunny. Highs in the mid-70s. North winds 15 to 20 miles per hour with gusts up to 30 miles per hour. Tonight, increasing clouds. Lows in the upper 40s. Northwest winds 5 to 15 miles per hour. Saturday, partly sunny. Highs in the mid-60s. Northwest winds 5 to 15 miles per hour. Saturday night, mostly cloudy. Lows in the mid-40s. North winds around 5 miles per hour. Sunday, mostly sunny. Highs in the mid-60s. East winds 5 to 10 miles per hour.
Sunday night, partly cloudy in the evening, then mostly cloudy with showers and a slight chance of thunderstorms after

overnight. Lows in the lower 50s. Monday, mostly cloudy with showers and a chance of thunderstorms in the morning, then mostly sunny in the afternoon. Highs in the lower 70s. Monday night, mostly clear. Lows in the mid-40s. Tuesday, sunny. Highs in the mid-60s. Tuesday night, mostly clear. Lows in the mid-40s. Wednesday, partly sunny with a 40% chance of showers. Highs in the upper 60s. Wednesday night, partly cloudy. Lows in the mid-40s. Thursday, mostly sunny. Highs in the lower 70s. For Western Lake Sakakawea, rest of today, windy. North winds 15 to 20 miles per hour, shifting to the northwest 20 to 30 miles per hour in the afternoon. Chance of showers late in the morning. Partly sunny. Highs in the upper 60s. Tonight, breezy. Northwest winds 15 to 25 miles per hour, decreasing to 10 to 15 miles per hour early in the morning. Partly cloudy. Lows in the mid-40s. For Eastern Lake Sakakawea, rest of today, windy. North winds 15 to 20 miles per hour, shifting to the northwest 20 to 30 miles per hour late in the afternoon. Slight chance of showers. Mostly sunny. Highs in the lower 70s. Tonight, northwest winds 10 to 20 miles per hour. Partly cloudy. Lows in the mid-40s. For Northern Lake Oahe, rest of today, windy. North winds 25 to 35 miles per hour. Mostly cloudy late in the morning, then clearing. Highs in the upper 70s. Tonight, windy. Northwest winds 20 to 30 miles per hour, decreasing to 10 to 20 miles per hour in the late evening and overnight. Partly cloudy. Lows in the upper 40s. Here are the weather conditions at 3 p.m. Central Daylight Time. Bismarck, partly sunny. Temperature 71 degrees, relative humidity 37%. Wind north at 17 miles an hour, gusting to 30. Pressure 29.76 inches and rising. Mendon, partly sunny. 68 degrees, relative humidity 52%. Wind north at 23 miles an hour. Hazen, mostly sunny. 73 degrees, relative humidity 31%. Wind northwest at 18 miles an hour, gusting to 26. Harvey, mostly sunny. 70 degrees, relative humidity 46%. Wind northwest at 17 miles an hour. Minot, sunny. 68 degrees, relative humidity 48%. Wind west at 24 miles an hour, gusting to 31. Dickinson, sunny. 69 degrees, relative humidity 32%. Wind north at 23 miles an hour, gusting to 35. Elsewhere around North Dakota, it was 72 at Garrison. It was partly sunny, with a temperature of 52 at Williston, 74 at Jamestown, 75 at Grand Forks, and 69 at Devil's Lake. At Fargo, it was cloudy, with a temperature of 79. In northern South Dakota, at Mobridge, it was mostly sunny, with a temperature of 79. At Aberdeen, it was cloudy, with a temperature of 83. In eastern Montana, rain was falling. It was 58 at Miles City, 51 at Glendive, and 52 at Sydney. Once again, at Bismarck, the temperature was 71 degrees under partly sunny skies. The regional weather forecast from your National Weather Service office in Bismarck. Much cooler this weekend, before slowly warming back up next week. High chances for rain Sunday night through Monday. Windy this weekend, and continuing into early next week. The detailed forecast for North Dakota, tonight, partly cloudy. Lows in the 40s to lower 50s. Saturday, partly sunny. Highs in the mid-50s to upper 60s. Saturday night, mostly cloudy. Lows in the mid-30s to upper 40s. Sunday, sunny then becoming partly cloudy. Highs in the upper 50s to lower 70s. Here is the forecast for the Bismarck-Mendon listening area. Rest of today, mostly sunny. Highs in the mid-70s. North winds 15 to 20 miles per hour with gusts up to 30 miles per hour. Tonight, increasing clouds. Lows in the upper 40s. Northwest winds 5 to 15 miles per hour.

Saturday, partly sunny. Highs in the mid-60s. Northwest winds 5 to 15 miles per hour. Saturday night, mostly cloudy. Lows in the mid-40s. North winds around 5 miles per hour. Sunday, mostly sunny. Highs in the mid-60s. East winds 5 to 10 miles per hour. Sunday night, partly cloudy in the evening, then mostly cloudy with showers and a slight chance of thunderstorms after midnight. Lows in the lower 50s. Monday, mostly cloudy with showers and a chance of thunderstorms in the morning, then mostly sunny in the afternoon. Highs in the lower 70s. Monday night, mostly clear. Lows in the mid-40s. Tuesday, sunny. Highs in the mid-60s. Tuesday night, mostly clear. Lows in the mid-40s. Wednesday, partly sunny with a 40% chance of showers. Highs in the upper 60s. Wednesday night, partly cloudy. Lows in the mid-40s. Thursday, mostly sunny. Highs in the lower 70s. For Western Lake Sakakawea, rest of today, windy. North winds 15 to 20 miles per hour, shifting to the northwest 20 to 30 miles per hour in the afternoon. Chance of showers late in the morning. Partly sunny. Highs in the upper 60s. Tonight, breezy. Northwest winds 15 to 25 miles per hour, decreasing to 10 to 15 miles per hour early in the morning. Partly cloudy. Lows in the mid-40s. For Eastern Lake Sakakawea, rest of today, windy. North winds 15 to 20 miles per hour, shifting to the northwest 20 to 30 miles per hour late in the afternoon. Slight chance of showers. Mostly sunny. Highs in the lower 70s. Tonight, northwest winds 10 to 20 miles per hour. Partly cloudy. Lows in the mid-40s. For Northern Lake Oahe, rest of today, windy. North winds 25 to 35 miles per hour. Mostly cloudy late in the morning, then clearing. Highs in the upper 70s. Tonight, windy. Northwest winds 20 to 30 miles per hour, decreasing to 10 to 20 miles per hour in the late evening and overnight. Partly cloudy. Lows in the upper 40s. Here are the weather conditions at 3 p.m. Central Daylight Time. Bismarck, partly sunny. Temperature 71 degrees, relative humidity 37%. Wind north at 17 miles an hour, gusting to 30. Pressure 29.76 inches and rising. Mandan, partly sunny. 68 degrees, relative humidity 52%. Wind north at 23 miles an hour. Hazen, mostly sunny. 73 degrees, relative humidity 31%. Wind northwest at 18 miles an hour, gusting to 26. Harvey, mostly sunny. 70 degrees, relative humidity 46%. Wind northwest at 17 miles an hour. Minot, sunny. 68 degrees, relative humidity 48%. Wind west at 24 miles an hour, gusting to 31. Dickinson, sunny. 69 degrees, relative humidity 32%. Wind north at 23 miles an hour, gusting to 35. Elsewhere around North Dakota, it was 72 at Garrison. It was partly sunny, with a temperature of 52 at Williston, 74 at Jamestown, 75 at Grand Forks, and 69 at Devil's Lake. At Fargo, it was cloudy, with a temperature of 79. In northern South Dakota, at Mobridge, it was mostly sunny, with a temperature of 79. At Aberdeen, it was cloudy, with a temperature of 83. In eastern Montana, rain was falling. It was 58 at Miles City, 51 at Glendive, and 52 at Sydney. Once again, at Bismarck, the temperature was 71 degrees under partly sunny skies. The regional weather forecast from your National Weather Service office in Bismarck. Much cooler this weekend, before slowly warming back up next week. High chances for rain Sunday night through Monday. Windy this weekend, and continuing into early next week. The detailed forecast for North Dakota, tonight, partly cloudy. Lows in the 40s to lower 50s. Saturday, partly sunny. Highs in the mid-50s to upper 60s. Saturday night, mostly cloudy. Lows in the mid-30s to

40s. Sunday, sunny then becoming partly cloudy. Highs in the upper 50s to lower 70s. Here is the forecast for the Bismarck Minden listening area. Rest of today, mostly sunny. Highs in the mid-70s. North winds 15 to 20 miles per hour with gusts up to 30 miles per hour. Tonight, increasing clouds. Lows in the upper 40s. Northwest winds 5 to 15 miles per hour. Saturday, partly sunny. Highs in the mid-60s. Northwest winds 5 to 15 miles per hour. Saturday night, mostly cloudy. Lows in the mid-40s. North winds around 5 miles per hour. Sunday, mostly sunny. Highs in the mid-60s. East winds 5 to 10 miles per hour. Sunday night, partly cloudy in the evening, then mostly cloudy with showers and a slight chance of thunderstorms after midnight. Lows in the lower 50s. Monday, mostly cloudy with showers and a chance of thunderstorms in the morning, then mostly sunny in the afternoon. Highs in the lower 70s. Monday night, mostly clear. Lows in the mid-40s. Tuesday, sunny. Highs in the mid-60s. Tuesday night, mostly clear. Lows in the mid-40s. Wednesday, partly sunny with a 40% chance of showers. Highs in the upper 60s. Wednesday night, partly cloudy. Lows in the mid-40s. Thursday, mostly sunny. Highs in the lower 70s. For Western Lake Sakakawea, rest of today, windy. North winds 15 to 20 miles per hour, shifting to the northwest 20 to 30 miles per hour in the afternoon. Chance of showers late in the morning. Partly sunny. Highs in the upper 60s. Tonight, breezy. Northwest winds 15 to 25 miles per hour, decreasing to 10 to 15 miles per hour early in the morning. Partly cloudy. Lows in the mid-40s. For Eastern Lake Sakakawea, rest of today, windy. North winds 15 to 20 miles per hour, shifting to the northwest 20 to 30 miles per hour late in the afternoon. Slight chance of showers. Mostly sunny. Highs in the lower 70s. Tonight, northwest winds 10 to 20 miles per hour. Partly cloudy. Lows in the mid-40s. For Northern Lake Oahe, rest of today, windy. North winds 25 to 35 miles per hour. Mostly cloudy late in the morning, then clearing. Highs in the upper 70s. Tonight, windy. Northwest winds 20 to 30 miles per hour, decreasing to 10 to 20 miles per hour in the late evening and overnight. Partly cloudy. Lows in the upper 40s. Here are the weather conditions at 3 p.m. Central Daylight Time. Bismarck, partly sunny. Temperature 71 degrees, relative humidity 37%. Wind north at 17 miles an hour, gusting to 30. Pressure 29.76 inches and rising. Minden, partly sunny. 68 degrees, relative humidity 52%. Wind north at 23 miles an hour. Hazen, mostly sunny. 73 degrees, relative humidity 31%. Wind northwest at 18 miles an hour, gusting to 26. Harvey, mostly sunny. 70 degrees, relative humidity 46%. Wind northwest at 17 miles an hour. Minot, sunny. 68 degrees, relative humidity 48%. Wind west at 24 miles an hour, gusting to 31. Dickinson, sunny. 69 degrees, relative humidity 32%. Wind north at 23 miles an hour, gusting to 35. Elsewhere around North Dakota, it was 72 at Garrison. It was partly sunny, with a temperature of 52 at Williston, 74 at Jamestown, 75 at Grand Forks, and 69 at Devil's Lake. At Fargo, it was cloudy, with a temperature of 79. In northern South Dakota, at Mobridge, it was mostly sunny, with a temperature of 79. At Aberdeen, it was cloudy, with a temperature of 83. In eastern Montana, rain was falling. It was 58 at Miles City, 51 at Glendive, and 52 at Sydney. Once again, at Bismarck, the temperature was 71 degrees under partly sunny skies. This is NOAA Weather Radio Station WXL7.

Here is the forecast for the Bismarck Minden listening area. Rest of today, mostly sunny. Highs in the mid-70s. North winds 15 to 20 miles per hour with gusts up to 30 miles per hour. Tonight, increasing clouds. Lows in the upper 40s. Northwest winds 5 to 15 miles per hour. Saturday, partly sunny. Highs in the mid-60s. Northwest winds 5 to 15 miles per hour. Saturday night, mostly cloudy. Lows in the mid-40s. North winds around 5 miles per hour. Sunday, mostly sunny. Highs in the mid-60s. East winds 5 to 10 miles per hour. Sunday night, partly cloudy in the evening, then mostly cloudy with showers and a slight chance of thunderstorms after midnight. Lows in the lower 50s. Monday, mostly cloudy with showers and a chance of thunderstorms in the morning, then mostly sunny in the afternoon. Highs in the lower 70s. Monday night, mostly clear. Lows in the mid-40s. Tuesday, sunny. Highs in the mid-60s. Tuesday night, mostly clear. Lows in the mid-40s. Wednesday, partly sunny with a 40% chance of showers. Highs in the upper 60s. Highs in the mid-60s. Tuesday night, mostly clear. Lows in the mid-40s. Wednesday, partly sunny with a 40% chance of showers. Highs in the upper 60s. Wednesday night, partly cloudy. Lows in the mid-40s. Thursday, mostly sunny. Highs in the lower 70s. For Western Lake Sakakawea, rest of today, windy. North winds 15 to 20 miles per hour, shifting to the northwest 20 to 30 miles per hour in the afternoon. Chance of showers late in the morning. Partly sunny. Highs in the upper 60s. Tonight, breezy. Northwest winds 15 to 25 miles per hour, decreasing to 10 to 15 miles per hour early in the morning. Partly cloudy. Lows in the mid-40s. For Eastern Lake Sakakawea, rest of today, windy. North winds 15 to 20 miles per hour, shifting to the northwest 20 to 30 miles per hour late in the afternoon. Slight chance of showers. Mostly sunny. Highs in the lower 70s. Tonight, northwest winds 10 to 20 miles per hour. Partly cloudy. Lows in the mid-40s. For Northern Lake Oahe, rest of today, windy. North winds 25 to 35 miles per hour. Mostly cloudy late in the morning, then clearing. Highs in the upper 70s. Tonight, windy. Northwest winds 20 to 30 miles per hour, decreasing to 10 to 20 miles per hour in the late evening and overnight. Partly cloudy. Lows in the upper 40s. Here are the weather conditions at 3 p.m. Central Daylight Time. Bismarck, partly sunny. Temperature 71 degrees, relative humidity 37%. Wind north at 17 miles an hour, gusting to 30. Pressure 29.76 inches and rising. Minden, partly sunny. 68 degrees, relative humidity 52%. Wind north at 23 miles an hour. Hazen, mostly sunny. 73 degrees, relative humidity 31%. Wind northwest at 18 miles an hour, gusting to 26. Harvey, mostly sunny. 70 degrees, relative humidity 46%. Wind northwest at 17 miles an hour. Minot, sunny. 68 degrees, relative humidity 48%. Wind west at 24 miles an hour, gusting to 31. Dickinson, sunny. 69 degrees, relative humidity 32%. Wind north at 23 miles an hour, gusting to 35. Elsewhere around North Dakota, it was 72 at Garrison. It was partly sunny, with a temperature of 52 at Williston, 74 at Jamestown, 75 at Grand Forks, and 69 at Devil's Lake. At Fargo, it was cloudy, with a temperature of 79. In northern South Dakota, at Mobridge, it was mostly sunny, with a temperature of 79. At Aberdeen, it was cloudy, with a temperature of 83. In eastern Montana, rain was falling. It was 58 at Miles City, 51 at Glendive, and 52 at Sydney. Once again, at Bismarck, the temperature was 71 degrees.

is under partly sunny skies. The regional weather forecast from your National Weather Service office in Bismarck. Much cooler this weekend before slowly warming back up next week. High chances for rain Sunday night through Monday. Windy this weekend and continuing into early next week. The detailed forecast for North Dakota. Tonight, partly cloudy. Lows in the 40s to lower 50s. Saturday, partly sunny. Highs in the mid-50s to upper 60s. Saturday night, mostly cloudy. Lows in the mid-30s to upper 40s. Sunday, sunny then becoming partly cloudy. Highs in the upper 50s to lower 70s. Here is the forecast for the Bismarck, Minden listening area. Rest of today, mostly sunny. Highs in the mid-70s. North winds 15 to 20 miles per hour with gusts up to 30 miles per hour. Tonight, increasing clouds. Lows in the upper 40s. Northwest winds 5 to 15 miles per hour. Saturday, partly sunny. Highs in the mid-60s. Northwest winds 5 to 15 miles per hour. Saturday night, mostly cloudy. Lows in the mid-40s. North winds around 5 miles per hour. Sunday, mostly sunny. Highs in the mid-60s. East winds 5 to 10 miles per hour. Sunday night, partly cloudy in the evening, then mostly cloudy with showers and a slight chance of thunderstorms after midnight. Lows in the lower 50s. Monday, mostly cloudy with showers and a chance of thunderstorms in the morning, then mostly sunny in the afternoon. Highs in the lower 70s. Monday night, mostly clear. Lows in the mid-40s. Tuesday, sunny. Highs in the mid-60s. Tuesday night, mostly clear. Lows in the mid-40s. Wednesday, partly sunny with a 40% chance of showers. Highs in the upper 60s. Wednesday night, partly cloudy. Lows in the mid-40s. Thursday, mostly sunny. Highs in the lower 70s. Here is the forecast for the Bismarck, Minden listening area. Rest of today, sunny. Highs in the mid-70s. North winds 15 to 20 miles per hour with gusts up to 35 miles per hour. Tonight, increasing clouds. Lows in the upper 40s. Northwest winds 5 to 15 miles per hour. Gusts up to 30 miles per hour in the evening. Saturday, partly sunny. Highs in the mid-60s. Northwest winds 5 to 15 miles per hour. Saturday night, mostly cloudy. Lows in the mid-40s. North winds around 5 miles per hour. Sunday, mostly sunny. Highs in the mid-60s. East winds 5 to 10 miles per hour. Sunday night, partly cloudy in the evening, then mostly cloudy with showers and a slight chance of thunderstorms after midnight. Lows in the lower 50s. Monday, mostly cloudy with showers and a chance of thunderstorms in the morning, then mostly sunny in the afternoon. Highs in the lower 70s. Monday night, mostly clear. Lows in the mid-40s. Tuesday, sunny. Highs in the mid-60s. Tuesday night, mostly clear. Lows in the mid-40s. Wednesday, partly sunny with a 40% chance of showers. Highs in the upper 60s. Wednesday night, partly cloudy. Lows in the mid-40s. Thursday, mostly sunny. Highs in the lower 70s. For Western Lake Sakakawea, rest of today, windy. North winds 15 to 20 miles per hour, shifting to the northwest 20 to 30 miles per hour in the afternoon. Chance of showers late in the morning. Partly sunny. Highs in the upper 60s. Tonight, breezy. Northwest winds 15 to 25 miles per hour, decreasing to 10 to 15 miles per hour early in the morning. Partly cloudy. Lows in the mid-40s. For Eastern Lake Sakakawea, rest of today, windy. North winds 15 to 20 miles per hour, shifting to the northwest 20 to 30 miles per hour late in the afternoon. Slight chance of showers. Mostly sunny. Highs in the lower 70s. Tonight, northwest winds 10 to 20 miles per hour. Partly cloudy. Lows in the mid-40s. For Northern Lake Oahe, rest of today, windy. North winds 25 to 35 miles per hour.
Mostly cloudy late in the morning, then clearing. Highs in the upper 70s. Tonight, windy. Northwest winds 20 to 30 miles per hour, decreasing to 10 to 20 miles per hour in the late evening and overnight. Partly cloudy. Lows in the upper 40s. Here are the weather conditions at 3 p.m. Central Daylight Time. Bismarck, partly sunny. Temperature 71 degrees, relative humidity 37%. Wind north at 17 miles an hour, gusting to 30. Pressure 29.76 inches and rising. Mendham, partly sunny. 68 degrees, relative humidity 52%. Wind north at 23 miles an hour. Hazen, mostly sunny. 73 degrees, relative humidity 31%. Wind northwest at 18 miles an hour, gusting to 26. Harvey, mostly sunny. 70 degrees, relative humidity 46%. Wind northwest at 17 miles an hour. Minot, sunny. 68 degrees, relative humidity 48%. Wind west at 24 miles an hour, gusting to 31. Dickinson, sunny. 69 degrees, relative humidity 32%. Wind north at 23 miles an hour, gusting to 35. Elsewhere around North Dakota, it was 72 at Garrison. It was partly sunny, with a temperature of 52 at Williston, 74 at Jamestown, 75 at Grand Forks, and 69 at Devil's Lake. At Fargo, it was cloudy, with a temperature of 79. In northern South Dakota, at Mobridge, it was mostly sunny, with a temperature of 79. At Aberdeen, it was cloudy, with a temperature of 83. In eastern Montana, rain was falling. It was 58 at Miles City, 51 at Glendive, and 52 at Sydney. Once again, at Bismarck, the temperature was 71 degrees under partly sunny skies. The regional weather forecast from your National Weather Service office in Bismarck. Much cooler this weekend, before slowly warming back up next week. High chances for rain Sunday night through Monday. Windy this weekend, and continuing into early next week. The detailed forecast for North Dakota, tonight, partly cloudy. Lows in the 40s to lower 50s. Saturday, partly sunny. Highs in the mid-50s to upper 60s. Saturday night, mostly cloudy. Lows in the mid-30s to upper 40s. Sunday, sunny then becoming partly cloudy. Highs in the upper 50s to lower 70s. Here is the forecast for the Bismarck Mendham listening area. Rest of today, sunny. Highs in the mid-70s. North winds 15 to 20 miles per hour with gusts up to 35 miles per hour. Tonight, increasing clouds. Lows in the upper 40s. Northwest winds 5 to 15 miles per hour. Gusts up to 30 miles per hour in the evening. Saturday, partly sunny. Highs in the mid-60s. Northwest winds 5 to 15 miles per hour. Saturday night, mostly cloudy. Lows in the mid-40s. North winds around 5 miles per hour. Sunday, mostly sunny. Highs in the mid-60s. East winds 5 to 10 miles per hour. Sunday night, partly cloudy in the evening, then mostly cloudy with showers and a slight chance of thunderstorms after midnight. Lows in the lower 50s. Monday, mostly cloudy with showers and a chance of thunderstorms in the morning, then mostly sunny in the afternoon. Highs in the lower 70s. Monday night, mostly clear. Lows in the mid-40s. Tuesday, sunny. Highs in the mid-60s. Tuesday night, mostly clear. Lows in the mid-40s. Wednesday, partly sunny with a 40% chance of showers. Highs in the upper 60s. Wednesday night, partly cloudy. Lows in the mid-40s. Thursday, mostly sunny. Highs in the lower 70s. For Western Lake Sakakawea, rest of today, windy. North winds 15 to 20 miles per hour, shifting to the northwest 20 to 30 miles per hour in the afternoon. Chance of showers late in the morning. Partly sunny. Highs in the upper 60s. Tonight, breezy. Northwest winds 15 to 25 miles per hour, decreasing to 10 to 15 miles per hour early in the morning. Partly cloudy. Lows in the mid-

40s. For eastern Lake Sakakawea, rest of today, windy. North winds 15 to 20 miles per hour, shifting to the northwest 20 to 30 miles per hour late in the afternoon. Slight chance of showers. Mostly sunny. Highs in the lower 70s. Tonight, northwest winds 10 to 20 miles per hour. Partly cloudy. Lows in the mid-40s. For northern Lake Oahe, rest of today, windy. North winds 25 to 35 miles per hour. Mostly cloudy late in the morning, then clearing. Highs in the upper 70s. Tonight, windy. Northwest winds 20 to 30 miles per hour, decreasing to 10 to 20 miles per hour in the late evening and overnight. Partly cloudy. Lows in the upper 40s. Here are the weather conditions at 3 p.m. Central Daylight Time. Bismarck, partly sunny. Temperature 71 degrees, relative humidity 37%. Wind north at 17 miles an hour, gusting to 30. Pressure 29.76 inches and rising. Menden, partly sunny. 68 degrees, relative humidity 52%. Wind north at 23 miles an hour. Hazen, mostly sunny. 73 degrees, relative humidity 31%. Wind northwest at 18 miles an hour, gusting to 26. Harvey, mostly sunny. 70 degrees, relative humidity 46%. Wind northwest at 17 miles an hour. Minot, sunny. 68 degrees, relative humidity 48%. Wind west at 24 miles an hour, gusting to 31. Dickinson, sunny. 69 degrees, relative humidity 32%. Wind north at 23 miles an hour, gusting to 35. Elsewhere around North Dakota, it was 72 at Garrison. It was partly sunny, with a temperature of 52 at Williston, 74 at Jamestown, 75 at Grand Forks, and 69 at Devil's Lake. At Fargo, it was cloudy, with a temperature of 79. In northern South Dakota, at Mobridge, it was mostly sunny, with a temperature of 79. At Aberdeen, it was cloudy, with a temperature of 83. In eastern Montana, rain was falling. It was 58 at Miles City, 51 at Glendive, and 52 at Sydney. Once again, at Bismarck, the temperature was 71 degrees under partly sunny skies. The regional weather forecast from your National Weather Service office in Bismarck. Much cooler this weekend, before slowly warming back up next week. High chances for rain Sunday night through Monday. Windy this weekend, and continuing into early next week. The detailed forecast for North Dakota, tonight, partly cloudy. Lows in the 40s to lower 50s. Saturday, partly sunny. Highs in the mid-50s to upper 60s. Saturday night, mostly cloudy. Lows in the mid-30s to upper 40s. Sunday, sunny then becoming partly cloudy. Highs in the upper 50s to lower 70s. Here is the forecast for the Bismarck Menden listening area. Rest of today, sunny. Highs in the mid-70s. North winds 15 to 20 miles per hour with gusts up to 35 miles per hour. Tonight, increasing clouds. Lows in the upper 40s. Northwest winds 5 to 15 miles per hour. Gusts up to 30 miles per hour in the evening. Saturday, partly sunny. Highs in the mid-60s. Northwest winds 5 to 15 miles per hour. Saturday night, mostly cloudy. Lows in the mid-40s. North winds around 5 miles per hour. Sunday, mostly sunny. Highs in the mid-60s. East winds 5 to 10 miles per hour. Sunday night, partly cloudy in the evening, then mostly cloudy with showers and a slight chance of thunderstorms after midnight. Lows in the lower 50s. Monday, mostly cloudy with showers and a chance of thunderstorms in the morning, then mostly sunny in the afternoon. Highs in the lower 70s. Monday night, mostly clear. Lows in the mid-40s. Tuesday, sunny. Highs in the mid-60s. Tuesday night, mostly clear. Lows in the mid-40s. Wednesday, partly sunny with a 40% chance of showers. Highs in the upper 60s. Wednesday night, partly cloudy. Lows in the mid-40s.

Thursday, mostly sunny. Highs in the lower 70s. For Western Lakes Aconcagua, rest of today, windy. North winds 15 to 20 miles per hour, shifting to the northwest 20 to 30 miles per hour in the afternoon. Chance of showers late in the morning. Partly sunny. Highs in the upper 60s. Tonight, breezy. Northwest winds 15 to 25 miles per hour, decreasing to 10 to 15 miles per hour early in the morning. Partly cloudy. Lows in the mid-40s. For Eastern Lakes Aconcagua, rest of today, windy. North winds 15 to 20 miles per hour, shifting to the northwest 20 to 30 miles per hour late in the afternoon. Slight chance of showers. Mostly sunny. Highs in the lower 70s. Tonight, northwest winds 10 to 20 miles per hour. Partly cloudy. Lows in the mid-40s. For Northern Lake Oahe, rest of today, windy. North winds 25 to 35 miles per hour. Mostly cloudy late in the morning, then clearing. Highs in the upper 70s. Tonight, windy. Northwest winds 20 to 30 miles per hour, decreasing to 10 to 20 miles per hour in the late evening and overnight. Partly cloudy. Lows in the upper 40s. Here are the weather conditions at 3 p.m. Central Daylight Time. Bismarck, partly sunny. Temperature 71 degrees, relative humidity 37%. Wind north at 17 miles an hour, gusting to 30. Pressure 29.76 inches and rising. Mendham, partly sunny. 68 degrees, relative humidity 52%. Wind north at 23 miles an hour. Hazen, mostly sunny. 73 degrees, relative humidity 31%. Wind northwest at 18 miles an hour, gusting to 26. Harvey, mostly sunny. 70 degrees, relative humidity 46%. Wind northwest at 17 miles an hour. Minot, sunny. 68 degrees, relative humidity 48%. Wind west at 24 miles an hour, gusting to 31. Dickinson, sunny. 69 degrees, relative humidity 32%. Wind north at 23 miles an hour, gusting to 35. Elsewhere around North Dakota, it was 72 at Garrison. It was partly sunny, with a temperature of 52 at Williston, 74 at Jamestown, 75 at Grand Forks, and 69 at Devil's Lake. At Fargo, it was cloudy, with a temperature of 79. In northern South Dakota, at Mobridge, it was mostly sunny, with a temperature of 79. At Aberdeen, it was cloudy, with a temperature of 83. In eastern Montana, rain was falling. It was 58 at Miles City, 51 at Glendive, and 52 at Sydney. Once again, at Bismarck, the temperature was 71 degrees under partly sunny skies. The regional weather forecast from your National Weather Service office in Bismarck. Much cooler this weekend, before slowly warming back up next week. High chances for rain Sunday night through Monday. Windy this weekend, and continuing into early next week. The detailed forecast for North Dakota, tonight, partly cloudy. Lows in the 40s to lower 50s. Saturday, partly sunny. Highs in the mid-50s to upper 60s. Saturday night, mostly cloudy. Lows in the mid-30s to upper 40s. Sunday, sunny then becoming partly cloudy. Highs in the upper 50s to lower 70s. Here is the forecast for the Bismarck-Mendon listening area. Rest of today, sunny. Highs in the mid-70s. North winds 15 to 20 miles per hour with gusts up to 35 miles per hour. Tonight, increasing clouds. Lows in the upper 40s. Northwest winds 5 to 15 miles per hour. Gusts up to 30 miles per hour in the evening. Saturday, partly sunny. Highs in the mid-60s. Northwest winds 5 to 15 miles per hour. Saturday night, mostly cloudy. Lows in the mid-40s. North winds around 5 miles per hour. Sunday, mostly sunny. Highs in the mid-60s. East winds 5 to 10 miles per hour. Sunday night, partly cloudy in the evening, then mostly cloudy with showers and a slight chance of thunderstorms after midnight. Lows in the lower 50s.

Monday, mostly cloudy with showers and a chance of thunderstorms in the morning, then mostly sunny in the afternoon. Highs in the lower 70s. Monday night, mostly clear. Lows in the mid-40s. Tuesday, sunny. Highs in the mid-60s. Tuesday night, mostly clear. Lows in the mid-40s. Wednesday, partly sunny with a 40% chance of showers. Highs in the upper 60s. Wednesday night, partly cloudy. Lows in the mid-40s. Thursday, mostly sunny. Highs in the lower 70s. For Western Lake Sakakawea, rest of today, windy. North winds 15 to 20 miles per hour, shifting to the northwest 20 to 30 miles per hour in the afternoon. Chance of showers late in the morning. Partly sunny. Highs in the upper 60s. Tonight, breezy. Northwest winds 15 to 25 miles per hour, decreasing to 10 to 15 miles per hour early in the morning. Partly cloudy. Lows in the mid-40s. For Eastern Lake Sakakawea, rest of today, windy. North winds 15 to 20 miles per hour, shifting to the northwest 20 to 30 miles per hour late in the afternoon. Slight chance of showers. Mostly sunny. Highs in the lower 70s. Tonight, northwest winds 10 to 20 miles per hour. Partly cloudy. Lows in the mid-40s. For Northern Lake Oahe, rest of today, windy. North winds 25 to 35 miles per hour. Mostly cloudy late in the morning, then clearing. Highs in the upper 70s. Tonight, windy. Northwest winds 20 to 30 miles per hour, decreasing to 10 to 20 miles per hour in the late evening and overnight. Partly cloudy. Lows in the upper 40s. Here are the weather conditions at 3 p.m. Central Daylight Time. Bismarck, partly sunny. Temperature 71 degrees, relative humidity 37%. Wind north at 17 miles an hour, gusting to 30. Pressure 29.76 inches and rising. Mendham, partly sunny. 68 degrees, relative humidity 52%. Wind north at 23 miles an hour. Hazen, mostly sunny. 73 degrees, relative humidity 31%. Wind northwest at 18 miles an hour, gusting to 26. Harvey, mostly sunny. 70 degrees, relative humidity 46%. Wind northwest at 17 miles an hour. Minot, sunny. 68 degrees, relative humidity 48%. Wind west at 24 miles an hour, gusting to 31. Dickinson, sunny. 69 degrees, relative humidity 32%. Wind north at 23 miles an hour, gusting to 35. Elsewhere around North Dakota, it was 72 at Garrison. It was partly sunny, with a temperature of 52 at Williston, 74 at Jamestown, 75 at Grand Forks, and 69 at Devil's Lake. At Fargo, it was cloudy, with a temperature of 79. In northern South Dakota, at Mobridge, it was mostly sunny, with a temperature of 79. At Aberdeen, it was cloudy, with a temperature of 83. In eastern Montana, rain was falling. It was 58 at Miles City, 51 at Glendive, and 52 at Sydney. Once again, at Bismarck, the temperature was 71 degrees under partly sunny skies. 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Providing weather information 24 hours a day from your National Weather Service office in Bismarck. The regional weather forecast from your National Weather Service office in Bismarck. Much cooler this weekend, before slowly warming back up next week. High chances for rain Sunday night through Monday. Windy this weekend, and continuing into early next week. The detailed forecast for North Dakota, tonight, partly cloudy. Lows in the 40s to lower 50s. Saturday, partly sunny. Highs in the mid-50s to upper 60s. Saturday night, mostly cloudy. Lows in the mid-30s to upper 40s. Sunday, sunny then becoming partly cloudy. Highs in the upper 50s to lower 70s. Here is the forecast for the Bismarck-Mendham listening area. Rest of today, sunny. Highs in the mid-70s. North wind.

15 to 20 miles per hour with gusts up to 35 miles per hour. Tonight, increasing clouds. Lows in the upper 40s. Northwest winds 5 to 15 miles per hour. Gusts up to 30 miles per hour in the evening. Saturday, partly sunny. Highs in the mid-60s. Northwest winds 5 to 15 miles per hour. Saturday night, mostly cloudy. Lows in the mid-40s. North winds around 5 miles per hour. Sunday, mostly sunny. Highs in the mid-60s. East winds 5 to 10 miles per hour. Sunday night, partly cloudy in the evening, then mostly cloudy with showers and a slight chance of thunderstorms after midnight. Lows in the lower 50s. Monday, mostly cloudy with showers and a chance of thunderstorms in the morning, then mostly sunny in the afternoon. Highs in the lower 70s. Monday night, mostly clear. Lows in the mid-40s. Tuesday, sunny. Highs in the mid-60s. Tuesday night, mostly clear. Lows in the mid-40s. Wednesday, partly sunny with a 40% chance of showers. Highs in the upper 60s. Wednesday night, partly cloudy. Lows in the mid-40s. Thursday, mostly sunny. Highs in the lower 70s. For Western Lake Sakakawea, rest of today, windy. North winds 15 to 20 miles per hour, shifting to the northwest 20 to 30 miles per hour in the afternoon. Chance of showers late in the morning. Partly sunny. Highs in the upper 60s. Tonight, breezy. Northwest winds 15 to 25 miles per hour, decreasing to 10 to 15 miles per hour early in the morning. Partly cloudy. Lows in the mid-40s. For Eastern Lake Sakakawea, rest of today, windy. North winds 15 to 20 miles per hour, shifting to the northwest 20 to 30 miles per hour late in the afternoon. Slight chance of showers. Mostly sunny. Highs in the lower 70s. Tonight, northwest winds 10 to 20 miles per hour. Partly cloudy. Lows in the mid-40s. For Northern Lake Oahe, rest of today, windy. North winds 25 to 35 miles per hour. Mostly cloudy late in the morning, then clearing. Highs in the upper 70s. Tonight, windy. Northwest winds 20 to 30 miles per hour, decreasing to 10 to 20 miles per hour in the late evening and overnight. Partly cloudy. Lows in the upper 40s. Here are the weather conditions at 4 p.m. Central Daylight Time. Bismarck, mostly sunny. Temperature 74 degrees, relative humidity 31%. Wind north at 20 miles an hour, gusting to 33. Pressure 29.76 inches and steady. Mendon, mostly sunny. 72 degrees, relative humidity 46%. Wind north at 22 miles an hour, gusting to 30. Hazen, sunny. 72 degrees, relative humidity 35%. Wind northwest at 25 miles an hour, gusting to 35. Harvey, partly sunny. 72 degrees, relative humidity 43%. Wind northwest at 18 miles an hour. Minot, mostly sunny. 64 degrees, relative humidity 48%. Wind west at 21 miles an hour, gusting to 35. Dickinson, mostly sunny. 65 degrees, relative humidity 39%. Wind north at 20 miles an hour, gusting to 37. Elsewhere around North Dakota, it was 71 at Garrison. At Jamestown, it was mostly sunny, with a temperature of 76. It was partly sunny, with a temperature of 54 at Williston, 75 at Grand Forks, and 70 at Devil's Lake. At Fargo, it was cloudy, with a temperature of 81. In northern South Dakota, skies ranged from mostly sunny to partly sunny. It was 78 at Mobridge, and 85 at Aberdeen. In eastern Montana, rain was falling, with a temperature of 52 at Miles City, and 51 at Glendive. At Sydney, it was partly sunny, with a temperature of 54. Once again, at Bismarck, the temperature was 74 degrees under mostly sunny skies. The regional weather forecast from your National Weather Service office in Bismarck. Much cooler this weekend, before slowly warming back up next week. High chances for rain Sunday night.
through Monday. Windy this weekend and continuing into early next week. The detailed forecast for North Dakota, tonight, partly cloudy. Lows in the 40s to lower 50s. Saturday, partly sunny. Highs in the mid-50s to upper 60s. Saturday night, mostly cloudy. Lows in the mid-30s to upper 40s. Sunday, sunny then becoming partly cloudy. Highs in the upper 50s to lower 70s. Here is the forecast for the Bismarck Minden listening area. Rest of today, sunny. Highs in the mid-70s. North winds 15 to 20 miles per hour with gusts up to 35 miles per hour. Tonight, increasing clouds. Lows in the upper 40s. Northwest winds 5 to 15 miles per hour. Gusts up to 30 miles per hour in the evening. Saturday, partly sunny. Highs in the mid-60s. Northwest winds 5 to 15 miles per hour. Saturday night, mostly cloudy. Lows in the mid-40s. North winds around 5 miles per hour. Sunday, mostly sunny. Highs in the mid-60s. East winds 5 to 10 miles per hour. Sunday night, partly cloudy in the evening, then mostly cloudy with showers and a slight chance of thunderstorms after midnight. Lows in the lower 50s. Monday, mostly cloudy with showers and a chance of thunderstorms in the morning, then mostly sunny in the afternoon. Highs in the lower 70s. Monday night, mostly clear. Lows in the mid-40s. Tuesday, sunny. Highs in the mid-60s. Tuesday night, mostly clear. Lows in the mid-40s. Wednesday, partly sunny with a 40% chance of showers. Highs in the upper 60s. Wednesday night, partly cloudy. Lows in the mid-40s. Thursday, mostly sunny. Highs in the lower 70s. For Western Lake Sakakawea, rest of today, windy. North winds 15 to 20 miles per hour, shifting to the northwest 20 to 30 miles per hour in the afternoon. Chance of showers late in the morning. Partly sunny. Highs in the upper 60s. Tonight, breezy. Northwest winds 15 to 25 miles per hour, decreasing to 10 to 15 miles per hour early in the morning. Partly cloudy. Lows in the mid-40s. For Eastern Lake Sakakawea, rest of today, windy. North winds 15 to 20 miles per hour, shifting to the northwest 20 to 30 miles per hour late in the afternoon. Slight chance of showers. Mostly sunny. Highs in the lower 70s. Tonight, northwest winds 10 to 20 miles per hour. Partly cloudy. Lows in the mid-40s. For Northern Lake Oahe, rest of today, windy. North winds 25 to 35 miles per hour. Mostly cloudy late in the morning, then clearing. Highs in the upper 70s. Tonight, windy. Northwest winds 20 to 30 miles per hour, decreasing to 10 to 20 miles per hour in the late evening and overnight. Partly cloudy. Lows in the upper 40s. Here are the weather conditions at 4 p.m. Central Daylight Time. Bismarck, mostly sunny. Temperature 74 degrees, relative humidity 31%. Wind north at 20 miles an hour, gusting to 33. Pressure 29.76 inches and steady. Minden, mostly sunny. 72 degrees, relative humidity 46%. Wind north at 22 miles an hour, gusting to 30. Hazen, sunny. 72 degrees, relative humidity 35%. Wind northwest at 25 miles an hour, gusting to 35. Harvey, partly sunny. 72 degrees, relative humidity 43%. Wind northwest at 18 miles an hour. Minot, mostly sunny. 64 degrees, relative humidity 48%. Wind west at 21 miles an hour, gusting to 35. Dickinson, mostly sunny. 65 degrees, relative humidity 39%. Wind north at 20 miles an hour, gusting to 37. Elsewhere around North Dakota, it was 71 at Garrison. At Jamestown, it was mostly sunny, with a temperature of 76. It was partly sunny, with a temperature of 54 at Williston, 75 at Grand Forks, and 70 at Devil's Lake. At Fargo, it was cloudy, with a

Temperature of 81. In northern South Dakota, skies ranged from mostly sunny to partly sunny. It was 78 at Mobridge and 85 at Aberdeen. In eastern Montana, rain was falling with a temperature of 52 at Miles City and 51 at Glendive. At Sydney, it was partly sunny with a temperature of 54. Once again, at Bismarck, the temperature was 74 degrees under mostly sunny skies. Here are the weather conditions at 4 p.m. Central Daylight Time. Bismarck, mostly sunny. Temperature 74 degrees, relative humidity 31%. Wind north at 20 miles an hour, gusting to 33. Pressure 29.76 inches and steady. Mendham, mostly sunny. 72 degrees, relative humidity 46%. Wind north at 22 miles an hour, gusting to 30. Hazen, sunny. 72 degrees, relative humidity 35%. Wind northwest at 25 miles an hour, gusting to 35. Harvey, partly sunny. 72 degrees, relative humidity 43%. Wind northwest at 18 miles an hour. Minot, mostly sunny. 64 degrees, relative humidity 48%. Wind west at 21 miles an hour, gusting to 35. Dickinson, mostly sunny. 65 degrees, relative humidity 39%. Wind north at 20 miles an hour, gusting to 37. Elsewhere around North Dakota, it was 71 at Garrison. At Jamestown, it was mostly sunny, with a temperature of 76. It was partly sunny, with a temperature of 54 at Williston, 75 at Grand Forks, and 70 at Devil's Lake. At Fargo, it was cloudy, with a temperature of 81. In northern South Dakota, skies ranged from mostly sunny to partly sunny. It was 78 at Mobridge, and 85 at Aberdeen. In eastern Montana, rain was falling, with a temperature of 52 at Miles City, and 51 at Glendive. At Sydney, it was partly sunny, with a temperature of 54. Once again, at Bismarck, the temperature was 74 degrees under mostly sunny skies. The regional weather forecast from your National Weather Service office in Bismarck. Much cooler this weekend, before slowly warming back up next week. High chances for rain Sunday night through Monday. Windy this weekend, and continuing into early next week. The detailed forecast for North Dakota, tonight, partly cloudy. Lows in the 40s to lower 50s. Saturday, partly sunny. Highs in the mid-50s to upper 60s. Saturday night, mostly cloudy. Lows in the mid-30s to upper 40s. Sunday, sunny then becoming partly cloudy. Highs in the upper 50s to lower 70s. Here is the forecast for the Bismarck-Mendham listening area. Rest of today, sunny. Highs in the mid-70s. North winds 15 to 20 miles per hour with gusts up to 35 miles per hour. Tonight, increasing clouds. Lows in the upper 40s. Northwest winds 5 to 15 miles per hour. Gusts up to 30 miles per hour in the evening. Saturday, partly sunny. Highs in the mid-60s. Northwest winds 5 to 15 miles per hour. Saturday night, mostly cloudy. Lows in the mid-40s. North winds around 5 miles per hour. Sunday, mostly sunny. Highs in the mid-60s. East winds 5 to 10 miles per hour. Sunday night, partly cloudy in the evening, then mostly cloudy with showers and a slight chance of thunderstorms after midnight. Lows in the lower 50s. Monday, mostly cloudy with showers and a chance of thunderstorms in the morning, then mostly sunny in the afternoon. Highs in the lower 70s. Monday night, mostly clear. Lows in the mid-40s. Tuesday, sunny. Highs in the mid-60s. Tuesday night, mostly clear. Lows in the mid-40s. Wednesday, partly sunny with a 40% chance of showers. Highs in the upper 60s. Wednesday night, partly cloudy. Lows in the mid-40s. Thursday, mostly sunny. Highs in the lower 70s. For Western Lake Sakakawea, rest of today, windy. North winds 15 to 20 miles per hour, shifting to the northwest 20 to 30 miles per hour in the afternoon.
chance of showers late in the morning.

partly sunny. Highs in the upper 60s. Tonight, breezy. Northwest winds 15 to 25 miles per hour, decreasing to 10 to 15 miles per hour early in the morning. Partly cloudy. Lows in the mid-40s. For Eastern Lake Sakakawea, rest of today, windy. North winds 15 to 20 miles per hour, shifting to the northwest 20 to 30 miles per hour late in the afternoon. Slight chance of showers. Mostly sunny. Highs in the lower 70s. Tonight, northwest winds 10 to 20 miles per hour. Partly cloudy. Lows in the mid-40s. For Northern Lake Oahe, rest of today, windy. North winds 25 to 35 miles per hour. Mostly cloudy late in the morning, then clearing. Highs in the upper 70s. Tonight, windy. Northwest winds 20 to 30 miles per hour, decreasing to 10 to 20 miles per hour in the late evening and overnight. Partly cloudy. Lows in the upper 40s. Here are the weather conditions at 4 p.m. Central Daylight Time. Bismarck, mostly sunny. Temperature 74 degrees, relative humidity 31%. Wind north at 20 miles an hour, gusting to 33. Pressure 29.76 inches and steady. Mendham, mostly sunny. 72 degrees, relative humidity 46%. Wind north at 22 miles an hour, gusting to 30. Hazen, sunny. 72 degrees, relative humidity 35%. Wind northwest at 25 miles an hour, gusting to 35. Harvey, partly sunny. 72 degrees, relative humidity 43%. Wind northwest at 18 miles an hour. Minot, mostly sunny. 64 degrees, relative humidity 48%. Wind west at 21 miles an hour, gusting to 35. Dickinson, mostly sunny. 65 degrees, relative humidity 39%. Wind north at 20 miles an hour, gusting to 37. Elsewhere around North Dakota, it was 71 at Garrison. At Jamestown, it was mostly sunny, with a temperature of 76. It was partly sunny, with a temperature of 54 at Williston, 75 at Grand Forks, and 70 at Devil's Lake. At Fargo, it was cloudy, with a temperature of 81. In northern South Dakota, skies ranged from mostly sunny to partly sunny. It was 78 at Mobridge, and 85 at Aberdeen. In eastern Montana, rain was falling, with a temperature of 52 at Miles City, and 51 at Glendive. At Sydney, it was partly sunny, with a temperature of 54. Once again, at Bismarck, the temperature was 74 degrees under mostly sunny skies. The regional weather forecast from your National Weather Service office in Bismarck. Much cooler this weekend, before slowly warming back up next week. High chances for rain Sunday night through Monday. Windy this weekend, and continuing into early next week. The detailed forecast for North Dakota, tonight, partly cloudy. Lows in the 40s to lower 50s. Saturday, partly sunny. Highs in the mid-50s to upper 60s. Saturday night, mostly cloudy. Lows in the mid-30s to upper 40s. Sunday, sunny then becoming partly cloudy. Highs in the upper 50s to lower 70s. Here is the forecast for the Bismarck-Mendham listening area. Rest of today, sunny. Highs in the mid-70s. North winds 15 to 20 miles per hour with gusts up to 35 miles per hour. Tonight, increasing clouds. Lows in the upper 40s. Northwest winds 5 to 15 miles per hour. Gusts up to 30 miles per hour in the evening. Saturday, partly sunny. Highs in the mid-60s. Northwest winds 5 to 15 miles per hour. Saturday night, mostly cloudy. Lows in the mid-40s. North winds around 5 miles per hour. Sunday, mostly sunny. Highs in the mid-60s. East winds 5 to 10 miles per hour. Sunday night, partly cloudy in the evening, then mostly cloudy with showers and a slight chance of thunderstorms after midnight. Lows in the lower 50s. Monday, mostly cloudy with showers and a chance of thunderstorms in the morning, then mostly sunny in the afternoon. Highs in the lower 70s. Monday night, mostly clear.
lows in the mid-40s. Tuesday, sunny. Highs in the mid-60s. Tuesday night, mostly clear. Lows in the mid-40s. Wednesday, partly sunny with a 40% chance of showers. Highs in the upper 60s. Wednesday night, partly cloudy. Lows in the mid-40s. Thursday, mostly sunny. Highs in the lower 70s. For Western Lake Sakakawea, rest of today, windy. North winds 15 to 20 miles per hour, shifting to the northwest 20 to 30 miles per hour in the afternoon. Chance of showers late in the morning. Partly sunny. Highs in the upper 60s. Tonight, breezy. Northwest winds 15 to 25 miles per hour, decreasing to 10 to 15 miles per hour early in the morning. Partly cloudy. Lows in the mid-40s. For Eastern Lake Sakakawea, rest of today, windy. North winds 15 to 20 miles per hour, shifting to the northwest 20 to 30 miles per hour late in the afternoon. Slight chance of showers. Mostly sunny. Highs in the lower 70s. Tonight, northwest winds 10 to 20 miles per hour. Partly cloudy. Lows in the mid-40s. For Northern Lake Oahe, rest of today, windy. North winds 25 to 35 miles per hour. Mostly cloudy late in the morning, then clearing. Highs in the upper 70s. Tonight, windy. Northwest winds 20 to 30 miles per hour, decreasing to 10 to 20 miles per hour in the late evening and overnight. Partly cloudy. Lows in the upper 40s. Here are the weather conditions at 4 p.m. Central Daylight Time. Bismarck, mostly sunny. Temperature 74 degrees, relative humidity 31%. Wind north at 20 miles an hour, gusting to 33. Pressure 29.76 inches and steady. Mendham, mostly sunny. 72 degrees, relative humidity 46%. Wind north at 22 miles an hour, gusting to 30. Hazen, sunny. 72 degrees, relative humidity 35%. Wind northwest at 25 miles an hour, gusting to 35. Harvey, partly sunny. 72 degrees, relative humidity 43%. Wind northwest at 18 miles an hour. Minot, mostly sunny. 64 degrees, relative humidity 48%. Wind west at 21 miles an hour, gusting to 35. Dickinson, mostly sunny. 65 degrees, relative humidity 39%. Wind north at 20 miles an hour, gusting to 37. Elsewhere around North Dakota, it was 71 at Garrison. At Jamestown, it was mostly sunny, with a temperature of 76. It was partly sunny, with a temperature of 54 at Williston, 75 at Grand Forks, and 70 at Devil's Lake. At Fargo, it was cloudy, with a temperature of 81. In northern South Dakota, skies ranged from mostly sunny to partly sunny. It was 78 at Mobridge, and 85 at Aberdeen. In eastern Montana, rain was falling, with a temperature of 52 at Miles City, and 51 at Glendive. At Sydney, it was partly sunny, with a temperature of 54. Once again, at Bismarck, the temperature was 74 degrees under mostly sunny skies. The regional weather forecast from your National Weather Service office in Bismarck. Much cooler this weekend, before slowly warming back up next week. High chances for rain Sunday night through Monday. Windy this weekend, and continuing into early next week. The detailed forecast for North Dakota, tonight, partly cloudy. Lows in the 40s to lower 50s. Saturday, partly sunny. Highs in the mid-50s to upper 60s. Saturday night, mostly cloudy. Lows in the mid-30s to upper 40s. Sunday, sunny then becoming partly cloudy. Highs in the upper 50s to lower 70s. Here is the forecast for the Bismarck-Mendham listening area. Rest of today, sunny. Highs in the mid-70s. North winds 15 to 20 miles per hour with gusts up to 35 miles per hour. Tonight, increasing clouds. Lows in the upper 40s. Northwest winds 5 to 15 miles per hour. Gusts up to 30 miles per hour in the evening. Saturday, partly sunny. Highs in the mid-60s.

Northwest winds 5 to 15 miles per hour. Saturday night, mostly cloudy. Lows in the mid-40s. North winds around 5 miles per hour. Sunday, mostly sunny. Highs in the mid-60s. East winds 5 to 10 miles per hour. Sunday night, partly cloudy in the evening, then mostly cloudy with showers and a slight chance of thunderstorms after midnight. Lows in the lower 50s. Monday, mostly cloudy with showers and a chance of thunderstorms in the morning, then mostly sunny in the afternoon. Highs in the lower 70s. Monday night, mostly clear. Lows in the mid-40s. Tuesday, sunny. Highs in the mid-60s. Tuesday night, mostly clear. Lows in the mid-40s. Wednesday, partly sunny with a 40% chance of showers. Highs in the upper 60s. Wednesday night, partly cloudy. Lows in the mid-40s. Thursday, mostly sunny. Highs in the lower 70s. For Western Lake Sakakawea, rest of today, windy. North winds 15 to 20 miles per hour, shifting to the northwest 20 to 30 miles per hour in the afternoon. Chance of showers late in the morning. Partly sunny. Highs in the upper 60s. Tonight, breezy. Northwest winds 15 to 25 miles per hour, decreasing to 10 to 15 miles per hour early in the morning. Partly cloudy. Lows in the mid-40s. For Eastern Lake Sakakawea, rest of today, windy. North winds 15 to 20 miles per hour, shifting to the northwest 20 to 30 miles per hour late in the afternoon. Slight chance of showers. Mostly sunny. Highs in the lower 70s. Tonight, northwest winds 10 to 20 miles per hour. Partly cloudy. Lows in the mid-40s. For Northern Lake Oahe, rest of today, windy. North winds 25 to 35 miles per hour. Mostly cloudy late in the morning, then clearing. Highs in the upper 70s. Tonight, windy. Northwest winds 20 to 30 miles per hour, decreasing to 10 to 20 miles per hour in the late evening and overnight. Partly cloudy. Lows in the upper 40s. Here are the weather conditions at 4 p.m. Central Daylight Time. Bismarck, mostly sunny. Temperature 74 degrees, relative humidity 31%. Wind north at 20 miles an hour, gusting to 33. Pressure 29.76 inches and steady. Mendham, mostly sunny. 72 degrees, relative humidity 46%. Wind north at 22 miles an hour, gusting to 30. Hazen, sunny. 72 degrees, relative humidity 35%. Wind northwest at 25 miles an hour, gusting to 35. Harvey, partly sunny. 72 degrees, relative humidity 43%. Wind northwest at 18 miles an hour. Minot, mostly sunny. 64 degrees, relative humidity 48%. Wind west at 21 miles an hour, gusting to 35. Dickinson, mostly sunny. 65 degrees, relative humidity 39%. Wind north at 20 miles an hour, gusting to 37. Elsewhere around North Dakota, it was 71 at Garrison. At Jamestown, it was mostly sunny, with a temperature of 76. It was partly sunny, with a temperature of 54 at Williston, 75 at Grand Forks, and 70 at Devil's Lake. At Fargo, it was cloudy, with a temperature of 81. In northern South Dakota, skies ranged from mostly sunny to partly sunny. It was 78 at Mobridge, and 85 at Aberdeen. In eastern Montana, rain was falling, with a temperature of 52 at Miles City, and 51 at Glendive. At Sydney, it was partly sunny, with a temperature of 54. Once again, at Bismarck, the temperature was 74 degrees under mostly sunny skies. 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Providing weather information 24 hours a day from your National Weather Service office in Bismarck. The regional weather forecast from your National Weather Service office in Bismarck. Much cooler this weekend, before slowly warming back up next week. High chances for rain Sunday night through Monday. Windy this weekend, and continuing into early next week. The details.

Saturday, partly sunny. Highs in the mid-60s. Northwest winds 5 to 15 miles per hour. Saturday night, mostly cloudy. Lows in the mid-40s. North winds around 5 miles per hour. Sunday, mostly sunny. Highs in the mid-60s. East winds 5 to 10 miles per hour. Sunday night, partly cloudy in the evening, then mostly cloudy with showers and a slight chance of thunderstorms after midnight. Lows in the lower 50s. Monday, mostly cloudy with showers and a chance of thunderstorms in the morning, then mostly sunny in the afternoon. Highs in the lower 70s. Monday night, mostly clear. Monday, mostly cloudy with showers and a chance of thunderstorms in the morning, then mostly sunny in the afternoon. Highs in the lower 70s. Monday night, mostly clear. Lows in the mid-40s. Tuesday, sunny. Highs in the mid-60s. Tuesday night, mostly clear. Lows in the mid-40s. Wednesday, partly sunny with a 40% chance of showers. Highs in the upper 60s. Wednesday night, partly cloudy. Lows in the mid-40s. Thursday, mostly sunny. Highs in the lower 70s. For Western Lake Sakakawea, tonight, breezy. Northwest winds 15 to 25 miles per hour, decreasing to 10 to 15 miles per hour early in the morning. Partly cloudy. Lows in the mid-40s. Saturday, northwest winds 10 to 20 miles per hour. Mostly sunny in the morning, then becoming mostly cloudy. Highs in the lower 60s. For Eastern Lake Sakakawea, tonight, northwest winds 10 to 20 miles per hour. Partly cloudy. Lows in the mid-40s. Saturday, northwest winds 10 to 20 miles per hour. Mostly sunny in the morning, then becoming mostly cloudy. Highs in the mid-60s. For Northern Lake Oahe, tonight, breezy. Northwest winds 20 to 25 miles per hour, decreasing to 10 to 20 miles per hour in the late evening and overnight. Partly cloudy. Lows in the upper 40s. Saturday, northwest winds 10 to 15 miles per hour. Partly sunny. Highs in the mid-60s. Here are the weather conditions at 4 p.m. Central Daylight Time. Bismarck, mostly sunny. Temperature 74 degrees, relative humidity 31%. Wind north at 20 miles an hour, gusting to 33. Pressure 29.76 inches and steady. Mendham, mostly sunny. 72 degrees, relative humidity 46%. Wind north at 22 miles an hour, gusting to 30. Hazen, sunny. 72 degrees, relative humidity 35%. Wind northwest at 25 miles an hour, gusting to 35. Harvey, partly sunny. 72 degrees, relative humidity 43%. Wind northwest at 18 miles an hour. Minot, mostly sunny. 64 degrees, relative humidity 48%. Wind west at 21 miles an hour, gusting to 35. Dickinson, mostly sunny. 65 degrees, relative humidity 39%. Wind north at 20 miles an hour, gusting to 37. Elsewhere around North Dakota, it was 71 at Garrison. At Jamestown, it was mostly sunny, with a temperature of 76. It was partly sunny, with a temperature of 54 at Williston, 75 at Grand Forks, and 70 at Devil's Lake. At Fargo, it was cloudy, with a temperature of 81. In northern South Dakota, skies ranged from mostly sunny to partly sunny. It was 78 at Mobridge, and 85 at Aberdeen. In eastern Montana, rain was falling, with a temperature of 52 at Miles City, and 51 at Glendive. At Sydney, it was partly sunny, with a temperature of 54. Once again, at Bismarck, the temperature was 74 degrees under mostly sunny skies. The regional weather forecast from your National Weather Service office in Bismarck. Much cooler this weekend, before slowly warming back up next week. High chances for rain Sunday night through Monday. Windy this weekend, and continuing into early next week. The detailed forecast for North Dakota, tonight, partly cloudy. Lows in the 40s to lower 50s. Saturday, partly sunny. Highs in the mid-50s to upper 60s.

Saturday night, mostly cloudy. Lows in the mid-30s to upper 40s. Sunday, sunny then becoming partly cloudy. Highs in the upper 50s to lower 70s. Here is the forecast for the Bismarck Minden listening area. Rest of today, sunny. Highs in the mid-70s. North winds around 20 miles per hour with gusts up to 35 miles per hour. Tonight, increasing clouds. Lows in the upper 40s. Northwest winds 5 to 15 miles per hour. Gusts up to 30 miles per hour in the evening. Saturday, partly sunny. Highs in the mid-60s. Northwest winds 5 to 15 miles per hour. Saturday night, mostly cloudy. Lows in the mid-40s. North winds around 5 miles per hour. Sunday, mostly sunny. Highs in the mid-60s. East winds 5 to 10 miles per hour. Sunday night, partly cloudy in the evening, then mostly cloudy with showers and a slight chance of thunderstorms after midnight. Lows in the lower 50s. Monday, mostly cloudy with showers and a chance of thunderstorms in the morning, then mostly sunny in the afternoon. Highs in the lower 70s. Monday night, mostly clear. Lows in the mid-40s. Tuesday, sunny. Highs in the mid-60s. Tuesday night, mostly clear. Lows in the mid-40s. Wednesday, partly sunny with a 40% chance of showers. Highs in the upper 60s. Wednesday night, partly cloudy. Lows in the mid-40s. Thursday, mostly sunny. Highs in the lower 70s. For Western Lake Sakakawea, tonight, breezy. Northwest winds 15 to 25 miles per hour, decreasing to 10 to 15 miles per hour early in the morning. Partly cloudy. Lows in the mid-40s. Saturday, northwest winds 10 to 20 miles per hour. Mostly sunny in the morning, then becoming mostly cloudy. Highs in the lower 60s. For Eastern Lake Sakakawea, tonight, northwest winds 10 to 20 miles per hour. Partly cloudy. Lows in the mid-40s. Saturday, northwest winds 10 to 20 miles per hour. Mostly sunny in the morning, then becoming mostly cloudy. Highs in the mid-60s. For Northern Lake Oahe, tonight, breezy. Northwest winds 20 to 25 miles per hour, decreasing to 10 to 20 miles per hour in the late evening and overnight. Partly cloudy. Lows in the upper 40s. Saturday, northwest winds 10 to 15 miles per hour. Partly sunny. Highs in the mid-60s. Here are the weather conditions at 4 p.m. Central Daylight Time. Bismarck, mostly sunny. Temperature 74 degrees, relative humidity 31%. Wind north at 20 miles an hour, gusting to 33. Pressure 29.76 inches and steady. Minden, mostly sunny. 72 degrees, relative humidity 46%. Wind north at 22 miles an hour, gusting to 30. Hazen, sunny. 72 degrees, relative humidity 35%. Wind northwest at 25 miles an hour, gusting to 35. Harvey, partly sunny. 72 degrees, relative humidity 43%. Wind northwest at 18 miles an hour. Minot, mostly sunny. 64 degrees, relative humidity 48%. Wind west at 21 miles an hour, gusting to 35. Dickinson, mostly sunny. 65 degrees, relative humidity 39%. Wind north at 20 miles an hour, gusting to 37. Elsewhere around North Dakota, it was 71 at Garrison. At Jamestown, it was mostly sunny, with a temperature of 76. It was partly sunny, with a temperature of 54 at Williston, 75 at Grand Forks, and 70 at Devil's Lake. At Fargo, it was cloudy, with a temperature of 81. In northern South Dakota, skies ranged from mostly sunny to partly sunny. It was 78 at Mobridge, and 85 at Aberdeen. In eastern Montana, rain was falling, with a temperature of 52 at Mile City, and 51 at Glendive. At Sydney, it was partly sunny, with a temperature of 54. Once again, at Bismarck, the temperature was 74 degrees under mostly sunny skies. The regional weather forecast from your National Weather Service.

office in Bismarck. Much cooler this weekend before slowly warming back up next week. High chances for rain Sunday night through Monday. Windy this weekend and continuing into early next week. The detailed forecast for North Dakota, tonight, partly cloudy. Lows in the 40s to lower 50s. Saturday, partly sunny. Highs in the mid-50s to upper 60s. Saturday night, mostly cloudy. Lows in the mid-30s to upper 40s. Sunday, sunny then becoming partly cloudy. Highs in the upper 50s to lower 70s. Here is the forecast for the Bismarck Minden listening area. Rest of today, sunny. Highs in the mid-70s. North winds around 20 miles per hour with gusts up to 35 miles per hour. Tonight, increasing clouds. Lows in the upper 40s. Northwest winds 5 to 15 miles per hour. Gusts up to 30 miles per hour in the evening. Saturday, partly sunny. Highs in the mid-60s. Northwest winds 5 to 15 miles per hour. Saturday night, mostly cloudy. Lows in the mid-40s. North winds around 5 miles per hour. Sunday, mostly sunny. Highs in the mid-60s. East winds 5 to 10 miles per hour. Sunday night, partly cloudy in the evening, then mostly cloudy with showers and a slight chance of thunderstorms after midnight. Lows in the lower 50s. Monday, mostly cloudy with showers and a chance of thunderstorms in the morning, then mostly sunny in the afternoon. Highs in the lower 70s. Monday night, mostly clear. Lows in the mid-40s. Tuesday, sunny. Highs in the mid-60s. Tuesday night, mostly clear. Lows in the mid-40s. Wednesday, partly sunny with a 40% chance of showers. Highs in the upper 60s. Wednesday night, partly cloudy. Lows in the mid-40s. Thursday, mostly sunny. Highs in the lower 70s. For Western Lake Sakakawea, tonight, breezy. Northwest winds 15 to 25 miles per hour, decreasing to 10 to 15 miles per hour early in the morning. Partly cloudy. Lows in the mid-40s. Saturday, northwest winds 10 to 20 miles per hour. Mostly sunny in the morning, then becoming mostly cloudy. Highs in the lower 60s. For Eastern Lake Sakakawea, tonight, northwest winds 10 to 20 miles per hour. Partly cloudy. Lows in the mid-40s. Saturday, northwest winds 10 to 20 miles per hour. Mostly sunny in the morning, then becoming mostly cloudy. Highs in the mid-60s. For Northern Lake Oahe, tonight, breezy. Northwest winds 20 to 25 miles per hour, decreasing to 10 to 20 miles per hour in the late evening and overnight. Partly cloudy. Lows in the upper 40s. Saturday, northwest winds 10 to 15 miles per hour. Partly sunny. Highs in the mid-60s. Here are the weather conditions at 4 p.m. Central Daylight Time. Bismarck, mostly sunny. Temperature 74 degrees, relative humidity 31%. Wind north at 20 miles an hour, gusting to 33. Pressure 29.76 inches and steady. Minden, mostly sunny. 72 degrees, relative humidity 46%. Wind north at 22 miles an hour, gusting to 30. Hazen, sunny. 72 degrees, relative humidity 35%. Wind northwest at 25 miles an hour, gusting to 35. Harvey, partly sunny. 72 degrees, relative humidity 43%. Wind northwest at 18 miles an hour. Minot, mostly sunny. 64 degrees, relative humidity 48%. Wind west at 21 miles an hour, gusting to 35. Dickinson, mostly sunny. 65 degrees, relative humidity 39%. Wind north at 20 miles an hour, gusting to 37. Elsewhere around North Dakota, it was 71 at Garrison. At Jamestown, it was mostly sunny, with a temperature of 76. It was partly sunny, with a temperature of 54 at Williston, 75 at Grand Forks, and 70 at Devil's Lake. At Fargo, it was cloudy, with a temperature of 81.
In northern South Dakota, skies ranged from mostly sunny to partly

mostly sunny. It was 78 at Mobridge and 85 at Aberdeen. In eastern Montana, rain was falling with a temperature of 52 at Miles City and 51 at Glendive. At Sydney, it was partly sunny with a temperature of 54. Once again, at Bismarck, the temperature was 74 degrees under mostly sunny skies. The regional weather forecast from your National Weather Service office in Bismarck. Much cooler this weekend, before slowly warming back up next week. High chances for rain Sunday night through Monday. Windy this weekend, and continuing into early next week. The detailed forecast for North Dakota, tonight, partly cloudy. Lows in the 40s to lower 50s. Saturday, partly sunny. Highs in the mid-50s to upper 60s. Saturday night, mostly cloudy. Lows in the mid-30s to upper 40s. Sunday, sunny then becoming partly cloudy. Highs in the upper 50s to lower 70s. Here is the forecast for the Bismarck Minden listening area. Rest of today, sunny. Highs in the mid-70s. North winds around 20 miles per hour with gusts up to 35 miles per hour. Tonight, increasing clouds. Lows in the upper 40s. Northwest winds 5 to 15 miles per hour. Gusts up to 30 miles per hour in the evening. Saturday, partly sunny. Highs in the mid-60s. Northwest winds 5 to 15 miles per hour. Saturday night, mostly cloudy. Lows in the mid-40s. North winds around 5 miles per hour. Sunday, mostly sunny. Highs in the mid-60s. East winds 5 to 10 miles per hour. Sunday night, partly cloudy in the evening, then mostly cloudy with showers and a slight chance of thunderstorms after midnight. Lows in the lower 50s. Monday, mostly cloudy with showers and a chance of thunderstorms in the morning, then mostly sunny in the afternoon. Highs in the lower 70s. Monday night, mostly clear. Lows in the mid-40s. Tuesday, sunny. Highs in the mid-60s. Tuesday night, mostly clear. Lows in the mid-40s. Wednesday, partly sunny with a 40% chance of showers. Highs in the upper 60s. Wednesday night, partly cloudy. Lows in the mid-40s. Thursday, mostly sunny. Highs in the lower 70s. For Western Lake Sakakawea, tonight, breezy. Northwest winds 15 to 25 miles per hour, decreasing to 10 to 15 miles per hour early in the morning. Partly cloudy. Lows in the mid-40s. Saturday, northwest winds 10 to 20 miles per hour. Mostly sunny in the morning, then becoming mostly cloudy. Highs in the lower 60s. For Eastern Lake Sakakawea, tonight, northwest winds 10 to 20 miles per hour. Partly cloudy. Lows in the mid-40s. Saturday, northwest winds 10 to 20 miles per hour. Mostly sunny in the morning, then becoming mostly cloudy. Highs in the mid-60s. For Northern Lake Oahe, tonight, breezy. Northwest winds 20 to 25 miles per hour, decreasing to 10 to 20 miles per hour in the late evening and overnight. Partly cloudy. Lows in the upper 40s. Saturday, northwest winds 10 to 15 miles per hour. Partly sunny. Highs in the mid-60s. Here are the weather conditions at 4 p.m. Central Daylight Time. Bismarck, mostly sunny. Temperature 74 degrees, relative humidity 31%. Wind north at 20 miles an hour, gusting to 33. Pressure 29.76 inches and steady. Minden, mostly sunny. 72 degrees, relative humidity 46%. Wind north at 22 miles an hour, gusting to 30. Hazen, sunny. 72 degrees, relative humidity 35%. Wind northwest at 25 miles an hour, gusting to 35. Harvey, partly sunny. 72 degrees, relative humidity 43%. Wind northwest at 18 miles an hour. Minot, mostly sunny. 64 degrees, relative humidity 48%. Wind west at 21 miles an hour, gusting to 35. Dickinson, mostly sunny. 65 degrees, relative humidity 39%. Wind north at 20 miles an hour, gusting.

gusting to 37. Elsewhere around North Dakota, it was 71 at Garrison. At Jamestown, it was mostly sunny, with a temperature of 76. It was partly sunny, with a temperature of 54 at Williston, 75 at Grand Forks, and 70 at Devil's Lake. At Fargo, it was cloudy, with a temperature of 81. In northern South Dakota, skies ranged from mostly sunny to partly sunny. It was 78 at Mobridge, and 85 at Aberdeen. In eastern Montana, rain was falling, with a temperature of 52 at Mile City, and 51 at Glendive. At Sydney, it was partly sunny, with a temperature of 54. Once again, at Bismarck, the temperature was 74 degrees under mostly sunny skies. The regional weather forecast from your National Weather Service office in Bismarck. Much cooler this weekend, before slowly warming back up next week. High chances for rain Sunday night through Monday. Windy this weekend, and continuing into early next week. The detailed forecast for North Dakota, tonight, partly cloudy. Lows in the 40s to lower 50s. Saturday, partly sunny. Highs in the mid-50s to upper 60s. Saturday night, mostly cloudy. Lows in the mid-30s to upper 40s. Sunday, sunny then becoming partly cloudy. Highs in the upper 50s to lower 70s. Here is the forecast for the Bismarck Minden listening area. Rest of today, sunny. Highs in the mid-70s. North winds around 20 miles per hour with gusts up to 35 miles per hour. Tonight, increasing clouds. Lows in the upper 40s. Northwest winds 5 to 15 miles per hour. Gusts up to 30 miles per hour in the evening. Saturday, partly sunny. Highs in the mid-60s. Northwest winds 5 to 15 miles per hour. Saturday night, mostly cloudy. Lows in the mid-40s. North winds around 5 miles per hour. Sunday, mostly sunny. Highs in the mid-60s. East winds 5 to 10 miles per hour. Sunday night, partly cloudy in the evening, then mostly cloudy with showers and a slight chance of thunderstorms after midnight. Lows in the lower 50s. Monday, mostly cloudy with showers and a chance of thunderstorms in the morning, then mostly sunny in the afternoon. Highs in the lower 70s. Monday night, mostly clear. Lows in the mid-40s. Tuesday, sunny. Highs in the mid-60s. Tuesday night, mostly clear. Lows in the mid-40s. Wednesday, partly sunny with a 40% chance of showers. Highs in the upper 60s. Wednesday night, partly cloudy. Lows in the mid-40s. Thursday, mostly sunny. Highs in the lower 70s. For Western Lake Sakakawea, tonight, breezy. Northwest winds 15 to 25 miles per hour, decreasing to 10 to 15 miles per hour early in the morning. Partly cloudy. Lows in the mid-40s. Saturday, northwest winds 10 to 20 miles per hour. Mostly sunny in the morning, then becoming mostly cloudy. Highs in the lower 60s. For Eastern Lake Sakakawea, tonight, northwest winds 10 to 20 miles per hour. Partly cloudy. Lows in the mid-40s. Saturday, northwest winds 10 to 20 miles per hour. Mostly sunny in the morning, then becoming mostly cloudy. Highs in the mid-60s. For Northern Lake Oahe, tonight, breezy. Northwest winds 20 to 25 miles per hour, decreasing to 10 to 20 miles per hour in the late evening and overnight. Partly cloudy. Lows in the upper 40s. Saturday, northwest winds 10 to 15 miles per hour. Partly sunny. Highs in the mid-60s. Here are the weather conditions at 4 p.m. Central Daylight Time. Bismarck, mostly sunny. Temperature 74 degrees, relative humidity 31%. Wind north at 20 miles an hour, gusting to 33. Pressure 29.76 inches and steady. Minden, mostly sunny. 72 degrees, relative humidity 46%. Wind north at 22 miles an hour, gusting to 30. Hazen, sunny. 72 degrees, relative humidity 35%. Wind northwest at 25 miles an hour, gusting to 35. Harvey, partly sunny. 72 degrees,

relative humidity 43%. Wind northwest at 18 miles an hour. Minot, mostly sunny. 64 degrees, relative humidity 48%. Wind west at 21 miles an hour, gusting to 35. Dickinson, mostly sunny. 65 degrees, relative humidity 39%. Wind north at 20 miles an hour, gusting to 37. Elsewhere around North Dakota, it was 71 at Garrison. At Jamestown, it was mostly sunny, with a temperature of 76. It was partly sunny, with a temperature of 54 at Williston, 75 at Grand Forks, and 70 at Devil's Lake. At Fargo, it was cloudy, with a temperature of 81. In northern South Dakota, skies ranged from mostly sunny to partly sunny. It was 78 at Mobridge, and 85 at Aberdeen. In eastern Montana, rain was falling, with a temperature of 52 at Miles City, and 51 at Glendive. At Sydney, it was partly sunny, with a temperature of 54. Once again, at Bismarck, the temperature was 74 degrees under mostly sunny skies. The regional weather forecast from your National Weather Service office in Bismarck. Much cooler this weekend, before slowly warming back up next week. High chances for rain Sunday night through Monday. Windy this weekend, and continuing into early next week. The detailed forecast for North Dakota, tonight, partly cloudy. Lows in the 40s to lower 50s. Saturday, partly sunny. Highs in the mid-50s to upper 60s. Saturday night, mostly cloudy. Lows in the mid-30s to upper 40s. Sunday, sunny then becoming partly cloudy. Highs in the upper 50s to lower 70s. Here is the forecast for the Bismarck Menden listening area. Rest of today, sunny. Highs in the mid-70s. North winds around 20 miles per hour with gusts up to 35 miles per hour. Tonight, increasing clouds. Lows in the upper 40s. Northwest winds 5 to 15 miles per hour. Gusts up to 30 miles per hour in the evening. Saturday, partly sunny. Highs in the mid-60s. Northwest winds 5 to 15 miles per hour. Saturday night, mostly cloudy. Lows in the mid-40s. North winds around 5 miles per hour. Sunday, mostly sunny. Highs in the mid-60s. East winds 5 to 10 miles per hour. Sunday night, partly cloudy in the evening, then mostly cloudy with showers and a slight chance of thunderstorms after midnight. Lows in the lower 50s. Monday, mostly cloudy with showers and a chance of thunderstorms in the morning, then mostly sunny in the afternoon. Highs in the lower 70s. Monday night, mostly clear. Lows in the mid-40s. Tuesday, sunny. Highs in the mid-60s. Tuesday night, mostly clear. Lows in the mid-40s. Wednesday, partly sunny with a 40% chance of showers. Highs in the upper 60s. Wednesday night, partly cloudy. Lows in the mid-40s. Thursday, mostly sunny. Highs in the lower 70s. 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Providing weather information 24 hours a day from your National Weather Service office in Bismarck. For Western Lake Sakakawea, tonight, breezy. Northwest winds 15 to 25 miles per hour, decreasing to 10 to 15 miles per hour early in the morning. Partly cloudy. Lows in the mid-40s. Saturday, northwest winds 10 to 20 miles per hour. Mostly sunny in the morning, then becoming mostly cloudy. Highs in the lower 60s. For Eastern Lake Sakakawea, tonight, northwest winds 10 to 20 miles per hour. Partly cloudy. Lows in the mid-40s. Saturday, northwest winds 10 to 20 miles per hour. Mostly sunny in the morning, then becoming mostly cloudy. Highs in the mid-60s. For Northern Lake Oahe, tonight, breezy. Northwest winds 20 to 25 miles per hour, decreasing to 10 to 20 miles per hour in the late evening and overnight. Partly cloudy. Lows in the upper 40s. Saturday, northwest winds 10 to 15 miles per hour. Partly sunny. Highs in the mid-60s. Here are the weather conditions at 5 p.m.

AM Central Daylight Time. Bismarck, mostly sunny. Temperature 74 degrees, relative humidity 31%. Wind north at 21 miles an hour, gusting to 35. Pressure 29.78 inches and rising. Mendham, mostly sunny. 70 degrees, relative humidity 46%. Wind north at 24 miles an hour, gusting to 30. Hazen, mostly sunny. 66 degrees, relative humidity 42%. Wind north at 13 miles an hour, gusting to 20. Harvey, mostly sunny. 68 degrees, relative humidity 45%. Wind northwest at 20 miles an hour, gusting to 28. Minot, light rain was falling. 57 degrees, relative humidity 69%. Wind west at 23 miles an hour, gusting to 39. Dickinson, partly sunny. 66 degrees, relative humidity 35%. Wind northwest at 24 miles an hour, gusting to 37. Elsewhere around North Dakota, it was 66 at Garrison. At Jamestown, it was mostly sunny, with a temperature of 73. It was partly sunny, with a temperature of 57 at Williston, 78 at Fargo, 73 at Grand Forks, and 71 at Devil's Lake. In northern South Dakota, skies ranged from sunny to mostly sunny. It was 76 at Mobridge, and 80 at Aberdeen. In eastern Montana, at Sydney, it was mostly sunny, with a temperature of 57. At Miles City, it was partly sunny, with a temperature of 56. At Glendive, it was cloudy, with a temperature of 54. Once again, at Bismarck, the temperature was 74 degrees under mostly sunny skies. The regional weather forecast from your National Weather Service office in Bismarck. Much cooler this weekend, before slowly warming back up next week. High chances for rain Sunday night through Monday. Windy this weekend, and continuing into early next week. The detailed forecast for North Dakota, tonight, partly cloudy. Lows in the 40s to lower 50s. Saturday, partly sunny. Highs in the mid-50s to upper 60s. Saturday night, mostly cloudy. Lows in the mid-30s to upper 40s. Sunday, sunny then becoming partly cloudy. Highs in the upper 50s to lower 70s. Here is the forecast for the Bismarck Minden listening area. Rest of today, sunny. Highs in the mid-70s. North winds around 20 miles per hour with gusts up to 35 miles per hour. Tonight, increasing clouds. Lows in the upper 40s. Northwest winds 5 to 15 miles per hour. Gusts up to 30 miles per hour in the evening. Saturday, partly sunny. Highs in the mid-60s. Northwest winds 5 to 15 miles per hour. Saturday night, mostly cloudy. Lows in the mid-40s. North winds around 5 miles per hour. Sunday, mostly sunny. Highs in the mid-60s. East winds 5 to 10 miles per hour. Sunday night, partly cloudy in the evening, then mostly cloudy with showers and a slight chance of thunderstorms after midnight. Lows in the lower 50s. Monday, mostly cloudy with showers and a chance of thunderstorms in the morning, then mostly sunny in the afternoon. Highs in the lower 70s. Monday night, mostly clear. Lows in the mid-40s. Tuesday, sunny. Highs in the mid-60s. Tuesday night, mostly clear. Lows in the mid-40s. Wednesday, partly sunny with a 40% chance of showers. Highs in the upper 60s. Wednesday night, partly cloudy. Lows in the mid-40s. Thursday, mostly sunny. Highs in the lower 70s. For Western Lake Sakakawea, tonight, breezy. Northwest winds 15 to 25 miles per hour, decreasing to 10 to 15 miles per hour early in the morning. Partly cloudy. Lows in the mid-40s. Saturday, northwest winds 10 to 20 miles per hour. Mostly sunny in the morning, then becoming mostly cloudy. Highs in the lower 60s. For Eastern Lake Sakakawea, tonight, northwest winds 10 to 20 miles per hour. Partly cloudy. Lows in the mid-40s. Saturday, northwest winds 10 to 20 miles per hour.
mostly sunny in the morning, then becoming mostly cloudy. Highs in the mid-60s. For northern Lake Oahe, tonight, breezy. Northwest winds 20 to 25 miles per hour, decreasing to 10 to 20 miles per hour in the late evening and overnight. Partly cloudy. Lows in the upper 40s. Saturday, northwest winds 10 to 15 miles per hour. Partly sunny. Highs in the mid-60s. Here are the weather conditions at 5 p.m. Central Daylight Time. Bismarck, mostly sunny. Temperature 74 degrees, relative humidity 31%. Wind north at 21 miles an hour, gusting to 35. Pressure 29.78 inches and rising. Mendham, mostly sunny. 70 degrees, relative humidity 46%. Wind north at 24 miles an hour, gusting to 30. Hazen, mostly sunny. 66 degrees, relative humidity 42%. Wind north at 13 miles an hour, gusting to 20. Harvey, mostly sunny. 68 degrees, relative humidity 45%. Wind northwest at 20 miles an hour, gusting to 28. Minot, light rain was falling. 57 degrees, relative humidity 69%. Wind west at 23 miles an hour, gusting to 39. Dickinson, partly sunny. 66 degrees, relative humidity 35%. Wind northwest at 24 miles an hour, gusting to 37. Elsewhere around North Dakota, it was 66 at Garrison. At Jamestown, it was mostly sunny, with a temperature of 73. It was partly sunny, with a temperature of 57 at Williston, 78 at Fargo, 73 at Grand Forks, and 71 at Devil's Lake. In northern South Dakota, skies ranged from sunny to mostly sunny. It was 76 at Mobridge, and 80 at Aberdeen. In eastern Montana, at Sydney, it was mostly sunny, with a temperature of 57. At Miles City, it was partly sunny, with a temperature of 56. At Glendive, it was cloudy, with a temperature of 54. Once again, at Bismarck, the temperature was 74 degrees under mostly sunny skies. The regional weather forecast from your National Weather Service office in Bismarck. Much cooler this weekend, before slowly warming back up next week. High chances for rain Sunday night through Monday. Windy this weekend, and continuing into early next week. The detailed forecast for North Dakota, tonight, partly cloudy. Lows in the 40s to lower 50s. Saturday, partly sunny. Highs in the mid-50s to upper 60s. Saturday night, mostly cloudy. Lows in the mid-30s to upper 40s. Sunday, sunny then becoming partly cloudy. Highs in the upper 50s to lower 70s. Here is the forecast for the Bismarck Minden listening area. Rest of today, sunny. Highs in the mid-70s. North winds around 20 miles per hour with gusts up to 35 miles per hour. Tonight, increasing clouds. Lows in the upper 40s. Northwest winds 5 to 15 miles per hour. Gusts up to 30 miles per hour in the evening. Saturday, partly sunny. Highs in the mid-60s. Northwest winds 5 to 15 miles per hour. Saturday night, mostly cloudy. Lows in the mid-40s. North winds around 5 miles per hour. Sunday, mostly sunny. Highs in the mid-60s. East winds 5 to 10 miles per hour. Sunday night, partly cloudy in the evening, then mostly cloudy with showers and a slight chance of thunderstorms after midnight. Lows in the lower 50s. Monday, mostly cloudy with showers and a chance of thunderstorms in the morning, then mostly sunny in the afternoon. Highs in the lower 70s. Monday night, mostly clear. Lows in the mid-40s. Tuesday, sunny. Highs in the mid-60s. Tuesday night, mostly clear. Lows in the mid-40s. Wednesday, partly sunny with a 40% chance of showers. Highs in the upper 60s. Wednesday night, partly cloudy. Lows in the mid-40s. Thursday, mostly sunny. Highs in the lower 70s. For Western Lake Sakakawea, tonight, breezy.
Northwest winds 15 to 25 miles per hour, decreasing to 10 to 15 miles per hour early in the morning. Partly cloudy.

lows in the mid-40s. Saturday, northwest winds 10 to 20 miles per hour. Mostly sunny in the morning, then becoming mostly cloudy. Highs in the lower 60s. For Eastern Lake Sakakawea, tonight, northwest winds 10 to 20 miles per hour. Partly cloudy. Lows in the mid-40s. Saturday, northwest winds 10 to 20 miles per hour. Mostly sunny in the morning, then becoming mostly cloudy. Highs in the mid-60s. For Northern Lake Oahe, tonight, breezy. Northwest winds 20 to 25 miles per hour, decreasing to 10 to 20 miles per hour in the late evening and overnight. Partly cloudy. Lows in the upper 40s. Saturday, northwest winds 10 to 15 miles per hour. Partly sunny. Highs in the mid-60s. Here are the weather conditions at 5 p.m. Central Daylight Time. Bismarck, mostly sunny. Temperature 74 degrees, relative humidity 31%. Wind north at 21 miles an hour, gusting to 35. Pressure 29.78 inches and rising. Mendan, mostly sunny. 70 degrees, relative humidity 46%. Wind north at 24 miles an hour, gusting to 30. Hazen, mostly sunny. 66 degrees, relative humidity 42%. Wind north at 13 miles an hour, gusting to 20. Harvey, mostly sunny. 68 degrees, relative humidity 45%. Wind northwest at 20 miles an hour, gusting to 28. Minot, light rain was falling. 57 degrees, relative humidity 69%. Wind west at 23 miles an hour, gusting to 39. Dickinson, partly sunny. 66 degrees, relative humidity 35%. Wind northwest at 24 miles an hour, gusting to 37. Elsewhere around North Dakota, it was 66 at Garrison. At Jamestown, it was mostly sunny, with a temperature of 73. It was partly sunny, with a temperature of 57 at Williston, 78 at Fargo, 73 at Grand Forks, and 71 at Devil's Lake. In northern South Dakota, skies ranged from sunny to mostly sunny. It was 76 at Mobridge, and 80 at Aberdeen. In eastern Montana, at Sydney, it was mostly sunny, with a temperature of 57. At Miles City, it was partly sunny, with a temperature of 56. At Glendive, it was cloudy, with a temperature of 54. Once again, at Bismarck, the temperature was 74 degrees under mostly sunny skies. The regional weather forecast from your National Weather Service office in Bismarck. Much cooler this weekend, before slowly warming back up next week. High chances for rain Sunday night through Monday. Windy this weekend, and continuing into early next week. The detailed forecast for North Dakota, tonight, partly cloudy. Lows in the 40s to lower 50s. Saturday, partly sunny. Highs in the mid-50s to upper 60s. Saturday night, mostly cloudy. Lows in the mid-30s to upper 40s. Sunday, sunny then becoming partly cloudy. Highs in the upper 50s to lower 70s. Here is the forecast for the Bismarck Minden listening area. Rest of today, sunny. Highs in the mid-70s. North winds around 20 miles per hour with gusts up to 35 miles per hour. Tonight, increasing clouds. Lows in the upper 40s. Northwest winds 5 to 15 miles per hour. Gusts up to 30 miles per hour in the evening. Saturday, partly sunny. Highs in the mid-60s. Northwest winds 5 to 15 miles per hour. Saturday night, mostly cloudy. Lows in the mid-40s. North winds around 5 miles per hour. Sunday, mostly sunny. Highs in the mid-60s. East winds 5 to 10 miles per hour. Sunday night, partly cloudy in the evening, then mostly cloudy with showers and a slight chance of thunderstorms after midnight. Lows in the lower 50s. Monday, mostly cloudy with showers and a chance of thunderstorms in the morning, then mostly sunny in the afternoon. Highs in the lower 70s. Monday night, mostly clear. Lows in the mid-40s. Tuesday, sunny. Highs in the mid-60s. Tuesday night, mostly clear. Lows in the mid-40s.

Wednesday, partly sunny with a 40% chance of showers. Highs in the upper 60s. Wednesday night, partly cloudy. Lows in the mid-40s. Thursday, mostly sunny. Highs in the lower 70s. For Western Lake Sakakawea, tonight, breezy. Northwest winds 15 to 25 miles per hour, decreasing to 10 to 15 miles per hour early in the morning. Partly cloudy. Lows in the mid-40s. Saturday, northwest winds 10 to 20 miles per hour. Mostly sunny in the morning, then becoming mostly cloudy. Highs in the lower 60s. For Eastern Lake Sakakawea, tonight, northwest winds 10 to 20 miles per hour. Partly cloudy. Lows in the mid-40s. Saturday, northwest winds 10 to 20 miles per hour. Mostly sunny in the morning, then becoming mostly cloudy. Highs in the mid-60s. For Northern Lake Oahe, tonight, breezy. Northwest winds 20 to 25 miles per hour, decreasing to 10 to 20 miles per hour in the late evening and overnight. Partly cloudy. Lows in the upper 40s. Saturday, northwest winds 10 to 15 miles per hour. Partly sunny. Highs in the mid-60s. Here are the weather conditions at 5 p.m. Central Daylight Time. Bismarck, mostly sunny. Temperature 74 degrees, relative humidity 31%. Wind north at 21 miles an hour, gusting to 35. Pressure 29.78 inches and rising. Mandan, mostly sunny. 70 degrees, relative humidity 46%. Wind north at 24 miles an hour, gusting to 30. Hazen, mostly sunny. 66 degrees, relative humidity 42%. Wind north at 13 miles an hour, gusting to 20. Harvey, mostly sunny. 68 degrees, relative humidity 45%. Wind northwest at 20 miles an hour, gusting to 28. Minot, light rain was falling. 57 degrees, relative humidity 69%. Wind west at 23 miles an hour, gusting to 39. Dickinson, partly sunny. 66 degrees, relative humidity 35%. Wind northwest at 24 miles an hour, gusting to 37. Elsewhere around North Dakota, it was 66 at Garrison. At Jamestown, it was mostly sunny, with a temperature of 73. It was partly sunny, with a temperature of 57 at Williston, 78 at Fargo, 73 at Grand Forks, and 71 at Devil's Lake. In northern South Dakota, skies ranged from sunny to mostly sunny. It was 76 at Mobridge, and 80 at Aberdeen. In eastern Montana, at Sydney, it was mostly sunny, with a temperature of 57. At Miles City, it was partly sunny, with a temperature of 56. At Glendive, it was cloudy, with a temperature of 54. Once again, at Bismarck, the temperature was 74 degrees under mostly sunny skies. The regional weather forecast from your National Weather Service office in Bismarck. Much cooler this weekend, before slowly warming back up next week. High chances for rain Sunday night through Monday. Windy this weekend, and continuing into early next week. The detailed forecast for North Dakota, tonight, partly cloudy. Lows in the 40s to lower 50s. Saturday, partly sunny. Highs in the mid-50s to upper 60s. Saturday night, mostly cloudy. Lows in the mid-30s to upper 40s. Sunday, sunny then becoming partly cloudy. Highs in the upper 50s to lower 70s. Here is the forecast for the Bismarck Mandan listening area. Rest of today, sunny. Highs in the mid-70s. North winds around 20 miles per hour with gusts up to 35 miles per hour. Tonight, increasing clouds. Lows in the upper 40s. Northwest winds 5 to 15 miles per hour. Gusts up to 30 miles per hour in the evening. Saturday, partly sunny. Highs in the mid-60s. Northwest winds 5 to 15 miles per hour. Saturday night, mostly cloudy. Lows in the mid-40s. North winds around 5 miles per hour. Sunday, mostly sunny. Highs in the mid-60s. East winds 5 to 10 miles per hour.
Sunday night, partly cloudy in the evening, then mostly cloudy with showers and a slight chance of thunderstorms after midnight. Lows in the lower 50s. Monday, mostly cloudy with showers and a chance of thunderstorms in the morning, then mostly sunny in the afternoon. Highs in the lower 70s. Monday night, mostly clear. Lows in the mid 40s. Tuesday, sunny. Highs in the mid 60s. Tuesday night, mostly clear. Lows in the mid 40s. Wednesday, partly sunny with a 40% chance of showers. Highs in the upper 60s. Wednesday night, partly cloudy. Lows in the mid 40s. Thursday, mostly sunny. Highs in the lower 70s. For Western Lake Sakakawea, tonight, breezy. Northwest winds 15 to 25 miles per hour, decreasing to 10 to 15 miles per hour early in the morning. Partly cloudy. Lows in the mid 40s. Saturday, northwest winds 10 to 20 miles per hour. Mostly sunny in the morning, then becoming mostly cloudy. Highs in the lower 60s. For Eastern Lake Sakakawea, tonight, northwest winds 10 to 20 miles per hour. Partly cloudy. Lows in the mid 40s. Saturday, northwest winds 10 to 20 miles per hour. Mostly sunny in the morning, then becoming mostly cloudy. Highs in the mid 60s. For Northern Lake Oahe, tonight, breezy. Northwest winds 20 to 25 miles per hour, decreasing to 10 to 20 miles per hour in the late evening and overnight. Partly cloudy. Lows in the upper 40s. Saturday, northwest winds 10 to 15 miles per hour. Partly sunny. Highs in the mid-60s. Here are the weather conditions at 5 p.m. Central Daylight Time. Bismarck, mostly sunny. Temperature 74 degrees, relative humidity 31%. Wind north at 21 miles an hour, gusting to 35. Pressure 29.78 inches and rising. Mendon, mostly sunny. 70 degrees, relative humidity 46%. Wind north at 24 miles an hour, gusting to 30. Hazen, mostly sunny. 66 degrees, relative humidity 42%. Wind north at 13 miles an hour, gusting to 20. Harvey, mostly sunny. 68 degrees, relative humidity 45%. Wind northwest at 20 miles an hour, gusting to 28. Minot, light rain was falling. 57 degrees, relative humidity 69%. Wind west at 23 miles an hour, gusting to 39. Dickinson, partly sunny. 66 degrees, relative humidity 35%. Wind northwest at 24 miles an hour, gusting to 37. Elsewhere around North Dakota, it was 66 at Garrison. At Jamestown, it was mostly sunny, with a temperature of 73. It was partly sunny, with a temperature of 57 at Williston, 78 at Fargo, 73 at Grand Forks, and 71 at Devil's Lake. In northern South Dakota, skies ranged from sunny to mostly sunny. It was 76 at Mobridge, and 80 at Aberdeen. In eastern Montana, at Sydney, it was mostly sunny, with a temperature of 57. At Miles City, it was partly sunny, with a temperature of 56. At Glendive, it was cloudy, with a temperature of 54. Once again, at Bismarck, the temperature was 74 degrees under mostly sunny skies. The regional weather forecast from your National Weather Service office in Bismarck. Much cooler this weekend, before slowly warming back up next week. High chances for rain Sunday night through Monday. Windy this weekend, and continuing into early next week. The detailed forecast for North Dakota, tonight, partly cloudy. Lows in the 40s to lower 50s. Saturday, partly sunny. Highs in the mid-50s to upper 60s. Saturday night, mostly cloudy. Lows in the mid-30s to upper 40s. Sunday, sunny then becoming partly cloudy. Highs in the upper 50s to lower 70s. Here is the forecast for the Bismarck Mendon listening area. Rest of today, sunny. Highs in the mid-70s. North winds around 20 miles per hour with gusts up to 35 miles per hour. Tonight, increasing clouds. Lows in the upper 40s.
Northwest winds 5 to 15 miles per hour. Gusts up to 30 miles per hour in

Evening. Saturday, partly sunny. Highs in the mid-60s. Northwest winds 5 to 15 miles per hour. Saturday night, mostly cloudy. Lows in the mid-40s. North winds around 5 miles per hour. Sunday, mostly sunny. Highs in the mid-60s. East winds 5 to 10 miles per hour. Sunday night, partly cloudy in the evening, then mostly cloudy with showers and a slight chance of thunderstorms after midnight. Lows in the lower 50s. Monday, mostly cloudy with showers and a chance of thunderstorms in the morning, then mostly sunny in the afternoon. Highs in the lower 70s. Monday night, mostly clear. Lows in the mid-40s. Tuesday, sunny. Highs in the mid-60s. Tuesday night, mostly clear. Lows in the mid-40s. Wednesday, partly sunny with a 40% chance of showers. Highs in the upper 60s. Wednesday night, partly cloudy. Lows in the mid-40s. Thursday, mostly sunny. Highs in the lower 70s. For Western Lake Sakakawea, tonight, breezy. Northwest winds 15 to 25 miles per hour, decreasing to 10 to 15 miles per hour early in the morning. Partly cloudy. Lows in the mid-40s. Saturday, northwest winds 10 to 20 miles per hour. Mostly sunny in the morning, then becoming mostly cloudy. Highs in the lower 60s. For Eastern Lake Sakakawea, tonight, northwest winds 10 to 20 miles per hour. Partly cloudy. Lows in the mid-40s. Saturday, northwest winds 10 to 20 miles per hour. Mostly sunny in the morning, then becoming mostly cloudy. Highs in the mid-60s. For Northern Lake Oahe, tonight, breezy. Northwest winds 20 to 25 miles per hour, decreasing to 10 to 20 miles per hour in the late evening and overnight. Partly cloudy. Lows in the upper 40s. Saturday, northwest winds 10 to 15 miles per hour. Partly sunny. Highs in the mid-60s. Here are the weather conditions at 5 p.m. Central Daylight Time. Bismarck, mostly sunny. Temperature 74 degrees, relative humidity 31%. Wind north at 21 miles an hour, gusting to 35. Pressure 29.78 inches and rising. Mendham, mostly sunny. 70 degrees, relative humidity 46%. Wind north at 24 miles an hour, gusting to 30. Hazen, mostly sunny. 66 degrees, relative humidity 42%. Wind north at 13 miles an hour, gusting to 20. Harvey, mostly sunny. 68 degrees, relative humidity 45%. Wind northwest at 20 miles an hour, gusting to 28. Minot, light rain was falling. 57 degrees, relative humidity 69%. Wind west at 23 miles an hour, gusting to 39. Dickinson, partly sunny. 66 degrees, relative humidity 35%. Wind northwest at 24 miles an hour, gusting to 37. Elsewhere around North Dakota, it was 66 at Garrison. At Jamestown, it was mostly sunny, with a temperature of 73. It was partly sunny, with a temperature of 57 at Williston, 78 at Fargo, 73 at Grand Forks, and 71 at Devil's Lake. In northern South Dakota, skies ranged from sunny to mostly sunny. It was 76 at Mobridge, and 80 at Aberdeen. In eastern Montana, at Sydney, it was mostly sunny, with a temperature of 57. At Miles City, it was partly sunny, with a temperature of 56. At Glendive, it was cloudy, with a temperature of 54. Once again, at Bismarck, the temperature was 74 degrees under mostly sunny skies. This is NOAA Weather Radio Station WXL78 in Bismarck, North Dakota, operating on a frequency of 162.475 MHz. Providing weather information 24 hours a day from your National Weather Service office in Bismarck. The regional weather forecast from your National Weather Service office in Bismarck. Much cooler this weekend, before slowly warming back up next week. High chances for rain Sunday night through Monday. Windy this weekend, and continuing into early next week. The detailed forecast for North Dakota, tonight, partly cloudy. Lows in the 40s to lower

15 miles per hour. Saturday night, mostly cloudy. Lows in the mid-40s. North winds around 5 miles per hour. Sunday, mostly sunny. Highs in the mid-60s. East winds 5 to 10 miles per hour. Sunday night, partly cloudy in the evening, then mostly cloudy with showers and a slight chance of thunderstorms after midnight. Lows in the lower 50s. Monday, mostly cloudy with showers and a chance of thunderstorms in the morning, then mostly sunny in the afternoon. Highs in the lower 70s. Monday night, mostly clear. Lows in the mid-40s. Tuesday, sunny. Highs in the mid-60s. Tuesday night, mostly clear. Lows in the mid-40s. Wednesday, partly sunny with a 40% chance of showers. Highs in the upper 60s. Wednesday night, partly cloudy. Lows in the mid-40s. Thursday, mostly sunny. Highs in the lower 70s. For Western Lake Sakakawea, tonight, breezy. Northwest winds 15 to 25 miles per hour, decreasing to 10 to 15 miles per hour early in the morning. Partly cloudy. Lows in the mid-40s. Saturday, northwest winds 10 to 20 miles per hour. Mostly sunny in the morning, then becoming mostly cloudy. Highs in the lower 60s. For Eastern Lake Sakakawea, tonight, northwest winds 10 to 20 miles per hour. Partly cloudy. Lows in the mid-40s. Saturday, northwest winds 10 to 20 miles per hour. Mostly sunny in the morning, then becoming mostly cloudy. Highs in the mid-60s. For Northern Lake Oahe, tonight, breezy. Northwest winds 20 to 25 miles per hour, decreasing to 10 to 20 miles per hour in the late evening and overnight. Partly cloudy. Lows in the upper 40s. Saturday, northwest winds 10 to 15 miles per hour. Partly sunny. Highs in the mid-60s. Here are the weather conditions at 5 p.m. Central Daylight Time. Bismarck, mostly sunny. Temperature 74 degrees, relative humidity 31%. Wind north at 21 miles an hour, gusting to 35. Pressure 29.78 inches and rising. Mendon, mostly sunny. 70 degrees, relative humidity 46%. Wind north at 24 miles an hour, gusting to 30. Hazen, mostly sunny. 66 degrees, relative humidity 42%. Wind north at 13 miles an hour, gusting to 20. Harvey, mostly sunny. 68 degrees, relative humidity 45%. Wind northwest at 20 miles an hour, gusting to 28. Minot, light rain was falling. 57 degrees, relative humidity 69%. Wind west at 23 miles an hour, gusting to 39. Dickinson, partly sunny. 66 degrees, relative humidity 35%. Wind northwest at 24 miles an hour, gusting to 37. Elsewhere around North Dakota, it was 66 at Garrison. At Jamestown, it was mostly sunny, with a temperature of 73. It was partly sunny, with a temperature of 57 at Williston, 78 at Fargo, 73 at Grand Forks, and 71 at Devil's Lake. In northern South Dakota, skies ranged from sunny to mostly sunny. It was 76 at Mobridge, and 80 at Aberdeen. In eastern Montana, at Sydney, it was mostly sunny, with a temperature of 57. At Miles City, it was partly sunny, with a temperature of 56. At Glendive, it was cloudy, with a temperature of 54. Once again, at Bismarck, the temperature was 74 degrees under mostly sunny skies. The regional weather forecast from your National Weather Service office in Bismarck. Much cooler this weekend, before slowly warming back up next week. High chances for rain Sunday night through Monday. Windy this weekend, and continuing into early next week. The detailed forecast for North Dakota, tonight, partly cloudy. Lows in the 40s to lower 50s. Saturday, partly sunny. Highs in the mid-50s to upper 60s. Saturday night, mostly cloudy. Lows in the mid-30s to upper 40s. Sunday, sunny then becoming partly cloudy. Highs in the upper 50s to lower 70s. Here is the forecast for the Bismarck-Mendon listening area.

Rest of today, sunny. Highs in the mid-70s. North winds around 20 miles per hour with gusts up to 35 miles per hour. Tonight, increasing clouds. Lows in the upper 40s. Northwest winds 5 to 15 miles per hour. Gusts up to 30 miles per hour in the evening. Saturday, partly sunny. Highs in the mid-60s. Northwest winds 5 to 15 miles per hour. Saturday night, mostly cloudy. Lows in the mid-40s. North winds around 5 miles per hour. Sunday, mostly sunny. Highs in the mid-60s. East winds 5 to 10 miles per hour. Sunday night, partly cloudy in the evening, then mostly cloudy with showers and a slight chance of thunderstorms after midnight. Lows in the lower 50s. Monday, mostly cloudy with showers and a chance of thunderstorms in the morning, then mostly sunny in the afternoon. Highs in the lower 70s. Monday night, mostly clear. Lows in the mid-40s. Tuesday, sunny. Highs in the mid-60s. Tuesday night, mostly clear. Lows in the mid-40s. Wednesday, partly sunny with a 40% chance of showers. Highs in the upper 60s. Wednesday night, partly cloudy. Lows in the mid-40s. Thursday, mostly sunny. Highs in the lower 70s. For Western Lake Sakakawea, tonight, breezy. Northwest winds 15 to 25 miles per hour, decreasing to 10 to 15 miles per hour early in the morning. Partly cloudy. Lows in the mid-40s. Saturday, northwest winds 10 to 20 miles per hour. Mostly sunny in the morning, then becoming mostly cloudy. Highs in the lower 60s. For Eastern Lake Sakakawea, tonight, northwest winds 10 to 20 miles per hour. Partly cloudy. Lows in the mid-40s. Saturday, northwest winds 10 to 20 miles per hour. Mostly sunny in the morning, then becoming mostly cloudy. Highs in the mid-60s. For Northern Lake Orahi, tonight, breezy. Northwest winds 20 to 25 miles per hour, decreasing to 10 to 20 miles per hour in the late evening and overnight. Partly cloudy. Lows in the upper 40s. Saturday, northwest winds 10 to 15 miles per hour. Partly sunny. Highs in the mid-60s. Here are the weather conditions at 5 p.m. Central Daylight Time. Bismarck, mostly sunny. Temperature 74 degrees, relative humidity 31%. Wind north at 21 miles an hour, gusting to 35. Pressure 29.78 inches and rising. Mendon, mostly sunny. 70 degrees, relative humidity 46%. Wind north at 24 miles an hour, gusting to 30. Hazen, mostly sunny. 66 degrees, relative humidity 42%. Wind north at 13 miles an hour, gusting to 20. Harvey, mostly sunny. 68 degrees, relative humidity 45%. Wind northwest at 20 miles an hour, gusting to 28. Minot, light rain was falling. 57 degrees, relative humidity 69%. Wind west at 23 miles an hour, gusting to 39. Dickinson, partly sunny. 66 degrees, relative humidity 35%. Wind northwest at 24 miles an hour, gusting to 37. Elsewhere around North Dakota, it was 66 at Garrison. At Jamestown, it was mostly sunny, with a temperature of 73. It was partly sunny, with a temperature of 57 at Williston, 78 at Fargo, 73 at Grand Forks, and 71 at Devil's Lake. In northern South Dakota, skies ranged from sunny to mostly sunny. It was 76 at Mobridge, and 80 at Aberdeen. In eastern Montana, at Sydney, it was mostly sunny, with a temperature of 57. At Miles City, it was partly sunny, with a temperature of 56. At Glendive, it was cloudy, with a temperature of 54. Once again, at Bismarck, the temperature was 74 degrees under mostly sunny skies. The regional weather forecast from your National Weather Service office in Bismarck. Much cooler this weekend, before slowly warming back up next week. High chances for rain Sunday night through Monday. Windy this weekend, and continuing into early next week.

Hail forecast for North Dakota. Tonight, partly cloudy. Lows in the 40s to lower 50s. Saturday, partly sunny. Highs in the mid-50s to upper 60s. Saturday night, mostly cloudy. Lows in the mid-30s to upper 40s. Sunday, sunny then becoming partly cloudy. Highs in the upper 50s to lower 70s. Here is the forecast for the Bismarck Minden listening area. Rest of today, sunny. Highs in the mid-70s. North winds around 20 miles per hour with gusts up to 35 miles per hour. Tonight, increasing clouds. Lows in the upper 40s. Northwest winds 5 to 15 miles per hour. Gusts up to 30 miles per hour in the evening. Saturday, partly sunny. Highs in the mid-60s. Northwest winds 5 to 15 miles per hour. Saturday night, mostly cloudy. Lows in the mid-40s. North winds around 5 miles per hour. Sunday, mostly sunny. Highs in the mid-60s. East winds 5 to 10 miles per hour. Sunday night, partly cloudy in the evening, then mostly cloudy with showers and a slight chance of thunderstorms after midnight. Lows in the lower 50s. Monday, mostly cloudy with showers and a chance of thunderstorms in the morning, then mostly sunny in the afternoon. Highs in the lower 70s. Monday night, mostly clear. Lows in the mid-40s. Tuesday, sunny. Highs in the mid-60s. Tuesday night, mostly clear. Lows in the mid-40s. Wednesday, partly sunny with a 40% chance of showers. Highs in the upper 60s. Wednesday night, partly cloudy. Lows in the mid-40s. Thursday, mostly sunny. Highs in the lower 70s. For Western Lake Sakakawea, tonight, breezy. Northwest winds 15 to 25 miles per hour, decreasing to 10 to 15 miles per hour early in the morning. Partly cloudy. Lows in the mid-40s. Saturday, northwest winds 10 to 20 miles per hour. Mostly sunny in the morning, then becoming mostly cloudy. Highs in the lower 60s. For Eastern Lake Sakakawea, tonight, northwest winds 10 to 20 miles per hour. Partly cloudy. Lows in the mid-40s. Saturday, northwest winds 10 to 20 miles per hour. Mostly sunny in the morning, then becoming mostly cloudy. Highs in the mid-60s. For Northern Lake Oahe, tonight, breezy. Northwest winds 20 to 25 miles per hour, decreasing to 10 to 20 miles per hour in the late evening and overnight. Partly cloudy. Lows in the upper 40s. Saturday, northwest winds 10 to 15 miles per hour. Partly sunny. Highs in the mid-60s. Here are the weather conditions at 5 p.m. Central Daylight Time. Bismarck, mostly sunny. Temperature 74 degrees, relative humidity 31%. Wind north at 21 miles an hour, gusting to 35. Pressure 29.78 inches and rising. Minden, mostly sunny. 70 degrees, relative humidity 46%. Wind north at 24 miles an hour, gusting to 30. Hazen, mostly sunny. 66 degrees, relative humidity 42%. Wind north at 13 miles an hour, gusting to 20. Harvey, mostly sunny. 68 degrees, relative humidity 45%. Wind northwest at 20 miles an hour, gusting to 28. Minot, light rain was falling. 57 degrees, relative humidity 69%. Wind west at 23 miles an hour, gusting to 39. Dickinson, partly sunny. 66 degrees, relative humidity 35%. Wind northwest at 24 miles an hour, gusting to 37. Elsewhere around North Dakota, it was 66 at Garrison. At Jamestown, it was mostly sunny, with a temperature of 73. It was partly sunny, with a temperature of 57 at Williston, 78 at Fargo, 73 at Grand Forks, and 71 at Devil's Lake. In northern South Dakota, skies ranged from sunny to mostly sunny. It was 76 at Mobridge, and 80 at Aberdeen. In eastern Montana, at Sydney, it was mostly sunny, with a temperature of 57. At Miles City, it was partly sunny, with a temperature of 57.

6. Ed Glendive, it was cloudy, with a temperature of 54. Once again, Ed Bismarck, the temperature was 74 degrees under mostly sunny skies. The regional weather forecast from your National Weather Service office in Bismarck. Much cooler this weekend, before slowly warming back up next week. High chances for rain Sunday night through Monday. Windy this weekend, and continuing into early next week. The detailed forecast for North Dakota, tonight, partly cloudy. Lows in the 40s to lower 50s. Saturday, partly sunny. Highs in the mid-50s to upper 60s. Saturday night, mostly cloudy. Lows in the mid-30s to upper 40s. Sunday, sunny then becoming partly cloudy. Highs in the upper 50s to lower 70s. Here is the forecast for the Bismarck Minden listening area. Rest of today, sunny. Highs in the mid-70s. North winds around 20 miles per hour with gusts up to 35 miles per hour. Tonight, increasing clouds. Lows in the upper 40s. Northwest winds 5 to 15 miles per hour. Gusts up to 30 miles per hour in the evening. Saturday, partly sunny. Highs in the mid-60s. Northwest winds 5 to 15 miles per hour. Saturday night, mostly cloudy. Lows in the mid-40s. North winds around 5 miles per hour. Sunday, mostly sunny. Highs in the mid-60s. East winds 5 to 10 miles per hour. Sunday night, partly cloudy in the evening, then mostly cloudy with showers and a slight chance of thunderstorms after midnight. Lows in the lower 50s. Monday, mostly cloudy with showers and a chance of thunderstorms in the morning, then mostly sunny in the afternoon. Highs in the lower 70s. Monday night, mostly clear. Lows in the mid-40s. Tuesday, sunny. Highs in the mid-60s. Tuesday night, mostly clear. Lows in the mid-40s. Wednesday, partly sunny with a 40% chance of showers. Highs in the upper 60s. Wednesday night, partly cloudy. Lows in the mid-40s. Thursday, mostly sunny. Highs in the lower 70s. For Western Lake Sakakawea, tonight, breezy. Northwest winds 15 to 25 miles per hour decreasing to 10 to 15 miles per hour early in the morning. Partly cloudy. Lows in the mid-40s. Saturday, northwest winds 10 to 20 miles per hour. Mostly sunny in the morning then becoming mostly cloudy. Highs in the lower 60s. For Eastern Lake Sakakawea, tonight, northwest winds 10 to 20 miles per hour. Partly cloudy. Lows in the mid-40s. Saturday, northwest winds 10 to 20 miles per hour. Mostly sunny in the morning then becoming mostly cloudy. Highs in the mid-60s. For Northern Lake Oahe, tonight, breezy. Northwest winds 20 to 25 miles per hour decreasing to 10 to 20 miles per hour in the late evening and overnight. Partly cloudy. Lows in the upper 40s. Saturday, northwest winds 10 to 15 miles per hour. Partly sunny. Highs in the mid-60s. Here are the weather conditions at 5 p.m. Central Daylight Time. Bismarck, mostly sunny. Temperature 74 degrees, relative humidity 31%. Wind north at 21 miles an hour, gusting to 35. Pressure 29.78 inches and rising. Minden, mostly sunny. 70 degrees, relative humidity 46%. Wind north at 24 miles an hour, gusting to 30. Hazen, mostly sunny. 66 degrees, relative humidity 42%. Wind north at 13 miles an hour, gusting to 20. Harvey, mostly sunny. 68 degrees, relative humidity 45%. Wind northwest at 20 miles an hour, gusting to 28. Minot, light rain was falling. 57 degrees, relative humidity 69%. Wind west at 23 miles an hour, gusting to 39. Dickinson, partly sunny. 66 degrees, relative humidity 35%. Wind northwest at 24 miles an hour, gusting to 37. Elsewhere around North Dakota, it was 66 at Garrison. At Jamestown, it was mostly sunny, with a temperature of 70.

3. It was partly sunny, with a temperature of 57 at Williston, 78 at Fargo, 73 at Grand Forks, and 71 at Devil's Lake. In northern South Dakota, skies ranged from sunny to mostly sunny. It was 76 at Mobridge and 80 at Aberdeen. In eastern Montana, at Sydney, it was mostly sunny, with a temperature of 57. At Miles City, it was partly sunny, with a temperature of 56. At Glendive, it was cloudy, with a temperature of 54. Once again, at Bismarck, the temperature was 74 degrees under mostly sunny skies. The regional weather forecast from your National Weather Service office in Bismarck. Much cooler this weekend, before slowly warming back up next week. High chances for rain Sunday night through Monday. Windy this weekend, and continuing into early next week. The detailed forecast for North Dakota, tonight, partly cloudy. Lows in the 40s to lower 50s. Saturday, partly sunny. Highs in the mid-50s to upper 60s. Saturday night, mostly cloudy. Lows in the mid-30s to upper 40s. Sunday, sunny then becoming partly cloudy. Highs in the upper 50s to lower 70s. Here is the forecast for the Bismarck Minden listening area. Rest of today, sunny. Highs in the mid-70s. North winds around 20 miles per hour with gusts up to 35 miles per hour. Tonight, increasing clouds. Lows in the upper 40s. Northwest winds 5 to 15 miles per hour. Gusts up to 30 miles per hour in the evening. Saturday, partly sunny. Highs in the mid-60s. Northwest winds 5 to 15 miles per hour. Saturday night, mostly cloudy. Lows in the mid-40s. North winds around 5 miles per hour. Sunday, mostly sunny. Highs in the mid-60s. East winds 5 to 10 miles per hour. Sunday night, partly cloudy in the evening, then mostly cloudy with showers and a slight chance of thunderstorms after midnight. Lows in the lower 50s. Monday, mostly cloudy with showers and a chance of thunderstorms in the morning, then mostly sunny in the afternoon. Highs in the lower 70s. Monday night, mostly clear. Lows in the mid-40s. Tuesday, sunny. Highs in the mid-60s. Tuesday night, mostly clear. Lows in the mid-40s. Wednesday, partly sunny with a 40% chance of showers. Highs in the upper 60s. Wednesday night, partly cloudy. Lows in the mid-40s. Thursday, mostly sunny. Highs in the lower 70s. For Western Lake Sakakawea, tonight, breezy. Northwest winds 15 to 25 miles per hour, decreasing to 10 to 15 miles per hour early in the morning. Partly cloudy. Lows in the mid-40s. Saturday, northwest winds 10 to 20 miles per hour. Mostly sunny in the morning, then becoming mostly cloudy. Highs in the lower 60s. For Eastern Lake Sakakawea, tonight, northwest winds 10 to 20 miles per hour. Partly cloudy. Lows in the mid-40s. Saturday, northwest winds 10 to 20 miles per hour. Mostly sunny in the morning, then becoming mostly cloudy. Highs in the mid-60s. For Northern Lake Oahe, tonight, breezy. Northwest winds 20 to 25 miles per hour, decreasing to 10 to 20 miles per hour in the late evening and overnight. Partly cloudy. Lows in the upper 40s. Saturday, northwest winds 10 to 15 miles per hour. Partly sunny. Highs in the mid-60s. Here are the weather conditions at 5 p.m. Central Daylight Time. Bismarck, mostly sunny. Temperature 74 degrees, relative humidity 31%. Wind north at 21 miles an hour, gusting to 35. Pressure 29.78 inches and rising. Minden, mostly sunny. 70 degrees, relative humidity 46%. Wind north at 24 miles an hour, gusting to 30. Hazen, mostly sunny. 66 degrees, relative humidity 42%. Wind north at 13 miles an hour, gusting to 20. Harvey, mostly sunny. 68 degrees, relative humidity 45%. Wind northwest at 20 miles an hour, gusting to 28. Minot, light rain was falling.

57 degrees. Relative humidity 69%. Wind west at 23 miles an hour, gusting to 39. Dickinson, partly sunny. 66 degrees, relative humidity 35%. Wind northwest at 24 miles an hour, gusting to 37. Elsewhere around North Dakota, it was 66 at Garrison. At Jamestown, it was mostly sunny, with a temperature of 73. It was partly sunny, with a temperature of 57 at Williston, 78 at Fargo, 73 at Grand Forks, and 71 at Devil's Lake. In northern South Dakota, skies ranged from sunny to mostly sunny. It was 76 at Mobridge, and 80 at Aberdeen. In eastern Montana, at Sydney, it was mostly sunny, with a temperature of 57. At Miles City, it was partly sunny, with a temperature of 56. At Glendive, it was cloudy, with a temperature of 54. Once again, at Bismarck, the temperature was 74 degrees under mostly sunny skies. The regional weather forecast from your National Weather Service office in Bismarck. Much cooler this weekend, before slowly warming back up next week. High chances for rain Sunday night through Monday. Windy this weekend, and continuing into early next week. The detailed forecast for North Dakota, tonight, partly cloudy. Lows in the 40s to lower 50s. Saturday, partly sunny. Highs in the mid-50s to upper 60s. Saturday night, mostly cloudy. Lows in the mid-30s to upper 40s. Sunday, sunny then becoming partly cloudy. Highs in the upper 50s to lower 70s. 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Providing weather information 24 hours a day from your National Weather Service office in Bismarck. Here is the forecast for the Bismarck, Minden listening area. Rest of today, sunny. Highs in the mid-70s. North winds around 20 miles per hour with gusts up to 35 miles per hour. Tonight, increasing clouds. Lows in the upper 40s. Northwest winds 5 to 15 miles per hour. Gusts up to 30 miles per hour in the evening. Saturday, partly sunny. Highs in the mid-60s. Northwest winds 5 to 15 miles per hour. Saturday night, mostly cloudy. Lows in the mid-40s. North winds around 5 miles per hour. Sunday, mostly sunny. Highs in the mid-60s. East winds 5 to 10 miles per hour. Sunday night, partly cloudy in the evening, then mostly cloudy with showers and a slight chance of thunderstorms after midnight. Lows in the lower 50s. Monday, mostly cloudy with showers and a chance of thunderstorms in the morning, then mostly sunny in the afternoon. Highs in the lower 70s. Monday night, mostly clear. Lows in the mid-40s. Tuesday, sunny. Highs in the mid-60s. Tuesday night, mostly clear. Lows in the mid-40s. Wednesday, partly sunny with a 40% chance of showers. Highs in the upper 60s. Wednesday night, partly cloudy. Lows in the mid-40s. Thursday, mostly sunny. Highs in the lower 70s. For Western Lake Sakakawea, tonight, breezy. Northwest winds 15 to 25 miles per hour, decreasing to 10 to 15 miles per hour early in the morning. Partly cloudy. Lows in the mid-40s. Saturday, northwest winds 10 to 20 miles per hour. Mostly sunny in the morning, then becoming mostly cloudy. Highs in the lower 60s. For Eastern Lake Sakakawea, tonight, northwest winds 10 to 20 miles per hour. Partly cloudy. Lows in the mid-40s. Saturday, northwest winds 10 to 20 miles per hour. Mostly sunny in the morning, then becoming mostly cloudy. Highs in the mid-60s. For Northern Lake Oahe, tonight, breezy. Northwest winds 20 to 25 miles per hour, decreasing to 10 to 20 miles per hour in the late evening and overnight. Partly cloudy. Lows in the upper 40s. Saturday, northwest winds 10 to 15 miles per hour. Partly sunny. Highs in the mid-60s. Here are the weather conditions at 6 p.m. Central Daylight Time. Bismarck, mostly sunny. Temperature 72 degrees.

Relative humidity 32%. Wind north at 18 miles an hour, gusting to 32. Pressure 29.81 inches and rising. Mendon, mostly sunny. 68 degrees, relative humidity 52%. Wind north at 26 miles an hour, gusting to 35. Hazen, partly sunny. 63 degrees, relative humidity 51%. Wind northwest at 23 miles an hour. Harvey, partly sunny. 66 degrees, relative humidity 48%. Wind northwest at 16 miles an hour, gusting to 29. Minot, mostly sunny. 57 degrees, relative humidity 69%. Wind west at 17 miles an hour, gusting to 26. Dickinson, mostly sunny. 59 degrees, relative humidity 53%. Wind northwest at 24 miles an hour, gusting to 32. Elsewhere around North Dakota, it was 59 at Garrison. At Devil's Lake, it was mostly sunny, with a temperature of 70. It was partly sunny, with a temperature of 60 at Williston, 71 at Jamestown, 76 at Fargo, and 71 at Grand Forks. In northern South Dakota, at Mobridge, it was sunny, with a temperature of 73. At Aberdeen, it was partly sunny, with a temperature of 79. In eastern Montana, it was partly sunny. It was 61 at Miles City, 59 at Glendive, and 62 at Sydney. Once again, at Bismarck, the temperature was 72 degrees under mostly sunny skies. The regional weather forecast from your National Weather Service office in Bismarck. Much cooler this weekend, before slowly warming back up next week. High chances for rain Sunday night through Monday. Windy this weekend, and continuing into early next week. The detailed forecast for North Dakota, tonight, partly cloudy. Lows in the 40s to lower 50s. Saturday, partly sunny. Highs in the mid-50s to upper 60s. Saturday night, mostly cloudy. Lows in the mid-30s to upper 40s. Sunday, sunny then becoming partly cloudy. Highs in the upper 50s to lower 70s. Here is the forecast for the Bismarck Mendon listening area. Rest of today, sunny. Highs in the mid-70s. North winds around 20 miles per hour with gusts up to 35 miles per hour. Tonight, increasing clouds. Lows in the upper 40s. Northwest winds 5 to 15 miles per hour. Gusts up to 30 miles per hour in the evening. Saturday, partly sunny. Highs in the mid-60s. Northwest winds 5 to 15 miles per hour. Saturday night, mostly cloudy. Lows in the mid-40s. North winds around 5 miles per hour. Sunday, mostly sunny. Highs in the mid-60s. East winds 5 to 10 miles per hour. Sunday night, partly cloudy in the evening, then mostly cloudy with showers and a slight chance of thunderstorms after midnight. Lows in the lower 50s. Monday, mostly cloudy with showers and a chance of thunderstorms in the morning, then mostly sunny in the afternoon. Highs in the lower 70s. Monday night, mostly clear. Lows in the mid-40s. Tuesday, sunny. Highs in the mid-60s. Tuesday night, mostly clear. Lows in the mid-40s. Wednesday, partly sunny with a 40% chance of showers. Highs in the upper 60s. Wednesday night, partly cloudy. Lows in the mid-40s. Thursday, mostly sunny. Highs in the lower 70s. For Western Lake Sakakawea, tonight, breezy. Northwest winds 15 to 25 miles per hour, decreasing to 10 to 15 miles per hour early in the morning. Partly cloudy. Lows in the mid-40s. Saturday, northwest winds 10 to 20 miles per hour. Mostly sunny in the morning, then becoming mostly cloudy. Highs in the lower 60s. For Eastern Lake Sakakawea, tonight, northwest winds 10 to 20 miles per hour. Partly cloudy. Lows in the mid-40s. Saturday, northwest winds 10 to 20 miles per hour. Mostly sunny in the morning, then becoming mostly cloudy. Highs in the mid-60s. For Northern Lake Oahe, tonight, breezy. Northwest winds 20 to 25 miles per hour, decreasing to 10 to 20 miles per hour.

late evening and overnight. Partly cloudy. Lows in the upper 40s. Saturday, northwest winds 10 to 15 miles per hour. Partly sunny. Highs in the mid-60s. Here are the weather conditions at 6 p.m. Central Daylight Time. Bismarck, mostly sunny. Temperature 72 degrees, relative humidity 32%. Wind north at 18 miles an hour, gusting to 32. Pressure 29.81 inches and rising. Mendham, mostly sunny. 68 degrees, relative humidity 52%. Wind north at 26 miles an hour, gusting to 35. Hazen, partly sunny. 63 degrees, relative humidity 51%. Wind northwest at 23 miles an hour. Harvey, partly sunny. 66 degrees, relative humidity 48%. Wind northwest at 16 miles an hour, gusting to 29. Minot, mostly sunny. 57 degrees, relative humidity 69%. Wind west at 17 miles an hour, gusting to 26. Dickinson, mostly sunny. 59 degrees, relative humidity 53%. Wind northwest at 24 miles an hour, gusting to 32. Elsewhere around North Dakota, it was 59 at Garrison. At Devil's Lake, it was mostly sunny, with a temperature of 70. It was partly sunny, with a temperature of 60 at Williston, 71 at Jamestown, 76 at Fargo, and 71 at Grand Forks. In northern South Dakota, at Mobridge, it was sunny, with a temperature of 73. At Aberdeen, it was partly sunny, with a temperature of 79. In eastern Montana, it was partly sunny. It was 61 at Miles City, 59 at Glendive, and 62 at Sydney. Once again, at Bismarck, the temperature was 72 degrees under mostly sunny skies. Here are the weather conditions at 6 p.m. Central Daylight Time. Bismarck, mostly sunny. Temperature 72 degrees, relative humidity 32%. Wind north at 18 miles an hour, gusting to 32. Pressure 29.81 inches and rising. Mendham, mostly sunny. 68 degrees, relative humidity 52%. Wind north at 26 miles an hour, gusting to 35. Hazen, partly sunny. 63 degrees, relative humidity 51%. Wind northwest at 23 miles an hour. Harvey, partly sunny. 66 degrees, relative humidity 48%. Wind northwest at 16 miles an hour, gusting to 29. Minot, mostly sunny. 57 degrees, relative humidity 69%. Wind west at 17 miles an hour, gusting to 26. Dickinson, mostly sunny. 59 degrees, relative humidity 53%. Wind northwest at 24 miles an hour, gusting to 32. Elsewhere around North Dakota, it was 59 at Garrison. At Devil's Lake, it was mostly sunny, with a temperature of 70. It was partly sunny, with a temperature of 60 at Williston, 71 at Jamestown, 76 at Fargo, and 71 at Grand Forks. In northern South Dakota, at Mobridge, it was sunny, with a temperature of 73. At Aberdeen, it was partly sunny, with a temperature of 79. In eastern Montana, it was partly sunny. It was 61 at Miles City, 59 at Glendive, and 62 at Sydney. Once again, at Bismarck, the temperature was 72 degrees under mostly sunny skies. The regional weather forecast from your National Weather Service office in Bismarck. Much cooler this weekend, before slowly warming back up next week. High chances for rain Sunday night through Monday. Windy this weekend, and continuing into early next week. The detailed forecast for North Dakota, tonight, partly cloudy. Lows in the 40s to lower 50s. Saturday, partly sunny. Highs in the mid-50s to upper 60s. Saturday night, mostly cloudy. Lows in the mid-30s to upper 40s. Sunday, sunny then becoming partly cloudy. Highs in the upper 50s to lower 70s. Here is the forecast for the Bismarck Mendham listening area. Rest of today, sunny. Highs in the mid-70s. North winds around 20 miles per hour with gusts up to 30.

5 miles per hour. Tonight, increasing clouds. Lows in the upper 40s. Northwest winds 5 to 15 miles per hour. Gusts up to 30 miles per hour in the evening. Saturday, partly sunny. Highs in the mid-60s. Northwest winds 5 to 15 miles per hour. Saturday night, mostly cloudy. Lows in the mid-40s. North winds around 5 miles per hour. Sunday, mostly sunny. Highs in the mid-60s. East winds 5 to 10 miles per hour. Sunday night, partly cloudy in the evening, then mostly cloudy with showers and a slight chance of thunderstorms after midnight. Lows in the lower 50s. Monday, mostly cloudy with showers and a chance of thunderstorms in the morning, then mostly sunny in the afternoon. Highs in the lower 70s. Monday night, mostly clear. Lows in the mid-40s. Tuesday, sunny. Highs in the mid-60s. Tuesday night, mostly clear. Lows in the mid-40s. Wednesday, partly sunny with a 40% chance of showers. Highs in the upper 60s. Wednesday night, partly cloudy. Lows in the mid-40s. Thursday, mostly sunny. Highs in the lower 70s. For Western Lake Sakakawea, tonight, breezy. Northwest winds 15 to 25 miles per hour, decreasing to 10 to 15 miles per hour early in the morning. Partly cloudy. Lows in the mid-40s. Saturday, northwest winds 10 to 20 miles per hour. Mostly sunny in the morning, then becoming mostly cloudy. Highs in the lower 60s. For Eastern Lake Sakakawea, tonight, northwest winds 10 to 20 miles per hour. Partly cloudy. Lows in the mid-40s. Saturday, northwest winds 10 to 20 miles per hour. Mostly sunny in the morning, then becoming mostly cloudy. Highs in the mid-60s. For Northern Lake Oahe, tonight, breezy. Northwest winds 20 to 25 miles per hour, decreasing to 10 to 20 miles per hour in the late evening and overnight. Partly cloudy. Lows in the upper 40s. Saturday, northwest winds 10 to 15 miles per hour. Partly sunny. Highs in the mid-60s. Here are the weather conditions at 6 p.m. Central Daylight Time. Bismarck, mostly sunny. Temperature 72 degrees, relative humidity 32%. Wind north at 18 miles an hour, gusting to 32. Pressure 29.81 inches and rising. Mendon, mostly sunny. 68 degrees, relative humidity 52%. Wind north at 26 miles an hour, gusting to 35. Hazen, partly sunny. 63 degrees, relative humidity 51%. Wind northwest at 23 miles an hour. Harvey, partly sunny. 66 degrees, relative humidity 48%. Wind northwest at 16 miles an hour, gusting to 29. Minot, mostly sunny. 57 degrees, relative humidity 69%. Wind west at 17 miles an hour, gusting to 26. Dickinson, mostly sunny. 59 degrees, relative humidity 53%. Wind northwest at 24 miles an hour, gusting to 32. Elsewhere around North Dakota, it was 59 at Garrison. At Devil's Lake, it was mostly sunny, with a temperature of 70. It was partly sunny, with a temperature of 60 at Williston, 71 at Jamestown, 76 at Fargo, and 71 at Grand Forks. In northern South Dakota, at Mobridge, it was sunny, with a temperature of 73. At Aberdeen, it was partly sunny, with a temperature of 79. In eastern Montana, it was partly sunny. It was 61 at Miles City, 59 at Glendive, and 62 at Sydney. Once again, at Bismarck, the temperature was 72 degrees under mostly sunny skies. The regional weather forecast from your National Weather Service office in Bismarck. Much cooler this weekend, before slowly warming back up next week. High chances for rain Sunday night through Monday. Windy this weekend, and continuing into early next week. The detailed forecast for North Dakota, tonight, partly cloudy. Lows in the 40s to lower 50s. Saturday, partly sunny. Highs in the mid-50s to upper 60s. Saturday night, mostly cloudy.

lows in the mid-30s to upper 40s. Sunday, sunny then becoming partly cloudy. Highs in the upper 50s to lower 70s. Here is the forecast for the Bismarck Minden listening area. Rest of today, sunny. Highs in the mid-70s. North winds around 20 miles per hour with gusts up to 35 miles per hour. Tonight, increasing clouds. Lows in the upper 40s. Northwest winds 5 to 15 miles per hour. Gusts up to 30 miles per hour in the evening. Saturday, partly sunny. Highs in the mid-60s. Northwest winds 5 to 15 miles per hour. Saturday night, mostly cloudy. Lows in the mid-40s. North winds around 5 miles per hour. Sunday, mostly sunny. Highs in the mid-60s. East winds 5 to 10 miles per hour. Sunday night, partly cloudy in the evening, then mostly cloudy with showers and a slight chance of thunderstorms after midnight. Lows in the lower 50s. Monday, mostly cloudy with showers and a chance of thunderstorms in the morning, then mostly sunny in the afternoon. Highs in the lower 70s. Monday night, mostly clear. Lows in the mid-40s. Tuesday, sunny. Highs in the mid-60s. Tuesday night, mostly clear. Lows in the mid-40s. Wednesday, partly sunny with a 40% chance of showers. Highs in the upper 60s. Wednesday night, partly cloudy. Lows in the mid-40s. Thursday, mostly sunny. Highs in the lower 70s. For Western Lake Sakakawea, tonight, breezy. Northwest winds 15 to 25 miles per hour, decreasing to 10 to 15 miles per hour early in the morning. Partly cloudy. Lows in the mid-40s. Saturday, northwest winds 10 to 20 miles per hour. Mostly sunny in the morning, then becoming mostly cloudy. Highs in the lower 60s. For Eastern Lake Sakakawea, tonight, northwest winds 10 to 20 miles per hour. Partly cloudy. Lows in the mid-40s. Saturday, northwest winds 10 to 20 miles per hour. Mostly sunny in the morning, then becoming mostly cloudy. Highs in the mid-60s. For Northern Lake Oahe, tonight, breezy. Northwest winds 20 to 25 miles per hour, decreasing to 10 to 20 miles per hour in the late evening and overnight. Partly cloudy. Lows in the upper 40s. Saturday, northwest winds 10 to 15 miles per hour. Partly sunny. Highs in the mid-60s. Here are the weather conditions at 6 p.m. Central Daylight Time. Bismarck, mostly sunny. Temperature 72 degrees, relative humidity 32%. Wind north at 18 miles an hour, gusting to 32. Pressure 29.81 inches and rising. Minden, mostly sunny. 68 degrees, relative humidity 52%. Wind north at 26 miles an hour, gusting to 35. Hazen, partly sunny. 63 degrees, relative humidity 51%. Wind northwest at 23 miles an hour. Harvey, partly sunny. 66 degrees, relative humidity 48%. Wind northwest at 16 miles an hour, gusting to 29. Minot, mostly sunny. 57 degrees, relative humidity 69%. Wind west at 17 miles an hour, gusting to 26. Dickinson, mostly sunny. 59 degrees, relative humidity 53%. Wind northwest at 24 miles an hour, gusting to 32. Elsewhere around North Dakota, it was 59 at Garrison. At Devil's Lake, it was mostly sunny, with a temperature of 70. It was partly sunny, with a temperature of 60 at Williston, 71 at Jamestown, 76 at Fargo, and 71 at Grand Forks. In northern South Dakota, at Mobridge, it was sunny, with a temperature of 73. At Aberdeen, it was partly sunny, with a temperature of 79. In eastern Montana, it was partly sunny. It was 61 at Miles City, 59 at Glendive, and 62 at Sydney. Once again, at Bismarck, the temperature was 72 degrees under mostly sunny skies. The regional weather forecast from your National Weather Service office in Bismarck. Much cooler this weekend, before slowly warming back up next week.
high chances for rain Sunday night through Monday. Windy this weekend and continuing into early next week. The detailed forecast for North Dakota, tonight, partly cloudy. Lows in the 40s to lower 50s. Saturday, partly sunny. Highs in the mid-50s to upper 60s. Saturday night, mostly cloudy. Lows in the mid-30s to upper 40s. Sunday, sunny then becoming partly cloudy. Highs in the upper 50s to lower 70s. Here is the forecast for the Bismarck Minden listening area. Rest of today, sunny. Highs in the mid-70s. North winds around 20 miles per hour with gusts up to 35 miles per hour. Tonight, increasing clouds. Lows in the upper 40s. Northwest winds 5 to 15 miles per hour. Gusts up to 30 miles per hour in the evening. Saturday, partly sunny. Highs in the mid-60s. Northwest winds 5 to 15 miles per hour. Saturday night, mostly cloudy. Lows in the mid-40s. North winds around 5 miles per hour. Sunday, mostly sunny. Highs in the mid-60s. East winds 5 to 10 miles per hour. Sunday night, partly cloudy in the evening, then mostly cloudy with showers and a slight chance of thunderstorms after midnight. Lows in the lower 50s. Monday, mostly cloudy with showers and a chance of thunderstorms in the morning, then mostly sunny in the afternoon. Highs in the lower 70s. Monday night, mostly clear. Lows in the mid-40s. Tuesday, sunny. Highs in the mid-60s. Tuesday night, mostly clear. Lows in the mid-40s. Wednesday, partly sunny with a 40% chance of showers. Highs in the upper 60s. Wednesday night, partly cloudy. Lows in the mid-40s. Thursday, mostly sunny. Highs in the lower 70s. For Western Lake Sakakawea, tonight, breezy. Northwest winds 15 to 25 miles per hour, decreasing to 10 to 15 miles per hour early in the morning. Partly cloudy. Lows in the mid-40s. Saturday, northwest winds 10 to 20 miles per hour. Mostly sunny in the morning, then becoming mostly cloudy. Highs in the lower 60s. For Eastern Lake Sakakawea, tonight, northwest winds 10 to 20 miles per hour. Partly cloudy. Lows in the mid-40s. Saturday, northwest winds 10 to 20 miles per hour. Mostly sunny in the morning, then becoming mostly cloudy. Highs in the mid-60s. For Northern Lake Oahe, tonight, breezy. Northwest winds 20 to 25 miles per hour, decreasing to 10 to 20 miles per hour in the late evening and overnight. Partly cloudy. Lows in the upper 40s. Saturday, northwest winds 10 to 15 miles per hour. Partly sunny. Highs in the mid-60s. Here are the weather conditions at 6 p.m. Central Daylight Time. Bismarck, mostly sunny. Temperature 72 degrees, relative humidity 32%. Wind north at 18 miles an hour, gusting to 32. Pressure 29.81 inches and rising. Minden, mostly sunny. 68 degrees, relative humidity 52%. Wind north at 26 miles an hour, gusting to 35. Hazen, partly sunny. 63 degrees, relative humidity 51%. Wind northwest at 23 miles an hour. Harvey, partly sunny. 66 degrees, relative humidity 48%. Wind northwest at 16 miles an hour, gusting to 29. Minot, mostly sunny. 57 degrees, relative humidity 69%. Wind west at 17 miles an hour, gusting to 26. Dickinson, mostly sunny. 59 degrees, relative humidity 53%. Wind northwest at 24 miles an hour, gusting to 32. Elsewhere around North Dakota, it was 59 at Garrison. At Devil's Lake, it was mostly sunny, with a temperature of 70. It was partly sunny, with a temperature of 60 at Williston, 71 at Jamestown, 76 at Fargo, and 71 at Grand Forks. In northern South Dakota, at Mobridge, it was sunny, with a temperature of 73. At Aberdeen, it was partly sunny, with a temperature of 79. In eastern

In Montana, it was partly sunny. It was 61 at Miles City, 59 at Glendive, and 62 at Sydney. Once again, at Bismarck, the temperature was 72 degrees under mostly sunny skies. The regional weather forecast from your National Weather Service office in Bismarck. Much cooler this weekend before slowly warming back up next week. High chances for rain Sunday night through Monday. Windy this weekend and continuing into early next week. The detailed forecast for North Dakota, tonight, partly cloudy. Lows in the 40s to lower 50s. Saturday, partly sunny. Highs in the mid-50s to upper 60s. Saturday night, mostly cloudy. Lows in the mid-30s to upper 40s. Sunday, sunny then becoming partly cloudy. Highs in the upper 50s to lower 70s. Here is the forecast for the Bismarck Minden listening area. Rest of today, sunny. Highs in the mid-70s. North winds around 20 miles per hour with gusts up to 35 miles per hour. Tonight, increasing clouds. Lows in the upper 40s. Northwest winds 5 to 15 miles per hour. Gusts up to 30 miles per hour in the evening. Saturday, partly sunny. Highs in the mid-60s. Northwest winds 5 to 15 miles per hour. Saturday night, mostly cloudy. Lows in the mid-40s. North winds around 5 miles per hour. Sunday, mostly sunny. Highs in the mid-60s. East winds 5 to 10 miles per hour. Sunday night, partly cloudy in the evening, then mostly cloudy with showers and a slight chance of thunderstorms after midnight. Lows in the lower 50s. Monday, mostly cloudy with showers and a chance of thunderstorms in the morning, then mostly sunny in the afternoon. Highs in the lower 70s. Monday night, mostly clear. Lows in the mid-40s. Tuesday, sunny. Highs in the mid-60s. Tuesday night, mostly clear. Lows in the mid-40s. Wednesday, partly sunny with a 40% chance of showers. Highs in the upper 60s. Wednesday night, partly cloudy. Lows in the mid-40s. Thursday, mostly sunny. Highs in the lower 70s. 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Providing weather information 24 hours a day from your National Weather Service office in Bismarck. For Western Lake Sakakawea, tonight, breezy. Northwest winds 15 to 25 miles per hour, decreasing to 10 to 15 miles per hour early in the morning. Partly cloudy. Lows in the mid-40s. Saturday, northwest winds 10 to 20 miles per hour. Mostly sunny in the morning, then becoming mostly cloudy. Highs in the lower 60s. For Eastern Lake Sakakawea, tonight, northwest winds 10 to 20 miles per hour. Partly cloudy. Lows in the mid-40s. Saturday, northwest winds 10 to 20 miles per hour. Mostly sunny in the morning, then becoming mostly cloudy. Highs in the mid-60s. For Northern Lake Oahe, tonight, breezy. Northwest winds 20 to 25 miles per hour, decreasing to 10 to 20 miles per hour in the late evening and overnight. Partly cloudy. Lows in the upper 40s. Saturday, northwest winds 10 to 15 miles per hour. Partly sunny. Highs in the mid-60s. Here are the weather conditions at 6 p.m. Central Daylight Time. Bismarck, mostly sunny. Temperature 72 degrees, relative humidity 32%. Wind north at 18 miles an hour, gusting to 32. Pressure 29.81 inches and rising. Minden, mostly sunny. 68 degrees, relative humidity 52%. Wind north at 26 miles an hour, gusting to 35. Hazen, partly sunny. 63 degrees, relative humidity 51%. Wind northwest at 23 miles an hour. Harvey, partly sunny. 66 degrees, relative humidity 48%. Wind northwest at 16 miles an hour, gusting to 29. Minot, mostly sunny. 57 degrees, relative humidity 69%. Wind west at 17 miles an hour, gusting to 26. Dickinson, mostly sunny.

Montana, it was partly sunny. It was 61 at Miles City, 59 at Glendive, and 62 at Sydney. Once again, at Bismarck, the temperature was 72 degrees under mostly sunny skies. The regional weather forecast from your National Weather Service office in Bismarck. Much cooler this weekend, before slowly warming back up next week. High chances for rain Sunday night through Monday. Windy this weekend, and continuing into early next week. The detailed forecast for North Dakota, tonight, partly cloudy. Lows in the 40s to lower 50s. Saturday, partly sunny. Highs in the mid-50s to upper 60s. Saturday night, mostly cloudy. Lows in the mid-30s to upper 40s. Sunday, sunny then becoming partly cloudy. Highs in the upper 50s to lower 70s. Here is the forecast for the Bismarck Minden listening area. Rest of today, sunny. Highs in the mid-70s. North winds around 20 miles per hour with gusts up to 35 miles per hour. Tonight, increasing clouds. Lows in the upper 40s. Northwest winds 5 to 15 miles per hour. Gusts up to 30 miles per hour in the evening. Saturday, partly sunny. Highs in the mid-60s. Northwest winds 5 to 15 miles per hour. Saturday night, mostly cloudy. Lows in the mid-40s. North winds around 5 miles per hour. Sunday, mostly sunny. Highs in the mid-60s. East winds 5 to 10 miles per hour. Sunday night, partly cloudy in the evening, then mostly cloudy with showers and a slight chance of thunderstorms after midnight. Lows in the lower 50s. Monday, mostly cloudy with showers and a chance of thunderstorms in the morning, then mostly sunny in the afternoon. Highs in the lower 70s. Monday night, mostly clear. Lows in the mid-40s. Tuesday, sunny. Highs in the mid-60s. Tuesday night, mostly clear. Lows in the mid-40s. Wednesday, partly sunny with a 40% chance of showers. Highs in the upper 60s. Wednesday night, partly cloudy. Lows in the mid-40s. Thursday, mostly sunny. Highs in the lower 70s. For Western Lake Sakakawea, tonight, breezy. Northwest winds 15 to 25 miles per hour, decreasing to 10 to 15 miles per hour early in the morning. Partly cloudy. Lows in the mid-40s. Saturday, northwest winds 10 to 20 miles per hour. Mostly sunny in the morning, then becoming mostly cloudy. Highs in the lower 60s. For Eastern Lake Sakakawea, tonight, northwest winds 10 to 20 miles per hour. Partly cloudy. Lows in the mid-40s. Saturday, northwest winds 10 to 20 miles per hour. Mostly sunny in the morning, then becoming mostly cloudy. Highs in the mid-60s. For Northern Lake Oahe, tonight, breezy. Northwest winds 20 to 25 miles per hour, decreasing to 10 to 20 miles per hour in the late evening and overnight. Partly cloudy. Lows in the upper 40s. Saturday, northwest winds 10 to 15 miles per hour. Partly sunny. Highs in the mid-60s. Here are the weather conditions at 6 p.m. Central Daylight Time. Bismarck, mostly sunny. Temperature 72 degrees, relative humidity 32%. Wind north at 18 miles an hour, gusting to 32. Pressure 29.81 inches and rising. Minden, mostly sunny. 68 degrees, relative humidity 52%. Wind north at 26 miles an hour, gusting to 35. Hazen, partly sunny. 63 degrees, relative humidity 51%. Wind northwest at 23 miles an hour. Harvey, partly sunny. 66 degrees, relative humidity 48%. Wind northwest at 16 miles an hour, gusting to 29. Minot, mostly sunny. 57 degrees, relative humidity 69%. Wind west at 17 miles an hour, gusting to 26. Dickinson, mostly sunny. 59 degrees, relative humidity 53%. Wind northwest at 24 miles an hour, gusting to 32. Elsewhere around North Dakota, it was 59 at Garrison. At Devil's Lake, it was

mostly sunny with a temperature of 70. It was partly sunny with a temperature of 60 at Williston, 71 at Jamestown, 76 at Fargo, and 71 at Grand Forks. In northern South Dakota, at Mobridge, it was sunny with a temperature of 73. At Aberdeen, it was partly sunny with a temperature of 79. In eastern Montana, it was partly sunny. It was 61 at Miles City, 59 at Glendive, and 62 at Sydney. Once again, at Bismarck, the temperature was 72 degrees under mostly sunny skies. The regional weather forecast from your National Weather Service office in Bismarck. Much cooler this weekend, before slowly warming back up next week. High chances for rain Sunday night through Monday. Windy this weekend, and continuing into early next week. The detailed forecast for North Dakota, tonight, partly cloudy. Lows in the 40s to lower 50s. Saturday, partly sunny. Highs in the mid-50s to upper 60s. Saturday night, mostly cloudy. Lows in the mid-30s to upper 40s. Sunday, sunny then becoming partly cloudy. Highs in the upper 50s to lower 70s. Here is the forecast for the Bismarck, Menden listening area. Rest of today, sunny. Highs in the mid-70s. North winds around 20 miles per hour with gusts up to 35 miles per hour. Tonight, increasing clouds. Lows in the upper 40s. Northwest winds 5 to 15 miles per hour. Gusts up to 30 miles per hour in the evening. Saturday, partly sunny. Highs in the mid-60s. Northwest winds 5 to 15 miles per hour. Saturday night, mostly cloudy. Lows in the mid-40s. North winds around 5 miles per hour. Sunday, mostly sunny. Highs in the mid-60s. East winds 5 to 10 miles per hour. Sunday night, partly cloudy in the evening, then mostly cloudy with showers and a slight chance of thunderstorms after midnight. Lows in the lower 50s. Monday, mostly cloudy with showers and a chance of thunderstorms in the morning, then mostly sunny in the afternoon. Highs in the lower 70s. Monday night, mostly clear. Lows in the mid-40s. Tuesday, sunny. Highs in the mid-60s. Tuesday night, mostly clear. Lows in the mid-40s. Wednesday, partly sunny with a 40% chance of showers. Highs in the upper 60s. Wednesday night, partly cloudy. Lows in the mid-40s. Thursday, mostly sunny. Highs in the lower 70s. For Western Lake Sakakawea, tonight, breezy. Northwest winds 15 to 25 miles per hour, decreasing to 10 to 15 miles per hour early in the morning. Partly cloudy. Lows in the mid-40s. Saturday, northwest winds 10 to 20 miles per hour. Mostly sunny in the morning, then becoming mostly cloudy. Highs in the lower 60s. For Eastern Lake Sakakawea, tonight, northwest winds 10 to 20 miles per hour. Partly cloudy. Lows in the mid-40s. Saturday, northwest winds 10 to 20 miles per hour. Mostly sunny in the morning, then becoming mostly cloudy. Highs in the mid-60s. For Northern Lake Oahe, tonight, breezy. Northwest winds 20 to 25 miles per hour, decreasing to 10 to 20 miles per hour in the late evening and overnight. Partly cloudy. Lows in the upper 40s. Saturday, northwest winds 10 to 15 miles per hour. Partly sunny. Highs in the mid-60s. Here are the weather conditions at 6 p.m. Central Daylight Time. Bismarck, mostly sunny. Temperature 72 degrees, relative humidity 32%. Wind north at 18 miles an hour, gusting to 32. Pressure 29.81 inches and rising. Menden, mostly sunny. 68 degrees, relative humidity 52%. Wind north at 26 miles an hour, gusting to 35. Hazen, partly sunny. 63 degrees, relative humidity 51%. Wind northwest at 23 miles an hour. Harvey, partly sunny. 66 degrees, relative humidity 48%. Wind northwest at 16 miles an hour, gusting to 29. Minot, mostly sunny. 57 degrees, relative humidity 69%.

7%. Wind west at 17 miles an hour, gusting to 26. Dickinson, mostly sunny. 59 degrees, relative humidity 53%. Wind northwest at 24 miles an hour, gusting to 32. Elsewhere around North Dakota, it was 59 at Garrison. At Devil's Lake, it was mostly sunny, with a temperature of 70. It was partly sunny, with a temperature of 60 at Williston, 71 at Jamestown, 76 at Fargo, and 71 at Grand Forks. In northern South Dakota, at Mobridge, it was sunny, with a temperature of 73. At Aberdeen, it was partly sunny, with a temperature of 79. In eastern Montana, it was partly sunny. It was 61 at Miles City, 59 at Glendive, and 62 at Sydney. Once again, at Bismarck, the temperature was 72 degrees under mostly sunny skies. The regional weather forecast from your National Weather Service office in Bismarck. Much cooler this weekend, before slowly warming back up next week. High chances for rain Sunday night through Monday. Windy this weekend, and continuing into early next week. The detailed forecast for North Dakota, tonight, partly cloudy. Lows in the 40s to lower 50s. Saturday, partly sunny. Highs in the mid-50s to upper 60s. Saturday night, mostly cloudy. Lows in the mid-30s to upper 40s. Sunday, sunny then becoming partly cloudy. Highs in the upper 50s to lower 70s. Here is the forecast for the Bismarck Minden listening area. Rest of today, sunny. Highs in the mid-70s. North winds around 20 miles per hour with gusts up to 35 miles per hour. Tonight, increasing clouds. Lows in the upper 40s. Northwest winds 5 to 15 miles per hour. Gusts up to 30 miles per hour in the evening. Saturday, partly sunny. Highs in the mid-60s. Northwest winds 5 to 15 miles per hour. Saturday night, mostly cloudy. Lows in the mid-40s. North winds around 5 miles per hour. Sunday, mostly sunny. Highs in the mid-60s. East winds 5 to 10 miles per hour. Sunday night, partly cloudy in the evening, then mostly cloudy with showers and a slight chance of thunderstorms after midnight. Lows in the lower 50s. Monday, mostly cloudy with showers and a chance of thunderstorms in the morning, then mostly sunny in the afternoon. Highs in the lower 70s. Monday night, mostly clear. Lows in the mid-40s. Tuesday, sunny. Highs in the mid-60s. Tuesday night, mostly clear. Lows in the mid-40s. Wednesday, partly sunny with a 40% chance of showers. Highs in the upper 60s. Wednesday night, partly cloudy. Lows in the mid-40s. Thursday, mostly sunny. Highs in the lower 70s. For Western Lake Sakakawea, tonight, breezy. Northwest winds 15 to 25 miles per hour, decreasing to 10 to 15 miles per hour early in the morning. Partly cloudy. Lows in the mid-40s. Saturday, northwest winds 10 to 20 miles per hour. Mostly sunny in the morning, then becoming mostly cloudy. Highs in the lower 60s. For Eastern Lake Sakakawea, tonight, northwest winds 10 to 20 miles per hour. Partly cloudy. Lows in the mid-40s. Saturday, northwest winds 10 to 20 miles per hour. Mostly sunny in the morning, then becoming mostly cloudy. Highs in the mid-60s. For Northern Lake Oahe, tonight, breezy. Northwest winds 20 to 25 miles per hour, decreasing to 10 to 20 miles per hour in the late evening and overnight. Partly cloudy. Lows in the upper 40s. Saturday, northwest winds 10 to 15 miles per hour. Partly sunny. Highs in the mid-60s. Here are the weather conditions at 6 p.m. Central Daylight Time. Bismarck, mostly sunny. Temperature 72 degrees, relative humidity 32%. Wind north at 18 miles an hour, gusting to 32. Pressure 29.81 inches and rising. Minden, mostly sunny. 68 degrees, relative humidity 52%. Wind north at 26 miles an hour, gusting to 35. Hazen, partly sunny. 63 degrees.

degrees. Relative humidity 51%. Wind northwest at 23 miles an hour. Harvey, partly sunny. 66 degrees. Relative humidity 48%. Wind northwest at 16 miles an hour, gusting to 29. Minot, mostly sunny. 57 degrees, relative humidity 69%. Wind west at 17 miles an hour, gusting to 26. Dickinson, mostly sunny. 59 degrees, relative humidity 53%. Wind northwest at 24 miles an hour, gusting to 32. Elsewhere around North Dakota, it was 59 at Garrison. At Devil's Lake, it was mostly sunny, with a temperature of 70. It was partly sunny, with a temperature of 60 at Williston, 71 at Jamestown, 76 at Fargo, and 71 at Grand Forks. In northern South Dakota, at Mobridge, it was sunny, with a temperature of 73. At Aberdeen, it was partly sunny, with a temperature of 79. In eastern Montana, it was partly sunny. It was 61 at Miles City, 59 at Glendive, and 62 at Sydney. Once again, at Bismarck, the temperature was 72 degrees under mostly sunny skies. The regional weather forecast from your National Weather Service office in Bismarck. Much cooler this weekend, before slowly warming back up next week. High chances for rain Sunday night through Monday. Windy this weekend, and continuing into early next week. The detailed forecast for North Dakota, tonight, partly cloudy. Lows in the 40s to lower 50s. Saturday, partly sunny. Highs in the mid-50s to upper 60s. Saturday night, mostly cloudy. Lows in the mid-30s to upper 40s. Sunday, sunny then becoming partly cloudy. Highs in the upper 50s to lower 70s. Here is the forecast for the Bismarck, Minden listening area. Rest of today, sunny. Highs in the mid-70s. North winds around 20 miles per hour with gusts up to 35 miles per hour. Tonight, increasing clouds. Lows in the upper 40s. Northwest winds 5 to 15 miles per hour. Gusts up to 30 miles per hour in the evening. Saturday, partly sunny. Highs in the mid-60s. Northwest winds 5 to 15 miles per hour. Saturday night, mostly cloudy. Lows in the mid-40s. North winds around 5 miles per hour. Sunday, mostly sunny. Highs in the mid-60s. East winds 5 to 10 miles per hour. Sunday night, partly cloudy in the evening, then mostly cloudy with showers and a slight chance of thunderstorms after midnight. Lows in the lower 50s. Monday, mostly cloudy with showers and a chance of thunderstorms in the morning, then mostly sunny in the afternoon. Highs in the lower 70s. Monday night, mostly clear. Lows in the mid-40s. Tuesday, sunny. Highs in the mid-60s. Tuesday night, mostly clear. Lows in the mid-40s. Wednesday, partly sunny with a 40% chance of showers. Highs in the upper 60s. Wednesday night, partly cloudy. Lows in the mid-40s. Thursday, mostly sunny. Highs in the lower 70s. For Western Lake Sakakawea, tonight, breezy. Northwest winds 15 to 25 miles per hour, decreasing to 10 to 15 miles per hour early in the morning. Partly cloudy. Lows in the mid-40s. Saturday, northwest winds 10 to 20 miles per hour. Mostly sunny in the morning, then becoming mostly cloudy. Highs in the lower 60s. For Eastern Lake Sakakawea, tonight, northwest winds 10 to 20 miles per hour. Partly cloudy. Lows in the mid-40s. Saturday, northwest winds 10 to 20 miles per hour. Mostly sunny in the morning, then becoming mostly cloudy. Highs in the mid-60s. For Northern Lake Oahe, tonight, breezy. Northwest winds 20 to 25 miles per hour, decreasing to 10 to 20 miles per hour in the late evening and overnight. Partly cloudy. Lows in the upper 40s. Saturday, northwest winds 10 to 15 miles per hour. Partly sunny. Highs in the mid-60s. Here are the weather conditions at 6 p.m. Central Daylight Time. Bismarck, mostly sunny.
temperature 72 degrees, relative humidity 32%. Wind north at 18 miles an hour, gusting to 32. Pressure 29.81 inches and rising. Mandan, mostly sunny. 68 degrees, relative humidity 52%. Wind north at 26 miles an hour, gusting to 35. Hazen, partly sunny. 63 degrees, relative humidity 51%. Wind northwest at 23 miles an hour. Harvey, partly sunny. 66 degrees, relative humidity 48%. Wind northwest at 16 miles an hour, gusting to 29. Minot, mostly sunny. 57 degrees, relative humidity 69%. Wind west at 17 miles an hour, gusting to 26. Dickinson, mostly sunny. 59 degrees, relative humidity 53%. Wind northwest at 24 miles an hour, gusting to 32. Elsewhere around North Dakota, it was 59 at Garrison. At Devil's Lake, it was mostly sunny, with a temperature of 70. It was partly sunny, with a temperature of 60 at Williston, 71 at Jamestown, 76 at Fargo, and 71 at Grand Forks. In northern South Dakota, at Mobridge, it was sunny, with a temperature of 73. At Aberdeen, it was partly sunny, with a temperature of 79. In eastern Montana, it was partly sunny. It was 61 at Miles City, 59 at Glendive, and 62 at Sydney. Once again, at Bismarck, the temperature was 72 degrees under mostly sunny skies. The regional weather forecast from your National Weather Service office in Bismarck. Much cooler this weekend, before slowly warming back up next week. High chances for rain Sunday night through Monday. Windy this weekend, and continuing into early next week. The detailed forecast for North Dakota, tonight, partly cloudy. Lows in the 40s to lower 50s. Saturday, partly sunny. Highs in the mid-50s to upper 60s. Saturday night, mostly cloudy. Lows in the mid-30s to upper 40s. Sunday, sunny then becoming partly cloudy. Highs in the upper 50s to lower 70s. Here is the forecast for the Bismarck Mandan listening area. Rest of today, sunny. Highs in the mid-70s. North winds around 20 miles per hour with gusts up to 35 miles per hour. Tonight, increasing clouds. Lows in the upper 40s. Northwest winds 5 to 15 miles per hour. Gusts up to 30 miles per hour in the evening. Saturday, partly sunny. Highs in the mid-60s. Northwest winds 5 to 15 miles per hour. Saturday night, mostly cloudy. Lows in the mid-40s. North winds around 5 miles per hour. Sunday, mostly sunny. Highs in the mid-60s. East winds 5 to 10 miles per hour. Sunday night, partly cloudy in the evening, then mostly cloudy with showers and a slight chance of thunderstorms after midnight. Lows in the lower 50s. Monday, mostly cloudy with showers and a chance of thunderstorms in the morning, then mostly sunny in the afternoon. Highs in the lower 70s. Monday night, mostly clear. Lows in the mid-40s. Tuesday, sunny. Highs in the mid-60s. Tuesday night, mostly clear. Lows in the mid-40s. Wednesday, partly sunny with a 40% chance of showers. Highs in the upper 60s. Wednesday night, partly cloudy. Lows in the mid-40s. Thursday, mostly sunny. Highs in the lower 70s. For Western Lake Sakakawea, tonight, breezy. Northwest winds 15 to 25 miles per hour, decreasing to 10 to 15 miles per hour early in the morning. Partly cloudy. Lows in the mid-40s. Saturday, northwest winds 10 to 20 miles per hour. Mostly sunny in the morning, then becoming mostly cloudy. Highs in the lower 60s. For Eastern Lake Sakakawea, tonight, northwest winds 10 to 20 miles per hour. Partly cloudy. Lows in the mid-40s. Saturday, northwest winds 10 to 20 miles per hour. Mostly sunny in the morning, then becoming mostly cloudy. Highs in the mid-60s. For Northern Lake Oahe, tonight, breezy.
Northwest winds 20 to 25 miles per hour, decreasing to 10 to 20 miles per hour in the late evening and overnight.

partly cloudy. Lows in the upper 40s. Saturday, northwest winds 10 to 15 miles per hour. Partly sunny. Highs in the mid-60s. Here are the weather conditions at 6 p.m. Central Daylight Time. Bismarck, mostly sunny. Temperature 72 degrees, relative humidity 32%. Wind north at 18 miles an hour, gusting to 32. Pressure 29.81 inches and rising. Mendon, mostly sunny. 68 degrees, relative humidity 52%. Wind north at 26 miles an hour, gusting to 35. Hazen, partly sunny. 63 degrees, relative humidity 51%. Wind northwest at 23 miles an hour. Harvey, partly sunny. 66 degrees, relative humidity 48%. Wind northwest at 16 miles an hour, gusting to 29. Minot, mostly sunny. 57 degrees, relative humidity 69%. Wind west at 17 miles an hour, gusting to 26. Dickinson, mostly sunny. 59 degrees, relative humidity 53%. Wind northwest at 24 miles an hour, gusting to 32. Elsewhere around North Dakota, it was 59 at Garrison. At Devil's Lake, it was mostly sunny, with a temperature of 70. It was partly sunny, with a temperature of 60 at Williston, 71 at Jamestown, 76 at Fargo, and 71 at Grand Forks. In northern South Dakota, at Mobridge, it was sunny, with a temperature of 73. At Aberdeen, it was partly sunny, with a temperature of 79. In eastern Montana, it was partly sunny. It was 61 at Miles City, 59 at Glendive, and 62 at Sydney. Once again, at Bismarck, the temperature was 72 degrees under mostly sunny skies. 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Providing weather information 24 hours a day from your National Weather Service office in Bismarck. The regional weather forecast from your National Weather Service office in Bismarck. Much cooler this weekend, before slowly warming back up next week. High chances for rain Sunday night through Monday. Windy this weekend, and continuing into early next week. The detailed forecast for North Dakota, tonight, partly cloudy. Lows in the 40s to lower 50s. Saturday, partly sunny. Highs in the mid-50s to upper 60s. Saturday night, mostly cloudy. Lows in the mid-30s to upper 40s. Sunday, sunny then becoming partly cloudy. Highs in the upper 50s to lower 70s. Here is the forecast for the Bismarck-Mendon listening area. Rest of today, sunny. Highs in the mid-70s. North winds around 20 miles per hour with gusts up to 35 miles per hour. Tonight, increasing clouds. Lows in the upper 40s. Northwest winds 5 to 15 miles per hour. Gusts up to 30 miles per hour in the evening. Saturday, partly sunny. Highs in the mid-60s. Northwest winds 5 to 15 miles per hour. Saturday night, mostly cloudy. Lows in the mid-40s. North winds around 5 miles per hour. Sunday, mostly sunny. Highs in the mid-60s. East winds 5 to 10 miles per hour. Sunday night, partly cloudy in the evening, then mostly cloudy with showers and a slight chance of thunderstorms after midnight. Lows in the lower 50s. Monday, mostly cloudy with showers and a chance of thunderstorms in the morning, then mostly sunny in the afternoon. Highs in the lower 70s. Monday night, mostly clear. Lows in the mid-40s. Tuesday, sunny. Highs in the mid-60s. Tuesday night, mostly clear. Lows in the mid-40s. Wednesday, partly sunny with a 40% chance of showers. Highs in the upper 60s. Wednesday night, partly cloudy. Lows in the mid-40s. Thursday, mostly sunny. Highs in the lower 70s. For Western Lake Sakakawea, tonight, breezy. Northwest winds 15 to 25 miles per hour, decreasing to 10 to 15 miles per hour early in the morning. Partly cloudy. Lows in the mid-40s. Saturday, north